message. For tonight, west wind 10 to 15 knots, becoming southwest 5 to 10 knots after midnight. For Thursday, southwest wind 5 to 10 knots, rising to 10 to 15 knots in the afternoon. For Thursday night, west wind 10 to 15 knots. The marine forecast for Monterey Bay. For tonight, northwest wind 10 to 15 knots, easing to around 5 knots. Seas 3 to 4 feet. Wave detail, northwest 3 feet at 6 seconds. Patchy fog, late. For Thursday, northwest wind 5 to 10 knots, becoming west 10 to 15 knots in the afternoon. Seas 3 to 4 feet. Wave detail, northwest 4 feet at 7 seconds. For Thursday night, west wind 10 to 15 knots, veering to north after midnight. Seas 3 to 5 feet. Wave detail, northwest 4 feet at 6 seconds. The coastal waters forecast from Point Arena to Point Reyes out to 10 nautical miles. Small craft advisory in effect from Thursday evening through late Friday night. Tonight, northwest wind 15 to 20 knots, easing to 10 to 15 knots after midnight. Seas 4 to 6 feet, wave detail, northwest 5 feet at 6 seconds and south 2 feet at 15 seconds. Thursday, northwest wind 10 to 15 knots, rising to 15 to 20 knots in the afternoon. Seas 4 to 5 feet, wave detail, northwest 5 feet at 7 seconds. Thursday night, northwest wind 15 to 20 knots, seas 5 to 6 feet, wave detail, northwest 5 feet at 6 seconds. The coastal waters forecast from Point Arena to Point Reyes 10 to 16 nautical miles offshore. Small craft advisory in effect from late Thursday night through late Friday night. Tonight, northwest wind 15 to 20 knots, seas 5 to 6 feet, wave detail, northwest 6 feet at 7 seconds and south 2 feet at 15 seconds. Thursday, northwest wind 10 to 15 knots, seas around 6 feet, wave detail, northwest 6 feet at 7 seconds and southwest 2 feet at 14 seconds. Thursday night, northwest wind 15 to 20 knots, seas around 6 feet, wave detail, northwest 6 feet at 6 seconds and southwest 2 feet at 14 seconds. San Francisco Bar forecast. In the deep water channel, mixed seas of 2 to 3 feet at 13 seconds. Across the bar, swell can be more than twice as high across the bar than surrounding waters. Waves are also more prone to break, particularly during strong ebb currents. Maximum ebb current of 0.7 knots at 9:33 p.m. Wednesday and 2.4 knots at 7:46 p.m. Thursday. The coastal waters forecast from Point Pinos to Point Piedras Blancas out to 10 nautical miles. Small craft advisory in effect from Thursday morning through late Friday night. Tonight, northwest wind 15 to 20 knots, seas 4 to 5 feet, wave detail, northwest 5 feet at 7 seconds. Thursday, northwest wind 15 to 20 knots, seas 4 to 6 feet, wave detail, northwest 5 feet at 7 seconds. Thursday night, northwest wind 20 to 25 knots, seas 5 to 7 feet, wave detail, northwest 6 feet at 7 seconds. The coastal waters forecast from Pigeon Point to Point Pinos 10 to 16 nautical miles offshore. Small craft advisory in effect from late Thursday night through late Friday night. Tonight, northwest wind 10 to 15 knots, seas 5 to 6 feet, wave detail, northwest 5 feet at 6 seconds and south 2 feet at 15 seconds. Thursday, northwest wind 10 to 15 knots, seas 5 to 6 feet, wave detail, northwest 6 feet at 7 seconds and southwest 2 feet at 14 seconds. Thursday night, northwest wind 15 to 20 knots, seas around 6 feet, wave detail, northwest 6 feet at 6 seconds and southwest 2 feet at 14 seconds. The offshore waters forecast for the following marine location: Point Arena to Pigeon Point between 60 nautical miles and 150 nautical miles offshore. Issued at 2:30 p.m. Pacific Daylight Time. Tonight, northwest wind 5 to 10 knots, increasing to 10 to 15 knots. Seas 5 to 7 feet. Thursday, northwest wind 10 to 15.

up. Sea 6 to 7 feet. Thursday night, northwest winds 10 to 20 knots. Seas 5 to 7 feet. Friday, northwest winds 10 to 20 knots. Seas 4 to 7 feet. Friday night, northwest winds 10 to 20 knots. Seas 4 to 7 feet. Saturday, northwest winds 10 to 20 knots. Seas 5 to 8 feet. Saturday night, northwest winds 15 to 25 knots. Seas 6 to 8 feet. Sun, northwest winds 15 to 25 knots. Seas 7 to 10 feet. Sunday night, north to northwest winds 15 to 25 knots. Seas 7 to 10 feet. Monday, north winds 20 to 25 knots. Seas 8 to 10 feet. Monday night, north winds 20 to 30 knots. Seas 7 to 9 feet. The offshore waters forecast for the following marine location: Pigeon Point to Point Piedras Blancas between 60 nautical miles and 150 nautical miles offshore. Issued at 2:30 p.m. Pacific Daylight Time. Tonight, northwest winds 10 to 15 knots, increasing to 15 to 20 knots. Seas 5 to 7 feet. Thursday, northwest winds 10 to 15 knots, increasing to 15 to 20 knots. Seas 6 to 7 feet. Thursday night, northwest winds 15 to 20 knots. Seas 6 to 7 feet. Friday, north to northwest winds 15 to 20 knots. Seas 6 to 8 feet. Friday night, northwest winds 15 to 25 knots. Seas 5 to 8 feet. Saturday, northwest winds 15 to 20 knots. Seas 6 to 8 feet. Saturday night, northwest winds 15 to 20 knots. Seas 6 to 8 feet. Sun, northwest winds 15 to 25 knots. Seas 8 to 10 feet. Sunday night, northwest winds 20 to 25 knots. Seas 8 to 9 feet. Monday, north winds 15 to 25 knots. Seas 8 to 10 feet. Monday night, north winds 15 to 25 knots. Seas 7 to 8 feet. The coastal waters forecast from Point Reyes to Pigeon Point out to 10 nautical miles. Small craft advisory in effect from late Thursday night through late Friday night. For tonight, northwest wind 10 to 15 knots. Seas 3 to 5 feet. Wave detail, northwest 4 feet at 6 seconds. For Thursday, northwest wind 10 to 15 knots. Seas 3 to 5 feet. Wave detail, northwest 4 feet at 7 seconds. For Thursday night, northwest wind 15 to 20 knots. Seas 4 to 6 feet. Wave detail, northwest 5 feet at 7 seconds. The coastal waters forecast from Pigeon Point to Point Pinos out to 10 nautical miles. Small craft advisory in effect from late Thursday night through late Friday night. For tonight, northwest wind 15 to 20 knots, easing to 10 to 15 knots late this evening and overnight. Seas 4 to 5 feet. Wave detail, northwest 4 feet at 6 seconds. For Thursday, northwest wind 10 to 15 knots, rising to 15 to 20 knots in the afternoon. Seas 4 to 5 feet. Wave detail, northwest 5 feet at 7 seconds. For Thursday night, northwest wind 15 to 20 knots. Seas 4 to 6 feet. Wave detail, northwest 5 feet at 6 seconds. Sunrise, sunset, and tidal information for the San Francisco Bay Area for Wednesday, May 6. The sunset tonight, 8:04 p.m. The sunrise tomorrow, 6:07 a.m. The sunset tomorrow, 8:05 p.m. Tidal data at the Golden Gate for the afternoon and evening hours today and the morning hours of tomorrow. High tide, 5:10 p.m. at 4 feet. Low tide, 09:06 p.m. at 3.40 feet. 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

14 feet. Here are the buoy observations for 5 p.m. Pacific Daylight Time. An offshore buoy 6 wind south at 14 knots, pressure 1,024.5 millibars. An offshore buoy 59, wind northwest 8 knots, water temperature 59, pressure 1,024.6 millibars, sea 7 feet, every 12 seconds. At Point Arena buoy, wind north 14 knots, water temperature 56, pressure 1,021.1 millibars, seas 5 feet, every 14 seconds. At buoy 13 near Bodega Bay, winds northwest at 14 knots, pressure 1,019.9 millibars, swell 4 feet, every 14 seconds. At Point Reyes Wave Rider buoy, water temperature 56, seas 5 feet, every 14 seconds. At San Francisco Bar buoy, water temperature 59, seas 4 feet, every 14 seconds. At San Francisco buoy, winds northwest at 70 knots, gusting to 21, water temperature 58, swell 4 feet, every 15 seconds. At Half Moon Bay buoy, winds northwest 16 knots, water temperature 56, pressure 1,020.6 millibars, seas 3 feet, every 10 seconds. At Monterey Bay buoy, winds northwest 19 knots, gusting to 23, water temperature 58, pressure 1,018.6 millibars, seas 5 feet, every 15 seconds. At Pointer, Wave Rider buoy, water temperature 58, seas 5 feet, every 15 seconds. At Cape San Martin buoy, winds northwest 16 knots, water temperature 60, pressure 1,018.9 millibars. Seas 5 feet, every 15 seconds. Synopsis for the Central California coast and bays, including the Monterey Bay, Greater Farallones, and Cordell Bank National Marine Sanctuaries. Northerly breezes will gradually increase, becoming moderate overnight into Thursday under a building ridge of high pressure. Fresh to strong north-northwest breezes will spread across both our coastal and outer waters for the weekend, resulting in unbuilding rough seas which will produce dangerous conditions for small craft. The marine forecast for San Pablo Bay, Suisun Bay, the West Delta, and the San Francisco Bay north of the Bay Bridge. For tonight, west wind 10 to 15 knots, becoming southwest 5 to 10 knots after midnight. For Thursday, southwest wind 5 to 10 knots, rising to 10 to 15 knots in the afternoon. For Thursday night, west wind 10 to 15 knots. The marine forecast for Monterey Bay. For tonight, northwest wind 10 to 15 knots, easing to around 5 knots. Seas 3 to 4 feet. Wave detail, northwest 3 feet at 6 seconds. Patchy fog, late. For Thursday, northwest wind 5 to 10 knots, becoming west 10 to 15 knots in the afternoon. Seas 3 to 4 feet. Wave detail, northwest 4 feet at 7 seconds. For Thursday night, west wind 10 to 15 knots, veering to north after midnight. Seas 3 to 5 feet. Wave detail, northwest 4 feet at 6 seconds. The coastal waters forecast from Point Arena to Point Reyes out to 10 nautical miles. Small craft advisory in effect from Thursday evening through late Friday night. Tonight, northwest wind 15 to 20 knots, easing to 10 to 15 knots after midnight. Seas 4 to 6 feet, wave detail, northwest 5 feet at 6 seconds and south 2 feet at 15 seconds. Thursday, northwest wind 10 to 15 knots, rising to 15 to 20 knots in the afternoon. Seas 4 to 5 feet, wave detail, northwest 5 feet at 7 seconds. Thursday night, northwest wind 15 to 20 knots, seas 5 to 6 feet, wave detail, northwest 5 feet at 6 seconds. The coastal waters forecast from Point Arena to Point Reyes 10 to 16 nautical miles offshore. Small craft advisory in effect from late Thursday night through late Friday night. Tonight, northwest wind 15 to 20 knots, seas 5 to 6 feet, wave detail, northwest 6 feet at 7 seconds and south 2 feet at 15 seconds. Thursday, northwest wind 10 to 15 knots, seas around 6 feet, wave detail, northwest 6 feet at 7 seconds and southwest 2 feet at 14.

seconds. Thursday night. Northwest wind 15 to 20 knots, seas around 60. Wave detail. Northwest 6 feet at 6 seconds and southwest 2 feet at 14 seconds. San Francisco Bar forecast. In the deep water channel, mixed seas of 2 to 3 feet at 13 seconds. Across the bar, swell can be more than twice as high across the bar than surrounding waters. Waves are also more prone to break, particularly during strong ebb currents. Maximum ebb current of 0.7 knots at 9:33 p.m. Wednesday and 2.4 knots at 7:46 p.m. Thursday. The coastal waters forecast from Point Pinos to Point Piedras Blanc is out to 10 nautical miles. Small craft advisory in effect from Thursday morning through late Friday night. Tonight, northwest wind 15 to 20 knots, seas 4 to 5 feet, wave detail, northwest 5 feet at 7 seconds. Thursday, northwest wind 15 to 20 knots, seas 4 to 6 feet, wave detail, northwest 5 feet at 7 seconds. Thursday night, northwest wind 20 to 25 knots, seas 5 to 7 feet, wave detail, northwest 6 feet at 7 seconds. The coastal waters forecast from Pigeon Point to Point Pinos 10 to 60 nautical miles offshore. Small craft advisory in effect from late Thursday night through late Friday night. Tonight, northwest wind 10 to 15 knots, seas 5 to 6 feet, wave detail. Northwest 5 feet at 6 seconds and south 2 feet at 15 seconds. Thursday, northwest wind 10 to 15 knots, seas 5 to 6 feet, wave detail, northwest 6 feet at 7 seconds, and southwest 2 feet at 14 seconds. Thursday night, northwest wind 15 to 20 knots, seas around 6 feet, wave detail, northwest 6 feet at 6 seconds, and southwest 2 feet at 14 seconds. The offshore waters forecast for the following marine location: Point Arena to Pigeon Point between 60 nautical miles and 150 nautical miles offshore. Issued at 2:30 p.m. Pacific Daylight Time. Tonight, northwest wind 5 to 10 knots, increasing to 10 to 15 knots. Seas 5 to 7 feet. Thursday, northwest wind 10 to 15 knots. Seas 6 to 7 feet. Thursday night, northwest winds 10 to 20 knots. Seas 5 to 7 feet. Friday, northwest winds 10 to 20 knots. Seas 4 to 7 feet. Friday night, northwest winds 10 to 20 knots. Seas 4 to 7 feet. Saturday, northwest winds 10 to 20 knots. Seas 5 to 8 feet. Saturday night, northwest winds 15 to 25 knots, seas 6 to 8 feet. Sun, northwest winds 15 to 25 knots, seas 7 to 10 feet. Sunday night, north to northwest winds 15 to 25 knots, seas 7 to 10 feet. Monday, north winds 20 to 25 knots, seas 8 to 10 feet. Monday night, north winds 20 to 30 knots, seas 7 to 9 feet. The offshore waters forecast for the following marine location: Pigeon Point to Point Piedras Blanc is between 60 nautical miles and 150 nautical miles offshore. Issued at 2:30 p.m. Pacific Daylight Time. Tonight, northwest winds 10 to 15 knots, increasing to 15 to 20 knots. Seas 5 to 7 feet. Thursday, northwest winds 10 to 15 knots, increasing to 15 to 20 knots. Seas 6 to 7 feet. Thursday night, northwest winds 15 to 20 knots. Seas 6 to 7 feet. Friday, north to northwest winds 15 to 20 knots. Seas 6 to 8 feet. Friday night, northwest winds 15 to 25 knots. Seas 5 to 8 feet. Saturday, northwest winds 15 to 20 knots. Seas 6 to 8 feet. Saturday night, northwest winds 15 to 20 knots. Seas 6 to 8 feet. Sun, northwest winds 15 to 25 knots. Seas 8 to 10 feet. Sunday night, northwest winds 20 to 25 knots. Seas 8 to 9 feet.

North winds 15 to 25 knots. Seas 8 to 10 feet. Monday night, north winds 15 to 25 knots. Seas 7 to 8 feet. 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This broadcast originates from the National Weather Service office located in Monterey, California, and serves the coastal marine waters, including San Francisco and Monterey Bay. The coastal waters forecast from Point Reyes to Pigeon Point out to 10 nautical miles. Small craft advisory in effect from late Thursday night through late Friday night. For tonight, northwest wind 10 to 15 knots. Seas 3 to 5 feet. Wave detail, northwest 4 feet at 6 seconds. For Thursday, northwest wind 10 to 15 knots. Seas 3 to 5 feet. Wave detail, northwest 4 feet at 7 seconds. For Thursday night, northwest wind 15 to 20 knots. Seas 4 to 6 feet. Wave detail, northwest 5 feet at 7 seconds. The coastal waters forecast from Pigeon Point to Point Pinos out to 10 nautical miles. Small craft advisory in effect from late Thursday night through late Friday night. For tonight, northwest wind 15 to 20 knots, easing to 10 to 15 knots late this evening and overnight. Seas 4 to 5 feet. Wave detail, northwest 4 feet at 6 seconds. For Thursday, northwest wind 10 to 15 knots, rising to 15 to 20 knots in the afternoon. Seas 4 to 5 feet. Wave detail, northwest 5 feet at 7 seconds. For Thursday night, northwest wind 15 to 20 knots. Seas 4 to 6 feet. Wave detail, northwest 5 feet at 6 seconds. Sunrise, sunset, and tidal information for the San Francisco Bay Area for Wednesday, May 6. The sunset tonight, 8:04 p.m. The sunrise tomorrow, 6:07 a.m. The sunset tomorrow, 8:05 p.m. Tidal data at the Golden Gate for the afternoon and evening hours today and the morning hours of tomorrow. High tide, 5:10 p.m. at 4 feet. Low tide, 09:06 p.m. at 3.40 feet. High tide, 2:50 a.m. at 5.00 feet. Low tide, 10:05 a.m. at -0.14 feet. Here are the buoy observations for 5 p.m. Pacific Daylight Time. An offshore buoy 6 wind south at 14 knots, pressure 1,024.5 millibars. An offshore buoy 59, winds northwest 8 knots, water temperature 59, pressure 1,024.6 millibars, sea 7 feet, every 12 seconds. At Point Arena buoy, winds north 14 knots, water temperature 56, pressure 1,021.1 millibars, seas 5 feet, every 14 seconds. At buoy 13 near Bodega Bay, winds northwest at 14 knots, pressure 1,019.9 millibars, swell 4 feet, every 14 seconds. At Point Reyes Wave Rider buoy, water temperature 56, seas 5 feet, every 14 seconds. At San Francisco Bar Buoy, water temperature 59, seas 4 feet, every 14 seconds. At San Francisco Buoy, winds northwest at 70 knots, gusting to 21, water temperature 58, swell 4 feet, every 15 seconds. At Half Moon Bay Buoy, winds northwest 16 knots, water temperature 56, pressure 1,020.6 millibars, seas 3 feet, every 10 seconds. At Monterey Bay Buoy, winds northwest 19 knots, gusting to 23, water temperature 58, pressure 1,018.6 millibars, seas 5 feet, every 15 seconds. At Point Sur, Wave Rider Buoy, water temperature 58, seas 5 feet, every 15 seconds. At Cape San Martin Buoy, winds northwest 16 knots, water temperature 60, pressure 1,018.9 millibars. Seas 5 feet, every 15 seconds. Synopsis for the Central California Coast and Bays include

The Monterey Bay, Greater Farallones, and Cordell Bank National Marine Sanctuaries, northerly breezes will gradually increase, becoming moderate overnight into Thursday under a building ridge of high pressure. Fresh to strong north-northwest breezes will spread across both our coastal and outer waters for the weekend, resulting in unbuilding rough seas which will produce dangerous conditions for small crafts. The marine forecast for San Pablo Bay, Suisun Bay, the West Delta, and the San Francisco Bay north of the Bay Bridge. For tonight, west wind 10 to 15 knots, becoming southwest 5 to 10 knots after midnight. For Thursday, southwest wind 5 to 10 knots, rising to 10 to 15 knots in the afternoon. For Thursday night, west wind 10 to 15 knots. The marine forecast for Monterey Bay. For tonight, northwest wind 10 to 15 knots, easing to around 5 knots. Seas 3 to 4 feet. Wave detail, northwest 3 feet at 6 seconds. Patchy fog, late. For Thursday, northwest wind 5 to 10 knots, becoming west 10 to 15 knots in the afternoon. Seas 3 to 4 feet. Wave detail, northwest 4 feet at 7 seconds. For Thursday night, west wind 10 to 15 knots, veering to north after midnight. Seas 3 to 5 feet. Wave detail, northwest 4 feet at 6 seconds. The coastal waters forecast from Point Arena to Point Reyes out to 10 nautical miles. Small craft advisory in effect from Thursday evening through late Friday night. Tonight, northwest wind 15 to 20 knots, easing to 10 to 15 knots after midnight. Seas 4 to 6 feet, wave detail, northwest 5 feet at 6 seconds and south 2 feet at 15 seconds. Thursday, northwest wind 10 to 15 knots, rising to 15 to 20 knots in the afternoon. Seas 4 to 5 feet, wave detail, northwest 5 feet at 7 seconds. Thursday night, northwest wind 15 to 20 knots, seas 5 to 6 feet, wave detail, northwest 5 feet at 6 seconds. The coastal waters forecast from Point Arena to Point Reyes 10 to 60 nautical miles offshore. Small craft advisory in effect from late Thursday night through late Friday night. Tonight, northwest wind 15 to 20 knots, seas 5 to 6 feet, wave detail, northwest 6 feet at 7 seconds and south 2 feet at 15 seconds. Thursday, northwest wind 10 to 15 knots, seas around 6 feet, wave detail, northwest 6 feet at 7 seconds and southwest 2 feet at 14 seconds. Thursday night, northwest wind 15 to 20 knots, seas around 6 feet, wave detail, northwest 6 feet at 6 seconds and southwest 2 feet at 14 seconds. San Francisco Bar forecast. In the deep, wave detail, northwest 6 feet at 6 seconds and southwest 2 feet at 14 seconds. San Francisco Bar forecast. In the deep water channel, mixed seas of 2 to 3 feet at 13 seconds. Across the bar, swell can be more than twice as high across the bar than surrounding waters. Waves are also more prone to break, particularly during strong ebb currents. Maximum ebb current of 0.7 knots at 9:33 p.m. Wednesday and 2.4 knots at 7:46 p.m. Thursday. The coastal waters forecast from Point Pinos to Point Piedras Blancas out to 10 nautical miles. Small craft advisory in effect from Thursday morning through late Friday night. Tonight, northwest wind 15 to 20 knots, seas 4 to 5 feet, wave detail, northwest 5 feet at 7 seconds. Thursday, northwest wind 15 to 20 knots, seas 4 to 6 feet, wave detail, northwest 5 feet at 7 seconds. Thursday night, northwest wind 20 to 25 knots, seas 5 to 7 feet, wave detail, northwest 6 feet at 7 seconds. The coastal waters forecast from Pigeon Point to Point Pinos 10 to 60 nautical miles offshore. Small craft advisory in effect from late Thursday night through late Friday night. Tonight, northwest wind 10 to 15 knots, seas 5 to 6 feet, wave detail, northwest 5 feet at 6 seconds and south 2 feet at 15 seconds. Thursday, northwest wind 10 to 15 knots, seas 5 to 6 feet, wave detail, northwest 6 feet at 7 seconds.

to southwest 2 feet at 14 seconds. Thursday night, northwest wind 15 to 20 knots, seas around 6 feet, wave detail. Northwest 6 feet at 6 seconds and southwest 2 feet at 14 seconds. The offshore waters forecast for the following marine location: Point Arena to Pigeon Point between 60 nautical miles and 150 nautical miles offshore. Issued at 2:30 p.m. Pacific Daylight Time. Tonight, northwest winds 5 to 10 knots, increasing to 10 to 15 knots. Seas 5 to 7 feet. Thursday, northwest winds 10 to 15 knots. Seas 6 to 7 feet. Thursday night, northwest winds 10 to 20 knots. Seas 5 to 7 feet. Friday, northwest winds 10 to 20 knots. Seas 4 to 7 feet. Friday night, northwest winds 10 to 20 knots. Seas 4 to 7 feet. Saturday, northwest winds 10 to 20 knots. Seas 5 to 8 feet. Saturday night, northwest winds 15 to 25 knots. Seas 6 to 8 feet. Sun, northwest winds 15 to 25 knots. Seas 7 to 10 feet. Sunday night, north to northwest winds 15 to 25 knots. Seas 7 to 10 feet. Monday, north winds 20 to 25 knots. Seas 8 to 10 feet. Monday night, north winds 20 to 30 knots. Seas 7 to 9 feet. The offshore waters forecast for the following marine location: Pigeon Point to Point Piedras Blancas between 60 nautical miles and 150 nautical miles offshore. 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Tonight, northwest winds 10 to 15 knots, increasing to 15 to 20 knots. Seas 5 to 7 feet. Thursday, northwest winds 10 to 15 knots, increasing to 15 to 20 knots. Seas 6 to 7 feet. Thursday night, northwest winds 15 to 20 knots. Seas 6 to 7 feet. Friday, north to northwest winds 15 to 20 knots. Seas 6 to 8 feet. Friday night, northwest winds 15 to 25 knots. Seas 5 to 8 feet. Saturday, northwest winds 15 to 20 knots. Seas 6 to 8 feet. Saturday night, northwest winds 15 to 20 knots. Seas 6 to 8 feet. Sun, northwest winds 15 to 25 knots. Seas 8 to 10 feet. Sunday night, northwest winds 20 to 25 knots. Seas 8 to 9 feet. Monday, north winds 15 to 25 knots. Seas 8 to 10 feet. Monday night, north winds 15 to 25 knots. Seas 7 to 8 feet. The coastal waters forecast from Point Reyes to Pigeon Point out to 10 nautical miles. Small craft advisory in effect from late Thursday night through late Friday night. For tonight, northwest wind 10 to 15 knots. Seas 3 to 5 feet. Wave detail, northwest 4 feet at 6 seconds. For Thursday, northwest wind 10 to 15 knots. Seas 3 to 5 feet. Wave detail, northwest 4 feet at 7 seconds. For Thursday night, northwest wind 15 to 20 knots. Seas 4 to 6 feet. Wave detail, northwest 5 feet at 7 seconds. The coastal waters forecast from Pigeon Point to Point Pinos out to 10 nautical miles. Small craft advisory in effect from late Thursday night through late Friday night. For tonight, northwest wind 15 to 20 knots, easing to 10 to 15 knots late this evening and overnight. Seas 4 to 5 feet. Wave detail, northwest 4 feet at 6 seconds. For Thursday, northwest wind 10 to 15 knots, rising to 15 to 20 knots in the afternoon. Seas 4 to 5 feet. Wave detail, northwest 5 feet at 7 seconds. For Thursday night, northwest wind 15 to 20 knots. Seas 4 to 6 feet. Wave detail, northwest 5 feet at 6 seconds. Sunrise.

Sunset and tidal information for the San Francisco Bay Area for Wednesday, May 6th. The sunset tonight, 8:04 p.m. The sunrise tomorrow, 6:07 a.m. The sunset tomorrow, 8:05 p.m. Tidal data at the Golden Gate for the afternoon and evening hours today and the morning hours of tomorrow. High tide, 5:10 p.m. at 4 feet. Low tide, 09:06 p.m. at 3.40 feet. High tide, 2:50 a.m. at 5.00 feet. Low tide, 10:05 a.m. at -0.14 feet. Here are the buoy observations for 5 p.m. Pacific Daylight Time. An offshore buoy 6 winds south at 14 knots, pressure 1,024.5 millibars. An offshore buoy 59, winds northwest 8 knots, water temperature 59, pressure 1,024.6 millibars, sea 7 feet, every 12 seconds. At Point Arena buoy, winds north 14 knots, water temperature 56, pressure 1,021.1 millibars, seas 5 feet, every 14 seconds. At buoy 13 near Bodega Bay, winds northwest at 14 knots, pressure 1,019.9 millibars, swell 4 feet, every 14 seconds. At Point Reyes Wave Rider buoy, water temperature 56, seas 5 feet, every 14 seconds. At San Francisco Bar Buoy, water temperature 59, seas 4 feet, every 14 seconds. At San Francisco Buoy, winds northwest at 70 knots, gusting to 21, water temperature 58, swell 4 feet, every 15 seconds. At Half Moon Bay Buoy, winds northwest 16 knots, water temperature 56, pressure 1,020.6 millibars, seas 3 feet, every 10 seconds. At Monterey Bay Buoy, winds northwest 19 knots, gusting to 23, water temperature 58, pressure 1,018.6 millibars, seas 5 feet, every 15 seconds. At Pointer, Wave Rider Buoy, water temperature 58, seas 5 feet, every 15 seconds. At Cape San Martin Buoy, winds northwest 16 knots, water temperature 60, pressure 1,018.9 millibars. Seas 5 feet, every 15 seconds. Synopsis for the Central California coast and bays, including the Monterey Bay, Greater Farallones, and Cordell Bank National Marine Sanctuaries. Northerly breezes will gradually increase, becoming moderate overnight into Thursday under a building ridge of high pressure. Fresh to strong north-northwest breezes will spread across both our coastal and outer waters for the weekend, resulting in unbuilding rough seas which will produce dangerous conditions for small crafts. The marine forecast for San Pablo Bay, Suisun Bay, the West Delta, and the San Francisco Bay north of the Bay Bridge. For tonight, west wind 10 to 15 knots, becoming southwest 5 to 10 knots after midnight. For Thursday, southwest wind 5 to 10 knots, rising to 10 to 15 knots in the afternoon. For Thursday night, west wind 10 to 15 knots. The marine forecast for Monterey Bay. For tonight, northwest wind 10 to 15 knots, easing to around 5 knots. Seas 3 to 4 feet. Wave detail, northwest 3 feet at 6 seconds. Patchy fog, late. For Thursday, northwest wind 5 to 10 knots, becoming west 10 to 15 knots in the afternoon. Seas 3 to 4 feet. Wave detail, northwest 4 feet at 7 seconds. For Thursday night, west wind 10 to 15 knots, veering to north after midnight. Seas 3 to 5 feet. Wave detail, northwest 4 feet at 6 seconds. The coastal waters forecast from Point Arena to Point Reyes out to 10 nautical miles. Small craft advisory in effect from Thursday evening through late Friday night. Tonight, northwest wind 15 to 20 knots, easing to 10 to 15 knots after midnight. Seas 4 to 6 feet, wave detail, northwest 5 feet at 6 seconds and south 2 feet at 15 seconds. Thursday, northwest wind 10 to 15 knots, rising to 15 to 20 knots in the afternoon. Seas 4 to 5 feet, wave detail, northwest 5 feet at 7.
seconds. Thursday night, northwest wind 15 to 20 knots, seas 5 to 6 feet, wave detail, northwest 5 feet at 6 seconds. The coastal waters forecast from Point Arena to Point Reyes 10 to 60 nautical miles offshore. Small craft advisory in effect from late Thursday night through late Friday night. Tonight, northwest wind 15 to 20 knots, seas 5 to 6 feet, wave detail. Northwest 6 feet at 7 seconds and south 2 feet at 15 seconds. Thursday, northwest wind 10 to 15 knots, seas around 6 feet, wave detail. Northwest 6 feet at 7 seconds and southwest 2 feet at 14 seconds. Thursday night, northwest wind 15 to 20 knots, seas around 6 feet, wave detail. Northwest 6 feet at 6 seconds and southwest 2 feet at 14 seconds. San Francisco Bar forecast. In the deep water channel, mixed seas of 2 to 3 feet at 13 seconds. Across the bar, swell can be more than twice as high across the bar than surrounding waters. Waves are also more prone to break, particularly during strong ebb currents. Maximum ebb current of 0.7 knots at 9:33 p.m. Wednesday and 2.4 knots at 7:46 p.m. Thursday. The coastal waters forecast from Point Pinos to Point Piedras Blancas out to 10 nautical miles. Small craft advisory in effect from Thursday morning through late Friday night. Tonight, northwest wind 15 to 20 knots, seas 4 to 5 feet, wave detail, northwest 5 feet at 7 seconds. Thursday, northwest wind 15 to 20 knots, seas 4 to 6 feet, wave detail, northwest 5 feet at 7 seconds. Thursday night, northwest wind 20 to 25 knots, seas 5 to 7 feet, wave detail, northwest 6 feet at 7 seconds. The coastal waters forecast from Pigeon Point to Point Pinos 10 to 60 nautical miles offshore. Small craft advisory in effect from late Thursday night through late Friday night. Tonight, northwest wind 10 to 15 knots, seas 5 to 6 feet, wave detail, northwest 5 feet at 6 seconds and south 2 feet at 15 seconds. Thursday, northwest wind 10 to 15 knots, seas 5 to 6 feet, wave detail, northwest 6 feet at 7 seconds and southwest 2 feet at 14 seconds. Thursday night, northwest wind 15 to 20 knots, seas around 6 feet, wave detail, northwest 6 feet at 6 seconds and southwest 2 feet at 14 seconds. The offshore waters forecast for the following marine location, Point Arena to Pigeon Point between 60 nautical miles and 150 nautical miles offshore. Issued at 2:30 p.m. Pacific Daylight Time. Tonight, northwest wind 5 to 10 knots, increasing to 10 to 15 knots. Seas 5 to 7 feet. Thursday, northwest wind 10 to 15 knots. Seas 6 to 7 feet. Thursday night, northwest winds 10 to 20 knots. Seas 5 to 7 feet. Friday, northwest winds 10 to 20 knots. Seas 4 to 7 feet. Friday night, northwest winds 10 to 20 knots. Seas 4 to 7 feet. Saturday, northwest winds 10 to 20 knots. Seas 5 to 8 feet. Saturday night, northwest winds 15 to 25 knots. Seas 6 to 8 feet. Sun, northwest winds 15 to 25 knots. Seas 7 to 10 feet. Sunday night, north to northwest winds 15 to 25 knots. Seas 7 to 10 feet. Monday, north winds 20 to 25 knots. Seas 8 to 10 feet. Monday night, north winds 20 to 30 knots. Seas 7 to 9 feet. The offshore waters forecast for the following marine location, Pigeon Point to Point Piedras Blancas between 60 nautical miles and 150 nautical miles offshore. Issued at 2:30 p.m. Pacific Daylight Time. Tonight, northwest winds 10 to 15 knots, increasing to 15 to 20 knots. Seas 5 to 7 feet. Thursday, northwest winds 10 to 15 knots, increasing to 15 to 20 knots. Seas 6 to 7 feet. Thursday night, northwest winds 15 to 20 knots.
to 7 feet. Friday, north to northwest winds 15 to 20 knots. Seas 6 to 8 feet. Friday night, northwest winds 15 to 25 knots. Seas 5 to 8 feet. Saturday, northwest winds 15 to 20 knots. Seas 6 to 8 feet. Saturday night, northwest winds 15 to 20 knots. Seas 6 to 8 feet. Sun, northwest winds 15 to 25 knots. Seas 8 to 10 feet. Sunday night, northwest winds 20 to 25 knots. Seas 8 to 9 feet. Monday, north winds 15 to 25 knots. Seas 8 to 10 feet. Monday night, north winds 15 to 25 knots. Seas 7 to 8 feet. The coastal waters forecast from Point Reyes to Pigeon Point out to 10 nautical miles. Small craft advisory in effect from late Thursday night through late Friday night. For tonight, northwest wind 10 to 15 knots. Seas 3 to 5 feet. Wave detail, northwest 4 feet at 6 seconds. For Thursday, northwest wind 10 to 15 knots. Seas 3 to 5 feet. Wave detail, northwest 4 feet at 7 seconds. For Thursday night, northwest wind 15 to 20 knots. Seas 4 to 6 feet. Wave detail, northwest 5 feet at 7 seconds. The coastal waters forecast from Pigeon Point to Point Pinos out to 10 nautical miles. Small craft advisory in effect from late Thursday night through late Friday night. For tonight, northwest wind 15 to 20 knots, easing to 10 to 15 knots late this evening and overnight. Seas 4 to 5 feet. Wave detail, northwest 4 feet at 6 seconds. For Thursday, northwest wind 10 to 15 knots, rising to 15 to 20 knots in the afternoon. Seas 4 to 5 feet. Wave detail, northwest 5 feet at 7 seconds. For Thursday night, northwest wind 15 to 20 knots. Seas 4 to 6 feet. Wave detail, northwest 5 feet at 6 seconds. Sunrise, sunset, and tidal information for the San Francisco Bay Area for Wednesday, May 6. The sunset tonight, 8:04 p.m. The sunrise tomorrow, 6:07 a.m. The sunset tomorrow, 8:05 p.m. Tidal data at the Golden Gates for the afternoon and evening hours today and the morning hours of tomorrow. High tide, 5:10 p.m. at 4.4 feet. Low tide, 09:06 p.m. at 3.40 feet. High tide, 2:50 a.m. at 5.00 feet. Low tide, 10:05 a.m. at -0.14 feet. Here are the buoy observations for 5 p.m. Pacific Daylight Time. An offshore buoy 6 wind south at 14 knots, pressure 1,024.5 millibars. An offshore buoy 59, wind northwest 8 knots, water temperature 59, pressure 1,024.6 millibars, sea 7 feet, every 12 seconds. At Point Arena buoy, winds north 14 knots, water temperature 56, pressure 1,021.1 millibars, seas 5 feet, every 14 seconds. At buoy 13 near Bodega Bay, winds northwest at 14 knots, pressure 1,019.9 millibars, swell 4 feet, every 14 seconds. At Point Reyes Wave Rider buoy, water temperature 56, seas 5 feet, every 14 seconds. At San Francisco Bar buoy, water temperature 59, seas 4 feet, every 14 seconds. At San Francisco buoy, winds northwest at 17 knots, gusting to 21, water temperature 58, swell 4 feet, every 15 seconds. At Half Moon Bay buoy, winds northwest 16 knots, water temperature 56, pressure 1,020.6 millibars, seas 3 feet, every 10 seconds. At Monterey Bay buoy, winds northwest 19 knots, gusting to 23, water temperature 58, pressure 1,018.6 millibars, seas 5 feet, every 15 seconds. At Point Sur, Wave Rider buoy, water temperature 58,
exceeds 5 feet every 15 seconds. At Cape San Martin Buoy, winds northwest 60 knots. Water temperature 60. Pressure 1,018.9 millibars. Sees 5 feet every 15 seconds. 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This broadcast originates from the National Weather Service office located in Monterey, California, and serves the coastal marine waters, including San Francisco and Monterey Bay. Synopsis for the central California coast and bays, including the Monterey Bay, Greater Farallones, and Cordell Bank National Marine Sanctuaries. Northerly breezes will gradually increase, becoming moderate overnight into Thursday under a building ridge of high pressure. Fresh to strong north-northwest breezes will spread across both our coastal and outer waters for the weekend, resulting in unbuilding rough seas, which will produce dangerous conditions for small crafts. The marine forecast for San Pablo Bay, Suisun Bay, the West Delta, and the San Francisco Bay north of the Bay Bridge. For tonight, west wind 10 to 15 knots, becoming southwest 5 to 10 knots after midnight. For Thursday, southwest wind 5 to 10 knots, rising to 10 to 15 knots in the afternoon. For Thursday night, west wind 10 to 15 knots. The marine forecast for Monterey Bay. For tonight, northwest wind 10 to 15 knots, easing to around 5 knots. Seas 3 to 4 feet. Wave detail, northwest 3 feet at 6 seconds. Patchy fog, late. For Thursday, northwest wind 5 to 10 knots, becoming west 10 to 15 knots in the afternoon. Seas 3 to 4 feet. Wave detail, northwest 4 feet at 7 seconds. For Thursday night, west wind 10 to 15 knots, veering to north after midnight. Seas 3 to 5 feet. Wave detail, northwest 4 feet at 6 seconds. The coastal waters forecast from Point Arena to Point Reyes out to 10 nautical miles. Small craft advisory in effect from Thursday evening through late Friday night. Tonight, northwest wind 15 to 20 knots, easing to 10 to 15 knots after midnight. Seas 4 to 6, steep wave detail, northwest 5 feet at 6 seconds and south 2 feet at 15 seconds. Thursday, northwest wind 10 to 15 knots, rising to 15 to 20 knots in the afternoon. Seas 4 to 5 feet wave detail, northwest 5 feet at 7 seconds. Thursday night, northwest wind 15 to 20 knots, seas 5 to 6 feet wave detail, northwest 5 feet at 6 seconds. The coastal waters forecast from Point Arena to Point Reyes 10 to 60 nautical miles offshore. Small craft advisory in effect from late Thursday night through late Friday night. Tonight, northwest wind 15 to 20 knots, seas 5 to 6 feet wave detail, northwest 6 feet at 7 seconds and south 2 feet at 15 seconds. Thursday, northwest wind 10 to 15 knots, seas around 6 feet wave detail, northwest 6 feet at 7 seconds and southwest 2 feet at 14 seconds. Thursday night, northwest wind 15 to 20 knots, seas around 6 feet wave detail, northwest 6 feet at 6 seconds and southwest 2 feet at 14 seconds. San Francisco Bar forecast. In the deep water channel, mixed seas of 2 to 3 feet at 13 seconds. Across the bar, swell can be more than twice as high across the bar than surrounding waters. Waves are also more prone to break, particularly during strong ebb currents. Maximum ebb current of 0.7 knots at 9:33 p.m. Wednesday and 2.4 knots at 7:46 p.m. Thursday. The coastal waters forecast from Point Pinos to Point Piedras Blancas out to 10 nautical miles. Small craft advisory in effect from Thursday morning through late Friday night. Tonight, northwest wind 15 to 20 knots, seas 4 to 5 feet wave detail, northwest 5 feet at 7 seconds. Thursday, northwest wind 15 to 20 knots, seas 4 to 6 feet wave detail, northwest 5 feet at 7 seconds. Thursday night, northwest wind 20 to 25 knots, seas 5 to 7 feet wave detail, northwest 6 feet.

at 7 seconds. The coastal waters forecast from Pigeon Point to Point Pinos 10 to 60 nautical miles offshore. Small craft advisory in effect from late Thursday night through late Friday night. Tonight, northwest wind 10 to 15 knots, seas 5 to 6 feet, wave detail. Northwest 5 feet at 6 seconds and south 2 feet at 15 seconds. Thursday, northwest wind 10 to 15 knots, seas 5 to 6 feet, wave detail. Northwest 6 feet at 7 seconds and southwest 2 feet at 14 seconds. Thursday night, northwest wind 15 to 20 knots, seas around 6 feet, wave detail. Northwest 6 feet at 6 seconds and southwest 2 feet at 14 seconds. The offshore waters forecast for the following marine location: Point Arena to Pigeon Point between 60 nautical miles and 150 nautical miles offshore. Issued at 2:30 p.m. Pacific Daylight Time. Tonight, northwest wind 5 to 10 knots, increasing to 10 to 15 knots. Seas 5 to 7 feet. Thursday, northwest wind 10 to 15 knots. Seas 6 to 7 feet. Thursday night, northwest wind 10 to 20 knots. Seas 5 to 7 feet. Friday, northwest wind 10 to 20 knots. Seas 4 to 7 feet. Friday night, northwest winds 10 to 20 knots. Seas 4 to 7 feet. Saturday, northwest winds 10 to 20 knots. Seas 5 to 8 feet. Saturday night, northwest winds 15 to 25 knots. Seas 6 to 8 feet. Sun, northwest winds 15 to 25 knots. Seas 7 to 10 feet. Sunday night, north to northwest winds 15 to 25 knots. Seas 7 to 10 feet. Monday, north winds 20 to 25 knots. Seas 8 to 10 feet. Monday night, north winds 20 to 30 knots. Seas 7 to 9 feet. The offshore waters forecast for the following marine location: Pigeon Point to Point Piedras Blancas between 60 nautical miles and 150 nautical miles offshore. Issued at 2:30 p.m. Pacific Daylight Time. Tonight, northwest winds 10 to 15 knots, increasing to 15 to 20 knots. Seas 5 to 7 feet. Thursday, northwest winds 10 to 15 knots, increasing to 15 to 20 knots. Seas 6 to 7 feet. Thursday night, northwest winds 15 to 20 knots. Seas 6 to 7 feet. Friday, north to northwest winds 15 to 20 knots. Seas 6 to 8 feet. Friday night, northwest winds 15 to 25 knots. Seas 5 to 8 feet. Saturday, northwest winds 15 to 20 knots. Seas 6 to 8 feet. Saturday night, northwest winds 15 to 20 knots. Seas 6 to 8 feet. Sun, northwest winds 15 to 25 knots. Seas 8 to 10 feet. Sunday night, northwest winds 20 to 25 knots. Seas 8 to 9 feet. Monday, north winds 15 to 25 knots. Seas 8 to 10 feet. Monday night, north winds 15 to 25 knots. Seas 7 to 8 feet. The coastal waters forecast from Point Reyes to Pigeon Point out to 10 nautical miles. Small craft advisory in effect from late Thursday night through late Friday night. For tonight, northwest wind 10 to 15 knots. Seas 3 to 5 feet. Wave detail, northwest 4 feet at 6 seconds. For Thursday, northwest wind 10 to 15 knots. Seas 3 to 5 feet. Wave detail, northwest 4 feet at 7 seconds. For Thursday night, northwest wind 15 to 20 knots. Seas 4 to 6 feet. Wave detail, northwest 5 feet at 7 seconds. The coastal waters forecast from Pigeon Point to Point Pinos out to 10 nautical miles. Small craft advisory in effect from late Thursday night through late Friday night. For tonight, northwest wind 15 to 20 knots, easing to 10 to 15 knots late this evening and overnight. Seas 4 to 5 feet.

Sunrise tomorrow, 6:07 a.m. The sunset tomorrow, 8:05 p.m. Tidal data hit the Golden Gate for the afternoon and evening hours today and the morning hours of tomorrow. High tide, 5:10 p.m. at 4 feet. Low tide, 09:06 p.m. at 3.40 feet. High tide, 2:50 a.m. at 5.00 feet. Low tide, 10:05 a.m. at -0.14 feet. Here are the buoy observations for 6 p.m. Pacific Daylight Time. An offshore buoy 6, winds southeast at 12 knots, pressure 1,023.8 millibars. An offshore buoy 59, winds northwest at 8 knots, water temperature 59, pressure 1,024.5 millibars. At buoy 14 near Point Arena, winds northwest at 12 knots, water temperature 56, pressure 1,021.1 millibars. At buoy 13 near Bodega Bay, winds northwest at 60 knots, pressure 1,019.8 millibars. At Point Reyes, wave rider, buoy water temperature 56, seas 5 feet, every 13 seconds. At San Francisco Bar, buoy water temperature 58, seas 4 feet, every 14 seconds. At San Francisco, buoy winds northwest at 70 knots, gusting to 23, water temperature 57, swell 4 feet, every 15 seconds. At Half Moon Bay, buoy winds northwest 16 knots, water temperature 56, pressure 1,020.1 millibars, seas 3 feet, every 13 seconds. At Monterey, buoy winds northwest at 21 knots, gusting to 25, water temperature 58, pressure 1,018.5 millibars. At Pointer, wave rider, buoy water temperature 58, seas 5 feet, every 12 seconds. At Cape San Martin, buoy winds northwest at 70 knots, water temperature 59, pressure 1,019.1 millibars. Synopsis for the Central California coast and bays, including the Monterey Bay, Greater Farallones, and Cordell Bank National Marine Sanctuaries. Northerly breezes will gradually increase, becoming moderate overnight into Thursday under a building ridge of high pressure. Fresh to strong north-northwest breezes will spread across both our coastal and outer waters for the weekend, resulting in unbuilding rough seas, which will produce dangerous conditions for small crafts. The marine forecast for San Pablo Bay, Suisun Bay, the West Delta, and the San Francisco Bay north of the Bay Bridge. For tonight, west wind 10 to 15 knots, becoming southwest 5 to 10 knots after midnight. For Thursday, southwest wind 5 to 10 knots, rising to 10 to 15 knots in the afternoon. For Thursday night, west wind 10 to 15 knots. The marine forecast for Monterey Bay. For tonight, northwest wind 10 to 15 knots, easing to around 5 knots. Seas 3 to 4 feet. Wave detail, northwest 3 feet at 6 seconds. Patchy fog, late. For Thursday, northwest wind 5 to 10 knots, becoming west 10 to 15 knots in the afternoon. Seas 3 to 4 feet. Wave detail, northwest 4 feet at 7 seconds. For Thursday night, west wind 10 to 15 knots, veering to north after midnight. Seas 3 to 5 feet. Wave detail, northwest 4 feet at 6 seconds. The coastal waters forecast from Point Arena to Point Reyes out to 10 nautical miles. Small craft advisory in effect from Thursday evening through late Friday night. Tonight, northwest wind 15 to 20 knots, easing to 10 to 15 knots after midnight. Seas 4 to 6 feet, wave detail, northwest 5 feet at 6 seconds and south 2 feet at 15 seconds. Thursday, northwest wind 10 to 15 knots, rising to 15 to 20 knots in the afternoon. Seas 4 to 5 feet, wave detail, northwest 5 feet at 7 seconds. Thursday night, northwest wind 15 to 20 knots, seas 5 to 6 feet, wave detail, northwest 5 feet at 6 seconds. The coastal waters forecast from Point Arena to Point Reyes 10 to 16 nautical miles offshore. Small craft advisory in effect from late Thursday night through late Friday night. Tonight, north.

West wind 15 to 20 knots, seas 5 to 6 feet, wave detail. Northwest 6 feet at 7 seconds and south 2 feet at 15 seconds. Thursday, northwest wind 10 to 15 knots, seas around 6 feet, wave detail. Northwest 6 feet at 7 seconds and southwest 2 feet at 14 seconds. Thursday night, northwest wind 15 to 20 knots, seas around 6 feet, wave detail. Northwest 6 feet at 6 seconds and southwest 2 feet at 14 seconds. San Francisco bar forecast. In the deep water channel, mixed seas of 2 to 3 feet at 13 seconds. Across the bar, swell can be more than twice as high across the bar than surrounding waters. Waves are also more prone to break, particularly during strong ebb currents. Maximum ebb current of 0.7 knots at 9:33 p.m. Wednesday and 2.4 knots at 7:46 p.m. Thursday. The coastal waters forecast from Point Pinos to Point Piedras Blanco is out to 10 nautical miles. Small craft advisory in effect from Thursday morning through late Friday night. Tonight, northwest wind 15 to 20 knots, seas 4 to 5 feet, wave detail. Northwest 5 feet at 7 seconds. Thursday, northwest wind 15 to 20 knots, seas 4 to 6 feet, wave detail. Northwest 5 feet at 7 seconds. Thursday night, northwest wind 20 to 25 knots, seas 5 to 7 feet, wave detail. Northwest 6 feet at 7 seconds. The coastal waters forecast from Pigeon Point to Point Pinos 10 to 60 nautical miles offshore. Small craft advisory in effect from late Thursday night through late Friday night. Tonight, northwest wind 10 to 15 knots, seas 5 to 6 feet, wave detail. Northwest 5 feet at 6 seconds and south 2 feet at 15 seconds. Thursday, northwest wind 10 to 15 knots, seas 5 to 6 feet, wave detail. Northwest 6 feet at 7 seconds and southwest 2 feet at 14 seconds. Thursday night, northwest wind 15 to 20 knots, seas around 6 feet, wave detail. Northwest 6 feet at 6 seconds and southwest 2 feet at 14 seconds. The offshore waters forecast for the following marine location, Point Arena to Pigeon Point between 60 nautical miles and 150 nautical miles offshore. Issued at 2:30 p.m. Pacific Daylight Time. Tonight, northwest winds 5 to 10 knots, increasing to 10 to 15 knots. Seas 5 to 7 feet. Thursday, northwest winds 10 to 15 knots. Seas 6 to 7 feet. Thursday night, northwest winds 10 to 20 knots. Seas 5 to 7 feet. Friday, northwest winds 10 to 20 knots. Seas 4 to 7 feet. Friday night, northwest winds 10 to 20 knots. Seas 4 to 7 feet. Saturday, northwest winds 10 to 20 knots. Seas 5 to 8 feet. Saturday night, northwest winds 15 to 25 knots. Seas 6 to 8 feet. Sun, northwest winds 15 to 25 knots. Seas 7 to 10 feet. Sunday night, north to northwest winds 15 to 25 knots. Seas 7 to 10 feet. Monday, north winds 20 to 25 knots. Seas 8 to 10 feet. Monday night, north winds 20 to 30 knots. Seas 7 to 9 feet. The offshore waters forecast for the following marine location, Pigeon Point to Point Piedras Blancas between 60 nautical miles and 150 nautical miles offshore. Issued at 2:30 p.m. Pacific Daylight Time. Tonight, northwest winds 10 to 15 knots, increasing to 15 to 20 knots. Seas 5 to 7 feet. Thursday, northwest winds 10 to 15 knots, increasing to 15 to 20 knots. Seas 6 to 7 feet. Thursday night, northwest winds 15 to 20 knots. Seas 6 to 7 feet. Friday, north to northwest winds 15 to 20 knots. Seas 6 to 8 feet. Friday night, northwest winds 15 to 25 knots. Seas 5 to 8 feet. Saturday, northwest winds 15 to 20 knots. Seas 6 to 8 feet. Saturday.

northwest winds 15 to 20 knots. Sea 6 to 8 feet. Sun, northwest winds 15 to 25 knots. Seas 8 to 10 feet. Sunday night, northwest winds 20 to 25 knots. Seas 8 to 9 feet. Monday, north winds 15 to 25 knots. Seas 8 to 10 feet. Monday night, north winds 15 to 25 knots. Seas 7 to 8 feet. The coastal waters forecast from Point Reyes to Pigeon Point out to 10 nautical miles. Small craft advisory in effect from late Thursday night through late Friday night. For tonight, northwest wind 10 to 15 knots. Seas 3 to 5 feet. Wave detail, northwest 4 feet at 6 seconds. For Thursday, northwest wind 10 to 15 knots. Seas 3 to 5 feet. Wave detail, northwest 4 feet at 7 seconds. For Thursday night, northwest wind 15 to 20 knots. Seas 4 to 6 feet. Wave detail, northwest 5 feet at 7 seconds. The coastal waters forecast from Pigeon Point to Point Pinos out to 10 nautical miles. Small craft advisory in effect from late Thursday night through late Friday night. For tonight, northwest wind 15 to 20 knots, easing to 10 to 15 knots late this evening and overnight. Seas 4 to 5 feet. Wave detail, northwest 4 feet at 6 seconds. For Thursday, northwest wind 10 to 15 knots, rising to 15 to 20 knots in the afternoon. Seas 4 to 5 feet. Wave detail, northwest 5 feet at 7 seconds. For Thursday night, northwest wind 15 to 20 knots. Seas 4 to 6 feet. Wave detail, northwest 5 feet at 6 seconds. Sunrise, sunset, and tidal information for the San Francisco Bay Area for Wednesday, May 6. The sunset tonight, 8:04 p.m. The sunrise tomorrow, 6:07 a.m. The sunset tomorrow, 8:05 p.m. Tidal data at the Golden Gate for the afternoon and evening hours today and the morning hours of tomorrow. High tide, 5:10 p.m. at 4 feet. Low tide, 09:06 p.m. at 3.40 feet. High tide, 2:50 a.m. at 5.00 feet. Low tide, 10:05 a.m. at -0.14 feet. Here are the buoy observations for 6 p.m. Pacific Daylight Time. An offshore buoy 6 winds southeast at 14 knots, pressure 1,023.8 millibars. An offshore buoy 59, winds northwest 8 knots, water temperature 59, pressure 1,024.5 millibars, sea 7 feet, every 12 seconds. At Point Arena buoy, winds northwest 12 knots, water temperature 56, pressure 1,021.1 millibars, seas 5 feet, every 14 seconds. At buoy 13 near Bodega Bay, winds northwest at 60 knots, pressure 1,019.8 millibars. At Point Reyes Wave Rider buoy, water temperature 56, seas 5 feet, every 14 seconds. At San Francisco Bar buoy, water temperature 58, seas 4 feet, every 14 seconds. At San Francisco buoy, winds northwest at 70 knots, gusting to 23, water temperature 57, swell 4 feet, every 15 seconds. At Half Moon Bay buoy, winds northwest 16 knots, water temperature 56, pressure 1,020.1 millibars, seas 3 feet, every 13 seconds. At Monterey buoy, winds northwest at 21 knots, gusting to 25, water temperature 58, pressure 1,018.5 millibars. At Point Sur, Wave Rider buoy, water temperature 58, seas 5 feet, every 12 seconds. At Cape San Martin buoy, winds northwest 70 knots, water temperature 59, pressure 1,019.0 millibars. Seas 5 feet, every 15 seconds. Synopsis for the Central California coast and bays, including the Monterey Bay, Greater Farallon, and Cordell Bank National Marine Sanctuaries, northerly breezes will gradually increase, becoming

stories overnight into Thursday under a building ridge of high pressure. Fresh to strong north-northwest breezes will spread across both our coastal and outer waters for the weekend, resulting in unbuilding rough seas, which will produce dangerous conditions for small craft. The marine forecast for San Pablo Bay, Susan Bay, the West Delta, and the San Francisco Bay north of the Bay Bridge. For tonight, west wind 10 to 15 knots, becoming southwest 5 to 10 knots after midnight. For Thursday, southwest wind 5 to 10 knots, rising to 10 to 15 knots in the afternoon. For Thursday night, west wind 10 to 15 knots. The marine forecast for Monterey Bay. For tonight, northwest wind 10 to 15 knots, easing to around 5 knots. Seas 3 to 4 feet. Wave detail, northwest 3 feet at 6 seconds. Patchy fog, late. For Thursday, northwest wind 5 to 10 knots, becoming west 10 to 15 knots in the afternoon. Seas 3 to 4 feet. Wave detail, northwest 4 feet at 7 seconds. For Thursday night, west wind 10 to 15 knots, veering to north after midnight. Seas 3 to 5 feet. Wave detail, northwest 4 feet at 6 seconds. The coastal waters forecast from Point Arena to Point Reyes out to 10 nautical miles. Small craft advisory in effect from Thursday evening through late Friday night. Tonight, northwest wind 15 to 20 knots, easing to 10 to 15 knots after midnight. Seas 4 to 6 feet, wave detail, northwest 5 feet at 6 seconds and south 2 feet at 15 seconds. Thursday, northwest wind 10 to 15 knots, rising to 15 to 20 knots in the afternoon. Seas 4 to 5 feet, wave detail, northwest 5 feet at 7 seconds. Thursday night, northwest wind 15 to 20 knots, seas 5 to 6 feet, wave detail, northwest 5 feet at 6 seconds. The coastal waters forecast from Point Arena to Point Reyes 10 to 16 nautical miles offshore. Small craft advisory in effect from late Thursday night through late Friday night. Tonight, northwest wind 15 to 20 knots, seas 5 to 6 feet, wave detail, northwest 6 feet at 7 seconds and south 2 feet at 15 seconds. Thursday, northwest wind 10 to 15 knots, seas around 6 feet, wave detail, northwest 6 feet at 7 seconds and southwest 2 feet at 14 seconds. Thursday night, northwest wind 15 to 20 knots, seas around 6 feet, wave detail, northwest 6 feet at 6 seconds and southwest 2 feet at 14 seconds. San Francisco Bar forecast. In the deep water channel, mixed seas of 2 to 3 feet at 13 seconds. Across the bar, swell can be more than twice as high across the bar than surrounding waters. Waves are also more prone to break, particularly during strong ebb currents. Maximum ebb current of 0.7 knots at 9:33 p.m. Wednesday and 2.4 knots at 7:46 p.m. Thursday. 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This broadcast originates from the National Weather Service office located in Monterey, California, and serves the coastal marine waters, including San Francisco and Monterey Bay. The coastal waters forecast from Point Pinos to Point Piedras Blancas out to 10 nautical miles. Small craft advisory in effect from Thursday morning through late Friday night. Tonight, northwest wind 15 to 20 knots, seas 4 to 5 feet, wave detail, northwest 5 feet at 7 seconds. Thursday, northwest wind 15 to 20 knots, seas 4 to 6 feet, wave detail, northwest 5 feet at 7 seconds. Thursday night, northwest wind 20 to 25 knots, seas 5 to 7 feet, wave detail, northwest 6 feet at 7 seconds. The coastal waters forecast from Pigeon Point to Point Pinos 10 to 16 nautical miles offshore. Small craft advisory in effect from late Thursday night through late Friday night. Tonight, northwest wind 10 to 15 knots, seas 5 to 6 feet, wave detail, northwest 5 feet at 6 seconds and south 2 feet at 15 seconds. Thursday, northwest wind 10 to 15 knots, seas 5 to 6 feet, wave detail.
northwest 6 feet at 7 seconds and southwest 2 feet at 14 seconds. Thursday night, northwest wind 15 to 20 knots, seas around 6 feet, wave detail, northwest 6 feet at 6 seconds and southwest 2 feet at 14 seconds. The offshore waters forecast for the following marine location: Point Arena to Pigeon Point between 60 nautical miles and 150 nautical miles offshore. Issued at 2:30 p.m. Pacific Daylight Time. Tonight, northwest winds 5 to 10 knots, increasing to 10 to 15 knots. Seas 5 to 7 feet. Thursday, northwest winds 10 to 15 knots. Seas 6 to 7 feet. Thursday night, northwest winds 10 to 20 knots. Seas 5 to 7 feet. Friday, northwest winds 10 to 20 knots. Seas 4 to 7 feet. Friday night, northwest winds 10 to 20 knots. Seas 4 to 7 feet. Saturday, northwest winds 10 to 20 knots. Seas 5 to 8 feet. Saturday night, northwest winds 15 to 25 knots. Seas 6 to 8 feet. Sun, northwest winds 15 to 25 knots. Seas 7 to 10 feet. Sunday night, north to northwest winds 15 to 25 knots. Seas 7 to 10 feet. Monday, north winds 20 to 25 knots. Seas 8 to 10 feet. Monday night, north winds 20 to 30 knots. Seas 7 to 9 feet. The offshore waters forecast for the following marine location: Pigeon Point to Point Piedras Blancas between 60 nautical miles and 150 nautical miles offshore. Issued at 2:30 p.m. Pacific Daylight Time. Tonight, northwest winds 10 to 15 knots, increasing to 15 to 20 knots. Seas 5 to 7 feet. Thursday, northwest winds 10 to 15 knots, increasing to 15 to 20 knots. Seas 6 to 7 feet. Thursday night, northwest winds 15 to 20 knots. Seas 6 to 7 feet. Friday, north to northwest winds 15 to 20 knots. Seas 6 to 8 feet. Friday night, northwest winds 15 to 25 knots. Seas 5 to 8 feet. Saturday, northwest winds 15 to 20 knots. Seas 6 to 8 feet. Saturday night, northwest winds 15 to 20 knots. Seas 6 to 8 feet. Sun, northwest winds 15 to 25 knots. Seas 8 to 10 feet. Sunday night, northwest winds 20 to 25 knots. Seas 8 to 9 feet. Monday, north winds 15 to 25 knots. Seas 8 to 10 feet. Monday night, north winds 15 to 25 knots. Seas 7 to 8 feet. The coastal waters forecast from Point Reyes to Pigeon Point out to 10 nautical miles. Small craft advisory in effect from late Thursday night through late Friday night. For tonight, northwest wind 10 to 15 knots. Seas 3 to 5 feet. Wave detail, northwest 4 feet at 6 seconds. For Thursday, northwest wind 10 to 15 knots. Seas 3 to 5 feet. Wave detail, northwest 4 feet at 7 seconds. For Thursday night, northwest wind 15 to 20 knots. Seas 4 to 6 feet. Wave detail, northwest 5 feet at 7 seconds. The coastal waters forecast from Pigeon Point to Point Pinos out to 10 nautical miles. Small craft advisory in effect from late Thursday night through late Friday night. For tonight, northwest wind 15 to 20 knots, easing to 10 to 15 knots late this evening and overnight. Seas 4 to 5 feet. Wave detail, northwest 4 feet at 6 seconds. For Thursday, northwest wind 10 to 15 knots, rising to 15 to 20 knots in the afternoon. Seas 4 to 5 feet. Wave detail, northwest 5 feet at 7 seconds. For Thursday night, northwest wind 15 to 20 knots. Seas 4 to 6 feet. Wave detail, northwest 5 feet at 6 seconds.
sunrise, sunset, and tidal information for the San Francisco Bay Area for Wednesday, May 6th. The sunset tonight, 8:04 p.m. The sunrise tomorrow, 6:07 a.m. The sunset tomorrow, 8:05 p.m. Tidal data at the Golden Gate for the afternoon and evening hours today and the morning hours of tomorrow. High tide, 5:10 p.m. at 4 feet. Low tide, 09:06 p.m. at 3.40 feet. High tide, 2:50 a.m. at 5.00 feet. Low tide, 10:05 a.m. at -0.14 feet. Here are the buoy observations for 6 p.m. Pacific Daylight Time. An offshore buoy 6 winds southeast at 14 knots, pressure 1,023.8 millibars. An offshore buoy 59, winds northwest 8 knots, water temperature 59, pressure 1,024.5 millibars, sea 7 feet, every 12 seconds. At Point Arena buoy, winds northwest 12 knots, water temperature 56, pressure 1,021.1 millibars, seas 5 feet, every 14 seconds. At buoy 13 near Bodega Bay, winds northwest at 60 knots, pressure 1,019.8 millibars. At Point Reyes Wave Rider buoy, water temperature 56, seas 5 feet, every 14 seconds. At San Francisco Bar buoy, water temperature 58, seas 4 feet, every 14 seconds. At San Francisco buoy, winds northwest at 70 knots, gusting to 23, water temperature 57, swell 4 feet, every 15 seconds. At Half Moon Bay buoy, winds northwest 16 knots, water temperature 56, pressure 1,020.1 millibars, seas 3 feet, every 13 seconds. At Monterey buoy, winds northwest at 21 knots, gusting to 25, water temperature 58, pressure 1,018.5 millibars. At Pointer, Wave Rider buoy, water temperature 58, seas 5 feet, every 12 seconds. At Cape San Martin buoy, winds northwest 70 knots, water temperature 59, pressure 1,019.0 millibars. 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Synopsis, 59, pressure 1,019.0 millibars. 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Synopsis for the Central California coast and bays, including the Monterey Bay, Greater Farallones, and Cordell Bank National Marine Sanctuaries. Northerly breezes will gradually increase, becoming moderate overnight into Thursday under a building ridge of high pressure. Fresh to strong north-northwest breezes will spread across both our coastal and outer waters for the weekend, resulting in unbuilding rough seas which will produce dangerous conditions for small crafts. The marine forecast for San Pablo Bay, Suisun Bay, the West Delta, and the San Francisco Bay north of the Bay Bridge. For tonight, west wind 10 to 15 knots, becoming southwest 5 to 10 knots after midnight. For Thursday, southwest wind 5 to 10 knots, rising to 10 to 15 knots in the afternoon. For Thursday night, west wind 10 to 15 knots. The marine forecast for Monterey Bay. For tonight, northwest wind 10 to 15 knots, easing to around 5 knots. Seas 3 to 4 feet. Wave detail, northwest 3 feet at 6 seconds. Patchy fog, late. For Thursday, northwest wind 5 to 10 knots, becoming west 10 to 15 knots in the afternoon. Seas 3 to 4 feet. Wave detail, northwest 4 feet at 7 seconds. For Thursday night, west wind 10 to 15 knots, veering to north after midnight. Seas 3 to 5 feet. Wave detail, northwest 4 feet at 6 seconds. The coastal waters forecast from Point Arena to Point Reyes out to 10 nautical miles. Small craft advisory in effect from Thursday evening through late Friday night. Tonight, northwest wind 15 to 20 knots, easing to 10 to 15 knots after midnight. Seas 4 to 6 feet, wave detail, northwest 5 feet at 6 seconds and south 2 feet at 15 seconds. Thursday, northwest wind 10 to 15 knots, rising.

15 to 20 knots in the afternoon. Seas 4 to 5 feet wave detail. Northwest 5 feet at 7 seconds. Thursday night. Northwest wind 15 to 20 knots, seas 5 to 6 feet wave detail. Northwest 5 feet at 6 seconds. The coastal waters forecast from Point Arena to Point Reyes 10 to 60 nautical miles offshore. Small craft advisory in effect from late Thursday night through late Friday night. Tonight, northwest wind 15 to 20 knots, seas 5 to 6 feet wave detail. Northwest 6 feet at 7 seconds and south 2 feet at 15 seconds. Thursday, northwest wind 10 to 15 knots, seas around 6 feet wave detail. Northwest 6 feet at 7 seconds and southwest 2 feet at 14 seconds. Thursday night. Northwest wind 15 to 20 knots, seas around 6 feet wave detail. Northwest 6 feet at 6 seconds and southwest 2 feet at 14 seconds. San Francisco Bar forecast. In the deep water channel, mixed seas of 2 to 3 feet at 13 seconds. Across the bar, swell can be more than twice as high across the bar than surrounding waters. Waves are also more prone to break, particularly during strong ebb currents. Maximum ebb current of 0.7 knots at 9:33 p.m. Wednesday and 2.4 knots at 7:46 p.m. Thursday. The coastal waters forecast from Point Pinos to Point Piedras Blancas out to 10 nautical miles. Small craft advisory in effect from Thursday morning through late Friday night. Tonight, northwest wind 15 to 20 knots, seas 4 to 5 feet wave detail. Northwest 5 feet at 7 seconds. Thursday, northwest wind 15 to 20 knots, seas 4 to 6 feet wave detail. Northwest 5 feet at 7 seconds. Thursday night, northwest wind 20 to 25 knots, seas 5 to 7 feet wave detail. Northwest 6 feet at 7 seconds. The coastal waters forecast from Pigeon Point to Point Pinos 10 to 60 nautical miles offshore. Small craft advisory in effect from late Thursday night through late Friday night. Tonight, northwest wind 10 to 15 knots, seas 5 to 6 feet wave detail. Northwest 5 feet at 6 seconds and south 2 feet at 15 seconds. Thursday, northwest wind 10 to 15 knots, seas 5 to 6 feet wave detail. Northwest 6 feet at 7 seconds and southwest 2 feet at 14 seconds. Thursday night, northwest wind 15 to 20 knots, seas around 6 feet wave detail. Northwest 6 feet at 6 seconds and southwest 2 feet at 14 seconds. The offshore waters forecast for the following marine location, Point Arena to Pigeon Point between 60 nautical miles and 150 nautical miles offshore. Issued at 2:30 p.m. Pacific Daylight Time. Tonight, northwest wind 5 to 10 knots, increasing to 10 to 15 knots. Seas 5 to 7 feet. Thursday, northwest wind 10 to 15 knots. Seas 6 to 7 feet. Thursday night, northwest winds 10 to 20 knots. Seas 5 to 7 feet. Friday, northwest winds 10 to 20 knots. Seas 4 to 7 feet. Friday night, northwest winds 10 to 20 knots. Seas 4 to 7 feet. Saturday, northwest winds 10 to 20 knots. Seas 5 to 8 feet. Saturday night, northwest winds 15 to 25 knots. Seas 6 to 8 feet. Sun, northwest winds 15 to 25 knots. Seas 7 to 10 feet. Sunday night, north to northwest winds 15 to 25 knots. Seas 7 to 10 feet. Monday, north winds 20 to 25 knots. Seas 8 to 10 feet. Monday night, north winds 20 to 30 knots. Seas 7 to 9 feet. The offshore waters forecast for the following marine location, Pigeon Point to Point Piedras Blancas between 60 nautical miles and 150 nautical miles offshore. Issued at 2:30 p.m. Pacific Daylight Time. Tonight, northwest winds 10 to 15 knots, increasing to 15 to 20 knots. Seas 5 to 7 feet. Thursday, northwest winds 10 to 15 knots, increasing to 15 to 20 knots.
seas 6 to 7 feet. Thursday night, northwest winds 15 to 20 knots. Seas 6 to 7 feet. Friday, north to northwest winds 15 to 20 knots. Seas 6 to 8 feet. Friday night, northwest winds 15 to 25 knots. Seas 5 to 8 feet. Saturday, northwest winds 15 to 20 knots. Seas 6 to 8 feet. Saturday night, northwest winds 15 to 20 knots. Seas 6 to 8 feet. Sun, northwest winds 15 to 25 knots. Seas 8 to 10 feet. Sunday night, northwest winds 20 to 25 knots. Seas 8 to 9 feet. Monday, north winds 15 to 25 knots. Seas 8 to 10 feet. Monday night, north winds 15 to 25 knots. Seas 7 to 8 feet. The coastal waters forecast from Point Reyes to Pigeon Point out to 10 nautical miles. Small craft advisory in effect from late Thursday night through late Friday night. For tonight, northwest wind 10 to 15 knots. Seas 3 to 5 feet. Wave detail, northwest 4 feet at 6 seconds. For Thursday, northwest wind 10 to 15 knots. Seas 3 to 5 feet. Wave detail, northwest 4 feet at 7 seconds. For Thursday night, northwest wind 15 to 20 knots. Seas 4 to 6 feet. Wave detail, northwest 5 feet at 7 seconds. The coastal waters forecast from Pigeon Point to Point Pinos out to 10 nautical miles. Small craft advisory in effect from late Thursday night through late Friday night. For tonight, northwest wind 15 to 20 knots, easing to 10 to 15 knots late this evening and overnight. Seas 4 to 5 feet. Wave detail, northwest 4 feet at 6 seconds. For Thursday, northwest wind 10 to 15 knots, rising to 15 to 20 knots in the afternoon. Seas 4 to 5 feet. Wave detail, northwest 5 feet at 7 seconds. For Thursday night, northwest wind 15 to 20 knots. Seas 4 to 6 feet. Wave detail, northwest 5 feet at 6 seconds. Sunrise, sunset, and tidal information for the San Francisco Bay Area for Wednesday, May 6. The sunset tonight, 8:04 p.m. The sunrise tomorrow, 6:07 a.m. The sunset tomorrow, 8:05 p.m. Tidal data at the Golden Gate for the afternoon and evening hours today and the morning hours of tomorrow. High tide, 5:10 p.m. at 4.4 feet. Low tide, 09:06 p.m. at 3.40 feet. High tide, 2:50 a.m. at 5.00 feet. Low tide, 10:05 a.m. at -0.14 feet. Here are the buoy observations for 6 p.m. Pacific Daylight Time. An offshore buoy 6 winds southeast at 14 knots, pressure 1,023.8 millibars. An offshore buoy 59, winds northwest 8 knots, water temperature 59, pressure 1,024.5 millibars, sea 7 feet, every 12 seconds. At Point Arena buoy, winds northwest 12 knots, water temperature 56, pressure 1,021.1 millibars, seas 5 feet, every 14 seconds. At buoy 13 near Bodega Bay, winds northwest at 60 knots, pressure 1,019.8 millibars. At Point Reyes Wave Rider buoy, water temperature 56, seas 5 feet, every 14 seconds. At San Francisco Bar buoy, water temperature 58, seas 4 feet, every 14 seconds. At San Francisco buoy, winds northwest at 70 knots, gusting to 23, water temperature 57, swell 4 feet, every 15 seconds. At Half Moon Bay buoy, winds northwest 16 knots, water temperature 56, pressure 1,020.1 millibars, seas 3 feet, every 13 seconds. At Monterey buoy, winds northwest at 21 knots, gusting to 25, water temperature 58, pressure 1,018.5 millibars.
10 points, sir. Wave rider buoy water temperature 58. Seas 5 feet every 12 seconds. At Cape San Martin buoy, winds northwest 70 knots. Water temperature 59. Pressure 1,019.0 millibars. Seas 5 feet every 15 seconds. Synopsis for the Central California coast and bays, including the Monterey Bay, Greater Farallones, and Cordell Bank National Marine Sanctuaries. Northerly breezes will gradually increase, becoming moderate overnight into Thursday under a building ridge of high pressure. Fresh to strong north-northwest breezes will spread across both our coastal and outer waters for the weekend, resulting in unbuilding rough seas, which will produce dangerous conditions for small crafts. The marine forecast for San Pablo Bay, Suisun Bay, the West Delta, and the San Francisco Bay north of the Bay Bridge. For tonight, west wind 10 to 15 knots, becoming southwest 5 to 10 knots after midnight. For Thursday, southwest wind 5 to 10 knots, rising to 10 to 15 knots in the afternoon. For Thursday night, west wind 10 to 15 knots. The marine forecast for Monterey Bay. For tonight, northwest wind 10 to 15 knots, easing to around 5 knots. Seas 3 to 4 feet. Wave detail, northwest 3 feet at 6 seconds. Patchy fog, late. For Thursday, northwest wind 5 to 10 knots, becoming west 10 to 15 knots in the afternoon. Seas 3 to 4 feet. Wave detail, northwest 4 feet at 7 seconds. For Thursday night, west wind 10 to 15 knots, veering to north after midnight. Seas 3 to 5 feet. Wave detail, northwest 4 feet at 6 seconds. The coastal waters forecast from Point Arena to Point Reyes out to 10 nautical miles. Small craft advisory in effect from Thursday evening through late Friday night. Tonight, northwest wind 15 to 20 knots, easing to 10 to 15 knots after midnight. Seas 4 to 6 feet, wave detail, northwest 5 feet at 6 seconds and south 2 feet at 15 seconds. Thursday, northwest wind 10 to 15 knots, rising to 15 to 20 knots in the afternoon. Seas 4 to 5 feet, wave detail, northwest 5 feet at 7 seconds. Thursday night, northwest wind 15 to 20 knots, seas 5 to 6 feet, wave detail, northwest 5 feet at 6 seconds. The coastal waters forecast from Point Arena to Point Reyes 10 to 60 nautical miles offshore. Small craft advisory in effect from late Thursday night through late Friday night. Tonight, northwest wind 15 to 20 knots, seas 5 to 6 feet, wave detail, northwest 6 feet at 7 seconds and south 2 feet at 15 seconds. Thursday, northwest wind 10 to 15 knots, seas around 6 feet, wave detail, northwest 6 feet at 7 seconds and southwest 2 feet at 14 seconds. Thursday night, northwest wind 15 to 20 knots, seas around 6 feet, wave detail, northwest 6 feet at 6 seconds and southwest 2 feet at 14 seconds. San Francisco Bar forecast. In the deep water channel, mixed seas of 2 to 3 feet at 13 seconds. Across the bar, swell can be more than twice as high across the bar than surrounding waters. Waves are also more prone to break, particularly during strong ebb currents. Maximum ebb current of 0.7 knots at 9:33 p.m. Wednesday and 2.4 knots at 7:46 p.m. Thursday. The coastal waters forecast from Point Pinos to Point Piedras Blancas out to 10 nautical miles. Small craft advisory in effect from Thursday morning through late Friday night. Tonight, northwest wind 15 to 20 knots, seas 4 to 5 feet, wave detail, northwest 5 feet at 7 seconds. Thursday, northwest wind 15 to 20 knots, seas 4 to 6 feet, wave detail, northwest 5 feet at 7 seconds. Thursday night, northwest wind 20 to 25 knots, seas 5 to 7 feet, wave detail, northwest 6 feet at 7 seconds. The coastal waters forecast from Pigeon Point to Point Pinos 10 to 60 nautical miles offshore. Small craft advisory in effect from late Thursday night through late Friday night.
Tonight, northwest wind 10 to 15 knots, seas 5 to 6 feet, wave detail, northwest 5 feet.

seconds and south 2 feet at 15 seconds. Thursday, northwest wind 10 to 15 knots, seas 5 to 6 feet, wave detail. Northwest 6 feet at 7 seconds and southwest 2 feet at 14 seconds. Thursday night, northwest wind 15 to 20 knots, seas around 6 feet, wave detail. Northwest 6 feet at 6 seconds and southwest 2 feet at 14 seconds. The offshore waters forecast for the following marine location: Point Arena to Pigeon Point between 60 nautical miles and 150 nautical miles offshore. Issued at 2:30 p.m. Pacific Daylight Time. Tonight, northwest winds 5 to 10 knots, increasing to 10 to 15 knots. Seas 5 to 7 feet. Thursday, northwest winds 10 to 15 knots. Seas 6 to 7 feet. Thursday night, northwest winds 10 to 20 knots. Seas 5 to 7 feet. Friday, northwest winds 10 to 20 knots. Seas 4 to 7 feet. Friday night, northwest winds 10 to 20 knots. Seas 4 to 7 feet. Saturday, northwest winds 10 to 20 knots. Seas 5 to 8 feet. Saturday night, northwest winds 15 to 25 knots. Seas 6 to 8 feet. Sun, northwest winds 15 to 25 knots. Seas 7 to 10 feet. Sunday night, north to northwest winds 15 to 25 knots. Seas 7 to 10 feet. Monday, north winds 20 to 25 knots. Seas 8 to 10 feet. Monday night, north winds 20 to 30 knots. Seas 7 to 9 feet. The offshore waters forecast for the following marine location: Pigeon Point to Point Piedras Blancas between 60 nautical miles and 150 nautical miles offshore. 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Tonight, northwest winds 10 to 15 knots, increasing to 15 to 20 knots. Seas 5 to 7 feet. Thursday, northwest winds 10 to 15 knots, increasing to 15 to 20 knots. Seas 6 to 7 feet. Thursday night, northwest winds 15 to 20 knots. Seas 6 to 7 feet. Friday, north to northwest winds 15 to 20 knots. Seas 6 to 8 feet. Friday night, northwest winds 15 to 25 knots. Seas 5 to 8 feet. Saturday, northwest winds 15 to 20 knots. Seas 6 to 8 feet. Saturday night, northwest winds 15 to 20 knots. Seas 6 to 8 feet. Sun, northwest winds 15 to 25 knots. Seas 8 to 10 feet. Sunday night, northwest winds 20 to 25 knots. Seas 8 to 9 feet. Monday, north winds 15 to 25 knots. Seas 8 to 10 feet. Monday night, north winds 15 to 25 knots. Seas 7 to 8 feet. The coastal waters forecast from Point Reyes to Pigeon Point out to 10 nautical miles. Small craft advisory in effect from late Thursday night through late Friday night. For tonight, northwest wind 10 to 15 knots. Seas 3 to 5 feet. Wave detail, northwest 4 feet at 6 seconds. For Thursday, northwest wind 10 to 15 knots. Seas 3 to 5 feet. Wave detail, northwest 4 feet at 7 seconds. For Thursday night, northwest wind 15 to 20 knots. Seas 4 to 6 feet. Wave detail, northwest 5 feet at 7 seconds. 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This broadcast originates from the National Weather Service office located in Monterey, California, and serves the coastal marine waters, including San Francisco and Monterey Bay. The coastal waters forecast from Pigeon Point to Point Pinos out to 10 nautical miles. Small craft advisory in effect from late Thursday night through late Friday night. For tonight, northwest wind 15 to 20 knots, easing to 10 to 15 knots late this evening and overnight.
seas 4 to 5 feet. Wave detail, northwest 4 feet at 6 seconds. For Thursday, northwest wind 10 to 50 knots, rising to 15 to 20 knots in the afternoon. Seas 4 to 5 feet. Wave detail, northwest 5 feet at 7 seconds. For Thursday night, northwest wind 15 to 20 knots. Seas 4 to 6 feet. Wave detail, northwest 5 feet at 6 seconds. Sunrise, sunset, and tidal information for the San Francisco Bay Area for Wednesday, May 6. The sunset tonight, 8:04 p.m. The sunrise tomorrow, 6:07 a.m. The sunset tomorrow, 8:05 p.m. Tidal data at the Golden Gate for the afternoon and evening hours today and the morning hours of tomorrow. High tide, 5:10 p.m. at 4 feet. Low tide, 09:06 p.m. at 3.40 feet. High tide, 2:50 a.m. at 5.00 feet. Low tide, 10:05 a.m. at -0.14 feet. Here are the buoy observations for 6 p.m. Pacific Daylight Time. An offshore buoy 6 winds southeast at 14 knots, pressure 1,023.8 millibars. An offshore buoy 59, winds northwest 8 knots, water temperature 59, pressure 1,024.5 millibars, sea 7 feet, every 12 seconds. Headpoint Arena buoy, winds northwest 12 knots, water temperature 56, pressure 1,021.1 millibars, seas 5 feet, every 14 seconds. At buoy 13 near Bodega Bay, winds northwest at 60 knots, pressure 1,019.8 millibars. At Point Reyes Wave Rider buoy, water temperature 56, seas 5 feet, every 14 seconds. At San Francisco Bar buoy, water temperature 58, seas 4 feet, every 14 seconds. At San Francisco buoy, winds northwest at 70 knots, gusting to 23, water temperature 57, swell 4 feet, every 15 seconds. At Half Moon Bay buoy, winds northwest 16 knots, water temperature 56, pressure 1,020.1 millibars, seas 3 feet, every 13 seconds. At Monterey buoy, winds northwest at 21 knots, gusting to 25, water temperature 58, pressure 1,018.5 millibars. At Pointer, Wave Rider buoy, water temperature 58, seas 5 feet, every 12 seconds. At Cape San Martin buoy, winds northwest 70 knots, water temperature 59, pressure 1,019.0 millibars. Seas 5 feet, every 15 seconds. Synopsis for the Central California coast and bays, including the Monterey Bay, Greater Farallones, and Cordell Bank National Marine Sanctuaries. Northerly breezes will gradually increase, becoming moderate overnight into Thursday under a building ridge of high pressure. Fresh to strong north-northwest breezes will spread across both our coastal and outer waters for the weekend, resulting in unbuilding rough seas which will produce dangerous conditions for small crafts. The marine forecast for San Pablo Bay, Suisun Bay, the West Delta, and the San Francisco Bay north of the Bay Bridge. For tonight, west wind 10 to 15 knots, becoming southwest 5 to 10 knots after midnight. For Thursday, southwest wind 5 to 10 knots, rising to 10 to 15 knots in the afternoon. For Thursday night, west wind 10 to 15 knots. The marine forecast for Monterey Bay. For tonight, northwest wind 10 to 15 knots, easing to around 5 knots. Seas 3 to 4 feet. Wave detail, northwest 3 feet at 6 seconds. Patchy fog, late. For Thursday, northwest wind 5 to 10 knots, becoming west 10 to 15 knots in the afternoon. Seas 3 to 4 feet. Wave detail, northwest 4 feet at 7 seconds. For Thursday night, west wind 10 to 15 knots, veering to north after midnight. Seas 3 to 5 feet. Wave detail, northwest 4 feet at 6 seconds. The coastal waters forecast from Point Arena to Point Reyes out to 10 nautical miles.
small craft advisory.

effect from Thursday evening through late Friday night. Tonight, northwest wind 15 to 20 knots, easing to 10 to 50 knots after midnight. Seas 4 to 6, steep wave detail, northwest 5 feet at 6 seconds and south 2 feet at 15 seconds. Thursday, northwest wind at 10 to 15 knots, rising to 15 to 20 knots in the afternoon. Seas 4 to 5 feet wave detail, northwest 5 feet at 7 seconds. Thursday night, northwest wind 15 to 20 knots, seas 5 to 6 feet wave detail, northwest 5 feet at 6 seconds. The coastal waters forecast from Point Arena to Point Reyes 10 to 60 nautical miles offshore. Small craft advisory in effect from late Thursday night through late Friday night. Tonight, northwest wind 15 to 20 knots, seas 5 to 6 feet wave detail, northwest 6 feet at 7 seconds and south 2 feet at 15 seconds. Thursday, northwest wind at 10 to 15 knots, seas around 6 feet wave detail, northwest 6 feet at 7 seconds and southwest 2 feet at 14 seconds. Thursday night, northwest wind 15 to 20 knots, seas around 6 feet wave detail, northwest 6 feet at 6 seconds and southwest 2 feet at 14 seconds. San Francisco Bar forecast. In the deep water channel, mixed seas of 2 to 3 feet at 13 seconds. Across the bar, swell can be more than twice as high across the bar than surrounding waters. Waves are also more prone to break, particularly during strong ebb currents. Maximum ebb current of 0.7 knots at 9:33 p.m. Wednesday and 2.4 knots at 7:46 a.m. Thursday. The coastal waters forecast from Point Pinos to Point Piedras Blancas out to 10 nautical miles. Small craft advisory in effect from Thursday morning through late Friday night. Tonight, northwest wind 15 to 20 knots, seas 4 to 5 feet wave detail, northwest 5 feet at 7 seconds. Thursday, northwest wind 15 to 20 knots, seas 4 to 6 feet wave detail, northwest 5 feet at 7 seconds. Thursday night, northwest wind 20 to 25 knots, seas 5 to 7 feet wave detail, northwest 6 feet at 7 seconds. The coastal waters forecast from Pigeon Point to Point Pinos 10 to 60 nautical miles offshore. Small craft advisory in effect from late Thursday night through late Friday night. Tonight, northwest wind at 10 to 15 knots, seas 5 to 6 feet wave detail, northwest 5 feet at 6 seconds and south 2 feet at 15 seconds. Thursday, northwest wind at 10 to 15 knots, seas 5 to 6 feet wave detail, northwest 6 feet at 7 seconds and southwest 2 feet at 14 seconds. Thursday night, northwest wind 15 to 20 knots, seas around 6 feet wave detail, northwest 6 feet at 6 seconds and southwest 2 feet at 14 seconds. The offshore waters forecast for the following marine location, Point Arena to Pigeon Point between 60 nautical miles and 150 nautical miles offshore. Issued at 2:30 p.m. Pacific Daylight Time. Tonight, northwest wind 5 to 10 knots, increasing to 10 to 15 knots. Seas 5 to 7 feet. Thursday, northwest winds 10 to 15 knots. Seas 6 to 7 feet. Thursday night, northwest winds 10 to 20 knots. Seas 5 to 7 feet. Friday, northwest winds 10 to 20 knots. Seas 4 to 7 feet. Friday night, northwest winds 10 to 20 knots. Seas 4 to 7 feet. Saturday, northwest winds 10 to 20 knots. Seas 5 to 8 feet. Saturday night, northwest winds 15 to 25 knots. Seas 6 to 8 feet. Sun, northwest winds 15 to 25 knots. Seas 7 to 10 feet. Sunday night, north to northwest winds 15 to 25 knots. Seas 7 to 10 feet. Monday, north winds 20 to 25 knots. Seas 8 to 10 feet. Monday night, north winds 20 to 30 knots. Seas 7 to 9 feet. The offshore waters forecast for the following marine location, Pigeon Point to Point Piedras Blancas between 60 nautical miles and 150 nautical miles.

tonight, northwest winds 15 to 25 knots. Seas 5 to 8 feet. Saturday, northwest winds 15 to 20 knots. Seas 6 to 8 feet. Saturday night, northwest winds 15 to 20 knots. Seas 6 to 8 feet. Sun, northwest winds 15 to 25 knots. Seas 8 to 10 feet. Sunday night, northwest winds 20 to 25 knots. Seas 8 to 9 feet. Monday, north winds 15 to 25 knots. Seas 8 to 10 feet. Monday night, north winds 15 to 25 knots. Seas 7 to 8 feet. The coastal waters forecast from Point Reyes to Pigeon Point out to 10 nautical miles. Small craft advisory in effect from late Thursday night through late Friday night. For tonight, northwest wind 10 to 15 knots. Seas 3 to 5 feet. Wave detail, northwest 4 feet at 6 seconds. For Thursday, northwest wind 10 to 15 knots. Seas 3 to 5 feet. Wave detail, northwest 4 feet at 7 seconds. For Thursday night, northwest wind 15 to 20 knots. Seas 4 to 6 feet. Wave detail, northwest 5 feet at 7 seconds. The coastal waters forecast from Pigeon Point to Point Pinos out to 10 nautical miles. Small craft advisory in effect from late Thursday night through late Friday night. For tonight, northwest wind 15 to 20 knots, easing to 10 to 15 knots late this evening and overnight. Seas 4 to 5 feet. Wave detail, northwest 4 feet at 6 seconds. For Thursday, northwest wind 10 to 15 knots, rising to 15 to 20 knots in the afternoon. Seas 4 to 5 feet. Wave detail, northwest 5 feet at 7 seconds. For Thursday night, northwest wind 15 to 20 knots. Seas 4 to 6 feet. Wave detail, northwest 5 feet at 6 seconds. Sunrise, sunset, and tidal information for the San Francisco Bay Area for Wednesday, May 6. The sunset tonight, 8:04 p.m. The sunrise tomorrow, 6:07 a.m. The sunset tomorrow, 8:05 p.m. Tidal data at the Golden Gate for the afternoon and evening hours today and the morning hours of tomorrow. High tide, 5:10 p.m. at 4 feet. Low tide, 09:06 p.m. at 3.40 feet. High tide, 2:50 a.m. at 5.00 feet. Low tide, 10:05 a.m. at -0.14 feet. Here are the buoy observations for 7 p.m. Pacific Daylight Time. An offshore buoy 6 winds southeast at 12 knots, pressure 1,023.5 millibars. An offshore buoy 59 winds north at 8 knots, water temperature 59, pressure 1,024.5 millibars. At buoy 14 near Point Arena, winds northwest at 14 knots, water temperature 56, pressure 1,021.0 millibars. At buoy 13 near Bodega Bay, winds northwest at 60 knots, pressure 1,019.6 millibars. At Point Reyes, wave rider buoy, water temperature 56, seas 5 feet every 13 seconds. At San Francisco Bar Buoy, water temperature 57, seas 4 feet every 14 seconds. At San Francisco Buoy, winds northwest at 70 knots, gusting to 21, water temperature 57, pressure 1,019.4 millibars. At Half Moon Bay Buoy, winds northwest 16 knots, water temperature 56, pressure 1,020.1 millibars, seas 3 feet every 11 seconds. At Monterey Buoy, winds northwest at 21 knots, gusting to 25, water temperature 58, pressure 1,018.5 millibars. At Pointzer, wave rider buoy, water temperature 58, seas 5 feet every 15 seconds. At Cape San Martin Buoy, winds northwest at 70 knots, gusting to 21, water temperature 60, pressure 1,019.0 millibars. Here are the buoy observations for 7 p.m. Pacific Daylight Time. An offshore buoy.

6, wind southeast at 12 knots. Pressure 1,023.5 millibars. An offshore buoy 59, winds north 8 knots, water temperature 59, pressure 1,024.4 millibars, C7T, every 12 seconds. Headpoint Arena buoy, winds northwest 14 knots, water temperature 56, pressure 1,020.9 millibars, seas 5 feet, every 14 seconds. At buoy 13 near Bodega Bay, winds northwest at 60 knots, pressure 1,019.6 millibars. At Point Reyes Wave Rider, buoy water temperature 56, seas 5 feet, every 14 seconds. At San Francisco Bar, buoy water temperature 57, seas 4 feet, every 14 seconds. At San Francisco Bay, winds northwest at 70 knots, gusting to 21, water temperature 57, pressure 1,019.4 millibars. At Half Moon Bay, buoy winds northwest 60 knots, water temperature 56, pressure 1,020.1 millibars, seas 3 feet, every 11 seconds. At Monterey, buoy winds northwest at 21 knots, gusting to 25, water temperature 58, pressure 1,018.5 millibars. At Pointer, Wave Rider, buoy water temperature 58, seas 5 feet, every 15 seconds. At Cape San Martin, buoy winds northwest at 70 knots, gusting to 21, water temperature 60, pressure 1,019.0 millibars. Synopsis for the Central California coast and bays, including the Monterey Bay, Greater Farallones, and Cordell Bank National Marine Sanctuaries. Northerly breezes will gradually increase, becoming moderate overnight into Thursday under a building ridge of high pressure. Fresh to strong north-northwest breezes will spread across both our coastal and outer waters for the weekend, resulting in unbuilding rough seas, which will produce dangerous conditions for small crafts. The marine forecast for San Pablo Bay, Susum Bay, the West Delta, and the San Francisco Bay north of the Bay Bridge. For tonight, west wind 10 to 15 knots, becoming southwest 5 to 10 knots after midnight. For Thursday, southwest wind 5 to 10 knots, rising to 10 to 15 knots in the afternoon. For Thursday night, west wind 10 to 15 knots. The marine forecast for Monterey Bay. For tonight, northwest wind 10 to 15 knots, easing to around 5 knots. Seas 3 to 4 feet. Wave detail, northwest 3 feet at 6 seconds. Patchy fog, late. For Thursday, northwest wind 5 to 10 knots, becoming west 10 to 15 knots in the afternoon. Seas 3 to 4 feet. Wave detail, northwest 4 feet at 7 seconds. For Thursday night, west wind 10 to 15 knots, veering to north after midnight. Seas 3 to 5 feet. Wave detail, northwest 4 feet at 6 seconds. The coastal waters forecast from Point Arena to Point Reyes out to 10 nautical miles. Small craft advisory in effect from Thursday evening through late Friday night. Tonight, northwest wind 15 to 20 knots, easing to 10 to 15 knots after midnight. Seas 4 to 6 feet, wave detail, northwest 5 feet at 6 seconds and south 2 feet at 15 seconds. Thursday, northwest wind 10 to 15 knots, rising to 15 to 20 knots in the afternoon. Seas 4 to 5 feet, wave detail, northwest 5 feet at 7 seconds. Thursday night, northwest wind 15 to 20 knots, seas 5 to 6 feet, wave detail, northwest 5 feet at 6 seconds. The coastal waters forecast from Point Arena to Point Reyes 10 to 60 nautical miles offshore. Small craft advisory in effect from late Thursday night through late Friday night. Tonight, northwest wind 15 to 20 knots, seas 5 to 6 feet, wave detail, northwest 6 feet at 7 seconds and south 2 feet at 15 seconds. Thursday, northwest wind 10 to 15 knots, seas around 6 feet, wave detail, northwest 6 feet at 7 seconds and southwest 2 feet at 14 seconds. Thursday night, northwest wind 15 to 20 knots, seas around 6 feet, wave detail, northwest 6 feet at 6 seconds and southwest 2 feet at 14 seconds.
San Francisco Bar forecast. In the deep water channel, mixed seas of 2 to 3 feet at 13 seconds. Across the bar, swell can be more than twice as high across the bar than surrounding waters. Waves are also more prone to break, particularly during strong ebb currents. Maximum ebb current of 0.7 knots at 9:33 p.m. Wednesday and 2.4 knots at 7:46 p.m. Thursday. The coastal waters forecast from Point Pinos to Point Piedras blunts out to 10 nautical miles. Small craft advisory in effect from Thursday morning through late Friday night. Tonight, northwest wind 15 to 20 knots, seas 4 to 5 feet, wave detail, northwest 5 feet at 7 seconds. Thursday, northwest wind 15 to 20 knots, seas 4 to 6 feet, wave detail, northwest 5 feet at 7 seconds. Thursday night, northwest wind 20 to 25 knots, seas 5 to 7 feet, wave detail, northwest 6 feet at 7 seconds. The coastal waters forecast from Pigeon Point to Point Pinos 10 to 60 nautical miles offshore. Small craft advisory in effect from late Thursday night through late Friday night. Tonight, northwest wind 10 to 15 knots, seas 5 to 6 feet, wave detail, northwest 5 feet at 6 seconds and south 2 feet at 15 seconds. Thursday, northwest wind 10 to 15 knots, seas 5 to 6 feet, wave detail, northwest 6 feet at 7 seconds and southwest 2 feet at 14 seconds. Thursday night, northwest wind 15 to 20 knots, seas around 6 feet, wave detail, northwest 6 feet at 6 seconds and southwest 2 feet at 14 seconds. The offshore waters forecast for the following marine location, Point Arena to Pigeon Point between 60 nautical miles and 150 nautical miles offshore. Issued at 2:30 p.m. Pacific Daylight Time. Tonight, northwest wind 5 to 10 knots, increasing to 10 to 15 knots. Seas 5 to 7 feet. Thursday, northwest winds 10 to 15 knots. Seas 6 to 7 feet. Thursday night, northwest winds 10 to 20 knots. Seas 5 to 7 feet. Friday, northwest winds 10 to 20 knots. Seas 4 to 7 feet. Friday night, northwest winds 10 to 20 knots. Seas 4 to 7 feet. Saturday, northwest winds 10 to 20 knots. Seas 5 to 8 feet. Saturday night, northwest winds 15 to 25 knots. Seas 6 to 8 feet. Sun, northwest winds 15 to 25 knots. Seas 7 to 10 feet. Sunday night, north to northwest winds 15 to 25 knots. Seas 7 to 10 feet. Monday, north winds 20 to 25 knots. Seas 8 to 10 feet. Monday night, north winds 20 to 30 knots. Seas 7 to 9 feet. The offshore waters forecast for the following marine location, Pigeon Point to Point Piedras Blancas between 60 nautical miles and 150 nautical miles offshore. Issued at 2:30 p.m. Pacific Daylight Time. Tonight, northwest winds 10 to 15 knots, increasing to 15 to 20 knots. Seas 5 to 7 feet. Thursday, northwest winds 10 to 15 knots, increasing to 15 to 20 knots. Seas 6 to 7 feet. Thursday night, northwest winds 15 to 20 knots. Seas 6 to 7 feet. Friday, north to northwest winds 15 to 20 knots. Seas 6 to 8 feet. Friday night, northwest winds 15 to 25 knots. Seas 5 to 8 feet. Saturday, northwest winds 15 to 20 knots. Seas 6 to 8 feet. Saturday night, northwest winds 15 to 20 knots. Seas 6 to 8 feet. Sun, northwest winds 15 to 25 knots. Seas 8 to 10 feet. Sunday night, northwest winds 20 to 25 knots. Seas 8 to 9 feet. Monday, north winds 15 to 25 knots. Seas 8 to 10 feet. Monday night, north winds 15 to 25 knots. Seas 7 to 8 feet.
the coastal waters forecast from Point Reyes to Pigeon Point out to 10 nautical miles. Small craft advisory in effect from late Thursday night through late Friday night. For tonight, northwest wind 10 to 15 knots. Seas 3 to 5 feet. Wave detail, northwest 4 feet at 6 seconds. For Thursday, northwest wind 10 to 15 knots. Seas 3 to 5 feet. Wave detail, northwest 4 feet at 7 seconds. For Thursday night, northwest wind 15 to 20 knots. Seas 4 to 6 feet. Wave detail, northwest 5 feet at 7 seconds. The coastal waters forecast from Pigeon Point to Point Pinos out to 10 nautical miles. Small craft advisory in effect from late Thursday night through late Friday night. For tonight, northwest wind 15 to 20 knots, easing to 10 to 15 knots late this evening and overnight. Seas 4 to 5 feet. Wave detail, northwest 4 feet at 6 seconds. For Thursday, northwest wind 10 to 15 knots, rising to 15 to 20 knots in the afternoon. Seas 4 to 5 feet. Wave detail, northwest 5 feet at 7 seconds. For Thursday night, northwest wind 15 to 20 knots. Seas 4 to 6 feet. Wave detail, northwest 5 feet at 6 seconds. Sunrise, sunset, and tidal information for the San Francisco Bay Area for Wednesday, May 6. The sunset tonight, 8:04 p.m. The sunrise tomorrow, 6:07 a.m. The sunset tomorrow, 8:05 p.m. Tidal data at the Golden Gate for the afternoon and evening hours today and the morning hours of tomorrow. High tide, 5:10 p.m. at 4.4 feet. Low tide, 09:06 p.m. at 3.40 feet. High tide, 2:50 a.m. at 5.00 feet. Low tide, 10:05 a.m. at -0.14 feet. Here are the buoy observations for 7 p.m. Pacific Daylight Time. An offshore buoy 6 winds southeast at 12 knots, pressure 1,023.5 millibars. An offshore buoy 59, winds north 8 knots, water temperature 59, pressure 1,024.4 millibars, sea 7 feet, every 12 seconds. At Point Arena buoy, winds northwest 14 knots, water temperature 56, pressure 1,020.9 millibars, seas 5 feet, every 14 seconds. At buoy 13 near Bodega Bay, winds northwest at 60 knots, pressure 1,019.6 millibars. At Point Reyes Wave Rider buoy, water temperature 56, seas 5 feet, every 14 seconds. At San Francisco Bar buoy, water temperature 57, seas 4 feet, every 14 seconds. At San Francisco buoy, winds northwest at 70 knots, gusting to 21, water temperature 57, pressure 1,019.4 millibars. At Half Moon Bay buoy, winds northwest 16 knots, water temperature 56, pressure 1,020.1 millibars, seas 3 feet, every 11 seconds. At Monterey buoy, winds northwest at 21 knots, gusting to 25, water temperature 58, pressure 1,018.5 millibars. At Point Sur, Wave Rider buoy, water temperature 58, seas 5 feet, every 15 seconds. At Cape San Martin buoy, winds northwest at 70 knots, gusting to 21, water temperature 60, pressure 1,019.0 millibars. 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This broadcast originates from the National Weather Service office located in Monterey, California, and serves the coastal marine waters, including San Francisco and Monterey Bay. Synopsis for the Central California coast and bays, including the Monterey Bay, Greater Farallones, and Cordell Bank National Marine Sanctuaries, northerly breezes will gradually increase, becoming moderate overnight into Thursday under a building ridge of high pressure.
fresh to strong north-northwest breezes will spread across both our coastal and outer waters for the weekend, resulting in unbuilding rough seas, which will produce dangerous conditions for small craft. The marine forecast for San Pablo Bay, Suisun Bay, the West Delta, and the San Francisco Bay north of the Bay Bridge. For tonight, west wind 10 to 15 knots, becoming southwest 5 to 10 knots after midnight. For Thursday, southwest wind 5 to 10 knots, rising to 10 to 15 knots in the afternoon. For Thursday night, west wind 10 to 15 knots. The marine forecast for Monterey Bay. For tonight, northwest wind 10 to 15 knots, easing to around 5 knots. Seas 3 to 4 feet. Wave detail, northwest 3 feet at 6 seconds. Patchy fog, late. For Thursday, northwest wind 5 to 10 knots, becoming west 10 to 15 knots in the afternoon. Seas 3 to 4 feet. Wave detail, northwest 4 feet at 7 seconds. For Thursday night, west wind 10 to 15 knots, veering to north after midnight. Seas 3 to 5 feet. Wave detail, northwest 4 feet at 6 seconds. The coastal waters forecast from Point Arena to Point Reyes out to 10 nautical miles. Small craft advisory in effect from Thursday evening through late Friday night. Tonight, northwest wind 15 to 20 knots, easing to 10 to 15 knots after midnight. Seas 4 to 6 feet, wave detail, northwest 5 feet at 6 seconds and south 2 feet at 15 seconds. Thursday, northwest wind 10 to 15 knots, rising to 15 to 20 knots in the afternoon. Seas 4 to 5 feet, wave detail, northwest 5 feet at 7 seconds. Thursday night, northwest wind 15 to 20 knots, seas 5 to 6 feet, wave detail, northwest 5 feet at 6 seconds. The coastal waters forecast from Point Arena to Point Reyes 10 to 60 nautical miles offshore. Small craft advisory in effect from late Thursday night through late Friday night. Tonight, northwest wind 15 to 20 knots, seas 5 to 6 feet, wave detail, northwest 6 feet at 7 seconds and south 2 feet at 15 seconds. Thursday, northwest wind 10 to 15 knots, seas around 6 feet, wave detail, northwest 6 feet at 7 seconds and southwest 2 feet at 14 seconds. Thursday night, northwest wind 15 to 20 knots, seas around 6 feet, wave detail, northwest 6 feet at 6 seconds and southwest 2 feet at 14 seconds. San Francisco Bar forecast. In the deep water channel, mixed seas of 2 to 3 feet at 13 seconds. Across the bar, swell can be more than twice as high across the bar than surrounding waters. Waves are also more prone to break, particularly during strong ebb currents. Maximum ebb current of 0.7 knots at 9:33 p.m. Wednesday and 2.4 knots at 7:46 p.m. Thursday. The coastal waters forecast from Point Pinos to Point Piedras Blancas out to 10 nautical miles. Small craft advisory in effect from Thursday morning through late Friday night. Tonight, northwest wind 15 to 20 knots, seas 4 to 5 feet, wave detail, northwest 5 feet at 7 seconds. Thursday, northwest wind 15 to 20 knots, seas 4 to 6 feet, wave detail, northwest 5 feet at 7 seconds. Thursday night, northwest wind 20 to 25 knots, seas 5 to 7 feet, wave detail, northwest 6 feet at 7 seconds. The coastal waters forecast from Pigeon Point to Point Pinos 10 to 60 nautical miles offshore. Small craft advisory in effect from late Thursday night through late Friday night. Tonight, northwest wind 10 to 15 knots, seas 5 to 6 feet, wave detail, northwest 5 feet at 6 seconds and south 2 feet at 15 seconds. Thursday, northwest wind 10 to 15 knots, seas 5 to 6 feet, wave detail, northwest 6 feet at 7 seconds and southwest 2 feet at 14 seconds. Thursday night, northwest wind 15 to 20 knots, seas around 6 feet, wave detail, northwest 6 feet at 6 seconds and southwest 2 feet at 14 seconds.
the offshore waters forecast for the following marine location: Point Arena to Pigeon Point between 60 nautical miles and 150 nautical miles offshore. Issued at 2:30 p.m. Pacific Daylight Time. Tonight, northwest winds 5 to 10 knots.

increasing to 10 to 15 knots. Seas 5 to 7 feet. Thursday, northwest winds 10 to 15 knots. Seas 6 to 7 feet. Thursday night, northwest winds 10 to 20 knots. Seas 5 to 7 feet. Friday, northwest winds 10 to 20 knots. Seas 4 to 7 feet. Friday night, northwest winds 10 to 20 knots. Seas 4 to 7 feet. Saturday, northwest winds 10 to 20 knots. Seas 5 to 8 feet. Saturday night, northwest winds 15 to 25 knots. Seas 6 to 8 feet. Sun, northwest winds 15 to 25 knots. Seas 7 to 10 feet. Sunday night, north to northwest winds 15 to 25 knots. Seas 7 to 10 feet. Monday, north winds 20 to 25 knots. Seas 8 to 10 feet. Monday night, north winds 20 to 30 knots. Seas 7 to 9 feet. The offshore waters forecast for the following marine location: Pigeon Point to Point Piedras Blancas between 60 nautical miles and 150 nautical miles offshore. Issued at 2:30 p.m. Pacific Daylight Time. Tonight, northwest winds 10 to 15 knots, increasing to 15 to 20 knots. Seas 5 to 7 feet. Thursday, northwest winds 10 to 15 knots, increasing to 15 to 20 knots. Seas 6 to 7 feet. Thursday night, northwest winds 15 to 20 knots. Seas 6 to 7 feet. Friday, north to northwest winds 15 to 20 knots. Seas 6 to 8 feet. Friday night, northwest winds 15 to 25 knots. Seas 5 to 8 feet. Saturday, northwest winds 15 to 20 knots. Seas 6 to 8 feet. Seas 5 to 8 feet. Saturday, northwest winds 15 to 20 knots. Seas 6 to 8 feet. Saturday night, northwest winds 15 to 20 knots. Seas 6 to 8 feet. Sun, northwest winds 15 to 25 knots. Seas 8 to 10 feet. Sunday night, northwest winds 20 to 25 knots. Seas 8 to 9 feet. Monday, north winds 15 to 25 knots. Seas 8 to 10 feet. Monday night, north winds 15 to 25 knots. Seas 7 to 8 feet. The coastal waters forecast from Point Reyes to Pigeon Point out to 10 nautical miles. Small craft advisory in effect from late Thursday night through late Friday night. For tonight, northwest wind 10 to 15 knots. Seas 3 to 5 feet. Wave detail, northwest 4 feet at 6 seconds. For Thursday, northwest wind 10 to 15 knots. Seas 3 to 5 feet. Wave detail, northwest 4 feet at 7 seconds. For Thursday night, northwest wind 15 to 20 knots. Seas 4 to 6 feet. Wave detail, northwest 5 feet at 7 seconds. The coastal waters forecast from Pigeon Point to Point Pinos out to 10 nautical miles. Small craft advisory in effect from late Thursday night through late Friday night. For tonight, northwest wind 15 to 20 knots, easing to 10 to 15 knots late this evening and overnight. Seas 4 to 5 feet. Wave detail, northwest 4 feet at 6 seconds. For Thursday, northwest wind 10 to 15 knots, rising to 15 to 20 knots in the afternoon. Seas 4 to 5 feet. Wave detail, northwest 5 feet at 7 seconds. For Thursday night, northwest wind 15 to 20 knots. Seas 4 to 6 feet. Wave detail, northwest 5 feet at 6 seconds. Sunrise, sunset, and tidal information for the San Francisco Bay Area for Wednesday, May 6. The sunset tonight, 8:04 p.m. The sunrise tomorrow, 6:07 a.m. The sunset tomorrow, 8:05 p.m. Tidal data at the Golden Gate for the afternoon and evening hours today and the morning hours of tomorrow.

high tide, 5, 10 p.m. at 4. 4 feet. Low tide, 09, 06 p.m. at 3.40 feet. High tide, 2, 50 a.m. at 5.00 feet. Low tide, 10, 05 a.m. at minus 014 feet. Here are the buoy observations for 7 p.m. Pacific Daylight Time. An offshore buoy 6 winds southeast at 12 knots, pressure 1,023.5 millibars. An offshore buoy 59, winds north 8 knots, water temperature 59, pressure 1,024.4 millibars, sea 7 feet, every 12 seconds. Headpoint Rena buoy, winds northwest 14 knots, water temperature 56, pressure 1,020.9 millibars, seas 5 feet, every 14 seconds. At buoy 13 near Bodega Bay, winds northwest at 60 knots, pressure 1,019.6 millibars. At Point Reyes Wave Rider buoy, water temperature 56, seas 5 feet, every 14 seconds. At San Francisco Bar buoy, water temperature 57, seas 4 feet, every 14 seconds. At San Francisco buoy, winds northwest at 70 knots, gusting to 21, water temperature 57, pressure 1,019.4 millibars. At Half Moon Bay buoy, winds northwest 16 knots, water temperature 56, pressure 1,020.1 millibars, seas 3 feet, every 11 seconds. At Monterey buoy, winds northwest at 21 knots, gusting to 25, water temperature 58, pressure 1,018.5 millibars. At Point Sur, Wave Rider buoy, water temperature 58, seas 5 feet, every 15 seconds. At Cape San Martin buoy, winds northwest at 70 knots, gusting to 21, water temperature 60, pressure 1,019.0 millibars. Synopsis for the Central California coast and bays, including the Monterey Bay, Greater Farallones, and Cordell Bank National Marine Sanctuaries. Northerly breezes will gradually increase, becoming moderate overnight into Thursday under a building ridge of high pressure. Fresh to strong north-northwest breezes will spread across both our coastal and outer waters for the weekend, resulting in unbuilding rough seas which will produce dangerous conditions for small crafts. The marine forecast for San Pablo Bay, Suisun Bay, the West Delta, and the San Francisco Bay north of the Bay Bridge. For tonight, west wind 10 to 15 knots, becoming southwest 5 to 10 knots after midnight. For Thursday, southwest wind 5 to 10 knots, rising to 10 to 15 knots in the afternoon. For Thursday night, west wind 10 to 15 knots. The marine forecast for Monterey Bay. For tonight, northwest wind 10 to 15 knots, easing to around 5 knots. Seas 3 to 4 feet. Wave detail, northwest 3 feet at 6 seconds. Patchy fog, late. For Thursday, northwest wind 5 to 10 knots, becoming west 10 to 15 knots in the afternoon. Seas 3 to 4 feet. Wave detail, northwest 4 feet at 7 seconds. For Thursday night, west wind 10 to 15 knots, veering to north after midnight. Seas 3 to 5 feet. Wave detail, northwest 4 feet at 6 seconds. The coastal waters forecast from Point Arena to Point Reyes out to 10 nautical miles. Small craft advisory in effect from Thursday evening through late Friday night. Tonight, northwest wind 15 to 20 knots, easing to 10 to 15 knots after midnight. Seas 4 to 6 feet, wave detail, northwest 5 feet at 6 seconds and south 2 feet at 15 seconds. Thursday, northwest wind 10 to 15 knots, rising to 15 to 20 knots in the afternoon. Seas 4 to 5 feet, wave detail, northwest 5 feet at 7 seconds. Thursday night, northwest wind 15 to 20 knots, seas 5 to 6 feet, wave detail, northwest 5 feet at 6 seconds. The coastal waters forecast from Point Arena to Point Reyes 10 to 60 nautical miles offshore. Small craft advisory in effect from late Thursday night through late Friday night. Tonight, northwest wind 15 to 20 knots, seas 5 to 6 feet, wave detail, northwest 6 feet at 7 seconds.

2 feet at 15 seconds. Thursday, northwest wind 10 to 15 knots, seas around 6 feet, wave detail. Northwest, 6 feet at 7 seconds, and southwest, 2 feet at 14 seconds. Thursday night, northwest wind 15 to 20 knots, seas around 6 feet, wave detail. Northwest, 6 feet at 6 seconds, and southwest, 2 feet at 14 seconds. San Francisco Bar forecast. In the deep water channel, mixed seas of 2 to 3 feet at 13 seconds. Across the bar, swell can be more than twice as high across the bar than surrounding waters. Waves are also more prone to break, particularly during strong ebb currents. Maximum ebb current of 0.7 knots at 9:33 p.m. Wednesday and 2.4 knots at 7:46 p.m. Thursday. The coastal waters forecast from Point Pinos to Point Piedras Blanc is out to 10 nautical miles. Small craft advisory in effect from Thursday morning through late Friday night. Tonight, northwest wind 15 to 20 knots, seas 4 to 5 feet, wave detail. Northwest 5 feet at 7 seconds. Thursday, northwest wind 15 to 20 knots, seas 4 to 6 feet, wave detail. Northwest 5 feet at 7 seconds. Thursday night, northwest wind 20 to 25 knots, seas 5 to 7 feet, wave detail. Northwest 6 feet at 7 seconds. The coastal waters forecast from Pigeon Point to Point Pinos 10 to 60 nautical miles offshore. Small craft advisory in effect from late Thursday night through late Friday night. Tonight, northwest wind 10 to 15 knots, seas 5 to 6 feet, wave detail. Northwest 5 feet at 6 seconds and south 2 feet at 15 seconds. Thursday, northwest wind 10 to 15 knots, seas 5 to 6 feet, wave detail. Northwest 6 feet at 7 seconds and southwest 2 feet at 14 seconds. Thursday night, northwest wind 15 to 20 knots, seas around 6 feet, wave detail. Northwest 6 feet at 6 seconds and southwest 2 feet at 14 seconds. The offshore waters forecast for the following marine location: Point Arena to Pigeon Point between 60 nautical miles and 150 nautical miles offshore. Issued at 2:30 p.m. Pacific Daylight Time. Tonight, northwest wind 5 to 10 knots, increasing to 10 to 15 knots. Seas 5 to 7 feet. Thursday, northwest wind 10 to 15 knots. Seas 6 to 7 feet. Thursday night, northwest wind 10 to 20 knots. Seas 5 to 7 feet. Friday, northwest wind 10 to 20 knots. Seas 4 to 7 feet. Friday night, northwest winds 10 to 20 knots. Seas 4 to 7 feet. Saturday, northwest winds 10 to 20 knots. Seas 5 to 8 feet. Saturday night, northwest winds 15 to 25 knots. Seas 6 to 8 feet. Sun, northwest winds 15 to 25 knots. Seas 7 to 10 feet. Sunday night, north to northwest winds 15 to 25 knots. Seas 7 to 10 feet. Monday, north winds 20 to 25 knots. Seas 8 to 10 feet. Monday night, north winds 20 to 30 knots. Seas 7 to 9 feet. The offshore waters forecast for the following marine location: Pigeon Point to Point Piedras Blanc is between 60 nautical miles and 150 nautical miles offshore. Issued at 2:30 p.m. Pacific Daylight Time. Tonight, northwest winds 10 to 15 knots, increasing to 15 to 20 knots. Seas 5 to 7 feet. Thursday, northwest winds 10 to 15 knots, increasing to 15 to 20 knots. Seas 6 to 7 feet. Thursday night, northwest winds 15 to 20 knots. Seas 6 to 7 feet. Friday, north to northwest winds 15 to 20 knots. Seas 6 to 8 feet. Friday night, northwest winds 15 to 25 knots. Seas 5 to 8 feet. Saturday, northwest winds 15 to 20 knots. Seas 6 to 8 feet. Saturday night, northwest winds 15 to 20 knots. Seas 6 to 8 feet. Sun,

Northwest winds 15 to 25 knots. Seas 8 to 10 feet. Sunday night, northwest winds 20 to 25 knots. Seas 8 to 9 feet. Monday, north winds 15 to 25 knots. Seas 8 to 10 feet. Monday night, north winds 15 to 25 knots. Seas 7 to 8 feet. The coastal waters forecast from Point Reyes to Pigeon Point out to 10 nautical miles. Small craft advisory in effect from late Thursday night through late Friday night. For tonight, northwest wind 10 to 15 knots. Seas 3 to 5 feet. Wave detail, northwest 4 feet at 6 seconds. For Thursday, northwest wind 10 to 15 knots. Seas 3 to 5 feet. Wave detail, northwest 4 feet at 7 seconds. For Thursday night, northwest wind 15 to 20 knots. Seas 4 to 6 feet. Wave detail, northwest 5 feet at 7 seconds. The coastal waters forecast from Pigeon Point to Point Pinos out to 10 nautical miles. Small craft advisory in effect from late Thursday night through late Friday night. For tonight, northwest wind 15 to 20 knots, easing to 10 to 15 knots late this evening and overnight. Seas 4 to 5 feet. Wave detail, northwest 4 feet at 6 seconds. For Thursday, northwest wind 10 to 15 knots, rising to 15 to 20 knots in the afternoon. Seas 4 to 5 feet. Wave detail, northwest 5 feet at 7 seconds. For Thursday night, northwest wind 15 to 20 knots. Seas 4 to 6 feet. Wave detail, northwest 5 feet at 6 seconds. Sunrise, sunset, and tidal information for the San Francisco Bay Area for Wednesday, May 6. The sunset tonight, 8:04 p.m. The sunrise tomorrow, 6:07 a.m. The sunset tomorrow, 8:05 p.m. Tidal data at the Golden Gate for the afternoon and evening hours today and the morning hours of tomorrow. High tide, 5:10 p.m. at 4 feet. Low tide, 09:06 p.m. at 3.40 feet. High tide, 2:50 a.m. at 5.00 feet. Low tide, 10:05 a.m. at -0.14 feet. Here are the buoy observations for 7 p.m. Pacific Daylight Time. An offshore buoy 6 winds southeast at 12 knots, pressure 1,023.5 millibars. An offshore buoy 59, winds north 8 knots, water temperature 59, pressure 1,024.4 millibars, sea 7 feet, every 12 seconds. At Point Arena buoy, winds northwest 14 knots, water temperature 56, pressure 1,020.9 millibars, seas 5 feet, every 14 seconds. At buoy 13 near Bodega Bay, winds northwest at 60 knots, pressure 1,019.6 millibars. At Point Reyes Wave Rider buoy, water temperature 56, seas 5 feet, every 14 seconds. At San Francisco Bar Buoy, water temperature 57, seas 4 feet, every 14 seconds. At San Francisco Buoy, winds northwest at 70 knots, gusting to 21, water temperature 57, pressure 1,019.4 millibars. At Half Moon Bay Buoy, winds northwest 16 knots, water temperature 56, pressure 1,020.1 millibars, seas 3 feet, every 11 seconds. At Monterey Buoy, winds northwest at 21 knots, gusting to 25, water temperature 58, pressure 1,018.5 millibars. At Pointer, Wave Rider Buoy, water temperature 58, seas 5 feet, every 15 seconds. At Cape San Martin Buoy, winds northwest at 70 knots, gusting to 21, water temperature 60, pressure 1,019.0 millibars. Synopsis for the Central California coast and bays, including the Monterey Bay, Greater Farallones, and Cordell Bank National Marine Sanctuaries. Northerly breezes will gradually increase, becoming moderate overnight into Thursday under a building ridge of high pressure. Fresh to strong north-northwest breezes will spread across both our coastal and outer.
waters for the weekend, resulting in unbuilding rough seas, which will produce dangerous conditions for small crafts. The marine forecast for San Pablo Bay, Suisun Bay, the West Delta, and the San Francisco Bay north of the Bay Bridge. For tonight, west wind 10 to 15 knots, becoming southwest 5 to 10 knots after midnight. For Thursday, southwest wind 5 to 10 knots, rising to 10 to 15 knots in the afternoon. For Thursday night, west wind 10 to 15 knots. The marine forecast for Monterey Bay. For tonight, northwest wind 10 to 15 knots, easing to around 5 knots. Seas 3 to 4 feet. Wave detail, northwest 3 feet at 6 seconds. Patchy fog, late. For Thursday, northwest wind 5 to 10 knots, becoming west 10 to 15 knots in the afternoon. Seas 3 to 4 feet. Wave detail, northwest 4 feet at 7 seconds. For Thursday night, west wind 10 to 15 knots, veering to north after midnight. Seas 3 to 5 feet. Wave detail, northwest 4 feet at 6 seconds. The coastal waters forecast from Point Arena to Point Reyes out to 10 nautical miles. Small craft advisory in effect from Thursday evening through late Friday night. Tonight, northwest wind 15 to 20 knots, easing to 10 to 15 knots after midnight. Seas 4 to 6 feet, wave detail, northwest 5 feet at 6 seconds and south 2 feet at 15 seconds. Thursday, northwest wind 10 to 15 knots, rising to 15 to 20 knots in the afternoon. Seas 4 to 5 feet, wave detail, northwest 5 feet at 7 seconds. Thursday night, northwest wind 15 to 20 knots, seas 5 to 6 feet, wave detail, northwest 5 feet at 6 seconds. The coastal waters forecast from Point Arena to Point Reyes 10 to 60 nautical miles offshore. Small craft advisory in effect from late Thursday night through late Friday night. Tonight, northwest wind 15 to 20 knots, seas 5 to 6 feet, wave detail, northwest 6 feet at 7 seconds and south 2 feet at 15 seconds. Thursday, northwest wind 10 to 15 knots, seas around 6 feet, wave detail, northwest 6 feet at 7 seconds and southwest 2 feet at 14 seconds. Thursday night, northwest wind 15 to 20 knots, seas around 6 feet, wave detail, northwest 6 feet at 6 seconds and southwest 2 feet at 14 seconds. San Francisco Bar forecast. In the deep water channel, mixed seas of 2 to 3 feet at 13 seconds. Across the bar, swell can be more than twice as high across the bar than surrounding waters. Waves are also more prone to break, particularly during strong ebb currents. Maximum ebb current of 0.7 knots at 9:33 p.m. Wednesday and 2.4 knots at 7:46 a.m. Thursday. 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This broadcast originates from the National Weather Service office located in Monterey, California, and serves the coastal marine waters, including San Francisco and Monterey Bay. The coastal waters forecast from Point Pinos to Point Piedras Blancas out to 10 nautical miles. Small craft advisory in effect from Thursday morning through late Friday night. Tonight, northwest wind 15 to 20 knots, seas 4 to 5 feet, wave detail, northwest 5 feet at 7 seconds. Thursday, northwest wind 15 to 20 knots, seas 4 to 6 feet, wave detail, northwest 5 feet at 7 seconds. Thursday night, northwest wind 20 to 25 knots, seas 5 to 7 feet, wave detail, northwest 6 feet at 7 seconds. The coastal waters forecast from Pigeon Point to Point Pinos 10 to 60 nautical miles offshore. Small craft advisory in effect from late Thursday night through late Friday night. Tonight, northwest wind 10 to 15 knots, seas 5 to 6 feet, wave detail, northwest 5 feet at 6 seconds and south 2 feet at 15 seconds. Thursday, northwest wind 10 to 15 knots, seas 5 to 6 feet, wave detail, northwest 6 feet at 7 seconds and southwest 2 feet at 14 seconds. Thursday night, northwest wind 15.

20 knots sees around 6 feet wave detail. Northwest 6 feet at 6 seconds and southwest 2 feet at 14 seconds. The offshore waters forecast for the following marine location: Point Arena to Pigeon Point between 60 nautical miles and 150 nautical miles offshore. Issued at 2:30 p.m. Pacific Daylight Time. Tonight, northwest winds 5 to 10 knots, increasing to 10 to 15 knots. Seas 5 to 7 feet. Thursday, northwest winds 10 to 15 knots. Seas 6 to 7 feet. Thursday night, northwest winds 10 to 20 knots. Seas 5 to 7 feet. Friday, northwest winds 10 to 20 knots. Seas 4 to 7 feet. Friday night, northwest winds 10 to 20 knots. Seas 4 to 7 feet. Saturday, northwest winds 10 to 20 knots. Seas 5 to 8 feet. Saturday night, northwest winds 15 to 25 knots. Seas 6 to 8 feet. Sun, northwest winds 15 to 25 knots. Seas 7 to 10 feet. Sunday night, north to northwest winds 15 to 25 knots. Seas 7 to 10 feet. Monday, north winds 20 to 25 knots. Seas 8 to 10 feet. Monday night, north winds 20 to 30 knots. Seas 7 to 9 feet. The offshore waters forecast for the following marine location: Pigeon Point to Point Piedras Blancas between 60 nautical miles and 150 nautical miles offshore. Issued at 2:30 p.m. Pacific Daylight Time. Tonight, northwest winds 10 to 15 knots, increasing to 15 to 20 knots. Seas 5 to 7 feet. Thursday, northwest winds 10 to 15 knots, increasing to 15 to 20 knots. Seas 6 to 7 feet. Thursday night, northwest winds 15 to 20 knots. Seas 6 to 7 feet. Friday, north to northwest winds 15 to 20 knots. Seas 6 to 8 feet. Friday night, northwest winds 15 to 25 knots. Seas 5 to 8 feet. Saturday, northwest winds 15 to 20 knots. Seas 6 to 8 feet. Saturday night, northwest winds 15 to 20 knots. Seas 6 to 8 feet. Sun, northwest winds 15 to 25 knots. Seas 8 to 10 feet. Sunday night, northwest winds 20 to 25 knots. Seas 8 to 9 feet. Monday, north winds 15 to 25 knots. Seas 8 to 10 feet. Monday night, north winds 15 to 25 knots. Seas 7 to 8 feet. The coastal waters forecast from Point Reyes to Pigeon Point out to 10 nautical miles. Small craft advisory in effect from late Thursday night through late Friday night. For tonight, northwest wind 10 to 15 knots. Seas 3 to 5 feet. Wave detail, northwest 4 feet at 6 seconds. For Thursday, northwest wind 10 to 15 knots. Seas 3 to 5 feet. Wave detail, northwest 4 feet at 7 seconds. For Thursday night, northwest wind 15 to 20 knots. Seas 4 to 6 feet. Wave detail, northwest 5 feet at 7 seconds. The coastal waters forecast from Pigeon Point to Point Pinos out to 10 nautical miles. Small craft advisory in effect from late Thursday night through late Friday night. For tonight, northwest wind 15 to 20 knots, easing to 10 to 15 knots late this evening and overnight. Seas 4 to 5 feet. Wave detail, northwest 4 feet at 6 seconds. For Thursday, northwest wind 10 to 15 knots, rising to 15 to 20 knots in the afternoon. Seas 4 to 5 feet. Wave detail, northwest 5 feet at 7 seconds. For Thursday night, northwest wind 15 to 20 knots. Seas 4 to 6 feet. Wave detail, northwest 5 feet at 6 seconds. Sunrise, sunset, and tidal information for the San Francisco Bay Area for Wednesday, May 6th. The sunset tonight.

8:04 p.m. The sunrise tomorrow, 6:07 a.m. The sunset tomorrow, 8:05 p.m. Tidal data at the Golden Gate for the afternoon and evening hours today and the morning hours of tomorrow. High tide, 5:10 p.m. at 4 feet. Low tide, 09:06 p.m. at 3.40 feet. High tide, 2:50 a.m. at 5.00 feet. Low tide, 10:05 a.m. at -0.14 feet. Here are the buoy observations for 7 p.m. Pacific Daylight Time. An offshore buoy 6, winds southeast at 12 knots, pressure 1,023.5 millibars. An offshore buoy 59, winds north 8 knots, water temperature 59, pressure 1,024.4 millibars, sea 7 feet, every 12 seconds. At Point Arena buoy, winds northwest 14 knots, water temperature 56, pressure 1,020.9 millibars, seas 5 feet, every 14 seconds. At buoy 13 near Bodega Bay, winds northwest at 60 knots, pressure 1,019.6 millibars. At Point Reyes Wave Rider buoy, water temperature 56, seas 5 feet, every 14 seconds. At San Francisco Bar buoy, water temperature 57, seas 4 feet, every 14 seconds. At San Francisco buoy, winds northwest at 70 knots, gusting to 21, water temperature 57, pressure 1,019.4 millibars. At Half Moon Bay buoy, winds northwest 16 knots, water temperature 56, pressure 1,020.1 millibars, seas 3 feet, every 11 seconds. At Monterey buoy, winds northwest at 21 knots, gusting to 25, water temperature 58, pressure 1,018.5 millibars. At Point Sur, Wave Rider buoy, water temperature 58, seas 5 feet, every 15 seconds. At Cape San Martin buoy, winds northwest at 70 knots, gusting to 21, water temperature 60, pressure 1,019.0 millibars. Here are the buoy observations for 8 p.m. Pacific Daylight Time. An offshore buoy 6, winds southeast at 12 knots, pressure 1,023.2 millibars. An offshore buoy 59, winds north at 6 knots, water temperature 59, pressure 1,024.3 millibars. At buoy 14 near Point Arena, winds northwest at 14 knots, water temperature 56, pressure 1,020.9 millibars. At buoy 13 near Bodega Bay, winds northwest at 60 knots, pressure 1,019.5 millibars. At Point Reyes Wave Rider buoy, water temperature 56, seas 5 feet, every 13 seconds. At San Francisco Bar buoy, water temperature 56, seas 5 feet, every 13 seconds. At San Francisco buoy, winds northwest at 19 knots, gusting to 21, swell 5 feet, every 14 seconds. At Half Moon Bay buoy, winds northwest 14 knots, water temperature 56, pressure 1,020.1 millibars, seas 4 feet, every 12 seconds. At Monterey buoy, winds northwest at 23 knots, gusting to 27, water temperature 57, pressure 1,018.4 millibars. At Point Sur, Wave Rider buoy, water temperature 58, seas 5 feet, every 5 seconds. At Cape San Martin buoy, winds northwest at 70 knots, gusting to 21, water temperature 60, pressure 1,018.8 millibars. Synopsis for the Central California coast and bays, including the Monterey Bay, Greater Farallones, and Cordell Bank National Marine Sanctuaries. Northerly breezes will gradually increase, becoming moderate overnight into Thursday under a building ridge of high pressure. Fresh to strong north-northwest breezes will spread across both our coastal and outer waters for the weekend, resulting in unbuilding rough seas which will produce dangerous conditions for small craft. The marine forecast for San Pablo Bay, Suisun Bay, the West Delta, and the San Francisco Bay north of the Bay Bridge. For tonight, west wind 10 to 15 knots, becoming southwest 5 to 10 knots after midnight. For Thursday, southwest wind 5 to 10 knots, rising to 10 to 15 knots in the afternoon.

50 knots, veering to north after midnight. Seas 3 to 5 feet. Wave detail, northwest 4 feet at 6 seconds. The coastal waters forecast from Point Arena to Point Reyes out to 10 nautical miles. Small craft advisory in effect from Thursday evening through late Friday night. Tonight, northwest wind 15 to 20 knots, easing to 10 to 15 knots after midnight. Seas 4 to 6 feet, wave detail, northwest 5 feet at 6 seconds and south 2 feet at 15 seconds. Thursday, northwest wind 10 to 15 knots, rising to 15 to 20 knots in the afternoon. Seas 4 to 5 feet, wave detail, northwest 5 feet at 7 seconds. Thursday night, northwest wind 15 to 20 knots, seas 5 to 6 feet, wave detail, northwest 5 feet at 6 seconds. The coastal waters forecast from Point Arena to Point Reyes 10 to 60 nautical miles offshore. Small craft advisory in effect from late Thursday night through late Friday night. Tonight, northwest wind 15 to 20 knots, seas 5 to 6 feet, wave detail, northwest 6 feet at 7 seconds and south 2 feet at 15 seconds. Thursday, northwest wind 10 to 15 knots, seas around 6 feet, wave detail, northwest 6 feet at 7 seconds and southwest 2 feet at 14 seconds. Thursday night, northwest wind 15 to 20 knots, seas around 6 feet, wave detail, northwest 6 feet at 6 seconds and southwest 2 feet at 14 seconds. San Francisco Bar forecast. In the deep water channel, mixed seas of 2 to 3 feet at 13 seconds. Across the bar, swell can be more than twice as high across the bar than surrounding waters. Waves are also more prone to break, particularly during strong ebb currents. Maximum ebb current of 0.7 knots at 9:33 p.m. Wednesday and 2.4 knots at 7:46 p.m. Thursday. The coastal waters forecast from Point Pinos to Point Piedras Blancas out to 10 nautical miles. Small craft advisory in effect from Thursday morning through late Friday night. Tonight, northwest wind 15 to 20 knots, seas 4 to 5 feet, wave detail, northwest 5 feet at 7 seconds. Thursday, northwest wind 15 to 20 knots, seas 4 to 6 feet, wave detail, northwest 5 feet at 7 seconds. Thursday night, northwest wind 20 to 25 knots, seas 5 to 7 feet, wave detail, northwest 6 feet at 7 seconds. The coastal waters forecast from Pigeon Point to Point Pinos 10 to 60 nautical miles offshore. Small craft advisory in effect from late Thursday night through late Friday night. Tonight, northwest wind 10 to 15 knots, seas 5 to 6 feet, wave detail, northwest 5 feet at 6 seconds and south 2 feet at 15 seconds. Thursday, northwest wind 10 to 15 knots, seas 5 to 6 feet, wave detail, northwest 6 feet at 7 seconds and southwest 2 feet at 14 seconds. Thursday night, northwest wind 15 to 20 knots, seas around 6 feet, wave detail, northwest 6 feet at 6 seconds and southwest 2 feet at 14 seconds. The offshore waters forecast for the following marine location, Point Arena to Pigeon Point between 60 nautical miles and 150 nautical miles offshore. Issued at 2:30 p.m. Pacific Daylight Time. Tonight, northwest wind 5 to 10 knots, increasing to 10 to 15 knots. Seas 5 to 7 feet. Thursday, northwest wind 10 to 15 knots. Seas 6 to 7 feet. Thursday night, northwest winds 10 to 20 knots. Seas 5 to 7 feet. Friday, northwest winds 10 to 20 knots. Seas 4 to 7 feet. Friday night, northwest winds 10 to 20 knots. Seas 4 to 7 feet. Saturday, northwest winds 10 to 20 knots. Seas 5 to 8 feet. Saturday night, northwest winds 15 to 25 knots. Seas 6 to 8 feet. Sun, northwest winds 15 to 25 knots. Seas 7 to 10 feet. Sunday night, north to northwest winds 15 to 25 knots. Seas 7 to 10 feet. Monday, north winds 20 to 25 knots.

gusties 8 to 10 feet. Monday night, north winds 20 to 30 knots. Sea 7 to 9 feet. The offshore waters forecast for the following marine location: Pigeon Point to Point Pedras Blancas between 60 nautical miles and 150 nautical miles offshore. Issued at 2:30 p.m. Pacific Daylight Time. Tonight, northwest winds 10 to 15 knots, increasing to 15 to 20 knots. Seas 5 to 7 feet. Thursday, northwest winds 10 to 15 knots, increasing to 15 to 20 knots. Seas 6 to 7 feet. Thursday night, northwest winds 15 to 20 knots. Seas 6 to 7 feet. Friday, north to northwest winds 15 to 20 knots. Seas 6 to 8 feet. Friday night, northwest winds 15 to 25 knots. Seas 5 to 8 feet. Saturday, northwest winds 15 to 20 knots. Seas 6 to 8 feet. Saturday night, northwest winds 15 to 20 knots. Seas 6 to 8 feet. Sun, northwest winds 15 to 25 knots. Seas 8 to 10 feet. Sunday night, northwest winds 20 to 25 knots. Seas 8 to 9 feet. Monday, north winds 15 to 25 knots. Seas 8 to 10 feet. Monday night, north winds 15 to 25 knots. Seas 7 to 8 feet. The coastal waters forecast from Point Reyes to Pigeon Point out to 10 nautical miles. Small craft advisory in effect from late Thursday night through late Friday night. For tonight, northwest wind 10 to 15 knots. Seas 3 to 5 feet. Wave detail, northwest 4 feet at 6 seconds. For Thursday, northwest wind 10 to 15 knots. Seas 3 to 5 feet. Wave detail, northwest 4 feet at 7 seconds. For Thursday night, northwest wind 15 to 20 knots. Seas 4 to 6 feet. Wave detail, northwest 5 feet at 7 seconds. The coastal waters forecast from Pigeon Point to Point Pinos out to 10 nautical miles. Small craft advisory in effect from late Thursday night through late Friday night. For tonight, northwest wind 15 to 20 knots, easing to 10 to 15 knots late this evening and overnight. Seas 4 to 5 feet. Wave detail, northwest 4 feet at 6 seconds. For Thursday, northwest wind 10 to 15 knots, rising to 15 to 20 knots in the afternoon. Seas 4 to 5 feet. Wave detail, northwest 5 feet at 7 seconds. For Thursday night, northwest wind 15 to 20 knots. Seas 4 to 6 feet. Wave detail, northwest 5 feet at 6 seconds. Sunrise, sunset, and tidal information for the San Francisco Bay Area for Wednesday, May 6. The sunset tonight, 8:04 p.m. The sunrise tomorrow, 6:07 a.m. The sunset tomorrow, 8:05 p.m. Tidal data at the Golden Gate for the afternoon and evening hours today and the morning hours of tomorrow. High tide, 5:10 p.m. at 4 feet. Low tide, 09:06 p.m. at 3.40 feet. High tide, 2:50 a.m. at 5.00 feet. Low tide, 10:05 a.m. at -0.14 feet. Here are the buoy observations for 8 p.m. Pacific Daylight Time. An offshore buoy 6 winds southeast at 12 knots, pressure 1,023.1 millibars. An offshore buoy 59, winds north 8 knots, water temperature 59, pressure 1,024.4 millibars, sea 7 feet, every 12 seconds. At Point Arena buoy, winds northwest 14 knots, water temperature 56, pressure 1,020.9 millibars, seas 5 feet, every 13 seconds. At buoy 13 near Bodega Bay, winds northwest at 70 knots, pressure 1,019.4 millibars, swell 5 feet, every 14 seconds. At Point Reyes Wave Rider buoy, water temperature 56, seas 6 feet, every 13 seconds.

At San Francisco, bar buoy water temperature 56, seas 5 feet every 13 seconds. At San Francisco, buoy winds northwest at 19 knots, gusting to 21, swell 5 feet every 14 seconds. At Half Moon Bay, buoy winds northwest 14 knots, water temperature 56, pressure 1,020.1 millibars, seas 4 feet every 12 seconds. At Monterey Bay, buoy winds northwest 21 knots, gusting to 25, water temperature 57, pressure 1,018.5 millibars, seas 5 feet every 15 seconds. At Point Sur, wave rider buoy water temperature 58, seas 5 feet every 5 seconds. At Cape San Martin, buoy winds northwest 70 knots, water temperature 60, pressure 1,018.8 millibars. Seas 5 feet every 5 seconds. Synopsis for the Central California coast and bays, including the Monterey Bay, Greater Farallones, and Cordell Bank National Marine Sanctuaries. Northerly breezes will gradually increase, becoming moderate overnight into Thursday under a building ridge of high pressure. Fresh to strong north-northwest breezes will spread across both our coastal and outer waters for the weekend, resulting in unbuilding rough seas which will produce dangerous conditions for small crafts. The marine forecast for San Pablo Bay, Suisun Bay, the West Delta, and the San Francisco Bay north of the Bay Bridge. For tonight, west wind 10 to 15 knots, becoming southwest 5 to 10 knots after midnight. For Thursday, southwest wind 5 to 10 knots, rising to 10 to 15 knots in the afternoon. For Thursday night, west wind 10 to 15 knots. The marine forecast for Monterey Bay. For tonight, northwest wind 10 to 15 knots, easing to around 5 knots. Seas 3 to 4 feet. Wave detail, northwest 3 feet at 6 seconds. Patchy fog, late. For Thursday, northwest wind 5 to 10 knots, becoming west 10 to 15 knots in the afternoon. Seas 3 to 4 feet. Wave detail, northwest 4 feet at 7 seconds. For Thursday night, west wind 10 to 15 knots, veering to north after midnight. Seas 3 to 5 feet. Wave detail, northwest 4 feet at 6 seconds. The coastal waters forecast from Point Arena to Point Reyes out to 10 nautical miles. Small craft advisory in effect from Thursday evening through late Friday night. Tonight, northwest wind 15 to 20 knots, easing to 10 to 15 knots after midnight. Seas 4 to 6 feet, wave detail, northwest 5 feet at 6 seconds and south 2 feet at 15 seconds. Thursday, northwest wind 10 to 15 knots, rising to 15 to 20 knots in the afternoon. Seas 4 to 5 feet, wave detail, northwest 5 feet at 7 seconds. Thursday night, northwest wind 15 to 20 knots, seas 5 to 6 feet, wave detail, northwest 5 feet at 6 seconds. The coastal waters forecast from Point Arena to Point Reyes 10 to 60 nautical miles offshore. Small craft advisory in effect from late Thursday night through late Friday night. Tonight, northwest wind 15 to 20 knots, seas 5 to 6 feet, wave detail, northwest 6 feet at 7 seconds and south 2 feet at 15 seconds. Thursday, northwest wind 10 to 15 knots, seas around 6 feet, wave detail, northwest 6 feet at 7 seconds and southwest 2 feet at 14 seconds. Thursday night, northwest wind 15 to 20 knots, seas around 6 feet, wave detail, northwest 6 feet at 6 seconds and southwest 2 feet at 14 seconds. San Francisco bar forecast. In the deep water channel, mixed seas of 2 to 3 feet at 13 seconds. Across the bar, swell can be more than twice as high across the bar than surrounding waters. Waves are also more prone to break, particularly during strong ebb currents. Maximum ebb current of 0.7 knots at 9:33 p.m. Wednesday and 2.4 knots at 7:46 p.m. Thursday. The coastal waters forecast from Point Pinos to Point Piedras Blancas out to 10 nautical miles. Small craft advisory in effect from Thursday morning through late Friday night. Tonight, northwest wind 15 to 20.

not sees 4 to 5 feet way detail, northwest 5 feet at 7 seconds. Thursday, northwest wind 15 to 20 knots, seas 4 to 6 feet, wave detail, northwest 5 feet at 7 seconds. Thursday night, northwest wind 20 to 25 knots, seas 5 to 7 feet, wave detail, northwest 6 feet at 7 seconds. The coastal waters forecast from Pigeon Point to Point Pinos 10 to 60 nautical miles offshore. Small craft advisory in effect from late Thursday night through late Friday night. Tonight, northwest wind 10 to 15 knots, seas 5 to 6 feet, wave detail, northwest 5 feet at 6 seconds and south 2 feet at 15 seconds. Thursday, northwest wind 10 to 15 knots, seas 5 to 6 feet, wave detail, northwest 6 feet at 7 seconds and southwest 2 feet at 14 seconds. Thursday night, northwest wind 15 to 20 knots, seas around 6 feet, wave detail, northwest 6 feet at 6 seconds and southwest 2 feet at 14 seconds. The offshore waters forecast for the following marine location: Point Arena to Pigeon Point between 60 nautical miles and 150 nautical miles offshore. Issued at 2:30 p.m. Pacific Daylight Time. Tonight, northwest winds 5 to 10 knots, increasing to 10 to 15 knots. Seas 5 to 7 feet. Thursday, northwest winds 10 to 15 knots. Seas 6 to 7 feet. Thursday night, northwest winds 10 to 20 knots. Seas 5 to 7 feet. Friday, northwest winds 10 to 20 knots. Seas 4 to 7 feet. Friday night, northwest winds 10 to 20 knots. Seas 4 to 7 feet. Saturday, northwest winds 10 to 20 knots. Seas 5 to 8 feet. Saturday night, northwest winds 15 to 25 knots. Seas 6 to 8 feet. Sun, northwest winds 15 to 25 knots. Seas 7 to 10 feet. Sunday night, north to northwest winds 15 to 25 knots. Seas 7 to 10 feet. Monday, north winds 20 to 25 knots. Seas 8 to 10 feet. Monday night, north winds 20 to 30 knots. Seas 7 to 9 feet. 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This broadcast originates from the National Weather Service office located in Monterey, California, and serves the coastal marine waters, including San Francisco and Monterey Bay. The offshore waters forecast for the following marine location: Pigeon Point to Point Piedras Blancas between 60 nautical miles and 150 nautical miles offshore. Issued at 2:30 p.m. Pacific Daylight Time. Tonight, northwest winds 10 to 15 knots, increasing to 15 to 20 knots. Seas 5 to 7 feet. Thursday, northwest winds 10 to 15 knots, increasing to 15 to 20 knots. Seas 6 to 7 feet. Thursday night, northwest winds 15 to 20 knots. Seas 6 to 7 feet. Friday, north to northwest winds 15 to 20 knots. Seas 6 to 8 feet. Friday night, northwest winds 15 to 25 knots. Seas 5 to 8 feet. Saturday, northwest winds 15 to 20 knots. Seas 6 to 8 feet. Saturday night, northwest winds 15 to 20 knots. Seas 6 to 8 feet. Sun, northwest winds 15 to 25 knots. Seas 8 to 10 feet. Sunday night, northwest winds 20 to 25 knots. Seas 8 to 9 feet. Monday, north winds 15 to 25 knots. Seas 8 to 10 feet. Monday night, north winds 15 to 25 knots. Seas 7 to 8 feet. The coastal waters forecast from Point Reyes to Pigeon Point out to 10 nautical miles. Small craft advisory in effect from late Thursday night through late Friday night. For tonight, northwest wind 10 to 15 knots. Seas 3 to 5 feet. Wave detail, northwest 4 feet at 6 seconds.
For Thursday, northwest wind 10 to 15 knots. Seas 3 to 5 feet. Wave detail, northwest 4 feet at 7 seconds. For Thursday night, northwest wind 15 to 20 knots. Seas 4 to 6 feet. Wave detail, northwest 5 feet at 7 seconds. The coastal waters forecast from Pigeon Point to Point Pinos out to 10 nautical miles. Small craft advisory in effect from late Thursday night through late Friday night. For tonight, northwest wind 15 to 20 knots, easing to 10 to 15 knots late this evening and overnight. Seas 4 to 5 feet. Wave detail, northwest 4 feet at 6 seconds. For Thursday, northwest wind 10 to 15 knots, rising to 15 to 20 knots in the afternoon. Seas 4 to 5 feet. Wave detail, northwest 5 feet at 7 seconds. For Thursday night, northwest wind 15 to 20 knots. Seas 4 to 6 feet. Wave detail, northwest 5 feet at 6 seconds. Sunrise, sunset, and tidal information for the San Francisco Bay Area for Wednesday, May 6. The sunset tonight, 8:04 p.m. The sunrise tomorrow, 6:07 a.m. The sunset tomorrow, 8:05 p.m. Tidal data at the Golden Gate for the afternoon and evening hours today and the morning hours of tomorrow. High tide, 5:10 p.m. at 4 feet. Low tide, 09:06 p.m. at 3.40 feet. High tide, 2:50 a.m. at 5.00 feet. Low tide, 10:05 a.m. at -0.14 feet. Here are the buoy observations for 8 p.m. Pacific Daylight Time. An offshore buoy 6 winds southeast at 12 knots, pressure 1,023.1 millibars. An offshore buoy 59, winds north 8 knots, water temperature 59, pressure 1,024.4 millibars, sea 7 feet, every 12 seconds. At Point Arena buoy, winds northwest 14 knots, water temperature 56, pressure 1,020.9 millibars, seas 5 feet, every 13 seconds. At buoy 13 near Bodega Bay, winds northwest at 17 knots, pressure 1,019.4 millibars, swell 5 feet, every 14 seconds. At Point Reyes Wave Rider buoy, water temperature 56, seas 6 feet, every 13 seconds. At San Francisco Bar Buoy, water temperature 56, seas 5 feet, every 13 seconds. At San Francisco Buoy, winds northwest at 19 knots, gusting to 21, swell 5 feet, every 14 seconds. At Half Moon Bay Buoy, winds northwest 14 knots, water temperature 56, pressure 1,020.1 millibars, seas 4 feet, every 12 seconds. At Monterey Bay Buoy, winds northwest 21 knots, gusting to 25, water temperature 57, pressure 1,018.5 millibars, seas 5 feet, every 15 seconds. At Pointer, Wave Rider Buoy, water temperature 58, seas 5 feet, every 5 seconds. At Cape San Martin Buoy, winds northwest 70 knots, water temperature 60, pressure 1,018.8 millibars. Seas 5 feet, every 5 seconds. Synopsis for the Central California coast and bays, including the Monterey Bay, Greater Farallones, and Cordell Bank National Marine Sanctuaries. Northerly breezes will gradually increase, becoming moderate overnight into Thursday under a building ridge of high pressure. Fresh to strong north-northwest breezes will spread across both our coastal and outer waters for the weekend, resulting in unbuilding rough seas which will produce dangerous conditions for small crafts. The marine forecast for San Pablo Bay, Suisun Bay, the West Delta, and the San Francisco Bay north of the Bay Bridge. For tonight, west wind 10 to 15 knots, becoming southwest 5 to 10 knots after midnight. For Thursday, southwest wind 5 to 10 knots, rising to 10 to 15 knots in the afternoon. For Thursday night, west wind 10 to 15 knots. The marine forecast for Monterey Bay. For tonight, northwest wind 10 to 15 knots, easing to around

5 knots. Seas 3 to 4 feet. Wave detail, northwest 3 feet at 6 seconds. Patchy fog, late. For Thursday, northwest wind 5 to 10 knots, becoming west 10 to 15 knots in the afternoon. Seas 3 to 4 feet. Wave detail, northwest 4 feet at 7 seconds. For Thursday night, west wind 10 to 15 knots, veering to north after midnight. Seas 3 to 5 feet. Wave detail, northwest 4 feet at 6 seconds. The coastal waters forecast from Point Arena to Point Reyes out to 10 nautical miles. Small craft advisory in effect from Thursday evening through late Friday night. Tonight, northwest wind 15 to 20 knots, easing to 10 to 15 knots after midnight. Seas 4 to 6 feet, wave detail, northwest 5 feet at 6 seconds and south 2 feet at 15 seconds. Thursday, northwest wind 10 to 15 knots, rising to 15 to 20 knots in the afternoon. Seas 4 to 5 feet, wave detail, northwest 5 feet at 7 seconds. Thursday night, northwest wind 15 to 20 knots, seas 5 to 6 feet, wave detail, northwest 5 feet at 6 seconds. The coastal waters forecast from Point Arena to Point Reyes 10 to 16 nautical miles offshore. Small craft advisory in effect from late Thursday night through late Friday night. Tonight, northwest wind 15 to 20 knots, seas 5 to 6 feet, wave detail. Small craft advisory in effect from late Thursday night through late Friday night. Tonight, northwest wind 15 to 20 knots, seas 5 to 6 feet, wave detail. Northwest 6 feet at 7 seconds and south 2 feet at 15 seconds. Thursday, northwest wind 10 to 15 knots, seas around 6 feet, wave detail. Northwest 6 feet at 7 seconds and southwest 2 feet at 14 seconds. Thursday night, northwest wind 15 to 20 knots, seas around 6 feet, wave detail. Northwest 6 feet at 6 seconds and southwest 2 feet at 14 seconds. San Francisco Bar forecast. In the deep water channel, mixed seas of 2 to 3 feet at 13 seconds. Across the bar, swell can be more than twice as high across the bar than surrounding waters. Waves are also more prone to break, particularly during strong ebb currents. Maximum ebb current of 0.7 knots at 9:33 p.m. Wednesday and 2.4 knots at 7:46 p.m. Thursday. The coastal waters forecast from Point Pinos to Point Piedras Blancas out to 10 nautical miles. Small craft advisory in effect from Thursday morning through late Friday night. Tonight, northwest wind 15 to 20 knots, seas 4 to 5 feet, wave detail, northwest 5 feet at 7 seconds. Thursday, northwest wind 15 to 20 knots, seas 4 to 6 feet, wave detail, northwest 5 feet at 7 seconds. Thursday night, northwest wind 20 to 25 knots, seas 5 to 7 feet, wave detail, northwest 6 feet at 7 seconds. The coastal waters forecast from Pigeon Point to Point Pinos 10 to 16 nautical miles offshore. Small craft advisory in effect from late Thursday night through late Friday night. Tonight, northwest wind 10 to 15 knots, seas 5 to 6 feet, wave detail, northwest 5 feet at 6 seconds and south 2 feet at 15 seconds. Thursday, northwest wind 10 to 15 knots, seas 5 to 6 feet, wave detail, northwest 6 feet at 7 seconds and southwest 2 feet at 14 seconds. Thursday night, northwest wind 15 to 20 knots, seas around 6 feet, wave detail, northwest 6 feet at 6 seconds and southwest 2 feet at 14 seconds. The offshore waters forecast for the following marine location, Point Arena to Pigeon Point between 60 nautical miles and 150 nautical miles offshore. Issued at 2:30 p.m. Pacific Daylight Time. Tonight, northwest winds 5 to 10 knots, increasing to 10 to 15 knots. Seas 5 to 7 feet. Thursday, northwest winds 10 to 15 knots. Seas 6 to 7 feet. Thursday night, northwest winds 10 to 20 knots. Seas 5 to 7 feet. Friday, northwest winds 10 to 20 knots. Seas 4 to 7 feet.

Night, northwest winds 10 to 20 knots. Seas 4 to 7 feet. Saturday, northwest winds 10 to 20 knots. Seas 5 to 8 feet. Saturday night, northwest winds 15 to 25 knots. Seas 6 to 8 feet. Sun, northwest winds 15 to 25 knots. Seas 7 to 10 feet. Sunday night, north to northwest winds 15 to 25 knots. Seas 7 to 10 feet. Monday, north winds 20 to 25 knots. Seas 8 to 10 feet. Monday night, north winds 20 to 30 knots. Seas 7 to 9 feet. The offshore waters forecast for the following marine location: Pigeon Point to Point Piedras Blancas between 60 nautical miles and 150 nautical miles offshore. Issued at 2:30 p.m. Pacific Daylight Time. Tonight, northwest winds 10 to 15 knots, increasing to 15 to 20 knots. Seas 5 to 7 feet. Thursday, northwest winds 10 to 15 knots, increasing to 15 to 20 knots. Seas 6 to 7 feet. Thursday night, northwest winds 15 to 20 knots. Seas 6 to 7 feet. Friday, north to northwest winds 15 to 20 knots. Seas 6 to 8 feet. Friday night, northwest winds 15 to 25 knots. Seas 5 to 8 feet. Saturday, northwest winds 15 to 20 knots. Seas 6 to 8 feet. Saturday night, northwest winds 15 to 20 knots. Seas 6 to 8 feet. Sun, northwest winds 15 to 25 knots. Seas 8 to 10 feet. Sunday night, northwest winds 20 to 25 knots. Seas 8 to 9 feet. Monday, north winds 15 to 25 knots. Seas 8 to 10 feet. Monday night, north winds 15 to 25 knots. Seas 7 to 8 feet. The coastal waters forecast from Point Reyes to Pigeon Point out to 10 nautical miles. Small craft advisory in effect from late Thursday night through late Friday night. For tonight, northwest wind 10 to 15 knots. Seas 3 to 5 feet. Wave detail, northwest 4 feet at 6 seconds. For Thursday, northwest wind 10 to 15 knots. Seas 3 to 5 feet. Wave detail, northwest 4 feet at 7 seconds. For Thursday night, northwest wind 15 to 20 knots. Seas 4 to 6 feet. Wave detail, northwest 5 feet at 7 seconds. The coastal waters forecast from Pigeon Point to Point Pinos out to 10 nautical miles. Small craft advisory in effect from late Thursday night through late Friday night. For tonight, northwest wind 15 to 20 knots, easing to 10 to 15 knots late this evening and overnight. Seas 4 to 5 feet. Wave detail, northwest 4 feet at 6 seconds. For Thursday, northwest wind 10 to 15 knots, rising to 15 to 20 knots in the afternoon. Seas 4 to 5 feet. Wave detail, northwest 5 feet at 7 seconds. For Thursday night, northwest wind 15 to 20 knots. Seas 4 to 6 feet. Wave detail, northwest 5 feet at 6 seconds. Sunrise, sunset, and tidal information for the San Francisco Bay Area for Wednesday, May 6. The sunset tonight, 8:04 p.m. The sunrise tomorrow, 6:07 a.m. The sunset tomorrow, 8:05 p.m. Tidal data at the Golden Gate for the afternoon and evening hours today and the morning hours of tomorrow. High tide, 5:10 p.m. at 4 feet. Low tide, 09:06 p.m. at 3.40 feet. High tide, 2:50 a.m. at 5.00 feet. Low tide, 10:05 a.m. at -0.14 feet. Here are the buoy observations for 8 p.m. Pacific Daylight Time. An offshore buoy 6 winds southeast at 12 knots, pressure 1,023.1 millibars. An offshore buoy 59, winds north 8 knots.

Water temperature 59, pressure 1,024.4 millibars, sea 7 feet, every 12 seconds. Head Point Arena, buoy, winds northwest 14 knots. Water temperature 56, pressure 1,020.9 millibars, seas 5 feet, every 13 seconds. Head buoy 13 near Bodega Bay, winds northwest at 70 knots. Pressure 1,019.4 millibars, swell 5 feet, every 14 seconds. At Point Reyes Wave Rider buoy, water temperature 56, seas 6 feet, every 13 seconds. At San Francisco Bar buoy, water temperature 56, seas 5 feet, every 13 seconds. At San Francisco buoy, winds northwest at 19 knots, gusting to 21, swell 5 feet, every 14 seconds. At Half Moon Bay buoy, winds northwest 14 knots, water temperature 56, pressure 1,020.1 millibars, seas 4 feet, every 12 seconds. At Monterey Bay buoy, winds northwest 21 knots, gusting to 25, water temperature 57, pressure 1,018.5 millibars, seas 5 feet, every 15 seconds. Head Point Sur, Wave Rider buoy, water temperature 58, seas 5 feet, every 5 seconds. At Cape San Martin buoy, winds northwest 70 knots, water temperature 60, pressure 1,018.8 millibars. Seas 5 feet, every 5 seconds. Synopsis for the Central California coast and bays, including the Monterey Bay, Greater Farallones, and Cordell Bank National Marine Sanctuaries. Northerly breezes will gradually increase, becoming moderate overnight into Thursday under a building ridge of high pressure. Fresh to strong north-northwest breezes will spread across both our coastal and outer waters for the weekend, resulting in unbuilding rough seas which will produce dangerous conditions for small crafts. The marine forecast for San Pablo Bay, Suisun Bay, the West Delta, and the San Francisco Bay north of the Bay Bridge. For tonight, west wind 10 to 15 knots, becoming southwest 5 to 10 knots after midnight. For Thursday, southwest wind 5 to 10 knots, rising to 10 to 15 knots in the afternoon. For Thursday night, west wind 10 to 15 knots. The marine forecast for Monterey Bay. For tonight, northwest wind 10 to 15 knots, easing to around 5 knots. Seas 3 to 4 feet. Wave detail, northwest 3 feet at 6 seconds. Patchy fog, late. For Thursday, northwest wind 5 to 10 knots, becoming west 10 to 15 knots in the afternoon. Seas 3 to 4 feet. Wave detail, northwest 4 feet at 7 seconds. For Thursday night, west wind 10 to 15 knots, veering to north after midnight. Seas 3 to 5 feet. Wave detail, northwest 4 feet at 6 seconds. The coastal waters forecast from Point Arena to Point Reyes out to 10 nautical miles. Small craft advisory in effect from Thursday evening through late Friday night. Tonight, northwest wind 15 to 20 knots, easing to 10 to 15 knots after midnight. Seas 4 to 6 feet, wave detail, northwest 5 feet at 6 seconds and south 2 feet at 15 seconds. Thursday, northwest wind 10 to 15 knots, rising to 15 to 20 knots in the afternoon. Seas 4 to 5 feet, wave detail, northwest 5 feet at 7 seconds. Thursday night, northwest wind 15 to 20 knots, seas 5 to 6 feet, wave detail, northwest 5 feet at 6 seconds. The coastal waters forecast from Point Arena to Point Reyes 10 to 60 nautical miles offshore. Small craft advisory in effect from late Thursday night through late Friday night. Tonight, northwest wind 15 to 20 knots, seas 5 to 6 feet, wave detail, northwest 6 feet at 7 seconds and south 2 feet at 15 seconds. Thursday, northwest wind 10 to 15 knots, seas around 6 feet, wave detail, northwest 6 feet at 7 seconds and southwest 2 feet at 14 seconds. Thursday night, northwest wind 15 to 20 knots, seas around 6 feet, wave detail, northwest 6 feet at 6 seconds and southwest 2 feet at 14 seconds. San Francisco Bar forecast. In the deep water channel, mixed seas of 2 to 3 feet at

13 seconds. Across the bar, swell can be more than twice as high across the bar than surrounding waters. Waves are also more prone to break, particularly during strong ebb currents. Maximum ebb current of 0.7 knots at 9:33 p.m. Wednesday and 2.4 knots at 7:46 p.m. Thursday. The coastal waters forecast from Point Pinos to Point Piedras blunt is out to 10 nautical miles. Small craft advisory in effect from Thursday morning through late Friday night. Tonight, northwest wind 15 to 20 knots, seas 4 to 5 feet, wave detail, northwest 5 feet at 7 seconds. Thursday, northwest wind 15 to 20 knots, seas 4 to 6 feet, wave detail, northwest 5 feet at 7 seconds. Thursday night, northwest wind 20 to 25 knots, seas 5 to 7 feet, wave detail, northwest 6 feet at 7 seconds. The coastal waters forecast from Pigeon Point to Point Pinos 10 to 60 nautical miles offshore. Small craft advisory in effect from late Thursday night through late Friday night. Tonight, northwest wind 10 to 15 knots, seas 5 to 6 feet, wave detail, northwest 5 feet at 6 seconds and south 2 feet at 15 seconds. Thursday, northwest wind 10 to 15 knots, seas 5 to 6 feet, wave detail, northwest 6 feet at 7 seconds and southwest 2 feet at 14 seconds. Thursday night, northwest wind 15 to 20 knots, seas around 6 feet, wave detail, northwest 6 feet at 6 seconds and southwest 2 feet at 14 seconds. The offshore waters forecast for the following marine location: Point Arena to Pigeon Point between 60 nautical miles and 150 nautical miles offshore. Issued at 8:46 p.m. Pacific Daylight Time. Tonight, northwest winds 10 to 15 knots. Seas 5 to 7 feet. Thursday, northwest winds 10 to 15 knots. Seas 6 to 7 feet. Thursday night, northwest winds 10 to 20 knots. Seas 5 to 7 feet. Friday, northwest winds 10 to 20 knots. Seas 4 to 7 feet. Friday night, northwest winds 10 to 20 knots. Seas 4 to 7 feet. Saturday, northwest winds 10 to 20 knots. Seas 5 to 8 feet. Saturday night, northwest winds 15 to 25 knots. Seas 6 to 8 feet. Sun, northwest winds 15 to 25 knots. Seas 7 to 10 feet. Sunday night, north to northwest winds 15 to 25 knots. Seas 7 to 10 feet. Monday, north winds 20 to 25 knots. Seas 8 to 10 feet. Monday night, north winds 20 to 30 knots. Seas 7 to 9 feet. The offshore waters forecast for the following marine location: Pigeon Point to Point Piedras Blunt is between 60 nautical miles and 150 nautical miles offshore. Issued at 8:46 p.m. Pacific Daylight Time. Tonight, northwest winds 10 to 15 knots, increasing to 15 to 20 knots. Seas 5 to 7 feet. Thursday, northwest winds 10 to 15 knots, increasing to 15 to 20 knots. Seas 6 to 7 feet. Thursday night, northwest winds 15 to 20 knots. Seas 6 to 7 feet. Friday, north to northwest winds 15 to 20 knots. Seas 6 to 8 feet. Friday night, northwest winds 15 to 25 knots. Seas 5 to 8 feet. Saturday, northwest winds 15 to 20 knots. Seas 6 to 8 feet. Saturday night, northwest winds 15 to 20 knots. Seas 6 to 9 feet. Sun, northwest winds 15 to 25 knots. Seas 8 to 10 feet. Sunday night, northwest winds 20 to 25 knots. Seas 8 to 9 feet. Monday, north winds 15 to 25 knots. Seas 8 to 10 feet. Monday night, north winds 15 to 25 knots. Seas 7 to 8 feet. The coastal waters forecast from Point Reyes to Pigeon Point out to 10 nautical miles. Small craft advisory.
effect from late Thursday night through late Friday night. For tonight, northwest wind 10 to 15 knots. Seas 3 to 5 feet. Wave detail, northwest 4 feet at 6 seconds. For Thursday, northwest wind 10 to 15 knots. Seas 3 to 5 feet. Wave detail, northwest 4 feet at 7 seconds. For Thursday night, northwest wind 15 to 20 knots. Seas 4 to 6 feet. Wave detail, northwest 5 feet at 7 seconds. The coastal waters forecast from Pigeon Point to Point Pinos out to 10 nautical miles. Small craft advisory in effect from late Thursday night through late Friday night. For tonight, northwest wind 15 to 20 knots, easing to 10 to 15 knots late this evening and overnight. Seas 4 to 5 feet. Wave detail, northwest 4 feet at 6 seconds. For Thursday, northwest wind 10 to 15 knots, rising to 15 to 20 knots in the afternoon. Seas 4 to 5 feet. Wave detail, northwest 5 feet at 7 seconds. For Thursday night, northwest wind 15 to 20 knots. Seas 4 to 6 feet. Wave detail, northwest 5 feet at 6 seconds. Sunrise, sunset, and tidal information for the San Francisco Bay Area for Wednesday, May 6. The sunset tonight, 8:04 p.m. The sunrise tomorrow, 6:07 a.m. The sunset tomorrow, 8:05 p.m. Tidal data at the Golden Gate for the afternoon and evening hours today and the morning hours of tomorrow. High tide, 5:10 p.m. at 4.4 feet. Low tide, 09:06 p.m. at 3.40 feet. High tide, 2:50 a.m. at 5.00 feet. Low tide, 10:05 a.m. at -0.14 feet. Here are the buoy observations for 8 p.m. Pacific Daylight Time. An offshore buoy 6 wind southeast at 12 knots, pressure 1,023.1 millibars. An offshore buoy 59, winds north 8 knots, water temperature 59, pressure 1,024.4 millibars, sea 7 feet, every 12 seconds. At Point Arena buoy, winds northwest 14 knots, water temperature 56, pressure 1,020.9 millibars, seas 5 feet, every 13 seconds. At buoy 13 near Bodega Bay, winds northwest at 70 knots, pressure 1,019.4 millibars, swell 5 feet, every 14 seconds. At Point Reyes Wave Rider buoy, water temperature 56, seas 6 feet, every 13 seconds. At San Francisco Bar buoy, water temperature 56, seas 5 feet, every 13 seconds. At San Francisco buoy, winds northwest at 19 knots, gusting to 21, swell 5 feet, every 14 seconds. At Half Moon Bay buoy, winds northwest 14 knots, water temperature 56, pressure 1,020.1 millibars, seas 4 feet, every 12 seconds. At Monterey Bay buoy, winds northwest 21 knots, gusting to 25, water temperature 57, pressure 1,018.5 millibars, seas 5 feet, every 15 seconds. At Point Sur, Wave Rider buoy, water temperature 58, seas 5 feet, every 5 seconds. At Cape San Martin buoy, winds northwest 17 knots, water temperature 60, pressure 1,018.8 millibars. Seas 5 feet, every 5 seconds. 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This broadcast originates from the National Weather Service office located in Monterey, California, and serves the coastal marine waters, including San Francisco and Monterey Bay. Synopsis for the Central California coast and bays, including the Monterey Bay, Greater Farallones, and Cordell Bank National Marine Sanctuaries, northerly breezes will gradually increase, becoming moderate overnight into Thursday under a building ridge of high pressure. Fresh to strong north-northwest breezes will spread across both our coastal and outer waters for the weekend, resulting in unbuilding rough seas, which will produce dangerous conditions for small craft.

the marine forecast for San Pablo Bay, Suisun Bay, the West Delta, and the San Francisco Bay north of the Bay Bridge. For tonight, west wind 10 to 15 knots, becoming southwest 5 to 10 knots after midnight. For Thursday, southwest wind 5 to 10 knots, rising to 10 to 15 knots in the afternoon. For Thursday night, west wind 10 to 15 knots. The marine forecast for Monterey Bay. For tonight, northwest wind 10 to 15 knots, easing to around 5 knots. Seas 3 to 4 feet. Wave detail, northwest 3 feet at 6 seconds. Patchy fog, late. For Thursday, northwest wind 5 to 10 knots, becoming west 10 to 15 knots in the afternoon. Seas 3 to 4 feet. Wave detail, northwest 4 feet at 7 seconds. For Thursday night, west wind 10 to 15 knots, veering to north after midnight. Seas 3 to 5 feet. Wave detail, northwest 4 feet at 6 seconds. The coastal waters forecast from Point Arena to Point Reyes out to 10 nautical miles. Small craft advisory in effect from Thursday evening through late Friday night. Tonight, northwest wind 15 to 20 knots, easing to 10 to 15 knots after midnight. Seas 4 to 6 feet, wave detail, northwest 5 feet at 6 seconds and south 2 feet at 15 seconds. Thursday, northwest wind 10 to 15 knots, rising to 15 to 20 knots in the afternoon. Seas 4 to 5 feet, wave detail, northwest 5 feet at 7 seconds. Thursday night, northwest wind 15 to 20 knots, seas 5 to 6 feet, wave detail, northwest 5 feet at 6 seconds. The coastal waters forecast from Point Arena to Point Reyes 10 to 16 nautical miles offshore. Small craft advisory in effect from late Thursday night through late Friday night. Tonight, northwest wind 15 to 20 knots, seas 5 to 6 feet, wave detail, northwest 6 feet at 7 seconds and south 2 feet at 15 seconds. Thursday, northwest wind 10 to 15 knots, seas around 6 feet, wave detail, northwest 6 feet at 7 seconds and southwest 2 feet at 14 seconds. Thursday night, northwest wind 15 to 20 knots, seas around 6 feet, wave detail, northwest 6 feet at 6 seconds and southwest 2 feet at 14 seconds. San Francisco Bar forecast. In the deep water channel, mixed seas of 2 to 3 feet at 13 seconds. Across the bar, swell can be more than twice as high across the bar than surrounding waters. Waves are also more prone to break, particularly during strong ebb currents. Maximum ebb current of 0.7 knots at 9:33 p.m. Wednesday and 2.4 knots at 7:46 p.m. Thursday. The coastal waters forecast from Point Pinos to Point Piedras Blancas out to 10 nautical miles. Small craft advisory in effect from Thursday morning through late Friday night. Tonight, northwest wind 15 to 20 knots, seas 4 to 5 feet, wave detail, northwest 5 feet at 7 seconds. Thursday, northwest wind 15 to 20 knots, seas 4 to 6 feet, wave detail, northwest 5 feet at 7 seconds. Thursday night, northwest wind 20 to 25 knots, seas 5 to 7 feet, wave detail, northwest 6 feet at 7 seconds. The coastal waters forecast from Pigeon Point to Point Pinos 10 to 60 nautical miles offshore. Small craft advisory in effect from late Thursday night through late Friday night. Tonight, northwest wind 10 to 15 knots, seas 5 to 6 feet, wave detail, northwest 5 feet at 6 seconds and south 2 feet at 15 seconds. Thursday, northwest wind 10 to 15 knots, seas 5 to 6 feet, wave detail, northwest 6 feet at 7 seconds and southwest 2 feet at 14 seconds. Thursday night, northwest wind 15 to 20 knots, seas around 6 feet, wave detail, northwest 6 feet at 6 seconds and southwest 2 feet at 14 seconds. The offshore waters forecast for the following marine location, Point Arena to Pigeon Point between 60 nautical miles and 150 nautical miles offshore. Issued at 8:46 p.m. Pacific Daylight Time. Tonight, northwest wind 10 to 15 knots.

seas 5 to 7 feet. Thursday, northwest winds 10 to 15 knots. Seas 6 to 7 feet. Thursday night, northwest winds 10 to 20 knots. Seas 5 to 7 feet. Friday, northwest winds 10 to 20 knots. Seas 4 to 7 feet. Friday night, northwest winds 10 to 20 knots. Seas 4 to 7 feet. Saturday, northwest winds 10 to 20 knots. Seas 5 to 8 feet. Saturday night, northwest winds 15 to 25 knots. Seas 6 to 8 feet. Sun, northwest winds 15 to 25 knots. Seas 7 to 10 feet. Sunday night, north to northwest winds 15 to 25 knots. Seas 7 to 10 feet. Monday, north winds 20 to 25 knots. Seas 8 to 10 feet. Monday night, north winds 20 to 30 knots. Seas 7 to 9 feet. The offshore waters forecast for the following marine location: Pigeon Point to Point Piedras Blancas between 60 nautical miles and 150 nautical miles offshore. Issued at 8:46 p.m. Pacific Daylight Time. Tonight, northwest winds 10 to 15 knots, increasing to 15 to 20 knots. Seas 5 to 7 feet. Thursday, northwest winds 10 to 15 knots, increasing to 15 to 20 knots. Seas 6 to 7 feet. Thursday night, northwest winds 15 to 20 knots. Seas 6 to 7 feet. Friday, north to northwest winds 15 to 20 knots. Seas 6 to 8 feet. Friday night, northwest winds 15 to 25 knots. Seas 5 to 8 feet. Saturday, northwest winds 15 to 20 knots. Seas 6 to 8 feet. Saturday night, northwest winds 15 to 20 knots. Seas 6 to 9 feet. Sun, northwest winds 15 to 25 knots. Seas 8 to 10 feet. Sunday night, northwest winds 20 to 25 knots. Seas 8 to 9 feet. Monday, north winds 15 to 25 knots. Seas 8 to 10 feet. Monday night, north winds 15 to 25 knots. Seas 7 to 8 feet. The coastal waters forecast from Point Reyes to Pigeon Point out to 10 nautical miles. Small craft advisory in effect from late Thursday night through late Friday night. For tonight, northwest wind 10 to 15 knots. Seas 3 to 5 feet. Wave detail, northwest 4 feet at 6 seconds. For Thursday, northwest wind 10 to 15 knots. Seas 3 to 5 feet. Wave detail, northwest 4 feet at 7 seconds. For Thursday night, northwest wind 15 to 20 knots. Seas 4 to 6 feet. Wave detail, northwest 5 feet at 7 seconds. The coastal waters forecast from Pigeon Point to Point Pinos out to 10 nautical miles. Small craft advisory in effect from late Thursday night through late Friday night. For tonight, northwest wind 15 to 20 knots, easing to 10 to 15 knots late this evening and overnight. Seas 4 to 5 feet. Wave detail, northwest 4 feet at 6 seconds. For Thursday, northwest wind 10 to 15 knots, rising to 15 to 20 knots in the afternoon. Seas 4 to 5 feet. Wave detail, northwest 5 feet at 7 seconds. For Thursday night, northwest wind 15 to 20 knots. Seas 4 to 6 feet. Wave detail, northwest 5 feet at 6 seconds. Sunrise, sunset, and tidal information for the San Francisco Bay Area for Wednesday, May 6. The sunset tonight, 8:04 p.m. The sunrise tomorrow, 6:07 a.m. The sunset tomorrow, 8:05 p.m. Tidal data at the Golden Gate for the afternoon and evening hours today and the morning hours of tomorrow. High tide, 5:10 p.m. at 4 feet. Low tide, 09:06 p.m. at 3.40 feet. High tide, 2:00.

Wind 13 near Bodega Bay, winds northwest at 70 knots, gusting to 21, pressure 1,019.4 millibars. At Point Reyes, wave rider buoy water temperature 56, seas 5 feet every 13 seconds. At San Francisco, bar buoy water temperature 56, seas 5 feet every 14 seconds. At San Francisco, buoy winds northwest at 70 knots, gusting to 21, water temperature 58, pressure 1,019.5 millibars, swell 5 feet every 14 seconds. At Half Moon Bay, buoy winds northwest 14 knots, water temperature 56, pressure 1,020.0 millibars, seas 4 feet every 12 seconds. At Monterey, buoy winds northwest at 21 knots, gusting to 25, water temperature 57, pressure 1,018.9 millibars. At Point Sur, wave rider buoy water temperature 58, seas 5 feet every 14 seconds. At Cape San Martin, buoy winds northwest at 19 knots, gusting to 23, water temperature 60, pressure 1,018.9 millibars. Synopsis for the Central California coast and bays, including the Monterey Bay, Greater Farallones, and Cordell Bank National Marine Sanctuaries, northerly breezes will gradually increase, becoming moderate overnight into Thursday under a building ridge of high pressure. Fresh to strong north-northwest breezes will spread across both our coastal and outer waters for the weekend, resulting in unbuilding rough seas which will produce dangerous conditions for small crafts. The marine forecast for San Pablo Bay, Suisun Bay, the West Delta, and the San Francisco Bay north of the Bay Bridge. For tonight, west wind 10 to 15 knots, becoming southwest 5 to 10 knots after midnight. For Thursday, southwest wind 5 to 10 knots, rising to 10 to 15 knots in the afternoon. For Thursday night, west wind 10 to 15 knots. The marine forecast for Monterey Bay. For tonight, northwest wind 10 to 15 knots, easing to around 5 knots. Seas 3 to 4 feet. Wave detail, northwest 3 feet at 6 seconds. Patchy fog, late. For Thursday, northwest wind 5 to 10 knots, becoming west 10 to 15 knots in the afternoon. Seas 3 to 4 feet. Wave detail, northwest 4 feet at 7 seconds. For Thursday night, west wind 10 to 15 knots, veering to north after midnight. Seas 3 to 5 feet. Wave detail, northwest 4 feet at 6 seconds. The coastal waters forecast from Point Arena to Point Reyes out to 10 nautical miles. Small craft advisory in effect from Thursday evening through late Friday night. Tonight, northwest wind 15 to 20 knots, easing to 10 to 15 knots after midnight. Seas 4 to 6 feet, wave detail, northwest 5 feet at 6 seconds and south 2 feet at 15 seconds. Thursday, northwest wind 10 to 15 knots, rising to 15 to 20 knots in the afternoon. Seas 4 to 5 feet, wave detail, northwest 5 feet at 7 seconds. Thursday night, northwest wind 15 to 20 knots, seas 5 to 6 feet, wave detail, northwest 5 feet at 6 seconds. The coastal waters forecast from Point Arena to Point Reyes 10 to 60 nautical miles offshore. Small craft advisory in effect from late Thursday night through late Friday night. Tonight, northwest wind 15 to 20 knots, seas 5 to 6 feet, wave detail, northwest 6 feet at 7 seconds and south 2 feet at 15 seconds. Thursday, northwest wind 10 to 15 knots, seas around 6 feet, wave detail, northwest 6 feet at 7 seconds and southwest 2 feet at 14 seconds. Thursday night, northwest wind 15 to 20 knots, seas around 6 feet, wave detail, northwest 6 feet at 6 seconds and southwest 2 feet at 14 seconds. San Francisco Bar forecast. In the deep water channel, mixed seas of 2 to 3 feet at 13 seconds. Across the bar, swell can be more than twice as high across the bar than surrounding waters. Waves are also more prone to break, particularly during strong ebb currents. Maximum ebb current of 0.7 knots at 9:33 p.m. Wednesday and 2.4 knots at 7:46 p.m.

The coastal waters forecast from Point Pinos to Point Piedras blunts out to 10 nautical miles. Small craft advisory in effect from Thursday morning through late Friday night. Tonight, northwest wind 15 to 20 knots, seas 4 to 5 feet, wave detail. Northwest 5 feet at 7 seconds. Thursday, northwest wind 15 to 20 knots, seas 4 to 6 feet, wave detail. Northwest 5 feet at 7 seconds. Thursday night, northwest wind 20 to 25 knots, seas 5 to 7 feet, wave detail. Northwest 6 feet at 7 seconds. The coastal waters forecast from Pigeon Point to Point Pinos 10 to 16 nautical miles offshore. Small craft advisory in effect from late Thursday night through late Friday night. Tonight, northwest wind 10 to 15 knots, seas 5 to 6 feet, wave detail. Northwest 5 feet at 6 seconds and south 2 feet at 15 seconds. Thursday, northwest wind 10 to 15 knots, seas 5 to 6 feet, wave detail. Northwest 6 feet at 7 seconds and southwest 2 feet at 14 seconds. Thursday night, northwest wind 15 to 20 knots, seas around 6 feet, wave detail. Northwest 6 feet at 6 seconds and southwest 2 feet at 14 seconds. The offshore waters forecast for the following marine location: Point Arena to Pigeon Point between 60 nautical miles and 150 nautical miles offshore. Issued at 8:46 p.m. Pacific Daylight Time. Tonight, northwest winds 10 to 15 knots. Seas 5 to 7 feet. Thursday, northwest winds 10 to 15 knots. Seas 6 to 7 feet. Thursday night, northwest winds 10 to 20 knots. Seas 5 to 7 feet. Friday, northwest winds 10 to 20 knots. Seas 4 to 7 feet. Friday night, northwest winds 10 to 20 knots. Seas 4 to 7 feet. Saturday, northwest winds 10 to 20 knots. Seas 5 to 8 feet. Saturday night, northwest winds 15 to 25 knots. Seas 6 to 8 feet. Sun, northwest winds 15 to 25 knots. Seas 7 to 10 feet. Sunday night, north to northwest winds 15 to 25 knots. Seas 7 to 10 feet. Monday, north winds 20 to 25 knots. Seas 8 to 10 feet. Monday night, north winds 20 to 30 knots. Seas 7 to 9 feet. The offshore waters forecast for the following marine location: Pigeon Point to Point Piedras Blancas between 60 nautical miles and 150 nautical miles offshore. Issued at 8:46 p.m. Pacific Daylight Time. Tonight, northwest winds 10 to 15 knots, increasing to 15 to 20 knots. Seas 5 to 7 feet. Thursday, northwest winds 10 to 15 knots, increasing to 15 to 20 knots. Seas 6 to 7 feet. Thursday night, northwest winds 15 to 20 knots. Seas 6 to 7 feet. Friday, north to northwest winds 15 to 20 knots. Seas 6 to 8 feet. Friday night, northwest winds 15 to 25 knots. Seas 5 to 8 feet. Saturday, northwest winds 15 to 20 knots. Seas 6 to 8 feet. Saturday night, northwest winds 15 to 20 knots. Seas 6 to 9 feet. Sun, northwest winds 15 to 25 knots. Seas 8 to 10 feet. Sunday night, northwest winds 20 to 25 knots. Seas 8 to 9 feet. Monday, north winds 15 to 25 knots. Seas 8 to 10 feet. Monday night, north winds 15 to 25 knots. Seas 7 to 8 feet. The coastal waters forecast from Point Reyes to Pigeon Point out to 10 nautical miles. Small craft advisory in effect from late Thursday night through late Friday night. For tonight, northwest wind 15 to 20 knots, easing to 10 to 15 knots late this evening and overnight. Seas 3 to 5 feet. Wave detail, northwest 4 feet at 7 seconds. For Thursday, northwest wind 10 to 15 knots. Seas
3 to 5 feet. Wave detail, northwest 4 feet at 9 seconds. For Thursday night, northwest wind 15 to 20 knots. Seas 4 to 6 feet. Wave detail, northwest 5 feet at 8 seconds. The coastal waters forecast from Pigeon Point to Point Pinos out to 10 nautical miles. Small craft advisory in effect from late Thursday night through late Friday night. For tonight, northwest wind 15 to 20 knots, easing to 10 to 15 knots late this evening and overnight. Seas 4 to 5 feet. Wave detail, northwest 4 feet at 7 seconds. For Thursday, northwest wind 10 to 15 knots, rising to 15 to 20 knots in the afternoon. Seas 4 to 5 feet. Wave detail, northwest 5 feet at 8 seconds. For Thursday night, northwest wind 15 to 20 knots. Seas 4 to 6 feet. Wave detail, northwest 5 feet at 7 seconds. Sunrise, sunset, and tidal information for the San Francisco Bay Area for Wednesday, May 6. The sunset tonight, 8:04 p.m. The sunrise tomorrow, 6:07 a.m. The sunset tomorrow, 8:05 p.m. Tidal data at the Golden Gate for the afternoon and evening hours today and the morning hours of tomorrow. High tide, 5:10 p.m. at 4 feet. Low tide, 09:06 p.m. at 3.40 feet. High tide, 2:50 a.m. at 5.00 feet. Low tide, 10:05 a.m. at minus 014 feet. Here are the buoy observations for 9 p.m. Pacific Daylight Time. An offshore buoy 6 winds southeast at 12 knots, pressure 1,022.4 millibars. An offshore buoy 59, winds northwest 6 knots, water temperature 59, pressure 1,024.6 millibars, sea 7 feet, every 12 seconds. A buoy 14 near Point Arena, winds northwest at 14 knots, water temperature 56, pressure 1,021.0 millibars. A buoy 13 near Bodega Bay, winds northwest at 17 knots, gusting to 23, pressure 1,019.5 millibars, swell 6 feet, every 14 seconds. At Point Reyes, Wave Rider buoy, water temperature 56, seas 6 feet, every 13 seconds. At San Francisco Bar buoy, water temperature 56, seas 5 feet, every 14 seconds. At San Francisco buoy, winds northwest at 70 knots, gusting to 21, water temperature 58, pressure 1,019.5 millibars, swell 5 feet, every 14 seconds. At Half Moon Bay buoy, winds northwest 14 knots, water temperature 56, pressure 1,020.0 millibars, seas 4 feet, every 12 seconds. At Monterey Bay buoy, winds northwest 21 knots, gusting to 25, water temperature 57, pressure 1,019.0 millibars, seas 5 feet, every 14 seconds. At Pointer, Wave Rider buoy, water temperature 58, seas 5 feet, every 14 seconds. At Cape San Martin buoy, winds northwest at 19 knots, gusting to 23, water temperature 60, pressure 1,018.9 millibars. Synopsis for the Central California coast and bays, including the Monterey Bay, Greater Farallones, and Cordell Bank National Marine Sanctuaries, winds from the northwest continue to increase. Fresh to strong north-northwest breezes will spread across both our coastal and outer waters for the weekend, resulting in a building rough seas which will produce dangerous conditions for small crafts. The marine forecast for San Pablo Bay, Suisun Bay, the West Delta, and the San Francisco Bay north of the Bay Bridge. For tonight, west wind 10 to 15 knots, becoming southwest 5 to 10 knots after midnight. For Thursday, southwest wind 5 to 10 knots, rising to 10 to 15 knots in the afternoon. For Thursday night, west wind 10 to 15 knots. The marine forecast for Monterey Bay. For tonight, west wind 15 to 20 knots, becoming northwest 10 to 15 knots late this evening, easing to around 5 knots after midnight.

3 to 4 feet. Wave detail, northwest 3 feet at 6 seconds. Patchy fog after midnight. For Thursday, northwest wind 5 to 10 knots, becoming west 15 to 20 knots in the afternoon. Seas 3 to 4 feet. Wave detail, northwest 4 feet at 8 seconds. Patchy fog in the morning. For Thursday night, northwest wind 15 to 20 knots, easing to 10 to 15 knots after midnight. Seas 3 to 5 feet. Wave detail, northwest 4 feet at 7 seconds. Patchy fog after midnight. The coastal waters forecast from Point Arena to Point Reyes out to 10 nautical miles. Small craft advisory in effect from Thursday evening through late Friday night. Tonight, northwest wind 15 to 20 knots, easing to 10 to 15 knots after midnight. Seas 4 to 6 feet, wave detail, northwest 5 feet at 7 seconds and southwest 2 feet at 15 seconds. Thursday, northwest wind at 10 to 15 knots, rising to 15 to 20 knots in the afternoon. Seas 4 to 5 feet, wave detail, northwest 5 feet at 9 seconds and southwest 2 feet at 14 seconds. Thursday night, northwest wind 15 to 20 knots, seas 5 to 6 feet, wave detail, northwest 5 feet at 8 seconds. The coastal waters forecast from Point Arena to Point Reyes 10 to 60 nautical miles offshore. Small craft advisory in effect from late Thursday night through late Friday night. Tonight, northwest wind 15 to 20 knots, seas 5 to 6 feet, wave detail, northwest 6 feet at 8 seconds and south 2 feet at 15 seconds. Thursday, northwest wind at 10 to 15 knots, seas around 6 feet, wave detail, northwest 6 feet at 8 seconds and southwest 2 feet at 14 seconds. Thursday night, northwest wind 15 to 20 knots, seas around 6 feet, wave detail, northwest 6 feet at 8 seconds and southwest 2 feet at 14 seconds. 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This broadcast originates from the National Weather Service office located in Monterey, California, and serves the coastal marine waters, including San Francisco and Monterey Bay. San Francisco VAR forecast. In the deep water channel, mixed seas of 2 to 3 feet at 13 seconds. Across the bar, swell can be more than twice as high across the bar than surrounding waters. Waves are also more prone to break, particularly during strong ebb currents. Maximum ebb current of 0.7 knots at 9:33 p.m. Wednesday and 2.4 knots at 7:46 p.m. Thursday. The coastal waters forecast from Point Pinos to Point Piedras Blancas out to 10 nautical miles. Small craft advisory in effect from 9 a.m. Pacific Daylight Time Thursday through late Friday night. Tonight, northwest wind 15 to 20 knots, seas 4 to 5 feet, wave detail, northwest 5 feet at 7 seconds. Thursday, northwest wind 15 to 20 knots, seas 4 to 6 feet, wave detail, northwest 5 feet at 8 seconds. Thursday night, northwest wind 20 to 25 knots, seas 5 to 7 feet, wave detail, northwest 6 feet at 8 seconds. The coastal waters forecast from Pigeon Point to Point Pinos 10 to 60 nautical miles offshore. Small craft advisory in effect from late Thursday night through late Friday night. Tonight, northwest wind 15 to 20 knots, easing to 10 to 15 knots after midnight. Seas 5 to 6 feet, wave detail, northwest 5 feet at 8 seconds and southwest 2 feet at 15 seconds. Thursday, northwest wind at 10 to 15 knots, seas 5 to 6 feet, wave detail, northwest 6 feet at 9 seconds and southwest 2 feet at 14 seconds. Thursday night, northwest wind 15 to 20 knots, seas around 6 feet, wave detail, northwest 6 feet at 8 seconds. The offshore waters forecast for the following marine location, Point Arena to Pigeon Point between 60 nautical miles and 150 nautical miles offshore. Issued at 8:46 p.m. Pacific Daylight Time. Tonight, northwest winds 10 to 15 knots. Seas 5 to 7 feet. Thursday,

10 to 15 knots. Seas 6 to 7 feet. Thursday night, northwest winds 10 to 20 knots. Seas 5 to 7 feet. Friday, northwest winds 10 to 20 knots. Seas 4 to 7 feet. Friday night, northwest winds 10 to 20 knots. Seas 4 to 7 feet. Saturday, northwest winds 10 to 20 knots. Seas 5 to 8 feet. Saturday night, northwest winds 15 to 25 knots. Seas 6 to 8 feet. Sun, northwest winds 15 to 25 knots. Seas 7 to 10 feet. Sunday night, north to northwest winds 15 to 25 knots. Seas 7 to 10 feet. Monday, north winds 20 to 25 knots. Seas 8 to 10 feet. Monday night, north winds 20 to 30 knots. Seas 7 to 9 feet. The offshore waters forecast for the following marine location: Pigeon Point to Point Piedras Blancas between 60 nautical miles and 150 nautical miles offshore. Issued at 8:46 p.m. Pacific Daylight Time. Tonight, northwest winds 10 to 15 knots, increasing to 15 to 20 knots. Seas 5 to 7 feet. Thursday, northwest winds 10 to 15 knots, increasing to 15 to 20 knots. Seas 6 to 7 feet. Thursday night, northwest winds 15 to 20 knots. Seas 6 to 7 feet. Friday, north to northwest winds 15 to 20 knots. Seas 6 to 8 feet. Friday night, northwest winds 15 to 25 knots. Seas 5 to 8 feet. Saturday, northwest winds 15 to 20 knots. Seas 6 to 8 feet. Saturday night, northwest winds 15 to 20 knots. Seas 6 to 9 feet. Sun, northwest winds 15 to 25 knots. Seas 8 to 10 feet. Sunday night, northwest winds 20 to 25 knots. Seas 8 to 9 feet. Monday, north winds 15 to 25 knots. Seas 8 to 10 feet. Monday night, north winds 15 to 25 knots. Seas 7 to 8 feet. The coastal waters forecast from Point Reyes to Pigeon Point out to 10 nautical miles. Small craft advisory in effect from late Thursday night through late Friday night. For tonight, northwest wind 15 to 20 knots, easing to 10 to 15 knots late this evening and overnight. Seas 3 to 5 feet. Wave detail, northwest 4 feet at 7 seconds. For Thursday, northwest wind 10 to 15 knots. Seas 3 to 5 feet. Wave detail, northwest 4 feet at 9 seconds. For Thursday night, northwest wind 15 to 20 knots. Seas 4 to 6 feet. Wave detail, northwest 5 feet at 8 seconds. The coastal waters forecast from Pigeon Point to Point Pinos out to 10 nautical miles. Small craft advisory in effect from late Thursday night through late Friday night. For tonight, northwest wind 15 to 20 knots, easing to 10 to 15 knots late this evening and overnight. Seas 4 to 5 feet. Wave detail, northwest 4 feet at 7 seconds. For Thursday, northwest wind 10 to 15 knots, rising to 15 to 20 knots in the afternoon. Seas 4 to 5 feet. Wave detail, northwest 5 feet at 8 seconds. For Thursday night, northwest wind 15 to 20 knots. Seas 4 to 6 feet. Wave detail, northwest 5 feet at 7 seconds. Sunrise, sunset, and tidal information for the San Francisco Bay Area for Wednesday, May 6. The sunset tonight, 8:04 p.m. The sunrise tomorrow, 6:07 a.m. The sunset tomorrow, 8:05 p.m. Tidal data at the Golden Gate for the afternoon and evening hours today and the morning hours of tomorrow. High tide, 5:10 p.m. at 4.4 feet. 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

0 feet. Low tide, 10:05 a.m. at -014 feet. Here are the buoy observations for 9 p.m. Pacific Daylight Time. An offshore buoy 6 winds southeast at 12 knots, pressure 1,022.4 millibars. An offshore buoy 59, winds northwest 6 knots, water temperature 59, pressure 1,024.6 millibars, sea 7 feet, every 12 seconds. At buoy 14 near Point Arena, winds northwest at 14 knots, water temperature 56, pressure 1,021.0 millibars. At buoy 13 near Bodega Bay, winds northwest at 70 knots, gusting to 23, pressure 1,019.5 millibars, swell 6 feet, every 14 seconds. At Point Reyes Wave Rider, buoy water temperature 56, seas 6 feet, every 13 seconds. At San Francisco Bar, buoy water temperature 56, seas 5 feet, every 14 seconds. At San Francisco, buoy winds northwest at 70 knots, gusting to 21, water temperature 58, pressure 1 pounds. At San Francisco, buoy winds northwest at 70 knots, gusting to 21, water temperature 58, pressure 1,019.5 millibars, swell 5 feet, every 14 seconds. At Half Moon Bay, buoy winds northwest 14 knots, water temperature 56, pressure 1,020.0 millibars, seas 4 feet, every 12 seconds. At Monterey Bay, buoy winds northwest 21 knots, gusting to 25, water temperature 57, pressure 1,019.0 millibars, seas 5 feet, every 14 seconds. At Pointer, Wave Rider, buoy water temperature 58, seas 5 feet, every 14 seconds. At Cape San Martin, buoy winds northwest at 19 knots, gusting to 23, water temperature 60, pressure 1,018.9 millibars. Synopsis for the Central California coast and bays, including the Monterey Bay, Greater Farallones, and Cordell Bank National Marine Sanctuaries, winds from the northwest continue to increase. Fresh to strong north-northwest breezes will spread across both our coastal and outer waters for the weekend, resulting in unbuilding rough seas which will produce dangerous conditions for small crafts. The marine forecast for San Pablo Bay, Suisun Bay, the West Delta, and the San Francisco Bay north of the Bay Bridge. For tonight, west wind 10 to 15 knots, becoming southwest 5 to 10 knots after midnight. For Thursday, southwest wind 5 to 10 knots, rising to 10 to 15 knots in the afternoon. For Thursday night, west wind 10 to 15 knots. The marine forecast for Monterey Bay. For tonight, west wind 15 to 20 knots, becoming northwest 10 to 15 knots late this evening, easing to around 5 knots after midnight. Seas 3 to 4 feet. Wave detail, northwest 3 feet at 6 seconds. Patchy fog after midnight. For Thursday, northwest wind 5 to 10 knots, becoming west 15 to 20 knots in the afternoon. Seas 3 to 4 feet. Wave detail, northwest 4 feet at 8 seconds. Patchy fog in the morning. For Thursday night, northwest wind 15 to 20 knots, easing to 10 to 15 knots after midnight. Seas 3 to 5 feet. Wave detail, northwest 4 feet at 7 seconds. Patchy fog after midnight. The coastal waters forecast from Point Arena to Point Reyes out to 10 nautical miles. Small craft advisory in effect from Thursday evening through late Friday night. Tonight, northwest wind 15 to 20 knots, easing to 10 to 15 knots after midnight. Seas 4 to 6 feet, wave detail, northwest 5 feet at 7 seconds and southwest 2 feet at 15 seconds. Thursday, northwest wind 10 to 15 knots, rising to 15 to 20 knots in the afternoon. Seas 4 to 5 feet, wave detail, northwest 5 feet at 9 seconds and southwest 2 feet at 14 seconds. Thursday night, northwest wind 15 to 20 knots, seas 5 to 6 feet, wave detail, northwest 5 feet at 8 seconds. The coastal waters forecast from Point Arena to Point Reyes 10 to 60 nautical miles offshore. Small craft advisory in

From late Thursday night through late Friday night. Tonight, northwest wind 15 to 20 knots, seas 5 to 6 feet, wave detail. Northwest 6 feet at 8 seconds and south 2 feet at 15 seconds. Thursday, northwest wind 10 to 15 knots, seas around 6 feet, wave detail. Northwest 6 feet at 8 seconds and southwest 2 feet at 14 seconds. Thursday night. Northwest wind 15 to 20 knots, seas around 6 feet, wave detail. Northwest 6 feet at 8 seconds and southwest 2 feet at 14 seconds. San Francisco Bar forecast. In the deep water channel, mixed seas of 2 to 3 feet at 13 seconds. Across the bar, swell can be more than twice as high across the bar than surrounding waters. Waves are also more prone to break, particularly during strong ebb currents. Maximum ebb current of 0.7 knots at 9:33 p.m. Wednesday and 2.4 knots at 7:46 p.m. Thursday. The coastal waters forecast from Point Pinos to Point Piedras Blanc is out to 10 nautical miles. Small craft advisory in effect from 9 a.m. Pacific Daylight Time Thursday through late Friday night. Tonight, northwest wind 15 to 20 knots, seas 4 to 5 feet, wave detail. Northwest 5 feet at 7 seconds. Thursday, northwest wind 15 to 20 knots, seas 4 to 6 feet, wave detail. Northwest 5 feet at 8 seconds. Thursday night, northwest wind 20 to 25 knots, seas 5 to 7 feet, wave detail. Northwest 6 feet at 8 seconds. The coastal waters forecast from Pigeon Point to Point Pinos 10 to 60 nautical miles offshore. Small craft advisory in effect from late Thursday night through late Friday night. Tonight, northwest wind 15 to 20 knots, easing to 10 to 50 knots after midnight. Seas 5 to 6 feet, wave detail, northwest 5 feet at 8 seconds and southwest 2 feet at 15 seconds. Thursday, northwest wind 10 to 15 knots, seas 5 to 6 feet, wave detail, northwest 6 feet at 9 seconds and southwest 2 feet at 14 seconds. Thursday night, northwest wind 15 to 20 knots, seas around 6 feet, wave detail, northwest 6 feet at 8 seconds. The offshore waters forecast for the following marine location: Point Arena to Pigeon Point between 60 nautical miles and 150 nautical miles offshore. Issued at 8:46 p.m. Pacific Daylight Time. Tonight, northwest wind 10 to 15 knots. Seas 5 to 7 feet. Thursday, northwest wind 10 to 15 knots. Seas 6 to 7 feet. Thursday night, northwest wind 10 to 20 knots. Seas 5 to 7 feet. Friday, northwest wind 10 to 20 knots. Seas 4 to 7 feet. Friday night, northwest wind 10 to 20 knots. Seas 4 to 7 feet. Saturday, northwest wind 10 to 20 knots. Seas 5 to 8 feet. Saturday night, northwest winds 15 to 25 knots. Seas 6 to 8 feet. Sun, northwest winds 15 to 25 knots. Seas 7 to 10 feet. Sunday night, north to northwest winds 15 to 25 knots. Seas 7 to 10 feet. Monday, north winds 20 to 25 knots. Seas 8 to 10 feet. Monday night, north winds 20 to 30 knots. Seas 7 to 9 feet. The offshore waters forecast for the following marine location: Pigeon Point to Point Piedras Blanc is between 60 nautical miles and 150 nautical miles offshore. Issued at 8:46 p.m. Pacific Daylight Time. Tonight, northwest winds 10 to 15 knots, increasing to 15 to 20 knots. Seas 5 to 7 feet. Thursday, northwest winds 10 to 15 knots, increasing to 15 to 20 knots. Seas 6 to 7 feet. Thursday night, northwest winds 15 to 20 knots. Seas 6 to 7 feet. Friday, north to northwest winds 15 to 20 knots. Seas 6 to 8 feet. Friday night, northwest winds 15 to 25 knots. Seas 5 to 8 feet. Saturday, northwest winds 50.

to 20 knots. Seas 6 to 8 feet. Saturday night, northwest winds 15 to 20 knots. Seas 6 to 9 feet. Sun, northwest winds 15 to 25 knots. Seas 8 to 10 feet. Sunday night, northwest winds 20 to 25 knots. Seas 8 to 9 feet. Monday, north winds 15 to 25 knots. Seas 8 to 10 feet. Monday night, north winds 15 to 25 knots. Seas 7 to 8 feet. The coastal waters forecast from Point Reyes to Pigeon Point out to 10 nautical miles. Small craft advisory in effect from late Thursday night through late Friday night. For tonight, northwest wind 15 to 20 knots, easing to 10 to 15 knots late this evening and overnight. Seas 3 to 5 feet. Wave detail, northwest 4 feet at 7 seconds. For Thursday, northwest wind 10 to 15 knots. Seas 3 to 5 feet. Wave detail, northwest 4 feet at 9 seconds. For Thursday night, northwest wind 15 to 20 knots. Seas 4 to 6 feet. Wave detail, northwest 5 feet at 8 seconds. The coastal waters forecast from Pigeon Point to Point Pinos out to 10 nautical miles. Small craft advisory in effect from late Thursday night through late Friday night. For tonight, northwest wind 15 to 20 knots, easing to 10 to 15 knots late this evening and overnight. Seas 4 to 5 feet. Wave detail, northwest 4 feet at 7 seconds. For Thursday, northwest wind 10 to 15 knots, rising to 15 to 20 knots in the afternoon. Seas 4 to 5 feet. Wave detail, northwest 5 feet at 8 seconds. For Thursday night, northwest wind 15 to 20 knots. Seas 4 to 6 feet. Wave detail, northwest 5 feet at 7 seconds. Sunrise, sunset, and tidal information for the San Francisco Bay Area for Wednesday, May 6. The sunset tonight, 8:04 p.m. The sunrise tomorrow, 6:07 a.m. The sunset tomorrow, 8:05 p.m. Tidal data at the Golden Gate for the afternoon and evening hours today and the morning hours of tomorrow. High tide, 5:10 p.m. at 4 feet. Low tide, 09:06 p.m. at 3.40 feet. High tide, 2:50 a.m. at 5.00 feet. Low tide, 10:05 a.m. at -0.14 feet. Here are the buoy observations for 9 p.m. Pacific Daylight Time. An offshore buoy 6 winds southeast at 12 knots, pressure 1,022.4 millibars. An offshore buoy 59, winds northwest 6 knots, water temperature 59, pressure 1,024.6 millibars, sea 7 feet, every 12 seconds. At buoy 14 near Point Arena, winds northwest at 14 knots, water temperature 56, pressure 1,021.0 millibars. At buoy 13 near Bodega Bay, winds northwest at 70 knots, gusting to 23, pressure 1,019.5 millibars, swell 6 feet, every 14 seconds. At Point Reyes Wave Rider buoy, water temperature 56, seas 6 feet, every 13 seconds. At San Francisco Bar buoy, water temperature 56, seas 5 feet, every 14 seconds. At San Francisco buoy, winds northwest at 70 knots, gusting to 21, water temperature 58, pressure 1,019.5 millibars, swell 5 feet, every 14 seconds. At Half Moon Bay buoy, winds northwest 14 knots, water temperature 56, pressure 1,020.0 millibars, seas 4 feet, every 12 seconds. At Monterey Bay buoy, winds northwest 21 knots, gusting to 25, water temperature 57, pressure 1,019.0 millibars, seas 5 feet, every 14 seconds. At Pointer, Wave Rider buoy, water temperature 58, seas 5 feet, every 14 seconds. At Cape San Martin buoy, winds northwest at 19 knots, gusting to 23, water temperature 60, pressure 1,018.9 millibars.

synopsis for the central California coast and bays, including the Monterey Bay, Greater Farallones, and Cordell Bank National Marine Sanctuaries, winds from the northwest continue to increase. Fresh to strong north-northwest breezes will spread across both our coastal and outer waters for the weekend, resulting in unbuilding rough seas, which will produce dangerous conditions for small crafts. The marine forecast for San Pablo Bay, Suisun Bay, the West Delta, and the San Francisco Bay north of the Bay Bridge. For tonight, west wind 10 to 15 knots, becoming southwest 5 to 10 knots after midnight. For Thursday, southwest wind 5 to 10 knots, rising to 10 to 15 knots in the afternoon. For Thursday night, west wind 10 to 15 knots. The marine forecast for Monterey Bay. For tonight, west wind 15 to 20 knots, becoming northwest 10 to 15 knots late this evening, easing to around 5 knots after midnight. Seas 3 to 4 feet. Wave detail, northwest 3 feet at 6 seconds. Patchy fog after midnight. For Thursday, northwest wind 5 to 10 knots, becoming west 15 to 20 knots in the afternoon. Seas 3 to 4 feet. Wave detail, northwest 4 feet at 8 seconds. Patchy fog in the morning. For Thursday night, northwest wind 15 to 20 knots, easing to 10 to 15 knots after midnight. Seas 3 to 5 feet. Wave detail, northwest 4 feet at 7 seconds. Patchy fog after midnight. The coastal waters forecast from Point Arena to Point Reyes out to 10 nautical miles. Small craft advisory in effect from Thursday evening through late Friday night. Tonight, northwest wind 15 to 20 knots, easing to 10 to 15 knots after midnight. Seas 4 to 6 feet, wave detail, northwest 5 feet at 7 seconds and southwest 2 feet at 15 seconds. Thursday, northwest wind at 10 to 15 knots, rising to 15 to 20 knots in the afternoon. Seas 4 to 5 feet, wave detail, northwest 5 feet at 9 seconds and southwest 2 feet at 14 seconds. Thursday night, northwest wind 15 to 20 knots, seas 5 to 6 feet, wave detail, northwest 5 feet at 8 seconds. The coastal waters forecast from Point Arena to Point Reyes 10 to 16 nautical miles offshore. Small craft advisory in effect from late Thursday night through late Friday night. Tonight, northwest wind 15 to 20 knots, seas 5 to 6 feet, wave detail, northwest 6 feet at 8 seconds and south 2 feet at 15 seconds. Thursday, northwest wind 10 to 15 knots, seas around 6 feet, wave detail, northwest 6 feet at 8 seconds and southwest 2 feet at 14 seconds. Thursday night, northwest wind 15 to 20 knots, seas around 6 feet, wave detail, northwest 6 feet at 8 seconds and southwest 2 feet at 14 seconds. San Francisco Bar Forecast. In the deep water channel, mixed seas of 2 to 3 feet at 13 seconds. Across the bar, swell can be more than twice as high across the bar than surrounding waters. Waves are also more prone to break, particularly during strong ebb currents. Maximum ebb current of 0.7 knots at 9:33 p.m. Wednesday and 2.4 knots at 7:46 p.m. Thursday. The coastal waters forecast from Point Pinos to Point Piedras Blancas out to 10 nautical miles. Small craft advisory in effect from 9 a.m. Pacific Daylight Time Thursday through late Friday night. Tonight, northwest wind 15 to 20 knots, seas 4 to 5 feet, wave detail, northwest 5 feet at 7 seconds. Thursday, northwest wind 15 to 20 knots, seas 4 to 6 feet, wave detail, northwest 5 feet at 8 seconds. Thursday night, northwest wind 20 to 25 knots, seas 5 to 7 feet, wave detail, northwest 6 feet at 8 seconds. The coastal waters forecast from Pigeon Point to Point Pinos 10 to 16 nautical miles offshore. Small craft advisory in effect from late Thursday night through late Friday night. Tonight, northwest wind 15 to 20 knots, easing to 10 to 15 knots after midnight. Seas 5 to 6 feet, wave detail, northwest 5 feet at 8 seconds and southwest 2 feet at 15 seconds.
Thursday, northwest wind 10 to 15 knots, seas 5 to 6 feet, wave detail. Northwest 6 feet at 9 seconds, and southwest 2 feet at 14 seconds. Thursday night, northwest wind 15 to 20 knots, seas around 6 feet, wave detail. Northwest 6 feet at 8 seconds. The offshore waters forecast for the following marine location: Point Arena to Pigeon Point, between 60 nautical miles and 150 nautical miles offshore. Issued at 8:46 p.m. Pacific Daylight Time. Tonight, northwest winds 10 to 15 knots. Seas 5 to 7 feet. Thursday, northwest winds 10 to 15 knots. Seas 6 to 7 feet. Thursday night, northwest winds 10 to 20 knots. Seas 5 to 7 feet. Friday, northwest winds 10 to 20 knots. Seas 4 to 7 feet. Friday night, northwest winds 10 to 20 knots. Seas 4 to 7 feet. Saturday, northwest winds 10 to 20 knots. Seas 5 to 8 feet. Saturday night, northwest winds 15 to 25 knots. Seas 6 to 8 feet. Sun, northwest winds 15 to 25 knots. Seas 7 to 10 feet. Sunday night, north to northwest winds 15 to 25 knots. Seas 7 to 10 feet. Monday, north winds 20 to 25 knots. Seas 8 to 10 feet. Monday night, north winds 20 to 30 knots. Seas 7 to 9 feet. The offshore waters forecast for the following marine location: Pigeon Point to Point Piedras Blancas, between 60 nautical miles and 150 nautical miles offshore. Issued at 8:46 p.m. Pacific Daylight Time. Tonight, northwest winds 10 to 15 knots, increasing to 15 to 20 knots. Seas 5 to 7 feet. Thursday, northwest winds 10 to 15 knots, increasing to 15 to 20 knots. Seas 6 to 7 feet. Thursday night, northwest winds 15 to 20 knots. Seas 6 to 7 feet. Friday, north to northwest winds 15 to 20 knots. Seas 6 to 8 feet. Friday night, northwest winds 15 to 25 knots. Seas 5 to 8 feet. Saturday, northwest winds 15 to 20 knots. Seas 6 to 8 feet. Saturday night, northwest winds 15 to 20 knots. Seas 6 to 9 feet. Sun, northwest winds 15 to 25 knots. Seas 8 to 10 feet. Sunday night, northwest winds 20 to 25 knots. Seas 8 to 9 feet. Monday, north winds 15 to 25 knots. Seas 8 to 10 feet. Monday night, north winds 15 to 25 knots. Seas 7 to 8 feet. 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This broadcast originates from the National Weather Service office located in Monterey, California, and serves the coastal marine waters, including San Francisco and Monterey Bay. The coastal waters forecast from Point Reyes to Pigeon Point out to 10 nautical miles. Small craft advisory in effect from late Thursday night through late Friday night. For tonight, northwest wind 15 to 20 knots, easing to 10 to 15 knots late this evening and overnight. Seas 3 to 5 feet. Wave detail, northwest 4 feet at 7 seconds. For Thursday, northwest wind 10 to 15 knots. Seas 3 to 5 feet. Wave detail, northwest 4 feet at 9 seconds. For Thursday night, northwest wind 15 to 20 knots. Seas 4 to 6 feet. Wave detail, northwest 5 feet at 8 seconds. The coastal waters forecast from Pigeon Point to Point Pinos out to 10 nautical miles. Small craft advisory in effect from late Thursday night through late Friday night. For tonight, northwest wind 15 to 20 knots, easing to 10 to 15 knots late this evening and overnight. Seas 4 to 5 feet. Wave detail, northwest.

feet at 7 seconds. For Thursday, northwest wind 10 to 15 knots, rising to 15 to 20 knots in the afternoon. Seas 4 to 5 feet. Wave detail, northwest 5 feet at 8 seconds. For Thursday night, northwest wind 15 to 20 knots. Seas 4 to 6 feet. Wave detail, northwest 5 feet at 7 seconds. Sunrise, sunset, and tidal information for the San Francisco Bay Area for Wednesday, May 6. The sunset tonight, 8:04 p.m. The sunrise tomorrow, 6:07 a.m. The sunset tomorrow, 8:05 p.m. Tidal data at the Golden Gate for the afternoon and evening hours today and the morning hours of tomorrow. High tide, 5:10 p.m. at 4 feet. Low tide, 09:06 p.m. at 3.40 feet. High tide, 2:50 a.m. at 5.00 feet. Low tide, 10:05 a.m. at -0.14 feet. Here are the buoy observations for 9 p.m. Pacific Daylight Time. An offshore buoy 6 wind southeast at 12 knots, pressure 1,022.4 millibars. An offshore buoy 59, winds northwest 6 knots, water temperature 59, pressure 1,024.6 millibars, sea 7 feet, every 12 seconds. At buoy 14 near Point Arena, winds northwest at 14 knots, water temperature 56, pressure 1,021.0 millibars. At buoy 13 near Bodega Bay, winds northwest at 17 knots, gusting to 23, pressure 1,019.5 millibars, swell 6 feet, every 14 seconds. At Point Reyes Wave Rider, buoy water temperature 56, seas 6 feet, every 13 seconds. At San Francisco Bar Buoy, water temperature 56, seas 5 feet, every 14 seconds. At San Francisco Buoy, winds northwest at 70 knots, gusting to 21, water temperature 58, pressure 1,019.5 millibars, swell 5 feet, every 14 seconds. At Half Moon Bay Buoy, winds northwest 14 knots, water temperature 56, pressure 1,020.0 millibars, seas 4 feet, every 12 seconds. At Monterey Bay Buoy, winds northwest 21 knots, gusting to 25, water temperature 57, pressure 1,019.0 millibars, seas 5 feet, every 14 seconds. At Point Sur, Wave Rider Buoy, water temperature 58, seas 5 feet, every 14 seconds. At Cape San Martin Buoy, winds northwest at 19 knots, gusting to 23, water temperature 60, pressure 1,018.9 millibars. Synopsis for the Central California coast and bays, including the Monterey Bay, Greater Farallones, and Cordell Bank National Marine Sanctuaries, winds from the northwest continue to increase. Fresh to strong north-northwest breezes will spread across both our coastal and outer waters for the weekend, resulting in unbuilding rough seas which will produce dangerous conditions for small crafts. The marine forecast for San Pablo Bay, Suisun Bay, the West Delta, and the San Francisco Bay north of the Bay Bridge. For tonight, west wind 10 to 15 knots, becoming southwest 5 to 10 knots after midnight. For Thursday, southwest wind 5 to 10 knots, rising to 10 to 15 knots in the afternoon. For Thursday night, west wind 10 to 15 knots. The marine forecast for Monterey Bay. For tonight, west wind 15 to 20 knots, becoming northwest 10 to 15 knots late this evening, easing to around 5 knots after midnight. Seas 3 to 4 feet. Wave detail, northwest 3 feet at 6 seconds. Patchy fog after midnight. For Thursday, northwest wind 5 to 10 knots, becoming west 15 to 20 knots in the afternoon. Seas 3 to 4 feet. Wave detail, northwest 4 feet at 8 seconds. Patchy fog in the morning. For Thursday night, northwest wind 15 to 20 knots, easing to 10 to 15 knots after midnight. Seas 3 to 5 feet. Wave detail, northwest 4 feet at 7 seconds. Patchy fog after midnight.
The coastal waters forecast from Point Arena to Point Reyes out to 10 nautical miles. Small craft advisory in effect from Thursday evening through late Friday night. Tonight, northwest wind 15 to 20 knots, easing to 10 to 50 knots after midnight. Seas 4 to 6 feet wave detail, northwest 5 feet at 7 seconds, and southwest 2 feet at 15 seconds. Thursday, northwest wind 10 to 15 knots, rising to 15 to 20 knots in the afternoon. Seas 4 to 5 feet wave detail, northwest 5 feet at 9 seconds, and southwest 2 feet at 14 seconds. Thursday night, northwest wind 15 to 20 knots, seas 5 to 6 feet wave detail, northwest 5 feet at 8 seconds. The coastal waters forecast from Point Arena to Point Reyes 10 to 16 nautical miles offshore. Small craft advisory in effect from late Thursday night through late Friday night. Tonight, northwest wind 15 to 20 knots, seas 5 to 6 feet wave detail, northwest 6 feet at 8 seconds, and south 2 feet at 15 seconds. Thursday, northwest wind 10 to 15 knots, seas around 6 feet wave detail, northwest 6 feet at 8 seconds, and southwest 2 feet at 14 seconds. Thursday night, northwest wind 15 to 20 knots, seas around 6 feet wave detail, northwest 6 feet at 8 seconds, and southwest 2 feet at 14 seconds. San Francisco Bar forecast. In the deep water channel, mixed seas of 2 to 3 feet at 13 seconds. Across the bar, swell can be more than twice as high across the bar than surrounding waters. Waves are also more prone to break, particularly during strong ebb currents. Maximum ebb current of 0.7 knots at 9:33 p.m. Wednesday and 2.4 knots at 7:46 p.m. Thursday. The coastal waters forecast from Point Pinos to Point Piedras Blancas out to 10 nautical miles. Small craft advisory in effect from 9 a.m. Pacific Daylight Time Thursday through late Friday night. Tonight, northwest wind 15 to 20 knots, seas 4 to 5 feet wave detail, northwest 5 feet at 7 seconds. Thursday, northwest wind 15 to 20 knots, seas 4 to 6 feet wave detail, northwest 5 feet at 8 seconds. Thursday night, northwest wind 20 to 25 knots, seas 5 to 7 feet wave detail, northwest 6 feet at 8 seconds. The coastal waters forecast from Pigeon Point to Point Pinos 10 to 16 nautical miles offshore. Small craft advisory in effect from late Thursday night through late Friday night. Tonight, northwest wind 15 to 20 knots, easing to 10 to 15 knots after midnight. Seas 5 to 6 feet wave detail, northwest 5 feet at 8 seconds, and southwest 2 feet at 15 seconds. Thursday, northwest wind 10 to 15 knots, seas 5 to 6 feet wave detail, northwest 6 feet at 9 seconds, and southwest 2 feet at 14 seconds. Thursday night, northwest wind 15 to 20 knots, seas around 6 feet wave detail, northwest 6 feet at 8 seconds. The offshore waters forecast for the following marine location, Point Arena to Pigeon Point between 60 nautical miles and 150 nautical miles offshore. Issued at 8:46 p.m. Pacific Daylight Time. Tonight, northwest winds 10 to 15 knots. Seas 5 to 7 feet. Thursday, northwest winds 10 to 15 knots. Seas 6 to 7 feet. Thursday night, northwest winds 10 to 20 knots. Seas 5 to 7 feet. Friday, northwest winds 10 to 20 knots. Seas 4 to 7 feet. Friday night, northwest winds 10 to 20 knots. Seas 4 to 7 feet. Saturday, northwest winds 10 to 20 knots. Seas 5 to 8 feet. Saturday night, northwest winds 15 to 25 knots, seas 6 to 8 feet. Sun, northwest winds 15 to 25 knots, seas 7 to 10 feet. Sunday night, north to northwest winds 15 to 25 knots, seas 7 to 10 feet. Monday, north winds 20 to 25 knots, seas 8 to 10 feet. Monday night, north winds 20 to 30 knots. Sea 7 to 9 feet.

knots. Sea 6 to 7 feet. Friday, north to northwest winds 15 to 20 knots. Sea 6 to 8 feet. Friday night, northwest winds 15 to 25 knots. Seas 5 to 8 feet. Saturday, northwest winds 15 to 20 knots. 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Saturday night, northwest winds 15 to 20 knots. Seas 6 to 9 feet. Sun, northwest winds 15 to 25 knots. Seas 8 to 10 feet. Sunday night, northwest winds 20 to 25 knots. Seas 8 to 9 feet. Monday, north winds 15 to 25 knots. Seas 8 to 10 feet. Monday night, north winds 15 to 25 knots. Seas 7 to 8 feet. The coastal waters forecast from Point Reyes to Pigeon Point out to 10 nautical miles. Small craft advisory in effect from late Thursday night through late Friday night. For tonight, northwest wind 15 to 20 knots, easing to 10 to 15 knots late this evening and overnight. Seas 3 to 5 feet. Wave detail, northwest 4 feet at 7 seconds. For Thursday, northwest wind 10 to 15 knots. Seas 3 to 5 feet. Wave detail, northwest 4 feet at 9 seconds. For Thursday night, northwest wind 15 to 20 knots. Seas 4 to 6 feet. Wave detail, northwest 5 feet at 8 seconds. The coastal waters forecast from Pigeon Point to Point Pinos out to 10 nautical miles. Small craft advisory in effect from late Thursday night through late Friday night. For tonight, northwest wind 15 to 20 knots, easing to 10 to 15 knots late this evening and overnight. Seas 4 to 5 feet. Wave detail, northwest 4 feet at 7 seconds. For Thursday, northwest wind 10 to 15 knots, rising to 15 to 20 knots in the afternoon. Seas 4 to 5 feet. Wave detail, northwest 5 feet at 8 seconds. For Thursday night, northwest wind 15 to 20 knots. Seas 4 to 6 feet. Wave detail, northwest 5 feet at 7 seconds. Sunrise, sunset, and tidal information for the San Francisco Bay Area for Wednesday, May 6. The sunset tonight, 8:04 p.m. The sunrise tomorrow, 6:07 a.m. The sunset tomorrow, 8:05 p.m. Tidal data at the Golden Gate for the afternoon and evening hours today and the morning hours of tomorrow. High tide, 5:10 p.m. at 4.4 feet. Low tide, 09:06 p.m. at 3.40 feet. High tide, 2:50 a.m. at 5.00 feet. Low tide, 10:05 a.m. at -0.14 feet. Here are the buoy observations for 10 p.m. Pacific Daylight Time. An offshore buoy 6 winds southeast at 14 knots, pressure 1,022.0 millibars. An offshore buoy 59 winds north at 8 knots, pressure 1,024.9 millibars, swell 7 feet every 12 seconds. At Point Arena buoy, winds north 12 knots, water temperature 55, pressure 1,020.8 millibars, seas 5 feet every 13 seconds. At buoy 13 near Bodega Bay, winds northwest at 70 knots, gusting to 21, pressure 1,019.3 millibars. At Point Reyes Wave Rider buoy, water temperature 56, seas 6 feet every 13 seconds. At San Francisco Bar buoy, water temperature 56, seas 5 feet every 13 seconds. At San Francisco buoy, winds northwest at 60 knots, pressure 1,019.7 millibars, swell 5 feet every 13 seconds. At Half Moon Bay buoy, winds northwest 60 knots, water temperature 57, pressure 1,020.3 millibars, seas 4 feet every 11 seconds. At Monterey Bay buoy, winds northwest 19 knots, gusting to 23, water temperature 57, pressure 1,019.5 millibars, seas 6 feet every 14 seconds. At Point Sur, wave rider buoy, water temperature 57.

8, sees 6 feet every 14 seconds. At Cape San Martin Buoy, winds northwest 19 knots, gusting to 23, water temperature 60, pressure 1,019.2 millibars. Sees 6 feet every 15 seconds. Synopsis for the Central California coast and bays, including the Monterey Bay, Greater Farallones, and Cordell Bank National Marine Sanctuaries, winds from the northwest continue to increase. Fresh to strong north-northwest breezes will spread across both our coastal and outer waters for the weekend, resulting in unbuilding rough seas, which will produce dangerous conditions for small craft. The marine forecast for San Pablo Bay, Suisun Bay, the West Delta, and the San Francisco Bay north of the Bay Bridge. For tonight, west wind 10 to 15 knots, becoming southwest 5 to 10 knots after midnight. For Thursday, southwest wind 5 to 10 knots, rising to 10 to 15 knots in the afternoon. For Thursday night, west wind 10 to 15 knots. The marine forecast for Monterey Bay. For tonight, west wind 15 to 20 knots, becoming northwest 10 to 15 knots late this evening, easing to around 5 knots after midnight. Seas 3 to 4 feet. Wave detail, northwest 3 feet at 6 seconds. Patchy fog after midnight. For Thursday, northwest wind 5 to 10 knots, becoming west 15 to 20 knots in the afternoon. Seas 3 to 4 feet. Wave detail, northwest 4 feet at 8 seconds. Patchy fog in the morning. For Thursday night, northwest wind 15 to 20 knots, easing to 10 to 15 knots after midnight. Seas 3 to 5 feet. Wave detail, northwest 4 feet at 7 seconds. Patchy fog after midnight. The coastal waters forecast from Point Arena to Point Reyes out to 10 nautical miles. Small craft advisory in effect from Thursday evening through late Friday night. Tonight, northwest wind 15 to 20 knots, easing to 10 to 15 knots after midnight. Seas 4 to 6 feet, wave detail, northwest 5 feet at 7 seconds and southwest 2 feet at 15 seconds. Thursday, northwest wind 10 to 15 knots, rising to 15 to 20 knots in the afternoon. Seas 4 to 5 feet, wave detail, northwest 5 feet at 9 seconds and southwest 2 feet at 14 seconds. Thursday night, northwest wind 15 to 20 knots, seas 5 to 6 feet, wave detail, northwest 5 feet at 8 seconds. The coastal waters forecast from Point Arena to Point Reyes 10 to 60 nautical miles offshore. Small craft advisory in effect from late Thursday night through late Friday night. Tonight, northwest wind 15 to 20 knots, seas 5 to 6 feet, wave detail, northwest 6 feet at 8 seconds and south 2 feet at 15 seconds. Thursday, northwest wind 10 to 15 knots, seas around 6 feet, wave detail, northwest 6 feet at 8 seconds and southwest 2 feet at 14 seconds. Thursday night, northwest wind 15 to 20 knots, seas around 6 feet, wave detail, northwest 6 feet at 8 seconds and southwest 2 feet at 14 seconds. San Francisco Bar Forecast. In the deep water channel, mixed seas of 2 to 3 feet at 13 seconds. Across the bar, swell can be more than twice as high across the bar than surrounding waters. Waves are also more prone to break, particularly during strong ebb currents. Maximum ebb current of 0.7 knots at 9:33 p.m. Wednesday and 2.4 knots at 7:46 p.m. Thursday. The coastal waters forecast from Point Pinos to Point Piedras Blancas out to 10 nautical miles. Small craft advisory in effect from 9 a.m. Pacific Daylight Time Thursday through late Friday night. Tonight, northwest wind 15 to 20 knots, seas 4 to 5 feet, wave detail, northwest 5 feet at 7 seconds. Thursday, northwest wind 15 to 20 knots, seas 4 to 6 feet, wave detail, northwest 5 feet at 8 seconds. Thursday night, northwest wind 20 to 25 knots, seas 5 to 7 feet, wave detail, northwest 6 feet at 8 seconds. The coastal waters forecast from Pigeon Point to Point Pinos 10 to 60 nautical miles offshore. Small craft advisory.

expect from late Thursday night through late Friday night. Tonight, northwest wind 15 to 20 knots, easing to 10 to 15 knots after midnight. Seas 5 to 6 feet wave detail, northwest 5 feet at 8 seconds, and southwest 2 feet at 15 seconds. Thursday, northwest wind at 10 to 15 knots, seas 5 to 6 feet wave detail, northwest 6 feet at 9 seconds, and southwest 2 feet at 14 seconds. Thursday night, northwest wind 15 to 20 knots, seas around 6 feet wave detail, northwest 6 feet at 8 seconds. The offshore waters forecast for the following marine location: Point Arena to Pigeon Point, between 60 nautical miles and 150 nautical miles offshore. Issued at 8:46 p.m. Pacific Daylight Time. Tonight, northwest winds 10 to 15 knots. Seas 5 to 7 feet. Thursday, northwest winds 10 to 15 knots. Seas 6 to 7 feet. Thursday night, northwest winds 10 to 20 knots. Seas 5 to 7 feet. Friday, northwest winds 10 to 20 knots. Seas 4 to 7 feet. Friday night, northwest winds 10 to 20 knots. Seas 4 to 7 feet. Saturday, northwest winds 10 to 20 knots. Seas 5 to 8 feet. Saturday night, northwest winds 15 to 25 knots. Seas 6 to 8 feet. Sun, northwest winds 15 to 25 knots. Seas 7 to 10 feet. Sunday night, north to northwest winds 15 to 25 knots. Seas 7 to 10 feet. Monday, north winds 20 to 25 knots. Seas 8 to 10 feet. Monday night, north winds 20 to 30 knots. Seas 7 to 9 feet. The offshore waters forecast for the following marine location: Pigeon Point to Point Piedras Blancas, between 60 nautical miles and 150 nautical miles offshore. Issued at 8:46 p.m. Pacific Daylight Time. Tonight, northwest winds 10 to 15 knots, increasing to 15 to 20 knots. Seas 5 to 7 feet. Thursday, northwest winds 10 to 15 knots, increasing to 15 to 20 knots. Seas 6 to 7 feet. Thursday night, northwest winds 15 to 20 knots. Seas 6 to 7 feet. Friday, north to northwest winds 15 to 20 knots. Seas 6 to 8 feet. Friday night, northwest winds 15 to 25 knots. Seas 5 to 8 feet. Saturday, northwest winds 15 to 20 knots. Seas 6 to 8 feet. Saturday night, northwest winds 15 to 20 knots. Seas 6 to 9 feet. Sun, northwest winds 15 to 25 knots. Seas 8 to 10 feet. Sunday night, northwest winds 20 to 25 knots. Seas 8 to 9 feet. Monday, north winds 15 to 25 knots. Seas 8 to 10 feet. Monday night, north winds 15 to 25 knots. Seas 7 to 8 feet. The coastal waters forecast from Point Reyes to Pigeon Point out to 10 nautical miles. Small craft advisory in effect from late Thursday night through late Friday night. For tonight, northwest wind 15 to 20 knots, easing to 10 to 15 knots late this evening and overnight. Seas 3 to 5 feet. Wave detail, northwest 4 feet at 7 seconds. For Thursday, northwest wind 10 to 15 knots. Seas 3 to 5 feet. Wave detail, northwest 4 feet at 9 seconds. For Thursday night, northwest wind 15 to 20 knots. Seas 4 to 6 feet. Wave detail, northwest 5 feet at 8 seconds. The coastal waters forecast from Pigeon Point to Point Pinos out to 10 nautical miles. Small craft advisory in effect from late Thursday night through late Friday night. For tonight, northwest wind 15 to 20 knots, easing to 10 to 15 knots late this evening and overnight. Seas 4 to 5 feet. Wave detail, northwest 4 feet at 7 seconds. For Thursday, northwest wind 10 to 15 knots.

50 knots, rising to 15 to 20 knots in the afternoon. Seas 4 to 5 feet. Wave detail, northwest 5 feet at 8 seconds. For Thursday night, northwest wind 15 to 20 knots. Seas 4 to 6 feet. Wave detail, northwest 5 feet at 7 seconds. Sunrise, sunset, and tidal information for the San Francisco Bay Area for Wednesday, May 6. The sunset tonight, 8:04 p.m. The sunrise tomorrow, 6:07 a.m. The sunset tomorrow, 8:05 p.m. Tidal data at the Golden Gate for the afternoon and evening hours today and the morning hours of tomorrow. High tide, 5:10 p.m. at 4 feet. Low tide, 09:06 p.m. at 3.40 feet. High tide, 2:50 a.m. at 5.00 feet. Low tide, 10:05 a.m. at -0.14 feet. Here are the buoy observations for 10 p.m. Pacific Daylight Time. An offshore buoy 6 winds southeast at 14 knots, pressure 1,022.0 millibars. An offshore buoy 59 winds north at 8 knots, pressure 1,024.9 millibars, swell 7 feet every 12 seconds. At Point Arena buoy, winds north 12 knots, water temperature 55, pressure 1,020.8 millibars, seas 5 feet every 13 seconds. At buoy 13 near Bodega Bay, winds northwest at 70 knots, gusting to 21, pressure 1,019.3 millibars. At Point Reyes Wave Rider buoy, water temperature 56, seas 6 feet every 13 seconds. At San Francisco Bar buoy, water temperature 56, seas 5 feet every 13 seconds. At San Francisco buoy, winds northwest at 60 knots, pressure 1,019.7 millibars, swell 5 feet every 13 seconds. At Half Moon Bay buoy, winds northwest 16 knots, water temperature 57, pressure 1,020.3 millibars, seas 4 feet every 11 seconds. At Monterey Bay buoy, winds northwest 19 knots, gusting to 23, water temperature 57, pressure 1,019.5 millibars, seas 6 feet every 14 seconds. At Pointer, Wave Rider buoy, water temperature 58, seas 6 feet every 14 seconds. At Cape San Martin buoy, winds northwest 19 knots, gusting to 23, water temperature 60, pressure 1,019.2 millibars, seas 6 feet every 15 seconds. 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This broadcast originates from the National Weather Service office located in Monterey, California, and serves the coastal marine waters, including San Francisco and Monterey Bay. Synopsis for the Central California coast and bays, including the Monterey Bay, Greater Farallones, and Cordell Bank National Marine Sanctuaries, winds from the northwest continue to increase. Fresh to strong north-northwest breezes will spread across both our coastal and outer waters for the weekend, resulting in unbuilding rough seas which will produce dangerous conditions for small crafts. The marine forecast for San Pablo Bay, Suisun Bay, the West Delta, and the San Francisco Bay north of the Bay Bridge. For tonight, west wind 10 to 15 knots, becoming southwest 5 to 10 knots after midnight. For Thursday, southwest wind 5 to 10 knots, rising to 10 to 15 knots in the afternoon. For Thursday night, west wind 10 to 15 knots. The marine forecast for Monterey Bay. For tonight, west wind 15 to 20 knots, becoming northwest 10 to 15 knots late this evening, easing to around 5 knots after midnight. Seas 3 to 4 feet. Wave detail, northwest 3 feet at 6 seconds. Patchy fog after midnight. For Thursday, northwest wind 5 to 10 knots, becoming west 15 to 20 knots in the afternoon. Seas 3 to 4 feet. Wave detail, northwest 4 feet at 8 seconds. Patchy fog in the morning. For Thursday night, northwest wind 15 to 20 knots.
10 to 50 knots after midnight. Seas 3 to 5 feet. Wave detail, northwest 4 feet at 7 seconds. Patchy fog after midnight. The coastal waters forecast from Point Arena to Point Reyes out to 10 nautical miles. Small craft advisory in effect from Thursday evening through late Friday night. Tonight, northwest wind 15 to 20 knots, easing to 10 to 15 knots after midnight. Seas 4 to 6 feet, wave detail, northwest 5 feet at 7 seconds and southwest 2 feet at 15 seconds. Thursday, northwest wind 10 to 15 knots, rising to 15 to 20 knots in the afternoon. Seas 4 to 5 feet, wave detail, northwest 5 feet at 9 seconds and southwest 2 feet at 14 seconds. Thursday night, northwest wind 15 to 20 knots, seas 5 to 6 feet, wave detail, northwest 5 feet at 8 seconds. The coastal waters forecast from Point Arena to Point Reyes 10 to 16 nautical miles offshore. Small craft advisory in effect from late Thursday night through late Friday night. Tonight, northwest wind 15 to 20 knots, seas 5 to 6 feet, wave detail, northwest 6 feet at 8 seconds and south 2 feet at 15 seconds. Thursday, northwest wind 10 to 15 knots, seas around 6 feet, wave detail, northwest 6 feet at 8 seconds and southwest 2 feet at 14 seconds. Thursday night, northwest wind 15 to 20 knots, seas around 6 feet, wave detail, northwest 6 feet at 8 seconds and southwest 2 feet at 14 seconds. San Francisco Bar forecast. In the deep water channel, mixed seas of 2 to 3 feet at 13 seconds. Across the bar, swell can be more than twice as high across the bar than surrounding waters. Waves are also more prone to break, particularly during strong ebb currents. Maximum ebb current of 0.7 knots at 9:33 p.m. Wednesday and 2.4 knots at 7:46 p.m. Thursday. The coastal waters forecast from Point Pinos to Point Piedras Blancas out to 10 nautical miles. Small craft advisory in effect from 9 a.m. Pacific Daylight Time Thursday through late Friday night. Tonight, northwest wind 15 to 20 knots, seas 4 to 5 feet, wave detail, northwest 5 feet at 7 seconds. Thursday, northwest wind 15 to 20 knots, seas 4 to 6 feet, wave detail, northwest 5 feet at 8 seconds. Thursday night, northwest wind 20 to 25 knots, seas 5 to 7 feet, wave detail, northwest 6 feet at 8 seconds. The coastal waters forecast from Pigeon Point to Point Pinos 10 to 60 nautical miles offshore. Small craft advisory in effect from late Thursday night through late Friday night. Tonight, northwest wind 15 to 20 knots, easing to 10 to 50 knots after midnight. Seas 5 to 6 feet, wave detail, northwest 5 feet at 8 seconds and southwest 2 feet at 15 seconds. Thursday, northwest wind 10 to 15 knots, seas 5 to 6 feet, wave detail, northwest 6 feet at 9 seconds and southwest 2 feet at 14 seconds. Thursday night, northwest wind 15 to 20 knots, seas around 6 feet, wave detail, northwest 6 feet at 8 seconds. The offshore waters forecast for the following marine location, Point Arena to Pigeon Point between 60 nautical miles and 150 nautical miles offshore. Issued at 8:46 p.m. Pacific Daylight Time. Tonight, northwest wind 10 to 15 knots. Seas 5 to 7 feet. Thursday, northwest wind 10 to 15 knots. Seas 6 to 7 feet. Thursday night, northwest wind 10 to 20 knots. Seas 5 to 7 feet. Friday, northwest wind 10 to 20 knots. Seas 4 to 7 feet. Friday night, northwest wind 10 to 20 knots. Seas 4 to 7 feet. Saturday, northwest wind 10 to 20 knots. Seas 5 to 8 feet. Saturday night, northwest wind 15 to 25 knots. Seas 6 to 8 feet. Sun, northwest wind 15 to 25 knots. Seas 7 to 10 feet. Sunday night, north to northwest wind 15 to 25 knots. Seas 7.

to 10 feet. Monday, north winds 20 to 25 knots. Seas 8 to 10 feet. Monday night, north winds 20 to 30 knots. Seas 7 to 9 feet. The offshore waters forecast for the following marine location: Pigeon Point to Point Piedras Blancas between 60 nautical miles and 150 nautical miles offshore. Issued at 8:46 p.m. Pacific Daylight Time. Tonight, northwest wind 10 to 15 knots, increasing to 15 to 20 knots. Seas 5 to 7 feet. Thursday, northwest wind 10 to 15 knots, increasing to 15 to 20 knots. Seas 5 to 7 feet. Thursday, northwest wind 10 to 15 knots, increasing to 15 to 20 knots. Seas 6 to 7 feet. Thursday night, northwest winds 15 to 20 knots. Seas 6 to 7 feet. Friday, north to northwest winds 15 to 20 knots. Seas 6 to 8 feet. Friday night, northwest winds 15 to 25 knots. Seas 5 to 8 feet. Saturday, northwest winds 15 to 20 knots. Seas 6 to 8 feet. Saturday night, northwest winds 15 to 20 knots. Seas 6 to 9 feet. Sun, northwest winds 15 to 25 knots. Seas 8 to 10 feet. Sunday night, northwest winds 20 to 25 knots. Seas 8 to 9 feet. Monday, north winds 15 to 25 knots. Seas 8 to 10 feet. Monday night, north winds 15 to 25 knots. Seas 7 to 8 feet. The coastal waters forecast from Point Reyes to Pigeon Point out to 10 nautical miles. Small craft advisory in effect from late Thursday night through late Friday night. For tonight, northwest wind 15 to 20 knots, easing to 10 to 15 knots late this evening and overnight. Seas 3 to 5 feet. Wave detail, northwest 4 feet at 7 seconds. For Thursday, northwest wind 10 to 15 knots. Seas 3 to 5 feet. Wave detail, northwest 4 feet at 9 seconds. For Thursday night, northwest wind 15 to 20 knots. Seas 4 to 6 feet. Wave detail, northwest 5 feet at 8 seconds. The coastal waters forecast from Pigeon Point to Point Pinos out to 10 nautical miles. Small craft advisory in effect from late Thursday night through late Friday night. For tonight, northwest wind 15 to 20 knots, easing to 10 to 15 knots late this evening and overnight. Seas 4 to 5 feet. Wave detail, northwest 4 feet at 7 seconds. For Thursday, northwest wind 10 to 15 knots, rising to 15 to 20 knots in the afternoon. Seas 4 to 5 feet. Wave detail, northwest 5 feet at 8 seconds. For Thursday night, northwest wind 15 to 20 knots. Seas 4 to 6 feet. Wave detail, northwest 5 feet at 7 seconds. Sunrise, sunset, and tidal information for the San Francisco Bay Area for Wednesday, May 6. The sunset tonight, 8:04 p.m. The sunrise tomorrow, 6:07 a.m. The sunset tomorrow, 8:05 p.m. Tidal data at the Golden Gate for the afternoon and evening hours today and the morning hours of tomorrow. High tide, 5:10 p.m. at 4.4 feet. Low tide, 09:06 p.m. at 3.40 feet. High tide, 2:50 a.m. at 5.00 feet. Low tide, 10:05 a.m. at -0.14 feet. Here are the buoy observations for 10 p.m. Pacific Daylight Time. An offshore buoy 6 winds southeast at 14 knots, pressure 1,022.0 millibars. An offshore buoy 59 winds north at 8 knots, pressure 1,024.9 millibars, swell 7 feet every 12 seconds. At Point Arena buoy, winds north 12 knots, water temperature 55, pressure 1,020.8 millibars, seas 5 feet every 13 seconds. At buoy 13.

Near Bodega Bay, winds northwest at 70 knots, gusting to 21, pressure 1,019.3 millibars. At Point Reyes, wave rider, buoy water temperature 56, seas 6 feet every 13 seconds. At San Francisco, bar buoy water temperature 56, seas 5 feet every 13 seconds. At San Francisco, buoy winds northwest at 60 knots, pressure 1,019.7 millibars, swell 5 feet every 13 seconds. At Half Moon Bay, buoy winds northwest 60 knots, water temperature 57, pressure 1,020.3 millibars, seas 4 feet every 11 seconds. At Monterey Bay, buoy winds northwest 19 knots, gusting to 23, water temperature 57, pressure 1,019.5 millibars, seas 6 feet every 14 seconds. At Pointer, wave rider, buoy water temperature 58, seas 6 feet every 14 seconds. At Cape San Martin, buoy winds northwest 19 knots, gusting to 23, water temperature 60, pressure 1,019.2 millibars, seas 6 feet every 15 seconds. Synopsis for the Central California coast and bays, including the Monterey Bay, Greater Farallones, and Cordell Bank National Marine Sanctuaries, winds from the northwest continue to increase. Fresh to strong north-northwest breezes will spread across both our coastal and outer waters for the weekend, resulting in unbuilding rough seas which will produce dangerous conditions for small crafts. The marine forecast for San Pablo Bay, Suisun Bay, the West Delta, and the San Francisco Bay north of the Bay Bridge. For tonight, west wind 10 to 15 knots, becoming southwest 5 to 10 knots after midnight. For Thursday, southwest wind 5 to 10 knots, rising to 10 to 15 knots in the afternoon. For Thursday night, west wind 10 to 15 knots. The marine forecast for Monterey Bay. For tonight, west wind 15 to 20 knots, becoming northwest 10 to 15 knots late this evening, easing to around 5 knots after midnight. Seas 3 to 4 feet. Wave detail, northwest 3 feet at 6 seconds. Patchy fog after midnight. For Thursday, northwest wind 5 to 10 knots, becoming west 15 to 20 knots in the afternoon. Seas 3 to 4 feet. Wave detail, northwest 4 feet at 8 seconds. Patchy fog in the morning. For Thursday night, northwest wind 15 to 20 knots, easing to 10 to 15 knots after midnight. Seas 3 to 5 feet. Wave detail, northwest 4 feet at 7 seconds. Patchy fog after midnight. The coastal waters forecast from Point Arena to Point Reyes out to 10 nautical miles. Small craft advisory in effect from Thursday evening through late Friday night. Tonight, northwest wind 15 to 20 knots, easing to 10 to 15 knots after midnight. Seas 4 to 6 feet, wave detail, northwest 5 feet at 7 seconds and southwest 2 feet at 15 seconds. Thursday, northwest wind at 10 to 15 knots, rising to 15 to 20 knots in the afternoon. Seas 4 to 5 feet, wave detail, northwest 5 feet at 9 seconds and southwest 2 feet at 14 seconds. Thursday night, northwest wind 15 to 20 knots, seas 5 to 6 feet, wave detail, northwest 5 feet at 8 seconds. The coastal waters forecast from Point Arena to Point Reyes 10 to 60 nautical miles offshore. Small craft advisory in effect from late Thursday night through late Friday night. Tonight, northwest wind 15 to 20 knots, seas 5 to 6 feet, wave detail, northwest 6 feet at 8 seconds and south 2 feet at 15 seconds. Thursday, northwest wind at 10 to 15 knots, seas around 6 feet, wave detail, northwest 6 feet at 8 seconds and southwest 2 feet at 14 seconds. Thursday night, northwest wind 15 to 20 knots, seas around 6 feet, wave detail, northwest 6 feet at 8 seconds and southwest 2 feet at 14 seconds. San Francisco Bar Forecast. In the deep water channel, mixed seas of 2 to 3 feet at 13 seconds. Across the bar, swell can be more than twice as high across the bar than surrounding waters. Waves are also more prone to break, particularly

during strong ebb currents. Maximum ebb current of 0.7 knots at 9:33 p.m. Wednesday and 2.4 knots at 7:46 p.m. Thursday. The coastal waters forecast from Point Pinos to Point Piedras blunts out to 10 nautical miles. Small craft advisory in effect from 9 a.m. Pacific Daylight Time Thursday through late Friday night. Tonight, northwest wind 15 to 20 knots, seas 4 to 5 feet, wave detail, northwest 5 feet at 7 seconds. Thursday, northwest wind 15 to 20 knots, seas 4 to 6 feet, wave detail, northwest 5 feet at 8 seconds. Thursday night, northwest wind 20 to 25 knots, seas 5 to 7 feet, wave detail, northwest 6 feet at 8 seconds. The coastal waters forecast from Pigeon Point to Point Pinos 10 to 16 nautical miles offshore. Small craft advisory in effect from late Thursday night through late Friday night. Tonight, northwest wind 15 to 20 knots, easing to 10 to 15 knots after midnight. Seas 5 to 6 feet, wave detail, northwest 5 feet at 8 seconds and southwest 2 feet at 15 seconds. Thursday, northwest wind 10 to 15 knots, seas 5 to 6 feet, wave detail, northwest 6 feet at 9 seconds and southwest 2 feet at 14 seconds. Thursday night, northwest wind 15 to 20 knots, seas around 6 feet, wave detail, northwest 6 feet at 8 seconds. The offshore waters forecast for the following marine location: Point Arena to Pigeon Point between 60 nautical miles and 150 nautical miles offshore. Issued at 8:46 p.m. Pacific Daylight Time. Tonight, northwest winds 10 to 15 knots. Seas 5 to 7 feet. Thursday, northwest winds 10 to 15 knots. Seas 6 to 7 feet. Thursday night, northwest winds 10 to 20 knots. Seas 5 to 7 feet. Friday, northwest winds 10 to 20 knots. Seas 4 to 7 feet. Friday night, northwest winds 10 to 20 knots. Seas 4 to 7 feet. Saturday, northwest winds 10 to 20 knots. Seas 5 to 8 feet. Saturday night, northwest winds 15 to 25 knots. Seas 6 to 8 feet. Sun, northwest winds 15 to 25 knots. Seas 7 to 10 feet. Sunday night, north to northwest winds 15 to 25 knots. Seas 7 to 10 feet. Monday, north winds 20 to 25 knots. Seas 8 to 10 feet. Monday night, north winds 20 to 30 knots. Seas 7 to 9 feet. The offshore waters forecast for the following marine location: Pigeon Point to Point Piedras Blancas between 60 nautical miles and 150 nautical miles offshore. Issued at 8:46 p.m. Pacific Daylight Time. Tonight, northwest winds 10 to 15 knots, increasing to 15 to 20 knots. Seas 5 to 7 feet. Thursday, northwest winds 10 to 15 knots, increasing to 15 to 20 knots. Seas 6 to 7 feet. Thursday night, northwest winds 15 to 20 knots. Seas 6 to 7 feet. Friday, north to northwest winds 15 to 20 knots. Seas 6 to 8 feet. Friday night, northwest winds 15 to 25 knots. Seas 5 to 8 feet. Saturday, northwest winds 15 to 20 knots. Seas 6 to 8 feet. Saturday night, northwest winds 15 to 20 knots. Seas 6 to 9 feet. Sun, northwest winds 15 to 25 knots. Seas 8 to 10 feet. Sunday night, northwest winds 20 to 25 knots. Seas 8 to 9 feet. Monday, north winds 15 to 25 knots. Seas 8 to 10 feet. Monday night, north winds 15 to 25 knots. Seas 7 to 8 feet. The coastal waters forecast from Point Reyes to Pigeon Point out to 10 nautical miles. Small craft advisory in effect from late Thursday night through late Friday night. For tonight, northwest wind 15 to 20 knots, easing to 10 to 15 knots.

and overnight. Seas 3 to 5 feet. Wave detail, northwest 4 feet at 7 seconds. For Thursday, northwest wind 10 to 15 knots. Seas 3 to 5 feet. Wave detail, northwest 4 feet at 9 seconds. For Thursday night, northwest wind 15 to 20 knots. Seas 4 to 6 feet. Wave detail, northwest 5 feet at 8 seconds. The coastal waters forecast from Pigeon Point to Point Pinos out to 10 nautical miles. Small craft advisory in effect from late Thursday night through late Friday night. For tonight, northwest wind 15 to 20 knots, easing to 10 to 15 knots late this evening and overnight. Seas 4 to 5 feet. Wave detail, northwest 4 feet at 7 seconds. For Thursday, northwest wind 10 to 15 knots, rising to 15 to 20 knots in the afternoon. Seas 4 to 5 feet. Wave detail, northwest 5 feet at 8 seconds. For Thursday night, northwest wind 15 to 20 knots. Seas 4 to 6 feet. Wave detail, northwest 5 feet at 7 seconds. Sunrise, sunset, and tidal information for the San Francisco Bay Area for Wednesday, May 6. The sunset tonight, 8:04 p.m. The sunrise tomorrow, 6:07 a.m. The sunset tomorrow, 8:05 p.m. Tidal data at the Golden Gate for the afternoon and evening hours today and the morning hours of tomorrow. High tide, 5:10 p.m. at 4 feet. Low tide, 09:06 p.m. at 3.40 feet. High tide, 2:50 a.m. at 5.00 feet. Low tide, 10:05 a.m. at -0.14 feet. Here are the buoy observations for 10 p.m. Pacific Daylight Time. An offshore buoy 6 winds southeast at 14 knots, pressure 1,022.0 millibars. An offshore buoy 59 winds north at 8 knots, pressure 1,024.9 millibars, swell 7 feet every 12 seconds. At Point Arena buoy, winds north 12 knots, water temperature 55, pressure 1,020.8 millibars, seas 5 feet every 13 seconds. At buoy 13 near Bodega Bay, winds northwest at 70 knots, gusting to 21, pressure 1,019.3 millibars. At Point Reyes Wave Rider buoy, water temperature 56, seas 6 feet every 13 seconds. At San Francisco Bar buoy, water temperature 56, seas 5 feet every 13 seconds. At San Francisco buoy, winds northwest at 60 knots, pressure 1,019.7 millibars, swell 5 feet every 13 seconds. At Half Moon Bay buoy, winds northwest 16 knots, water temperature 57, pressure 1,020.3 millibars, seas 4 feet every 11 seconds. At Monterey Bay buoy, winds northwest 19 knots, gusting to 23, water temperature 57, pressure 1,019.5 millibars, seas 6 feet every 14 seconds. At Point Sur, Wave Rider buoy, water temperature 58, seas 6 feet every 14 seconds. At Cape San Martin buoy, winds northwest 19 knots, gusting to 23, water temperature 60, pressure 1,019.2 millibars. Seas 6 feet every 15 seconds. Synopsis for the Central California coast and bays, including the Monterey Bay, Greater Farallones, and Cordell Bank National Marine Sanctuaries, winds from the northwest continue to increase. Fresh to strong north-northwest breezes will spread across both our coastal and outer waters for the weekend, resulting in unbuilding rough seas which will produce dangerous conditions for small crafts. The marine forecast for San Pablo Bay, Suisun Bay, the West Delta, and the San Francisco Bay north of the Bay Bridge. For tonight, west wind 10 to 15 knots, becoming southwest 5 to 10 knots after midnight. For Thursday, southwest wind 5 to 10 knots, rising to 10 to 15 knots in the afternoon. For Thursday night, west wind 10 to 15 knots. The marine forecast for Monterey Bay,

15 to 20 knots, becoming northwest 10 to 15 knots late this evening, easing to around 5 knots after midnight. Seas 3 to 4 feet. Wave detail, northwest 3 feet at 6 seconds. Patchy fog after midnight. For Thursday, northwest wind 5 to 10 knots, becoming west 15 to 20 knots in the afternoon. Seas 3 to 4 feet. Wave detail, northwest 4 feet at 8 seconds. Patchy fog in the morning. For Thursday night, northwest wind 15 to 20 knots, easing to 10 to 15 knots after midnight. Seas 3 to 5 feet. Wave detail, northwest 4 feet at 7 seconds. Patchy fog after midnight. The coastal waters forecast from Point Arena to Point Reyes out to 10 nautical miles. Small craft advisory in effect from Thursday evening through late Friday night. Tonight, northwest wind 15 to 20 knots, easing to 10 to 15 knots after midnight. Seas 4 to 6 feet, wave detail, northwest 5 feet at 7 seconds and southwest 2 feet at 15 seconds. Thursday, northwest wind 10 to 15 knots, rising to 15 to 20 knots in the afternoon. Seas 4 to 5 feet, wave detail, northwest 5 feet at 9 seconds and southwest 2 feet at 14 seconds. Thursday night, northwest wind 15 to 20 knots, seas 5 to 6 feet, wave detail, northwest 5 feet at 8 seconds. The coastal waters forecast from Point Arena to Point Reyes 10 to 16 nautical miles offshore. Small craft advisory in effect from late Thursday night through late Friday night. Tonight, northwest wind 15 to 20 knots, seas 5 to 6 feet, wave detail, northwest 6 feet at 8 seconds and south 2 feet at 15 seconds. Thursday, northwest wind 10 to 15 knots, seas around 6 feet, wave detail, northwest 6 feet at 8 seconds and southwest 2 feet at 14 seconds. Thursday night, northwest wind 15 to 20 knots, seas around 6 feet, wave detail, northwest 6 feet at 8 seconds and southwest 2 feet at 14 seconds. 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This broadcast originates from the National Weather Service office located in Monterey, California, and serves the coastal marine waters, including San Francisco and Monterey Bay. San Francisco VAR forecast. In the deep water channel, mixed seas of 2 to 3 feet at 13 seconds. Across the bar, swell can be more than twice as high across the bar than surrounding waters. Waves are also more prone to break, particularly during strong ebb currents. Maximum ebb current of 0.7 knots at 9:33 p.m. Wednesday and 2.4 knots at 7:46 p.m. Thursday. The coastal waters forecast from Point Pinos to Point Piedras Blancas out to 10 nautical miles. Small craft advisory in effect from 9 a.m. Pacific Daylight Time Thursday through late Friday night. Tonight, northwest wind 15 to 20 knots, seas 4 to 5 feet, wave detail, northwest 5 feet at 7 seconds. Thursday, northwest wind 15 to 20 knots, seas 4 to 6 feet, wave detail, northwest 5 feet at 8 seconds. Thursday night, northwest wind 20 to 25 knots, seas 5 to 7 feet, wave detail, northwest 6 feet at 8 seconds. The coastal waters forecast from Pigeon Point to Point Pinos 10 to 60 nautical miles offshore. Small craft advisory in effect from late Thursday night through late Friday night. Tonight, northwest wind 15 to 20 knots, easing to 10 to 15 knots after midnight. Seas 5 to 6 feet, wave detail, northwest 5 feet at 8 seconds and southwest 2 feet at 15 seconds. Thursday, northwest wind 10 to 15 knots, seas 5 to 6 feet, wave detail, northwest 6 feet at 9 seconds and southwest 2 feet at 14 seconds. Thursday night, northwest wind 15 to 20 knots, seas around 6 feet, wave detail, northwest 6 feet at 8 seconds. The offshore waters forecast for the following marine location, Point Arena to Pigeon Point between 60 nautical miles and 150 nautical miles offshore. Issued at 8:46 p.m. Pacific Day.

right time. Tonight, northwest winds 10 to 15 knots. Seas 5 to 7 feet. Thursday, northwest winds 10 to 15 knots. Seas 6 to 7 feet. Thursday night, northwest winds 10 to 20 knots. Seas 5 to 7 feet. Friday, northwest winds 10 to 20 knots. Seas 4 to 7 feet. Friday night, northwest winds 10 to 20 knots. Seas 4 to 7 feet. Saturday, northwest winds 10 to 20 knots. Seas 5 to 8 feet. Saturday night, northwest winds 15 to 25 knots. Seas 6 to 8 feet. Sun, northwest winds 15 to 25 knots. Seas 7 to 10 feet. Sunday night, north to northwest winds 15 to 25 knots. Seas 7 to 10 feet. Monday, north winds 20 to 25 knots. Seas 8 to 10 feet. Monday night, north winds 20 to 30 knots. Seas 7 to 9 feet. The offshore waters forecast for the following marine location: Pigeon Point to Point Piedras Blancas between 60 nautical miles and 150 nautical miles offshore. Issued at 8:46 p.m. Pacific Daylight Time. Tonight, northwest winds 10 to 15 knots, increasing to 15 to 20 knots. Seas 5 to 7 feet. Thursday, northwest winds 10 to 15 knots, increasing to 15 to 20 knots. Seas 6 to 7 feet. Thursday night, northwest winds 15 to 20 knots. Seas 6 to 7 feet. Friday, north to northwest winds 15 to 20 knots. Seas 6 to 8 feet. Friday night, northwest winds 15 to 25 knots. Seas 5 to 8 feet. Saturday, northwest winds 15 to 20 knots. Seas 6 to 8 feet. Saturday night, northwest winds 15 to 20 knots. Seas 6 to 9 feet. Sun, northwest winds 15 to 25 knots. Seas 8 to 10 feet. Sunday night, northwest winds 20 to 25 knots. Seas 8 to 9 feet. Monday, north winds 15 to 25 knots. Seas 8 to 10 feet. Monday night, north winds 15 to 25 knots. Seas 7 to 8 feet. The coastal waters forecast from Point Reyes to Pigeon Point out to 10 nautical miles. Small craft advisory in effect from late Thursday night through late Friday night. For tonight, northwest wind 15 to 20 knots, easing to 10 to 15 knots late this evening and overnight. Seas 3 to 5 feet. Wave detail, northwest 4 feet at 7 seconds. For Thursday, northwest wind 10 to 15 knots. Seas 3 to 5 feet. Wave detail, northwest 4 feet at 9 seconds. For Thursday night, northwest wind 15 to 20 knots. Seas 4 to 6 feet. Wave detail, northwest 5 feet at 8 seconds. The coastal waters forecast from Pigeon Point to Point Pinos out to 10 nautical miles. Small craft advisory in effect from late Thursday night through late Friday night. For tonight, northwest wind 15 to 20 knots, easing to 10 to 15 knots late this evening and overnight. Seas 4 to 5 feet. Wave detail, northwest 4 feet at 7 seconds. For Thursday, northwest wind 10 to 15 knots, rising to 15 to 20 knots in the afternoon. Seas 4 to 5 feet. Wave detail, northwest 5 feet at 8 seconds. For Thursday night, northwest wind 15 to 20 knots. Seas 4 to 6 feet. Wave detail, northwest 5 feet at 7 seconds. Sunrise, sunset, and tidal information for the San Francisco Bay Area for Wednesday, May 6. The sunset tonight, 8:04 p.m. The sunrise tomorrow, 6:07 a.m. The sunset tomorrow, 8:05 p.m. Tidal data at the Golden Gate for the afternoon and evening hours today and the morning hours of tomorrow. High tide, 5:10 p.m. at 4:04 feet.
Low tide, 09:06 p.m. at 3.40 feet. High tide, 2:50 a.m. at 5.00 feet. Low tide, 10:05 a.m. at -014 feet. Here are the buoy observations for 11 p.m. Pacific Daylight Time. An offshore buoy 6 winds southeast at 60 knots, pressure 1,021.8 millibars. An offshore buoy 59 winds northwest at 6 knots, water temperature 59, pressure 1,024.8 millibars. At buoy 14 near Point Arena, winds north at 12 knots, water temperature 55, pressure 1,020.7 millibars. At buoy 13 near Bodega Bay, winds northwest at 70 knots, gusting to 23, pressure 1,019.2 millibars. At Point Reyes Wave Rider, buoy water temperature 55, seas 6 feet, every 13 seconds. At San Francisco Bar, buoy water temperature 56, seas 5 feet, every 13 seconds. At San Francisco, buoy winds northwest at 60 knots, swell 5 feet, every 13 seconds. At Half Moon Bay, buoy winds northwest 14 knots, water temperature 56, pressure 1,020.1 millibars, seas 4 feet, every 12 seconds. At Monterey, buoy winds northwest at 70 knots, gusting to 21, water temperature 56, pressure 1,019.6 millibars. At Pointer, Wave Rider, buoy water temperature 58, seas 6 feet, every 14 seconds. At Cape San Martin, buoy winds northwest at 19 knots, gusting to 23, water temperature 59, pressure 1,019.3 millibars. Synopsis for the Central California coast and bays, including the Monterey Bay, Greater Farallones, and Cordell Bank National Marine Sanctuaries, winds from the northwest continue to increase. Fresh to strong north-northwest breezes will spread across both our coastal and outer waters for the weekend, resulting in unbuilding rough seas which will produce dangerous conditions for small crafts. The marine forecast for San Pablo Bay, Suisun Bay, the West Delta, and the San Francisco Bay north of the Bay Bridge. For tonight, west wind 10 to 15 knots, becoming southwest 5 to 10 knots after midnight. For Thursday, southwest wind 5 to 10 knots, rising to 10 to 15 knots in the afternoon. For Thursday night, west wind 10 to 15 knots. The marine forecast for Monterey Bay. For tonight, west wind 15 to 20 knots, becoming northwest 10 to 15 knots late this evening, easing to around 5 knots after midnight. Seas 3 to 4 feet. Wave detail, northwest 3 feet at 6 seconds. Patchy fog after midnight. For Thursday, northwest wind 5 to 10 knots, becoming west 15 to 20 knots in the afternoon. Seas 3 to 4 feet. Wave detail, northwest 4 feet at 8 seconds. Patchy fog in the morning. For Thursday night, northwest wind 15 to 20 knots, easing to 10 to 15 knots after midnight. Seas 3 to 5 feet. Wave detail, northwest 4 feet at 7 seconds. Patchy fog after midnight. The coastal waters forecast from Point Arena to Point Reyes out to 10 nautical miles. Small craft advisory in effect from Thursday evening through late Friday night. Tonight, northwest wind 15 to 20 knots, easing to 10 to 15 knots after midnight. Seas 4 to 6 feet, wave detail, northwest 5 feet at 7 seconds and southwest 2 feet at 15 seconds. Thursday, northwest wind at 10 to 15 knots, rising to 15 to 20 knots in the afternoon. Seas 4 to 5 feet, wave detail, northwest 5 feet at 9 seconds and southwest 2 feet at 14 seconds. Thursday night, northwest wind 15 to 20 knots, seas 5 to 6 feet, wave detail, northwest 5 feet at 8 seconds. The coastal waters forecast from Point Arena to Point Reyes 10 to 60 nautical miles offshore. Small craft advisory in effect from late Thursday night through late Friday night. Tonight, northwest wind 15 to 20 knots, seas 5 to 6 feet, wave detail, northwest 6 feet at 8 seconds and south 2 feet at 15 seconds. Thursday.

Brake, particularly during strong ebb currents. Maximum ebb current of 0.7 knots at 9:33 p.m. Wednesday and 2.4 knots at 7:46 p.m. Thursday. The coastal waters forecast from Point Pinos to Point Piedras blunts out to 10 nautical miles. Small craft advisory in effect from 9 a.m. Pacific Daylight Time Thursday through late Friday night. Tonight, northwest wind 15 to 20 knots, seas 4 to 5 feet, wave detail, northwest 5 feet at 7 seconds. Thursday, northwest wind 15 to 20 knots, seas 4 to 6 feet, wave detail, northwest 5 feet at 8 seconds. Thursday night, northwest wind 20 to 25 knots, seas 5 to 7 feet, wave detail, northwest 6 feet at 8 seconds. The coastal waters forecast from Pigeon Point to Point Pinos 10 to 60 nautical miles offshore. Small craft advisory in effect from late Thursday night through late Friday night. Tonight, northwest wind 15 to 20 knots, easing to 10 to 50 knots after midnight. Seas 5 to 6 feet, wave detail, northwest 5 feet at 8 seconds and southwest 2 feet at 15 seconds. Thursday, northwest wind 10 to 15 knots, seas 5 to 6 feet, wave detail, northwest 6 feet at 9 seconds and southwest 2 feet at 14 seconds. Thursday night, northwest wind 15 to 20 knots, seas around 6 feet, wave detail, northwest 6 feet at 8 seconds. The offshore waters forecast for the following marine location, Point Arena to Pigeon Point between 60 nautical miles and 150 nautical miles offshore. Issued at 8:46 p.m. Pacific Daylight Time. Tonight, northwest winds 10 to 15 knots. Seas 5 to 7 feet. Thursday, northwest winds 10 to 15 knots. Seas 6 to 7 feet. Thursday night, northwest winds 10 to 20 knots. Seas 5 to 7 feet. Friday, northwest winds 10 to 20 knots. Seas 4 to 7 feet. Friday night, northwest winds 10 to 20 knots. Seas 4 to 7 feet. Saturday, northwest winds 10 to 20 knots. Seas 5 to 8 feet. Saturday night, northwest winds 15 to 25 knots. Seas 6 to 8 feet. Sun, northwest winds 15 to 25 knots. Seas 7 to 10 feet. Sunday night, north to northwest winds 15 to 25 knots. Seas 7 to 10 feet. Monday, north winds 20 to 25 knots. Seas 8 to 10 feet. Monday night, north winds 20 to 30 knots. Seas 7 to 9 feet. The offshore waters forecast for the following marine location, Pigeon Point to Point Piedras Blancas between 60 nautical miles and 150 nautical miles offshore. Issued at 8:46 p.m. Pacific Daylight Time. Tonight, northwest winds 10 to 15 knots, increasing to 15 to 20 knots. Seas 5 to 7 feet. Thursday, northwest winds 10 to 15 knots, increasing to 15 to 20 knots. Seas 6 to 7 feet. Thursday night, northwest winds 15 to 20 knots. Seas 6 to 7 feet. Friday, north to northwest winds 15 to 20 knots. Seas 6 to 8 feet. Friday night, northwest winds 15 to 25 knots. Seas 5 to 8 feet. Saturday, northwest winds 15 to 20 knots. Seas 6 to 8 feet. Saturday night, northwest winds 15 to 20 knots. Seas 6 to 9 feet. Sun, northwest winds 15 to 25 knots. Seas 8 to 10 feet. Sunday night, northwest winds 20 to 25 knots. Seas 8 to 9 feet. Monday, north winds 15 to 25 knots. Seas 8 to 10 feet. Monday night, north winds 15 to 25 knots. Seas 7 to 8 feet. The coastal waters forecast from Point Reyes to Pigeon Point out to 10 nautical miles. Small craft advisory in effect from late Thursday night through late Friday night. For tonight, northwest wind 15 to 20 knots, easing to

to 50 knots late this evening and overnight. Seas 3 to 5 feet. Wave detail, northwest 4 feet at 7 seconds. For Thursday, northwest wind 10 to 50 knots. Seas 3 to 5 feet. Wave detail, northwest 4 feet at 9 seconds. For Thursday night, northwest wind 15 to 20 knots. Seas 4 to 6 feet. Wave detail, northwest 5 feet at 8 seconds. The coastal waters forecast from Pigeon Point to Point Pinos out to 10 nautical miles. Small craft advisory in effect from late Thursday night through late Friday night. For tonight, northwest wind 15 to 20 knots, easing to 10 to 15 knots late this evening and overnight. Seas 4 to 5 feet. Wave detail, northwest 4 feet at 7 seconds. For Thursday, northwest wind 10 to 50 knots, rising to 15 to 20 knots in the afternoon. Seas 4 to 5 feet. Wave detail, northwest 5 feet at 8 seconds. For Thursday night, northwest wind 15 to 20 knots. Seas 4 to 6 feet. Wave detail, northwest 5 feet at 7 seconds. Sunrise, sunset, and tidal information for the San Francisco Bay Area for Wednesday, May 6. The sunset tonight, 8:04 p.m. The sunrise tomorrow, 6:07 a.m. The sunset tomorrow, 8:05 p.m. Tidal data at the Golden Gate for the afternoon and evening hours today and the morning hours of tomorrow. High tide, 5:10 p.m. at 4 feet. Low tide, 09:06 p.m. at 3.40 feet. High tide, 2:50 a.m. at 5.00 feet. Low tide, 10:05 a.m. at -0.14 feet. Here are the buoy observations for 11 p.m. Pacific Daylight Time. An offshore buoy 6, wind southeast at 60 knots, pressure 1,021.9 millibars. An offshore buoy 59, winds north 8 knots, water temperature 59, pressure 1,024.9 millibars, sea 7 feet, every 11 seconds. At Point Arena buoy, winds north 12 knots, water temperature 55, pressure 1,020.6 millibars, seas 5 feet, every 13 seconds. At buoy 13 near Bodega Bay, winds northwest at 70 knots, gusting to 21, pressure 1,019.2 millibars, swell 6 feet, every 13 seconds. At Point Reyes Wave Rider buoy, water temperature 55, sea 7 feet, every 13 seconds. At San Francisco Bar buoy, water temperature 56, seas 5 feet, every 13 seconds. At San Francisco buoy, winds northwest at 60 knots, swell 5 feet, every 13 seconds. At Half Moon Bay buoy, winds northwest 14 knots, water temperature 56, pressure 1,020.1 millibars, seas 4 feet, every 12 seconds. At Monterey Bay buoy, winds northwest 70 knots, gusting to 21, water temperature 56, pressure 1,019.7 millibars, seas 5 feet, every 14 seconds. At Pointer, Wave Rider buoy, water temperature 58, seas 6 feet, every 14 seconds. At Cape San Martin buoy, winds northwest 19 knots, gusting to 23, water temperature 59, pressure 1,019.1 millibars. Seas 6 feet, every 5 seconds. Synopsis for the Central California coast and bays, including the Monterey Bay, Greater Farallones, and Cordell Bank National Marine Sanctuaries, winds from the northwest continue to increase. Fresh to strong north-northwest breezes will spread across both our coastal and outer waters for the weekend, resulting in unbuilding rough seas which will produce dangerous conditions for small crafts. The marine forecast for San Pablo Bay, Suisun Bay, the West Delta, and the San Francisco Bay north of the Bay Bridge. For tonight, west wind 10 to 15 knots, becoming southwest 5 to 10 knots after midnight. For Thursday, southwest wind 5 to 10 knots, rising to 10 to 15 knots in the afternoon. For Thursday night, west wind 10 to 15 knots.
rain forecast for Monterey Bay. For tonight, west wind 15 to 20 knots, becoming northwest 10 to 15 knots late this evening, easing to around 5 knots after midnight. Seas 3 to 4 feet. Wave detail, northwest 3 feet at 6 seconds. Patchy fog after midnight. For Thursday, northwest wind 5 to 10 knots, becoming west 15 to 20 knots in the afternoon. Seas 3 to 4 feet. Wave detail, northwest 4 feet at 8 seconds. Patchy fog in the morning. For Thursday night, northwest wind 15 to 20 knots, easing to 10 to 15 knots after midnight. Seas 3 to 5 feet. Wave detail, northwest 4 feet at 7 seconds. Patchy fog after midnight. The coastal waters forecast from Point Arena to Point Reyes out to 10 nautical miles. Small craft advisory in effect from Thursday evening through late Friday night. Tonight, northwest wind 15 to 20 knots, easing to 10 to 15 knots after midnight. Seas 4 to 6 feet, wave detail, northwest 5 feet at 7 seconds and southwest 2 feet at 15 seconds. Thursday, northwest wind 10 to 15 knots, rising to 15 to 20 knots in the afternoon. Seas 4 to 5 feet, wave detail, northwest 5 feet at 9 seconds and southwest 2 feet at 14 seconds. Thursday night, northwest wind 15 to 20 knots, seas 5 to 6 feet, wave detail, northwest 5 feet at 8 seconds. The coastal waters forecast from Point Arena to Point Reyes 10 to 16 nautical miles offshore. Small craft advisory in effect from late Thursday night through late Friday night. Tonight, northwest wind 15 to 20 knots, seas 5 to 6 feet, wave detail, northwest 6 feet at 8 seconds and south 2 feet at 15 seconds. Thursday, northwest wind 10 to 15 knots, seas around 6 feet, wave detail, northwest 6 feet at 8 seconds and southwest 2 feet at 14 seconds. Thursday night, northwest wind 15 to 20 knots, seas around 6 feet, wave detail, northwest 6 feet at 8 seconds and southwest 2 feet at 14 seconds. San Francisco Bar Forecast. In the deep water channel, mixed seas of 2 to 3 feet at 13 seconds. Across the bar, swell can be more than twice as high across the bar than surrounding waters. Waves are also more prone to break, particularly during strong ebb currents. Maximum ebb current of 0.7 knots at 9:33 p.m. Wednesday and 2.4 knots at 7:46 a.m. Thursday. The coastal waters forecast from Point Pinos to Point Piedras Blancas out to 10 nautical miles. Small craft advisory in effect from 9 a.m. Pacific Daylight Time Thursday through late Friday night. Tonight, northwest wind 15 to 20 knots, seas 4 to 5 feet, wave detail, northwest 5 feet at 7 seconds. Thursday, northwest wind 15 to 20 knots, seas 4 to 6 feet, wave detail, northwest 5 feet at 8 seconds. Thursday night, northwest wind 20 to 25 knots, seas 5 to 7 feet, wave detail, northwest 6 feet at 8 seconds. The coastal waters forecast from Pigeon Point to Point Pinos 10 to 16 nautical miles offshore. Small craft advisory in effect from late Thursday night through late Friday night. Tonight, northwest wind 15 to 20 knots, easing to 10 to 15 knots after midnight. Seas 5 to 6 feet, wave detail, northwest 5 feet at 8 seconds and southwest 2 feet at 15 seconds. Thursday, northwest wind 10 to 15 knots, seas 5 to 6 feet, wave detail, northwest 6 feet at 9 seconds and southwest 2 feet at 14 seconds. Thursday night, northwest wind 15 to 20 knots, seas around 6 feet, wave detail, northwest 6 feet at 8 seconds. The offshore waters forecast for the following marine location, Point Arena to Pigeon Point between 60 nautical miles and 150 nautical miles offshore. Issued at 8:46 p.m. Pacific Daylight Time. Tonight, northwest wind 10 to 15 knots. Seas 5 to 7 feet. Thursday, northwest wind 10 to 15 knots. Seas 6 to 7 feet. Thursday night, northwest winds 10 to 20 knots.

seas 5 to 7 feet. Friday, northwest winds 10 to 20 knots. Seas 4 to 7 feet. Friday night, northwest winds 10 to 20 knots. Seas 4 to 7 feet. Saturday, northwest winds 10 to 20 knots. Seas 5 to 8 feet. Saturday night, northwest winds 15 to 25 knots. Seas 6 to 8 feet. Sun, northwest winds 15 to 25 knots. Seas 7 to 10 feet. Sunday night, north to northwest winds 15 to 25 knots. Seas 7 to 10 feet. Monday, north winds 20 to 25 knots. Seas 8 to 10 feet. Monday night, north winds 20 to 30 knots. Seas 7 to 9 feet. The offshore waters forecast for the following marine location: Pigeon Point to Point Piedras Blancas between 60 nautical miles and 150 nautical miles offshore. Issued at 8:46 p.m. Pacific Daylight Time. Tonight, northwest winds 10 to 15 knots, increasing to 15 to 20 knots. Seas 5 to 7 feet. Thursday, northwest winds 10 to 15 knots, increasing to 15 to 20 knots. Seas 6 to 7 feet. Thursday night, northwest winds 15 to 20 knots. Seas 6 to 7 feet. Friday, north to northwest winds 15 to 20 knots. Seas 6 to 8 feet. Friday night, northwest winds 15 to 25 knots. Seas 5 to 8 feet. Saturday, northwest winds 15 to 20 knots. Seas 6 to 8 feet. Saturday night, northwest winds 15 to 20 knots. Seas 6 to 9 feet. Sun, northwest winds 15 to 25 knots. Seas 8 to 10 feet. Sunday night, northwest winds 20 to 25 knots. Seas 8 to 9 feet. Monday, north winds 15 to 25 knots. Seas 8 to 10 feet. Monday night, north winds 15 to 25 knots. Seas 7 to 8 feet. 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This broadcast originates from the National Weather Service office located in Monterey, California, and serves the coastal marine waters, including San Francisco and Monterey Bay. The coastal waters forecast from Point Reyes to Pigeon Point out to 10 nautical miles. Small craft advisory in effect from late Thursday night through late Friday night. For tonight, northwest wind 15 to 20 knots, easing to 10 to 15 knots late this evening and overnight. Seas 3 to 5 feet. Wave detail, northwest 4 feet at 7 seconds. For Thursday, northwest wind 10 to 15 knots. Seas 3 to 5 feet. Wave detail, northwest 4 feet at 9 seconds. For Thursday night, northwest wind 15 to 20 knots. Seas 4 to 6 feet. Wave detail, northwest 5 feet at 8 seconds. The coastal waters forecast from Pigeon Point to Point Pinos out to 10 nautical miles. Small craft advisory in effect from late Thursday night through late Friday night. For tonight, northwest wind 15 to 20 knots, easing to 10 to 15 knots late this evening and overnight. Seas 4 to 5 feet. Wave detail, northwest 4 feet at 7 seconds. For Thursday, northwest wind 10 to 15 knots, rising to 15 to 20 knots in the afternoon. Seas 4 to 5 feet. Wave detail, northwest 5 feet at 8 seconds. For Thursday night, northwest wind 15 to 20 knots. Seas 4 to 6 feet. Wave detail, northwest 5 feet at 7 seconds. Sunrise, sunset, and tidal information for the San Francisco Bay Area for Wednesday, May 6. The sunset tonight, 8:04 p.m. The sunrise tomorrow, 6:07 a.m. The sunset tomorrow, 8:05 p.m. Tidal data at the Golden Gate for the afternoon and evening hours today and the morning hours of tomorrow. High tide.

5, 10 p.m. at 4. 4 feet. Low tide, 09:06 p.m. at 3.40 feet. 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Here are the buoy observations at 4:11 p.m. Pacific Daylight Time. An offshore buoy 6, wind southeast at 60 knots, pressure 1,021.9 millibars. An offshore buoy 59, winds north 8 knots, water temperature 59, pressure 1,024.9 millibars, sea 7 feet, every 11 seconds. Head Point Arena buoy, winds north 12 knots, water temperature 55, pressure 1,020.6 millibars, seas 5 feet, every 13 seconds. Head buoy 13 near Bodega Bay, winds northwest at 70 knots, gusting to 21, pressure 1,019.2 millibars, swell 6 feet, every 13 seconds. At Point Reyes Wave Rider buoy water temperature 55, sea 7 feet, every 13 seconds. At San Francisco Bar buoy water temperature 56, seas 5 feet, every 13 seconds. At San Francisco buoy winds northwest at 60 knots, swell 5 feet, every 13 seconds. At Half Moon Bay buoy winds northwest 14 knots, water temperature 56, pressure 1,020.1 millibars, seas 4 feet, every 12 seconds. At Monterey Bay buoy winds northwest 70 knots, gusting to 21, water temperature 56, pressure 1,019.7 millibars, seas 5 feet, every 14 seconds. Head Point Sir, Wave Rider buoy water temperature 58, seas 6 feet, every 14 seconds. At Cape San Martin buoy winds northwest 19 knots, gusting to 23, water temperature 59, pressure 1,019.1 millibars. Seas 6 feet, every 5 seconds. Synopsis for the Central California coast and bays, including the Monterey Bay, Greater Farallones, and Cordell Bank National Marine Sanctuaries, winds from the northwest continue to increase. Fresh to strong north-northwest breezes will spread across both our coastal and outer waters for the weekend, resulting in unbuilding rough seas which will produce dangerous conditions for small crafts. The marine forecast for San Pablo Bay, Suisun Bay, the West Delta, and the San Francisco Bay north of the Bay Bridge. For tonight, west wind 10 to 15 knots, becoming southwest 5 to 10 knots after midnight. For Thursday, southwest wind 5 to 10 knots, rising to 10 to 15 knots in the afternoon. For Thursday night, west wind 10 to 15 knots. The marine forecast for Monterey Bay. For tonight, west wind 15 to 20 knots, becoming northwest 10 to 15 knots late this evening, easing to around 5 knots after midnight. Seas 3 to 4 feet. Wave detail, northwest 3 feet at 6 seconds. Patchy fog after midnight. For Thursday, northwest wind 5 to 10 knots, becoming west 15 to 20 knots in the afternoon. Seas 3 to 4 feet. Wave detail, northwest 4 feet at 8 seconds. Patchy fog in the morning. For Thursday night, northwest wind 15 to 20 knots, easing to 10 to 15 knots after midnight. Seas 3 to 5 feet. Wave detail, northwest 4 feet at 7 seconds. Patchy fog after midnight. The coastal waters forecast from Point Arena to Point Reyes out to 10 nautical miles. Small craft advisory in effect from Thursday evening through late Friday night. Tonight, northwest wind 15 to 20 knots, easing to 10 to 15 knots after midnight. Seas 4 to 6 feet, wave detail, northwest 5 feet at 7 seconds and southwest 2 feet at 15 seconds. Thursday, northwest wind 10 to 15 knots, rising to 15 to 20 knots in the afternoon. Seas 4 to 5 feet, wave detail, northwest 5 feet at 9 seconds and southwest 2 feet at 14 seconds. Thursday night, northwest wind 15 to 20 knots, seas 5 to 6 feet, wave detail, northwest 5 feet at 8 seconds. The coastal waters forecast from Point Arena to Point Reyes 10 to 60 nautical miles.

ashore. Small craft advisory in effect from late Thursday night through late Friday night. Tonight, northwest wind 15 to 20 knots, seas 5 to 6 feet, wave detail. Northerly in effect from late Thursday night through late Friday night. Tonight, northwest wind 15 to 20 knots, seas 5 to 6 feet, wave detail. Northwest 6 feet at 8 seconds and south 2 feet at 15 seconds. Thursday, northwest wind 10 to 15 knots, seas around 6 feet, wave detail. Northwest 6 feet at 8 seconds and southwest 2 feet at 14 seconds. Thursday night, northwest wind 15 to 20 knots, seas around 6 feet, wave detail. Northwest 6 feet at 8 seconds and southwest 2 feet at 14 seconds. San Francisco Bar forecast. In the deep water channel, mixed seas of 2 to 3 feet at 13 seconds. Across the bar, swell can be more than twice as high across the bar than surrounding waters. Waves are also more prone to break, particularly during strong ebb currents. Maximum ebb current of 0.7 knots at 9:33 p.m. Wednesday and 2.4 knots at 7:46 a.m. Thursday. The coastal waters forecast from Point Pinos to Point Piedras Blancas out to 10 nautical miles. Small craft advisory in effect from 9 a.m. Pacific Daylight Time Thursday through late Friday night. Tonight, northwest wind 15 to 20 knots, seas 4 to 5 feet, wave detail. Northwest 5 feet at 7 seconds. Thursday, northwest wind 15 to 20 knots, seas 4 to 6 feet, wave detail. Northwest 5 feet at 8 seconds. Thursday night, northwest wind 20 to 25 knots, seas 5 to 7 feet, wave detail. Northwest 6 feet at 8 seconds. The coastal waters forecast from Pigeon Point to Point Pinos 10 to 60 nautical miles offshore. Small craft advisory in effect from late Thursday night through late Friday night. Tonight, northwest wind 15 to 20 knots, easing to 10 to 50 knots after midnight. Seas 5 to 6 feet, wave detail, northwest 5 feet at 8 seconds and southwest 2 feet at 15 seconds. Thursday, northwest wind 10 to 15 knots, seas 5 to 6 feet, wave detail, northwest 6 feet at 9 seconds and southwest 2 feet at 14 seconds. Thursday night, northwest wind 15 to 20 knots, seas around 6 feet, wave detail, northwest 6 feet at 8 seconds. The offshore waters forecast for the following marine location, Point Arena to Pigeon Point between 60 nautical miles and 150 nautical miles offshore. Issued at 8:46 p.m. Pacific Daylight Time. Tonight, northwest winds 10 to 15 knots. Seas 5 to 7 feet. Thursday, northwest winds 10 to 15 knots. Seas 6 to 7 feet. Thursday night, northwest winds 10 to 20 knots. Seas 5 to 7 feet. Friday, northwest winds 10 to 20 knots. Seas 4 to 7 feet. Friday night, northwest winds 10 to 20 knots. Seas 4 to 7 feet. Saturday, northwest winds 10 to 20 knots. Seas 5 to 8 feet. Saturday night, northwest winds 15 to 25 knots. Seas 6 to 8 feet. Sun, northwest winds 15 to 25 knots. Seas 7 to 10 feet. Sunday night, north to northwest winds 15 to 25 knots. Seas 7 to 10 feet. Monday, north winds 20 to 25 knots. Seas 8 to 10 feet. Monday night, north winds 20 to 30 knots. Seas 7 to 9 feet. The offshore waters forecast for the following marine location, Pigeon Point to Point Piedras Blancas between 60 nautical miles and 150 nautical miles offshore. Issued at 8:46 p.m. Pacific Daylight Time. Tonight, northwest winds 10 to 15 knots, increasing to 15 to 20 knots. Seas 5 to 7 feet. Thursday, northwest winds 10 to 15 knots, increasing to 15 to 20 knots. Seas 6 to 7 feet. Thursday night, northwest winds 15 to 20 knots. Seas 6 to 7 feet. Friday, north to northwest winds 15 to 20 knots.

seas 6 to 8 feet. Friday night, northwest winds 15 to 25 knots. Seas 5 to 8 feet. Saturday, northwest winds 15 to 20 knots. Seas 6 to 8 feet. Saturday night, northwest winds 15 to 20 knots. Seas 6 to 9 feet. Sun, northwest winds 15 to 25 knots. Seas 8 to 10 feet. Sunday night, northwest winds 20 to 25 knots. Seas 8 to 9 feet. Monday, north winds 15 to 25 knots. Seas 8 to 10 feet. Monday night, north winds 15 to 25 knots. Seas 7 to 8 feet. The coastal waters forecast from Point Reyes to Pigeon Point out to 10 nautical miles. Small craft advisory in effect from late Thursday night through late Friday night. For tonight, northwest wind 15 to 20 knots, easing to 10 to 15 knots late this evening and overnight. Seas 3 to 5 feet. Wave detail, northwest 4 feet at 7 seconds. For Thursday, northwest wind 10 to 15 knots. Seas 3 to 5 feet. Wave detail, northwest 4 feet at 9 seconds. For Thursday night, northwest wind 15 to 20 knots. Seas 4 to 6 feet. Wave detail, northwest 5 feet at 8 seconds. The coastal waters forecast from Pigeon Point to Point Pinos out to 10 nautical miles. Small craft advisory in effect from late Thursday night through late Friday night. For tonight, northwest wind 15 to 20 knots, easing to 10 to 15 knots late this evening and overnight. Seas 4 to 5 feet. Wave detail, northwest 4 feet at 7 seconds. For Thursday, northwest wind 10 to 15 knots, rising to 15 to 20 knots in the afternoon. Seas 4 to 5 feet. Wave detail, northwest 5 feet at 8 seconds. For Thursday night, northwest wind 15 to 20 knots. Seas 4 to 6 feet. Wave detail, northwest 5 feet at 7 seconds. Sunrise, sunset, and tidal information for the San Francisco Bay Area for Wednesday, May 6. The sunset tonight, 8:04 p.m. The sunrise tomorrow, 6:07 a.m. The sunset tomorrow, 8:05 p.m. Tidal data at the Golden Gate for the afternoon and evening hours today and the morning hours of tomorrow. High tide, 5:10 p.m. at 4 feet. Low tide, 09:06 p.m. at 3.40 feet. High tide, 2:50 a.m. at 5.00 feet. Low tide, 10:05 a.m. at -0.14 feet. Here are the buoy observations for 11 p.m. Pacific Daylight Time. An offshore buoy 6 winds southeast at 60 knots, pressure 1,021.9 millibars. An offshore buoy 59, winds north 8 knots, water temperature 59, pressure 1,024.9 millibars, sea 7 feet, every 11 seconds. At Point Arena buoy, winds north 12 knots, water temperature 55, pressure 1,020.6 millibars, seas 5 feet, every 13 seconds. At buoy 13 near Bodega Bay, winds northwest at 70 knots, gusting to 21, pressure 1,019.2 millibars, swell 6 feet, every 13 seconds. At Point Reyes Wave Rider buoy, water temperature 55, sea 7 feet, every 13 seconds. At San Francisco Bar buoy, water temperature 56, seas 5 feet, every 13 seconds. At San Francisco buoy, winds northwest at 60 knots, swell 5 feet, every 13 seconds. At Half Moon Bay buoy, winds northwest 14 knots, water temperature 56, pressure 1,020.1 millibars, seas 4 feet, every 12 seconds. At Monterey Bay buoy, winds northwest 70 knots, gusting to 21, water temperature 56, pressure 1,019.7 millibars, seas 5 feet, every 14 seconds. At Pointer, Wave Rider buoy, water temperature 58, seas 6 feet, every 14 seconds.
at Cape San Martin Buoy, winds northwest 19 knots, gusting to 23, water temperature 59, pressure 1,019.1 millibars. Seas 6 feet every 5 seconds. Synopsis for the Central California coast and bays, including the Monterey Bay, Greater Farallones, and Cordell Bank National Marine Sanctuaries, winds from the northwest continue to increase. Fresh to strong north-northwest breezes will spread across both our coastal and outer waters for the weekend, resulting in unbuilding rough seas, which will produce dangerous conditions for small craft. The marine forecast for San Pablo Bay, Suisun Bay, the West Delta, and the San Francisco Bay north of the Bay Bridge. For tonight, west wind 10 to 15 knots, becoming southwest 5 to 10 knots after midnight. For Thursday, southwest wind 5 to 10 knots, rising to 10 to 15 knots in the afternoon. For Thursday night, west wind 10 to 15 knots. The marine forecast for Monterey Bay. For tonight, west wind 15 to 20 knots, becoming northwest 10 to 15 knots late this evening, easing to around 5 knots after midnight. Seas 3 to 4 feet. Wave detail, northwest 3 feet at 6 seconds. Patchy fog after midnight. For Thursday, northwest wind 5 to 10 knots, becoming west 15 to 20 knots in the afternoon. Seas 3 to 4 feet. Wave detail, northwest 4 feet at 8 seconds. Patchy fog in the morning. For Thursday night, northwest wind 15 to 20 knots, easing to 10 to 15 knots after midnight. Seas 3 to 5 feet. Wave detail, northwest 4 feet at 7 seconds. Patchy fog after midnight. The coastal waters forecast from Point Arena to Point Reyes out to 10 nautical miles. Small craft advisory in effect from Thursday evening through late Friday night. Tonight, northwest wind 15 to 20 knots, easing to 10 to 15 knots after midnight. Seas 4 to 6 feet, wave detail, northwest 5 feet at 7 seconds and southwest 2 feet at 15 seconds. Thursday, northwest wind at 10 to 15 knots, rising to 15 to 20 knots in the afternoon. Seas 4 to 5 feet, wave detail, northwest 5 feet at 9 seconds and southwest 2 feet at 14 seconds. Thursday night, northwest wind 15 to 20 knots, seas 5 to 6 feet, wave detail, northwest 5 feet at 8 seconds. The coastal waters forecast from Point Arena to Point Reyes 10 to 60 nautical miles offshore. Small craft advisory in effect from late Thursday night through late Friday night. Tonight, northwest wind 15 to 20 knots, seas 5 to 6 feet, wave detail, northwest 6 feet at 8 seconds and south 2 feet at 15 seconds. Thursday, northwest wind at 10 to 15 knots, seas around 6 feet, wave detail, northwest 6 feet at 8 seconds and southwest 2 feet at 14 seconds. Thursday night, northwest wind 15 to 20 knots, seas around 6 feet, wave detail, northwest 6 feet at 8 seconds and southwest 2 feet at 14 seconds. San Francisco Bar Forecast. In the deep water channel, mixed seas of 2 to 3 feet at 13 seconds. Across the bar, swell can be more than twice as high across the bar than surrounding waters. Waves are also more prone to break, particularly during strong ebb currents. Maximum ebb current of 0.7 knots at 9:33 p.m. Wednesday and 2.4 knots at 7:46 p.m. Thursday. The coastal waters forecast from Point Pinos to Point Piedras Blancas out to 10 nautical miles. Small craft advisory in effect from 9 a.m. Pacific Daylight Time Thursday through late Friday night. Tonight, northwest wind 15 to 20 knots, seas 4 to 5 feet, wave detail, northwest 5 feet at 7 seconds. Thursday, northwest wind 15 to 20 knots, seas 4 to 6 feet, wave detail, northwest 5 feet at 8 seconds. Thursday night, northwest wind 20 to 25 knots, seas 5 to 7 feet, wave detail, northwest 6 feet at 8 seconds. The coastal waters forecast from Pigeon Point to Point Pinos 10 to 60 nautical miles offshore. Small craft advisory in effect from late Thursday night through late Friday night.
Tonight, northwest wind 15 to

knots, easing to 10 to 50 knots after midnight. Seas 5 to 6 feet wave detail, northwest 5 feet at 8 seconds and southwest 2 feet at 15 seconds. Thursday, northwest wind 10 to 15 knots, seas 5 to 6 feet wave detail, northwest 6 feet at 9 seconds and southwest 2 feet at 14 seconds. Thursday night, northwest wind 15 to 20 knots, seas around 6 feet wave detail, northwest 6 feet at 8 seconds. The offshore waters forecast for the following marine location: Point Arena to Pigeon Point between 60 nautical miles and 150 nautical miles offshore. Issued at 8:46 p.m. Pacific Daylight Time. Tonight, northwest winds 10 to 15 knots. Seas 5 to 7 feet. Thursday, northwest winds 10 to 15 knots. Seas 6 to 7 feet. Thursday night, northwest winds 10 to 20 knots. Seas 5 to 7 feet. Friday, northwest winds 10 to 20 knots. Seas 4 to 7 feet. Friday night, northwest winds 10 to 20 knots. Seas 4 to 7 feet. Saturday, northwest winds 10 to 20 knots. Seas 5 to 8 feet. Saturday night, northwest winds 15 to 25 knots. Seas 6 to 8 feet. Sun, northwest winds 15 to 25 knots. Seas 7 to 10 feet. Sunday night, north to northwest winds 15 to 25 knots. Seas 7 to 10 feet. Monday, north winds 20 to 25 knots. Seas 8 to 10 feet. Monday night, north winds 20 to 30 knots. Seas 7 to 9 feet. The offshore waters forecast for the following marine location: Pigeon Point to Point Piedras Blancas between 60 nautical miles and 150 nautical miles offshore. Issued at 8:46 p.m. Pacific Daylight Time. Tonight, northwest winds 10 to 15 knots, increasing to 15 to 20 knots. Seas 5 to 7 feet. Thursday, northwest winds 10 to 15 knots, increasing to 15 to 20 knots. Seas 6 to 7 feet. Thursday night, northwest winds 15 to 20 knots. Seas 6 to 7 feet. Friday, north to northwest winds 15 to 20 knots. Seas 6 to 8 feet. Friday night, northwest winds 15 to 25 knots. Seas 5 to 8 feet. Saturday, northwest winds 15 to 20 knots. Seas 6 to 8 feet. Saturday night, northwest winds 15 to 20 knots. Seas 6 to 9 feet. Sun, northwest winds 15 to 25 knots. Seas 8 to 10 feet. Sunday night, northwest winds 20 to 25 knots. Seas 8 to 9 feet. Monday, north winds 15 to 25 knots. Seas 8 to 10 feet. Monday night, north winds 15 to 25 knots. Seas 7 to 8 feet. The coastal waters forecast from Point Reyes to Pigeon Point out to 10 nautical miles. Small craft advisory in effect from late Thursday night through late Friday night. For tonight, northwest wind 15 to 20 knots, easing to 10 to 15 knots late this evening and overnight. Seas 3 to 5 feet. Wave detail, northwest 4 feet at 7 seconds. For Thursday, northwest wind 10 to 15 knots. Seas 3 to 5 feet. Wave detail, northwest 4 feet at 9 seconds. For Thursday night, northwest wind 15 to 20 knots. Seas 4 to 6 feet. Wave detail, northwest 5 feet at 8 seconds. The coastal waters forecast from Pigeon Point to Point Pinos out to 10 nautical miles. Small craft advisory in effect from late Thursday night through late Friday night. For tonight, northwest wind 15 to 20 knots, easing to 10 to 15 knots late this evening and overnight. Seas 4 to 5 feet. Wave detail, northwest 4 feet at 7 seconds. For Thursday, northwest wind 10 to 15 knots, rising to 15 to 20 knots in the afternoon. Seas 4 to

5 feet. Wave detail, northwest 5 feet at 8 seconds. For Thursday night, northwest wind 15 to 20 knots. Seas 4 to 6 feet. Wave detail, northwest 5 feet at 7 seconds. Sunrise, sunset, and tidal information for the San Francisco Bay Area for Wednesday, May 6. The sunset tonight, 8:04 p.m. The sunrise tomorrow, 6:07 a.m. The sunset tomorrow, 8:05 p.m. Tidal data at the Golden Gate for the afternoon and evening hours today and the morning hours of tomorrow. High tide, 5:10 p.m. at 4 feet. Low tide, 09:06 p.m. at 3.40 feet. High tide, 2:50 a.m. at 5.00 feet. Low tide, 10:05 a.m. at -0.14 feet. Here are the buoy observations for 11 p.m. Pacific Daylight Time. An offshore buoy 6, wind southeast at 60 knots, pressure 1,021.9 millibars. An offshore buoy 59, winds north 8 knots, water temperature 59, pressure 1,024.9 millibars, sea 7 feet, every 11 seconds. At Point Arena buoy, winds north 12 knots, water temperature 55, pressure 1,020.6 millibars, seas 5 feet, every 13 seconds. At buoy 13 near Bodega Bay, winds northwest at 70 knots, gusting to 21, pressure 1,019.2 millibars, swell 6 feet, every 13 seconds. At Point Reyes Wave Rider buoy, water temperature 55, sea 7 feet, every 13 seconds. At San Francisco Bar buoy, water temperature 56, seas 5 feet, every 13 seconds. At San Francisco buoy, winds northwest at 60 knots, swell 5 feet, every 13 seconds. At Half Moon Bay buoy, winds northwest 14 knots, water temperature 56, pressure 1,020.1 millibars, seas 4 feet, every 12 seconds. At Monterey Bay buoy, winds northwest 70 knots, gusting to 21, water temperature 56, pressure 1,019.7 millibars, seas 5 feet, every 14 seconds. At Pointer, Wave Rider buoy, water temperature 58, seas 6 feet, every 14 seconds. At Cape San Martin buoy, winds northwest 19 knots, gusting to 23, water temperature 59, pressure 1,019.1 millibars. Seas 6 feet, every 5 seconds. 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This broadcast originates from the National Weather Service office located in Monterey, California, and serves the coastal marine waters, including San Francisco and Monterey Bay. Synopsis for the Central California coast and bays, including the Monterey Bay, Greater Farallones, and Cordell Bank National Marine Sanctuaries, winds from the northwest continue to increase. Fresh to strong north-northwest breezes will spread across both our coastal and outer waters for the weekend, resulting in unbuilding rough seas which will produce dangerous conditions for small crafts. The marine forecast for San Pablo Bay, Suisun Bay, the West Delta, and the San Francisco Bay north of the Bay Bridge. For tonight, west wind 10 to 15 knots, becoming southwest 5 to 10 knots after midnight. For Thursday, southwest wind 5 to 10 knots, rising to 10 to 15 knots in the afternoon. For Thursday night, west wind 10 to 15 knots. The marine forecast for Monterey Bay. For tonight, west wind 15 to 20 knots, becoming northwest 10 to 15 knots late this evening, easing to around 5 knots after midnight. Seas 3 to 4 feet. Wave detail, northwest 3 feet at 6 seconds. Patchy fog after midnight. For Thursday, northwest wind 5 to 10 knots, becoming west 15 to 20 knots in the afternoon. Seas 3 to 4 feet. Wave detail, northwest 4 feet at 8 seconds. Patchy fog in the morning. For Thursday night, northwest wind 15 to 20 knots, easing to 10 to 15 knots after midnight.

Northeast 3 to 5 feet. Wave detail, northwest 4 feet at 7 seconds. Patchy fog after midnight. The coastal waters forecast from Point Arena to Point Reyes out to 10 nautical miles. Small craft advisory in effect from Thursday evening through late Friday night. Tonight, northwest wind 15 to 20 knots, easing to 10 to 15 knots after midnight. Seas 4 to 6 feet wave detail, northwest 5 feet at 7 seconds and southwest 2 feet at 15 seconds. Thursday, northwest wind 10 to 15 knots, rising to 15 to 20 knots in the afternoon. Seas 4 to 5 feet wave detail, northwest 5 feet at 9 seconds and southwest 2 feet at 14 seconds. Thursday night, northwest wind 15 to 20 knots, seas 5 to 6 feet wave detail, northwest 5 feet at 8 seconds. The coastal waters forecast from Point Arena to Point Reyes 10 to 60 nautical miles offshore. Small craft advisory in effect from late Thursday night through late Friday night. Tonight, northwest wind 15 to 20 knots, seas 5 to 6 feet wave detail, northwest 6 feet at 8 seconds and south 2 feet at 15 seconds. Thursday, northwest wind 10 to 15 knots, seas around 6 feet wave detail, northwest 6 feet at 8 seconds and southwest 2 feet at 14 seconds. Thursday night, northwest wind 15 to 20 knots, seas around 6 feet wave detail, northwest 6 feet at 8 seconds and southwest 2 feet at 14 seconds. San Francisco Bar forecast. In the deep water channel, mixed seas of 2 to 3 feet at 13 seconds. Across the bar, swell can be more than twice as high across the bar than surrounding waters. Waves are also more prone to break, particularly during strong ebb currents. Maximum ebb current of 0.7 knots at 9:33 p.m. Wednesday and 2.4 knots at 7:46 p.m. Thursday. The coastal waters forecast from Point Pinos to Point Piedras Blancas out to 10 nautical miles. Small craft advisory in effect from 9 a.m. Pacific Daylight Time Thursday through late Friday night. Tonight, northwest wind 15 to 20 knots, seas 4 to 5 feet wave detail, northwest 5 feet at 7 seconds. Thursday, northwest wind 15 to 20 knots, seas 4 to 6 feet wave detail, northwest 5 feet at 8 seconds. Thursday night, northwest wind 20 to 25 knots, seas 5 to 7 feet wave detail, northwest 6 feet at 8 seconds. The coastal waters forecast from Pigeon Point to Point Pinos 10 to 60 nautical miles offshore. Small craft advisory in effect from late Thursday night through late Friday night. Tonight, northwest wind 15 to 20 knots, easing to 10 to 15 knots after midnight. Seas 5 to 6 feet wave detail, northwest 5 feet at 8 seconds and southwest 2 feet at 15 seconds. Thursday, northwest wind 10 to 15 knots, seas 5 to 6 feet wave detail, northwest 6 feet at 9 seconds and southwest 2 feet at 14 seconds. Thursday night, northwest wind 15 to 20 knots, seas around 6 feet wave detail, northwest 6 feet at 8 seconds. The offshore waters forecast for the following marine location, Point Arena to Pigeon Point between 60 nautical miles and 150 nautical miles offshore. Issued at 8:46 p.m. Pacific Daylight Time. Tonight, northwest winds 10 to 15 knots. Seas 5 to 7 feet. Thursday, northwest winds 10 to 15 knots. Seas 6 to 7 feet. Thursday night, northwest winds 10 to 20 knots. Seas 5 to 7 feet. Friday, northwest winds 10 to 20 knots. Seas 4 to 7 feet. Friday night, northwest winds 10 to 20 knots. Seas 4 to 7 feet. Saturday, northwest winds 10 to 20 knots. Seas 5 to 8 feet. Saturday night, northwest winds 15 to 25 knots. Seas 6 to 8 feet. Sun, northwest winds 15 to 25 knots. Seas 7 to 10 feet. Sunday night, north to northwest winds 15 to 25 knots. Seas 7 to 10 feet. Monday, north winds

20 to 25 knots. 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Monday night, north winds 20 to 30 knots. Seas 7 to 9 feet. The offshore waters forecast for the following marine location: Pigeon Point to Point Piedras Blanc is between 60 nautical miles and 150 nautical miles offshore. Issued at 8:46 p.m. Pacific Daylight Time. Tonight, northwest winds 10 to 15 knots, increasing to 15 to 20 knots. Seas 5 to 7 feet. Thursday, northwest winds 10 to 15 knots, increasing to 15 to 20 knots. Seas 6 to 7 feet. Thursday night, northwest winds 15 to 20 knots. Seas 6 to 7 feet. Friday, north to northwest winds 15 to 20 knots. Seas 6 to 8 feet. Friday night, northwest winds 15 to 25 knots. Seas 5 to 8 feet. Saturday, northwest winds 15 to 20 knots. Seas 6 to 8 feet. Saturday night, northwest winds 15 to 20 knots. Seas 6 to 9 feet. Sun, northwest winds 15 to 25 knots. Seas 8 to 10 feet. Sunday night, northwest winds 20 to 25 knots. Seas 8 to 9 feet. Monday, north winds 15 to 25 knots. Seas 8 to 10 feet. Monday night, north winds 15 to 25 knots. Seas 7 to 8 feet. The coastal waters forecast from Point Reyes to Pigeon Point out to 10 nautical miles. Small craft advisory in effect from late Thursday night through late Friday night. For tonight, northwest wind 15 to 20 knots, easing to 10 to 15 knots late this evening and overnight. Seas 3 to 5 feet. Wave detail, northwest 4 feet at 7 seconds. For Thursday, northwest wind 10 to 15 knots. Seas 3 to 5 feet. Wave detail, northwest 4 feet at 9 seconds. For Thursday night, northwest wind 15 to 20 knots. Seas 4 to 6 feet. Wave detail, northwest 5 feet at 8 seconds. The coastal waters forecast from Pigeon Point to Point Pinos out to 10 nautical miles. Small craft advisory in effect from late Thursday night through late Friday night. For tonight, northwest wind 15 to 20 knots, easing to 10 to 15 knots late this evening and overnight. Seas 4 to 5 feet. Wave detail, northwest 4 feet at 7 seconds. For Thursday, northwest wind 10 to 15 knots, rising to 15 to 20 knots in the afternoon. Seas 4 to 5 feet. Wave detail, northwest 5 feet at 8 seconds. For Thursday night, northwest wind 15 to 20 knots. Seas 4 to 6 feet. Wave detail, northwest 5 feet at 7 seconds. Sunrise, sunset, and tidal information for the San Francisco Bay Area for Wednesday, May 6. The sunset tonight, 8:04 p.m. The sunrise tomorrow, 6:07 a.m. The sunset tomorrow, 8:05 p.m. Tidal data at the Golden Gate for the afternoon and evening hours today and the morning hours of tomorrow. High tide, 5:10 p.m. at 4 feet. Low tide, 09:06 p.m. at 3.40 feet. High tide, 2:50 a.m. at 5.00 feet. Low tide, 10:05 a.m. at -0.14 feet. Here are the buoy observations for midnight Pacific Daylight Time. An offshore buoy 6, wind southeast at 70 knots, gusting to 21, pressure 1,021.5 millibars. An offshore buoy 59, winds north at 6 knots, water temperature 59, pressure 1,024.7 millibars. At buoy 14 near Point Arena, winds north at 12 knots, water temperature 55, pressure 1,020.3 millibars. At buoy 13 near Bodega Bay, winds northwest at 60 knots, gusting to 21, pressure 1,019.0 millibars. At Point Reyes, wave rider buoy, water temperature 55, sea 7 feet, every 13 seconds.

buoy water temperature 58, sees 6 feet every 14 seconds. At Cape San Martin buoy winds northwest at 19 knots, gusting to 23, water temperature 59, pressure 1,019.2 millibars. Synopsis for the Central California coast and bays, including the Monterey Bay, Greater Farallones, and Cordell Bank National Marine Sanctuaries, winds from the northwest continue to increase. Fresh to strong north-northwest breezes will spread across both our coastal and outer waters for the weekend, resulting in unbuilding rough seas which will produce dangerous conditions for small crafts. The marine forecast for San Pablo Bay, Suisun Bay, the West Delta, and the San Francisco Bay north of the Bay Bridge. For tonight, west wind 10 to 15 knots, becoming southwest 5 to 10 knots after midnight. For Thursday, southwest wind 5 to 10 knots, rising to 10 to 15 knots in the afternoon. For Thursday night, west wind 10 to 15 knots. The marine forecast for Monterey Bay. For tonight, west wind 15 to 20 knots, becoming northwest 10 to 15 knots late this evening, easing to around 5 knots after midnight. Seas 3 to 4 feet. Wave detail, northwest 3 feet at 6 seconds. Patchy fog after midnight. For Thursday, northwest wind 5 to 10 knots, becoming west 15 to 20 knots in the afternoon. Seas 3 to 4 feet. Wave detail, northwest 4 feet at 8 seconds. Patchy fog in the morning. For Thursday night, northwest wind 15 to 20 knots, easing to 10 to 15 knots after midnight. Seas 3 to 5 feet. Wave detail, northwest 4 feet at 7 seconds. Patchy fog after midnight. The coastal waters forecast from Point Arena to Point Reyes out to 10 nautical miles. Small craft advisory in effect from Thursday evening through late Friday night. Tonight, northwest wind 15 to 20 knots, easing to 10 to 15 knots after midnight. Seas 4 to 6 feet wave detail, northwest 5 feet at 7 seconds and southwest 2 feet at 15 seconds. Thursday, northwest wind 10 to 15 knots, rising to 15 to 20 knots in the afternoon. Seas 4 to 5 feet wave detail, northwest 5 feet at 9 seconds and southwest 2 feet at 14 seconds. Thursday night, northwest wind 15 to 20 knots, seas 5 to 6 feet wave detail, northwest 5 feet at 8 seconds. The coastal waters forecast from Point Arena to Point Reyes 10 to 60 nautical miles offshore. Small craft advisory in effect from late Thursday night through late Friday night. Tonight, northwest wind 15 to 20 knots, seas 5 to 6 feet wave detail, northwest 6 feet at 8 seconds and south 2 feet at 15 seconds. Thursday, northwest wind 10 to 15 knots, seas around 6 feet wave detail, northwest 6 feet at 8 seconds and southwest 2 feet at 14 seconds. Thursday night, northwest wind 15 to 20 knots, seas around 6 feet wave detail, northwest 6 feet at 8 seconds and southwest 2 feet at 14 seconds. San Francisco Bar forecast. In the deep water channel, mixed seas of 2 to 3 feet at 13 seconds. Across the bar, swell can be more than twice as high across the bar than surrounding waters. Waves are also more prone to break, particularly during strong ebb currents. Maximum ebb current of 0.7 knots at 9:33 p.m. Wednesday and 2.4 knots at 7:46 p.m. Thursday. The coastal waters forecast from Point Pinos to Point Piedras Blancas out to 10 nautical miles. Small craft advisory in effect from 9 a.m. Pacific Daylight Time Thursday through late Friday night. Tonight, northwest wind 15 to 20 knots, seas 4 to 5 feet wave detail, northwest 5 feet at 7 seconds. Thursday, northwest wind 15 to 20 knots, seas 4 to 6 feet wave detail, northwest 5 feet at 8 seconds. Thursday night, northwest wind 20 to 25 knots, seas 5 to 7 feet wave detail, northwest 6 feet at 8 seconds. The coastal waters forecast from Pigeon Point to Point Pinos 10 to 60 nautical miles offshore. Small craft advisory in effect from late Thursday night through

Late Friday night. Tonight, northwest wind 15 to 20 knots, easing to 10 to 50 knots after midnight. Seas 5 to 6 feet wave detail, northwest 5 feet at 8 seconds and southwest 2 feet at 15 seconds. Thursday, northwest wind at 10 to 15 knots, seas 5 to 6 feet wave detail, northwest 6 feet at 9 seconds and southwest 2 feet at 14 seconds. Thursday night, northwest wind 15 to 20 knots, seas around 6 feet wave detail, northwest 6 feet at 8 seconds. The offshore waters forecast for the following marine location: Point Arena to Pigeon Point between 60 nautical miles and 150 nautical miles offshore. Issued at 8:46 p.m. Pacific Daylight Time. Tonight, northwest winds 10 to 15 knots. Seas 5 to 7 feet. Thursday, northwest winds 10 to 15 knots. Seas 6 to 7 feet. Thursday night, northwest winds 10 to 20 knots. Seas 5 to 7 feet. Friday, northwest winds 10 to 20 knots. Seas 4 to 7 feet. Friday night, northwest winds 10 to 20 knots. Seas 4 to 7 feet. Saturday, northwest winds 10 to 20 knots. Seas 5 to 8 feet. Saturday night, northwest winds 15 to 25 knots. Seas 6 to 8 feet. Sun, northwest winds 15 to 25 knots. Seas 7 to 10 feet. Sunday night, north to northwest winds 15 to 25 knots. Seas 7 to 10 feet. Monday, north winds 20 to 25 knots. Seas 8 to 10 feet. Monday night, north winds 20 to 30 knots. Sea 7 to 9 feet. The offshore waters forecast for the following marine location: Pigeon Point to Point Piedras Blancas between 60 nautical miles and 150 nautical miles offshore. Issued at 8:46 p.m. Pacific Daylight Time. Tonight, northwest winds 10 to 15 knots, increasing to 15 to 20 knots. Seas 5 to 7 feet. Thursday, northwest winds 10 to 15 knots, increasing to 15 to 20 knots. Seas 6 to 7 feet. Thursday night, northwest winds 15 to 20 knots. Seas 6 to 7 feet. Friday, north to northwest winds 15 to 20 knots. Seas 6 to 8 feet. Friday night, northwest winds 15 to 25 knots. Seas 5 to 8 feet. Saturday, northwest winds 15 to 20 knots. Seas 6 to 8 feet. Saturday night, northwest winds 15 to 20 knots. Seas 6 to 9 feet. Sun, northwest winds 15 to 25 knots. Seas 8 to 10 feet. Sunday night, northwest winds 20 to 25 knots. Seas 8 to 9 feet. Monday, north winds 15 to 25 knots. Seas 8 to 10 feet. Monday night, north winds 15 to 25 knots. Seas 7 to 8 feet. The coastal waters forecast from Point Reyes to Pigeon Point out to 10 nautical miles. Small craft advisory in effect from late Thursday night through late Friday night. For tonight, northwest wind 15 to 20 knots, easing to 10 to 15 knots late this evening and overnight. Seas 3 to 5 feet. Wave detail, northwest 4 feet at 7 seconds. For Thursday, northwest wind 10 to 15 knots. Seas 3 to 5 feet. Wave detail, northwest 4 feet at 9 seconds. For Thursday night, northwest wind 15 to 20 knots. Seas 4 to 6 feet. Wave detail, northwest 5 feet at 8 seconds. The coastal waters forecast from Pigeon Point to Point Pinos out to 10 nautical miles. Small craft advisory in effect from late Thursday night through late Friday night. For tonight, northwest wind 15 to 20 knots, easing to 10 to 15 knots late this evening and overnight. Seas 4 to 5 feet. Wave detail, northwest 4 feet at 7 seconds. For Thursday, northwest wind 10 to 15 knots, rising to 15.
20 knots in the afternoon. Seas 4 to 5 feet. Wave detail, northwest 5 feet at 8 seconds. For Thursday night, northwest wind 15 to 20 knots. Seas 4 to 6 feet. Wave detail, northwest 5 feet at 7 seconds. Sunrise, sunset, and tidal information for the San Francisco Bay Area for Wednesday, May 6. The sunset tonight, 8:04 p.m. The sunrise tomorrow, 6:07 a.m. The sunset tomorrow, 8:05 p.m. Tidal data at the Golden Gate for the afternoon and evening hours today and the morning hours of tomorrow. High tide, 5:10 p.m. at 4 feet. Low tide, 09:06 p.m. at 3.40 feet. High tide, 2:50 a.m. at 5.00 feet. Low tide, 10:05 a.m. at -0.14 feet. Here are the buoy observations for midnight Pacific Daylight Time. An offshore buoy 6 wind southeast at 70 knots, gusting to 21, pressure 1,021.4 millibars. An offshore buoy 59 winds north at 6 knots, water temperature 59, pressure 1,024.7 millibars. At Point Arena buoy, winds north 10 knots, water temperature 55, pressure 1,020.2 millibars, seas 5 feet every 12 seconds. At buoy 13 near Bodega Bay, winds northwest at 60 knots, gusting to 21, pressure 1,019.0 millibars. At Point Reyes Wave Rider buoy, water temperature 55, seas 7 feet every 13 seconds. At San Francisco Bar buoy, water temperature 56, seas 5 feet every 13 seconds. At San Francisco buoy, winds northwest at 12 knots, swell 5 feet every 13 seconds. At Half Moon Bay buoy, winds northwest 12 knots, water temperature 56, pressure 1,020.1 millibars, seas 4 feet every 13 seconds. At Monterey Bay buoy, winds north 60 knots, water temperature 56, pressure 1,019.7 millibars, seas 5 feet every 14 seconds. At Pointer, Wave Rider buoy, water temperature 58, seas 6 feet every 14 seconds. At Cape San Martin buoy, winds northwest 21 knots, gusting to 23, water temperature 59, pressure 1,019.2 millibars. Seas 6 feet every 15 seconds. Synopsis for the Central California coast and bays, including the Monterey Bay, Greater Farallones, and Cordell Bank National Marine Sanctuaries, winds from the northwest continue to increase. Fresh to strong north-northwest breezes will spread across both our coastal and outer waters for the weekend, resulting in unbuilding rough seas which will produce dangerous conditions for small crafts. The marine forecast for San Pablo Bay, Susan Bay, the West Delta, and the San Francisco Bay north of the Bay Bridge. For tonight, west wind 10 to 15 knots, becoming southwest 5 to 10 knots after midnight. For Thursday, southwest wind 5 to 10 knots, rising to 10 to 15 knots in the afternoon. For Thursday night, west wind 10 to 15 knots. The marine forecast for Monterey Bay. For tonight, west wind 15 to 20 knots, becoming northwest 10 to 15 knots late this evening, easing to around 5 knots after midnight. Seas 3 to 4 feet. Wave detail, northwest 3 feet at 6 seconds. Patchy fog after midnight. For Thursday, northwest wind 5 to 10 knots, becoming west 15 to 20 knots in the afternoon. Seas 3 to 4 feet. Wave detail, northwest 4 feet at 8 seconds. Patchy fog in the morning. For Thursday night, northwest wind 15 to 20 knots, easing to 10 to 15 knots after midnight. Seas 3 to 5 feet. Wave detail, northwest 4 feet at 7 seconds. Patchy fog after midnight. The coastal waters forecast from Point Arena to Point Reyes out to 10 nautical miles. Small craft advisory in effect from Thursday evening through late Friday night. Tonight, northwest wind 15 to 20 knots, easing to 10 to 15.
after midnight. Seas 4 to 6 feet wave detail, northwest 5 feet at 7 seconds and southwest 2 feet at 15 seconds. Thursday, northwest wind 10 to 15 knots, rising to 15 to 20 knots in the afternoon. Seas 4 to 5 feet wave detail, northwest 5 feet at 9 seconds and southwest 2 feet at 14 seconds. Thursday night, northwest wind 15 to 20 knots, seas 5 to 6 feet wave detail, northwest 5 feet at 8 seconds. The coastal waters forecast from Point Arena to Point Reyes 10 to 60 nautical miles offshore. Small craft advisory in effect from late Thursday night through late Friday night. Tonight, northwest wind 15 to 20 knots, seas 5 to 6 feet wave detail, northwest 6 feet at 8 seconds and south 2 feet at 15 seconds. Thursday, northwest wind 10 to 15 knots, seas around 6 feet wave detail, northwest 6 feet at 8 seconds and southwest 2 feet at 14 seconds. Thursday night, northwest wind 15 to 20 knots, seas around 6 feet wave detail, northwest 6 feet at 8 seconds and southwest 2 feet at 14 seconds. 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This broadcast originates from the National Weather Service office located in Monterey, California, and serves the coastal marine waters, including San Francisco and Monterey Bay. San Francisco VAR forecast. In the deep water channel, mixed seas of 2 to 3 feet at 13 seconds. Across the bar, swell can be more than twice as high across the bar than surrounding waters. Waves are also more prone to break, particularly during strong ebb currents. Maximum ebb current of 0.7 knots at 9:33 p.m. Wednesday and 2.4 knots at 7:46 p.m. Thursday. The coastal waters forecast from Point Pinos to Point Piedras Blancas out to 10 nautical miles. Small craft advisory in effect from 9 a.m. Pacific Daylight Time Thursday through late Friday night. Tonight, northwest wind 15 to 20 knots, seas 4 to 5 feet wave detail, northwest 5 feet at 7 seconds. Thursday, northwest wind 15 to 20 knots, seas 4 to 6 feet wave detail, northwest 5 feet at 8 seconds. Thursday night, northwest wind 20 to 25 knots, seas 5 to 7 feet wave detail, northwest 6 feet at 8 seconds. The coastal waters forecast from Pigeon Point to Point Pinos 10 to 60 nautical miles offshore. Small craft advisory in effect from late Thursday night through late Friday night. Tonight, northwest wind 15 to 20 knots, easing to 10 to 15 knots after midnight. Seas 5 to 6 feet wave detail, northwest 5 feet at 8 seconds and southwest 2 feet at 15 seconds. Thursday, northwest wind 10 to 15 knots, seas 5 to 6 feet wave detail, northwest 6 feet at 9 seconds and southwest 2 feet at 14 seconds. Thursday night, northwest wind 15 to 20 knots, seas around 6 feet wave detail, northwest 6 feet at 8 seconds. The offshore waters forecast for the following marine location, Point Arena to Pigeon Point between 60 nautical miles and 150 nautical miles offshore. Issued at 8:46 p.m. Pacific Daylight Time. Tonight, northwest winds 10 to 15 knots. Seas 5 to 7 feet. Thursday, northwest winds 10 to 15 knots. Seas 6 to 7 feet. Thursday night, northwest winds 10 to 20 knots. Seas 5 to 7 feet. Friday, northwest winds 10 to 20 knots. Seas 4 to 7 feet. Friday night, northwest winds 10 to 20 knots. Seas 4 to 7 feet. Saturday, northwest winds 10 to 20 knots. Seas 5 to 8 feet. Saturday night, northwest winds 15 to 25 knots, seas 6 to 8 feet. Sun, northwest winds 15 to 25 knots, seas 7 to 10 feet. Sunday night, north to northwest winds 15 to 25 knots, seas 7 to 10 feet. Monday, north winds 20 to 25 knots, seas 8 to 10 feet.

Monday night, north winds 20 to 30 knots. 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The offshore waters forecast for the following marine location: Pigeon Point to Point Piedras Blancas between 60 nautical miles and 150 nautical miles offshore. 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Tonight, northwest winds 10 to 15 knots, increasing to 15 to 20 knots. Seas 5 to 7 feet. Thursday, northwest winds 10 to 15 knots, increasing to 15 to 20 knots. Seas 6 to 7 feet. Thursday night, northwest winds 15 to 20 knots. Seas 6 to 7 feet. Friday, north to northwest winds 15 to 20 knots. Seas 6 to 8 feet. Friday night, northwest winds 15 to 25 knots. Seas 5 to 8 feet. Saturday, northwest winds 15 to 20 knots. Seas 6 to 8 feet. Saturday night, northwest winds 15 to 20 knots. Seas 6 to 9 feet. Sun, northwest winds 15 to 25 knots. Seas 8 to 10 feet. Sunday night, northwest winds 20 to 25 knots. Seas 8 to 9 feet. Monday, north winds 15 to 25 knots. Seas 8 to 10 feet. Monday night, north winds 15 to 25 knots. Seas 7 to 8 feet. The coastal waters forecast from Point Reyes to Pigeon Point out to 10 nautical miles. Small craft advisory in effect from late Thursday night through late Friday night. For tonight, northwest wind 15 to 20 knots, easing to 10 to 15 knots late this evening and overnight. Seas 3 to 5 feet. Wave detail, northwest 4 feet at 7 seconds. For Thursday, northwest wind 10 to 15 knots. Seas 3 to 5 feet. Wave detail, northwest 4 feet at 9 seconds. For Thursday night, northwest wind 15 to 20 knots. Seas 4 to 6 feet. Wave detail, northwest 5 feet at 8 seconds. The coastal waters forecast from Pigeon Point to Point Pinos out to 10 nautical miles. Small craft advisory in effect from late Thursday night through late Friday night. For tonight, northwest wind 15 to 20 knots, easing to 10 to 15 knots late this evening and overnight. Seas 4 to 5 feet. Wave detail, northwest 4 feet at 7 seconds. For Thursday, northwest wind 10 to 15 knots, rising to 15 to 20 knots in the afternoon. Seas 4 to 5 feet. Wave detail, northwest 5 feet at 8 seconds. For Thursday night, northwest wind 15 to 20 knots. Seas 4 to 6 feet. Wave detail, northwest 5 feet at 7 seconds. Sunrise, sunset, and tidal information for the San Francisco Bay Area for Wednesday, May 6. The sunset tonight, 8:04 p.m. The sunrise tomorrow, 6:07 a.m. The sunset tomorrow, 8:05 p.m. Tidal data at the Golden Gate for the afternoon and evening hours today and the morning hours of tomorrow. High tide, 5:10 p.m. at 4 feet. Low tide, 09:06 p.m. at 3.40 feet. High tide, 2:50 a.m. at 5.00 feet. Low tide, 10:05 a.m. at -0.14 feet. Here are the buoy observations for midnight Pacific Daylight Time. An offshore buoy 6 winds southeast at 70 knots, gusting to 21, pressure 1,021.4 millibars. An offshore buoy 59 winds north at 6 knots, water temperature 59, pressure 1,024.7 millibars. At Point Arena buoy, winds north 10 knots, water temperature 55, pressure 1,020.2 millibars, seas 5 feet every 12 seconds. At buoy 13 near Bodega Bay, winds northwest at 65 feet every 12 seconds. At buoy 13 near Bodega Bay, winds northwest at 60 knots, gusting to 21, pressure 1,019.0 millibars. At Point Reyes, wave

Tighter buoy, water temperature 55, sea 7 feet, every 13 seconds. At San Francisco, our buoy, water temperature 56, seas 5 feet, every 13 seconds. At San Francisco, buoy winds northwest at 12 knots, swell 5 feet, every 13 seconds. At Half Moon Bay, buoy winds northwest 12 knots, water temperature 56, pressure 1020.1 millibars, seas 4 feet, every 13 seconds. At Monterey Bay, buoy winds north 60 knots, water temperature 56, pressure 1019.7 millibars, seas 5 feet, every 14 seconds. At Point Sur, wave rider buoy water temperature 58, seas 6 feet, every 14 seconds. At Cape San Martin, buoy winds northwest 21 knots, gusting to 23, water temperature 59, pressure 1019.2 millibars. Seas 6 feet, every 15 seconds. Synopsis for the Central California coast and bays, including the Monterey Bay, Greater Farallones, and Cordell Bank National Marine Sanctuaries, winds from the northwest continue to increase. Fresh to strong north-northwest breezes will spread across both our coastal and outer waters for the weekend, resulting in unbuilding rough seas which will produce dangerous conditions for small crafts. The marine forecast for San Pablo Bay, Suisun Bay, the West Delta, and the San Francisco Bay north of the Bay Bridge. For tonight, west wind 10 to 15 knots, becoming southwest 5 to 10 knots after midnight. For Thursday, southwest wind 5 to 10 knots, rising to 10 to 15 knots in the afternoon. For Thursday night, west wind 10 to 15 knots. The marine forecast for Monterey Bay. For tonight, west wind 15 to 20 knots, becoming northwest 10 to 15 knots late this evening, easing to around 5 knots after midnight. Seas 3 to 4 feet. Wave detail, northwest 3 feet at 6 seconds. Patchy fog after midnight. For Thursday, northwest wind 5 to 10 knots, becoming west 15 to 20 knots in the afternoon. Seas 3 to 4 feet. Wave detail, northwest 4 feet at 8 seconds. Patchy fog in the morning. For Thursday night, northwest wind 15 to 20 knots, easing to 10 to 15 knots after midnight. Seas 3 to 5 feet. Wave detail, northwest 4 feet at 7 seconds. Patchy fog after midnight. The coastal waters forecast from Point Arena to Point Reyes out to 10 nautical miles. Small craft advisory in effect from Thursday evening through late Friday night. Tonight, northwest wind 15 to 20 knots, easing to 10 to 15 knots after midnight. Seas 4 to 6 feet, wave detail, northwest 5 feet at 7 seconds and southwest 2 feet at 15 seconds. Thursday, northwest wind 10 to 15 knots, rising to 15 to 20 knots in the afternoon. Seas 4 to 5 feet, wave detail, northwest 5 feet at 9 seconds and southwest 2 feet at 14 seconds. Thursday night, northwest wind 15 to 20 knots, seas 5 to 6 feet, wave detail, northwest 5 feet at 8 seconds. The coastal waters forecast from Point Arena to Point Reyes 10 to 60 nautical miles offshore. Small craft advisory in effect from late Thursday night through late Friday night. Tonight, northwest wind 15 to 20 knots, seas 5 to 6 feet, wave detail, northwest 6 feet at 8 seconds and south 2 feet at 15 seconds. Thursday, northwest wind 10 to 15 knots, seas around 6 feet, wave detail, northwest 6 feet at 8 seconds and southwest 2 feet at 14 seconds. Thursday night, northwest wind 15 to 20 knots, seas around 6 feet, wave detail, northwest 6 feet at 8 seconds and southwest 2 feet at 14 seconds. San Francisco Bar forecast. In the deep water channel, mixed seas of 2 to 3 feet at 13 seconds. Across the bar, swell can be more than twice as high across the bar than surrounding waters. Waves are also more prone to break, particularly during strong ebb currents. Maximum ebb current of 0.7 knots at 9:33 p.m. Wednesday and 2.4 knots at 7:46 p.m. Thursday. The coastal waters forecast

Point Pinos to Point Piedras Blanc is out to 10 nautical miles. Small craft advisory in effect from 9 a.m. Pacific Daylight Time Thursday through late Friday night. Tonight, northwest wind 15 to 20 knots, seas 4 to 5 feet, wave detail, northwest 5 feet at 7 seconds. Thursday, northwest wind 15 to 20 knots, seas 4 to 6 feet, wave detail, northwest 5 feet at 8 seconds. Thursday night, northwest wind 20 to 25 knots, seas 5 to 7 feet, wave detail, northwest 6 feet at 8 seconds. The coastal waters forecast from Pigeon Point to Point Pinos 10 to 60 nautical miles offshore. Small craft advisory in effect from late Thursday night through late Friday night. Tonight, northwest wind 15 to 20 knots, easing to 10 to 15 knots after midnight. Seas 5 to 6 feet, wave detail, northwest 5 feet at 8 seconds and southwest 2 feet at 15 seconds. Thursday, northwest wind 10 to 15 knots, seas 5 to 6 feet, wave detail, northwest 6 feet at 9 seconds and southwest 2 feet at 14 seconds. Thursday night, northwest wind 15 to 20 knots, seas around 6 feet, wave detail, northwest 6 feet at 8 seconds. The offshore waters forecast for the following marine location, Point Arena to Pigeon Point between 60 nautical miles and 150 nautical miles offshore. Issued at 8:46 p.m. Pacific Daylight Time. Tonight, northwest winds 10 to 15 knots. Seas 5 to 7 feet. Thursday, northwest winds 10 to 15 knots. Seas 6 to 7 feet. Thursday night, northwest winds 10 to 20 knots. Seas 5 to 7 feet. Friday, northwest winds 10 to 20 knots. Seas 4 to 7 feet. Friday night, northwest winds 10 to 20 knots. Seas 4 to 7 feet. Saturday, northwest winds 10 to 20 knots. Seas 5 to 8 feet. Saturday night, northwest winds 15 to 25 knots, seas 6 to 8 feet. Sun, northwest winds 15 to 25 knots, seas 7 to 10 feet. Sunday night, north to northwest winds 15 to 25 knots, seas 7 to 10 feet. Monday, north winds 20 to 25 knots, seas 8 to 10 feet. Monday night, north winds 20 to 30 knots, seas 7 to 9 feet. The offshore waters forecast for the following marine location, Pigeon Point to Point Piedras Blanc is between 60 nautical miles and 150 nautical miles offshore. Issued at 8:46 p.m. Pacific Daylight Time. Tonight, northwest winds 10 to 15 knots, increasing to 15 to 20 knots. Seas 5 to 7 feet. Thursday, northwest winds 10 to 15 knots, increasing to 15 to 20 knots. Seas 6 to 7 feet. Thursday night, northwest winds 15 to 20 knots. Seas 6 to 7 feet. Friday, north to northwest winds 15 to 20 knots. Seas 6 to 8 feet. Friday night, northwest winds 15 to 25 knots. Seas 5 to 8 feet. Saturday, northwest winds 15 to 20 knots. Seas 6 to 8 feet. Saturday night, northwest winds 15 to 20 knots. Seas 6 to 9 feet. Sun, northwest winds 15 to 25 knots. Seas 8 to 10 feet. Sunday night, northwest winds 20 to 25 knots. Seas 8 to 9 feet. Monday, north winds 15 to 25 knots. Seas 8 to 10 feet. Monday night, north winds 15 to 25 knots. Seas 7 to 8 feet. The coastal waters forecast from Point Reyes to Pigeon Point out to 10 nautical miles. Small craft advisory in effect from late Thursday night through late Friday night. For tonight, northwest wind 15 to 20 knots, easing to 10 to 15 knots late this evening and overnight. Seas 3 to 5 feet. Wave detail, northwest 4 feet at 7 seconds. For Thursday, northwest wind 10 to 15 knots. Seas 3 to

5 feet. Wave detail, northwest 4 feet at 9 seconds. For Thursday night, northwest wind 15 to 20 knots. Seas 4 to 6 feet. Wave detail, northwest 5 feet at 8 seconds. The coastal waters forecast from Pigeon Point to Point Pinos out to 10 nautical miles. Small craft advisory in effect from late Thursday night through late Friday night. For tonight, northwest wind 15 to 20 knots, easing to 10 to 15 knots late this evening and overnight. Seas 4 to 5 feet. Wave detail, northwest 4 feet at 7 seconds. For Thursday, northwest wind 10 to 15 knots, rising to 15 to 20 knots in the afternoon. Seas 4 to 5 feet. Wave detail, northwest 5 feet at 8 seconds. For Thursday night, northwest wind 15 to 20 knots. Seas 4 to 6 feet. Wave detail, northwest 5 feet at 7 seconds. Sunrise, sunset, and tidal information for the San Francisco Bay Area for Wednesday, May 6. The sunset tonight, 8:04 p.m. The sunrise tomorrow, 6:07 a.m. The sunset tomorrow, 8:05 p.m. Tidal data at the Golden Gate for the afternoon and evening hours today and the morning hours of tomorrow. High tide, 5:10 p.m. at 4 feet. Low tide, 09:06 p.m. at 3.40 feet. High tide, 2:50 a.m. at 5.00 feet. Low tide, 10:05 a.m. at -0.14 feet. Here are the buoy observations for midnight Pacific Daylight Time. An offshore buoy 6, wind southeast at 70 knots, gusting to 21, pressure 1,021.4 millibars. An offshore buoy 59, winds north at 6 knots, water temperature 59, pressure 1,024.7 millibars. At Point Arena buoy, winds north 10 knots, water temperature 55, pressure 1,020.2 millibars, seas 5 feet every 12 seconds. At buoy 13 near Bodega Bay, winds northwest at 60 knots, gusting to 21, pressure 1,019.0 millibars. At Point Reyes Wave Rider buoy, water temperature 55, seas 7 feet every 13 seconds. At San Francisco Bar buoy, water temperature 56, seas 5 feet every 13 seconds. At San Francisco buoy, winds northwest at 12 knots, swell 5 feet every 13 seconds. At Half Moon Bay buoy, winds northwest 12 knots, water temperature 56, pressure 1,020.1 millibars, seas 4 feet every 13 seconds. At Monterey Bay buoy, winds north 60 knots, water temperature 56, pressure 1,019.7 millibars, seas 5 feet every 14 seconds. At Point Sur, Wave Rider buoy, water temperature 58, seas 6 feet every 14 seconds. At Cape San Martin buoy, winds northwest 21 knots, gusting to 23, water temperature 59, pressure 1,019.2 millibars. Seas 6 feet every 15 seconds. Synopsis for the Central California coast and bays, including the Monterey Bay, Greater Farallones, and Cordell Bank National Marine Sanctuaries, winds from the northwest continue to increase. Fresh to strong north-northwest breezes will spread across both our coastal and outer waters for the weekend, resulting in unbuilding rough seas which will produce dangerous conditions for small crafts. The marine forecast for San Pablo Bay, Suisun Bay, the West Delta, and the San Francisco Bay north of the Bay Bridge. For tonight, west wind 10 to 15 knots, becoming southwest 5 to 10 knots after midnight. For Thursday, southwest wind 5 to 10 knots, rising to 10 to 15 knots in the afternoon. For Thursday night, west wind 10 to 15 knots. The marine forecast for Monterey Bay. For tonight, west wind 15 to 20 knots, becoming northwest 10 to 15 knots late this evening, easing to around 5 knots after midnight. Seas 3 to 4 feet. Wave detail, northwest 3 feet at 6 seconds. Patchy fog after midnight,

For Thursday, northwest wind 5 to 10 knots, becoming west 15 to 20 knots in the afternoon. Seas 3 to 4 feet. Wave detail, northwest 4 feet and 8 seconds. Patchy fog in the morning. For Thursday night, northwest wind 15 to 20 knots, easing to 10 to 15 knots after midnight. Seas 3 to 5 feet. Wave detail, northwest 4 feet at 7 seconds. Patchy fog after midnight. The coastal waters forecast from Point Arena to Point Reyes out to 10 nautical miles. Small craft advisory in effect from Thursday evening through late Friday night. Tonight, northwest wind 15 to 20 knots, easing to 10 to 15 knots after midnight. Seas 4 to 6 feet, wave detail, northwest 5 feet at 7 seconds and southwest 2 feet at 15 seconds. Thursday, northwest wind at 10 to 15 knots, rising to 15 to 20 knots in the afternoon. Seas 4 to 5 feet, wave detail, northwest 5 feet at 9 seconds and southwest 2 feet at 14 seconds. Thursday night, northwest wind 15 to 20 knots, seas 5 to 6 feet, wave detail, northwest 5 feet at 8 seconds. The coastal waters forecast from Point Arena to Point Reyes 10 to 60 nautical miles offshore. Small craft advisory in effect from late Thursday night through late Friday night. Tonight, northwest wind 15 to 20 knots, seas 5 to 6 feet, wave detail, northwest 6 feet at 8 seconds and south 2 feet at 15 seconds. Thursday, northwest wind 10 to 15 knots, seas around 6 feet, wave detail, northwest 6 feet at 8 seconds and southwest 2 feet at 14 seconds. Thursday night, northwest wind 15 to 20 knots, seas around 6 feet, wave detail, northwest 6 feet at 8 seconds and southwest 2 feet at 14 seconds. San Francisco Bar Forecast. In the deep water channel, mixed seas of 2 to 3 feet at 13 seconds. Across the bar, swell can be more than twice as high across the bar than surrounding waters. Waves are also more prone to break, particularly during strong ebb currents. Maximum ebb current of 0.7 knots at 9:33 p.m. Wednesday and 2.4 knots at 7:46 p.m. Thursday. The coastal waters forecast from Point Pinos to Point Piedras Blancas out to 10 nautical miles. Small craft advisory in effect from 9 a.m. Pacific Daylight Time Thursday through late Friday night. Tonight, northwest wind 15 to 20 knots, seas 4 to 5 feet, wave detail, northwest 5 feet at 7 seconds. Thursday, northwest wind 15 to 20 knots, seas 4 to 6 feet, wave detail, northwest 5 feet at 8 seconds. Thursday night, northwest wind 20 to 25 knots, seas 5 to 7 feet, wave detail, northwest 6 feet at 8 seconds. The coastal waters forecast from Pigeon Point to Point Pinos 10 to 60 nautical miles offshore. Small craft advisory in effect from late Thursday night through late Friday night. Tonight, northwest wind 15 to 20 knots, easing to 10 to 15 knots after midnight. Seas 5 to 6 feet, wave detail, northwest 5 feet at 8 seconds and southwest 2 feet at 15 seconds. Thursday, northwest wind 10 to 15 knots, seas 5 to 6 feet, wave detail, northwest 6 feet at 9 seconds and southwest 2 feet at 14 seconds. Thursday night, northwest wind 15 to 20 knots, seas around 6 feet, wave detail, northwest 6 feet at 8 seconds. The offshore waters forecast for the following marine location, Point Arena to Pigeon Point between 60 nautical miles and 150 nautical miles offshore. Issued at 8:46 p.m. Pacific Daylight Time. Tonight, northwest wind 10 to 15 knots. Seas 5 to 7 feet. Thursday, northwest wind 10 to 15 knots. Seas 6 to 7 feet. Thursday night, northwest wind 10 to 20 knots. Seas 5 to 7 feet. Friday, northwest wind 10 to 20 knots. Seas 4 to 7 feet. Friday night, northwest wind 10 to 20 knots. Seas 4 to 7 feet. Saturday, northwest wind 10 to 20 knots. Seas 5 to 8 feet.
Saturday night, northwest winds 15 to 25 knots, seas 6 to 8 feet. Sun, northwest winds 15 to 25 knots, seas 7 to 10 feet. Sunday night, north to northwest winds 15 to 25 knots, seas 7 to 10 feet. Monday, north winds 20 to 25 knots, seas 8 to 10 feet. Monday night, north winds 20 to 30 knots, seas 7 to 9 feet. The offshore waters forecast for the following marine location: Pigeon Point to Point Piedras Blancas between 60 nautical miles and 150 nautical miles offshore. Issued at 8:46 p.m. Pacific Daylight Time. Tonight, northwest winds 10 to 15 knots, increasing to 15 to 20 knots. Seas 5 to 7 feet. Thursday, northwest winds 10 to 15 knots, increasing to 15 to 20 knots. Seas 6 to 7 feet. Thursday night, northwest winds 15 to 20 knots. Seas 6 to 7 feet. Friday, north to northwest winds 15 to 20 knots. Seas 6 to 8 feet. Friday night, northwest winds 15 to 25 knots. Seas 5 to 8 feet. Saturday, northwest winds 15 to 20 knots. Seas 6 to 8 feet. Saturday night, northwest winds 15 to 20 knots. Seas 6 to 9 feet. Sun, northwest winds 15 to 25 knots. Seas 8 to 10 feet. Sunday night, northwest winds 20 to 25 knots. Seas 8 to 9 feet. Monday, north winds 15 to 25 knots. Seas 8 to 10 feet. Monday night, north winds 15 to 25 knots. Seas 7 to 8 feet. 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This broadcast originates from the National Weather Service Office located in Monterey, California, and serves the coastal marine waters, including San Francisco and Monterey Bay. The coastal waters forecast from Point Reyes to Pigeon Point out to 10 nautical miles. Small craft advisory in effect from late Thursday night through late Friday night. For tonight, northwest wind 15 to 20 knots, easing to 10 to 15 knots late this evening and overnight. Seas 3 to 5 feet. Wave detail, northwest 4 feet at 7 seconds. For Thursday, northwest wind 10 to 15 knots. Seas 3 to 5 feet. Wave detail, northwest 4 feet at 9 seconds. For Thursday night, northwest wind 15 to 20 knots. Seas 4 to 6 feet. Wave detail, northwest 5 feet at 8 seconds. The coastal waters forecast from Pigeon Point to Point Pinos out to 10 nautical miles. Small craft advisory in effect from late Thursday night through late Friday night. For tonight, northwest wind 15 to 20 knots, easing to 10 to 15 knots late this evening and overnight. Seas 4 to 5 feet. Wave detail, northwest 4 feet at 7 seconds. For Thursday, northwest wind 10 to 15 knots, rising to 15 to 20 knots in the afternoon. Seas 4 to 5 feet. Wave detail, northwest 5 feet at 8 seconds. For Thursday night, northwest wind 15 to 20 knots. Seas 4 to 6 feet. Wave detail, northwest 5 feet at 7 seconds. Sunrise, sunset, and tidal information for the San Francisco Bay Area for Wednesday, May 6. The sunset tonight, 8:04 p.m. The sunrise tomorrow, 6:07 a.m. The sunset tomorrow, 8:05 p.m. Tidal data at the Golden Gate for the afternoon and evening hours today and the morning hours of tomorrow. High tide, 5:10 p.m. at 4 feet. Low tide, 09:06 p.m. at 3.40 feet. High tide, 2:50 a.m. at 5.00 feet. Low tide, 10:05 a.m. at -0.14 feet. Here are the buoy observations for midnight.

daylight time. An offshore buoy 6, winds southeast at 17 knots, gusting to 21, pressure 1,021.4 millibars. An offshore buoy 59, winds north at 6 knots, water temperature 59, pressure 1,024.7 millibars. At Point Arena buoy, winds north 10 knots, water temperature 55, pressure 1,020.2 millibars, seas 5 feet every 12 seconds. At buoy 13 near Bodega Bay, winds northwest at 60 knots, gusting to 21, pressure 1,019.0 millibars. At Point Reyes Wave Rider buoy, water temperature 55, sea 7 feet, every 13 seconds. At San Francisco Bar buoy, water temperature 56, seas 5 feet, every 13 seconds. At San Francisco buoy, winds northwest at 12 knots, swell 5 feet, every 13 seconds. At Half Moon Bay buoy, winds northwest 12 knots, water temperature 56, pressure 1,020.1 millibars, seas 4 feet, every 13 seconds. At Monterey Bay buoy, winds north 60 knots, water temperature 56, pressure 1,019.7 millibars, seas 5 feet, every 14 seconds. At Pointer, Wave Rider buoy, water temperature 58, seas 6 feet, every 14 seconds. At Cape San Martin buoy, winds northwest 21 knots, gusting to 23, water temperature 59, pressure 1,019.2 millibars. Seas 6 feet, every 15 seconds. Synopsis for the Central California coast and bays, including the Monterey Bay, Greater Farallones, and Cordell Bank National Marine Sanctuaries, winds from the northwest continue to increase. Fresh to strong north-northwest breezes will spread across both our coastal and outer waters for the weekend, resulting in unbuilding rough seas which will produce dangerous conditions for small crafts. The marine forecast for San Pablo Bay, Suisun Bay, the West Delta, and the San Francisco Bay north of the Bay Bridge. For tonight, west wind 10 to 15 knots, becoming southwest 5 to 10 knots after midnight. For Thursday, southwest wind 5 to 10 knots, rising to 10 to 15 knots in the afternoon. For Thursday night, west wind 10 to 15 knots. The marine forecast for Monterey Bay. For tonight, west wind 15 to 20 knots, becoming northwest 10 to 15 knots late this evening, easing to around 5 knots after midnight. Seas 3 to 4 feet. Wave detail, northwest 3 feet at 6 seconds. Patchy fog after midnight. For Thursday, northwest wind 5 to 10 knots, becoming west 15 to 20 knots in the afternoon. Seas 3 to 4 feet. Wave detail, northwest 4 feet at 8 seconds. Patchy fog in the morning. For Thursday night, northwest wind 15 to 20 knots, easing to 10 to 15 knots after midnight. Seas 3 to 5 feet. Wave detail, northwest 4 feet at 7 seconds. Patchy fog after midnight. The coastal waters forecast from Point Arena to Point Reyes out to 10 nautical miles. Small craft advisory in effect from Thursday evening through late Friday night. Tonight, northwest wind 15 to 20 knots, easing to 10 to 15 knots after midnight. Seas 4 to 6 feet, wave detail, northwest 5 feet at 7 seconds and southwest 2 feet at 15 seconds. Thursday, northwest wind 10 to 15 knots, rising to 15 to 20 knots in the afternoon. Seas 4 to 5 feet, wave detail, northwest 5 feet at 9 seconds and southwest 2 feet at 14 seconds. Thursday night, northwest wind 15 to 20 knots, seas 5 to 6 feet, wave detail, northwest 5 feet at 8 seconds. The coastal waters forecast from Point Arena to Point Reyes 10 to 60 nautical miles offshore. Small craft advisory in effect from late Thursday night through late Friday night. Tonight, northwest wind 15 to 20 knots, seas 5 to 6 feet, wave detail, northwest 6 feet at 8 seconds and south 2 feet at 15 seconds. Thursday, northwest wind 10 to 15 knots, seas around 6 feet, wave detail, northwest 6 feet at 8 seconds and southwest 2 feet at 14 seconds. Thursday night, northwest wind
15 to 20 knots sees around 6 feet wave detail, northwest 6 feet at 8 seconds, and southwest 2 feet at 14 seconds. San Francisco Bar forecast. In the deep water channel, mix seas of 2 to 3 feet at 13 seconds. Across the bar, swell can be more than twice as high across the bar than surrounding waters. Waves are also more prone to break, particularly during strong ebb currents. Maximum ebb currents of 0.7 knots at 9:33 p.m. Wednesday and 2.4 knots at 7:46 p.m. Thursday. The coastal waters forecast from Point Pinos to Point Piedras Blancas out to 10 nautical miles. Small craft advisory in effect from 9 a.m. Pacific Daylight Time Thursday through late Friday night. Tonight, northwest wind 15 to 20 knots, seas 4 to 5 feet wave detail, northwest 5 feet at 7 seconds. Thursday, northwest wind 15 to 20 knots, seas 4 to 6 feet wave detail, northwest 5 feet at 8 seconds. Thursday night, northwest wind 20 to 25 knots, seas 5 to 7 feet wave detail, northwest 6 feet at 8 seconds. The coastal waters forecast from Pigeon Point to Point Pinos 10 to 60 nautical miles offshore. Small craft advisory in effect from late Thursday night through late Friday night. Tonight, northwest wind 15 to 20 knots, easing to 10 to 15 knots after midnight. Seas 5 to 6 feet wave detail, northwest 5 feet at 8 seconds, and southwest 2 feet at 15 seconds. Thursday, northwest wind 10 to 15 knots, seas 5 to 6 feet wave detail, northwest 6 feet at 9 seconds, and southwest 2 feet at 14 seconds. Thursday night, northwest wind 15 to 20 knots, seas around 6 feet wave detail, northwest 6 feet at 8 seconds. The offshore waters forecast for the following marine location, Point Arena to Pigeon Point between 60 nautical miles and 150 nautical miles offshore. Issued at 8:46 p.m. Pacific Daylight Time. Tonight, northwest winds 10 to 15 knots. Seas 5 to 7 feet. Thursday, northwest winds 10 to 15 knots. Seas 6 to 7 feet. Thursday night, northwest winds 10 to 20 knots. Seas 5 to 7 feet. Friday, northwest winds 10 to 20 knots. Seas 4 to 7 feet. Friday night, northwest winds 10 to 20 knots. Seas 4 to 7 feet. Saturday, northwest winds 10 to 20 knots. Seas 5 to 8 feet. Saturday night, northwest winds 15 to 25 knots. Seas 6 to 8 feet. Sun, northwest winds 15 to 25 knots. Seas 7 to 10 feet. Sunday night, north to northwest winds 15 to 25 knots. Seas 7 to 10 feet. Monday, north winds 20 to 25 knots. Seas 8 to 10 feet. Monday night, north winds 20 to 30 knots. Seas 7 to 9 feet. The offshore waters forecast for the following marine location, Pigeon Point to Point Piedras Blancas between 60 nautical miles and 150 nautical miles offshore. Issued at 8:46 p.m. Pacific Daylight Time. Tonight, northwest winds 10 to 15 knots, increasing to 15 to 20 knots. Seas 5 to 7 feet. Thursday, northwest winds 10 to 15 knots, increasing to 15 to 20 knots. Seas 6 to 7 feet. Thursday night, northwest winds 15 to 20 knots. Seas 6 to 7 feet. Friday, north to northwest winds 15 to 20 knots. Seas 6 to 8 feet. Friday night, northwest winds 15 to 25 knots. Seas 5 to 8 feet. Saturday, northwest winds 15 to 20 knots. Seas 6 to 8 feet. Saturday night, northwest winds 15 to 20 knots. Seas 6 to 9 feet. Sun, northwest winds 15 to 25 knots. Seas 8 to 10 feet. Sunday night, northwest winds 20 to 25 knots. Seas 8 to 9 feet. Monday, north winds 15 to 25 knots.

wind 10 to 15 knots. Seas 3 to 5 feet. Wave detail, northwest 4 feet at 9 seconds. For Thursday night, northwest wind 15 to 20 knots. Seas 4 to 6 feet. Wave detail, northwest 5 feet at 8 seconds. The coastal waters forecast from Pigeon Point to Point Pinos out to 10 nautical miles. Small craft advisory in effect from late Thursday night through late Friday night. For tonight, northwest wind 15 to 20 knots, easing to 10 to 15 knots late this evening and overnight. Seas 4 to 5 feet. Wave detail, northwest 4 feet at 7 seconds. For Thursday, northwest wind 10 to 15 knots, rising to 15 to 20 knots in the afternoon. Seas 4 to 5 feet. Wave detail, northwest 5 feet at 8 seconds. For Thursday night, northwest wind 15 to 20 knots. Seas 4 to 6 feet. Wave detail, northwest 5 feet at 7 seconds. Sunrise, sunset, and tidal information for the San Francisco Bay Area for Thursday, May 7. The sunrise today, 6:08 a.m. The sunset tonight, 8:04 p.m. Tidal data at the Golden Gate for today. High tide, 2:50 a.m. at 5.00 feet. Low tide, 10:05 a.m. at -014 feet. High tide, 06:06 p.m. at 4:06 feet. Low tide, 10:20 p.m. at 3.38 feet. Here are the buoy observations for 1 a.m. Pacific Daylight Time. An offshore buoy 6 winds southeast at 70 knots, gusting to 21, pressure 1,020.8 millibars. An offshore buoy 59 winds north at 6 knots, water temperature 59, pressure 1,024.6 millibars. At Point Arena buoy, winds northwest 12 knots, water temperature 55, pressure 1,020.3 millibars, seas 5 feet every 12 seconds. At buoy 13 near Bodega Bay, winds northwest at 60 knots, pressure 1,019.2 millibars. At Point Reyes Wave Rider buoy, water temperature 55, sea 7 feet, every 13 seconds. At San Francisco Bar buoy, water temperature 56, seas 4 feet, every 13 seconds. At San Francisco buoy, winds northwest at 14 knots, swell 5 feet, every 13 seconds. At Half Moon Bay buoy, winds northwest 12 knots, water temperature 56, pressure 1,020.0 millibars, seas 4 feet, every 11 seconds. At Monterey Bay buoy, winds north 60 knots, water temperature 56, pressure 1,019.6 millibars, seas 6 feet, every 13 seconds. At Point Sur, Wave Rider buoy, water temperature 58, seas 6 feet, every 13 seconds. At Cape San Martin buoy, winds northwest 19 knots, gusting to 23, water temperature 59, pressure 1,019.0 millibars. Seas 6 feet, every 14 seconds. Synopsis for the Central California coast and bays, including the Monterey Bay, Greater Farallones, and Cordell Bank National Marine Sanctuaries, winds from the northwest continue to increase. Fresh to strong north-northwest breezes will spread across both our coastal and outer waters for the weekend, resulting in unbuilding rough seas which will produce dangerous conditions for small crafts. The marine forecast for San Pablo Bay, Suisun Bay, the West Delta, and the San Francisco Bay north of the Bay Bridge. For tonight, west wind 10 to 15 knots, becoming southwest 5 to 10 knots after midnight. For Thursday, southwest wind 5 to 10 knots, rising to 10 to 15 knots in the afternoon. For Thursday night, west wind 10 to 15 knots. The marine forecast for Monterey Bay. For tonight, west wind 15 to 20 knots, becoming northwest 10 to 15 knots late this evening, easing to around 5 knots after midnight. Seas 3 to 4 feet. Wave detail, northwest 3 feet at 6 seconds. Patchy fog after midnight. For Thursday, northwest wind 5 to 10 knots, becoming west 15 to 20 knots in the afternoon. Seas

to 4 feet. Wave detail, northwest 4 feet at 8 seconds. Patchy fog in the morning. For Thursday night, northwest wind 15 to 20 knots, easing to 10 to 15 knots after midnight. Seas 3 to 5 feet. Wave detail, northwest 4 feet at 7 seconds. Patchy fog after midnight. The coastal waters forecast from Point Arena to Point Reyes out to 10 nautical miles. Small craft advisory in effect from Thursday evening through late Friday night. Tonight, northwest wind 15 to 20 knots, easing to 10 to 15 knots after midnight. Seas 4 to 6 feet, wave detail, northwest 5 feet at 7 seconds and southwest 2 feet at 15 seconds. Thursday, northwest wind at 10 to 15 knots, rising to 15 to 20 knots in the afternoon. Seas 4 to 5 feet, wave detail, northwest 5 feet at 9 seconds and southwest 2 feet at 14 seconds. Thursday night, northwest wind 15 to 20 knots, seas 5 to 6 feet, wave detail, northwest 5 feet at 8 seconds. The coastal waters forecast from Point Arena to Point Reyes 10 to 60 nautical miles offshore. Small craft advisory in effect from late Thursday night through late Friday night. Tonight, northwest wind 15 to 20 knots, seas 5 to 6 feet, wave detail, northwest 6 feet at 8 seconds and south 2 feet at 15 seconds. Thursday, northwest wind 10 to 15 knots, seas around 6 feet, wave detail, northwest 6 feet at 8 seconds and southwest 2 feet at 14 seconds. Thursday night, northwest wind 15 to 20 knots, seas around 6 feet, wave detail, northwest 6 feet at 8 seconds and southwest 2 feet at 14 seconds. San Francisco Bar Forecast. In the deep water channel, mixed seas of 2 to 3 feet at 13 seconds. Across the bar, swell can be more than twice as high across the bar than surrounding waters. Waves are also more prone to break, particularly during strong ebb currents. Maximum ebb current of 0.7 knots at 9:33 p.m. Wednesday and 2.4 knots at 7:46 p.m. Thursday. The coastal waters forecast from Point Pinos to Point Piedras Blancas out to 10 nautical miles. Small craft advisory in effect from 9 a.m. Pacific Daylight Time Thursday through late Friday night. Tonight, northwest wind 15 to 20 knots, seas 4 to 5 feet, wave detail, northwest 5 feet at 7 seconds. Thursday, northwest wind 15 to 20 knots, seas 4 to 6 feet, wave detail, northwest 5 feet at 8 seconds. Thursday night, northwest wind 20 to 25 knots, seas 5 to 7 feet, wave detail, northwest 6 feet at 8 seconds. The coastal waters forecast from Pigeon Point to Point Pinos 10 to 60 nautical miles offshore. Small craft advisory in effect from late Thursday night through late Friday night. Tonight, northwest wind 15 to 20 knots, easing to 10 to 15 knots after midnight. Seas 5 to 6 feet, wave detail, northwest 5 feet at 8 seconds and southwest 2 feet at 15 seconds. Thursday, northwest wind 10 to 15 knots, seas 5 to 6 feet, wave detail, northwest 6 feet at 9 seconds and southwest 2 feet at 14 seconds. Thursday night, northwest wind 15 to 20 knots, seas around 6 feet, wave detail, northwest 6 feet at 8 seconds. The offshore waters forecast for the following marine location, Point Arena to Pigeon Point between 60 nautical miles and 150 nautical miles offshore. Issued at 8:46 p.m. Pacific Daylight Time. Tonight, northwest winds 10 to 15 knots. Seas 5 to 7 feet. Thursday, northwest winds 10 to 15 knots. Seas 6 to 7 feet. Thursday night, northwest winds 10 to 20 knots. Seas 5 to 7 feet. Friday, northwest winds 10 to 20 knots. Seas 4 to 7 feet. Friday night, northwest winds 10 to 20 knots. Seas 4 to 7 feet. Saturday, northwest winds 10 to 20 knots. Seas 5 to 8 feet. Saturday night, northwest winds 15 to 25 knots. Seas 6 to 8 feet. Sun.
northwest wind 15 to 25 knots. Sea 7 to 10 feet. Sunday night, north to northwest winds 15 to 25 knots. Sea 7 to 10 feet. Monday, north winds 20 to 25 knots. Seas 8 to 10 feet. Monday night, north winds 20 to 30 knots. Sea 7 to 9 feet. The offshore waters forecast for the following marine location: Pigeon Point to Point Piedras Blancas between 60 nautical miles and 150 nautical miles offshore. Issued at 8:46 p.m. Pacific Daylight Time. Tonight, northwest winds 10 to 15 knots, increasing to 15 to 20 knots. Seas 5 to 7 feet. Thursday, northwest winds 10 to 15 knots, increasing to 15 to 20 knots. Seas 6 to 7 feet. Thursday night, northwest winds 15 to 20 knots. Seas 6 to 7 feet. Friday, north to northwest winds 15 to 20 knots. Seas 6 to 8 feet. Friday night, northwest winds 15 to 25 knots. Seas 5 to 8 feet. Saturday, northwest winds 15 to 20 knots. Seas 6 to 8 feet. Saturday night, northwest winds 15 to 20 knots. Seas 6 to 9 feet. Sun, northwest winds 15 to 25 knots. Seas 8 to 10 feet. Sunday night, northwest winds 20 to 25 knots. Seas 8 to 9 feet. Monday, north winds 15 to 25 knots. Seas 8 to 10 feet. Monday night, north winds 15 to 25 knots. Seas 7 to 8 feet. The coastal waters forecast from Point Reyes to Pigeon Point out to 10 nautical miles. Small craft advisory in effect from late Thursday night through late Friday night. For tonight, northwest wind 15 to 20 knots, easing to 10 to 15 knots late this evening and overnight. Seas 3 to 5 feet. Wave detail, northwest 4 feet at 7 seconds. For Thursday, northwest wind 10 to 15 knots. Seas 3 to 5 feet. Wave detail, northwest 4 feet at 9 seconds. For Thursday night, northwest wind 15 to 20 knots. Seas 4 to 6 feet. Wave detail, northwest 5 feet at 8 seconds. The coastal waters forecast from Pigeon Point to Point Pinos out to 10 nautical miles. Small craft advisory in effect from late Thursday night through late Friday night. For tonight, northwest wind 15 to 20 knots, easing to 10 to 15 knots late this evening and overnight. Seas 4 to 5 feet. Wave detail, northwest 4 feet at 7 seconds. For Thursday, northwest wind 10 to 15 knots, rising to 15 to 20 knots in the afternoon. Seas 4 to 5 feet. Wave detail, northwest 5 feet at 8 seconds. For Thursday night, northwest wind 15 to 20 knots. Seas 4 to 6 feet. Wave detail, northwest 5 feet at 7 seconds. Sunrise, sunset, and tidal information for the San Francisco Bay Area for Thursday, May 7. The sunrise today, 6:08 a.m. The sunset tonight, 8:04 p.m. Tidal data at the Golden Gate for today. High tide, 2:50 a.m. at 5.00 feet. Low tide, 10:05 a.m. at -014 feet. High tide, 06:06 p.m. at 4:06 feet. Low tide, 10:20 p.m. at 3.38 feet. Here are the buoy observations for 1 a.m. Pacific Daylight Time. An offshore buoy 6 winds southeast at 17 knots, gusting to 21, pressure 1,020.8 millibars. An offshore buoy 59 winds north at 6 knots, water temperature 59, pressure 1,024.6 millibars. At Point Arena buoy, winds northwest 12 knots, water temperature 55, pressure 1,020.3 millibars, seas 5 feet every 12 seconds. At buoy 13 near Bodega Bay, winds northwest at 60 knots, pressure 1,019.2 millibars,

Waves, wave rider, buoy, water temperature 55, sea 7 feet, every 13 seconds. At San Francisco, our buoy water temperature 56, seas 4 feet, every 13 seconds. At San Francisco, buoy winds northwest at 14 knots, swell 5 feet, every 13 seconds. At Half Moon Bay, buoy winds northwest 12 knots, water temperature 56, pressure 1,020.0 millibars, seas 4 feet, every 11 seconds. At Monterey Bay, buoy winds north 60 knots, water temperature 56, pressure 1,019.6 millibars, seas 6 feet, every 13 seconds. At Pointer, wave rider, buoy water temperature 58, seas 6 feet, every 13 seconds. At Cape San Martin, buoy winds northwest 19 knots, gusting to 23, water temperature 59, pressure 1,019.0 millibars. Seas 6 feet, every 14 seconds. 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This broadcast originates from the National Weather Service office located in Monterey, California, and serves the coastal marine waters, including San Francisco and Monterey Bay. Synopsis for the Central California coast and bays, including the Monterey Bay, Greater Farallones, and Cordell Bank National Marine Sanctuaries, winds from the northwest continue to increase. Fresh to strong north-northwest breezes will spread across both our coastal and outer waters for the weekend, resulting in a building rough seas which will produce dangerous conditions for small craft. The marine forecast for San Pablo Bay, Suisun Bay, the West Delta, and the San Francisco Bay north of the Bay Bridge. For tonight, west wind 10 to 15 knots, becoming southwest 5 to 10 knots after midnight. For Thursday, southwest wind 5 to 10 knots, rising to 10 to 15 knots in the afternoon. For Thursday night, west wind 10 to 15 knots. The marine forecast for Monterey Bay. For tonight, west wind 15 to 20 knots, becoming northwest 10 to 15 knots late this evening, easing to around 5 knots after midnight. Seas 3 to 4 feet. Wave detail, northwest 3 feet at 6 seconds. Patchy fog after midnight. For Thursday, northwest wind 5 to 10 knots, becoming west 15 to 20 knots in the afternoon. Seas 3 to 4 feet. Wave detail, northwest 4 feet at 8 seconds. Patchy fog in the morning. For Thursday night, northwest wind 15 to 20 knots, easing to 10 to 15 knots after midnight. Seas 3 to 5 feet. Wave detail, northwest 4 feet at 7 seconds. Patchy fog after midnight. The coastal waters forecast from Point Arena to Point Reyes out to 10 nautical miles. Small craft advisory in effect from Thursday evening through late Friday night. Tonight, northwest wind 15 to 20 knots, easing to 10 to 15 knots after midnight. Seas 4 to 6 feet, wave detail, northwest 5 feet at 7 seconds and southwest 2 feet at 15 seconds. Thursday, northwest wind 10 to 15 knots, rising to 15 to 20 knots in the afternoon. Seas 4 to 5 feet, wave detail, northwest 5 feet at 9 seconds and southwest 2 feet at 14 seconds. Thursday night, northwest wind 15 to 20 knots, seas 5 to 6 feet, wave detail, northwest 5 feet at 8 seconds. The coastal waters forecast from Point Arena to Point Reyes 10 to 16 nautical miles offshore. Small craft advisory in effect from late Thursday night through late Friday night. Tonight, northwest wind 15 to 20 knots, seas 5 to 6 feet, wave detail, northwest 6 feet at 8 seconds and south 2 feet at 15 seconds. Thursday, northwest wind 10 to 15 knots, seas around 6 feet, wave detail, northwest 6 feet at 8 seconds and southwest 2 feet at 14 seconds. Thursday night, northwest wind 15 to 20 knots, seas around 6 feet, wave detail, northwest 6 feet at 8 seconds and southwest 2 feet at 14 seconds. San Francisco Bar forecast. In the deep water channel, mixed seas of 2 to 3 feet at 13 seconds.

the bar. Swell can be more than twice as high across the bar than surrounding waters. Waves are also more prone to break, particularly during strong ebb currents. Maximum ebb current of 0.7 knots at 9:33 p.m. Wednesday and 2.4 knots at 7:46 p.m. Thursday. The coastal waters forecast from Point Pinos to Point Piedras Blanc is out to 10 nautical miles. Small craft advisory in effect from 9 a.m. Pacific Daylight Time Thursday through late Friday night. Tonight, northwest wind 15 to 20 knots, seas 4 to 5 feet, wave detail, northwest 5 feet at 7 seconds. Thursday, northwest wind 15 to 20 knots, seas 4 to 6 feet, wave detail, northwest 5 feet at 8 seconds. Thursday night, northwest wind 20 to 25 knots, seas 5 to 7 feet, wave detail, northwest 6 feet at 8 seconds. The coastal waters forecast from Pigeon Point to Point Pinos 10 to 60 nautical miles offshore. Small craft advisory in effect from late Thursday night through late Friday night. Tonight, northwest wind 15 to 20 knots, easing to 10 to 50 knots after midnight. Seas 5 to 6 feet, wave detail, northwest 5 feet at 8 seconds and southwest 2 feet at 15 seconds. Thursday, northwest wind 10 to 15 knots, seas 5 to 6 feet, wave detail, northwest 6 feet at 9 seconds and southwest 2 feet at 14 seconds. Thursday night, northwest wind 15 to 20 knots, seas around 6 feet, wave detail, northwest 6 feet at 8 seconds. The offshore waters forecast for the following marine location: Point Arena to Pigeon Point between 60 nautical miles and 150 nautical miles offshore. Issued at 8:46 p.m. Pacific Daylight Time. Tonight, northwest winds 10 to 15 knots. Seas 5 to 7 feet. Thursday, northwest winds 10 to 15 knots. Seas 6 to 7 feet. Thursday night, northwest winds 10 to 20 knots. Seas 5 to 7 feet. Friday, northwest winds 10 to 20 knots. Seas 4 to 7 feet. Friday night, northwest winds 10 to 20 knots. Seas 4 to 7 feet. Saturday, northwest winds 10 to 20 knots. Seas 5 to 8 feet. Saturday night, northwest winds 15 to 25 knots, seas 6 to 8 feet. Sun, northwest winds 15 to 25 knots, seas 7 to 10 feet. Sunday night, north to northwest winds 15 to 25 knots, seas 7 to 10 feet. Monday, north winds 20 to 25 knots, seas 8 to 10 feet. Monday night, north winds 20 to 30 knots, seas 7 to 9 feet. The offshore waters forecast for the following marine location: Pigeon Point to Point Piedras Blanc is between 60 nautical miles and 150 nautical miles offshore. Issued at 8:46 p.m. Pacific Daylight Time. Tonight, northwest winds 10 to 15 knots, increasing to 15 to 20 knots. Seas 5 to 7 feet. Thursday, northwest winds 10 to 15 knots, increasing to 15 to 20 knots. Seas 6 to 7 feet. Thursday night, northwest winds 15 to 20 knots. Seas 6 to 7 feet. Friday, north to northwest winds 15 to 20 knots. Seas 6 to 8 feet. Friday night, northwest winds 15 to 25 knots. Seas 5 to 8 feet. Saturday, northwest wind. Friday night, northwest winds 15 to 25 knots. Seas 5 to 8 feet. Saturday, northwest winds 15 to 20 knots. Seas 6 to 8 feet. Saturday night, northwest winds 15 to 20 knots. Seas 6 to 9 feet. Sun, northwest winds 15 to 25 knots. Seas 8 to 10 feet. Sunday night, northwest winds 20 to 25 knots. Seas 8 to 9 feet. Monday, north winds 15 to 25 knots. Seas 8 to 10 feet. Monday night, north winds 15 to 25 knots. Seas 7 to 8 feet.

The coastal waters forecast from Point Reyes to Pigeon Point out to 10 nautical miles. Small craft advisory in effect from late Thursday night through late Friday night. For tonight, northwest wind 15 to 20 knots, easing to 10 to 15 knots late this evening and overnight. Seas 3 to 5 feet. Wave detail, northwest 4 feet at 7 seconds. For Thursday, northwest wind 10 to 15 knots. Seas 3 to 5 feet. Wave detail, northwest 4 feet at 9 seconds. For Thursday night, northwest wind 15 to 20 knots. Seas 4 to 6 feet. Wave detail, northwest 5 feet at 8 seconds. The coastal waters forecast from Pigeon Point to Point Pinos out to 10 nautical miles. Small craft advisory in effect from late Thursday night through late Friday night. For tonight, northwest wind 15 to 20 knots, easing to 10 to 15 knots late this evening and overnight. Seas 4 to 5 feet. Wave detail, northwest 4 feet at 7 seconds. For Thursday, northwest wind 10 to 15 knots, rising to 15 to 20 knots in the afternoon. Seas 4 to 5 feet. Wave detail, northwest 5 feet at 8 seconds. For Thursday night, northwest wind 15 to 20 knots. Seas 4 to 6 feet. Wave detail, northwest 5 feet at 7 seconds. Sunrise, sunset, and tidal information for the San Francisco Bay Area for Thursday, May 7. The sunrise today, 6:08 a.m. The sunset tonight, 8:04 p.m. Tidal data at the Golden Gate for today. High tide, 2:50 a.m. at 5.00 feet. Low tide, 10:05 a.m. at -0.14 feet. High tide, 06:06 p.m. at 4. 6 feet low tide, 10:20 p.m. at 3.38 feet. Here are the buoy observations for 1 a.m. Pacific Daylight Time. An offshore buoy 6 wind southeast at 70 knots, gusting to 21, pressure 1,020.8 millibars. An offshore buoy 59 winds north at 6 knots, water temperature 59, pressure 1,024.6 millibars. At Point Arena buoy, winds northwest 12 knots, water temperature 55, pressure 1,020.3 millibars, seas 5 feet every 12 seconds. At buoy 13 near Bodega Bay, winds northwest at 60 knots, pressure 1,019.2 millibars. At Point Reyes Wave Rider buoy, water temperature 55, seas 7 feet every 13 seconds. At San Francisco Bar Buoy, water temperature 56, seas 4 feet every 13 seconds. At San Francisco Buoy, winds northwest at 14 knots, swell 5 feet every 13 seconds. At Half Moon Bay Buoy, winds northwest 12 knots, water temperature 56, pressure 1,020.0 millibars, seas 4 feet every 11 seconds. At Monterey Bay Buoy, winds north 60 knots, water temperature 56, pressure 1,019.6 millibars, seas 6 feet every 13 seconds. At Point Sur, Wave Rider Buoy, water temperature 58, seas 6 feet every 13 seconds. At Cape San Martin Buoy, winds northwest 19 knots, gusting to 23, water temperature 59, pressure 1,019.0 millibars. Seas 6 feet every 14 seconds. Synopsis for the Central California coast and bays, including the Monterey Bay, Greater Farallones, and Cordell Bank National Marine Sanctuaries, winds from the northwest continue to increase. Fresh to strong north-northwest breezes will spread across both our coastal and outer waters for the weekend, resulting in unbuilding rough seas which will produce dangerous conditions for small crafts. The marine forecast for San Pablo Bay, Suisun Bay, the West Delta, and the San Francisco Bay north of the Bay Bridge. For tonight, west wind 10 to 15 knots, becoming southwest 5 to 10 knots after midnight. For Thursday, southwest wind 5 to 10 knots, rising to 10 to 15 knots in the afternoon. For Thursday night, west wind 10 to 15 knots. The marine forecast for Monterey Bay.
For tonight, west wind 15 to 20 knots, becoming northwest 10 to 15 knots late this evening, easing to around 5 knots after midnight. Seas 3 to 4 feet. Wave detail, northwest 3 feet at 6 seconds. Patchy fog after midnight. For Thursday, northwest wind 5 to 10 knots, becoming west 15 to 20 knots in the afternoon. Seas 3 to 4 feet. Wave detail, northwest 4 feet at 8 seconds. Patchy fog in the morning. For Thursday night, northwest wind 15 to 20 knots, easing to 10 to 15 knots after midnight. Seas 3 to 5 feet. Wave detail, northwest 4 feet at 7 seconds. Patchy fog after midnight. The coastal waters forecast from Point Arena to Point Reyes out to 10 nautical miles. Small craft advisory in effect from Thursday evening through late Friday night. Tonight, northwest wind 15 to 20 knots, easing to 10 to 15 knots after midnight. Seas 4 to 6 feet, wave detail, northwest 5 feet at 7 seconds and southwest 2 feet at 15 seconds. Thursday, northwest wind 10 to 15 knots, rising to 15 to 20 knots in the afternoon. Seas 4 to 5 feet, wave detail, northwest 5 feet at 9 seconds and southwest 2 feet at 14 seconds. Thursday night, northwest wind 15 to 20 knots, seas 5 to 6 feet, wave detail, northwest 5 feet at 8 seconds. The coastal waters forecast from Point Arena to Point Reyes 10 to 60 nautical miles offshore. Small craft advisory in effect from late Thursday night through late Friday night. Tonight, northwest wind 15 to 20 knots, seas 5 to 6 feet, wave detail, northwest 6 feet at 8 seconds and south 2 feet at 15 seconds. Thursday, northwest wind 10 to 15 knots, seas around 6 feet, wave detail, northwest 6 feet at 8 seconds and southwest 2 feet at 14 seconds. Thursday night, northwest wind 15 to 20 knots, seas around 6 feet, wave detail, northwest 6 feet at 8 seconds and southwest 2 feet at 14 seconds. San Francisco Bar Forecast. In the deep water channel, mixed seas of 2 to 3 feet at 13 seconds. Across the bar, swell can be more than twice as high across the bar than surrounding waters. Waves are also more prone to break, particularly during strong ebb currents. Maximum ebb current of 0.7 knots at 9:33 p.m. Wednesday and 2.4 knots at 7:46 a.m. Thursday. The coastal waters forecast from Point Pinos to Point Piedras Blancas out to 10 nautical miles. Small craft advisory in effect from 9 a.m. Pacific Daylight Time Thursday through late Friday night. Tonight, northwest wind 15 to 20 knots, seas 4 to 5 feet, wave detail, northwest 5 feet at 7 seconds. Thursday, northwest wind 15 to 20 knots, seas 4 to 6 feet, wave detail, northwest 5 feet at 8 seconds. Thursday night, northwest wind 20 to 25 knots, seas 5 to 7 feet, wave detail, northwest 6 feet at 8 seconds. The coastal waters forecast from Pigeon Point to Point Pinos 10 to 60 nautical miles offshore. Small craft advisory in effect from late Thursday night through late Friday night. Tonight, northwest wind 15 to 20 knots, easing to 10 to 15 knots after midnight. Seas 5 to 6 feet, wave detail, northwest 5 feet at 8 seconds and southwest 2 feet at 15 seconds. Thursday, northwest wind 10 to 15 knots, seas 5 to 6 feet, wave detail, northwest 6 feet at 9 seconds and southwest 2 feet at 14 seconds. Thursday night, northwest wind 15 to 20 knots, seas around 6 feet, wave detail, northwest 6 feet at 8 seconds. The offshore waters forecast for the following marine location, Point Arena to Pigeon Point between 60 nautical miles and 150 nautical miles offshore. Issued at 8:46 p.m. Pacific Daylight Time. Tonight, northwest winds 10 to 15 knots. Seas 5 to 7 feet. Thursday, northwest winds 10 to 15 knots. Seas 6 to 7 feet. Thursday night, northwest winds 10 to 20 knots. Seas 5 to 7.

speed. Friday, northwest winds 10 to 20 knots. Seas 4 to 7 feet. Friday night, northwest winds 10 to 20 knots. Seas 4 to 7 feet. Saturday, northwest winds 10 to 20 knots. Seas 5 to 8 feet. Saturday night, northwest winds 15 to 25 knots. Seas 6 to 8 feet. Sun, northwest winds 15 to 25 knots. Seas 7 to 10 feet. Sunday night, north to northwest winds 15 to 25 knots. Seas 7 to 10 feet. Monday, north winds 20 to 25 knots. Seas 8 to 10 feet. Monday night, north winds 20 to 30 knots. Seas 7 to 9 feet. The offshore waters forecast for the following marine location: Pigeon Point to Point Piedras Blancas between 60 nautical miles and 150 nautical miles offshore. Issued at 8:46 p.m. Pacific Daylight Time. Tonight, northwest winds 10 to 15 knots, increasing to 15 to 20 knots. Seas 5 to 7 feet. Thursday, northwest winds 10 to 15 knots, increasing to 15 to 20 knots. Seas 6 to 7 feet. Thursday night, northwest winds 15 to 20 knots. Seas 6 to 7 feet. Friday, north to northwest winds 15 to 20 knots. Seas 6 to 8 feet. Friday night, northwest winds 15 to 25 knots. Seas 5 to 8 feet. Saturday, northwest winds 15 to 20 knots. Seas 6 to 8 feet. Saturday night, northwest winds 15 to 20 knots. Seas 6 to 9 feet. Sun, northwest winds 15 to 25 knots. Seas 8 to 10 feet. Sunday night, northwest winds 20 to 25 knots. Seas 8 to 9 feet. Monday, north winds 15 to 25 knots. Seas 8 to 10 feet. Monday night, north winds 15 to 25 knots. Seas 7 to 8 feet. The coastal waters forecast from Point Reyes to Pigeon Point out to 10 nautical miles. Small craft advisory in effect from late Thursday night through late Friday night. For tonight, northwest wind 15 to 20 knots, easing to 10 to 15 knots late this evening and overnight. Seas 3 to 5 feet. Wave detail, northwest 4 feet at 7 seconds. For Thursday, northwest wind 10 to 15 knots. Seas 3 to 5 feet. Wave detail, northwest 4 feet at 9 seconds. For Thursday night, northwest wind 15 to 20 knots. Seas 4 to 6 feet. Wave detail, northwest 5 feet at 8 seconds. The coastal waters forecast from Pigeon Point to Point Pinos out to 10 nautical miles. Small craft advisory in effect from late Thursday night through late Friday night. For tonight, northwest wind 15 to 20 knots, easing to 10 to 15 knots late this evening and overnight. Seas 4 to 5 feet. Wave detail, northwest 4 feet at 7 seconds. For Thursday, northwest wind 10 to 15 knots, rising to 15 to 20 knots in the afternoon. Seas 4 to 5 feet. Wave detail, northwest 5 feet at 8 seconds. For Thursday night, northwest wind 15 to 20 knots. Seas 4 to 6 feet. Wave detail, northwest 5 feet at 7 seconds. Sunrise, sunset, and tidal information for the San Francisco Bay Area for Thursday, May 7th. The sunrise today, 6:08 a.m. The sunset tonight, 8:04 p.m. Tidal data at the Golden Gate for today. High tide, 2:50 a.m. at 5.00 feet. Low tide, 10:05 a.m. at -014 feet. High tide, 06:06 p.m. at 4:06 feet. Low tide, 10:20 p.m. at 3.38 feet. Here are the buoy observations for 1 a.m. Pacific Daylight Time. An offshore buoy 6, winds southeast at 70 knots, gusting to 21, pressure 1,020.8 millibars. An off-

North buoy 59, winds north at 6 knots, water temperature 59, pressure 1,024.6 millibars. Headpoint Arena buoy, winds northwest 12 knots, water temperature 55, pressure 1,020.3 millibars, seas 5 feet every 12 seconds. Head buoy 13 near Bodega Bay, winds northwest at 60 knots, pressure 1,019.2 millibars. At Point Reyes Wave Rider buoy, water temperature 55, sea 7 feet, every 13 seconds. At San Francisco Bar buoy, water temperature 56, seas 4 feet, every 13 seconds. At San Francisco buoy, winds northwest at 14 knots, swell 5 feet, every 13 seconds. At Half Moon Bay buoy, winds northwest 12 knots, water temperature 56, pressure 1,020.0 millibars, seas 4 feet, every 11 seconds. At Monterey Bay buoy, winds north 60 knots, water temperature 56, pressure 1,019.6 millibars, seas 6 feet, every 13 seconds. At Point Sur, Wave Rider buoy, water temperature 58, seas 6 feet, every 13 seconds. At Cape San Martin buoy, winds northwest 19 knots, gusting to 23, water temperature 59, pressure 1,019.0 millibars. Seas 6 feet, every 14 seconds. Synopsis for the Central California coast and bays, including the Monterey Bay, Greater Farallones, and Cordell Bank National Marine Sanctuaries, winds from the northwest continue to increase. Fresh to strong north-northwest breezes will spread across both our coastal and outer waters for the weekend, resulting in unbuilding rough seas which will produce dangerous conditions for small crafts. The marine forecast for San Pablo Bay, Suisun Bay, the West Delta, and the San Francisco Bay north of the Bay Bridge. For tonight, west wind 10 to 15 knots, becoming southwest 5 to 10 knots after midnight. For Thursday, southwest wind 5 to 10 knots, rising to 10 to 15 knots in the afternoon. For Thursday night, west wind 10 to 15 knots. The marine forecast for Monterey Bay. For tonight, west wind 15 to 20 knots, becoming northwest 10 to 15 knots late this evening, easing to around 5 knots after midnight. Seas 3 to 4 feet. Wave detail, northwest 3 feet at 6 seconds. Patchy fog after midnight. For Thursday, northwest wind 5 to 10 knots, becoming west 15 to 20 knots in the afternoon. Seas 3 to 4 feet. Wave detail, northwest 4 feet at 8 seconds. Patchy fog in the morning. For Thursday night, northwest wind 15 to 20 knots, easing to 10 to 15 knots after midnight. Seas 3 to 5 feet. Wave detail, northwest 4 feet at 7 seconds. Patchy fog after midnight. The coastal waters forecast from Point Arena to Point Reyes out to 10 nautical miles. Small craft advisory in effect from Thursday evening through late Friday night. Tonight, northwest wind 15 to 20 knots, easing to 10 to 15 knots after midnight. Seas 4 to 6 feet, wave detail, northwest 5 feet at 7 seconds and southwest 2 feet at 15 seconds. Thursday, northwest wind at 10 to 15 knots, rising to 15 to 20 knots in the afternoon. Seas 4 to 5 feet, wave detail, northwest 5 feet at 9 seconds and southwest 2 feet at 14 seconds. Thursday night, northwest wind 15 to 20 knots, seas 5 to 6 feet, wave detail, northwest 5 feet at 8 seconds. The coastal waters forecast from Point Arena to Point Reyes 10 to 60 nautical miles offshore. Small craft advisory in effect from late Thursday night through late Friday night. Tonight, northwest wind 15 to 20 knots, seas 5 to 6 feet, wave detail, northwest 6 feet at 8 seconds and south 2 feet at 15 seconds. Thursday, northwest wind at 10 to 15 knots, seas around 6 feet, wave detail, northwest 6 feet at 8 seconds and southwest 2 feet at 14 seconds. Thursday night, northwest wind 15 to 20 knots, seas around 6 feet, wave detail, northwest 6 feet at 8 seconds and southwest 2 feet at 14 seconds. San Francisco Bar forecast.

in the deep water channel. Lake seas of 2 to 3 feet at 13 seconds. Across the bar, swell can be more than twice as high across the bar than surrounding waters. Waves are also more prone to break, particularly during strong ebb currents. Maximum ebb current of 0.7 knots at 9:33 p.m. Wednesday and 2.4 knots at 7:46 p.m. Thursday. 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This broadcast originates from the National Weather Service office located in Monterey, California, and serves the coastal marine waters, including San Francisco and Monterey Bay. The coastal waters forecast from Point Pinos to Point Piedras Blanc of out to 10 nautical miles. Small craft advisory in effect from 9 a.m. Pacific Daylight Time Thursday through late Friday night. Tonight, northwest wind 15 to 20 knots, seas 4 to 5 feet, wave detail, northwest 5 feet at 7 seconds. Thursday, northwest wind 15 to 20 knots, seas 4 to 6 feet, wave detail, northwest 5 feet at 8 seconds. Thursday night, northwest wind 20 to 25 knots, seas 5 to 7 feet, wave detail, northwest 6 feet at 8 seconds. The coastal waters forecast from Pigeon Point to Point Pinos 10 to 60 nautical miles offshore. Small craft advisory in effect from late Thursday night through late Friday night. Tonight, northwest wind 15 to 20 knots, easing to 10 to 15 knots after midnight. Seas 5 to 6 feet, wave detail, northwest 5 feet at 8 seconds and southwest 2 feet at 15 seconds. Thursday, northwest wind 10 to 15 knots, seas 5 to 6 feet, wave detail, northwest 6 feet at 9 seconds and southwest 2 feet at 14 seconds. Thursday night, northwest wind 15 to 20 knots, seas around 6 feet, wave detail, northwest 6 feet at 8 seconds. The offshore waters forecast for the following marine location: Point Arena to Pigeon Point between 60 nautical miles and 150 nautical miles offshore. Issued at 8:46 p.m. Pacific Daylight Time. Tonight, northwest winds 10 to 15 knots. Seas 5 to 7 feet. Thursday, northwest winds 10 to 15 knots. Seas 6 to 7 feet. Thursday night, northwest winds 10 to 20 knots. Seas 5 to 7 feet. Friday, northwest winds 10 to 20 knots. Seas 4 to 7 feet. Friday night, northwest winds 10 to 20 knots. Seas 4 to 7 feet. Saturday, northwest winds 10 to 20 knots. Seas 5 to 8 feet. Saturday night, northwest winds 15 to 25 knots. Seas 6 to 8 feet. Sun, northwest winds 15 to 25 knots. Seas 7 to 10 feet. Sunday night, north to northwest winds 15 to 25 knots. Seas 7 to 10 feet. Monday, north winds 20 to 25 knots. Seas 8 to 10 feet. Monday night, north winds 20 to 30 knots. Seas 7 to 9 feet. The offshore waters forecast for the following marine location: Pigeon Point to Point Piedras Blanc is between 60 nautical miles and 150 nautical miles offshore. Issued at 8:46 p.m. Pacific Daylight Time. Tonight, northwest winds 10 to 15 knots, increasing to 15 to 20 knots. Seas 5 to 7 feet. Thursday, northwest winds 10 to 15 knots, increasing to 15 to 20 knots. Seas 6 to 7 feet. Thursday night, northwest winds 15 to 20 knots. Seas 6 to 7 feet. Friday, north to northwest winds 15 to 20 knots. Seas 6 to 8 feet. Friday night, northwest winds 15 to 25 knots. Seas 5 to 8 feet. Saturday, northwest winds 15 to 20 knots. Seas 6 to 8 feet. Saturday night, northwest winds 15 to 20 knots. Seas 6 to 9 feet. Sun, northwest winds 15 to 25 knots. Seas 8 to 10 feet.

Sunday night, northwest winds 20 to 25 knots. Seas 8 to 9 feet. Monday, north winds 15 to 25 knots. Seas 8 to 10 feet. Monday night, north winds 15 to 25 knots. Seas 7 to 8 feet. The coastal waters forecast from Point Reyes to Pigeon Point out to 10 nautical miles. Small craft advisory in effect from late Thursday night through late Friday night. For tonight, northwest wind 15 to 20 knots, easing to 10 to 15 knots late this evening and overnight. Seas 3 to 5 feet. Wave detail, northwest 4 feet at 7 seconds. For Thursday, northwest wind 10 to 15 knots. Seas 3 to 5 feet. Wave detail, northwest 4 feet at 9 seconds. For Thursday night, northwest wind 15 to 20 knots. Seas 4 to 6 feet. Wave detail, northwest 5 feet at 8 seconds. The coastal waters forecast from Pigeon Point to Point Pinos out to 10 nautical miles. Small craft advisory in effect from late Thursday night through late Friday night. For tonight, northwest wind 15 to 20 knots, easing to 10 to 15 knots late this evening and overnight. Seas 4 to 5 feet. Wave detail, northwest 4 feet at 7 seconds. For Thursday, northwest wind 10 to 15 knots, rising to 15 to 20 knots in the afternoon. Seas 4 to 5 feet. Wave detail, northwest 5 feet at 8 seconds. For Thursday night, northwest wind 15 to 20 knots. Seas 4 to 6 feet. Wave detail, northwest 5 feet at 7 seconds. Sunrise, sunset, and tidal information for the San Francisco Bay Area for Thursday, May 7th. The sunrise today, 6:08 a.m. The sunset tonight, 8:04 p.m. Tidal data at the Golden Gate for today. High tide, 2:50 a.m. at 5.00 feet. Low tide, 10:05 a.m. at -014 feet. High tide, 06:06 p.m. at 4:06 feet. Low tide, 10:20 p.m. at 3.38 feet. Here are the buoy observations for 1 a.m. Pacific Daylight Time. An offshore buoy 6 winds southeast at 70 knots, gusting to 21, pressure 1,020.8 millibars. An offshore buoy 59 winds north at 6 knots, water temperature 59, pressure 1,024.6 millibars. At Point Arena buoy, winds northwest 12 knots, water temperature 55, pressure 1,020.3 millibars, seas 5 feet every 12 seconds. At buoy 13 near Bodega Bay, winds northwest at 60 knots, pressure 1,019.2 millibars. At Point Reyes Wave Rider buoy, water temperature 55, seas 7 feet, every 13 seconds. At San Francisco Bar buoy, water temperature 56, seas 4 feet, every 13 seconds. At San Francisco buoy, winds northwest at 14 knots, swell 5 feet, every 13 seconds. At Half Moon Bay buoy, winds northwest 12 knots, water temperature 56, pressure 1,020.0 millibars, seas 4 feet, every 11 seconds. At Monterey Bay buoy, winds north 60 knots, water temperature 56, pressure 1,019.6 millibars, seas 6 feet, every 13 seconds. At Pointer, Wave Rider buoy, water temperature 58, seas 6 feet, every 13 seconds. At Cape San Martin buoy, winds northwest 19 knots, gusting to 23, water temperature 59, pressure 1,019.0 millibars. Seas 6 feet every 14 seconds. Here are the buoy observations for 2 a.m. Pacific Daylight Time. An offshore buoy 6 winds southeast at 70 knots, gusting to 23, pressure 1,020.2 millibars. An offshore buoy 59 winds northwest at 4 knots, water temperature 59, pressure 1,024.2 millibars. At buoy 14 near Point Arena, winds northwest at 12 knots, water temperature 55, pressure 1,020.4 millibars. At buoy 13 near Bodega Bay, winds

southwest at 60 knots, pressure 1,019.3 millibars. At Point Reyes, wave rider buoy water temperature 55, sea 7 feet, every 13 seconds. At San Francisco, bar buoy water temperature 56, seas 5 feet, every 13 seconds. At San Francisco, buoy winds northwest at 12 knots, water temperature 57, pressure 1,019.6 millibars, swell 5 feet, every 13 seconds. At Half Moon Bay, buoy winds northwest 10 knots, water temperature 56, pressure 1,020.0 millibars, seas 5 feet, every 13 seconds. At Monterey, buoy winds north at 14 knots, water temperature 56, pressure 1,019.4 millibars. At Pointer, wave rider buoy water temperature 57, seas 6 feet, every 13 seconds. At Cape San Martin, buoy winds northwest at 70 knots, gusting to 21, water temperature 59, pressure 1,019.0 millibars. Synopsis for the Central California coast and bays, including the Monterey Bay, Greater Farallones, and Cordell Bank National Marine Sanctuaries, winds from the northwest continue to increase. Fresh to strong north-northwest breezes will spread across both our coastal and outer waters for the weekend, resulting in unbuilding rough seas which will produce dangerous conditions for small crafts. The marine forecast for San Pablo Bay, Suisun Bay, the West Delta, and the San Francisco Bay north of the Bay Bridge. For tonight, west wind 10 to 15 knots, becoming southwest 5 to 10 knots after midnight. For Thursday, southwest wind 5 to 10 knots, rising to 10 to 15 knots in the afternoon. For Thursday night, west wind 10 to 15 knots. The marine forecast for Monterey Bay. For tonight, west wind 15 to 20 knots, becoming northwest 10 to 15 knots late this evening, easing to around 5 knots after midnight. Seas 3 to 4 feet. Wave detail, northwest 3 feet at 6 seconds. Patchy fog after midnight. For Thursday, northwest wind 5 to 10 knots, becoming west 15 to 20 knots in the afternoon. Seas 3 to 4 feet. Wave detail, northwest 4 feet at 8 seconds. Patchy fog in the morning. For Thursday night, northwest wind 15 to 20 knots, easing to 10 to 15 knots after midnight. Seas 3 to 5 feet. Wave detail, northwest 4 feet at 7 seconds. Patchy fog after midnight. The coastal waters forecast from Point Arena to Point Reyes out to 10 nautical miles. Small craft advisory in effect from Thursday evening through late Friday night. Tonight, northwest wind 15 to 20 knots, easing to 10 to 15 knots after midnight. Seas 4 to 6 feet, wave detail, northwest 5 feet at 7 seconds and southwest 2 feet at 15 seconds. Thursday, northwest wind 10 to 15 knots, rising to 15 to 20 knots in the afternoon. Seas 4 to 5 feet, wave detail, northwest 5 feet at 9 seconds and southwest 2 feet at 14 seconds. Thursday night, northwest wind 15 to 20 knots, seas 5 to 6 feet, wave detail, northwest 5 feet at 8 seconds. The coastal waters forecast from Point Arena to Point Reyes 10 to 60 nautical miles offshore. Small craft advisory in effect from late Thursday night through late Friday night. Tonight, northwest wind 15 to 20 knots, seas 5 to 6 feet, wave detail, northwest 6 feet at 8 seconds and south 2 feet at 15 seconds. Thursday, northwest wind 10 to 15 knots, seas around 6 feet, wave detail, northwest 6 feet at 8 seconds and southwest 2 feet at 14 seconds. Thursday night, northwest wind 15 to 20 knots, seas around 6 feet, wave detail, northwest 6 feet at 8 seconds and southwest 2 feet at 14 seconds. San Francisco bar forecast. In the deep water channel, mixed seas of 2 to 3 feet at 13 seconds. Across the bar, swell can be more than twice as high across the bar than surrounding waters. Waves are also more prone to break, particularly during strong ebb currents. Maximum ebb current of 0.7 knots at 9:33 p.m. Wednesday and 2.4 knots at 7.

tropical waters forecast from Pigeon Point to Point Pinos 10 to 16 nautical miles offshore. Small craft advisory in effect from late Thursday night through late Friday night. Tonight, northwest wind 15 to 20 knots, easing to 10 to 15 knots after midnight. Seas 5 to 6 feet wave detail, northwest 5 feet at 8 seconds and southwest 2 feet at 15 seconds. Thursday, northwest wind 10 to 15 knots, seas 5 to 6 feet wave detail, northwest 6 feet at 9 seconds and southwest 2 feet at 14 seconds. Thursday night, northwest wind 15 to 20 knots, seas around 6 feet wave detail, northwest 6 feet at 8 seconds. The offshore waters forecast for the following marine location, Point Arena to Pigeon Point between 60 nautical miles and 150 nautical miles offshore. Issued at 8:46 p.m. Pacific Daylight Time. Tonight, northwest wind 10 to 15 knots. Seas 5 to 7 feet. Thursday, northwest wind 10 to 15 knots. Seas 6 to 7 feet. Thursday night, northwest wind 10 to 20 knots. Seas 5 to 7 feet. Friday, northwest wind 10 to 20 knots. Seas 4 to 7 feet. Friday night, northwest wind 10 to 20 knots. Seas 4 to 7 feet. Saturday, northwest wind 10 to 20 knots. Seas 5 to 8 feet. Saturday night, northwest winds 15 to 25 knots. Seas 6 to 8 feet. Sun, northwest winds 15 to 25 knots. Seas 7 to 10 feet. Sunday night, north to northwest winds 15 to 25 knots. Seas 7 to 10 feet. Monday, north winds 20 to 25 knots. Seas 8 to 10 feet. Monday night, north winds 20 to 30 knots. Sea 7 to 9 feet. The offshore waters forecast for the following marine location, Pigeon Point to Point Piedras Blancas between 60 nautical miles and 150 nautical miles offshore. Issued at 8:46 p.m. Pacific Daylight Time. Tonight, northwest winds 10 to 15 knots, increasing to 15 to 20 knots. Seas 5 to 7 feet. Thursday, northwest winds 10 to 15 knots, increasing to 15 to 20 knots. Seas 6 to 7 feet. Thursday night, northwest winds 15 to 20 knots. Seas 6 to 7 feet. Friday, north to northwest winds 15 to 20 knots. Seas 6 to 8 feet. Friday night, northwest winds 15 to 25 knots. Seas 5 to 8 feet. Saturday, northwest winds 15 to 20 knots. Seas 6 to 8 feet. Saturday night, northwest winds 15 to 20 knots. Seas 6 to 9 feet. Sun, northwest winds 15 to 25 knots. Seas 8 to 10 feet. Sunday night, northwest winds 20 to 25 knots. Seas 8 to 9 feet. Monday, north winds 15 to 25 knots. Seas 8 to 10 feet. Monday night, north winds 15 to 25 knots. Seas 7 to 8 feet. The coastal waters forecast from Point Reyes to Pigeon Point out to 10 nautical miles. Small craft advisory in effect from late Thursday night through late Friday night. For tonight, northwest wind 15 to 20 knots, easing to 10 to 15 knots late this evening and overnight. Seas 3 to 5 feet. Wave detail, northwest 4 feet at 7 seconds. For Thursday, northwest wind 10 to 15 knots. Seas 3 to 5 feet. Wave detail, northwest 4 feet at 9 seconds. For Thursday night, northwest wind 15 to 20 knots. Seas 4 to 6 feet. Wave detail, northwest 5 feet at 8 seconds. The coastal waters forecast from Pigeon Point to Point Pinos out to 10 nautical miles. Small craft advisory in effect from late Thursday night through late Friday night. For tonight, northwest wind 15 to 20 knots, easing to 10 to 15 knots late this evening and overnight. Seas 4 to 5 feet.

Wade's E-Tail, northwest 4 feet at 7 seconds. For Thursday, northwest wind 10 to 15 knots, rising to 15 to 20 knots in the afternoon. Seas 4 to 5 feet. Wade's E-Tail, northwest 5 feet at 8 seconds. For Thursday night, northwest wind 15 to 20 knots. Seas 4 to 6 feet. Wade's E-Tail, northwest 5 feet at 7 seconds. Sunrise, sunset, and tidal information for the San Francisco Bay Area for Thursday, May 7th. The sunrise today, 6:08 a.m. The sunset tonight, 8:04 p.m. Tidal data at the Golden Gate for today. High tide, 2:50 a.m. at 5.00 feet. Low tide, 10:05 a.m. at -0.14 feet. High tide, 06:06 p.m. at 4:06 feet. Low tide, 10:20 p.m. at 3.38 feet. Here are the buoy observations for 2 a.m. Pacific Daylight Time. An offshore buoy 6 winds southeast at 70 knots, gusting to 23, pressure 1,020.0 millibars. An offshore buoy 59, winds north 6 knots, water temperature 59, pressure 1,024.2 millibars, sea 7 feet, every 12 seconds. At Point Arena buoy, winds northwest 12 knots, water temperature 55, pressure 1,020.3 millibars, seas 5 feet, every 13 seconds. At buoy 13 near Bodega Bay, winds northwest at 70 knots, pressure 1,019.3 millibars, swell 6 feet, every 13 seconds. At Point Reyes Wave Rider buoy, water temperature 55, sea 7 feet, every 13 seconds. At San Francisco Bar buoy, water temperature 56, seas 5 feet, every 13 seconds. At San Francisco buoy, winds northwest at 12 knots, water temperature 57, pressure 1,019.6 millibars, swell 5 feet, every 13 seconds. At Half Moon Bay buoy, winds northwest 10 knots, water temperature 56, pressure 1,020.0 millibars, seas 5 feet, every 13 seconds. At Monterey Bay buoy, winds north 14 knots, water temperature 56, pressure 1,019.3 millibars, seas 5 feet, every 14 seconds. At Pointer, Wave Rider buoy, water temperature 57, seas 6 feet, every 13 seconds. At Cape San Martin buoy, winds northwest 70 knots, gusting to 21, water temperature 59, pressure 1,018.9 millibars. See 7 feet, every 14 seconds. Synopsis for the Central California coast and bays, including the Monterey Bay, Greater Farallones, and Cordell Bank National Marine Sanctuaries, winds from the northwest continue to increase. Fresh to strong north-northwest breezes will spread across both our coastal and outer waters for the weekend, resulting in unbuilding rough seas which will produce dangerous conditions for small crafts. The marine forecast for San Pablo Bay, Suisun Bay, the West Delta, and the San Francisco Bay north of the Bay Bridge. For tonight, west wind 10 to 15 knots, becoming southwest 5 to 10 knots after midnight. For Thursday, southwest wind 5 to 10 knots, rising to 10 to 15 knots in the afternoon. For Thursday night, west wind 10 to 15 knots. The marine forecast for Monterey Bay. For tonight, west wind 15 to 20 knots, becoming northwest 10 to 15 knots late this evening, easing to around 5 knots after midnight. Seas 3 to 4 feet. Wave detail, northwest 3 feet at 6 seconds. Patchy fog after midnight. For Thursday, northwest wind 5 to 10 knots, becoming west 15 to 20 knots in the afternoon. Seas 3 to 4 feet. Wave detail, northwest 4 feet at 8 seconds. Patchy fog in the morning. For Thursday night, northwest wind 15 to 20 knots, easing to 10 to 15 knots after midnight. Seas 3 to 5 feet. Wave detail, northwest 4 feet at 7 seconds. Patchy fog after midnight. The coastal waters forecast from Point Arena to Point Reyes out to 10 nautical miles.
small craft advisory in effect from Thursday evening through late Friday night. Tonight, northwest wind 15 to 20 knots, easing to 10 to 50 knots after midnight. Seas 4 to 6 feet wave detail, northwest 5 feet at 7 seconds, and southwest 2 feet at 15 seconds. Thursday, northwest wind 10 to 15 knots, rising to 15 to 20 knots in the afternoon. Seas 4 to 5 feet wave detail, northwest 5 feet at 9 seconds, and southwest 2 feet at 14 seconds. Thursday night, northwest wind 15 to 20 knots, seas 5 to 6 feet wave detail, northwest 5 feet at 8 seconds. The coastal waters forecast from Point Arena to Point Reyes 10 to 16 nautical miles offshore. Small craft advisory in effect from late Thursday night through late Friday night. Tonight, northwest wind 15 to 20 knots, seas 5 to 6 feet wave detail, northwest 6 feet at 8 seconds, and south 2 feet at 15 seconds. Thursday, northwest wind 10 to 15 knots, seas around 6 feet wave detail, northwest 6 feet at 8 seconds, and southwest 2 feet at 14 seconds. Thursday night, northwest wind 15 to 20 knots, seas around 6 feet wave detail, northwest 6 feet at 8 seconds, and southwest 2 feet at 14 seconds. San Francisco Bar Forecast. In the deep water channel, mixed seas of 2 to 3 feet at 13 seconds. Across the bar, swell can be more than twice as high across the bar than surrounding waters. Waves are also more prone to break, particularly during strong ebb currents. Maximum ebb current of 0.7 knots at 9:33 p.m. Wednesday and 2.4 knots at 7:46 p.m. Thursday. The coastal waters forecast from Point Pinos to Point Piedras Blancas out to 10 nautical miles. Small craft advisory in effect from 9 a.m. Pacific Daylight Time Thursday through late Friday night. Tonight, northwest wind 15 to 20 knots, seas 4 to 5 feet wave detail, northwest 5 feet at 7 seconds. Thursday, northwest wind 15 to 20 knots, seas 4 to 6 feet wave detail, northwest 5 feet at 8 seconds. Thursday night, northwest wind 20 to 25 knots, seas 5 to 7 feet wave detail, northwest 6 feet at 8 seconds. The coastal waters forecast from Pigeon Point to Point Pinos 10 to 16 nautical miles offshore. Small craft advisory in effect from late Thursday night through late Friday night. Tonight, northwest wind 15 to 20 knots, easing to 10 to 15 knots after midnight. Seas 5 to 6 feet wave detail, northwest 5 feet at 8 seconds, and southwest 2 feet at 15 seconds. Thursday, northwest wind 10 to 15 knots, seas 5 to 6 feet wave detail, northwest 6 feet at 9 seconds, and southwest 2 feet at 14 seconds. Thursday night, northwest wind 15 to 20 knots, seas around 6 feet wave detail, northwest 6 feet at 8 seconds. The offshore waters forecast for the following marine location, Point Arena to Pigeon Point between 60 nautical miles and 150 nautical miles offshore. Issued at 8:46 p.m. Pacific Daylight Time. Tonight, northwest winds 10 to 15 knots. Seas 5 to 7 feet. Thursday, northwest winds 10 to 15 knots. Seas 6 to 7 feet. Thursday night, northwest winds 10 to 20 knots. Seas 5 to 7 feet. Friday, northwest winds 10 to 20 knots. Seas 4 to 7 feet. Friday night, northwest winds 10 to 20 knots. Seas 4 to 7 feet. Saturday, northwest winds 10 to 20 knots. Seas 5 to 8 feet. Saturday night, northwest winds 15 to 25 knots. Seas 6 to 8 feet. Sun, northwest winds 15 to 25 knots. Seas 7 to 10 feet. Sunday night, north to northwest winds 15 to 25 knots. Seas 7 to 10 feet. Monday, north winds 20 to 25 knots. Seas 8 to 10 feet. Monday night, north winds 20 to 30 knots. Sea 7 to 9 feet. 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

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The offshore waters forecast for the following marine location: Pigeon Point to Point Piedras Blanc is between 60 nautical miles and 150 nautical miles offshore. Issued at 8:46 p.m. Pacific Daylight Time. Tonight, northwest winds 10 to 15 knots, increasing to 15 to 20 knots. Seas 5 to 7 feet. Thursday, northwest winds 10 to 15 knots, increasing to 15 to 20 knots. Seas 6 to 7 feet. Thursday night, northwest winds 15 to 20 knots. Seas 6 to 7 feet. Friday, north to northwest winds 15 to 20 knots. Seas 6 to 8 feet. Friday night, northwest winds 15 to 25 knots. Seas 5 to 8 feet. Saturday, northwest winds 15 to 20 knots. Seas 6 to 8 feet. Saturday night, northwest winds 15 to 20 knots. Seas 6 to 9 feet. Sun, northwest winds 15 to 25 knots. Seas 8 to 10 feet. Sunday night, northwest winds 20 to 25 knots. 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Monday, north winds 15 to 25 knots. Seas 8 to 10 feet. Monday night, north winds 15 to 25 knots. Seas 7 to 8 feet. The offshore waters forecast for the following marine location: Point Arena to Pigeon Point between 60 nautical miles and 150 nautical miles offshore. Issued at 2:25 a.m. Pacific Daylight Time. Today, northwest winds 10 to 15 knots. Seas 6 to 7 feet. Tonight, northwest winds 10 to 15 knots, increasing to 15 to 20 knots. Seas 5 to 7 feet. Friday, northwest winds 10 to 20 knots. Seas 4 to 7 feet. Friday night, northwest winds 10 to 20 knots. Seas 4 to 8 feet. Saturday, northwest winds 10 to 20 knots. Seas 5 to 8 feet. Saturday night, northwest winds 15 to 25 knots. Seas 6 to 8 feet. Sun, north to northwest winds 15 to 25 knots. Seas 6 to 9 feet. Sun night, north winds 20 to 25 knots. Seas 7 to 10 feet. Monday, north winds 15 to 25 knots. Seas 8 to 10 feet. Monday night, north winds 10 to 20 knots. Seas 7 to 9 feet. The offshore waters forecast for the following marine location: Pigeon Point to Point Piedras Blanc is between 60 nautical miles and 150 nautical miles offshore. 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Today, northwest winds 10 to 15 knots. Seas 6 to 7 feet. Tonight, northwest winds 15 to 20 knots. Seas 6 to 7 feet. Friday, north to northwest winds 15 to 20 knots. Seas 5 to 8 feet. Friday night, northwest winds 15 to 20 knots. Seas 5 to 8 feet. Saturday, northwest winds 15 to 20 knots. Seas 5 to 8 feet. Saturday night, northwest winds 15 to 25 knots. Seas 6 to 8 feet. Sun, north to northwest winds 15 to 25 knots. Seas 7 to 9 feet. Sunday night, north to northwest winds 20 to 25 knots. Seas 8 to 9 feet. Monday, north winds 10 to 20 knots. Seas 7 to 10 feet. Monday night, northwest winds 5 to 15 knots. Seas 7 to 8 feet. The coastal waters forecast from Point Reyes to Pigeon Point out to 10 nautical miles. Small craft advisory in effect from late Thursday night through late Friday night. For tonight, northwest wind 15 to 20 knots, easing to 10 to 15 knots late this evening and overnight. Seas

to 5 feet. Wave detail, northwest 4 feet at 7 seconds. For Thursday, northwest wind 10 to 15 knots. Seas 3 to 5 feet. Wave detail, northwest 4 feet at 9 seconds. For Thursday night, northwest wind 15 to 20 knots. Seas 4 to 6 feet. Wave detail, northwest 5 feet at 8 seconds. The coastal waters forecast from Pigeon Point to Point Pinos out to 10 nautical miles. Small craft advisory in effect from late Thursday night through late Friday night. For tonight, northwest wind 15 to 20 knots, easing to 10 to 15 knots late this evening and overnight. Seas 4 to 5 feet. Wave detail, northwest 4 feet at 7 seconds. For Thursday, northwest wind 10 to 15 knots, rising to 15 to 20 knots in the afternoon. Seas 4 to 5 feet. Wave detail, northwest 5 feet at 8 seconds. For Thursday night, northwest wind 15 to 20 knots. Seas 4 to 6 feet. Wave detail, northwest 5 feet at 7 seconds. Sunrise, sunset, and tidal information for the San Francisco Bay Area for Thursday, May 7th. The sunrise today, 6:08 a.m. The sunset tonight, 8:04 p.m. Tidal data at the Golden Gate for today. High tide, 2:50 a.m. at 5.00 feet. Low tide, 10:05 a.m. at -0.14 feet. High tide, 06:06 p.m. at 4.6 feet. Low tide, 10:20 p.m. at 3.38 feet. Here are the buoy observations for 2 a.m. Pacific Daylight Time. An offshore buoy 6, wind southeast at 70 knots, gusting to 23, pressure 1,020.0 millibars. An offshore buoy 59, winds north 6 knots, water temperature 59, pressure 1,024.2 millibars, sea 7 feet, every 12 seconds. At Point Arena buoy, winds northwest 12 knots, water temperature 55, pressure 1,020.3 millibars, seas 5 feet, every 13 seconds. At buoy 13 near Bodega Bay, winds northwest at 70 knots, pressure 1,019.3 millibars, swell 6 feet, every 13 seconds. At Point Reyes Wave Rider buoy, water temperature 55, seas 7 feet, every 13 seconds. At San Francisco Bar buoy, water temperature 56, seas 5 feet, every 13 seconds. At San Francisco buoy, winds northwest at 12 knots, water temperature 57, pressure 1,019.6 millibars, swell 5 feet, every 13 seconds. At Half Moon Bay buoy, winds northwest 10 knots, water temperature 56, pressure 1,020.0 millibars, seas 5 feet, every 13 seconds. At Monterey Bay buoy, winds north 14 knots, water temperature 56, pressure 1,019.3 millibars, seas 5 feet, every 14 seconds. At Point Sur, Wave Rider buoy, water temperature 57, seas 6 feet, every 13 seconds. At Cape San Marcos, seas 5 feet, every 14 seconds. At Point Sur, Wave Rider buoy, water temperature 57, seas 6 feet, every 13 seconds. At Cape San Martin buoy, winds northwest 70 knots, gusting to 21, water temperature 59, pressure 1,018.9 millibars. Seas 7 feet, every 14 seconds. Synopsis for the Central California coast and bays, including the Monterey Bay, Greater Farallon, and Cordell Bank National Marine Sanctuaries, winds from the northwest continue to increase. Fresh to strong north-northwest breezes will spread across both our coastal and outer waters for the weekend, resulting in unbuilding rough seas which will produce dangerous conditions for small craft. The marine forecast for San Pablo Bay, Suisun Bay, the West Delta, and the San Francisco Bay north of the Bay Bridge. For tonight, west wind 10 to 15 knots, becoming southwest 5 to 10 knots after midnight. For Thursday, southwest wind 5 to 10 knots, rising to 10 to 15 knots in the afternoon. For Thursday night, west wind 10 to 15 knots,

the marine forecast for Monterey Bay. For tonight, west wind 15 to 20 knots, becoming northwest 10 to 15 knots late this evening, easing to around 5 knots after midnight. Seas 3 to 4 feet. Wave detail, northwest 3 feet at 6 seconds. Patchy fog after midnight. For Thursday, northwest wind 5 to 10 knots, becoming west 15 to 20 knots in the afternoon. Seas 3 to 4 feet. Wave detail, northwest 4 feet at 8 seconds. Patchy fog in the morning. For Thursday night, northwest wind 15 to 20 knots, easing to 10 to 15 knots after midnight. Seas 3 to 5 feet. Wave detail, northwest 4 feet at 7 seconds. Patchy fog after midnight. The coastal waters forecast from Point Arena to Point Reyes out to 10 nautical miles. Small craft advisory in effect from Thursday evening through late Friday night. Tonight, northwest wind 15 to 20 knots, easing to 10 to 15 knots after midnight. Seas 4 to 6 feet, wave detail, northwest 5 feet at 7 seconds and southwest 2 feet at 15 seconds. Thursday, northwest wind 10 to 15 knots, rising to 15 to 20 knots in the afternoon. Seas 4 to 5 feet, wave detail, northwest 5 feet at 9 seconds and southwest 2 feet at 14 seconds. Thursday night, northwest wind 15 to 20 knots, seas 5 to 6 feet, wave detail, northwest 5 feet at 8 seconds. The coastal waters forecast from Point Arena to Point Reyes 10 to 60 nautical miles offshore. Small craft advisory in effect from late Thursday night through late Friday night. Tonight, northwest wind 15 to 20 knots, seas 5 to 6 feet, wave detail, northwest 6 feet at 8 seconds and south 2 feet at 15 seconds. Thursday, northwest wind 10 to 15 knots, seas around 6 feet, wave detail, northwest 6 feet at 8 seconds and southwest 2 feet at 14 seconds. Thursday night, northwest wind 15 to 20 knots, seas around 6 feet, wave detail, northwest 6 feet at 8 seconds and southwest 2 feet at 14 seconds. San Francisco Bar Forecast. In the deep water channel, mixed seas of 2 to 3 feet at 13 seconds. Across the bar, swell can be more than twice as high across the bar than surrounding waters. Waves are also more prone to break, particularly during strong ebb currents. Maximum ebb current of 0.7 knots at 9:33 p.m. Wednesday and 2.4 knots at 7:46 p.m. Thursday. The coastal waters forecast from Point Pinos to Point Piedras Blancas out to 10 nautical miles. Small craft advisory in effect from 9 a.m. Pacific Daylight Time Thursday through late Friday night. Tonight, northwest wind 15 to 20 knots, seas 4 to 5 feet, wave detail, northwest 5 feet at 7 seconds. Thursday, northwest wind 15 to 20 knots, seas 4 to 6 feet, wave detail, northwest 5 feet at 8 seconds. Thursday night, northwest wind 20 to 25 knots, seas 5 to 7 feet, wave detail, northwest 6 feet at 8 seconds. The coastal waters forecast from Pigeon Point to Point Pinos 10 to 60 nautical miles offshore. Small craft advisory in effect from late Thursday night through late Friday night. Tonight, northwest wind 15 to 20 knots, easing to 10 to 15 knots after midnight. Seas 5 to 6 feet, wave detail, northwest 5 feet at 8 seconds and southwest 2 feet at 15 seconds. Thursday, northwest wind 10 to 15 knots, seas 5 to 6 feet, wave detail, northwest 6 feet at 9 seconds and southwest 2 feet at 14 seconds. Thursday night, northwest wind 15 to 20 knots, seas around 6 feet, wave detail, northwest 6 feet at 8 seconds. The offshore waters forecast for the following marine location, Point Arena to Pigeon Point between 60 nautical miles and 150 nautical miles offshore. Issued at 2:25 a.m. Pacific Daylight Time. Today, northwest winds 10 to 15 knots. Seas 6 to 7 feet. Tonight, northwest winds 10 to 15 knots, increasing to 15 to 20 knots. Seas 5 to 7 feet. Friday.

southwest, winds 10 to 20 knots. Seas 4 to 7 feet. Friday night, northwest, winds 10 to 20 knots. Seas 4 to 8 feet. Saturday, northwest, winds 10 to 20 knots. Seas 5 to 8 feet. Saturday night, northwest, winds 15 to 25 knots. Seas 6 to 8 feet. Sun, north to northwest, winds 15 to 25 knots. Seas 6 to 9 feet. Sun night, north winds 20 to 25 knots. Seas 7 to 10 feet. Monday, north winds 15 to 25 knots. Seas 8 to 10 feet. Monday night, north winds 10 to 20 knots. Seas 7 to 9 feet. The offshore waters forecast for the following marine location: Pigeon Point to Point Piedras Blancas between 60 nautical miles and 150 nautical miles offshore. Issued at 2:25 a.m. Pacific Daylight Time. Today, northwest winds 10 to 15 knots. Seas 6 to 7 feet. Tonight, northwest winds 15 to 20 knots. Seas 6 to 7 feet. Friday, north to northwest winds 15 to 20 knots. Seas 5 to 8 feet. Friday night, northwest winds 15 to 20 knots. Seas 5 to 8 feet. Saturday, northwest winds 15 to 20 knots. Seas 5 to 8 feet. Saturday night, northwest winds 15 to 25 knots. Seas 6 to 8 feet. Sun, north to northwest winds 15 to 25 knots. Seas 7 to 9 feet. Sunday night, north to northwest winds 20 to 25 knots. Seas 8 to 9 feet. Monday, north winds 10 to 20 knots. Seas 7 to 10 feet. Monday night, northwest winds 5 to 15 knots. Seas 7 to 8 feet. The coastal waters forecast from Point Reyes to Pigeon Point out to 10 nautical miles. Small craft advisory in effect from late Thursday night through late Friday night. For tonight, northwest wind 15 to 20 knots, easing to 10 to 15 knots late this evening and overnight. Seas 3 to 5 feet. Wave detail, northwest 4 feet at 7 seconds. For Thursday, northwest wind 10 to 15 knots. Seas 3 to 5 feet. Wave detail, northwest 4 feet at 9 seconds. For Thursday night, northwest wind 15 to 20 knots. Seas 4 to 6 feet. Wave detail, northwest 5 feet at 8 seconds. The coastal waters forecast from Pigeon Point to Point Pinos out to 10 nautical miles. Small craft advisory in effect from late Thursday night through late Friday night. For tonight, northwest wind 15 to 20 knots, easing to 10 to 15 knots late this evening and overnight. Seas 4 to 5 feet. Wave detail, northwest 4 feet at 7 seconds. For Thursday, northwest wind 10 to 15 knots, rising to 15 to 20 knots in the afternoon. Seas 4 to 5 feet. Wave detail, northwest 5 feet at 8 seconds. For Thursday night, northwest wind 15 to 20 knots. Seas 4 to 6 feet. Wave detail, northwest 5 feet at 7 seconds. Sunrise, sunset, and tidal information for the San Francisco Bay Area for Thursday, May 7. The sunrise today, 6:08 a.m. The sunset tonight, 8:04 p.m. Tidal data at the Golden Gate for today. High tide, 2:50 a.m. at 5.00 feet. Low tide, 10:05 a.m. at -0.14 feet. High tide, 06:06 p.m. at 4.6 feet. Low tide, 10:20 p.m. at 3.38 feet. Here are the buoy observations for 2 a.m. Pacific Daylight Time. An offshore buoy 6, wind southeast at 70 knots, gusting to 23, pressure 1,020.0 millibars. An offshore buoy 59, winds north 6 knots, water temperature 59, pressure 1,024.2 millibars, sea 7 feet, every 12 seconds.
Head Point Arena, Bowie. Winds northwest 12 knots. Water temperature 55. Pressure 1,020.3 millibars. Seas 5 feet every 13 seconds. Head Bowie 13 near Bodega Bay. Winds northwest at 70 knots. Pressure 1,019.3 millibars. Swell 6 feet every 13 seconds. At Point Reyes, Wave Rider, Buoy, water temperature 55, sea 7 feet, every 13 seconds. At San Francisco Bar, Buoy, water temperature 56, seas 5 feet, every 13 seconds. At San Francisco Bay, winds northwest at 12 knots, water temperature 57, pressure 1,019.6 millibars, swell 5 feet, every 13 seconds. At Half Moon Bay, Buoy, winds northwest 10 knots, water temperature 56, pressure 1,020.0 millibars, seas 5 feet, every 13 seconds. At Monterey Bay, Buoy, winds north 14 knots, water temperature 56, pressure 1,019.3 millibars, seas 5 feet, every 14 seconds. Head Pointer, Wave Rider, Buoy, water temperature 57, seas 6 feet, every 13 seconds. At Cape San Martin Buoy, winds northwest 70 knots, gusting to 21, water temperature 59, pressure 1,018.9 millibars, sea 7 feet, every 14 seconds. Synopsis for the Central California coast and bays, including the Monterey Bay, Greater Farallones, and Cordell Bank National Marine Sanctuaries, winds from the northwest continue to increase. Fresh to strong north-northwest breezes will spread across both our coastal and outer waters for the weekend, resulting in unbuilding rough seas which will produce dangerous conditions for small crafts. The marine forecast for San Pablo Bay, Susum Bay, the West Delta, and the San Francisco Bay north of the Bay Bridge. For tonight, west wind 10 to 15 knots, becoming southwest 5 to 10 knots after midnight. For Thursday, southwest wind 5 to 10 knots, rising to 10 to 15 knots in the afternoon. For Thursday night, west wind 10 to 15 knots. Synopsis for the Central California coast and bays, including the Monterey Bay, Greater Farallones, and Cordell Bank National Marine Sanctuaries, northwest winds will increase to a strong breeze by tonight and remain strong through the weekend. Seas will steadily build through the day in response to the stronger winds. The marine forecast for San Pablo Bay, Susum Bay, the West Delta, and the San Francisco Bay north of the Bay Bridge. For the rest of tonight, southwest wind 5 to 10 knots. For Thursday, southwest wind 5 to 10 knots, rising to 10 to 15 knots in the afternoon. For Thursday night, west wind 10 to 15 knots. For Friday, southwest wind 5 to 10 knots. The marine forecast for Monterey Bay. For the rest of tonight, northwest wind around 5 knots. Seas around 3 feet. Wave detail, northwest 3 feet at 7 seconds. Patchy fog. For Thursday, northwest wind 5 to 10 knots, becoming west 15 to 20 knots in the afternoon. Seas 3 to 4 feet. Wave detail, northwest 4 feet at 6 seconds. Patchy fog in the morning. For Thursday night, northwest wind 15 to 20 knots, easing to 10 to 15 knots after midnight. Seas 3 to 5 feet. Wave detail, northwest 4 feet at 6 seconds. Patchy fog after midnight. For Friday, northwest wind 5 to 10 knots, becoming west 15 to 20 knots in the afternoon. Seas 3 to 5 feet. Wave detail, northwest 4 feet at 8 seconds. The coastal waters forecast from Point Arena to Point Reyes out to 10 nautical miles. Small craft advisory in effect from this evening through Saturday afternoon. Rest of tonight. Northwest wind 10 to 15 knots. Seas 4 to 6 feet. Wave detail, northwest 5 feet at 7 seconds. Thursday, northwest wind 10 to 15 knots, rising to 15 to 20 knots in the afternoon. Seas 4 to 5 feet, wave detail, northwest 5 feet at 7 seconds. Thursday night,
Northwest wind 15 to 20 knots, seas 5 to 6 feet, wave detail, northwest 5 feet at

6 seconds. Friday, northwest wind 20 to 25 knots, sea is 5 to 7 feet, wave detail, northwest 6 feet at 7 seconds. The coastal waters forecast from Point Arena to Point Reyes 10 to 60 nautical miles offshore. Small craft advisory in effect from late tonight through Saturday afternoon. Rest of tonight. Northwest wind around 15 knots, seas around 6 feet, wave detail. Northwest 6 feet at 7 seconds and south 2 feet at 15 seconds. Thursday, northwest wind 10 to 15 knots, seas around 6 feet, wave detail. Northwest 6 feet at 7 seconds and southwest 2 feet at 13 seconds. Thursday night. Northwest wind 15 to 20 knots, seas 5 to 6 feet, wave detail. Northwest 6 feet at 6 seconds. Friday, northwest wind 15 to 20 knots, seas 6 to 7 feet, wave detail. Northwest 7 feet at 7 seconds. San Francisco bar forecast. In the deep water channel, mixed seas of 4 to 6 feet at 13 seconds. Across the bar, swell can be more than twice as high across the bar than surrounding waters. Waves are also more prone to break, particularly during strong ebb currents. Maximum ebb current of 2.4 knots at 7:46 p.m. Thursday and 0.7 knots at 10:27 p.m. Thursday. The coastal waters forecast from Point Pinos to Point Piedras Blancas out to 10 nautical miles. Small craft advisory in effect from 9 a.m. Pacific Daylight Time this morning through Saturday afternoon. Rest of tonight. Northwest wind 15 to 20 knots. Seas 4 to 5 feet. Wave detail, northwest 5 feet at 7 seconds. Thursday, northwest wind 15 to 20 knots. Seas 4 to 6 feet. Wave detail, northwest 5 feet at 7 seconds. Thursday night. Northwest wind 20 to 25 knots, seas 5 to 7 feet, wave detail, northwest 6 feet at 7 seconds. Friday, northwest wind 20 to 25 knots, gusts up to 35 knots in the afternoon. Seas 5 to 7 feet, wave detail, northwest 7 feet at 8 seconds. The coastal waters forecast from Pigeon Point to Point Pinos 10 to 60 nautical miles offshore. Small craft advisory in effect from late tonight through Saturday afternoon. Rest of tonight. Northwest wind 10 to 15 knots, seas 5 to 6 feet, wave detail. Northwest 6 feet at 7 seconds and south 2 feet at 15 seconds. Thursday, northwest wind 10 to 15 knots, seas 5 to 6 feet, wave detail. Northwest 6 feet at 7 seconds and southwest 2 feet at 13 seconds. Thursday night. Northwest wind 15 to 20 knots, seas 5 to 7 feet, wave detail. Northwest 6 feet at 6 seconds. Friday, northwest wind 15 to 20 knots, seas 6 to 7 feet, wave detail. Northwest 7 feet at 8 seconds. The offshore waters forecast for the following marine location: Point Arena to Pigeon Point between 60 nautical miles and 150 nautical miles offshore. Issued at 2:25 a.m. Pacific Daylight Time. Today, northwest wind 10 to 15 knots. Seas 6 to 7 feet. Tonight, northwest wind 10 to 15 knots, increasing to 15 to 20 knots. Seas 5 to 7 feet. Friday, northwest wind 10 to 20 knots. Seas 4 to 7 feet. Friday night, northwest wind 10 to 20 knots. Seas 4 to 8 feet. Saturday, northwest winds 10 to 20 knots. Seas 5 to 8 feet. Saturday night, northwest winds 15 to 25 knots. Seas 6 to 8 feet. Sun, north to northwest winds 15 to 25 knots. Seas 6 to 9 feet. Sun night, north winds 20 to 25 knots. Seas 7 to 10 feet. Monday, north winds 15 to 25 knots. Seas 8 to 10 feet. Monday night, north winds 10 to 20 knots. Seas 7 to 9 feet. The offshore waters forecast for the following marine location: Pigeon Point to Point Piedras Blancas between 60 nautical miles and 150 nautical miles offshore. Issued at 2:25 a.m. Pacific Daylight.

day, northwest winds 10 to 15 knots. Seas 6 to 7 feet. Tonight, northwest winds 15 to 20 knots. Seas 6 to 7 feet. Friday, north to northwest winds 15 to 20 knots. Seas 5 to 8 feet. Friday night, northwest winds 15 to 20 knots. Seas 5 to 8 feet. Saturday, northwest winds 15 to 20 knots. Seas 5 to 8 feet. Saturday night, northwest winds 15 to 25 knots. Seas 6 to 8 feet. Sun, north to northwest winds 15 to 25 knots. Seas 7 to 9 feet. Sunday night, north to northwest winds 20 to 25 knots. Seas 8 to 9 feet. Monday, north winds 10 to 20 knots. Seas 7 to 10 feet. Monday night, northwest winds 5 to 15 knots. Seas 7 to 8 feet. 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This broadcast originates from the National Weather Service office located in Monterey, California, and serves the coastal marine waters, including San Francisco and Monterey Bay. The coastal waters forecast from Point Reyes to Pigeon Point out to 10 nautical miles. Small craft advisory in effect from late tonight through Saturday afternoon. For the rest of tonight, northwest wind 10 to 15 knots. Seas 3 to 5 feet. Wave detail, northwest 4 feet at 7 seconds. For Thursday, northwest wind 10 to 15 knots. Seas 3 to 5 feet. Wave detail, northwest 4 feet at 7 seconds. For Thursday night, northwest wind 15 to 20 knots. Seas 4 to 6 feet. Wave detail, northwest 5 feet at 6 seconds. For Friday, northwest wind 15 to 20 knots, rising to 20 to 25 knots in the afternoon. Seas 5 to 7 feet. Wave detail, northwest 6 feet at 8 seconds. The coastal waters forecast from Pigeon Point to Point Pinos out to 10 nautical miles. Small craft advisory in effect from late tonight through Saturday afternoon. For the rest of tonight, northwest wind 10 to 15 knots. Seas 4 to 5 feet. Wave detail, northwest 4 feet at 7 seconds. For Thursday, northwest wind 10 to 15 knots, rising to 15 to 20 knots in the afternoon. Seas 4 to 5 feet. Wave detail, northwest 5 feet at 6 seconds. For Thursday night, northwest wind 15 to 20 knots. Seas 4 to 6 feet. Wave detail, northwest 5 feet at 6 seconds. For Friday, northwest wind 15 to 20 knots. Seas 4 to 6 feet. Wave detail, northwest 6 feet at 8 seconds. Sunrise, sunset, and tidal information for the San Francisco Bay Area for Thursday, May 7th. The sunrise today, 6:08 a.m. The sunset tonight, 8:04 p.m. Tidal data at the Golden Gate for today. High tide, 2:50 a.m. at 5.00 feet. Low tide, 10:05 a.m. at -014 feet. High tide, 06:06 p.m. at 4:06 feet. Low tide, 10:20 p.m. at 3.38 feet. Here are the buoy observations for 2 a.m. Pacific Daylight Time. An offshore buoy 6 winds southeast at 70 knots, gusting to 23, pressure 1,020.0 millibars. An offshore buoy 59, winds north 6 knots, water temperature 59, pressure 1,024.2 millibars, sea 7 feet, every 12 seconds. At Point Arena buoy, winds northwest 12 knots, water temperature 55, pressure 1,020.3 millibars, seas 5 feet, every 13 seconds. At buoy 13 near Bodega Bay, winds northwest at 70 knots, pressure 1,019.3 millibars, swell 6 feet, every 13 seconds. At Point Reyes Wave Rider buoy, water temperature 55, seas 7 feet.

roughly 13 seconds. At San Francisco, Marbury water temperature 56, seas 5 feet every 13 seconds. At San Francisco, blowing winds northwest at 12 knots, water temperature 57, pressure 1,019.6 millibars, swell 5 feet every 13 seconds. At Half Moon Bay, blowing winds northwest 10 knots, water temperature 56, pressure 1,020.0 millibars, seas 5 feet every 13 seconds. At Monterey Bay, buoy winds north 14 knots, water temperature 56, pressure 1,019.3 millibars, seas 5 feet every 14 seconds. At Oyster, wave rider buoy water temperature 57, seas 6 feet every 13 seconds. At Cape San Martin, buoy winds northwest 17 knots, gusting to 21, water temperature 59, pressure 1,018.9 millibars. See 7 feet every 14 seconds. Synopsis for the Central California coast and bays, including the Monterey Bay, Greater Farallones, and Cordell Bank National Marine Sanctuaries. Northwest winds will increase to a strong breeze by tonight and remain strong through the weekend. Seas will steadily build through the day in response to the stronger winds. The marine forecast for San Pablo Bay, Suisun Bay, the West Delta, and the San Francisco Bay north of the Bay Bridge. For the rest of tonight, southwest wind 5 to 10 knots. For Thursday, southwest wind 5 to 10 knots, rising to 10 to 15 knots in the afternoon. For Thursday night, west wind 10 to 15 knots. For Friday, southwest wind 5 to 10 knots. The marine forecast for Monterey Bay. For the rest of tonight, northwest wind around 5 knots. Seas around 3 feet. Wave detail, northwest 3 feet at 7 seconds. Patchy fog. For Thursday, northwest wind 5 to 10 knots, becoming west 15 to 20 knots in the afternoon. Seas 3 to 4 feet. Wave detail, northwest 4 feet at 6 seconds. Patchy fog in the morning. For Thursday night, northwest wind 15 to 20 knots, easing to 10 to 15 knots after midnight. Seas 3 to 5 feet. Wave detail, northwest 4 feet at 6 seconds. Patchy fog after midnight. For Friday, northwest wind 5 to 10 knots, becoming west 15 to 20 knots in the afternoon. Seas 3 to 5 feet. Wave detail, northwest 4 feet at 8 seconds. The coastal waters forecast from Point Arena to Point Reyes out to 10 nautical miles. Small craft advisory in effect from this evening through Saturday afternoon. Rest of tonight. Northwest wind 10 to 15 knots. Seas 4 to 6 feet. Wave detail, northwest 5 feet at 7 seconds. Thursday, northwest wind 10 to 15 knots, rising to 15 to 20 knots in the afternoon. Seas 4 to 5 feet, wave detail, northwest 5 feet at 7 seconds. Thursday night, northwest wind 15 to 20 knots, seas 5 to 6 feet, wave detail, northwest 5 feet at 6 seconds. Friday, northwest wind 20 to 25 knots, seas 5 to 7 feet, wave detail, northwest 6 feet at 7 seconds. The coastal waters forecast from Point Arena to Point Reyes 10 to 60 nautical miles offshore. Small craft advisory in effect from late tonight through Saturday afternoon. Rest of tonight. Northwest wind around 15 knots, seas around 6 feet, wave detail, northwest 6 feet at 7 seconds and south 2 feet at 15 seconds. Thursday, northwest wind 10 to 15 knots, seas around 6 feet, wave detail, northwest 6 feet at 7 seconds and southwest 2 feet at 13 seconds. Thursday night, northwest wind 15 to 20 knots, seas 5 to 6 feet, wave detail, northwest 6 feet at 6 seconds. Friday, northwest wind 15 to 20 knots, seas 6 to 7 feet, wave detail, northwest 7 feet at 7 seconds. San Francisco bar forecast. In the deep water channel, mixed seas of 4 to 6 feet at 13 seconds. Across the bar, swell can be more than twice as high across the bar than surrounding waters.

are also more prone to break, particularly during strong ebb currents. Maximum ebb current of 2.4 knots at 7:46 p.m. Thursday and 0.7 knots at 10:27 p.m. Thursday. The coastal waters forecast from Point Pinos to Point Piedras Blanc is out to 10 nautical miles. Small craft advisory in effect from 9 a.m. Pacific Daylight Time this morning through Saturday afternoon. Rest of tonight. Northwest wind 15 to 20 knots. Seas 4 to 5 feet. Wave detail, northwest 5 feet at 7 seconds. Thursday, northwest wind 15 to 20 knots, seas 4 to 6 feet. Wave detail, northwest 5 feet at 7 seconds. Thursday night, northwest wind 20 to 25 knots, seas 5 to 7 feet. Wave detail, northwest 6 feet at 7 seconds. Friday, northwest wind 20 to 25 knots, gusts up to 35 knots in the afternoon. Seas 5 to 7 feet. Wave detail, northwest 7 feet at 8 seconds. The coastal waters forecast from Pigeon Point to Point Pinos 10 to 60 nautical miles offshore. Small craft advisory in effect from late tonight through Saturday afternoon. Rest of tonight. Northwest wind 10 to 15 knots, seas 5 to 6 feet. Wave detail, northwest 6 feet at 7 seconds and south 2 feet at 15 seconds. Thursday, northwest wind 10 to 15 knots, seas 5 to 6 feet. Wave detail, northwest 6 feet at 7 seconds and southwest 2 feet at 13 seconds. Thursday night, northwest wind 15 to 20 knots, seas 5 to 7 feet. Wave detail, northwest 6 feet at 6 seconds. Friday, northwest wind 15 to 20 knots, seas 6 to 7 feet. Wave detail, northwest 7 feet at 8 seconds. The offshore waters forecast for the following marine location: Point Arena to Pigeon Point between 60 nautical miles and 150 nautical miles offshore. Issued at 2:25 a.m. Pacific Daylight Time. Today, northwest wind 10 to 15 knots. Seas 6 to 7 feet. Tonight, northwest wind 10 to 15 knots, increasing to 15 to 20 knots. Seas 5 to 7 feet. Friday, northwest wind 10 to 20 knots. Seas 4 to 7 feet. Friday night, northwest wind 10 to 20 knots. Seas 4 to 8 feet. Saturday, northwest wind 10 to 20 knots. Seas 5 to 8 feet. Saturday night, northwest wind 15 to 25 knots. Seas 6 to 8 feet. Sun, north to northwest wind 15 to 25 knots. Seas 6 to 9 feet. Sun night, north winds 20 to 25 knots. Seas 7 to 10 feet. Monday, north winds 15 to 25 knots. Seas 8 to 10 feet. Monday night, north winds 10 to 20 knots. Seas 7 to 9 feet. The offshore waters forecast for the following marine location: Pigeon Point to Point Piedras Blanc is between 60 nautical miles and 150 nautical miles offshore. Issued at 2:25 a.m. Pacific Daylight Time. Today, northwest winds 10 to 15 knots. Seas 6 to 7 feet. Tonight, northwest winds 15 to 20 knots. Seas 6 to 7 feet. Friday, north to northwest winds 15 to 20 knots. Seas 5 to 8 feet. Friday night, northwest winds 15 to 20 knots. Seas 5 to 8 feet. Saturday, northwest winds 15 to 20 knots. Seas 5 to 8 feet. Saturday night, northwest winds 15 to 25 knots. Seas 6 to 8 feet. Sun, north to northwest winds 15 to 25 knots. Seas 7 to 9 feet. Sunday night, north to northwest winds 20 to 25 knots. Seas 8 to 9 feet. Monday, north winds 10 to 20 knots. Seas 7 to 10 feet. Monday night, northwest winds 5 to 15 knots. Seas 7 to 8 feet. The coastal waters forecast from Point Reyes to Pigeon Point out to 10 nautical miles. Small craft advisory in effect.

rising to 20 to 25 knots in the afternoon. Seas 5 to 7 feet. Wave detail, northwest 60 to 8 seconds. The coastal waters forecast from Pigeon Point to Point Pinos out to 10 nautical miles. Small craft advisory in effect from late tonight through Saturday afternoon. For the rest of tonight, northwest wind 10 to 15 knots. Seas 4 to 5 feet. Wave detail, northwest 4 feet at 7 seconds. For Thursday, northwest wind 10 to 15 knots, rising to 15 to 20 knots in the afternoon. Seas 4 to 5 feet. Wave detail, northwest 5 feet at 6 seconds. For Thursday night, northwest wind 15 to 20 knots. Seas 4 to 6 feet. Wave detail, northwest 5 feet at 6 seconds. For Friday, northwest wind 15 to 20 knots. Seas 4 to 6 feet. Wave detail, northwest 6 feet at 8 seconds. Sunrise, sunset, and tidal information for the San Francisco Bay Area for Thursday, May 7th. The sunrise today, 6:08 a.m. The sunset tonight, 8:04 p.m. Tidal data at the Golden Gate for today. High tide, 2:50 a.m. at 5.00 feet. Low tide, 10:05 a.m. at -0.14 feet. High tide, 06:06 p.m. at 4:06 feet. Low tide, 10:20 p.m. at 3.38 feet. Here are the buoy observations for 3 a.m. Pacific Daylight Time. An offshore buoy 6 winds southeast at 19 knots, gusting to 23, pressure 1,018.7 millibars. An offshore buoy 59, winds northwest 4 knots, water temperature 59, pressure 1,023.9 millibars, sea 7 feet, every 11 seconds. At Point Arena buoy, winds northwest 12 knots, water temperature 55, pressure 1,020.0 millibars, sea 7 feet, every 12 seconds. At buoy 13 near Bodega Bay, winds northwest at 60 knots, pressure 1,019.2 millibars, swell 6 feet, every 12 seconds. At Point Reyes Wave Rider buoy, water temperature 55, seas 6 feet, every 12 seconds. At San Francisco Bar buoy, water temperature 56, seas 4 feet, every 13 seconds. At San Francisco buoy, winds northwest at 12 knots, swell 5 feet, every 13 seconds. At Half Moon Bay buoy, winds northwest 12 knots, water temperature 56, pressure 1,019.9 millibars, seas 5 feet, every 13 seconds. At Monterey Bay buoy, winds northwest 14 knots, water temperature 56, pressure 1,019.0 millibars, seas 5 feet, every 13 seconds. At Pointer, Wave Rider buoy, water temperature 57, seas 6 feet, every 13 seconds. At Cape San Martin buoy, winds northwest 70 knots, gusting to 21, water temperature 59, pressure 1,018.7 millibars. Sea 7 feet, every 14 seconds. Synopsis for the Central California coast and bays, including the Monterey Bay, Greater Farallones, and Cordell Bank National Marine Sanctuaries. Northwest winds will increase to a strong breeze by tonight and remain strong through the weekend. Seas will steadily build through the day in response to the stronger winds. The marine forecast for San Pablo Bay, Suisun Bay, the West Delta, and the San Francisco Bay north of the Bay Bridge. For the rest of tonight, southwest wind 5 to 10 knots. For Thursday, southwest wind 5 to 10 knots, rising to 10 to 15 knots in the afternoon. For Thursday night, west wind 10 to 15 knots. For Friday, southwest wind 5 to 10 knots. The marine forecast for Monterey Bay. For the rest of tonight, northwest wind around 5 knots. Seas around 3 feet. Wave detail, northwest 3 feet at 7 seconds. Patchy fog. For Thursday, northwest wind 5 to 10 knots, becoming west 15 to 20 knots in the afternoon. Seas 3 to 4 feet. Wave detail, northwest 4 feet at 6 seconds.

patchy fog in the morning. For Thursday night, northwest wind 15 to 20 knots, easing to 10 to 15 knots after midnight. Seas 3 to 5 feet. Wave detail, northwest 4 feet at 6 seconds. Patchy fog after midnight. For Friday, northwest wind 5 to 10 knots, becoming west 15 to 20 knots in the afternoon. Seas 3 to 5 feet. Wave detail, northwest 4 feet at 8 seconds. The coastal waters forecast from Point Arena to Point Reyes out to 10 nautical miles. Small craft advisory in effect from this evening through Saturday afternoon. Rest of tonight. Northwest wind 10 to 15 knots. Seas 4 to 6 feet. Wave detail, northwest 5 feet at 7 seconds. Thursday northwest wind 10 to 15 knots, rising to 15 to 20 knots in the afternoon. Seas 4 to 5 feet, wave detail, northwest 5 feet at 7 seconds. Thursday night, northwest wind 15 to 20 knots, seas 5 to 6 feet, wave detail, northwest 5 feet at 6 seconds. Friday, northwest wind 20 to 25 knots, seas 5 to 7 feet, wave detail, northwest 6 feet at 7 seconds. The coastal waters forecast from Point Arena to Point Reyes 10 to 16 nautical miles offshore. Small craft advisory in effect from late tonight through Saturday afternoon. Rest of tonight. Northwest wind around 15 knots, seas around 6 feet, wave detail. Northwest 6 feet at 7 seconds and south 2 feet at 15 seconds. Thursday, northwest wind 10 to 15 knots, seas around 6 feet, wave detail. Northwest 6 feet at 7 seconds and southwest 2 feet at 13 seconds. Thursday night. Northwest wind 15 to 20 knots, seas 5 to 6 feet, wave detail. Northwest 6 feet at 6 seconds. Friday, northwest wind 15 to 20 knots, seas 6 to 7 feet, wave detail. Northwest 7 feet at 7 seconds. San Francisco VAR forecast. In the deep water channel, mixed seas of 4 to 6 feet at 13 seconds. Across the bar, swell can be more than twice as high across the bar than surrounding waters. Waves are also more prone to break, particularly during strong ebb currents. Maximum ebb current of 2.4 knots at 7:46 p.m. Thursday and 0.7 knots at 10:27 p.m. Thursday. The coastal waters forecast from Point Pinos to Point Piedras Blancas out to 10 nautical miles. Small craft advisory in effect from 9 a.m. Pacific Daylight Time this morning through Saturday afternoon. Rest of tonight. Northwest wind 15 to 20 knots. Seas 4 to 5 feet. Wave detail, northwest 5 feet at 7 seconds. Thursday, northwest wind 15 to 20 knots, seas 4 to 6 feet, wave detail, northwest 5 feet at 7 seconds. Thursday night, northwest wind 20 to 25 knots, seas 5 to 7 feet, wave detail, northwest 6 feet at 7 seconds. Friday, northwest wind 20 to 25 knots, gusts up to 35 knots in the afternoon. Seas 5 to 7 feet, wave detail, northwest 7 feet at 8 seconds. The coastal waters forecast from Pigeon Point to Point Pinos 10 to 60 nautical miles offshore. Small craft advisory in effect from late tonight through Saturday afternoon. Rest of tonight. Northwest wind 10 to 15 knots, seas 5 to 6 feet, wave detail, northwest 6 feet at 7 seconds and south 2 feet at 15 seconds. Thursday, northwest wind 10 to 15 knots, seas 5 to 6 feet, wave detail, northwest 6 feet at 7 seconds and southwest 2 feet at 13 seconds. Thursday night, northwest wind 15 to 20 knots, seas 5 to 7 feet, wave detail, northwest 6 feet at 6 seconds. Friday, northwest wind 15 to 20 knots, seas 6 to 7 feet, wave detail, northwest 7 feet at 8 seconds. The offshore waters forecast for the following marine location, Point Arena to Pigeon Point between 60 nautical miles and 150 nautical miles offshore. Issued at 2:25 a.m. Pacific Daylight Time. Today, northwest winds 10 to 15 knots. Seas 6 to 7 feet.
tonight, northwest winds 10 to 15 knots, increasing to 15 to 20 knots. Seas 5 to 7 feet. Friday, northwest winds 10 to 20 knots. Seas 4 to 7 feet. Friday night, northwest winds 10 to 20 knots. Seas 4 to 8 feet. Saturday, northwest winds 10 to 20 knots. Seas 5 to 8 feet. Saturday night, northwest winds 15 to 25 knots. Seas 6 to 8 feet. Sun, north to northwest winds 15 to 25 knots. Seas 6 to 9 feet. Sun night, north winds 20 to 25 knots. Seas 7 to 10 feet. Monday, north winds 15 to 25 knots. Seas 8 to 10 feet. Monday night, north winds 10 to 20 knots. Seas 7 to 9 feet. The offshore waters forecast for the following marine location: Pigeon Point to Point Piedras Blancas between 60 nautical miles and 150 nautical miles offshore. Issued at 2:25 a.m. Pacific Daylight Time. Today, northwest winds 10 to 15 knots. Seas 6 to 7 feet. Tonight, northwest winds 15 to 20 knots. Seas 6 to 7 feet. Friday, north to northwest winds 15 to 20 knots. Seas 5 to 8 feet. Friday night, northwest winds 15 to 20 knots. Seas 5 to 8 feet. Saturday, northwest winds 15 to 20 knots. Seas 5 to 8 feet. Saturday night, northwest winds 15 to 25 knots. Seas 6 to 8 feet. Sun, north to northwest winds 15 to 25 knots. Seas 7 to 9 feet. Sunday night, north to northwest winds 20 to 25 knots. Seas 8 to 9 feet. Monday, north winds 10 to 20 knots. Seas 7 to 10 feet. Monday night, northwest winds 5 to 15 knots. Seas 7 to 8 feet. The coastal waters forecast from Point Reyes to Pigeon Point out to 10 nautical miles. Small craft advisory in effect from late tonight through Saturday afternoon. For the rest of tonight, northwest wind 10 to 15 knots. Seas 3 to 5 feet. Wave detail, northwest 4 feet at 7 seconds. For Thursday, northwest wind 10 to 15 knots. Seas 3 to 5 feet. Wave detail, northwest 4 feet at 7 seconds. For Thursday night, northwest wind 15 to 20 knots. Seas 4 to 6 feet. Wave detail, northwest 5 feet at 6 seconds. For Friday, northwest wind 15 to 20 knots, rising to 20 to 25 knots in the afternoon. Seas 5 to 7 feet. Wave detail, northwest 6 feet at 8 seconds. The coastal waters forecast from Pigeon Point to Point Pinos out to 10 nautical miles. Small craft advisory in effect from late tonight through Saturday afternoon. For the rest of tonight, northwest wind 10 to 15 knots. Seas 4 to 5 feet. Wave detail, northwest 4 feet at 7 seconds. For Thursday, northwest wind 10 to 15 knots, rising to 15 to 20 knots in the afternoon. Seas 4 to 5 feet. Wave detail, northwest 5 feet at 6 seconds. For Thursday night, northwest wind 15 to 20 knots. Seas 4 to 6 feet. Wave detail, northwest 5 feet at 6 seconds. For Friday, northwest wind 15 to 20 knots. Seas 4 to 6 feet. Wave detail, northwest 6 feet at 8 seconds. 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This broadcast originates from the National Weather Service office located in Monterey, California, and serves the coastal marine waters, including San Francisco and Monterey Bay. Sunrise, sunset, and tidal information for the San Francisco Bay area for Thursday, May 7th. The sunrise today, 6:08 a.m. The sunset tonight.

8:04 p.m. Tidal data at the Golden Gate for today. High tide, 2:50 a.m. at 5.00 feet. Low tide, 10:05 a.m. at -0.14 feet. High tide, 06:06 p.m. at 4.6 feet. Low tide, 10:20 p.m. at 3.38 feet. Here are the buoy observations for 3 a.m. Pacific Daylight Time. An offshore buoy 6, wind southeast at 19 knots, gusting to 23, pressure 1,018.7 millibars. An offshore buoy 59, winds northwest 4 knots, water temperature 59, pressure 1,023.9 millibars, sea 7 feet, every 11 seconds. Endpoint Arena buoy, winds northwest 12 knots, water temperature 55, pressure 1,020.0 millibars, sea 7 feet, every 12 seconds. At buoy 13 near Bodega Bay, winds northwest at 60 knots, pressure 1,019.2 millibars, swell 6 feet, every 12 seconds. At Point Reyes Wave Rider buoy, water temperature 55, sea 6 feet, every 12 seconds. At San Francisco Bar buoy, water temperature 56, seas 4 feet, every 13 seconds. At San Francisco buoy, winds northwest at 12 knots, swell 5 feet, every 13 seconds. At Half Moon Bay buoy, winds northwest 12 knots, water temperature 56, pressure 1,019.9 millibars, seas 5 feet, every 13 seconds. At Monterey Bay buoy, winds northwest 14 knots, water temperature 56, pressure 1,019.0 millibars, seas 5 feet, every 13 seconds. At Point Sur, Wave Rider buoy, water temperature 57, seas 6 feet, every 13 seconds. At Cape San Martin buoy, winds northwest 70 knots, gusting to 21, water temperature 59, pressure 1,018.7 millibars. Sea 7 feet, every 14 seconds. Synopsis for the Central California coast and bays, including the Monterey Bay, Greater Farallones, and Cordell Bank National Marine Sanctuaries. Northwest winds will increase to a strong breeze by tonight and remain strong through the weekend. Seas will steadily build through the day in response to the stronger winds. The marine forecast for San Pablo Bay, Suisun Bay, the West Delta, and the San Francisco Bay north of the Bay Bridge. For the rest of tonight, southwest wind 5 to 10 knots. For Thursday, southwest wind 5 to 10 knots, rising to 10 to 15 knots in the afternoon. For Thursday night, west wind 10 to 15 knots. For Friday, southwest wind 5 to 10 knots. The marine forecast for Monterey Bay. For the rest of tonight, northwest wind around 5 knots. Seas around 3 feet. Wave detail, northwest 3 feet at 7 seconds. Patchy fog. For Thursday, northwest wind 5 to 10 knots, becoming west 15 to 20 knots in the afternoon. Seas 3 to 4 feet. Wave detail, northwest 4 feet at 6 seconds. Patchy fog in the morning. For Thursday night, northwest wind 15 to 20 knots, easing to 10 to 15 knots after midnight. Seas 3 to 5 feet. Wave detail, northwest 4 feet at 6 seconds. Patchy fog after midnight. For Friday, northwest wind 5 to 10 knots, becoming west 15 to 20 knots in the afternoon. Seas 3 to 5 feet. Wave detail, northwest 4 feet at 8 seconds. The coastal waters forecast from Point Arena to Point Reyes out to 10 nautical miles. Small craft advisory in effect from this evening through Saturday afternoon. Rest of tonight. Northwest wind 10 to 15 knots. Seas 4 to 6 feet. Wave detail, northwest 5 feet at 7 seconds. Thursday northwest wind 10 to 15 knots, rising to 15 to 20 knots in the afternoon. Seas 4 to 5 feet. Wave detail, northwest 5 feet at 7 seconds. Thursday night, northwest wind 15 to 20 knots, seas 5 to 6 feet. Wave detail, northwest 5 feet at 6 seconds.
Friday, northwest wind 20 to 25 knots, seas 5 to 7 feet wave detail, northwest 6 feet at 7 seconds. The coastal waters forecast from Point Arena to Point Reyes 10 to 16 nautical miles offshore. Small craft advisory in effect from late tonight through Saturday afternoon. Rest of tonight. Northwest wind around 15 knots, seas around 6 feet wave detail. Northwest 6 feet at 7 seconds and south 2 feet at 15 seconds. Thursday, northwest wind 10 to 15 knots, seas around 6 feet wave detail. Northwest 6 feet at 7 seconds and southwest 2 feet at 13 seconds. Thursday night. Northwest wind 15 to 20 knots, seas 5 to 6 feet wave detail. Northwest 6 feet at 6 seconds. Friday, northwest wind 15 to 20 knots, seas 6 to 7 feet wave detail. Northwest 7 feet at 7 seconds. San Francisco VAR forecast. In the deep water channel, mixed seas of 4 to 6 feet at 13 seconds. Across the bar, swell can be more than twice as high across the bar than surrounding waters. Waves are also more prone to break, particularly during strong ebb currents. Maximum ebb current of 2.4 knots at 7:46 p.m. Thursday and 0.7 knots at 10:27 p.m. Thursday. The coastal waters forecast from Point Pinos to Point Piedras Blancas out to 10 nautical miles. Small craft advisory in effect from 9 a.m. Pacific Daylight Time this morning through Saturday afternoon. Rest of tonight. Northwest wind 15 to 20 knots. Seas 4 to 5 feet. Wave detail, northwest 5 feet at 7 seconds. Thursday, northwest wind 15 to 20 knots, seas 4 to 6 feet. Wave detail, northwest 5 feet at 7 seconds. Thursday night. Northwest wind 20 to 25 knots, seas 5 to 7 feet wave detail, northwest 6 feet at 7 seconds. Friday, northwest wind 20 to 25 knots, gusts up to 35 knots in the afternoon. Seas 5 to 7 feet wave detail, northwest 7 feet at 8 seconds. The coastal waters forecast from Pigeon Point to Point Pinos 10 to 60 nautical miles offshore. Small craft advisory in effect from late tonight through Saturday afternoon. Rest of tonight. Northwest wind 10 to 15 knots, seas 5 to 6 feet wave detail. Northwest 6 feet at 7 seconds and south 2 feet at 15 seconds. Thursday, northwest wind 10 to 15 knots, seas 5 to 6 feet wave detail. Northwest 6 feet at 7 seconds and southwest 2 feet at 13 seconds. Thursday night. Northwest wind 15 to 20 knots, seas 5 to 7 feet wave detail, northwest 6 feet at 6 seconds. Friday, northwest wind 15 to 20 knots, seas 6 to 7 feet wave detail, northwest 6 feet at 6 seconds. Friday, northwest wind 15 to 20 knots, seas 6 to 7 feet wave detail, northwest 7 feet at 8 seconds. The offshore waters forecast for the following marine location, Point Arena to Pigeon Point between 60 nautical miles and 150 nautical miles offshore. Issued at 2:25 a.m. Pacific Daylight Time. Today, northwest winds 10 to 15 knots. Seas 6 to 7 feet. Tonight, northwest winds 10 to 15 knots, increasing to 15 to 20 knots. Seas 5 to 7 feet. Friday, northwest winds 10 to 20 knots. Seas 4 to 7 feet. Friday night, northwest winds 10 to 20 knots. Seas 4 to 8 feet. Saturday, northwest winds 10 to 20 knots. Seas 5 to 8 feet. Saturday night, northwest winds 15 to 25 knots. Seas 6 to 8 feet. Sun, north to northwest winds 15 to 25 knots. Seas 6 to 9 feet. Sun night, north winds 20 to 25 knots. Seas 7 to 10 feet. Monday, north winds 15 to 25 knots. Seas 8 to 10 feet. Monday night, north winds 10 to 20 knots. Seas 7 to 9 feet. The offshore waters forecast
for the following marine location. Pigeon Point to Point Piedras Blancas between 60 nautical miles and 150 nautical miles off.

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Issued at 2:25 a.m. Pacific Daylight Time. Today, northwest winds 10 to 15 knots. Sea 6 to 7 feet. Tonight, northwest winds 15 to 20 knots. Sea 6 to 7 feet. Friday, north to northwest winds 15 to 20 knots. Seas 5 to 8 feet. Friday night, northwest winds 15 to 20 knots. Seas 5 to 8 feet. Saturday, northwest winds 15 to 20 knots. Seas 5 to 8 feet. Saturday night, northwest winds 15 to 25 knots. Seas 6 to 8 feet. Sun, north to northwest winds 15 to 25 knots. Seas 7 to 9 feet. Sunday night, north to northwest winds 20 to 25 knots. Seas 8 to 9 feet. Monday, north winds 10 to 20 knots. Seas 7 to 10 feet. Monday night, northwest winds 5 to 15 knots. Seas 7 to 8 feet. The coastal waters forecast from Point Reyes to Pigeon Point out to 10 nautical miles. Small craft advisory in effect from late tonight through Saturday afternoon. For the rest of tonight, northwest wind 10 to 15 knots. Seas 3 to 5 feet. Wave detail, northwest 4 feet at 7 seconds. For Thursday, northwest wind 10 to 15 knots. Seas 3 to 5 feet. Wave detail, northwest 4 feet at 7 seconds. For Thursday night, northwest wind 15 to 20 knots. Seas 4 to 6 feet. Wave detail, northwest 5 feet at 6 seconds. For Friday, northwest wind 15 to 20 knots, rising to 20 to 25 knots in the afternoon. Seas 5 to 7 feet. Wave detail, northwest 6 feet at 8 seconds. The coastal waters forecast from Pigeon Point to Point Pinos out to 10 nautical miles. Small craft advisory in effect from late tonight through Saturday afternoon. For the rest of tonight, northwest wind 10 to 15 knots. Seas 4 to 5 feet. Wave detail, northwest 4 feet at 7 seconds. For Thursday, northwest wind 10 to 15 knots, rising to 15 to 20 knots in the afternoon. Seas 4 to 5 feet. Wave detail, northwest 5 feet at 6 seconds. For Thursday night, northwest wind 15 to 20 knots. Seas 4 to 6 feet. Wave detail, northwest 5 feet at 6 seconds. For Friday, northwest wind 15 to 20 knots. Seas 4 to 6 feet. Wave detail, northwest 6 feet at 8 seconds. Sunrise, sunset, and tidal information for the San Francisco Bay Area for Thursday, May 7th. The sunrise today, 6:08 a.m. The sunset tonight, 8:04 p.m. Tidal data at the Golden Gate for today. High tide, 2:50 a.m. at 5.00 feet. Low tide, 10:05 a.m. at -014 feet. High tide, 06:06 p.m. at 4:06 feet. Low tide, 10:20 p.m. at 3.38 feet. Here are the buoy observations for 3 a.m. Pacific Daylight Time. An offshore buoy 6 winds southeast at 19 knots, gusting to 23, pressure 1,018.7 millibars. An offshore buoy 59, winds northwest 4 knots, water temperature 59, pressure 1,023.9 millibars, sea 7 feet, every 11 seconds. At Point Arena buoy, winds northwest 12 knots, water temperature 55, pressure 1,020.0 millibars, sea 7 feet, every 12 seconds. At buoy 13 near Bodega Bay, winds northwest at 60 knots, pressure 1,019.2 millibars, swell 6 feet, every 12 seconds. At Point Reyes Wave Rider buoy, water temperature 55, sea 6 feet, every 12 seconds. At San Francisco Bar buoy, water temperature 56, seas 4 feet, every 13 seconds. At San Francisco buoy, winds northwest at 12 knots, swell 5 feet, every 13 seconds. At Half Moon Bay buoy, winds

southwest 12 knots. Water temperature 56, pressure 1,019.9 millibars, seas 5 feet every 13 seconds. At Monterey Bay Buoy, winds northwest 14 knots. Water temperature 56, pressure 1,019.0 millibars, seas 5 feet every 13 seconds. At Pointer, Wave Rider Buoy, water temperature 57, seas 6 feet every 13 seconds. At Cape San Martin Buoy, winds northwest 70 knots, gusting to 21, water temperature 59, pressure 1,018.7 millibars, seas 7 feet every 14 seconds. Synopsis for the Central California coast and bays, including the Monterey Bay, Greater Farallones, and Cordell Bank National Marine Sanctuaries. Northwest winds will increase to a strong breeze by tonight and remain strong through the weekend. Seas will steadily build through the day in response to the stronger winds. The marine forecast for San Pablo Bay, Suisun Bay, the West Delta, and the San Francisco Bay north of the Bay Bridge. For the rest of tonight, southwest wind 5 to 10 knots. For Thursday, southwest wind 5 to 10 knots, rising to 10 to 15 knots in the afternoon. For Thursday night, west wind 10 to 15 knots. For Friday, southwest wind 5 to 10 knots. The marine forecast for Monterey Bay. For the rest of tonight, northwest wind around 5 knots. Seas around 3 feet. Wave detail, northwest 3 feet at 7 seconds. Patchy fog. For Thursday, northwest wind 5 to 10 knots, becoming west 15 to 20 knots in the afternoon. Seas 3 to 4 feet. Wave detail, northwest 4 feet at 6 seconds. Patchy fog in the morning. For Thursday night, northwest wind 15 to 20 knots, easing to 10 to 15 knots after midnight. Seas 3 to 5 feet. Wave detail, northwest 4 feet at 6 seconds. Patchy fog after midnight. For Friday, northwest wind 5 to 10 knots, becoming west 15 to 20 knots in the afternoon. Seas 3 to 5 feet. Wave detail, northwest 4 feet at 8 seconds. The coastal waters forecast from Point Arena to Point Reyes out to 10 nautical miles. Small craft advisory in effect from this evening through Saturday afternoon. Rest of tonight. Northwest wind 10 to 15 knots. Seas 4 to 6 feet. Wave detail, northwest 5 feet at 7 seconds. Thursday, northwest wind 10 to 15 knots, rising to 15 to 20 knots in the afternoon. Seas 4 to 5 feet. Wave detail, northwest 5 feet at 7 seconds. Thursday night, northwest wind 15 to 20 knots, seas 5 to 6 feet. Wave detail, northwest 5 feet at 6 seconds. Friday, northwest wind 20 to 25 knots, seas 5 to 7 feet. Wave detail, northwest 6 feet at 7 seconds. The coastal waters forecast from Point Arena to Point Reyes 10 to 60 nautical miles offshore. Small craft advisory in effect from late tonight through Saturday afternoon. Rest of tonight. Northwest wind around 15 knots, seas around 6 feet. Wave detail, northwest 6 feet at 7 seconds and south 2 feet at 15 seconds. Thursday, northwest wind 10 to 15 knots, seas around 6 feet. Wave detail, northwest 6 feet at 7 seconds and southwest 2 feet at 13 seconds. Thursday night. Northwest wind 15 to 20 knots, seas 5 to 6 feet. Wave detail, northwest 6 feet at 6 seconds. Friday, northwest wind 15 to 20 knots, seas 6 to 7 feet. Wave detail, northwest 7 feet at 7 seconds. San Francisco Bar forecast. In the deep water channel, mixed seas of 4 to 6 feet at 13 seconds. Across the bar, swell can be more than twice as high across the bar than surrounding waters. Waves are also more prone to break, particularly during strong ebb currents. Maximum ebb current of 2.4 knots at 7:46 p.m. Thursday and 0.7 knots at 10:27 p.m. Thursday. The coastal waters forecast from Point Pinos to Point Piedras Blancas out to 10 nautical miles. Small craft.
Advisory in effect from 9 a.m. Pacific Daylight Time this morning through Saturday afternoon. Rest of tonight. Northwest wind 15 to 20 knots. Seas 4 to 5 feet. Wave detail, northwest 5 feet at 7 seconds. Thursday, northwest wind 15 to 20 knots, seas 4 to 6 feet. Wave detail, northwest 5 feet at 7 seconds. Thursday night, northwest wind 20 to 25 knots, seas 5 to 7 feet. Wave detail, northwest 6 feet at 7 seconds. Friday, northwest wind 20 to 25 knots, gusts up to 35 knots in the afternoon. Seas 5 to 7 feet. Wave detail, northwest 7 feet at 8 seconds. The coastal waters forecast from Pigeon Point to Point Pinos 10 to 60 nautical miles offshore. Small craft advisory in effect from late tonight through Saturday afternoon. Rest of tonight. Northwest wind 10 to 15 knots, seas 5 to 6 feet. Wave detail, northwest 6 feet at 7 seconds and south 2 feet at 15 seconds. Thursday, northwest wind 10 to 15 knots, seas 5 to 6 feet. Wave detail, northwest 6 feet at 7 seconds and southwest 2 feet at 13 seconds. Thursday night, northwest wind 15 to 20 knots, seas 5 to 7 feet. Wave detail, northwest 6 feet at 6 seconds. Friday, northwest wind 15 to 20 knots, seas 6 to 7 feet. Wave detail, northwest 7 feet at 8 seconds. The offshore waters forecast for the following marine location: Point Arena to Pigeon Point between 60 nautical miles and 150 nautical miles offshore. Issued at 2:25 a.m. Pacific Daylight Time. Today, northwest winds 10 to 15 knots. Seas 6 to 7 feet. Tonight, northwest winds 10 to 15 knots, increasing to 15 to 20 knots. Seas 5 to 7 feet. Friday, northwest winds 10 to 20 knots. Seas 4 to 7 feet. Friday night, northwest winds 10 to 20 knots. Seas 4 to 8 feet. Saturday, northwest winds 10 to 20 knots. Seas 5 to 8 feet. Saturday night, northwest winds 15 to 25 knots. Seas 6 to 8 feet. Sun, north to northwest winds 15 to 25 knots. Seas 6 to 9 feet. Sun night, north winds 20 to 25 knots. Seas 7 to 10 feet. Monday, north winds 15 to 25 knots. Seas 8 to 10 feet. Monday night, north winds 10 to 20 knots. Seas 7 to 9 feet. The offshore waters forecast for the following marine location: Pigeon Point to Point Piedras Blancas between 60 nautical miles and 150 nautical miles offshore. Issued at 2:25 a.m. Pacific Daylight Time. Today, northwest winds 10 to 15 knots. Seas 6 to 7 feet. Tonight, northwest winds 15 to 20 knots. Seas 6 to 7 feet. Friday, north to northwest winds 15 to 20 knots. Seas 5 to 8 feet. Friday night, northwest winds 15 to 20 knots. Seas 5 to 8 feet. Saturday, northwest winds 15 to 20 knots. Seas 5 to 8 feet. Saturday night, northwest winds 15 to 25 knots. Seas 6 to 8 feet. Sun, north to northwest winds 15 to 25 knots. Seas 7 to 9 feet. Sunday night, north to northwest winds 20 to 25 knots. Seas 8 to 9 feet. Monday, north winds 10 to 20 knots. Seas 7 to 10 feet. Monday night, northwest winds 5 to 15 knots. Seas 7 to 8 feet. The coastal waters forecast from Point Reyes to Pigeon Point out to 10 nautical miles. Small craft advisory in effect from late tonight through Saturday afternoon. For the rest of tonight, northwest wind 10 to 15 knots. Seas 3 to 5 feet. Wave detail, northwest 4 feet at 7 seconds. For Thursday, northwest wind 10 to 15 knots. Seas 3 to 5 feet. Wave detail.
northwest 4 feet at 7 seconds. For Thursday night, northwest wind 15 to 20 knots, seas 4 to 6 feet. Wave detail, northwest 5 feet at 6 seconds. For Friday, northwest wind 15 to 20 knots, rising to 20 to 25 knots in the afternoon. Seas 5 to 7 feet. Wave detail, northwest 6 feet at 8 seconds. The coastal waters forecast from Pigeon Point to Point Pinos out to 10 nautical miles. Small craft advisory in effect from late tonight through Saturday afternoon. For the rest of tonight, northwest wind 10 to 15 knots. Seas 4 to 5 feet. Wave detail, northwest 4 feet at 7 seconds. For Thursday, northwest wind 10 to 15 knots, rising to 15 to 20 knots in the afternoon. Seas 4 to 5 feet. Wave detail, northwest 5 feet at 6 seconds. For Thursday night, northwest wind 15 to 20 knots. Seas 4 to 6 feet. Wave detail, northwest 5 feet at 6 seconds. For Friday, northwest wind 15 to 20 knots. Seas 4 to 6 feet. Wave detail, northwest 6 feet at 8 seconds. Sunrise, sunset, and tidal information for the San Francisco Bay Area for Thursday, May 7. The sunrise today, 6:08 a.m. The sunset tonight, 8:04 p.m. Tidal data at the Golden Gate for today. High tide, 2:50 a.m. at 5.00 feet. Low tide, 10:05 a.m. at -014 feet. High tide, 06:06 p.m. at 4. 6 feet low tide, 10:20 p.m. at 3.38 feet. Here are the buoy observations for 3 a.m. Pacific Daylight Time. An offshore buoy 6 winds southeast at 19 knots, gusting to 23, pressure 1,018.7 millibars. An offshore buoy 59, winds northwest 4 knots, water temperature 59, pressure 1,023.9 millibars, sea 7 feet, every 11 seconds. At Point Arena buoy, winds northwest 12 knots, water temperature 55, pressure 1,020.0 millibars, sea 7 feet, every 12 seconds. At buoy 13 near Bodega Bay, winds northwest at 60 knots, pressure 1,019.2 millibars, swell 6 feet, every 12 seconds. At Point Reyes Wave Rider buoy, water temperature 55, seas 6 feet, every 12 seconds. At San Francisco Bar buoy, water temperature 56, seas 4 feet, every 13 seconds. At San Francisco buoy, winds northwest at 12 knots, swell 5 feet, every 13 seconds. At Half Moon Bay buoy, winds northwest 12 knots, water temperature 56, pressure 1,019.9 millibars, seas 5 feet, every 13 seconds. At Monterey Bay buoy, winds northwest 14 knots, water temperature 56, pressure 1,019.0 millibars, seas 5 feet, every 13 seconds. At Point Sur, Wave Rider buoy, water temperature 57, seas 6 feet, every 13 seconds. At Cape San Martin buoy, winds northwest 70 knots, gusting to 21, water temperature 59, pressure 1,018.7 millibars. Seas 7 feet, every 14 seconds. Synopsis for the Central California coast and bays, including the Monterey Bay, Greater Farallones, and Cordell Bank National Marine Sanctuaries. Northwest winds will increase to a strong breeze by tonight and remain strong through the weekend. Seas will steadily build through the day in response to the stronger winds. The marine forecast for San Pablo Bay, Suisun Bay, the West Delta, and the San Francisco Bay north of the Bay Bridge. For the rest of tonight, southwest wind 5 to 10 knots. For Thursday, southwest wind 5 to 10 knots, rising to 10 to 15 knots in the afternoon. For Thursday night, west wind 10 to 15 knots. For Friday, southwest wind 5 to 10 knots. 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
originates from the National Weather Service office located in Monterey, California, and serves the coastal marine waters, including San Francisco and Monterey Bay. The marine forecast for Monterey Bay. For the rest of tonight, northwest wind around 5 knots. Seas around 3 feet. Wave detail, northwest 3 feet at 7 seconds. Patchy fog. For Thursday, northwest wind 5 to 10 knots, becoming west 15 to 20 knots in the afternoon. Seas 3 to 4 feet. Wave detail, northwest 4 feet at 6 seconds. Patchy fog in the morning. For Thursday night, northwest wind 15 to 20 knots, easing to 10 to 15 knots after midnight. Seas 3 to 5 feet. Wave detail, northwest 4 feet at 6 seconds. Patchy fog after midnight. For Friday, northwest wind 5 to 10 knots, becoming west 15 to 20 knots in the afternoon. Seas 3 to 5 feet. Wave detail, northwest 4 feet at 8 seconds. The coastal waters forecast from Point Arena to Point Reyes out to 10 nautical miles. Small craft advisory in effect from this evening through Saturday afternoon. Rest of tonight. Northwest wind 10 to 15 knots. Seas 4 to 6 feet. Wave detail, northwest 5 feet at 7 seconds. Thursday, northwest wind 10 to 15 knots, rising to 15 to 20 knots in the afternoon. Seas 4 to 5 feet. Wave detail, northwest 5 feet at 7 seconds. Thursday night, northwest wind 15 to 20 knots, seas 5 to 6 feet. Wave detail, northwest 5 feet at 6 seconds. Friday, northwest wind 20 to 25 knots, seas 5 to 7 feet. Wave detail, northwest 6 feet at 7 seconds. The coastal waters forecast from Point Arena to Point Reyes 10 to 16 nautical miles offshore. Small craft advisory in effect from late tonight through Saturday afternoon. Rest of tonight. Northwest wind around 15 knots, seas around 6 feet. Wave detail, northwest 6 feet at 7 seconds and south 2 feet at 15 seconds. Thursday, northwest wind 10 to 15 knots, seas around 6 feet. Wave detail, northwest 6 feet at 7 seconds and southwest 2 feet at 13 seconds. Thursday night, northwest wind 15 to 20 knots, seas 5 to 6 feet. Wave detail, northwest 6 feet at 6 seconds. Friday, northwest wind 15 to 20 knots, seas 6 to 7 feet. Wave detail, northwest 7 feet at 7 seconds. San Francisco VAR forecast. In the deep water channel, mixed seas of 4 to 6 feet at 13 seconds. Across the bar, swell can be more than twice as high across the bar than surrounding waters. Waves are also more prone to break, particularly during strong ebb currents. Maximum ebb current of 2.4 knots at 7:46 p.m. Thursday and 0.7 knots at 10:27 p.m. Thursday. The coastal waters forecast from Point Pinos to Point Piedras Blancas out to 10 nautical miles. Small craft advisory in effect from 9 a.m. Pacific Daylight Time this morning through Saturday afternoon. Rest of tonight. Northwest wind 15 to 20 knots. Seas 4 to 5 feet. Wave detail, northwest 5 feet at 7 seconds. Thursday, northwest wind 15 to 20 knots, seas 4 to 6 feet. Wave detail, northwest 5 feet at 7 seconds. Thursday night, northwest wind 20 to 25 knots, seas 5 to 7 feet. Wave detail, northwest 6 feet at 7 seconds. Friday, northwest wind 20 to 25 knots, gusts up to 35 knots in the afternoon. Seas 5 to 7 feet. Wave detail, northwest 7 feet at 8 seconds. The coastal waters forecast from Pigeon Point to Point Pinos 10 to 16 nautical miles offshore. Small craft advisory in effect from late tonight through Saturday afternoon. Rest of tonight. Northwest wind 10 to 15 knots, seas 5 to 6 feet. Wave detail, northwest 6 feet at 7 seconds and south 2 feet at 15 seconds. Thursday, northwest wind 10 to 15 knots, seas 5 to 6 feet. Wave detail, northwest 6 feet at 7 seconds and southwest 2 feet at 13 seconds.
Thursday night. Northwest wind 15 to 20 knots, seas 5 to 7 feet, wave detail, northwest 6 feet at 6 seconds. Friday, northwest wind 15 to 20 knots, seas 6 to 7 feet, wave detail, northwest 7 feet at 8 seconds. The offshore waters forecast for the following marine location: Point Arena to Pigeon Point between 60 nautical miles and 150 nautical miles offshore. Issued at 2:25 a.m. Pacific Daylight Time. Today, northwest winds 10 to 15 knots. Seas 6 to 7 feet. Tonight, northwest winds 10 to 15 knots, increasing to 15 to 20 knots. Seas 5 to 7 feet. Friday, northwest winds 10 to 20 knots. Seas 4 to 7 feet. Friday night, northwest winds 10 to 20 knots. Seas 4 to 8 feet. Saturday, northwest winds 10 to 20 knots. Seas 5 to 8 feet. Saturday night, northwest winds 15 to 25 knots. Seas 6 to 8 feet. Sun, north to northwest winds 15 to 25 knots. Seas 6 to 9 feet. Sun night, north winds 20 to 25 knots. Seas 7 to 10 feet. Monday, north winds 15 to 25 knots. Seas 8 to 10 feet. Monday night, north winds 10 to 20 knots. Seas 7 to 9 feet. The offshore waters forecast for the following marine location: Pigeon Point to Point Piedras Blancas between 60 nautical miles and 150 nautical miles offshore. Issued at 2:25 a.m. Pacific Daylight Time. Today, northwest winds 10 to 15 knots. Seas 6 to 7 feet. Tonight, northwest winds 15 to 20 knots. Seas 6 to 7 feet. Friday, north to northwest winds 15 to 20 knots. Seas 5 to 8 feet. Friday night, northwest winds 15 to 20 knots. Seas 5 to 8 feet. Saturday, northwest winds 15 to 20 knots. Seas 5 to 8 feet. Saturday night, northwest winds 15 to 25 knots. Seas 6 to 8 feet. Sun, north to northwest winds 15 to 25 knots. Seas 7 to 9 feet. Sunday night, north to northwest winds 20 to 25 knots. Seas 8 to 9 feet. Monday, north winds 10 to 20 knots. Seas 7 to 10 feet. Monday night, northwest winds 5 to 15 knots. Seas 7 to 8 feet. The coastal waters forecast from Point Reyes to Pigeon Point out to 10 nautical miles. Small craft advisory in effect from late tonight through Saturday afternoon. For the rest of tonight, northwest wind 10 to 15 knots. Seas 3 to 5 feet. Wave detail, northwest 4 feet at 7 seconds. For Thursday, northwest wind 10 to 15 knots. Seas 3 to 5 feet. Wave detail, northwest 4 feet at 7 seconds. For Thursday night, northwest wind 15 to 20 knots. Seas 4 to 6 feet. Wave detail, northwest 5 feet at 6 seconds. For Friday, northwest wind 15 to 20 knots, rising to 20 to 25 knots in the afternoon. Seas 5 to 7 feet. Wave detail, northwest 6 feet at 8 seconds. The coastal waters forecast from Pigeon Point to Point Pinos out to 10 nautical miles. Small craft advisory in effect from late tonight through Saturday afternoon. For the rest of tonight, northwest wind 10 to 15 knots. Seas 4 to 5 feet. Wave detail, northwest 4 feet at 7 seconds. For Thursday, northwest wind 10 to 15 knots, rising to 15 to 20 knots in the afternoon. Seas 4 to 5 feet. Wave detail, northwest 5 feet at 6 seconds. For Thursday night, northwest wind 15 to 20 knots. Seas 4 to 6 feet. Wave detail, northwest 5 feet at 6 seconds. For Friday, northwest wind 15 to 20 knots.

speeds 4 to 6 feet. Wave detail, northwest 16 at 8 seconds. Semi-sunset and tidal information for the San Francisco Bay Area for Thursday, May 7th. The sunrise today, 6:08 a.m. The sunset tonight, 8:04 p.m. Tidal data at the Golden Gate for today. High tide, 2:50 a.m. at 5.00 feet. Low tide, 10:05 a.m. at -0.14 feet. High tide, 06:06 p.m. at 4. 6 feet low tide, 10:20 p.m. at 3.38 feet. Here are the buoy observations for 4 a.m. Pacific Daylight Time. An offshore buoy 6 winds southeast at 21 knots, gusting to 25, pressure 1,018.2 millibars. An offshore buoy 59 winds north at 8 knots, water temperature 60, pressure 1,023.8 millibars. A buoy 14 near Point Arena winds northwest at 10 knots, water temperature 56, pressure 1,019.8 millibars. A buoy 13 near Bodega Bay winds northwest at 60 knots, pressure 1,019.1 millibars. At Point Reyes Wave Rider buoy water temperature 55, sea 7 feet, every 12 seconds. At San Francisco Bar buoy water temperature 56, seas 4 feet, every 13 seconds. At San Francisco buoy winds northwest at 14 knots, swell 6 feet, every 13 seconds. At Half Moon Bay buoy winds northwest 10 knots, water temperature 56, pressure 1,019.6 millibars, seas 4 feet, every 13 seconds. At Monterey buoy winds northwest at 14 knots, water temperature 56, pressure 1,018.9 millibars. At Point Sur, Wave Rider buoy water temperature 57, seas 6 feet, every 13 seconds. At Cape San Martin buoy winds northwest at 17 knots, gusting to 21, water temperature 59, pressure 1,018.6 millibars. Synopsis for the Central California coast and bays, including the Monterey Bay, Greater Farallones, and Cordell Bank National Marine Sanctuaries. Northwest winds will increase to a strong breeze by tonight and remain strong through the weekend. Seas will steadily build through the day in response to the stronger winds. The marine forecast for San Pablo Bay, Suisun Bay, the West Delta, and the San Francisco Bay north of the Bay Bridge. For the rest of tonight, southwest wind 5 to 10 knots. For Thursday, southwest wind 5 to 10 knots, rising to 10 to 15 knots in the afternoon. For Thursday night, west wind 10 to 15 knots. For Friday, southwest wind 5 to 10 knots. The marine forecast for Monterey Bay. For the rest of tonight, northwest wind around 5 knots. Seas around 3 feet. Wave detail, northwest 3 feet at 7 seconds. Patchy fog. For Thursday, northwest wind 5 to 10 knots, becoming west 15 to 20 knots in the afternoon. Seas 3 to 4 feet. Wave detail, northwest 4 feet at 6 seconds. Patchy fog in the morning. For Thursday night, northwest wind 15 to 20 knots, easing to 10 to 15 knots after midnight. Seas 3 to 5 feet. Wave detail, northwest 4 feet at 6 seconds. Patchy fog after midnight. For Friday, northwest wind 5 to 10 knots, becoming west 15 to 20 knots in the afternoon. Seas 3 to 5 feet. Wave detail, northwest 4 feet at 8 seconds. The coastal waters forecast from Point Arena to Point Reyes out to 10 nautical miles. Small craft advisory in effect from this evening through Saturday afternoon. Rest of tonight. Northwest wind 10 to 15 knots. Seas 4 to 6 feet. Wave detail, northwest 5 feet at 7 seconds. Thursday northwest wind 10 to 15 knots, rising to 15 to 20 knots in the afternoon. Seas 4 to 5 feet. Wave detail, northwest 5 feet at 7 seconds. Thursday night, northwest wind 15 to 20 knots, seas 5 to 6 feet. Wave detail, northwest 5 feet at 6 seconds.

Wave detail, northwest 6 feet at 6 seconds. Friday, northwest wind 15 to 20 knots, sea 6 to 7 feet. Wave detail, northwest 7 feet at 7 seconds. San Francisco VAR forecast. In the deep water channel, mixed seas of 4 to 6 feet at 13 seconds. Across the bar, swell can be more than twice as high across the bar than surrounding waters. Waves are also more prone to break, particularly during strong ebb currents. Maximum ebb current of 2.4 knots at 7:46 p.m. Thursday and 0.7 knots at 10:27 p.m. Thursday. The coastal waters forecast from Point Pinos to Point Piedras Blancas out to 10 nautical miles. Small craft advisory in effect from 9 a.m. Pacific Daylight Time this morning through Saturday afternoon. Rest of tonight. Northwest wind 15 to 20 knots. Seas 4 to 5 feet. Wave detail, northwest 5 feet at 7 seconds. Thursday, northwest wind 15 to 20 knots, seas 4 to 6 feet. Wave detail, northwest 5 feet at 7 seconds. Thursday night, northwest wind 20 to 25 knots, seas 5 to 7 feet. Wave detail, northwest 6 feet at 7 seconds. Friday, northwest wind 20 to 25 knots, gusts up to 35 knots in the afternoon. Seas 5 to 7 feet. Wave detail, northwest 7 feet at 8 seconds. The coastal waters forecast from Pigeon Point to Point Pinos 10 to 60 nautical miles offshore. Small craft advisory in effect from late tonight through Saturday afternoon. Rest of tonight. Northwest wind 10 to 15 knots, seas 5 to 6 feet. Wave detail, northwest 6 feet at 7 seconds and south 2 feet at 15 seconds. Thursday, northwest wind 10 to 15 knots, seas 5 to 6 feet. Wave detail, northwest 6 feet at 7 seconds and southwest 2 feet at 13 seconds. Thursday night, northwest wind 15 to 20 knots, seas 5 to 7 feet. Wave detail, northwest 6 feet at 6 seconds. Friday, northwest wind 15 to 20 knots, seas 6 to 7 feet. Wave detail, northwest 7 feet at 8 seconds. The offshore waters forecast for the following marine location, Point Arena to Pigeon Point between 60 nautical miles and 150 nautical miles offshore. Issued at 2:25 a.m. Pacific Daylight Time. Today, northwest winds 10 to 15 knots. Seas 6 to 7 feet. Tonight, northwest winds 10 to 15 knots, increasing to 15 to 20 knots. Seas 5 to 7 feet. Friday, northwest winds 10 to 20 knots. Seas 4 to 7 feet. Friday night, northwest winds 10 to 20 knots. Seas 4 to 8 feet. Saturday, northwest winds 10 to 20 knots. Seas 5 to 8 feet. Saturday night, northwest winds 15 to 25 knots. Seas 6 to 8 feet. Sun, north to northwest winds 15 to 25 knots. Seas 6 to 9 feet. Sun night, north winds 20 to 25 knots. Seas 7 to 10 feet. Monday, north winds 15 to 25 knots. Seas 8 to 10 feet. Monday night, north winds 10 to 20 knots. Seas 7 to 9 feet. The offshore waters forecast for the following marine location, Pigeon Point to Point Piedras Blancas between 60 nautical miles and 150 nautical miles offshore. Issued at 2:25 a.m. Pacific Daylight Time. Today, northwest winds 10 to 15 knots. Seas 6 to 7 feet. Tonight, northwest winds 15 to 20 knots. Seas 6 to 7 feet. Friday, north to northwest winds 15 to 20 knots. Seas 5 to 8 feet. Friday night, northwest winds 15 to 20 knots. Seas 5 to 8 feet. Saturday, northwest winds 15 to 20 knots. Seas 5 to 8 feet. Saturday night, northwest winds 15 to 25 knots. Seas 6 to 8 feet. Sun, north to northwest winds 15 to 25 knots. Seas 7 to 9 feet.

Sunday night. North to northwest winds 20 to 25 knots. Seas 8 to 9 feet. Monday, north winds 10 to 20 knots. Seas 7 to 10 feet. Monday night, northwest winds 5 to 15 knots. Seas 7 to 8 feet. The coastal waters forecast from Point Reyes to Pigeon Point out to 10 nautical miles. Small craft advisory in effect from late tonight through Saturday afternoon. For the rest of tonight, northwest wind 10 to 15 knots. Seas 3 to 5 feet. Wave detail, northwest 4 feet at 7 seconds. For Thursday, northwest wind 10 to 15 knots. Seas 3 to 5 feet. Wave detail, northwest 4 feet at 7 seconds. For Thursday night, northwest wind 15 to 20 knots. Seas 4 to 6 feet. Wave detail, northwest 5 feet at 6 seconds. For Friday, northwest wind 15 to 20 knots, rising to 20 to 25 knots in the afternoon. Seas 5 to 7 feet. Wave detail, northwest 6 feet at 8 seconds. The coastal waters forecast from Pigeon Point to Point Pinos out to 10 nautical miles. Small craft advisory in effect from late tonight through Saturday afternoon. For the rest of tonight, northwest wind 10 to 15 knots. Seas 4 to 5 feet. Wave detail, northwest 4 feet at 7 seconds. For Thursday, northwest wind 10 to 15 knots, rising to 15 to 20 knots in the afternoon. Seas 4 to 5 feet. Wave detail, northwest 5 feet at 6 seconds. For Thursday night, northwest wind 15 to 20 knots. Seas 4 to 6 feet. Wave detail, northwest 5 feet at 6 seconds. For Friday, northwest wind 15 to 20 knots. Seas 4 to 6 feet. Wave detail, northwest 6 feet at 8 seconds. Sunrise, sunset, and tidal information for the San Francisco Bay Area for Thursday, May 7. The sunrise today, 6:08 a.m. The sunset tonight, 8:04 p.m. Tidal data at the Golden Gate for today. High tide, 2:50 a.m. at 5.00 feet. Low tide, 10:05 a.m. at -014 feet. High tide, 06:06 p.m. at 4:06 feet low tide, 10:20 p.m. at 3.38 feet. Here are the buoy observations for 4 a.m. Pacific Daylight Time. An offshore buoy 6 winds southeast at 19 knots, gusting to 25, pressure 1,018.2 millibars. An offshore buoy 59 winds north at 8 knots, water temperature 60, pressure 1,023.8 millibars. At Point Arena buoy, winds northwest 10 knots, water temperature 56, pressure 1,019.7 millibars, seas 5 feet every 12 seconds. At buoy 13 near Bodega Bay, winds northwest at 60 knots, pressure 1,019.0 millibars, swell 7 feet every 13 seconds. At Point Reyes Wave Rider buoy, water temperature 55, seas 6 feet every 13 seconds. At San Francisco Bar buoy, water temperature 56, seas 4 feet every 13 seconds. At San Francisco buoy, winds northwest at 14 knots, swell 6 feet every 13 seconds. At Half Moon Bay buoy, winds northwest 10 knots, water temperature 56, pressure 1,019.6 millibars, seas 4 feet every 13 seconds. At Monterey Bay buoy, winds northwest 14 knots, water temperature 56, pressure 1,018.9 millibars, seas 5 feet every 13 seconds. At Point Sur, Wave Rider buoy, water temperature 57, seas 6 feet every 13 seconds. At Cape San Martin buoy, winds northwest 70 knots, gusting to 21, water temperature 59, pressure 1,018.6 millibars. Seas 6 feet every 13 seconds. Synopsis for the Central California coast and bays, including the Monterey Bay, Greater Farallones, and Cordell Bank National Marine Sanctuaries, northwest winds will increase to a strong breeze.

by tonight and remain strong through the weekend. Seas will steadily build through the day in response to the stronger winds. The marine forecast for San Pablo Bay, Suisun Bay, the West Delta, and the San Francisco Bay north of the Bay Bridge. For the rest of tonight, southwest wind 5 to 10 knots. For Thursday, southwest wind 5 to 10 knots, rising to 10 to 15 knots in the afternoon. For Thursday night, west wind 10 to 15 knots. For Friday, southwest wind 5 to 10 knots. The marine forecast for Monterey Bay. For the rest of tonight, northwest wind around 5 knots. Seas around 3 feet. Wave detail, northwest 3 feet at 7 seconds. Patchy fog. For Thursday, northwest wind 5 to 10 knots, becoming west 15 to 20 knots in the afternoon. Seas 3 to 4 feet. Wave detail, northwest 4 feet at 6 seconds. Patchy fog in the morning. For Thursday night, northwest wind 15 to 20 knots, easing to 10 to 15 knots after midnight. Seas 3 to 5 feet. Wave detail, northwest 4 feet at 6 seconds. Patchy fog after midnight. For Friday, northwest wind 5 to 10 knots, becoming west 15 to 20 knots in the afternoon. Seas 3 to 5 feet. Wave detail, northwest 4 feet at 8 seconds. The coastal waters forecast from Point Arena to Point Reyes out to 10 nautical miles. Small craft advisory in effect from this evening through Saturday afternoon. Rest of tonight. Northwest wind 10 to 15 knots. Seas 4 to 6 feet. Wave detail, northwest 5 feet at 7 seconds. Thursday, northwest wind 10 to 15 knots, rising to 15 to 20 knots in the afternoon. Seas 4 to 5 feet, wave detail, northwest 5 feet at 7 seconds. Thursday night, northwest wind 15 to 20 knots, seas 5 to 6 feet, wave detail, northwest 5 feet at 6 seconds. Friday, northwest wind 20 to 25 knots, seas 5 to 7 feet, wave detail, northwest 6 feet at 7 seconds. The coastal waters forecast from Point Arena to Point Reyes 10 to 16 nautical miles offshore. Small craft advisory in effect from late tonight through Saturday afternoon. Rest of tonight. Northwest wind around 15 knots, seas around 6 feet, wave detail, northwest 6 feet at 7 seconds and south 2 feet at 15 seconds. Thursday, northwest wind 10 to 15 knots, seas around 6 feet, wave detail, northwest 6 feet at 7 seconds and southwest 2 feet at 13 seconds. Thursday night, northwest wind 15 to 20 knots, seas 5 to 6 feet, wave detail, northwest 6 feet at 6 seconds. Friday, northwest wind 15 to 20 knots, seas 6 to 7 feet, wave detail, northwest 7 feet at 7 seconds. 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This broadcast originates from the National Weather Service office located in Monterey, California, and serves the coastal marine waters, including San Francisco and Monterey Bay. San Francisco VAR forecast. In the deep water channel, mixed seas of 4 to 6 feet at 13 seconds. Across the bar, swell can be more than twice as high across the bar than surrounding waters. Waves are also more prone to break, particularly during strong ebb currents. Maximum ebb current of 2.4 knots at 7:46 p.m. Thursday and 0.7 knots at 10:27 p.m. Thursday. The coastal waters forecast from Point Pinos to Point Piedras Blancas out to 10 nautical miles. Small craft advisory in effect from 9 a.m. Pacific Daylight Time this morning through Saturday afternoon. Rest of tonight. Northwest wind 15 to 20 knots. Seas 4 to 5 feet. Wave detail, northwest 5 feet at 7 seconds. Thursday, northwest wind 15 to 20 knots. Seas 4 to 6 feet. Wave detail, northwest 5 feet at 7 seconds. Thursday night. Northwest wind 20 to 25 knots. Seas 5 to 7 feet. Wave detail, northwest

at 7 seconds. Friday, northwest wind 20 to 25 knots, gusts up to 35 knots in the afternoon. Seas 5 to 7 feet, wave detail, northwest 7 feet at 8 seconds. The coastal waters forecast from Pigeon Point to Point Pinos 10 to 16 nautical miles offshore. Small craft advisory in effect from late tonight through Saturday afternoon. Rest of tonight. Northwest wind 10 to 15 knots, seas 5 to 6 feet, wave detail. Northwest 6 feet at 7 seconds and south 2 feet at 15 seconds. Thursday, northwest wind 10 to 15 knots, seas 5 to 6 feet, wave detail. Northwest 6 feet at 7 seconds and southwest 2 feet at 13 seconds. Thursday night. Northwest wind 15 to 20 knots, seas 5 to 7 feet, wave detail. Northwest 6 feet at 6 seconds. Friday, northwest wind 15 to 20 knots, seas 6 to 7 feet, wave detail. Northwest 7 feet at 8 seconds. The offshore waters forecast for the following marine location: Point Arena to Pigeon Point between 60 nautical miles and 150 nautical miles offshore. Issued at 2:25 a.m. Pacific Daylight Time. Today, northwest winds 10 to 15 knots. Seas 6 to 7 feet. Tonight, northwest winds 10 to 15 knots, increasing to 15 to 20 knots. Seas 5 to 7 feet. Friday, northwest winds 10 to 20 knots. Seas 4 to 7 feet. Friday night, northwest winds 10 to 20 knots. Seas 4 to 8 feet. Saturday, northwest winds 10 to 20 knots. Seas 5 to 8 feet. Saturday night, northwest winds 15 to 25 knots. Seas 6 to 8 feet. Sun, north to northwest winds 15 to 25 knots. Seas 6 to 9 feet. Sun night, north winds 20 to 25 knots. Seas 7 to 10 feet. Monday, north winds 15 to 25 knots. Seas 8 to 10 feet. Monday night, north winds 10 to 20 knots. Seas 7 to 9 feet. The offshore waters forecast for the following marine location: Pigeon Point to Point Piedras Blancas between 60 nautical miles and 150 nautical miles offshore. Issued at 2:25 a.m. Pacific Daylight Time. Today, northwest winds 10 to 15 knots. Seas 6 to 7 feet. Tonight, northwest winds 15 to 20 knots. Seas 6 to 7 feet. Friday, north to northwest winds 15 to 20 knots. Seas 5 to 8 feet. Friday night, northwest winds 15 to 20 knots. Seas 5 to 8 feet. Saturday, northwest winds 15 to 20 knots. Seas 5 to 8 feet. Saturday night, northwest winds 15 to 25 knots. Seas 6 to 8 feet. Sun, north to northwest winds 15 to 25 knots. Seas 7 to 9 feet. Sunday night, north to northwest winds 20 to 25 knots. Seas 8 to 9 feet. Monday, north winds 10 to 20 knots. Seas 7 to 10 feet. Monday night, northwest winds 5 to 15 knots. Seas 7 to 8 feet. The coastal waters forecast from Point Reyes to Pigeon Point out to 10 nautical miles. Small craft advisory in effect from late tonight through Saturday afternoon. For the rest of tonight, northwest wind 10 to 15 knots. Seas 3 to 5 feet. Wave detail, northwest 4 feet at 7 seconds. For Thursday, northwest wind 10 to 15 knots. Seas 3 to 5 feet. Wave detail, northwest 4 feet at 7 seconds. For Thursday night, northwest wind 15 to 20 knots. Seas 4 to 6 feet. Wave detail, northwest 5 feet at 6 seconds. For Friday, northwest wind 15 to 20 knots, rising to 20 to 25 knots in the afternoon. Seas 5 to 7 feet. Wave detail, northwest 6 feet at 8 seconds. The coastal waters forecast from Pigeon Point to Point Pinos out to 10 nautical miles.

miles. Small craft advisory in effect from late tonight through Saturday afternoon. For the rest of tonight, northwest wind 10 to 15 knots. Seas 4 to 5 feet. Wave detail, northwest 4 feet at 7 seconds. For Thursday, northwest wind 10 to 15 knots, rising to 15 to 20 knots in the afternoon. Seas 4 to 5 feet. Wave detail, northwest 5 feet at 6 seconds. For Thursday night, northwest wind 15 to 20 knots. Seas 4 to 6 feet. Wave detail, northwest 5 feet at 6 seconds. For Friday, northwest wind 15 to 20 knots. Seas 4 to 6 feet. Wave detail, northwest 6 feet at 8 seconds. Sunrise, sunset, and tidal information for the San Francisco Bay Area for Thursday, May 7. The sunrise today, 6:08 a.m. The sunset tonight, 8:04 p.m. Tidal data at the Golden Gate for today. High tide, 2:50 a.m. at 5.00 feet. Low tide, 10:05 a.m. at -0.14 feet. High tide, 06:06 p.m. at 4:06 feet. Low tide, 10:20 p.m. at 3.38 feet. Here are the buoy observations for 4 a.m. Pacific Daylight Time. An offshore buoy 6 wind southeast at 19 knots, gusting to 25, pressure 1,018.2 millibars. An offshore buoy 59 winds north at 8 knots, water temperature 60, pressure 1,023.8 millibars. At Point Arena buoy, winds northwest 10 knots, water temperature 56, pressure 1,019.7 millibars, seas 5 feet every 12 seconds. At buoy 13 near Bodega Bay, winds northwest at 60 knots, pressure 1,019.0 millibars, swell 7 feet every 13 seconds. At Point Reyes Wave Rider buoy, water temperature 55, seas 6 feet every 13 seconds. At San Francisco Bar buoy, water temperature 56, seas 4 feet every 13 seconds. At San Francisco buoy, winds northwest at 14 knots. San Francisco Bar buoy, water temperature 56, seas 4 feet every 13 seconds. At San Francisco buoy, winds northwest at 14 knots, swell 6 feet every 13 seconds. At Half Moon Bay buoy, winds northwest 10 knots, water temperature 56, pressure 1,019.6 millibars, seas 4 feet every 13 seconds. At Monterey Bay buoy, winds northwest 14 knots, water temperature 56, pressure 1,018.9 millibars, seas 5 feet every 13 seconds. At Point Sur, Wave Rider buoy, water temperature 57, seas 6 feet every 13 seconds. At Cape San Martin buoy, winds northwest 70 knots, gusting to 21, water temperature 59, pressure 1,018.6 millibars. Seas 6 feet every 13 seconds. Synopsis for the Central California coast and bays, including the Monterey Bay, Greater Farallones, and Cordell Bank National Marine Sanctuaries. Northwest winds will increase to a strong breeze by tonight and remain strong through the weekend. Seas will steadily build through the day in response to the stronger winds. The marine forecast for San Pablo Bay, Suisun Bay, the West Delta, and the San Francisco Bay north of the Bay Bridge. For the rest of tonight, southwest wind 5 to 10 knots. For Thursday, southwest wind 5 to 10 knots, rising to 10 to 15 knots in the afternoon. For Thursday night, west wind 10 to 15 knots. For Friday, southwest wind 5 to 10 knots. The marine forecast for Monterey Bay. For the rest of tonight, northwest wind around 5 knots. Seas around 3 feet. Wave detail, northwest 3 feet at 7 seconds. Patchy fog. For Thursday, northwest wind 5 to 10 knots, becoming west 15 to 20 knots in the afternoon. Seas 3 to 4 feet. Wave detail, northwest 4 feet at 6 seconds. Patchy fog in the morning. For Thursday night, northwest wind 15 to 20 knots, easing to 10 to 15 knots after midnight.

Northeast 3 to 5 feet. Wave detail, northwest 4 feet at 6 seconds. Patchy fog after midnight. For Friday, northwest wind 5 to 10 knots, becoming west 15 to 20 knots in the afternoon. Seas 3 to 5 feet. Wave detail, northwest 4 feet at 8 seconds. The coastal waters forecast from Point Arena to Point Reyes out to 10 nautical miles. Small craft advisory in effect from this evening through Saturday afternoon. Rest of tonight. Northwest wind 10 to 15 knots. Seas 4 to 6 feet. Wave detail, northwest 5 feet at 7 seconds. Thursday northwest wind 10 to 15 knots, rising to 15 to 20 knots in the afternoon. Seas 4 to 5 feet, wave detail, northwest 5 feet at 7 seconds. Thursday night, northwest wind 15 to 20 knots, seas 5 to 6 feet, wave detail, northwest 5 feet at 6 seconds. Friday, northwest wind 20 to 25 knots, seas 5 to 7 feet, wave detail, northwest 6 feet at 7 seconds. The coastal waters forecast from Point Arena to Point Reyes 10 to 16 nautical miles offshore. Small craft advisory in effect from late tonight through Saturday afternoon. Rest of tonight. Northwest wind around 15 knots, seas around 6 feet, wave detail. Northwest 6 feet at 7 seconds and south 2 feet at 15 seconds. Thursday northwest wind 10 to 15 knots, seas around 6 feet, wave detail. Northwest 6 feet at 7 seconds and southwest 2 feet at 13 seconds. Thursday night. Northwest wind 15 to 20 knots, seas 5 to 6 feet, wave detail. Northwest 6 feet at 6 seconds. Friday northwest wind 15 to 20 knots, seas 6 to 7 feet, wave detail. Northwest 7 feet at 7 seconds. San Francisco VAR forecast. In the deep water channel, mixed seas of 4 to 6 feet at 13 seconds. Across the bar, swell can be more than twice as high across the bar than surrounding waters. Waves are also more prone to break, particularly during strong ebb currents. Maximum ebb current of 2.4 knots at 7:46 p.m. Thursday and 0.7 knots at 10:27 p.m. Thursday. The coastal waters forecast from Point Pinos to Point Piedras Blancas out to 10 nautical miles. Small craft advisory in effect from 9 a.m. Pacific Daylight Time this morning through Saturday afternoon. Rest of tonight. Northwest wind 15 to 20 knots. Seas 4 to 5 feet. Wave detail, northwest 5 feet at 7 seconds. Thursday northwest wind 15 to 20 knots, seas 4 to 6 feet. Wave detail, northwest 5 feet at 7 seconds. Thursday night. Northwest wind 20 to 25 knots, seas 5 to 7 feet, wave detail, northwest 6 feet at 7 seconds. Friday northwest wind 20 to 25 knots, gusts up to 35 knots in the afternoon. Seas 5 to 7 feet, wave detail, northwest 7 feet at 8 seconds. The coastal waters forecast from Pigeon Point to Point Pinos 10 to 16 nautical miles offshore. Small craft advisory in effect from late tonight through Saturday afternoon. Rest of tonight. Northwest wind 10 to 15 knots, seas 5 to 6 feet, wave detail. Northwest 6 feet at 7 seconds and south 2 feet at 15 seconds. Thursday northwest wind 10 to 15 knots, seas 5 to 6 feet, wave detail. Northwest 6 feet at 7 seconds and southwest 2 feet at 13 seconds. Thursday night. Northwest wind 15 to 20 knots, seas 5 to 7 feet, wave detail, northwest 6 feet at 6 seconds. Friday northwest wind 15 to 20 knots, seas 6 to 7 feet, wave detail, northwest 7 feet at 8 seconds. The offshore waters forecast for the following marine location, Point Arena to Pigeon Point between 60 nautical miles and 150 nautical miles offshore. Issued at 2:25 a.m. Pacific Daylight Time. Today, northwest wind 10 to 15 knots. Seas 6 to 7 feet. Tonight, northwest wind 10 to 15 knots, increasing to 15 to 20 knots. Seas 5 to 7 feet.

Friday, northwest winds 10 to 20 knots. Seas 4 to 7 feet. Friday night, northwest winds 10 to 20 knots. Seas 4 to 8 feet. Saturday, northwest winds 10 to 20 knots. Seas 5 to 8 feet. Saturday night, northwest winds 15 to 25 knots. Seas 6 to 8 feet. Sun, north to northwest winds 15 to 25 knots. Seas 6 to 9 feet. Sun night, north winds 20 to 25 knots. Seas 7 to 10 feet. Monday, north winds 15 to 25 knots. Seas 8 to 10 feet. Monday night, north winds 10 to 20 knots. Seas 7 to 9 feet. The offshore waters forecast for the following marine location: Pigeon Point to Point Piedras Blancas between 60 nautical miles and 150 nautical miles offshore. Issued at 2:25 a.m. Pacific Daylight Time. Today, northwest winds 10 to 15 knots. Seas 6 to 7 feet. Tonight, northwest winds 15 to 20 knots. Seas 6 to 7 feet. Friday, north to northwest winds 15 to 20 knots. Seas 5 to 8 feet. Friday night, northwest winds 15 to 20 knots. Seas 5 to 8 feet. Saturday, northwest winds 15 to 20 knots. Seas 5 to 8 feet. Saturday night, northwest winds 15 to 25 knots. Seas 6 to 8 feet. Sun, north to northwest winds 15 to 25 knots. Seas 7 to 9 feet. Sunday night, north to northwest winds 20 to 25 knots. Seas 8 to 9 feet. Monday, north winds 10 to 20 knots. Seas 7 to 10 feet. Monday night, northwest winds 5 to 15 knots. Seas 7 to 8 feet. The coastal waters forecast from Point Reyes to Pigeon Point out to 10 nautical miles. Small craft advisory in effect from late tonight through Saturday afternoon. For the rest of tonight, northwest wind 10 to 15 knots. Seas 3 to 5 feet. Wave detail, northwest 4 feet at 7 seconds. For Thursday, northwest wind 10 to 15 knots. Seas 3 to 5 feet. Wave detail, northwest 4 feet at 7 seconds. For Thursday night, northwest wind 15 to 20 knots. Seas 4 to 6 feet. Wave detail, northwest 5 feet at 6 seconds. For Friday, northwest wind 15 to 20 knots, rising to 20 to 25 knots in the afternoon. Seas 5 to 7 feet. Wave detail, northwest 6 feet at 8 seconds. The coastal waters forecast from Pigeon Point to Point Pinos out to 10 nautical miles. Small craft advisory in effect from late tonight through Saturday afternoon. For the rest of tonight, northwest wind 10 to 15 knots. Seas 4 to 5 feet. Wave detail, northwest 4 feet at 7 seconds. For Thursday, northwest wind 10 to 15 knots, rising to 15 to 20 knots in the afternoon. Seas 4 to 5 feet. Wave detail, northwest 5 feet at 6 seconds. For Thursday night, northwest wind 15 to 20 knots. Seas 4 to 6 feet. Wave detail, northwest 5 feet at 6 seconds. For Friday, northwest wind 15 to 20 knots. Seas 4 to 6 feet. Wave detail, northwest 6 feet at 8 seconds. Sunrise, sunset, and tidal information for the San Francisco Bay Area for Thursday, May 7. The sunrise today, 6:08 a.m. The sunset tonight, 8:04 p.m. Tidal data at the Golden Gate for today. High tide, 2:50 a.m. at 5.00 feet. Low tide, 10:05 a.m. at -0.14 feet. High tide, 06:06 p.m. at 4:06 feet. Low tide, 10:20 p.m. at 3.38 feet. Here are the buoy observations for 4 a.m. Pacific Daylight Time.
an offshore buoy 6, winds southeast at 19 knots, gusting to 25, pressure 1,018.2 millibars. An offshore buoy 59, winds north at 8 knots, water temperature 60, pressure 1,023.8 millibars. At Point Arena buoy, winds northwest 10 knots, water temperature 56, pressure 1,019.7 millibars, seas 5 feet every 12 seconds. At buoy 13 near Bodega Bay, winds northwest at 60 knots, pressure 1,019.0 millibars, swell 7 feet every 13 seconds. At Point Reyes Wave Rider buoy, water temperature 55, seas 6 feet every 13 seconds. At San Francisco Bar buoy, water temperature 56, seas 4 feet every 13 seconds. At San Francisco buoy, winds northwest at 14 knots, swell 6 feet every 13 seconds. At Half Moon Bay buoy, winds northwest 10 knots, water temperature 56, pressure 1,019.6 millibars, seas 4 feet every 13 seconds. At Monterey Bay buoy, winds northwest 14 knots, water temperature 56, pressure 1,018.9 millibars, seas 5 feet every 13 seconds. At Point Sur, Wave Rider buoy, water temperature 57, seas 6 feet every 13 seconds. At Cape San Martin buoy, winds northwest 70 knots, gusting to 21, water temperature 59, pressure 1,018.6 millibars. Seas 6 feet every 13 seconds. Synopsis for the Central California coast and bays, including the Monterey Bay, Greater Farallones, and Cordell Bank National Marine Sanctuaries. Northwest winds will increase to a strong breeze by tonight and remain strong through the weekend. Seas will steadily build through the day in response to the stronger winds. The marine forecast for San Pablo Bay, Suisun Bay, the West Delta, and the San Francisco Bay north of the Bay Bridge. For the rest of tonight, southwest wind 5 to 10 knots. For Thursday, southwest wind 5 to 10 knots, rising to 10 to 15 knots in the afternoon. For Thursday night, west wind 10 to 15 knots. For Friday, southwest wind 5 to 10 knots. The marine forecast for Monterey Bay. For the rest of tonight, northwest wind around 5 knots. Seas around 3 feet. Wave detail, northwest 3 feet at 7 seconds. Patchy fog. For Thursday, northwest wind 5 to 10 knots, becoming west 15 to 20 knots in the afternoon. Seas 3 to 4 feet. Wave detail, northwest 4 feet at 6 seconds. Patchy fog in the morning. For Thursday night, northwest wind 15 to 20 knots, easing to 10 to 15 knots after midnight. Seas 3 to 5 feet. Wave detail, northwest 4 feet at 6 seconds. Patchy fog after midnight. For Friday, northwest wind 5 to 10 knots, becoming west 15 to 20 knots in the afternoon. Seas 3 to 5 feet. Wave detail, northwest 4 feet at 8 seconds. The coastal waters forecast from Point Arena to Point Reyes out to 10 nautical miles. Small craft advisory in effect from this evening through Saturday afternoon. Rest of tonight. Northwest wind 10 to 15 knots. Seas 4 to 6 feet. Wave detail, northwest 5 feet at 7 seconds. Thursday northwest wind 10 to 15 knots, rising to 15 to 20 knots in the afternoon. Seas 4 to 5 feet. Wave detail, northwest 5 feet at 7 seconds. Thursday night, northwest wind 15 to 20 knots, seas 5 to 6 feet. Wave detail, northwest 5 feet at 6 seconds. Friday northwest wind 20 to 25 knots, seas 5 to 7 feet. Wave detail, northwest 6 feet at 7 seconds. The coastal waters forecast from Point Arena to Point Reyes 10 to 16 nautical miles offshore. Small craft advisory in effect from late tonight through Saturday afternoon. Rest of tonight. Northwest wind around 15 knots, seas around 6 feet. Wave detail, northwest 6 feet at 7 seconds and south 2 feet at 15 seconds.
Thursday, northwest wind 10 to 15 knots. Seas around 6 feet. Wave detail, northwest 6 feet at 7 seconds and southwest 2 feet at 13 seconds. Thursday night, northwest wind 15 to 20 knots. Seas 5 to 6 feet. Wave detail, northwest 6 feet at 6 seconds. Friday, northwest wind 15 to 20 knots, seas 6 to 7 feet, wave detail, northwest 7 feet at 7 seconds. San Francisco Bar forecast. In the deep water channel, mixed seas of 4 to 6 feet at 13 seconds. Across the bar, swell can be more than twice as high across the bar than surrounding waters. Waves are also more prone to break, particularly during strong ebb currents. Maximum ebb current of 2.4 knots at 7:46 a.m. Thursday and 0.7 knots at 10:27 p.m. Thursday. The coastal waters forecast from Point Pinos to Point Piedras Blancas out to 10 nautical miles. Small craft advisory in effect from 9 a.m. Pacific Daylight Time this morning through Saturday afternoon. Rest of tonight. Northwest wind 15 to 20 knots. Seas 4 to 5 feet. Wave detail, northwest 5 feet at 7 seconds. Thursday, northwest wind 15 to 20 knots, seas 4 to 6 feet. Wave detail, northwest 5 feet at 7 seconds. Thursday night, northwest wind 20 to 25 knots, seas 5 to 7 feet. Wave detail, northwest 6 feet at 7 seconds. Friday, northwest wind 20 to 25 knots, gusts up to 35 knots in the afternoon. Seas 5 to 7 feet, wave detail, northwest 7 feet at 8 seconds. The coastal waters forecast from Pigeon Point to Point Pinos 10 to 60 nautical miles offshore. Small craft advisory in effect from late tonight through Saturday afternoon. Rest of tonight. Northwest wind 10 to 15 knots, seas 5 to 6 feet, wave detail, northwest 6 feet at 7 seconds and south 2 feet at 15 seconds. Thursday, northwest wind 10 to 15 knots, seas 5 to 6 feet, wave detail, northwest 6 feet at 7 seconds and southwest 2 feet at 13 seconds. Thursday night, northwest wind 15 to 20 knots, seas 5 to 7 feet, wave detail, northwest 6 feet at 6 seconds. Friday, northwest wind 15 to 20 knots, seas 6 to 7 feet, wave detail, northwest 7 feet at 8 seconds. The offshore waters forecast for the following marine location, Point Arena to Pigeon Point between 60 nautical miles and 150 nautical miles offshore. Issued at 2:25 a.m. Pacific Daylight Time. Today, northwest winds 10 to 15 knots. Seas 6 to 7 feet. Tonight, northwest winds 10 to 15 knots, increasing to 15 to 20 knots. Seas 5 to 7 feet. Friday, northwest winds 10 to 20 knots. Seas 4 to 7 feet. Friday night, northwest winds 10 to 20 knots. Seas 4 to 8 feet. Saturday, northwest winds 10 to 20 knots. Seas 5 to 8 feet. Saturday night, northwest winds 15 to 25 knots. Seas 6 to 8 feet. Sun, north to northwest winds 15 to 25 knots. Seas 6 to 9 feet. Sun night, north winds 20 to 25 knots. Seas 7 to 10 feet. Monday, north winds 15 to 25 knots. Seas 8 to 10 feet. Monday night, north winds 10 to 20 knots. Seas 7 to 9 feet. 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This broadcast originates from the National Weather Service office located in Monterey, California, and serves the coastal marine waters, including San Francisco and Monterey Bay. The offshore waters forecast for the following marine location, Pigeon Point to Point Piedras Blancas between 60 nautical miles and 150 nautical miles offshore. Issued at 2:25 a.m. Pacific Daylight Time. Today, northwest winds 10 to 15 knots. Seas 6 to 7 feet.
Tonight, northwest winds 15 to 20 knots. Seas 6 to 7 feet. Friday, north to northwest winds 15 to 20 knots.

Seas 5 to 8 feet. Friday night, northwest winds 15 to 20 knots. Seas 5 to 8 feet. Saturday, northwest winds 15 to 20 knots. Seas 5 to 8 feet. Saturday night, northwest winds 15 to 25 knots. Seas 6 to 8 feet. Sun, north to northwest winds 15 to 25 knots. Seas 7 to 9 feet. Sunday night, north to northwest winds 20 to 25 knots. Seas 8 to 9 feet. Monday, north winds 10 to 20 knots. Seas 7 to 10 feet. Monday night, northwest winds 5 to 15 knots. Seas 7 to 8 feet. The coastal waters forecast from Point Reyes to Pigeon Point out to 10 nautical miles. Small craft advisory in effect from late tonight through Saturday afternoon. For the rest of tonight, northwest wind 10 to 15 knots. Seas 3 to 5 feet. Wave detail, northwest 4 feet at 7 seconds. For Thursday, northwest wind 10 to 15 knots. Seas 3 to 5 feet. Wave detail, northwest 4 feet at 7 seconds. For Thursday night, northwest wind 15 to 20 knots. Seas 4 to 6 feet. Wave detail, northwest 5 feet at 6 seconds. For Friday, northwest wind 15 to 20 knots, rising to 20 to 25 knots in the afternoon. Seas 5 to 7 feet. Wave detail, northwest 16 to 8 seconds. The coastal waters forecast from Pigeon Point to Point Pinos out to 10 nautical miles. Small craft advisory in effect from late tonight through Saturday afternoon. For the rest of tonight, northwest wind 10 to 15 knots. Seas 4 to 5 feet. Wave detail, northwest 4 feet at 7 seconds. For Thursday, northwest wind 10 to 15 knots, rising to 15 to 20 knots in the afternoon. Seas 4 to 5 feet. Wave detail, northwest 5 feet at 6 seconds. For Thursday night, northwest wind 15 to 20 knots. Seas 4 to 6 feet. Wave detail, northwest 5 feet at 6 seconds. For Friday, northwest wind 15 to 20 knots. Seas 4 to 6 feet. Wave detail, northwest 6 feet at 8 seconds. Sunrise, sunset, and tidal information for the San Francisco Bay Area for Thursday, May 7th. The sunrise today, 6:08 a.m. The sunset tonight, 8:04 p.m. Tidal data at the Golden Gate for today. High tide, 2:50 a.m. at 5.00 feet. Low tide, 10:05 a.m. at -0.14 feet. High tide, 06:06 p.m. at 4:06 feet. Low tide, 10:20 p.m. at 3.38 feet. Here are the buoy observations for 4 a.m. Pacific Daylight Time. An offshore buoy 6, winds southeast at 19 knots, gusting to 25, pressure 1,018.2 millibars. An offshore buoy 59, winds north at 8 knots, water temperature 60, pressure 1,023.8 millibars. At Point Arena buoy, winds northwest 10 knots, water temperature 56, pressure 1,019.7 millibars, seas 5 feet every 12 seconds. At buoy 13 near Bodega Bay, winds northwest at 60 knots, pressure 1,019.0 millibars, swell 7 feet every 13 seconds. At Point Reyes Wave Rider buoy, water temperature 55, seas 6 feet every 13 seconds. At San Francisco Bar buoy, water temperature 56, seas 4 feet every 13 seconds. At San Francisco buoy, winds northwest at 14 knots, swell 6 feet every 13 seconds. At Half Moon Bay buoy, winds northwest 10 knots, water temperature 56, pressure 1,019.6 millibars, seas 4 feet every 13 seconds. At Monterey Bay buoy, winds northwest 14 knots, water temperature 56, pressure 1,018.9 millibars, seas 5 feet every 13 seconds.
head pointer. Wave rider buoy water temperature 57, seas 6 feet every 13 seconds. At Cape San Martin buoy winds northwest 17 knots, gusting to 21, water temperature 59, pressure 1,018.6 millibars. Seas 6 feet every 13 seconds. Synopsis for the Central California coast and bays, including the Monterey Bay, Greater Farallon, and Cordell Bank National Marine Sanctuaries. Northwest winds will increase to a strong breeze by tonight and remain strong through the weekend. Seas will steadily build through the day in response to the stronger winds. The marine forecast for San Pablo Bay, Suisun Bay, the West Delta, and the San Francisco Bay north of the Bay Bridge. For the rest of tonight, southwest wind 5 to 10 knots. For Thursday, southwest wind 5 to 10 knots, rising to 10 to 15 knots in the afternoon. For Thursday night, west wind 10 to 15 knots. For Friday, southwest wind 5 to 10 knots. The marine forecast for Monterey Bay. For the rest of tonight, northwest wind around 5 knots. Seas around 3 feet. Wave detail, northwest 3 feet at 7 seconds. Patchy fog. For Thursday, northwest wind 5 to 10 knots, becoming west 15 to 20 knots in the afternoon. Seas 3 to 4 feet. Wave detail, northwest 4 feet at 6 seconds. Patchy fog in the morning. For Thursday night, northwest wind 15 to 20 knots, easing to 10 to 15 knots after midnight. Seas 3 to 5 feet. Wave detail, northwest 4 feet at 6 seconds. Patchy fog after midnight. For Friday, northwest wind 5 to 10 knots, becoming west 15 to 20 knots in the afternoon. Seas 3 to 5 feet. Wave detail, northwest 4 feet at 8 seconds. The coastal waters forecast from Point Arena to Point Reyes out to 10 nautical miles. Small craft advisory in effect from this evening through Saturday afternoon. Rest of tonight. Northwest wind 10 to 15 knots. Seas 4 to 6 feet. Wave detail, northwest 5 feet at 7 seconds. Thursday northwest wind 10 to 15 knots, rising to 15 to 20 knots in the afternoon. Seas 4 to 5 feet. Wave detail, northwest 5 feet at 7 seconds. Thursday night, northwest wind 15 to 20 knots, seas 5 to 6 feet. Wave detail, northwest 5 feet at 6 seconds. Friday northwest wind 20 to 25 knots, seas 5 to 7 feet. Wave detail, northwest 6 feet at 7 seconds. The coastal waters forecast from Point Arena to Point Reyes 10 to 60 nautical miles offshore. Small craft advisory in effect from late tonight through Saturday afternoon. Rest of tonight. Northwest wind around 15 knots, seas around 6 feet. Wave detail, northwest 6 feet at 7 seconds and south 2 feet at 15 seconds. Thursday northwest wind 10 to 15 knots, seas around 6 feet. Wave detail, northwest 6 feet at 7 seconds and southwest 2 feet at 13 seconds. Thursday night. Northwest wind 15 to 20 knots, seas 5 to 6 feet. Wave detail, northwest 6 feet at 6 seconds. Friday northwest wind 15 to 20 knots, seas 6 to 7 feet. Wave detail, northwest 7 feet at 7 seconds. San Francisco bar forecast. In the deep water channel, mixed seas of 4 to 6 feet at 13 seconds. Across the bar, swell can be more than twice as high across the bar than surrounding waters. Waves are also more prone to break, particularly during strong ebb currents. Maximum ebb current of 2.4 knots at 7:46 p.m. Thursday and 0.7 knots at 10:27 p.m. Thursday. The coastal waters forecast from Point Pinos to Point Piedras Blancas out to 10 nautical miles. Small craft advisory in effect from 9 a.m. Pacific Daylight Time this morning through Saturday afternoon. Rest of tonight. Northwest wind 15 to 20 knots. Seas 4 to 5 feet. Wave detail, northwest 5 feet at 7 seconds.
Thursday, northwest wind 15 to 20 knots, seas 4 to 6 feet, wave detail, northwest 5 feet at 7 seconds. Thursday night, northwest wind 20 to 25 knots, seas 5 to 7 feet, wave detail, northwest 6 feet at 7 seconds. Friday, northwest wind 20 to 25 knots, gusts up to 35 knots in the afternoon. Seas 5 to 7 feet, wave detail, northwest 7 feet at 8 seconds. The coastal waters forecast from Pigeon Point to Point Pinos 10 to 60 nautical miles offshore. Small craft advisory in effect from late tonight through Saturday afternoon. Rest of tonight. Northwest wind 10 to 15 knots, seas 5 to 6 feet, wave detail, northwest 6 feet at 7 seconds and south 2 feet at 15 seconds. Thursday, northwest wind 10 to 15 knots, seas 5 to 6 feet, wave detail, northwest 6 feet at 7 seconds and southwest 2 feet at 13 seconds. Thursday night, northwest wind 15 to 20 knots, seas 5 to 7 feet, wave detail, northwest 6 feet at 6 seconds. Friday, northwest wind 15 to 20 knots, seas 6 to 7 feet, wave detail, northwest 7 feet at 8 seconds. The offshore waters forecast for the following marine location, Point Arena to Pigeon Point between 60 nautical miles and 150 nautical miles offshore. Issued at 2:25 a.m. Pacific Daylight Time. Today, northwest wind 10 to 15 knots. Seas 6 to 7 feet. Tonight, northwest wind 10 to 15 knots, increasing to 15 to 20 knots. Seas 5 to 7 feet. Friday, northwest wind 10 to 20 knots. Seas 4 to 7 feet. Friday night, northwest wind 10 to 20 knots. Seas 4 to 8 feet. Saturday, northwest wind 10 to 20 knots. Seas 5 to 8 feet. Saturday night, northwest wind 15 to 25 knots. Seas 6 to 8 feet. Sun, north to northwest winds 15 to 25 knots. Seas 6 to 9 feet. Sun night, north winds 20 to 25 knots. Seas 7 to 10 feet. Monday, north winds 15 to 25 knots. Seas 8 to 10 feet. Monday night, north winds 10 to 20 knots. Seas 7 to 9 feet. The offshore waters forecast for the following marine location, Pigeon Point to Point Piedras Blancas between 60 nautical miles and 150 nautical miles offshore. Issued at 2:25 a.m. Pacific Daylight Time. Today, northwest wind 10 to 15 knots. Seas 6 to 7 feet. Tonight, northwest wind 15 to 20 knots. Seas 6 to 7 feet. Friday, north to northwest winds 15 to 20 knots. Seas 5 to 8 feet. Friday night, northwest winds 15 to 20 knots. Seas 5 to 8 feet. Saturday, northwest winds 15 to 20 knots. Seas 5 to 8 feet. Saturday night, northwest winds 15 to 25 knots. Seas 6 to 8 feet. Sun, north to northwest winds 15 to 25 knots. Seas 7 to 9 feet. Sunday night, north to northwest winds 20 to 25 knots. Seas 8 to 9 feet. Monday, north winds 10 to 20 knots. Seas 7 to 10 feet. Monday night, northwest winds 5 to 15 knots. Seas 7 to 8 feet. The coastal waters forecast from Point Reyes to Pigeon Point out to 10 nautical miles. Small craft advisory in effect from late tonight through Saturday afternoon. For the rest of tonight, northwest wind 10 to 15 knots. Seas 3 to 5 feet. Wave detail, northwest 4 feet at 7 seconds. For Thursday, northwest wind 10 to 15 knots. Seas 3 to 5 feet. Wave detail, northwest 4 feet at 7 seconds. For Thursday night, northwest wind 15 to 20 knots. Seas 4 to 6 feet. Wave detail, northwest 5 feet at 6 seconds.
for Friday. Northwest wind 15 to 20 knots, rising to 20 to 25 knots in the afternoon. Seas 5 to 7 feet.

northwest 5 feet at 6 seconds. For Thursday night, northwest wind 15 to 20 knots. Seas 4 to 6 feet. Wave detail, northwest 5 feet at 6 seconds. For Friday, northwest wind 15 to 20 knots. Seas 4 to 6 feet. Wave detail, northwest 6 feet at 8 seconds. Sunrise, sunset, and tidal information for the San Francisco Bay Area for Thursday, May 7th. The sunrise today, 6:08 a.m. The sunset tonight, 8:04 p.m. Tidal data at the Golden Gate for today. High tide, 2:50 a.m. at 5.00 feet. Low tide, 10:05 a.m. at -014 feet. High tide, 06:06 p.m. at 4. 6 feet low tide, 10:20 p.m. at 3.38 feet. Here are the buoy observations for 5 a.m. Pacific Daylight Time. An offshore buoy 6 winds southeast at 21 knots, gusting to 23, pressure 1,016.8 millibars. An offshore buoy 59 winds northwest at 2 knots, water temperature 60, pressure 1,023.2 millibars. At Point Arena buoy, winds northwest 8 knots, water temperature 55, pressure 1,019.5 millibars, sea 7 feet, every 12 seconds. At buoy 13 near Bodega Bay, winds northwest at 14 knots, pressure 1,018.9 millibars, swell 6 feet, every 12 seconds. At Point Reyes Wave Rider buoy, water temperature 55, sea 6 feet, every 11 seconds. At San Francisco Bar Buoy, water temperature 56, seas 4 feet, every 12 seconds. At San Francisco Buoy, winds northwest at 14 knots, water temperature 57, pressure 1,019.0 millibars. At Half Moon Bay Buoy, winds northwest 12 knots, water temperature 56, pressure 1,019.3 millibars, seas 5 feet, every 12 seconds. At Monterey Bay Buoy, winds northwest 16 knots, water temperature 56, pressure 1,018.7 millibars, seas 5 feet, every 13 seconds. At Point Sur, Wave Rider Buoy, water temperature 57, seas 6 feet, every 13 seconds. At Cape San Martin Buoy, winds northwest 19 knots, gusting to 21, water temperature 59, pressure 1,018.2 millibars. Seas 6 feet, every 13 seconds. Synopsis for the Central California coast and bays, including the Monterey Bay, Greater Farallones, and Cordell Bank National Marine Sanctuaries. Northwest winds will increase to a strong breeze by tonight and remain strong through the weekend. Seas will steadily build through the day in response to the stronger winds. The marine forecast for San Pablo Bay, Suisun Bay, the West Delta, and the San Francisco Bay north of the Bay Bridge. For the rest of tonight, southwest wind 5 to 10 knots. For Thursday, southwest wind 5 to 10 knots, rising to 10 to 15 knots in the afternoon. For Thursday night, west wind 10 to 15 knots. For Friday, southwest wind 5 to 10 knots. The marine forecast for Monterey Bay. For the rest of tonight, northwest wind around 5 knots. Seas around 3 feet. Wave detail, northwest 3 feet at 7 seconds. Patchy fog. For Thursday, northwest wind 5 to 10 knots, becoming west 15 to 20 knots in the afternoon. Seas 3 to 4 feet. Wave detail, northwest 4 feet at 6 seconds. Patchy fog in the morning. For Thursday night, northwest wind 15 to 20 knots, easing to 10 to 15 knots after midnight. Seas 3 to 5 feet. Wave detail, northwest 4 feet at 6 seconds. Patchy fog after midnight. For Friday, northwest wind 5 to 10 knots, becoming west 15 to 20 knots in the afternoon. Seas 3 to 5 feet. Wave detail, northwest 4 feet at 8 seconds. The coastal waters forecast from Point Arena to Point Reyes out to 10 nautical miles. Small craft advisory in effect from this evening through Saturday afternoon.

domestic tonight. Northwest wind 10 to 15 knots. Seas 4 to 6 feet. Wave detail, northwest 5 feet at 7 seconds. Thursday, northwest wind 10 to 15 knots, rising to 15 to 20 knots in the afternoon. Seas 4 to 5 feet, wave detail, northwest 5 feet at 7 seconds. Thursday night, northwest wind 15 to 20 knots, seas 5 to 6 feet, wave detail, northwest 5 feet at 6 seconds. Friday, northwest wind 20 to 25 knots, seas 5 to 7 feet, wave detail, northwest 6 feet at 7 seconds. The coastal waters forecast from Point Arena to Point Reyes 10 to 16 nautical miles offshore. Small craft advisory in effect from late tonight through Saturday afternoon. Rest of tonight. Northwest wind around 15 knots, seas around 6 feet, wave detail, northwest 6 feet at 7 seconds and south 2 feet at 15 seconds. Thursday, northwest wind 10 to 15 knots, seas around 6 feet, wave detail, northwest 6 feet at 7 seconds and southwest 2 feet at 13 seconds. Thursday night, northwest wind 15 to 20 knots, seas 5 to 6 feet, wave detail, northwest 6 feet at 6 seconds. Friday, northwest wind 15 to 20 knots, seas 6 to 7 feet, wave detail, northwest 7 feet at 7 seconds. San Francisco VAR forecast. In the deep water channel, mixed seas of 4 to 6 feet at 13 seconds. Across the bar, swell can be more than twice as high across the bar than surrounding waters. Waves are also more prone to break, particularly during strong ebb currents. Maximum ebb current of 2.4 knots at 7:46 p.m. Thursday and 0.7 knots at 10:27 p.m. Thursday. The coastal waters forecast from Point Pinos to Point Piedras Blancas out to 10 nautical miles. Small craft advisory in effect from 9 a.m. Pacific Daylight Time this morning through Saturday afternoon. Rest of tonight. Northwest wind 15 to 20 knots. Seas 4 to 5 feet. Wave detail, northwest 5 feet at 7 seconds. Thursday, northwest wind 15 to 20 knots, seas 4 to 6 feet. Wave detail, northwest 5 feet at 7 seconds. Thursday night, northwest wind 20 to 25 knots, seas 5 to 7 feet. Wave detail, northwest 6 feet at 7 seconds. Friday, northwest wind 20 to 25 knots, gusts up to 35 knots in the afternoon. Seas 5 to 7 feet, wave detail, northwest 7 feet at 8 seconds. The coastal waters forecast from Pigeon Point to Point Pinos 10 to 60 nautical miles offshore. Small craft advisory in effect from late tonight through Saturday afternoon. Rest of tonight. Northwest wind 10 to 15 knots, seas 5 to 6 feet, wave detail, northwest 6 feet at 7 seconds and south 2 feet at 15 seconds. Thursday, northwest wind 10 to 15 knots, seas 5 to 6 feet, wave detail, northwest 6 feet at 7 seconds and southwest 2 feet at 13 seconds. Thursday night, northwest wind 15 to 20 knots, seas 5 to 7 feet, wave detail, northwest 6 feet at 6 seconds. Friday, northwest wind 15 to 20 knots, seas 6 to 7 feet, wave detail, northwest 7 feet at 8 seconds. The offshore waters forecast for the following marine location, Point Arena to Pigeon Point between 60 nautical miles and 150 nautical miles offshore. Issued at 2:25 a.m. Pacific Daylight Time. Today, northwest winds 10 to 15 knots. Seas 6 to 7 feet. Tonight, northwest winds 10 to 15 knots, increasing to 15 to 20 knots. Seas 5 to 7 feet. Friday, northwest winds 10 to 20 knots. Seas 4 to 7 feet. Friday night, northwest winds 10 to 20 knots. Seas 4 to 8 feet. Saturday, northwest winds 10 to 20 knots. Seas 5 to 8 feet. Saturday night, northwest winds 15 to 25 knots. Seas 6 to 8 feet. Sun, north to northwest winds 15 to 25 knots. Seas 6 to 9 feet. Sun night, north winds 20.
20 to 25 knots. Sea 7 to 10 feet. Monday, north winds 15 to 25 knots. Seas 8 to 10 feet. Monday night, north winds 10 to 20 knots. Sea 7 to 9 feet. The offshore waters forecast for the following marine location: Pigeon Point to Point Piedras Blancas between 60 nautical miles and 150 nautical miles offshore. Issued at 2:25 a.m. Pacific Daylight Time. Today, northwest winds 10 to 15 knots. Seas 6 to 7 feet. Tonight, northwest winds 15 to 20 knots. Seas 6 to 7 feet. Friday, north to northwest winds 15 to 20 knots. Seas 5 to 8 feet. Friday night, northwest winds 15 to 20 knots. Seas 5 to 8 feet. Saturday, northwest winds 15 to 20 knots. Seas 5 to 8 feet. Saturday night, northwest winds 15 to 25 knots. Seas 6 to 8 feet. Sun, north to northwest winds 15 to 25 knots. Seas 7 to 9 feet. Sunday night, north to northwest winds 20 to 25 knots. Seas 8 to 9 feet. Monday, north winds 10 to 20 knots. Seas 7 to 10 feet. Monday night, northwest winds 5 to 15 knots. Seas 7 to 8 feet. The coastal waters forecast from Point Reyes to Pigeon Point out to 10 nautical miles. Small craft advisory in effect from late tonight through Saturday afternoon. For the rest of tonight, northwest wind 10 to 15 knots. Seas 3 to 5 feet. Wave detail, northwest 4 feet at 7 seconds. For Thursday, northwest wind 10 to 15 knots. Seas 3 to 5 feet. Wave detail, northwest 4 feet at 7 seconds. For Thursday night, northwest wind 15 to 20 knots. Seas 4 to 6 feet. Wave detail, northwest 5 feet at 6 seconds. For Friday, northwest wind 15 to 20 knots, rising to 20 to 25 knots in the afternoon. Seas 5 to 7 feet. Wave detail, northwest 6 feet at 8 seconds. The coastal waters forecast from Pigeon Point to Point Pinos out to 10 nautical miles. Small craft advisory in effect from late tonight through Saturday afternoon. For the rest of tonight, northwest wind 10 to 15 knots. Seas 4 to 5 feet. Wave detail, northwest 4 feet at 7 seconds. For Thursday, northwest wind 10 to 15 knots, rising to 15 to 20 knots in the afternoon. Seas 4 to 5 feet. Wave detail, northwest 5 feet at 6 seconds. For Thursday night, northwest wind 15 to 20 knots. Seas 4 to 6 feet. Wave detail, northwest 5 feet at 6 seconds. For Friday, northwest wind 15 to 20 knots. Seas 4 to 6 feet. Wave detail, northwest 6 feet at 8 seconds. 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This broadcast originates from the National Weather Service office located in Monterey, California, and serves the coastal marine waters, including San Francisco and Monterey Bay. Sunrise, sunset, and tidal information for the San Francisco Bay area for Thursday, May 7th. The sunrise today, 6:08 a.m. The sunset tonight, 8:04 p.m. Tidal data at the Golden Gate for today. High tide, 2:50 a.m. at 5.00 feet. Low tide, 10:05 a.m. at minus 014 feet. High tide, 06:06 p.m. at 4:06 feet. Low tide, 10:20 p.m. at 3.38 feet. Here are the buoy observations for 5 a.m. Pacific Daylight Time. An offshore buoy 6 winds southeast at 21 knots, gusting to 23, pressure 1,016.8 millibars. An offshore buoy 59 winds northwest at 2 knots, water temperature 60, pressure 1,000.

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Endpoint Arena buoy. Winds northwest 8 knots. Water temperature 55. Pressure 1,019.5 millibars. Sea 7 feet. Every 12 seconds. At buoy 13 near Bodega Bay, winds northwest at 14 knots. Pressure 1,018.9 millibars. Swell 6 feet. Every 12 seconds. At Point Reyes Wave Rider buoy, water temperature 55. Sea 6 feet. Every 11 seconds. At San Francisco Bar buoy, water temperature 56, seas 4 feet, every 12 seconds. At San Francisco buoy, winds northwest at 14 knots, water temperature 57, pressure 1,019.0 millibars. At Half Moon Bay buoy, winds northwest 12 knots, water temperature 56, pressure 1,019.3 millibars, seas 5 feet, every 12 seconds. At Monterey Bay buoy, winds northwest 16 knots, water temperature 56, pressure 1,018.7 millibars, seas 5 feet, every 13 seconds. At Point Sur, Wave Rider buoy, water temperature 57, seas 6 feet, every 13 seconds. At Cape San Martin buoy, winds northwest 19 knots, gusting to 21, water temperature 59, pressure 1,018.2 millibars. Seas 6 feet, every 13 seconds. Synopsis for the Central California coast and bays, including the Monterey Bay, Greater Farallones, and Cordell Bank National Marine Sanctuaries. Northwest winds will increase to a strong breeze by tonight and remain strong through the weekend. Seas will steadily build through the day in response to the stronger winds. The marine forecast for San Pablo Bay, Suisun Bay, the West Delta, and the San Francisco Bay north of the Bay Bridge. For the rest of tonight, southwest wind 5 to 10 knots. For Thursday, southwest wind 5 to 10 knots, rising to 10 to 15 knots in the afternoon. For Thursday night, west wind 10 to 15 knots. For Friday, southwest wind 5 to 10 knots. The marine forecast for Monterey Bay. For the rest of tonight, northwest wind around 5 knots. Seas around 3 feet. Wave detail, northwest 3 feet at 7 seconds. Patchy fog. For Thursday, northwest wind 5 to 10 knots, becoming west 15 to 20 knots in the afternoon. Seas 3 to 4 feet. Wave detail, northwest 4 feet at 6 seconds. Patchy fog in the morning. For Thursday night, northwest wind 15 to 20 knots, easing to 10 to 15 knots after midnight. Seas 3 to 5 feet. Wave detail, northwest 4 feet at 6 seconds. Patchy fog after midnight. For Friday, northwest wind 5 to 10 knots, becoming west 15 to 20 knots in the afternoon. Seas 3 to 5 feet. Wave detail, northwest 4 feet at 8 seconds. The coastal waters forecast from Point Arena to Point Reyes out to 10 nautical miles. Small craft advisory in effect from this evening through Saturday afternoon. Rest of tonight. Northwest wind 10 to 15 knots. Seas 4 to 6 feet. Wave detail, northwest 5 feet at 7 seconds. Thursday, northwest wind 10 to 15 knots, rising to 15 to 20 knots in the afternoon. Seas 4 to 5 feet, wave detail, northwest 5 feet at 7 seconds. Thursday night, northwest wind 15 to 20 knots, seas 5 to 6 feet, wave detail, northwest 5 feet at 6 seconds. Friday, northwest wind 20 to 25 knots, seas 5 to 7 feet, wave detail, northwest 6 feet at 7 seconds. The coastal waters forecast from Point Arena to Point Reyes 10 to 60 nautical miles offshore. Small craft advisory in effect from late tonight through Saturday afternoon. Rest of tonight. Northwest wind around 15 knots, seas around 6 feet, wave detail, northwest 6 feet at 7 seconds and south 2 feet at 15 seconds. Thursday, northwest wind 10 to 15 knots, seas around 6 feet, wave detail, northwest 6 feet at 7 seconds and southwest 2 feet at 13 seconds. Thursday night, northwest wind 15 to 20 knots, seas 5 to 6 feet, wave detail.

Northwest 6 feet at 6 seconds. Friday, northwest wind 15 to 20 knots, sea 6 to 7 feet, wave detail. Northwest 7 feet at 7 seconds. San Francisco Bar forecast. In the deep water channel, mixed seas of 4 to 6 feet at 13 seconds. Across the bar, swell can be more than twice as high across the bar than surrounding waters. Waves are also more prone to break, particularly during strong ebb currents. Maximum ebb current of 2.4 knots at 7:46 p.m. Thursday and 0.7 knots at 10:27 p.m. Thursday. The coastal waters forecast from Point Pinos to Point Piedras Blancas out to 10 nautical miles. Small craft advisory in effect from 9 a.m. Pacific Daylight Time this morning through Saturday afternoon. Rest of tonight. Northwest wind 15 to 20 knots. Seas 4 to 5 feet. Wave detail, northwest 5 feet at 7 seconds. Thursday, northwest wind 15 to 20 knots, seas 4 to 6 feet. Wave detail, northwest 5 feet at 7 seconds. Thursday night, northwest wind 20 to 25 knots, seas 5 to 7 feet. Wave detail, northwest 6 feet at 7 seconds. Friday, northwest wind 20 to 25 knots, gusts up to 35 knots in the afternoon. Seas 5 to 7 feet, wave detail, northwest 7 feet at 8 seconds. The coastal waters forecast from Pigeon Point to Point Pinos 10 to 60 nautical miles offshore. Small craft advisory in effect from late tonight through Saturday afternoon. Rest of tonight. Northwest wind 10 to 15 knots, seas 5 to 6 feet, wave detail, northwest 6 feet at 7 seconds and south 2 feet at 15 seconds. Thursday, northwest wind 10 to 15 knots, seas 5 to 7, northwest 6 feet at 7 seconds and south 2 feet at 15 seconds. Thursday, northwest wind 10 to 15 knots, seas 5 to 6 feet, wave detail, northwest 6 feet at 7 seconds and southwest 2 feet at 13 seconds. Thursday night, northwest wind 15 to 20 knots, seas 5 to 7 feet, wave detail, northwest 6 feet at 6 seconds. Friday, northwest wind 15 to 20 knots, seas 6 to 7 feet, wave detail, northwest 7 feet at 8 seconds. The offshore waters forecast for the following marine location, Point Arena to Pigeon Point between 60 nautical miles and 150 nautical miles offshore. Issued at 2:25 a.m. Pacific Daylight Time. Today, northwest winds 10 to 15 knots. Seas 6 to 7 feet. Tonight, northwest winds 10 to 15 knots, increasing to 15 to 20 knots. Seas 5 to 7 feet. Friday, northwest winds 10 to 20 knots. Seas 4 to 7 feet. Friday night, northwest winds 10 to 20 knots. Seas 4 to 8 feet. Saturday, northwest winds 10 to 20 knots. Seas 5 to 8 feet. Saturday night, northwest winds 15 to 25 knots. Seas 6 to 8 feet. Sun, north to northwest winds 15 to 25 knots. Seas 6 to 9 feet. Sun night, north winds 20 to 25 knots. Seas 7 to 10 feet. Monday, north winds 15 to 25 knots. Seas 8 to 10 feet. Monday night, north winds 10 to 20 knots. Seas 7 to 9 feet. The offshore waters forecast for the following marine location, Pigeon Point to Point Piedras Blancas between 60 nautical miles and 150 nautical miles offshore. Issued at 2:25 a.m. Pacific Daylight Time. Today, northwest winds 10 to 15 knots. Seas 6 to 7 feet. Tonight, northwest winds 15 to 20 knots. Seas 6 to 7 feet. Friday, north to northwest winds 15 to 20 knots. Seas 5 to 8 feet. Friday night, northwest winds 15 to 20 knots. Seas 5 to 8 feet. Saturday, northwest winds 15 to 20 knots. Seas 5 to 8 feet. Saturday night, northwest winds 15 to 25 knots. Seas 6 to 8 feet.

sun. North to northwest winds 15 to 25 knots. Sea 7 to 9 feet. Sunday night, north to northwest winds 20 to 25 knots. Seas 8 to 9 feet. Monday, north winds 10 to 20 knots. Seas 7 to 10 feet. Monday night, northwest winds 5 to 15 knots. Seas 7 to 8 feet. The coastal waters forecast from Point Reyes to Pigeon Point out to 10 nautical miles. Small craft advisory in effect from late tonight through Saturday afternoon. For the rest of tonight, northwest wind 10 to 15 knots. Seas 3 to 5 feet. Wave detail, northwest 4 feet at 7 seconds. For Thursday, northwest wind 10 to 15 knots. Seas 3 to 5 feet. Wave detail, northwest 4 feet at 7 seconds. For Thursday night, northwest wind 15 to 20 knots. Seas 4 to 6 feet. Wave detail, northwest 5 feet at 6 seconds. For Friday, northwest wind 15 to 20 knots, rising to 20 to 25 knots in the afternoon. Seas 5 to 7 feet. Wave detail, northwest 6 feet at 8 seconds. The coastal waters forecast from Pigeon Point to Point Pinos out to 10 nautical miles. Small craft advisory in effect from late tonight through Saturday afternoon. For the rest of tonight, northwest wind 10 to 15 knots. Seas 4 to 5 feet. Wave detail, northwest 4 feet at 7 seconds. For Thursday, northwest wind 10 to 15 knots, rising to 15 to 20 knots in the afternoon. Seas 4 to 5 feet. Wave detail, northwest 5 feet at 6 seconds. For Thursday night, northwest wind 15 to 20 knots. Seas 4 to 6 feet. Wave detail, northwest 5 feet at 6 seconds. For Friday, northwest wind 15 to 20 knots. Seas 4 to 6 feet. Wave detail, northwest 6 feet at 8 seconds. Sunrise, sunset, and tidal information for the San Francisco Bay Area for Thursday, May 7th. The sunrise today, 6:08 a.m. The sunset tonight, 8:04 p.m. Tidal data at the Golden Gate for today. High tide, 2:50 a.m. at 5.00 feet. Low tide, 10:05 a.m. at -0.14 feet. High tide, 06:06 p.m. at 4:06 feet. Low tide, 10:20 p.m. at 3.38 feet. Here are the buoy observations for 5 a.m. Pacific Daylight Time. An offshore buoy 6 winds southeast at 21 knots, gusting to 23, pressure 1,016.8 millibars. An offshore buoy 59 winds northwest at 2 knots, water temperature 60, pressure 1,023.2 millibars. At Point Arena buoy, winds northwest 8 knots, water temperature 55, pressure 1,019.5 millibars, sea 7 feet, every 12 seconds. At buoy 13 near Bodega Bay, winds northwest at 14 knots, pressure 1,018.9 millibars, swell 6 feet, every 12 seconds. At Point Reyes Wave Rider buoy, water temperature 55, seas 6 feet, every 11 seconds. At San Francisco Bar buoy, water temperature 56, seas 4 feet, every 12 seconds. At San Francisco buoy, winds northwest at 14 knots, water temperature 57, pressure 1,019.0 millibars. At Half Moon Bay buoy, winds northwest 12 knots, water temperature 56, pressure 1,019.3 millibars, seas 5 feet, every 12 seconds. At Monterey Bay buoy, winds northwest 16 knots, water temperature 56, pressure 1,018.7 millibars, seas 5 feet, every 13 seconds. At Pointer, Wave Rider buoy, water temperature 57, seas 6 feet, every 13 seconds. At Cape San Martin buoy, winds northwest 19 knots, gusting to 21, water temperature 59, pressure 1,018.2 millibars. Seas 6 feet, every 13 seconds. Synopsis for the Central California.

coast and bays, including the Monterey Bay, Greater Farallones, and Cordell Bank National Marine Sanctuaries. Northwest winds will increase to a strong breeze by tonight and remain strong through the weekend. Seas will steadily build through the day in response to the stronger winds. The marine forecast for San Pablo Bay, Suisun Bay, the West Delta, and the San Francisco Bay north of the Bay Bridge. For the rest of tonight, southwest wind 5 to 10 knots. For Thursday, southwest wind 5 to 10 knots, rising to 10 to 15 knots in the afternoon. For Thursday night, west wind 10 to 15 knots. For Friday, southwest wind 5 to 10 knots. The marine forecast for Monterey Bay. For the rest of tonight, northwest wind around 5 knots. Seas around 3 feet. Wave detail, northwest 3 feet at 7 seconds. Patchy fog. For Thursday, northwest wind 5 to 10 knots, becoming west 15 to 20 knots in the afternoon. Seas 3 to 4 feet. Wave detail, northwest 4 feet at 6 seconds. Patchy fog in the morning. For Thursday night, northwest wind 15 to 20 knots, easing to 10 to 15 knots after midnight. Seas 3 to 5 feet. Wave detail, northwest 4 feet at 6 seconds. Patchy fog after midnight. For Friday, northwest wind 5 to 10 knots, becoming west 15 to 20 knots in the afternoon. Seas 3 to 5 feet. Wave detail, northwest 4 feet at 8 seconds. The coastal waters forecast from Point Arena to Point Reyes out to 10 nautical miles. Small craft advisory in effect from this evening through Saturday afternoon. Rest of tonight. Northwest wind 10 to 15 knots. Seas 4 to 6 feet. Wave detail, northwest 5 feet at 7 seconds. Thursday, northwest wind 10 to 15 knots, rising to 15 to 20 knots in the afternoon. Seas 4 to 5 feet. Wave detail, northwest 5 feet at 7 seconds. Thursday night, northwest wind 15 to 20 knots, seas 5 to 6 feet. Wave detail, northwest 5 feet at 6 seconds. Friday, northwest wind 20 to 25 knots, seas 5 to 7 feet. Wave detail, northwest 6 feet at 7 seconds. The coastal waters forecast from Point Arena to Point Reyes 10 to 60 nautical miles offshore. Small craft advisory in effect from late tonight through Saturday afternoon. Rest of tonight. Northwest wind around 15 knots, seas around 6 feet. Wave detail, northwest 6 feet at 7 seconds and south 2 feet at 15 seconds. Thursday, northwest wind 10 to 15 knots, seas around 6 feet. Wave detail, northwest 6 feet at 7 seconds and southwest 2 feet at 13 seconds. Thursday night. Northwest wind 15 to 20 knots, seas 5 to 6 feet. Wave detail, northwest 6 feet at 6 seconds. Friday, northwest wind 15 to 20 knots, seas 6 to 7 feet. Wave detail, northwest 7 feet at 7 seconds. San Francisco Bar forecast. In the deep water channel, mixed seas of 4 to 6 feet at 13 seconds. Across the bar, swell can be more than twice as high across the bar than surrounding waters. Waves are also more prone to break, particularly during strong ebb currents. Maximum ebb current of 2.4 knots at 7:46 p.m. Thursday and 0.7 knots at 10:27 p.m. Thursday. The coastal waters forecast from Point Pinos to Point Piedras Blancas out to 10 nautical miles. Small craft advisory in effect from 9 a.m. Pacific Daylight Time this morning through Saturday afternoon. Rest of tonight. Northwest wind 15 to 20 knots. Seas 4 to 5 feet. Wave detail, northwest 5 feet at 7 seconds. Thursday, northwest wind 15 to 20 knots. Seas 4 to 6 feet. Wave detail, northwest 5 feet at 7 seconds. Thursday night. Northwest wind 20 to 25 knots, seas 5 to 7 feet. Wave detail, northwest 6 feet at 7 seconds. Friday, northwest wind 20 to 25 knots, gusts up to 35 knots in the afternoon. Seas 5 to 7 feet. Wave detail, northwest.

7 feet at 8 seconds. The coastal waters forecast from Pigeon Point to Point Pinos 10 to 60 nautical miles offshore. Small craft advisory in effect from late tonight through Saturday afternoon. Rest of tonight. Northwest wind 10 to 15 knots, seas 5 to 6 feet, wave detail. Northwest 6 feet at 7 seconds and south 2 feet at 15 seconds. Thursday, northwest wind 10 to 15 knots, seas 5 to 6 feet, wave detail. Northwest 6 feet at 7 seconds and southwest 2 feet at 13 seconds. Thursday night. Northwest wind 15 to 20 knots, seas 5 to 7 feet, wave detail. Northwest 6 feet at 6 seconds. Friday, northwest wind 15 to 20 knots, seas 6 to 7 feet, wave detail. Northwest 7 feet at 8 seconds. The offshore waters forecast for the following marine location: Point Arena to Pigeon Point between 60 nautical miles and 150 nautical miles offshore. Issued at 2:25 a.m. Pacific Daylight Time. Today, northwest winds 10 to 15 knots. Seas 6 to 7 feet. Tonight, northwest winds 10 to 15 knots, increasing to 15 to 20 knots. Seas 5 to 7 feet. Friday, northwest winds 10 to 20 knots. Seas 4 to 7 feet. Friday night, northwest winds 10 to 20 knots. Seas 4 to 8 feet. Saturday, northwest winds 10 to 20 knots. Seas 5 to 8 feet. Saturday night, northwest winds 15 to 25 knots. Seas 6 to 8 feet. Sun, north to northwest winds 15 to 25 knots. Seas 6 to 9 feet. Sun night, north winds 20 to 25 knots. Seas 7 to 10 feet. Monday, north winds 15 to 25 knots. Seas 8 to 10 feet. Monday night, north winds 10 to 20 knots. Seas 7 to 9 feet. The offshore waters forecast for the following marine location: Pigeon Point to Point Piedras Blancas between 60 nautical miles and 150 nautical miles offshore. Issued at 2:25 a.m. Pacific Daylight Time. Today, northwest winds 10 to 15 knots. Seas 6 to 7 feet. Tonight, northwest winds 15 to 20 knots. Seas 6 to 7 feet. Friday, north to northwest winds 15 to 20 knots. Seas 5 to 8 feet. Friday night, northwest winds 15 to 20 knots. Seas 5 to 8 feet. Saturday, northwest winds 15 to 20 knots. Seas 5 to 8 feet. Saturday night, northwest winds 15 to 25 knots. Seas 6 to 8 feet. Sun, north to northwest winds 15 to 25 knots. Seas 7 to 9 feet. Sunday night, north to northwest winds 20 to 25 knots. Seas 8 to 9 feet. Monday, north winds 10 to 20 knots. Seas 7 to 10 feet. Monday night, northwest winds 5 to 15 knots. Seas 7 to 8 feet. The coastal waters forecast from Point Reyes to Pigeon Point out to 10 nautical miles. Small craft advisory in effect from late tonight through Saturday afternoon. For the rest of tonight, northwest wind 10 to 15 knots. Seas 3 to 5 feet. Wave detail, northwest 4 feet at 7 seconds. For Thursday, northwest wind 10 to 15 knots. Seas 3 to 5 feet. Wave detail, northwest 4 feet at 7 seconds. For Thursday night, northwest wind 15 to 20 knots. Seas 4 to 6 feet. Wave detail, northwest 5 feet at 6 seconds. For Friday, northwest wind 15 to 20 knots, rising to 20 to 25 knots in the afternoon. Seas 5 to 7 feet. Wave detail, northwest 6 feet at 8 seconds. The coastal waters forecast from Pigeon Point to Point Pinos out to 10 nautical miles. Small craft advisory in effect from late tonight through Saturday afternoon. For the rest of tonight, northwest wind 10 to 15 knots. Seas 4 to 5 feet.

Wayne's E-Tail, northwest 4 feet at 7 seconds. For Thursday, northwest wind 10 to 15 knots, rising to 15 to 20 knots in the afternoon. Seas 4 to 5 feet. Wave detail, northwest 5 feet at 6 seconds. For Thursday night, northwest wind 15 to 20 knots. Seas 4 to 6 feet. Wave detail, northwest 5 feet at 6 seconds. For Friday, northwest wind 15 to 20 knots. Seas 4 to 6 feet. Wave detail, northwest 6 feet at 8 seconds. Sunrise, sunset, and tidal information for the San Francisco Bay Area for Thursday, May 7. The sunrise today, 6:08 a.m. The sunset tonight, 8:04 p.m. Tidal data at the Golden Gate for today. High tide, 2:50 a.m. at 5.00 feet. Low tide, 10:05 a.m. at -0.14 feet. High tide, 06:06 p.m. at 4. 6 feet low tide, 10:20 p.m. at 3.38 feet. Here are the buoy observations for 5 a.m. Pacific Daylight Time. An offshore buoy 6 winds southeast at 21 knots, gusting to 23, pressure 1,016.8 millibars. An offshore buoy 59 winds northwest at 2 knots, water temperature 60, pressure 1,023.2 millibars. And Point Arena buoy, winds northwest 8 knots, water temperature 55, pressure 1,019.5 millibars, sea 7 feet, every 12 seconds. At buoy 13 near Bodega Bay, winds northwest at 14 knots, pressure 1,018.9 millibars, swell 6 feet, every 12 seconds. At Point Reyes Wave Rider buoy, water temperature 55, seas 6 feet, every 11 seconds. At San Francisco Bar buoy, water temperature 56, seas 4 feet, every 12 seconds. At San Francisco buoy, winds northwest at 14 knots, water temperature 57, pressure 1,019.0 millibars. At Half Moon Bay buoy, winds northwest 12 knots, water temperature 56, pressure 1,019.3 millibars, seas 5 feet, every 12 seconds. At Monterey Bay buoy, winds northwest 16 knots, water temperature 56, pressure 1,018.7 millibars, seas 5 feet, every 13 seconds. At Pointer, Wave Rider buoy, water temperature 57, seas 6 feet, every 13 seconds. At Cape San Martin buoy, winds northwest 19 knots, gusting to 21, water temperature 59, pressure 1,018.2 millibars. Seas 6 feet, every 13 seconds. 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This broadcast originates from the National Weather Service office located in Monterey, California, and serves the coastal marine waters, including San Francisco and Monterey Bay. Synopsis for the Central California coast and bays, including the Monterey Bay, Greater Farallones, and Cordell Bank National Marine Sanctuaries. Northwest winds will increase to a strong breeze by tonight and remain strong through the weekend. Seas will steadily build through the day in response to the stronger winds. The marine forecast for San Pablo Bay, Suisun Bay, the West Delta, and the San Francisco Bay north of the Bay Bridge. For the rest of tonight, southwest wind 5 to 10 knots. For Thursday, southwest wind 5 to 10 knots, rising to 10 to 15 knots in the afternoon. For Thursday night, west wind 10 to 15 knots. For Friday, southwest wind 5 to 10 knots. The marine forecast for Monterey Bay. For the rest of tonight, northwest wind around 5 knots. Seas around 3 feet. Wave detail, northwest 3 feet at 7 seconds. Patchy fog. For Thursday, northwest wind 5 to 10 knots, becoming west 15 to 20 knots in the afternoon. Seas 3 to 4 feet. Wave detail, northwest 4 feet at 6 seconds. Patchy fog in the morning. For Thursday night, northwest wind 15 to 20 knots.

easy to 10 to 50 knots after midnight. Seas 3 to 5 feet. Wave detail, northwest 4 feet at 6 seconds. Patchy fog after midnight. For Friday, northwest wind 5 to 10 knots, becoming west 15 to 20 knots in the afternoon. Seas 3 to 5 feet. Wave detail, northwest 4 feet at 8 seconds. The coastal waters forecast from Point Arena to Point Reyes out to 10 nautical miles. Small craft advisory in effect from this evening through Saturday afternoon. Rest of tonight. Northwest wind 10 to 15 knots. Seas 4 to 6 feet. Wave detail, northwest 5 feet at 7 seconds. Thursday, northwest wind 10 to 15 knots, rising to 15 to 20 knots in the afternoon. Seas 4 to 5 feet, wave detail, northwest 5 feet at 7 seconds. Thursday night, northwest wind 15 to 20 knots, seas 5 to 6 feet, wave detail, northwest 5 feet at 6 seconds. Friday, northwest wind 20 to 25 knots, seas 5 to 7 feet, wave detail, northwest 6 feet at 7 seconds. The coastal waters forecast from Point Arena to Point Reyes 10 to 60 nautical miles offshore. Small craft advisory in effect from late tonight through Saturday afternoon. Rest of tonight. Northwest wind around 50 knots, seas around 6 feet, wave detail. Northwest 6 feet at 7 seconds and south 2 feet at 15 seconds. Thursday, northwest wind 10 to 15 knots, seas around 6 feet, wave detail. Northwest 6 feet at 7 seconds and southwest 2 feet at 13 seconds. Thursday night. Northwest wind 15 to 20 knots, seas 5 to 6 feet, wave detail. Northwest 6 feet at 6 seconds. Friday, northwest wind 15 to 20 knots, seas 6 to 7 feet, wave detail. Northwest 7 feet at 7 seconds. San Francisco Bar forecast. In the deep water channel, mixed seas of 4 to 6 feet at 13 seconds. Across the bar, swell can be more than twice as high across the bar than surrounding waters. Waves are also more prone to break, particularly during strong ebb currents. Maximum ebb current of 2.4 knots at 7:46 p.m. Thursday and 0.7 knots at 10:27 p.m. Thursday. The coastal waters forecast from Point Pinos to Point Piedras Blancas out to 10 nautical miles. Small craft advisory in effect from 9 a.m. Pacific Daylight Time this morning through Saturday afternoon. Rest of tonight. Northwest wind 15 to 20 knots. Seas 4 to 5 feet. Wave detail, northwest 5 feet at 7 seconds. Thursday, northwest wind 15 to 20 knots. Seas 4 to 6 feet. Wave detail, northwest 5 feet at 7 seconds. Thursday night. Northwest wind 20 to 25 knots, seas 5 to 7 feet, wave detail, northwest 6 feet at 7 seconds. Friday, northwest wind 20 to 25 knots, gusts up to 35 knots in the afternoon. Seas 5 to 7 feet, wave detail, northwest 7 feet at 8 seconds. The coastal waters forecast from Pigeon Point to Point Pinos 10 to 60 nautical miles offshore. Small craft advisory in effect from late tonight through Saturday afternoon. Rest of tonight. Northwest wind 10 to 15 knots, seas 5 to 6 feet, wave detail. Northwest 6 feet at 7 seconds and south 2 feet at 15 seconds. Thursday, northwest wind 10 to 15 knots, seas 5 to 6 feet, wave detail. Northwest 6 feet at 7 seconds and southwest 2 feet at 13 seconds. Thursday night. Northwest wind 15 to 20 knots, seas 5 to 7 feet, wave detail, northwest 6 feet at 6 seconds. Friday, northwest wind 15 to 20 knots, seas 6 to 7 feet, wave detail, northwest 7 feet at 8 seconds. The offshore waters forecast for the following marine location, Point Arena to Pigeon Point between 60 nautical miles and 150 nautical miles offshore. Issued at 2:25 a.m. Pacific Daylight Time. Today, northwest winds 10 to 15 knots. Seas 6 to 7 feet. Tonight, northwest winds 10 to 15 knots, increasing to 15 to 20 knots.

seas 5 to 7 feet. Friday, northwest winds 10 to 20 knots. Seas 4 to 7 feet. Friday night, northwest winds 10 to 20 knots. Seas 4 to 8 feet. Saturday, northwest winds 10 to 20 knots. Seas 5 to 8 feet. Saturday night, northwest winds 15 to 25 knots. Seas 6 to 8 feet. Sun, north to northwest winds 15 to 25 knots. Seas 6 to 9 feet. Sun night, north winds 20 to 25 knots. Seas 7 to 10 feet. Monday, north winds 15 to 25 knots. Seas 8 to 10 feet. Monday night, north winds 10 to 20 knots. Seas 7 to 9 feet. The offshore waters forecast for the following marine location: Pigeon Point to Point Piedras Blancas between 60 nautical miles and 150 nautical miles offshore. Issued at 2:25 a.m. Pacific Daylight Time. Today, northwest winds 10 to 15 knots. Seas 6 to 7 feet. Tonight, northwest winds 15 to 20 knots. Seas 6 to 7 feet. Friday, north to northwest winds 15 to 20 knots. Seas 5 to 8 feet. Friday night, northwest winds 15 to 20 knots. Seas 5 to 8 feet. Saturday, northwest winds 15 to 20 knots. Seas 5 to 8 feet. Saturday night, northwest winds 15 to 25 knots. Seas 6 to 8 feet. Sun, north to northwest winds 15 to 25 knots. Seas 7 to 9 feet. Sunday night, north to northwest winds 20 to 25 knots. Seas 8 to 9 feet. Monday, north winds 10 to 20 knots. Seas 7 to 10 feet. Monday night, northwest winds 5 to 15 knots. Seas 7 to 8 feet. The coastal waters forecast from Point Reyes to Pigeon Point out to 10 nautical miles. Small craft advisory in effect from late tonight through Saturday afternoon. For the rest of tonight, northwest wind 10 to 15 knots. Seas 3 to 5 feet. Wave detail, northwest 4 feet at 7 seconds. For Thursday, northwest wind 10 to 15 knots. Seas 3 to 5 feet. Wave detail, northwest 4 feet at 7 seconds. For Thursday night, northwest wind 15 to 20 knots. Seas 4 to 6 feet. Wave detail, northwest 5 feet at 6 seconds. For Friday, northwest wind 15 to 20 knots, rising to 20 to 25 knots in the afternoon. Seas 5 to 7 feet. Wave detail, northwest 6 feet at 8 seconds. The coastal waters forecast from Pigeon Point to Point Pinos out to 10 nautical miles. Small craft advisory in effect from late tonight through Saturday afternoon. For the rest of tonight, northwest wind 10 to 15 knots. Seas 4 to 5 feet. Wave detail, northwest 4 feet at 7 seconds. For Thursday, northwest wind 10 to 15 knots, rising to 15 to 20 knots in the afternoon. Seas 4 to 5 feet. Wave detail, northwest 5 feet at 6 seconds. For Thursday night, northwest wind 15 to 20 knots. Seas 4 to 6 feet. Wave detail, northwest 5 feet at 6 seconds. For Friday, northwest wind 15 to 20 knots. Seas 4 to 6 feet. Wave detail, northwest 6 feet at 8 seconds. Sunrise, sunset, and tidal information for the San Francisco Bay Area for Thursday, May 7th. The sunrise today, 6:08 a.m. The sunset tonight, 8:04 p.m. Tidal data at the Golden Gate for today. High tide, 2:50 a.m. at 5.00 feet. Low tide, 10:05 a.m. at -014 feet. High tide, 06:06 p.m. at 4:06 feet. Low tide, 10:20 p.m. at 3.38 feet. Here are the buoy observations for 6 a.m. Pacific Daylight Time.

at offshore buoy 6, wind southeast at 19 knots, gusting to 23, pressure 1,016.7 millibars. At offshore buoy 59, winds northwest at 4 knots, water temperature 60, pressure 1,022.7 millibars. At buoy 14 near Point Arena, winds northwest at 8 knots, water temperature 56, pressure 1,019.4 millibars. At buoy 13 near Bodega Bay, winds northwest at 14 knots, pressure 1,018.8 millibars. At Point Reyes Wave Rider, buoy water temperature 55, seas 6 feet every 13 seconds. At San Francisco Bar, buoy water temperature 56, seas 5 feet every 13 seconds. At San Francisco, buoy winds northwest at 14 knots, water temperature 57, pressure 1,018.9 millibars. At Half Moon Bay, buoy winds northwest 12 knots, water temperature 57, pressure 1,019.3 millibars, seas 6 feet every 12 seconds. At Monterey, buoy winds northwest at 60 knots, water temperature 56, pressure 1,018.7 millibars. At Pointer, Wave Rider, buoy water temperature 57, seas 6 feet every 13 seconds. At Cape San Martin, buoy winds northwest at 70 knots, gusting to 21, water temperature 59, pressure 1,018.3 millibars. Synopsis for the Central California coast and bays, including the Monterey Bay, Greater Farallones, and Cordell Bank National Marine Sanctuaries. Northwest winds will increase to a strong breeze by tonight and remain strong through the weekend. Seas will steadily build through the day in response to the stronger winds. The marine forecast for San Pablo Bay, Suisun Bay, the West Delta, and the San Francisco Bay north of the Bay Bridge. For the rest of tonight, southwest wind 5 to 10 knots. For Thursday, southwest wind 5 to 10 knots, rising to 10 to 15 knots in the afternoon. For Thursday night, west wind 10 to 15 knots. For Friday, southwest wind 5 to 10 knots. The marine forecast for Monterey Bay. For the rest of tonight, northwest wind around 5 knots. Seas around 3 feet. Wave detail, northwest 3 feet at 7 seconds. Patchy fog. For Thursday, northwest wind 5 to 10 knots, becoming west 15 to 20 knots in the afternoon. Seas 3 to 4 feet. Wave detail, northwest 4 feet at 6 seconds. Patchy fog in the morning. For Thursday night, northwest wind 15 to 20 knots, easing to 10 to 15 knots after midnight. Seas 3 to 5 feet. Wave detail, northwest 4 feet at 6 seconds. Patchy fog after midnight. For Friday, northwest wind 5 to 10 knots, becoming west 15 to 20 knots in the afternoon. Seas 3 to 5 feet. Wave detail, northwest 4 feet at 8 seconds. The coastal waters forecast from Point Arena to Point Reyes out to 10 nautical miles. Small craft advisory in effect from this evening through Saturday afternoon. Rest of tonight. Northwest wind 10 to 15 knots. Seas 4 to 6 feet. Wave detail, northwest 5 feet at 7 seconds. Thursday northwest wind 10 to 15 knots, rising to 15 to 20 knots in the afternoon. Seas 4 to 5 feet. Wave detail, northwest 5 feet at 7 seconds. Thursday night, northwest wind 15 to 20 knots, seas 5 to 6 feet. Wave detail, northwest 5 feet at 6 seconds. Friday, northwest wind 20 to 25 knots, seas 5 to 7 feet. Wave detail, northwest 6 feet at 7 seconds. The coastal waters forecast from Point Arena to Point Reyes 10 to 16 nautical miles offshore. Small craft advisory in effect from late tonight through Saturday afternoon. Rest of tonight. Northwest wind around 15 knots, seas around 6 feet. Wave detail, northwest 6 feet at 7 seconds and south 2 feet at 15 seconds. Thursday, northwest wind 10 to 15 knots, seas around 6 feet. Wave detail, northwest 6 feet at 7 seconds and southwest 2 feet at 13 seconds. Thursday night.

at current of 2.4 knots at 7:46 p.m. Thursday and 0.7 knots at 10:27 p.m. Thursday. The coastal waters forecast from Point Pinos to Point Piedras Blanc is out to 10 nautical miles. Small craft advisory in effect from 9 a.m. Pacific Daylight Time this morning through Saturday afternoon. Rest of tonight. Northwest wind 15 to 20 knots. Seas 4 to 5 feet. Wave detail, northwest 5 feet at 7 seconds. Thursday, northwest wind 15 to 20 knots, seas 4 to 6 feet. Wave detail, northwest 5 feet at 7 seconds. Thursday night, northwest wind 20 to 25 knots, seas 5 to 7 feet. Wave detail, northwest 6 feet at 7 seconds. Friday, northwest wind 20 to 25 knots, gusts up to 35 knots in the afternoon. Seas 5 to 7 feet. Wave detail, northwest 7 feet at 8 seconds. The coastal waters forecast from Pigeon Point to Point Pinos 10 to 60 nautical miles offshore. Small craft advisory in effect from late tonight through Saturday afternoon. Rest of tonight. Northwest wind 10 to 15 knots, seas 5 to 6 feet. Wave detail, northwest 6 feet at 7 seconds and south 2 feet at 15 seconds. Thursday, northwest wind 10 to 15 knots, seas 5 to 6 feet. Wave detail, northwest 6 feet at 7 seconds and southwest 2 feet at 13 seconds. Thursday night, northwest wind 15 to 20 knots, seas 5 to 7 feet. Wave detail, northwest 6 feet at 6 seconds. Friday, northwest wind 15 to 20 knots, seas 6 to 7 feet. Wave detail, northwest 7 feet at 8 seconds. The offshore waters forecast for the following marine location: Point Arena to Pigeon Point between 60 nautical miles and 150 nautical miles offshore. Issued at 2:25 a.m. Pacific Daylight Time. Today, northwest wind 10 to 15 knots. Seas 6 to 7 feet. Tonight, northwest winds 10 to 15 knots, increasing to 15 to 20 knots. Seas 5 to 7 feet. Friday, northwest winds 10 to 20 knots. Seas 4 to 7 feet. Friday night, northwest winds 10 to 20 knots. Seas 4 to 8 feet. Saturday, northwest winds 10 to 20 knots. Seas 5 to 8 feet. Saturday night, northwest winds 15 to 25 knots. Seas 6 to 8 feet. Sun, north to northwest winds 15 to 25 knots. Seas 6 to 9 feet. Sun night, north winds 20 to 25 knots. Seas 7 to 10 feet. Monday, north winds 15 to 25 knots. Seas 8 to 10 feet. Monday night, north winds 10 to 20 knots. Seas 7 to 9 feet. The offshore waters forecast for the following marine location: Pigeon Point to Point Piedras Blanc is between 60 nautical miles and 150 nautical miles offshore. Issued at 2:25 a.m. Pacific Daylight Time. Today, northwest winds 10 to 15 knots. Seas 6 to 7 feet. Tonight, northwest winds 15 to 20 knots. Seas 6 to 7 feet. Friday, north to northwest winds 15 to 20 knots. Seas 5 to 8 feet. Friday night, northwest winds 15 to 20 knots. Seas 5 to 8 feet. Saturday, northwest winds 15 to 20 knots. Seas 5 to 8 feet. Saturday night, northwest winds 15 to 25 knots. Seas 6 to 8 feet. Sun, north to northwest winds 15 to 25 knots. Seas 7 to 9 feet. Sunday night, north to northwest winds 20 to 25 knots. Seas 8 to 9 feet. Monday, north winds 10 to 20 knots. Seas 7 to 10 feet. Monday night, northwest winds 5 to 15 knots. Seas 7 to 8 feet. The coastal waters forecast from Point Reyes to Pigeon Point out to 10 nautical miles. Small craft advisory in effect from late tonight through Saturday afternoon. For the rest of tonight, northwest wind 10 to

50 knots. Seas 3 to 5 feet. Wave detail, northwest 4 feet at 7 seconds. For Thursday, northwest wind 10 to 50 knots. Seas 3 to 5 feet. Wave detail, northwest 4 feet at 7 seconds. For Thursday night, northwest wind 15 to 20 knots. Seas 4 to 6 feet. Wave detail, northwest 5 feet at 6 seconds. For Friday, northwest wind 15 to 20 knots, rising to 20 to 25 knots in the afternoon. Seas 5 to 7 feet. Wave detail, northwest 6 feet at 8 seconds. The coastal waters forecast from Pigeon Point to Point Pinos out to 10 nautical miles. Small craft advisory in effect from late tonight through Saturday afternoon. For the rest of tonight, northwest wind 10 to 15 knots. Seas 4 to 5 feet. Wave detail, northwest 4 feet at 7 seconds. For Thursday, northwest wind 10 to 15 knots, rising to 15 to 20 knots in the afternoon. Seas 4 to 5 feet. Wave detail, northwest 5 feet at 6 seconds. For Thursday night, northwest wind 15 to 20 knots. Seas 4 to 6 feet. Wave detail, northwest 5 feet at 6 seconds. For Friday, northwest wind 15 to 20 knots. Seas 4 to 6 feet. Wave detail, northwest 6 feet at 8 seconds. Sunrise, sunset, and tidal information for the San Francisco Bay Area for Thursday, May 7. The sunrise today, 6:08 a.m. The sunset tonight, 8:04 p.m. Tidal data at the Golden Gate for today. High tide, 2:50 a.m. at 5.00 feet. Low tide, 10:05 a.m. at -0.14 feet. High tide, 06:06 p.m. at 4:06 feet. Low tide, 10:20 p.m. at 3.38 feet. Here are the buoy observations for 6 a.m. Pacific Daylight Time. An offshore buoy 6, wind southeast at 19 knots, gusting to 25, pressure 1,016.6 millibars. An offshore buoy 59, winds northwest at 4 knots, water temperature 60, pressure 1,022.7 millibars. At Point Arena buoy, winds northwest 10 knots, water temperature 56, pressure 1,019.4 millibars, sea 7 feet, every 12 seconds. At buoy 13 near Bodega Bay, winds northwest at 14 knots, pressure 1,018.8 millibars. At Point Reyes Wave Rider buoy, water temperature 55, sea 6 feet, every 13 seconds. At San Francisco Bar buoy, water temperature 56, seas 5 feet, every 13 seconds. At San Francisco buoy, winds northwest 14 knots, water temperature 57, pressure 1,018.9 millibars, seas 5 feet, every 12 seconds. At Half Moon Bay buoy, winds northwest 12 knots, water temperature 57, pressure 1,019.3 millibars, seas 6 feet, every 12 seconds. At Monterey Bay buoy, winds northwest 16 knots, water temperature 56, pressure 1,018.7 millibars, seas 6 feet, every 13 seconds. At Pointer, Wave Rider buoy, water temperature 57, seas 6 feet, every 13 seconds. At Cape San Martin buoy, winds northwest 17 knots, gusting to 21, water temperature 59, pressure 1,018.3 millibars. Seas 6 feet, every 13 seconds. Synopsis for the Central California coast and bays, including the Monterey Bay, Greater Farallones, and Cordell Bank National Marine Sanctuaries. Northwest winds will increase to a strong breeze by tonight and remain strong through the weekend. Seas will steadily build through the day in response to the stronger winds. The marine forecast for San Pablo Bay, Suisun Bay, the West Delta, and the San Francisco Bay north of the Bay Bridge. For the rest of tonight, southwest wind 5 to 10 knots. For Thursday, southwest wind 5 to 10 knots, rising to 10 to 15 knots in the afternoon. For Thursday night, west wind 10 to 15 knots. For
Friday, southwest wind 5 to 10 knots. The marine forecast for Monterey Bay. For the rest of tonight, northwest wind around 5 knots. Seas around 3 feet. Wave detail, northwest 3 feet at 7 seconds. Patchy fog. For Thursday, northwest wind 5 to 10 knots, becoming west 15 to 20 knots in the afternoon. Seas 3 to 4 feet. Wave detail, northwest 4 feet at 6 seconds. Patchy fog in the morning. For Thursday night, northwest wind 15 to 20 knots, easing to 10 to 15 knots after midnight. Seas 3 to 5 feet. Wave detail, northwest 4 feet at 6 seconds. Patchy fog after midnight. For Friday, northwest wind 5 to 10 knots, becoming west 15 to 20 knots in the afternoon. Seas 3 to 5 feet. Wave detail, northwest 4 feet at 8 seconds. The coastal waters forecast from Point Arena to Point Reyes out to 10 nautical miles. Small craft advisory in effect from this evening through Saturday afternoon. Rest of tonight. Northwest wind 10 to 15 knots. Seas 4 to 6 feet. Wave detail, northwest 5 feet at 7 seconds. Thursday northwest wind 10 to 15 knots, rising to 15 to 20 knots in the afternoon. Seas 4 to 5 feet. Wave detail, northwest 5 feet at 7 seconds. Thursday night, northwest wind 15 to 20 knots, seas 5 to 6 feet. Wave detail, northwest 5 feet at 6 seconds. Friday, northwest wind 20 to 25 knots, seas 5 to 7 feet. Wave detail, northwest 6 feet at 7 seconds. The coastal waters forecast from Point Arena to Point Reyes 10 to 60 nautical miles offshore. Small craft advisory in effect from late tonight through Saturday afternoon. Rest of tonight. Northwest wind around 15 knots, seas around 6 feet. Wave detail, northwest 6 feet at 7 seconds and south 2 feet at 15 seconds. Thursday, northwest wind 10 to 15 knots, seas around 6 feet. Wave detail, northwest 6 feet at 7 seconds and southwest 2 feet at 13 seconds. Thursday night, northwest wind 15 to 20 knots, seas 5 to 6 feet. Wave detail, northwest 6 feet at 6 seconds. Friday, northwest wind 15 to 20 knots, seas 6 to 7 feet. Wave detail, northwest 7 feet at 7 seconds. 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This broadcast originates from the National Weather Service office located in Monterey, California, and serves the coastal marine waters, including San Francisco and Monterey Bay. San Francisco bar forecast. In the deep water channel, mixed seas of 4 to 6 feet at 13 seconds. Across the bar, swell can be more than twice as high across the bar than surrounding waters. Waves are also more prone to break, particularly during strong ebb currents. Maximum ebb current of 2.4 knots at 7:46 p.m. Thursday and 0.7 knots at 10:27 p.m. Thursday. The coastal waters forecast from Point Pinos to Point Piedras Blancas out to 10 nautical miles. Small craft advisory in effect from 9 a.m. Pacific Daylight Time this morning through Saturday afternoon. Rest of tonight. Northwest wind 15 to 20 knots. Seas 4 to 5 feet. Wave detail, northwest 5 feet at 7 seconds. Thursday, northwest wind 15 to 20 knots. Seas 4 to 6 feet. Wave detail, northwest 5 feet at 7 seconds. Thursday night. Northwest wind 20 to 25 knots, seas 5 to 7 feet. Wave detail, northwest 6 feet at 7 seconds. Friday, northwest wind 20 to 25 knots, gusts up to 35 knots in the afternoon. Seas 5 to 7 feet. Wave detail, northwest 7 feet at 8 seconds. The coastal waters forecast from Pigeon Point to Point Pinos 10 to 60 nautical miles offshore. Small craft advisory in effect from late tonight through Saturday afternoon. Rest of tonight. Northwest wind 10 to 15 knots, seas 5 to 6 feet. Wave detail,
7 seconds and south 2 feet at 15 seconds. Thursday, northwest wind 10 to 15 knots, seas 5 to 6 feet, wave detail. Northwest 6 feet at 7 seconds and southwest 2 feet at 13 seconds. Thursday night, northwest wind 15 to 20 knots, seas 5 to 7 feet, wave detail. Northwest 6 feet at 6 seconds. Friday, northwest wind 15 to 20 knots, seas 6 to 7 feet, wave detail. Northwest 7 feet at 8 seconds. The offshore waters forecast for the following marine location: Point Arena to Pigeon Point between 60 nautical miles and 150 nautical miles offshore. Issued at 2:25 a.m. Pacific Daylight Time. Today, northwest winds 10 to 15 knots. Seas 6 to 7 feet. Tonight, northwest winds 10 to 15 knots, increasing to 15 to 20 knots. Seas 5 to 7 feet. Friday, northwest winds 10 to 20 knots. Seas 4 to 7 feet. Friday night, northwest winds 10 to 20 knots. Seas 4 to 8 feet. Saturday, northwest winds 10 to 20 knots. Seas 5 to 8 feet. Saturday night, northwest winds 15 to 25 knots. Seas 6 to 8 feet. Sun, north to northwest winds 15 to 25 knots. Seas 6 to 9 feet. Sun night, north winds 20 to 25 knots. Seas 7 to 10 feet. Monday, north winds 15 to 25 knots. Seas 8 to 10 feet. Monday night, north winds 10 to 20 knots. Seas 7 to 9 feet. The offshore waters forecast for the following marine location: Pigeon Point to Point Piedras Blancas between 60 nautical miles and 150 nautical miles offshore. Issued at 2:25 a.m. Pacific Daylight Time. Today, northwest winds 10 to 15 knots. Seas 6 to 7 feet. Tonight, northwest winds 15 to 20 knots. Seas 6 to 7 feet. Friday, north to northwest winds 15 to 20 knots. Seas 5 to 8 feet. Friday night, northwest winds 15 to 20 knots. Seas 5 to 8 feet. Saturday, northwest winds 15 to 20 knots. Seas 5 to 8 feet. Saturday night, northwest winds 15 to 25 knots. Seas 6 to 8 feet. Sun, north to northwest winds 15 to 25 knots. Seas 7 to 9 feet. Sunday night, north to northwest winds 20 to 25 knots. Seas 8 to 9 feet. Monday, north winds 10 to 20 knots. Seas 7 to 10 feet. Monday night, northwest winds 5 to 15 knots. Seas 7 to 8 feet. The coastal waters forecast from Point Reyes to Pigeon Point out to 10 nautical miles. Small craft advisory in effect from late tonight through Saturday afternoon. For the rest of tonight, northwest wind 10 to 15 knots. Seas 3 to 5 feet. Wave detail, northwest 4 feet at 7 seconds. For Thursday, northwest wind 10 to 15 knots. Seas 3 to 5 feet. Wave detail, northwest 4 feet at 7 seconds. For Thursday night, northwest wind 15 to 20 knots. Seas 4 to 6 feet. Wave detail, northwest 5 feet at 6 seconds. For Friday, northwest wind 15 to 20 knots, rising to 20 to 25 knots in the afternoon. Seas 5 to 7 feet. Wave detail, northwest 6 feet at 8 seconds. The coastal waters forecast from Pigeon Point to Point Pinos out to 10 nautical miles. Small craft advisory in effect from late tonight through Saturday afternoon. For the rest of tonight, northwest wind 10 to 15 knots. Seas 4 to 5 feet. Wave detail, northwest 4 feet at 7 seconds. For Thursday, northwest wind 10 to 15 knots, rising to 15 to 20 knots in the afternoon. Seas 4 to 5 feet. Wave detail, northwest 5 feet at 6 seconds. For Thursday,
Thursday night. Northwest wind 15 to 20 knots. Seas 4 to 6 feet. Wave detail, northwest 5 feet at 6 seconds. For Friday, northwest wind 15 to 20 knots. Seas 4 to 6 feet. Wave detail, northwest 6 feet at 8 seconds. Sunrise, sunset, and tidal information for the San Francisco Bay Area for Thursday, May 7th. The sunrise today, 6:08 a.m. The sunset tonight, 8:04 p.m. Tidal data at the Golden Gate for today. High tide, 2:50 a.m. at 5.00 feet. Low tide, 10:05 a.m. at -0.14 feet. High tide, 06:06 p.m. at 4:06 feet. Low tide, 10:20 p.m. at 3.38 feet. Here are the buoy observations for 6 a.m. Pacific Daylight Time. An offshore buoy 6 winds southeast at 19 knots, gusting to 25, pressure 1,016.6 millibars. An offshore buoy 59 winds northwest at 4 knots, water temperature 60, pressure 1,022.7 millibars. At Point Arena buoy, winds northwest 10 knots, water temperature 56, pressure 1,019.4 millibars, sea 7 feet, every 12 seconds. At buoy 13 near Bodega Bay, winds northwest at 14 knots, pressure 1,018.8 millibars. Millibars, sea 7 feet, every 12 seconds. At buoy 13 near Bodega Bay, winds northwest at 14 knots, pressure 1,018.8 millibars. At Point Reyes Wave Rider buoy, water temperature 55, seas 6 feet, every 13 seconds. At San Francisco Bar buoy, water temperature 56, seas 5 feet, every 13 seconds. At San Francisco buoy, winds northwest 14 knots, water temperature 57, pressure 1,018.9 millibars, seas 5 feet, every 12 seconds. At Half Moon Bay buoy, winds northwest 12 knots, water temperature 57, pressure 1,019.3 millibars, seas 6 feet, every 12 seconds. At Monterey Bay buoy, winds northwest 16 knots, water temperature 56, pressure 1,018.7 millibars, seas 6 feet, every 13 seconds. At Pointer, Wave Rider buoy, water temperature 57, seas 6 feet, every 13 seconds. At Cape San Martin buoy, winds northwest 17 knots, gusting to 21, water temperature 59, pressure 1,018.3 millibars. Seas 6 feet, every 13 seconds. Synopsis for the Central California coast and bays, including the Monterey Bay, Greater Farallones, and Cordell Bank National Marine Sanctuaries. Northwest winds will increase to a strong breeze by tonight and remain strong through the weekend. Seas will steadily build through the day in response to the stronger winds. The marine forecast for San Pablo Bay, Suisun Bay, the West Delta, and the San Francisco Bay north of the Bay Bridge. For the rest of tonight, southwest wind 5 to 10 knots. For Thursday, southwest wind 5 to 10 knots, rising to 10 to 15 knots in the afternoon. For Thursday night, west wind 10 to 15 knots. For Friday, southwest wind 5 to 10 knots. The marine forecast for Monterey Bay. For the rest of tonight, northwest wind around 5 knots. Seas around 3 feet. Wave detail, northwest 3 feet at 7 seconds. Patchy fog. For Thursday, northwest wind 5 to 10 knots, becoming west 15 to 20 knots in the afternoon. Seas 3 to 4 feet. Wave detail, northwest 4 feet at 6 seconds. Patchy fog in the morning. For Thursday night, northwest wind 15 to 20 knots, easing to 10 to 15 knots after midnight. Seas 3 to 5 feet. Wave detail, northwest 4 feet at 6 seconds. Patchy fog after midnight. For Friday, northwest wind 5 to 10 knots, becoming west 15 to 20 knots in the afternoon. Seas 3 to 5 feet. Wave detail, northwest 4 feet at 8 seconds. The coastal waters forecast from Point Arena to Point Reyes out.

nautical miles. Small craft advisory in effect from this evening through Saturday afternoon. Rest of tonight. Northwest wind 10 to 15 knots. Seas 4 to 6 feet. Wave detail, northwest 5 feet at 7 seconds. Thursday, northwest wind 10 to 15 knots, rising to 15 to 20 knots in the afternoon. Seas 4 to 5 feet, wave detail, northwest 5 feet at 7 seconds. Thursday night, northwest wind 15 to 20 knots, seas 5 to 6 feet, wave detail, northwest 5 feet at 6 seconds. Friday, northwest wind 20 to 25 knots, seas 5 to 7 feet, wave detail, northwest 6 feet at 7 seconds. The coastal waters forecast from Point Arena to Point Reyes 10 to 60 nautical miles offshore. Small craft advisory in effect from late tonight through Saturday afternoon. Rest of tonight. Northwest wind around 50 knots, seas around 6 feet, wave detail, northwest 6 feet at 7 seconds and south 2 feet at 15 seconds. Thursday, northwest wind 10 to 15 knots, seas around 6 feet, wave detail, northwest 6 feet at 7 seconds and southwest 2 feet at 13 seconds. Thursday night, northwest wind 15 to 20 knots, seas 5 to 6 feet, wave detail, northwest 6 feet at 6 seconds. Friday, northwest wind 15 to 20 knots, seas 6 to 7 feet, wave detail, northwest 7 feet at 7 seconds. San Francisco Bar forecast. In the deep water channel, mixed seas of 4 to 6 feet at 13 seconds. Across the bar, swell can be more than twice as high across the bar than surrounding waters. Waves are also more prone to break, particularly during strong ebb currents. Maximum ebb current of 2.4 knots at 7:46 p.m. Thursday and 0.7 knots at 10:27 p.m. Thursday. The coastal waters forecast from Point Pinos to Point Piedras Blancas out to 10 nautical miles. Small craft advisory in effect from 9 a.m. Pacific Daylight Time this morning through Saturday afternoon. Rest of tonight. Northwest wind 15 to 20 knots. Seas 4 to 5 feet. Wave detail, northwest 5 feet at 7 seconds. Thursday, northwest wind 15 to 20 knots, seas 4 to 6 feet. Wave detail, northwest 5 feet at 7 seconds. Thursday night, northwest wind 20 to 25 knots, seas 5 to 7 feet. Wave detail, northwest 6 feet at 7 seconds. Friday, northwest wind 20 to 25 knots, gusts up to 35 knots in the afternoon. Seas 5 to 7 feet, wave detail, northwest 7 feet at 8 seconds. The coastal waters forecast from Pigeon Point to Point Pinos 10 to 60 nautical miles offshore. Small craft advisory in effect from late tonight through Saturday afternoon. Rest of tonight. Northwest wind 10 to 15 knots, seas 5 to 6 feet, wave detail, northwest 6 feet at 7 seconds and south 2 feet at 15 seconds. Thursday, northwest wind 10 to 15 knots, seas 5 to 6 feet, wave detail, northwest 6 feet at 7 seconds and southwest 2 feet at 13 seconds. Thursday night, northwest wind 15 to 20 knots, seas 5 to 7 feet, wave detail, northwest 6 feet at 6 seconds. Friday, northwest wind 15 to 20 knots, seas 6 to 7 feet, wave detail, northwest 7 feet at 8 seconds. The offshore waters forecast for the following marine location, Point Arena to Pigeon Point between 60 nautical miles and 150 nautical miles offshore. Issued at 2:25 a.m. Pacific Daylight Time. Today, northwest winds 10 to 15 knots. Seas 6 to 7 feet. Tonight, northwest winds 10 to 15 knots, increasing to 15 to 20 knots. Seas 5 to 7 feet. Friday, northwest winds 10 to 20 knots. Seas 4 to 7 feet. Friday night, northwest winds 10 to 20 knots. Seas 4 to 8 feet. Saturday, northwest winds 10 to 20 knots. Seas 5 to 8 feet. Saturday night, northwest winds 15 to 25 knots. Seas 6 to 8 feet. Sun, north.

southwest winds 15 to 25 knots. Seas 6 to 9 feet. Some night, north winds 20 to 25 knots. Seas 7 to 10 feet. Monday, north winds 15 to 25 knots. Seas 8 to 10 feet. Monday night, north winds 10 to 20 knots. Seas 7 to 9 feet. The offshore waters forecast for the following marine location: Pigeon Point to Point Piedras Blancas between 60 nautical miles and 150 nautical miles offshore. Issued at 2:25 a.m. Pacific Daylight Time. Today, northwest winds 10 to 15 knots. Seas 6 to 7 feet. Tonight, northwest winds 15 to 20 knots. Seas 6 to 7 feet. Friday, north to northwest winds 15 to 20 knots. Seas 5 to 8 feet. Friday night, northwest winds 15 to 20 knots. Seas 5 to 8 feet. Saturday, northwest winds 15 to 20 knots. Seas 5 to 8 feet. Saturday night, northwest winds 15 to 25 knots. Seas 6 to 8 feet. Sun, north to northwest winds 15 to 25 knots. Seas 7 to 9 feet. Sunday night, north to northwest winds 20 to 25 knots. Seas 8 to 9 feet. Monday, north winds 10 to 20 knots. Seas 7 to 10 feet. Monday night, northwest winds 5 to 15 knots. Seas 7 to 8 feet. The coastal waters forecast from Point Reyes to Pigeon Point out to 10 nautical miles. Small craft advisory in effect from late tonight through Saturday afternoon. For the rest of tonight, northwest wind 10 to 15 knots. Seas 3 to 5 feet. Wave detail, northwest 4 feet at 7 seconds. For Thursday, northwest wind 10 to 15 knots. Seas 3 to 5 feet. Wave detail, northwest 4 feet at 7 seconds. For Thursday night, northwest wind 15 to 20 knots. Seas 4 to 6 feet. Wave detail, northwest 5 feet at 6 seconds. For Friday, northwest wind 15 to 20 knots, rising to 20 to 25 knots in the afternoon. Seas 5 to 7 feet. Wave detail, northwest 6 feet at 8 seconds. The coastal waters forecast from Pigeon Point to Point Pinos out to 10 nautical miles. Small craft advisory in effect from late tonight through Saturday afternoon. For the rest of tonight, northwest wind 10 to 15 knots. Seas 4 to 5 feet. Wave detail, northwest 4 feet at 7 seconds. For Thursday, northwest wind 10 to 15 knots, rising to 15 to 20 knots in the afternoon. Seas 4 to 5 feet. Wave detail, northwest 5 feet at 6 seconds. For Thursday night, northwest wind 15 to 20 knots. Seas 4 to 6 feet. Wave detail, northwest 5 feet at 6 seconds. For Friday, northwest wind 15 to 20 knots. Seas 4 to 6 feet. Wave detail, northwest 6 feet at 8 seconds. Sunrise, sunset, and tidal information for the San Francisco Bay Area for Thursday, May 7th. The sunrise today, 6:08 a.m. The sunset tonight, 8:04 p.m. Tidal data at the Golden Gate for today. High tide, 2:50 a.m. at 5.00 feet. Low tide, 10:05 a.m. at minus 014 feet. High tide, 06:06 p.m. at 4:06 feet. Low tide, 10:20 p.m. at 3.38 feet. Here are the buoy observations for 6 a.m. Pacific Daylight Time. An offshore buoy 6 winds southeast at 19 knots, gusting to 25, pressure 1,016.6 millibars. An offshore buoy 59 winds northwest at 4 knots, water temperature 60, pressure 1,022.7 millibars. At Point Arena buoy, winds northwest 10 knots, water temperature 56, pressure 1,019.4 millibars, sea 7 feet, every 12 seconds. At buoy 13.

18 near Bodega Bay, winds northwest at 14 knots, pressure 1,018.8 millibars. At Point Reyes, wave rider buoy water temperature 55, seas 6 feet every 13 seconds. At San Francisco, our buoy water temperature 56, seas 5 feet every 13 seconds. At San Francisco, buoy winds northwest 14 knots, water temperature 57, pressure 1,018.9 millibars, seas 5 feet every 12 seconds. At Half Moon Bay, buoy winds northwest 12 knots, water temperature 57, pressure 1,019.3 millibars, seas 6 feet every 12 seconds. At Monterey Bay, buoy winds northwest 16 knots, water temperature 56, pressure 1,018.7 millibars, seas 6 feet every 13 seconds. At Point Sur, wave rider buoy water temperature 57, seas 6 feet every 13 seconds. At Cape San Martin, buoy winds northwest 70 knots, gusting to 21, water temperature 59, pressure 1,018.3 millibars. Seas 6 feet every 13 seconds. Synopsis for the Central California coast and bays, including the Monterey Bay, Greater Farallones, and Cordell Bank National Marine Sanctuaries. Northwest winds will increase to a strong breeze by tonight and remain strong through the weekend. Seas will steadily build through the day in response to the stronger winds. The marine forecast for San Pablo Bay, Susan Bay, the West Delta, and the San Francisco Bay north of the Bay Bridge. For the rest of tonight, southwest wind 5 to 10 knots. For Thursday, southwest wind 5 to 10 knots, rising to 10 to 15 knots in the afternoon. For Thursday night, west wind 10 to 15 knots. For Friday, southwest wind 5 to 10 knots. The marine forecast for Monterey Bay. For the rest of tonight, northwest wind around 5 knots. Seas around 3 feet. Wave detail, northwest 3 feet at 7 seconds. Patchy fog. For Thursday, northwest wind 5 to 10 knots, becoming west 15 to 20 knots in the afternoon. Seas 3 to 4 feet. Wave detail, northwest 4 feet at 6 seconds. Patchy fog in the morning. For Thursday night, northwest wind 15 to 20 knots, easing to 10 to 15 knots after midnight. Seas 3 to 5 feet. Wave detail, northwest 4 feet at 6 seconds. Patchy fog after midnight. For Friday, northwest wind 5 to 10 knots, becoming west 15 to 20 knots in the afternoon. Seas 3 to 5 feet. Wave detail, northwest 4 feet at 8 seconds. The coastal waters forecast from Point Arena to Point Reyes out to 10 nautical miles. Small craft advisory in effect from this evening through Saturday afternoon. Rest of tonight. Northwest wind 10 to 15 knots. Seas 4 to 6 feet. Wave detail, northwest 5 feet at 7 seconds. Thursday, northwest wind 10 to 15 knots, rising to 15 to 20 knots in the afternoon. Seas 4 to 5 feet, wave detail, northwest 5 feet at 7 seconds. Thursday night, northwest wind 15 to 20 knots, seas 5 to 6 feet, wave detail, northwest 5 feet at 6 seconds. Friday, northwest wind 20 to 25 knots, seas 5 to 7 feet, wave detail, northwest 6 feet at 7 seconds. The coastal waters forecast from Point Arena to Point Reyes 10 to 60 nautical miles offshore. Small craft advisory in effect from late tonight through Saturday afternoon. Rest of tonight. Northwest wind around 15 knots, seas around 6 feet, wave detail, northwest 6 feet at 7 seconds and south 2 feet at 15 seconds. Thursday, northwest wind 10 to 15 knots, seas around 6 feet, wave detail, northwest 6 feet at 7 seconds and southwest 2 feet at 13 seconds. Thursday night, northwest wind 15 to 20 knots, seas 5 to 6 feet, wave detail, northwest 6 feet at 6 seconds. Friday, northwest wind 15 to 20 knots, seas 6 to 7 feet, wave detail, northwest 7 feet at 7 seconds. San Francisco VAR forecast.

water channel. Mixed seas of 4 to 6 feet at 13 seconds. Across the bar, swell can be more than twice as high across the bar than surrounding waters. Waves are also more prone to break, particularly during strong ebb currents. Maximum ebb current of 2.4 knots at 7:46 p.m. Thursday and 0.7 knots at 10:27 p.m. Thursday. The coastal waters forecast from Point Pinos to Point Piedras Blancas out to 10 nautical miles. Small craft advisory in effect from 9 a.m. Pacific Daylight Time this morning through Saturday afternoon. Rest of tonight. Northwest wind 15 to 20 knots. Seas 4 to 5 feet. Wave detail, northwest 5 feet at 7 seconds. Thursday, northwest wind 15 to 20 knots, seas 4 to 6 feet. Wave detail, northwest 5 feet at 7 seconds. Thursday night, northwest wind 20 to 25 knots, seas 5 to 7 feet. Wave detail, northwest 6 feet at 7 seconds. Friday, northwest wind 20 to 25 knots, gusts up to 35 knots in the afternoon. Seas 5 to 7 feet. Wave detail, northwest 7 feet at 8 seconds. The coastal waters forecast from Pigeon Point to Point Pinos 10 to 60 nautical miles offshore. Small craft advisory in effect from late tonight through Saturday afternoon. Rest of tonight. Northwest wind 10 to 15 knots, seas 5 to 6 feet. Wave detail, northwest 6 feet at 7 seconds and south 2 feet at 15 seconds. Thursday, northwest wind 10 to 15 knots, seas 5 to 6 feet. Wave detail, northwest 6 feet at 7 seconds and southwest 2 feet at 13 seconds. Thursday night, northwest wind 15 to 20 knots, seas 5 to 7 feet. Wave detail, northwest 6 feet at 6 seconds. Friday, northwest wind 15 to 20 knots, seas 6 to 7 feet. Wave detail, northwest 7 feet at 8 seconds. The offshore waters forecast for the following marine location: Point Arena to Pigeon Point between 60 nautical miles and 150 nautical miles offshore. Issued at 2:25 a.m. Pacific Daylight Time. Today, northwest wind 10 to 15 knots. Seas 6 to 7 feet. Tonight, northwest wind 10 to 15 knots, increasing to 15 to 20 knots. Seas 5 to 7 feet. Friday, northwest wind 10 to 20 knots. Seas 4 to 7 feet. Friday night, northwest wind 10 to 20 knots. Seas 4 to 8 feet. Saturday, northwest wind 10 to 20 knots. Seas 5 to 8 feet. Saturday night, northwest wind 15 to 25 knots. Seas 6 to 8 feet. Sun, north to northwest wind 15 to 25 knots. Seas 6 to 9 feet. Sun night, north winds 20 to 25 knots. Seas 7 to 10 feet. Monday, north winds 15 to 25 knots. Seas 8 to 10 feet. Monday night, north winds 10 to 20 knots. Seas 7 to 9 feet. 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This broadcast originates from the National Weather Service office located in Monterey, California, and serves the coastal marine waters, including San Francisco and Monterey Bay. The offshore waters forecast for the following marine location: Pigeon Point to Point Piedras Blancas between 60 nautical miles and 150 nautical miles offshore. Issued at 2:25 a.m. Pacific Daylight Time. Today, northwest wind 10 to 15 knots. Seas 6 to 7 feet. Tonight, northwest wind 15 to 20 knots. Seas 6 to 7 feet. Friday, north to northwest winds 15 to 20 knots. Seas 5 to 8 feet. Friday night, northwest winds 15 to 20 knots. Seas 5 to 8 feet. Saturday, northwest winds 15 to 20 knots. Seas 5 to 8 feet. Saturday night, northwest winds 15 to 25 knots. Seas 6 to 8 feet. Sun, north to

winds 15 to 25 knots. Sea 7 to 9 feet. Sunday night, north to northwest winds 20 to 25 knots. Seas 8 to 9 feet. Monday, north winds 10 to 20 knots. Sea 7 to 10 feet. Monday night, northwest winds 5 to 15 knots. Sea 7 to 8 feet. The coastal waters forecast from Point Reyes to Pigeon Point out to 10 nautical miles. Small craft advisory in effect from late tonight through Saturday afternoon. For the rest of tonight, northwest wind 10 to 15 knots. Seas 3 to 5 feet. Wave detail, northwest 4 feet at 7 seconds. For Thursday, northwest wind 10 to 15 knots. Seas 3 to 5 feet. Wave detail, northwest 4 feet at 7 seconds. For Thursday night, northwest wind 15 to 20 knots. Seas 4 to 6 feet. Wave detail, northwest 5 feet at 6 seconds. For Friday, northwest wind 15 to 20 knots, rising to 20 to 25 knots in the afternoon. Seas 5 to 7 feet. Wave detail, northwest 6 feet at 8 seconds. The coastal waters forecast from Pigeon Point to Point Pinos out to 10 nautical miles. Small craft advisory in effect from late tonight through Saturday afternoon. For the rest of tonight, northwest wind 10 to 15 knots. Seas 4 to 5 feet. Wave detail, northwest 4 feet at 7 seconds. For Thursday, northwest wind 10 to 15 knots, rising to 15 to 20 knots in the afternoon. Seas 4 to 5 feet. Wave detail, northwest 5 feet at 6 seconds. For Thursday night, northwest wind 15 to 20 knots. Seas 4 to 6 feet. Wave detail, northwest 5 feet at 6 seconds. For Friday, northwest wind 15 to 20 knots. Seas 4 to 6 feet. Wave detail, northwest 6 feet at 8 seconds. Sunrise, sunset, and tidal information for the San Francisco Bay Area for Thursday, May 7. The sunrise today, 6:08 a.m. The sunset tonight, 8:04 p.m. Tidal data at the Golden Gate for today. High tide, 2:50 a.m. at 5.00 feet. Low tide, 10:05 a.m. at -0.14 feet. High tide, 06:06 p.m. at 4.6 feet. Low tide, 10:20 p.m. at 3.38 feet. Here are the buoy observations for 6 a.m. Pacific Daylight Time. An offshore buoy 6 winds southeast at 19 knots, gusting to 25, pressure 1,016.6 millibars. An offshore buoy 59 winds northwest at 4 knots, water temperature 60, pressure 1,022.7 millibars. At Point Arena buoy, winds northwest 10 knots, water temperature 56, pressure 1,019.4 millibars, sea 7 feet, every 12 seconds. At buoy 13 near Bodega Bay, winds northwest at 14 knots, pressure 1,018.8 millibars. At Point Reyes Wave Rider buoy, water temperature 55, seas 6 feet, every 13 seconds. At San Francisco Bar buoy, water temperature 56, seas 5 feet, every 13 seconds. At San Francisco buoy, winds northwest 14 knots, water temperature 57, pressure 1,018.9 millibars, seas 5 feet, every 12 seconds. At Half Moon Bay buoy, winds northwest 12 knots, water temperature 57, pressure 1,019.3 millibars, seas 6 feet, every 12 seconds. At Monterey Bay buoy, winds northwest 16 knots, water temperature 56, pressure 1,018.7 millibars, seas 6 feet, every 13 seconds. At Point Sur, Wave Rider buoy, water temperature 57, seas 6 feet, every 13 seconds. At Cape San Martin buoy, winds northwest 17 knots, gusting to 21, water temperature 59, pressure 1,018.3 millibars. Seas 6 feet, every 13 seconds. Synopsis for the Central California Coast and Bays, including the Monterey Bay.

Greater Seralons, and Cordell Bank National Marine Sanctuaries. Northwest winds will increase to a strong breeze by tonight and remain strong through the weekend. Seas will steadily build through the day in response to the stronger winds. The marine forecast for San Pablo Bay, Suisun Bay, the West Delta, and the San Francisco Bay north of the Bay Bridge. For the rest of tonight, southwest wind 5 to 10 knots. For Thursday, southwest wind 5 to 10 knots, rising to 10 to 15 knots in the afternoon. For Thursday night, west wind 10 to 15 knots. For Friday, southwest wind 5 to 10 knots. The marine forecast for Monterey Bay. For the rest of tonight, northwest wind around 5 knots. Seas around 3 feet. Wave detail, northwest 3 feet at 7 seconds. Patchy fog. For Thursday, northwest wind 5 to 10 knots, becoming west 15 to 20 knots in the afternoon. Seas 3 to 4 feet. Wave detail, northwest 4 feet at 6 seconds. Patchy fog in the morning. For Thursday night, northwest wind 15 to 20 knots, easing to 10 to 15 knots after midnight. Seas 3 to 5 feet. Wave detail, northwest 4 feet at 6 seconds. Patchy fog after midnight. For Friday, northwest wind 5 to 10 knots, becoming west 15 to 20 knots in the afternoon. Seas 3 to 5 feet. Wave detail, northwest 4 feet at 8 seconds. The coastal waters forecast from Point Arena to Point Reyes out to 10 nautical miles. Small craft advisory in effect from this evening through Saturday afternoon. Rest of tonight. Northwest wind 10 to 15 knots. Seas 4 to 6 feet. Wave detail, northwest 5 feet at 7 seconds. Thursday northwest wind 10 to 15 knots, rising to 15 to 20 knots in the afternoon. Seas 4 to 5 feet. Wave detail, northwest 5 feet at 7 seconds. Thursday night, northwest wind 15 to 20 knots, seas 5 to 6 feet. Wave detail, northwest 5 feet at 6 seconds. Friday, northwest wind 20 to 25 knots, seas 5 to 7 feet. Wave detail, northwest 6 feet at 7 seconds. The coastal waters forecast from Point Arena to Point Reyes 10 to 16 nautical miles offshore. Small craft advisory in effect from late tonight through Saturday afternoon. Rest of tonight. Northwest wind around 15 knots, seas around 6 feet. Wave detail, northwest 6 feet at 7 seconds and south 2 feet at 15 seconds. Thursday, northwest wind 10 to 15 knots, seas around 6 feet. Wave detail, northwest 6 feet at 7 seconds and southwest 2 feet at 13 seconds. Thursday night. Northwest wind 15 to 20 knots, seas 5 to 6 feet. Wave detail, northwest 6 feet at 6 seconds. Friday, northwest wind 15 to 20 knots, seas 6 to 7 feet. Wave detail, northwest 7 feet at 7 seconds. San Francisco Bar forecast. In the deep water channel, mixed seas of 4 to 6 feet at 13 seconds. Across the bar, swell can be more than twice as high across the bar than surrounding waters. Waves are also more prone to break, particularly during strong ebb currents. Maximum ebb current of 2.4 knots at 7:46 p.m. Thursday and 0.7 knots at 10:27 p.m. Thursday. The coastal waters forecast from Point Pinos to Point Piedras Blancas out to 10 nautical miles. Small craft advisory in effect from 9 a.m. Pacific Daylight Time this morning through Saturday afternoon. Rest of tonight. Northwest wind 15 to 20 knots. Seas 4 to 5 feet. Wave detail, northwest 5 feet at 7 seconds. Thursday, northwest wind 15 to 20 knots. Seas 4 to 6 feet. Wave detail, northwest 5 feet at 7 seconds. Thursday night. Northwest wind 20 to 25 knots, seas 5 to 7 feet. Wave detail, northwest 6 feet at 7 seconds. Friday, northwest wind 20 to 25 knots, gusts up to 35 knots in the afternoon. Seas 5 to 7 feet. Wave detail, northwest 7 feet at 8 seconds. The coast

Waters forecast from Pigeon Point to Point Pinos 10 to 60 nautical miles offshore. Small craft advisory in effect from late tonight through Saturday afternoon. Rest of tonight. Northwest wind 10 to 15 knots, seas 5 to 6 feet, wave detail. Northwest 6 feet at 7 seconds and south 2 feet at 15 seconds. Thursday, northwest wind 10 to 15 knots, seas 5 to 6 feet, wave detail. Northwest 6 feet at 7 seconds and southwest 2 feet at 13 seconds. Thursday night. Northwest wind 15 to 20 knots, seas 5 to 7 feet, wave detail. Northwest 6 feet at 6 seconds. Friday, northwest wind 15 to 20 knots, seas 6 to 7 feet, wave detail. Northwest 7 feet at 8 seconds. The offshore waters forecast for the following marine location: Point Arena to Pigeon Point between 60 nautical miles and 150 nautical miles offshore. Issued at 2:25 a.m. Pacific Daylight Time. Today, northwest winds 10 to 15 knots. Seas 6 to 7 feet. Tonight, northwest winds 10 to 15 knots, increasing to 15 to 20 knots. Seas 5 to 7 feet. Friday, northwest winds 10 to 20 knots. Seas 4 to 7 feet. Friday night, northwest winds 10 to 20 knots. Seas 4 to 8 feet. Saturday, northwest winds 10 to 20 knots. Seas 5 to 8 feet. Saturday night, northwest winds 15 to 25 knots. Seas 6 to 8 feet. Sun, north to northwest winds 15 to 25 knots. Seas 6 to 9 feet. Sun night, north winds 20 to 25 knots. Seas 7 to 10 feet. Monday, north winds 15 to 25 knots. Seas 8 to 10 feet. Monday night, north winds 10 to 20 knots. Seas 7 to 9 feet. The offshore waters forecast for the following marine location: Pigeon Point to Point Piedras Blancas between 60 nautical miles and 150 nautical miles offshore. Issued at 2:25 a.m. Pacific Daylight Time. Today, northwest winds 10 to 15 knots. Seas 6 to 7 feet. Tonight, northwest winds 15 to 20 knots. Seas 6 to 7 feet. Friday, north to northwest winds 15 to 20 knots. Seas 5 to 8 feet. Friday night, northwest winds 15 to 20 knots. Seas 5 to 8 feet. Saturday, northwest winds 15 to 20 knots. Seas 5 to 8 feet. Saturday night, northwest winds 15 to 25 knots. Seas 6 to 8 feet. Sun, north to northwest winds 15 to 25 knots. Seas 7 to 9 feet. Sunday night, north to northwest winds 20 to 25 knots. Seas 8 to 9 feet. Monday, north winds 10 to 20 knots. Seas 7 to 10 feet. Monday night, northwest winds 5 to 15 knots. Seas 7 to 8 feet. The coastal waters forecast from Point Reyes to Pigeon Point out to 10 nautical miles. Small craft advisory in effect from late tonight through Saturday afternoon. For the rest of tonight, northwest wind 10 to 15 knots. Seas 3 to 5 feet. Wave detail, northwest 4 feet at 7 seconds. For Thursday, northwest wind 10 to 15 knots. Seas 3 to 5 feet. Wave detail, northwest 4 feet at 7 seconds. For Thursday night, northwest wind 15 to 20 knots. Seas 4 to 6 feet. Wave detail, northwest 5 feet at 6 seconds. For Friday, northwest wind 15 to 20 knots, rising to 20 to 25 knots in the afternoon. Seas 5 to 7 feet. Wave detail, northwest 6 feet at 8 seconds. The coastal waters forecast from Pigeon Point to Point Pinos out to 10 nautical miles. Small craft advisory in effect from late tonight through Saturday afternoon. For the rest of tonight, northwest wind 10 to 15 knots. Seas 4 to 5 feet. Wave detail, northwest.

entitled Information for the San Francisco Bay Area for Thursday, May 7th. The sunrise today, 6:08 a.m. The sunset tonight, 8:04 p.m. Tidal data at the Golden Gate for today. High tide, 2:50 a.m. at 5.00 feet. Low tide, 10:05 a.m. at -014 feet. High tide, 06:06 p.m. at 4. 6 feet low tide, 10:20 p.m. at 3.38 feet. Here are the buoy observations for 7 a.m. Pacific Daylight Time. An offshore buoy 6 winds southeast at 19 knots, gusting to 25, pressure 1,016.1 millibars. An offshore buoy 59 winds northwest at 2 knots, water temperature 60, pressure 1,023.0 millibars. Endpoint Arena buoy, winds northwest 8 knots, water temperature 56, pressure 1,019.6 millibars, sea 7 feet, every 12 seconds. At buoy 13 near Bodega Bay, winds northwest at 14 knots, pressure 1,019.1 millibars. At Point Reyes Wave Rider buoy, water temperature 55, sea 7 feet, every 13 seconds. At San Francisco Bar buoy, water temperature 56, seas 5 feet, every 13 seconds. At San Francisco buoy, winds northwest at 12 knots, swell 5 feet, every 13 seconds. At Half Moon Bay buoy, winds northwest 12 knots, water temperature 57, pressure 1,019.2 millibars, seas 5 feet, every 12 seconds. At Monterey Bay buoy, winds northwest 16 knots, water temperature 55, pressure 1,019.0 millibars, seas 6 feet, every 12 seconds. At Point Sur, Wave Rider buoy, water temperature 57, seas 6 feet, every 13 seconds. At Cape San Martin buoy, winds northwest 70 knots, gusting to 21, water temperature 59, pressure 1,018.5 millibars, sea 7 feet, every 13 seconds. Synopsis for the Central California coast and bays, including the Monterey Bay, Greater Farallones, and Cordell Bank National Marine Sanctuaries. Northwest winds will increase to a strong breeze by tonight and remain strong through the weekend. Seas will steadily build through the day in response to the stronger winds. The marine forecast for San Pablo Bay, Suisun Bay, the West Delta, and the San Francisco Bay north of the Bay Bridge. For the rest of tonight, southwest wind 5 to 10 knots. For Thursday, southwest wind 5 to 10 knots, rising to 10 to 15 knots in the afternoon. For Thursday night, west wind 10 to 15 knots. For Friday, southwest wind 5 to 10 knots. The marine forecast for Monterey Bay. For the rest of tonight, northwest wind around 5 knots. Seas around 3 feet. Wave detail, northwest 3 feet at 7 seconds. Patchy fog. For Thursday, northwest wind 5 to 10 knots, becoming west 15 to 20 knots in the afternoon. Seas 3 to 4 feet. Wave detail, northwest 4 feet at 6 seconds. Patchy fog in the morning. For Thursday night, northwest wind 15 to 20 knots, easing to 10 to 15 knots after midnight. Seas 3 to 5 feet. Wave detail, northwest 4 feet at 6 seconds. Patchy fog after midnight. For Friday, northwest wind 5 to 10 knots, becoming west 15 to 20 knots in the afternoon. Seas 3 to 5 feet. Wave detail, northwest 4 feet at 8 seconds. The coastal waters forecast from Point Arena to Point Reyes out to 10 nautical miles. Small craft advisory in effect from this evening through Saturday afternoon. Rest of tonight. Northwest wind 10 to 15 knots. Seas 4 to 6 feet. Wave detail, northwest 5 feet at 7 seconds. Thursday, northwest wind 10 to 15 knots, rising to 15 to 20 knots in the afternoon. Seas 4 to 5 feet, wave detail, northwest 5 feet at 7 seconds. Thursday night, northwest wind 15 to 20 knots, seas 5 to 6 feet, wave detail, northwest 5 feet.

6 seconds. Friday, northwest wind 20 to 25 knots, seas 5 to 7 feet, wave detail, northwest 6 feet at 7 seconds. The coastal waters forecast from Point Arena to Point Reyes 10 to 60 nautical miles offshore. Small craft advisory in effect from late tonight through Saturday afternoon. Rest of tonight. Northwest wind around 50 knots, seas around 6 feet, wave detail, northwest 6 feet at 7 seconds and south 2 feet at 15 seconds. Thursday, northwest wind 10 to 15 knots, seas around 6 feet, wave detail, northwest 6 feet at 7 seconds and southwest 2 feet at 13 seconds. Thursday night, northwest wind 15 to 20 knots, seas 5 to 6 feet, wave detail, northwest 6 feet at 6 seconds. Friday, northwest wind 15 to 20 knots, seas 6 to 7 feet, wave detail, northwest 7 feet at 7 seconds. San Francisco Bar forecast. In the deep water channel, mixed seas of 4 to 6 feet at 13 seconds. Across the bar, swell can be more than twice as high across the bar than surrounding waters. Waves are also more prone to break, particularly during strong ebb currents. Maximum ebb current of 2.4 knots at 7:46 p.m. Thursday and 0.7 knots at 10:27 p.m. Thursday. The coastal waters forecast from Point Pinos to Point Piedras Blancas out to 10 nautical miles. Small craft advisory in effect from 9 a.m. Pacific Daylight Time this morning through Saturday afternoon. Rest of tonight. Northwest wind 15 to 20 knots. Seas 4 to 5 feet. Wave detail, northwest 5 feet at 7 seconds. Thursday, northwest wind 15 to 20 knots, seas 4 to 6 feet. Wave detail, northwest 5 feet at 7 seconds. Thursday night, northwest wind 20 to 25 knots, seas 5 to 7 feet. Wave detail, northwest 6 feet at 7 seconds. Friday, northwest wind 20 to 25 knots, gusts up to 35 knots in the afternoon. Seas 5 to 7 feet, wave detail, northwest 7 feet at 8 seconds. The coastal waters forecast from Pigeon Point to Point Pinos 10 to 60 nautical miles offshore. Small craft advisory in effect from late tonight through Saturday afternoon. Rest of tonight. Northwest wind 10 to 15 knots, seas 5 to 6 feet, wave detail, northwest 6 feet at 7 seconds and south 2 feet at 15 seconds. Thursday, northwest wind 10 to 15 knots, seas 5 to 6 feet, wave detail, northwest 6 feet at 7 seconds and southwest 2 feet at 13 seconds. Thursday night, northwest wind 15 to 20 knots, seas 5 to 7 feet, wave detail, northwest 6 feet at 6 seconds. Friday, northwest wind 15 to 20 knots, seas 6 to 7 feet, wave detail, northwest 7 feet at 8 seconds. The offshore waters forecast for the following marine location, Point Arena to Pigeon Point between 60 nautical miles and 150 nautical miles offshore. Issued at 2:25 a.m. Pacific Daylight Time. Today, northwest winds 10 to 15 knots. Seas 6 to 7 feet. Tonight, northwest winds 10 to 15 knots, increasing to 15 to 20 knots. Seas 5 to 7 feet. Friday, northwest winds 10 to 20 knots. Seas 4 to 7 feet. Friday night, northwest winds 10 to 20 knots. Seas 4 to 8 feet. Saturday, northwest winds 10 to 20 knots. Seas 5 to 8 feet. Saturday night, northwest winds 15 to 25 knots. Seas 6 to 8 feet. Sun, north to northwest winds 15 to 25 knots. Seas 6 to 9 feet. Sun night, north winds 20 to 25 knots. Seas 7 to 10 feet. Monday, north winds 15 to 25 knots. Seas 8 to 10 feet. Monday night, north winds 10 to 20 knots. Seas 7 to 9 feet. The offshore waters forecast for the following marine location, Pigeon Point to Point Piedras Blancas between 60 nautical miles and 150 nautical miles offshore. Issued at 2:25 a.m. Pacific.

Daylight time. Today, northwest winds 10 to 15 knots. Seas 6 to 7 feet. Tonight, northwest winds 15 to 20 knots. Seas 6 to 7 feet. Friday, north to northwest winds 15 to 20 knots. Seas 5 to 8 feet. Friday night, northwest winds 15 to 20 knots. Seas 5 to 8 feet. Saturday, northwest winds 15 to 20 knots. Seas 5 to 8 feet. Saturday night, northwest winds 15 to 25 knots. Seas 6 to 8 feet. Sun, north to northwest winds 15 to 25 knots. Seas 7 to 9 feet. Sunday night, north to northwest winds 20 to 25 knots. Seas 8 to 9 feet. Monday, north winds 10 to 20 knots. Seas 7 to 10 feet. Monday night, northwest winds 5 to 15 knots. Seas 7 to 8 feet. The coastal waters forecast from Point Reyes to Pigeon Point out to 10 nautical miles. Small craft advisory in effect from late tonight through Saturday afternoon. For the rest of tonight, northwest wind 10 to 15 knots. Seas 3 to 5 feet. Wave detail, northwest 4 feet at 7 seconds. For Thursday, northwest wind 10 to 15 knots. Seas 3 to 5 feet. Wave detail, northwest 4 feet at 7 seconds. For Thursday night, northwest wind 15 to 20 knots. Seas 4 to 6 feet. Wave detail, northwest 5 feet at 6 seconds. For Friday, northwest wind 15 to 20 knots, rising to 20 to 25 knots in the afternoon. Seas 5 to 7 feet. Wave detail, northwest 6 feet at 8 seconds. 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This broadcast originates from the National Weather Service office located in Monterey, California, and serves the coastal marine waters, including San Francisco and Monterey Bay. The coastal waters forecast from Pigeon Point to Point Pinos out to 10 nautical miles. Small craft advisory in effect from late tonight through Saturday afternoon. For the rest of tonight, northwest wind 10 to 15 knots. Seas 4 to 5 feet. Wave detail, northwest 4 feet at 7 seconds. For Thursday, northwest wind 10 to 15 knots, rising to 15 to 20 knots in the afternoon. Seas 4 to 5 feet. Wave detail, northwest 5 feet at 6 seconds. For Thursday night, northwest wind 15 to 20 knots. Seas 4 to 6 feet. Wave detail, northwest 5 feet at 6 seconds. For Friday, northwest wind 15 to 20 knots. Seas 4 to 6 feet. Wave detail, northwest 6 feet at 8 seconds. Sunrise, sunset, and tidal information for the San Francisco Bay Area for Thursday, May 7th. The sunrise today, 6:08 a.m. The sunset tonight, 8:04 p.m. Tidal data at the Golden Gate for today. High tide, 2:50 a.m. at 5.00 feet. Low tide, 10:05 a.m. at -014 feet. High tide, 06:06 p.m. at 4:06 feet. Low tide, 10:20 p.m. at 3.38 feet. Here are the buoy observations for 7 a.m. Pacific Daylight Time. An offshore buoy 6 winds southeast at 19 knots, gusting to 25, pressure 1,016.1 millibars. An offshore buoy 59 winds northwest at 2 knots, water temperature 60, pressure 1,023.0 millibars. At Point Arena buoy, winds northwest 8 knots, water temperature 56, pressure 1,019.6 millibars, sea 7 feet, every 12 seconds. At buoy 13 near Bodega Bay, winds northwest at 14 knots, pressure 1,019.1 millibars. At Point Reyes Wave Rider buoy, water temperature 55, sea 7 feet, every 13 seconds. At San Francisco Bar buoy, water temperature

temperature 56, seas 5 feet every 13 seconds. At San Francisco Bay, winds northwest at 12 knots, swell 5 feet every 13 seconds. At Half Moon Bay, buoy winds northwest 12 knots. Water temperature 57, pressure 1,019.2 millibars, seas 5 feet every 12 seconds. At Monterey Bay, buoy winds northwest 16 knots. Water temperature 55, pressure 1,019.0 millibars, seas 6 feet every 12 seconds. At Pointer, wave rider buoy water temperature 57, seas 6 feet every 13 seconds. At Cape San Martin buoy winds northwest 70 knots, gusting to 21, water temperature 59, pressure 1,018.5 millibars, sea 7 feet every 13 seconds. Synopsis for the Central California coast and bays, including the Monterey Bay, Greater Farallones, and Cordell Bank National Marine Sanctuaries. Northwest winds will increase to a strong breeze by tonight and remain strong through the weekend. Seas will steadily build through the day in response to the stronger winds. The marine forecast for San Pablo Bay, Suisun Bay, the West Delta, and the San Francisco Bay north of the Bay Bridge. For the rest of tonight, southwest wind 5 to 10 knots. For Thursday, southwest wind 5 to 10 knots, rising to 10 to 15 knots in the afternoon. For Thursday night, west wind 10 to 15 knots. For Friday, southwest wind 5 to 10 knots. The marine forecast for Monterey Bay. For the rest of tonight, northwest wind around 5 knots. Seas around 3 feet. Wave detail, northwest 3 feet at 7 seconds. Patchy fog. For Thursday, northwest wind 5 to 10 knots, becoming west 15 to 20 knots in the afternoon. Seas 3 to 4 feet. Wave detail, northwest 4 feet at 6 seconds. Patchy fog in the morning. For Thursday night, northwest wind 15 to 20 knots, easing to 10 to 15 knots after midnight. Seas 3 to 5 feet. Wave detail, northwest 4 feet at 6 seconds. Patchy fog after midnight. For Friday, northwest wind 5 to 10 knots, becoming west 15 to 20 knots in the afternoon. Seas 3 to 5 feet. Wave detail, northwest 4 feet at 8 seconds. The coastal waters forecast from Point Arena to Point Reyes out to 10 nautical miles. Small craft advisory in effect from this evening through Saturday afternoon. Rest of tonight. Northwest wind 10 to 15 knots. Seas 4 to 6 feet. Wave detail, northwest 5 feet at 7 seconds. Thursday northwest wind 10 to 15 knots, rising to 15 to 20 knots in the afternoon. Seas 4 to 5 feet. Wave detail, northwest 5 feet at 7 seconds. Thursday night, northwest wind 15 to 20 knots, seas 5 to 6 feet. Wave detail, northwest 5 feet at 6 seconds. Friday, northwest wind 20 to 25 knots, seas 5 to 7 feet. Wave detail, northwest 6 feet at 7 seconds. The coastal waters forecast from Point Arena to Point Reyes 10 to 60 nautical miles offshore. Small craft advisory in effect from late tonight through Saturday afternoon. Rest of tonight. Northwest wind around 15 knots, seas around 6 feet. Wave detail, northwest 6 feet at 7 seconds and south 2 feet at 15 seconds. Thursday, northwest wind 10 to 15 knots, seas around 6 feet. Wave detail, northwest 6 feet at 7 seconds and southwest 2 feet at 13 seconds. Thursday night. Northwest wind 15 to 20 knots, seas 5 to 6 feet. Wave detail, northwest 6 feet at 6 seconds. Friday, northwest wind 15 to 20 knots, seas 6 to 7 feet. Wave detail, northwest 7 feet at 7 seconds. San Francisco Bar forecast. In the deep water channel, mixed seas of 4 to 6 feet at 13 seconds. Across the bar, swell can be more than twice as high across the bar than surrounding waters. Waves are also more prone to break, particularly during strong ebb currents. Maximum ebb current of 2.4 knots at 7:46 p.m.
and 0.7 knots at 10:27 p.m. Thursday. The coastal waters forecast from Point Pinos to Point Piedras blunt of out to 10 nautical miles. Small craft advisory in effect from 9 a.m. Pacific Daylight Time this morning through Saturday afternoon. Rest of tonight. Northwest wind 15 to 20 knots. Seas 4 to 5 feet. Wave detail, northwest 5 feet at 7 seconds. Thursday, northwest wind 15 to 20 knots, seas 4 to 6 feet. Wave detail, northwest 5 feet at 7 seconds. Thursday night, northwest wind 20 to 25 knots, seas 5 to 7 feet. Wave detail, northwest 6 feet at 7 seconds. Friday, northwest wind 20 to 25 knots, gusts up to 35 knots in the afternoon. Seas 5 to 7 feet. Wave detail, northwest 7 feet at 8 seconds. The coastal waters forecast from Pigeon Point to Point Pinos 10 to 60 nautical miles offshore. Small craft advisory in effect from late tonight through Saturday at 8 seconds. The coastal waters forecast from Pigeon Point to Point Pinos 10 to 60 nautical miles offshore. Small craft advisory in effect from late tonight through Saturday afternoon. Rest of tonight. Northwest wind 10 to 15 knots, seas 5 to 6 feet. Wave detail, northwest 6 feet at 7 seconds and south 2 feet at 15 seconds. Thursday, northwest wind 10 to 15 knots, seas 5 to 6 feet. Wave detail, northwest 6 feet at 7 seconds and southwest 2 feet at 13 seconds. Thursday night. Northwest wind 15 to 20 knots, seas 5 to 7 feet. Wave detail, northwest 6 feet at 6 seconds. Friday, northwest wind 15 to 20 knots, seas 6 to 7 feet. Wave detail, northwest 7 feet at 8 seconds. The offshore waters forecast for the following marine location: Point Arena to Pigeon Point between 60 nautical miles and 150 nautical miles offshore. Issued at 2:25 a.m. Pacific Daylight Time. Today, northwest winds 10 to 15 knots. Seas 6 to 7 feet. Tonight, northwest winds 10 to 15 knots, increasing to 15 to 20 knots. Seas 5 to 7 feet. Friday, northwest winds 10 to 20 knots. Seas 4 to 7 feet. Friday night, northwest winds 10 to 20 knots. Seas 4 to 8 feet. Saturday, northwest winds 10 to 20 knots. Seas 5 to 8 feet. Saturday night, northwest winds 15 to 25 knots. Seas 6 to 8 feet. Sun, north to northwest winds 15 to 25 knots. Seas 6 to 9 feet. Sun night, north winds 20 to 25 knots. Seas 7 to 10 feet. Monday, north winds 15 to 25 knots. Seas 8 to 10 feet. Monday night, north winds 10 to 20 knots. Seas 7 to 9 feet. The offshore waters forecast for the following marine location: Pigeon Point to Point Piedras Blancas between 60 nautical miles and 150 nautical miles offshore. Issued at 2:25 a.m. Pacific Daylight Time. Today, northwest winds 10 to 15 knots. Seas 6 to 7 feet. Tonight, northwest winds 15 to 20 knots. Seas 6 to 7 feet. Friday, north to northwest winds 15 to 20 knots. Seas 5 to 8 feet. Friday night, northwest winds 15 to 20 knots. Seas 5 to 8 feet. Saturday, northwest winds 15 to 20 knots. Seas 5 to 8 feet. Saturday night, northwest winds 15 to 25 knots. Seas 6 to 8 feet. Sun, north to northwest winds 15 to 25 knots. Seas 7 to 9 feet. Sunday night, north to northwest winds 20 to 25 knots. Seas 8 to 9 feet. Monday, north winds 10 to 20 knots. Seas 7 to 10 feet. Monday night, northwest winds 5 to 15 knots. Seas 7 to 8 feet. The coastal waters forecast from Point Reyes to Pigeon Point out to 10 nautical miles.

small craft. Advisory in effect from late tonight through Saturday afternoon. For the rest of tonight, northwest wind 10 to 15 knots. Seas 3 to 5 feet. Wave detail, northwest 4 feet at 7 seconds. For Thursday, northwest wind 10 to 15 knots. Seas 3 to 5 feet. Wave detail, northwest 4 feet at 7 seconds. For Thursday night, northwest wind 15 to 20 knots. Seas 4 to 6 feet. Wave detail, northwest 5 feet at 6 seconds. For Friday, northwest wind 15 to 20 knots, rising to 20 to 25 knots in the afternoon. Seas 5 to 7 feet. Wave detail, northwest 6 feet at 8 seconds. The coastal waters forecast from Pigeon Point to Point Pinos out to 10 nautical miles. Small craft advisory in effect from late tonight through Saturday afternoon. For the rest of tonight, northwest wind 10 to 15 knots. Seas 4 to 5 feet. Wave detail, northwest 4 feet at 7 seconds. For Thursday, northwest wind 10 to 15 knots, rising to 15 to 20 knots in the afternoon. Seas 4 to 5 feet. Wave detail, northwest 5 feet at 6 seconds. For Thursday night, northwest wind 15 to 20 knots. Seas 4 to 6 feet. Wave detail, northwest 5 feet at 6 seconds. For Friday, northwest wind 15 to 20 knots. Seas 4 to 6 feet. Wave detail, northwest 6 feet at 8 seconds. Sunrise, sunset, and tidal information for the San Francisco Bay Area for Thursday, May 7. The sunrise today, 6:08 a.m. The sunset tonight, 8:04 p.m. Tidal data at the Golden Gate for today. High tide, 2:50 a.m. at 5.00 feet. Low tide, 10:05 a.m. at -014 feet. High tide, 06:06 p.m. at 4:06 feet. Low tide, 10:20 p.m. at 3.38 feet. Here are the buoy observations for 7 a.m. Pacific Daylight Time. An offshore buoy 6 winds southeast at 19 knots, gusting to 25, pressure 1,016.1 millibars. An offshore buoy 59 winds northwest at 2 knots, water temperature 60, pressure 1,023.0 millibars. At Point Arena buoy, winds northwest 8 knots, water temperature 56, pressure 1,019.6 millibars, sea 7 feet, every 12 seconds. At buoy 13 near Bodega Bay, winds northwest at 14 knots, pressure 1,019.1 millibars. At Point Reyes Wave Rider buoy, water temperature 55, sea 7 feet, every 13 seconds. At San Francisco Bar buoy, water temperature 56, seas 5 feet, every 13 seconds. At San Francisco buoy, winds northwest at 12 knots, swell 5 feet, every 13 seconds. At Half Moon Bay buoy, winds northwest 12 knots, water temperature 57, pressure 1,019.2 millibars, seas 5 feet, every 12 seconds. At Monterey Bay buoy, winds northwest 16 knots, water temperature 55, pressure 1,019.0 millibars, seas 6 feet, every 12 seconds. At Pointer, Wave Rider buoy, water temperature 57, seas 6 feet, every 13 seconds. At Cape San Martin buoy, winds northwest 70 knots, gusting to 21, water temperature 59, pressure 1,018.5 millibars. Sea 7 feet, every 13 seconds. Synopsis for the Central California coast and bays, including the Monterey Bay, Greater Farallones, and Cordell Bank National Marine Sanctuaries. Northwest winds will increase to a strong breeze by tonight and remain strong through the weekend. Seas will steadily build through the day in response to the stronger winds. The marine forecast for San Pablo Bay, Suisun Bay, the West Delta, and the San Francisco Bay north of the Bay Bridge. For the rest of tonight, southwest wind 5 to 10 knots. For Thursday, southwest wind 5 to 10 knots, rising to 10 to 15 knots in the afternoon. For
Thursday night, west wind 10 to 15 knots. For Friday, southwest wind 5 to 10 knots. The marine forecast for Monterey Bay. For the rest of tonight, northwest wind around 5 knots. Seas around 3 feet. Wave detail, northwest 3 feet at 7 seconds. Patchy fog. For Thursday, northwest wind 5 to 10 knots, becoming west 15 to 20 knots in the afternoon. Seas 3 to 4 feet. Wave detail, northwest 4 feet at 6 seconds. Patchy fog in the morning. For Thursday night, northwest wind 15 to 20 knots, easing to 10 to 15 knots after midnight. Seas 3 to 5 feet. Wave detail, northwest 4 feet at 6 seconds. Patchy fog after midnight. For Friday, northwest wind 5 to 10 knots, becoming west 15 to 20 knots in the afternoon. Seas 3 to 5 feet. Wave detail, northwest 4 feet at 8 seconds. The coastal waters forecast from Point Arena to Point Reyes out to 10 nautical miles. Small craft advisory in effect from this evening through Saturday afternoon. Rest of tonight. Northwest wind 10 to 15 knots. Seas 4 to 6 feet. Wave detail, northwest 5 feet at 7 seconds. Thursday, northwest wind 10 to 15 knots, rising to 15 to 20 knots in the afternoon. Seas 4 to 5 feet. Wave detail, northwest 5 feet at 7 seconds. Thursday night, northwest wind 15 to 20 knots, seas 5 to 6 feet. Wave detail, northwest 5 feet at 6 seconds. Friday, northwest wind 20 to 25 knots, seas 5 to 7 feet. Wave detail, northwest 6 feet at 7 seconds. The coastal waters forecast from Point Arena to Point Reyes 10 to 60 nautical miles offshore. Small craft advisory in effect from late tonight through Saturday afternoon. Rest of tonight. Northwest wind around 15 knots, seas around 6 feet. Wave detail, northwest 6 feet at 7 seconds and south 2 feet at 15 seconds. Thursday, northwest wind 10 to 15 knots, seas around 6 feet. Wave detail, northwest 6 feet at 7 seconds and southwest 2 feet at 13 seconds. Thursday night, northwest wind 15 to 20 knots, seas 5 to 6 feet. Wave detail, northwest 6 feet at 6 seconds. Friday, northwest wind 15 to 20 knots, seas 6 to 7 feet. Wave detail, northwest 7 feet at 7 seconds. San Francisco Bar forecast. In the deep water channel, mixed seas of 4 to 6 feet at 13 seconds. Across the bar, swell can be more than twice as high across the bar than surrounding waters. Waves are also more prone to break, particularly during strong ebb currents. Maximum ebb current of 2.4 knots at 7:46 p.m. Thursday and 0.7 knots at 10:27 p.m. Thursday. The coastal waters forecast from Point Pinos to Point Piedras Blancas out to 10 nautical miles. Small craft advisory in effect from 9 a.m. Pacific Daylight Time this morning through Saturday afternoon. Rest of tonight. Northwest wind 15 to 20 knots. Seas 4 to 5 feet. Wave detail, northwest 5 feet at 7 seconds. Thursday, northwest wind 15 to 20 knots, seas 4 to 6 feet. Wave detail, northwest 5 feet at 7 seconds. Thursday night, northwest wind 20 to 25 knots, seas 5 to 7 feet. Wave detail, northwest 6 feet at 7 seconds. Friday, northwest wind 20 to 25 knots, gusts up to 35 knots in the afternoon. Seas 5 to 7 feet. Wave detail, northwest 7 feet at 8 seconds. The coastal waters forecast from Pigeon Point to Point Pinos 10 to 60 nautical miles offshore. Small craft advisory in effect from late tonight through Saturday afternoon. Rest of tonight. Northwest wind 10 to 15 knots, seas 5 to 6 feet. Wave detail, northwest 6 feet at 7 seconds and south 2 feet at 15 seconds. Thursday, northwest wind 10 to 15 knots, seas 5 to 6 feet. Wave detail, northwest 6 feet at 7 seconds and southwest 2 feet at 13 seconds. Thursday night,
Northwest wind 15 to 20 knots, seas 5 to 7 feet, wave detail. Northwest 6 feet at 6 seconds. Friday, northwest wind 15 to 20 knots, seas 6 to 7 feet, wave detail. Northwest 7 feet at 8 seconds. The offshore waters forecast for the following marine location: Point Arena to Pigeon Point, between 60 nautical miles and 150 nautical miles offshore. Issued at 2:25 a.m. Pacific Daylight Time. Today, northwest winds 10 to 15 knots, seas 6 to 7 feet. Tonight, northwest winds 10 to 15 knots, increasing to 15 to 20 knots, seas 5 to 7 feet. Friday, northwest winds 10 to 20 knots, seas 4 to 7 feet. Friday night, northwest winds 10 to 20 knots, seas 4 to 8 feet. Saturday, northwest winds 10 to 20 knots, seas 5 to 8 feet. Saturday night, northwest winds 15 to 25 knots, seas 6 to 8 feet. Sun, north to northwest winds 15 to 25 knots, seas 6 to 9 feet. Sun night, north winds 20 to 25 knots, seas 7 to 10 feet. Monday, north winds 15 to 25 knots, seas 8 to 10 feet. Monday night, north winds 10 to 20 knots, seas 7 to 9 feet. The offshore waters forecast for the following marine location: Pigeon Point to Point Piedras Blancas, between 60 nautical miles and 150 nautical miles offshore. Issued at 2:25 a.m. Pacific Daylight Time. Today, northwest winds 10 to 15 knots, seas 6 to 7 feet. Tonight, northwest winds 15 to 20 knots, seas 6 to 7 feet. Friday, north to northwest winds 15 to 20 knots, seas 5 to 8 feet. Friday night, northwest winds 15 to 20 knots, seas 5 to 8 feet. Saturday, northwest winds 15 to 20 knots, seas 5 to 8 feet. Saturday night, northwest winds 15 to 25 knots, seas 6 to 8 feet. Sun, north to northwest winds 15 to 25 knots, seas 7 to 9 feet. Sunday night, north to northwest winds 20 to 25 knots, seas 8 to 9 feet. Monday, north winds 10 to 20 knots, seas 7 to 10 feet. Monday night, northwest winds 5 to 15 knots, seas 7 to 8 feet. The coastal waters forecast from Point Reyes to Pigeon Point, out to 10 nautical miles. Small craft advisory in effect from late tonight through Saturday afternoon. For the rest of tonight, northwest wind 10 to 15 knots, seas 3 to 5 feet. Wave detail, northwest 4 feet at 7 seconds. For Thursday, northwest wind 10 to 15 knots, seas 3 to 5 feet. Wave detail, northwest 4 feet at 7 seconds. For Thursday night, northwest wind 15 to 20 knots, seas 4 to 6 feet. Wave detail, northwest 5 feet at 6 seconds. For Friday, northwest wind 15 to 20 knots, rising to 20 to 25 knots in the afternoon, seas 5 to 7 feet. Wave detail, northwest 6 feet at 8 seconds. The coastal waters forecast from Pigeon Point to Point Pinos, out to 10 nautical miles. Small craft advisory in effect from late tonight through Saturday afternoon. For the rest of tonight, northwest wind 10 to 15 knots, seas 4 to 5 feet. Wave detail, northwest 4 feet at 7 seconds. For Thursday, northwest wind 10 to 15 knots, rising to 15 to 20 knots in the afternoon, seas 4 to 5 feet. Wave detail, northwest 5 feet at 6 seconds. For Thursday night, northwest wind 15 to 20 knots, seas 4 to 6 feet. Wave detail, northwest 5 feet at 6 seconds. For Friday, northwest wind 15 to 20 knots, seas 4 to 6 feet.

Wind detail, northwest 16 at 8 seconds. Sunrise, sunset, and tidal information for the San Francisco Bay Area for Thursday, May 7th. The sunrise today, 6:08 a.m. The sunset tonight, 8:04 p.m. Tidal data at the Golden Gate for today. High tide, 2:50 a.m. at 5.00 feet. Low tide, 10:05 a.m. at -014 feet. High tide, 06:06 p.m. at 4. 6 feet low tide, 10:20 p.m. at 3.38 feet. Here are the buoy observations for 7 a.m. Pacific Daylight Time. An offshore buoy 6 winds southeast at 19 knots, gusting to 25, pressure 1,016.1 millibars. An offshore buoy 59 winds northwest at 2 knots, water temperature 60, pressure 1,023.0 millibars. At Point Arena buoy, winds northwest 8 knots, water temperature 56, pressure 1,019.6 millibars, sea 7 feet, every 12 seconds. At buoy 13 near Bodega Bay, winds northwest at 14 knots, pressure 1,019.1 millibars. At Point Reyes Wave Rider buoy, water temperature 55, sea 7 feet, every 13 seconds. At San Francisco Bar buoy, water temperature 56, seas 5 feet, every 13 seconds. At San Francisco buoy, winds northwest at 12 knots, swell 5 feet, every 13 seconds. At Half Moon Bay buoy, winds northwest 12 knots, water temperature 57, pressure 1,019.2 millibars, seas 5 feet, every 12 seconds. At Monterey Bay buoy, winds northwest 16 knots, water temperature 55, pressure 1,019.0 millibars, seas 6 feet, every 12 seconds. At Pointer, Wave Rider buoy, water temperature 57, seas 6 feet, every 13 seconds. At Cape San Martin buoy, winds northwest 17 knots, gusting to 21, water temperature 59, pressure 1,018.5 millibars. See 7 feet every 13 seconds. 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This broadcast originates from the National Weather Service office located in Monterey, California, and serves the coastal marine waters, including San Francisco and Monterey Bay. Synopsis for the Central California coast and bays, including the Monterey Bay, Greater Farallones, and Cordell Bank National Marine Sanctuaries. Northwest winds will increase to a strong breeze by tonight and remain strong through the weekend. Seas will steadily build through the day in response to the stronger winds. The marine forecast for San Pablo Bay, Suisun Bay, the West Delta, and the San Francisco Bay north of the Bay Bridge. For the rest of tonight, southwest wind 5 to 10 knots. For Thursday, southwest wind 5 to 10 knots, rising to 10 to 15 knots in the afternoon. For Thursday night, west wind 10 to 15 knots. For Friday, southwest wind 5 to 10 knots. The marine forecast for Monterey Bay. For the rest of tonight, northwest wind around 5 knots. Seas around 3 feet. Wave detail, northwest 3 feet at 7 seconds. Patchy fog. For Thursday, northwest wind 5 to 10 knots, becoming west 15 to 20 knots in the afternoon. Seas 3 to 4 feet. Wave detail, northwest 4 feet at 6 seconds. Patchy fog in the morning. For Thursday night, northwest wind 15 to 20 knots, easing to 10 to 15 knots after midnight. Seas 3 to 5 feet. Wave detail, northwest 4 feet at 6 seconds. Patchy fog after midnight. For Friday, northwest wind 5 to 10 knots, becoming west 15 to 20 knots in the afternoon. Seas 3 to 5 feet. Wave detail, northwest 4 feet at 8 seconds. The coastal waters forecast from Point Arena to Point Reyes out to 10 nautical miles. Small craft advisory in effect from this evening through Saturday afternoon. Rest of tonight. Northwest wind 10 to 15 knots.

seas 4 to 6 feet. Wave detail, northwest 5 feet at 7 seconds. Thursday, northwest wind 10 to 15 knots, rising to 15 to 20 knots in the afternoon. Seas 4 to 5 feet, wave detail, northwest 5 feet at 7 seconds. Thursday night, northwest wind 15 to 20 knots, seas 5 to 6 feet, wave detail, northwest 5 feet at 6 seconds. Friday, northwest wind 20 to 25 knots, seas 5 to 7 feet, wave detail, northwest 6 feet at 7 seconds. The coastal waters forecast from Point Arena to Point Reyes 10 to 16 nautical miles offshore. Small craft advisory in effect from late tonight through Saturday afternoon. Rest of tonight. Northwest wind around 15 knots, seas around 6 feet, wave detail. Northwest 6 feet at 7 seconds and south 2 feet at 15 seconds. Thursday, northwest wind 10 to 15 knots, seas around 6 feet, wave detail. Northwest 6 feet at 7 seconds and southwest 2 feet at 13 seconds. Thursday night, northwest wind 15 to 20 knots, seas 5 to 6 feet, wave detail. Northwest 6 feet at 6 seconds. Friday, northwest wind 15 to 20 knots, seas 6 to 7 feet, wave detail. Northwest 7 feet at 7 seconds. San Francisco Bar forecast. In the deep water channel, mixed seas of 4 to 6 feet at 13 seconds. Across the bar, swell can be more than twice as high across the bar than surrounding waters. Waves are also more prone to break, particularly during strong ebb currents. Maximum ebb current of 2.4 knots at 7:46 p.m. Thursday and 0.7 knots at 10:27 p.m. Thursday. The coastal waters forecast from Point Pinos to Point Piedras Blancas out to 10 nautical miles. Small craft advisory in effect from 9 a.m. Pacific Daylight Time this morning through Saturday afternoon. Rest of tonight. Northwest wind 15 to 20 knots. Seas 4 to 5 feet. Wave detail, northwest 5 feet at 7 seconds. Thursday, northwest wind 15 to 20 knots, seas 4 to 6 feet, wave detail, northwest 5 feet at 7 seconds. Thursday night, northwest wind 20 to 25 knots, seas 5 to 7 feet, wave detail, northwest 6 feet at 7 seconds. Friday, northwest wind 20 to 25 knots, gusts up to 35 knots in the afternoon. Seas 5 to 7 feet, wave detail, northwest 7 feet at 8 seconds. The coastal waters forecast from Pigeon Point to Point Pinos 10 to 16 nautical miles offshore. Small craft advisory in effect from late tonight through Saturday afternoon. Rest of tonight. Northwest wind 10 to 15 knots, seas 5 to 6 feet, wave detail, northwest 6 feet at 7 seconds and south 2 feet at 15 seconds. Thursday, northwest wind 10 to 15 knots, seas 5 to 6 feet, wave detail, northwest 6 feet at 7 seconds and southwest 2 feet at 13 seconds. Thursday night, northwest wind 15 to 20 knots, seas 5 to 7 feet, wave detail, northwest 6 feet at 6 seconds. Friday, northwest wind 15 to 20 knots, seas 6 to 7 feet, wave detail, northwest 7 feet at 8 seconds. The offshore waters forecast for the following marine location, Point Arena to Pigeon Point between 60 nautical miles and 150 nautical miles offshore. Issued at 2:25 a.m. Pacific Daylight Time. Today, northwest winds 10 to 15 knots. Seas 6 to 7 feet. Tonight, northwest winds 10 to 15 knots, increasing to 15 to 20 knots. Seas 5 to 7 feet. Friday, northwest winds 10 to 20 knots. Seas 4 to 7 feet. Friday night, northwest winds 10 to 20 knots. Seas 4 to 8 feet. Saturday, northwest winds 10 to 20 knots. Seas 5 to 8 feet. Saturday night, northwest winds 15 to 25 knots. Seas 6 to 8 feet. Sun, north to northwest winds 15 to 25 knots. Seas 6 to 9 feet. Sun night, north winds 20 to 25 knots. Seas 7 to 10 feet.

Monday, north winds 15 to 25 knots. Seas 8 to 10 feet. Monday night, north winds 10 to 20 knots. Seas 7 to 9 feet. The offshore waters forecast for the following marine location: Pigeon Point to Point Piedras Blancas between 60 nautical miles and 150 nautical miles offshore. Issued at 2:25 a.m. Pacific Daylight Time. Today, northwest winds 10 to 15 knots. Seas 6 to 7 feet. Tonight, northwest winds 15 to 20 knots. Seas 6 to 7 feet. Friday, north to northwest winds 15 to 20 knots. Seas 5 to 8 feet. Friday night, northwest winds 15 to 20 knots. Seas 5 to 8 feet. Saturday, northwest winds 15 to 20 knots. Seas 5 to 8 feet. Saturday night, northwest winds 15 to 25 knots. Seas 6 to 8 feet. Sun, north to northwest winds 15 to 25 knots. Seas 7 to 9 feet. Sunday night, north to northwest winds 20 to 25 knots. Seas 8 to 9 feet. Monday, north winds 10 to 20 knots. Seas 7 to 10 feet. Monday night, northwest winds 5 to 15 knots. Seas 7 to 8 feet. The coastal waters forecast from Point Reyes to Pigeon Point out to 10 nautical miles. Small craft advisory in effect from late tonight through Saturday afternoon. For the rest of tonight, northwest wind 10 to 15 knots. Seas 3 to 5 feet. Wave detail, northwest 4 feet at 7 seconds. For Thursday, northwest wind 10 to 15 knots. Seas 3 to 5 feet. Wave detail, northwest 4 feet at 7 seconds. For Thursday night, northwest wind 15 to 20 knots. Seas 4 to 6 feet. Wave detail, northwest 5 feet at 6 seconds. For Friday, northwest wind 15 to 20 knots, rising to 20 to 25 knots in the afternoon. Seas 5 to 7 feet. Wave detail, northwest 6 feet at 8 seconds. The coastal waters forecast from Pigeon Point to Point Pinos out to 10 nautical miles. Small craft advisory in effect from late tonight through Saturday afternoon. For the rest of tonight, northwest wind 10 to 15 knots. Seas 4 to 5 feet. Wave detail, northwest 4 feet at 7 seconds. For Thursday, northwest wind 10 to 15 knots, rising to 15 to 20 knots in the afternoon. Seas 4 to 5 feet. Wave detail, northwest 5 feet at 6 seconds. For Thursday night, northwest wind 15 to 20 knots. Seas 4 to 6 feet. Wave detail, northwest 5 feet at 6 seconds. For Friday, northwest wind 15 to 20 knots. Seas 4 to 6 feet. Wave detail, northwest 6 feet at 8 seconds. Sunrise, sunset, and tidal information for the San Francisco Bay Area for Thursday, May 7. The sunrise today, 6:08 a.m. The sunset tonight, 8:04 p.m. Tidal data at the Golden Gate for today. High tide, 2:50 a.m. at 5.00 feet. Low tide, 10:05 a.m. at -0.14 feet. High tide, 06:06 p.m. at 4:06 feet. Low tide, 10:20 p.m. at 3.38 feet. Here are the buoy observations for 8 a.m. Pacific Daylight Time. An offshore buoy 6 winds southeast at 70 knots, gusting to 21, pressure 1,015.7 millibars. An offshore buoy 59 winds west at 4 knots, water temperature 60, pressure 1,023.2 millibars. At buoy 14 near Point Arena, winds northwest at 6 knots, water temperature 56, pressure 1,020.0 millibars. At buoy 13 near Bodega Bay, winds northwest at 12 knots, pressure 1,019.6 millibars. At Point Reyes, wave rider buoy, water temperature 55, sea 7 feet, every 13 seconds,

At San Francisco, our buoy water temperature 57, seas 5 feet every 13 seconds. At San Francisco, buoy winds northwest at 12 knots. Water temperature 57, pressure 1,019.7 millibars. At Half Moon Bay, buoy winds northwest 12 knots. Water temperature 57, pressure 1,019.3 millibars. Seas 5 feet every 12 seconds. At Monterey, buoy winds northwest at 60 knots. Water temperature 55, pressure 1,019.4 millibars. Endpoint, sir. Wave rider buoy water temperature 57, seas 6 feet every 13 seconds. At Cape San Martin, buoy winds northwest at 70 knots, gusting to 23. Water temperature 59, pressure 1,018.7 millibars. Synopsis for the Central California coast and bays, including the Monterey Bay, Greater Farallones, and Cordell Bank National Marine Sanctuaries. Northwest winds will increase to a strong breeze by tonight and remain strong through the weekend. Seas will steadily build through the day in response to the stronger winds. The marine forecast for San Pablo Bay, Suisun Bay, the West Delta, and the San Francisco Bay north of the Bay Bridge. For the rest of tonight, southwest wind 5 to 10 knots. For Thursday, southwest wind 5 to 10 knots, rising to 10 to 15 knots in the afternoon. For Thursday night, west wind 10 to 15 knots. For Friday, southwest wind 5 to 10 knots. The marine forecast for Monterey Bay. For the rest of tonight, northwest wind around 5 knots. Seas around 3 feet. Wave detail, northwest 3 feet at 7 seconds. Patchy fog. For Thursday, northwest wind 5 to 10 knots, becoming west 15 to 20 knots in the afternoon. Seas 3 to 4 feet. Wave detail, northwest 4 feet at 6 seconds. Patchy fog in the morning. For Thursday night, northwest wind 15 to 20 knots, easing to 10 to 15 knots after midnight. Seas 3 to 5 feet. Wave detail, northwest 4 feet at 6 seconds. Patchy fog after midnight. For Friday, northwest wind 5 to 10 knots, becoming west 15 to 20 knots in the afternoon. Seas 3 to 5 feet. Wave detail, northwest 4 feet at 8 seconds. The coastal waters forecast from Point Arena to Point Reyes out to 10 nautical miles. Small craft advisory in effect from this evening through Saturday afternoon. Rest of tonight. Northwest wind 10 to 15 knots. Seas 4 to 6 feet. Wave detail, northwest 5 feet at 7 seconds. Thursday, northwest wind 10 to 15 knots, rising to 15 to 20 knots in the afternoon. Seas 4 to 5 feet. Wave detail, northwest 5 feet at 7 seconds. Thursday night, northwest wind 15 to 20 knots, seas 5 to 6 feet. Wave detail, northwest 5 feet at 6 seconds. Friday, northwest wind 20 to 25 knots, seas 5 to 7 feet. Wave detail, northwest 6 feet at 7 seconds. The coastal waters forecast from Point Arena to Point Reyes 10 to 60 nautical miles offshore. Small craft advisory in effect from late tonight through Saturday afternoon. Rest of tonight. Northwest wind around 15 knots, seas around 6 feet. Wave detail, northwest 6 feet at 7 seconds and south 2 feet at 15 seconds. Thursday, northwest wind 10 to 15 knots, seas around 6 feet. Wave detail, northwest 6 feet at 7 seconds and southwest 2 feet at 13 seconds. Thursday night. Northwest wind 15 to 20 knots, seas 5 to 6 feet. Wave detail, northwest 6 feet at 6 seconds. Friday, northwest wind 15 to 20 knots, seas 6 to 7 feet. Wave detail, northwest 7 feet at 7 seconds. San Francisco Bar forecast. In the deep water channel, mixed seas of 4 to 6 feet at 13 seconds. Across the bar, swell can be more than twice as high across the bar than surrounding waters. Waves are also more prone to break, particularly during strong ebb currents. Maximum ebb current of 2.4 knots at 7:46 p.m. Thursday and 0.7.

wave detail, northwest 6 feet at 7 seconds. Friday, northwest wind 20 to 25 knots, gusts up to 35 knots in the afternoon. Seas 5 to 7 feet wave detail, northwest 7 feet at 8 seconds. The coastal waters forecast from Pigeon Point to Point Pinos 10 to 60 nautical miles offshore. Small craft advisory in effect from late tonight through Saturday afternoon. Rest of tonight. Northwest wind 10 to 15 knots, seas 5 to 6 feet wave detail. Northwest 6 feet at 7 seconds and south 2 feet at 15 seconds. Thursday, northwest wind 10 to 15 knots, seas 5 to 6 feet wave detail. Northwest 6 feet at 7 seconds and southwest 2 feet at 13 seconds. Thursday night. Northwest wind 15 to 20 knots, seas 5 to 7 feet wave detail. Northwest 6 feet at 6 seconds. Friday, northwest wind 15 to 20 knots, seas 6 to 7 feet wave detail. Northwest 7 feet at 8 seconds. The offshore waters forecast for the following marine location: Point Arena to Pigeon Point between 60 nautical miles and 150 nautical miles offshore. Issued at 2:25 a.m. Pacific Daylight Time. Today, northwest winds 10 to 15 knots. Seas 6 to 7 feet. Tonight, northwest winds 10 to 15 knots, increasing to 15 to 20 knots. Seas 5 to 7 feet. Friday, northwest winds 10 to 20 knots. Seas 4 to 7 feet. Friday night, northwest winds 10 to 20 knots. Seas 4 to 8 feet. Saturday, northwest winds 10 to 20 knots. Seas 5 to 8 feet. Saturday night, northwest winds 15 to 25 knots. Seas 6 to 8 feet. Sun, north to northwest winds 15 to 25 knots. Seas 6 to 9 feet. Sun night, north winds 20 to 25 knots. Seas 7 to 10 feet. Monday, north winds 15 to 25 knots. Seas 8 to 10 feet. Monday night, north winds 10 to 20 knots. Seas 7 to 9 feet. The offshore waters forecast for the following marine location: Pigeon Point to Point Piedras Blancas between 60 nautical miles and 150 nautical miles offshore. Issued at 2:25 a.m. Pacific Daylight Time. Today, northwest winds 10 to 15 knots. Seas 6 to 7 feet. Tonight, northwest winds 15 to 20 knots. Seas 6 to 7 feet. Friday, north to northwest winds 15 to 20 knots. Seas 5 to 8 feet. Friday night, northwest winds 15 to 20 knots. Seas 5 to 8 feet. Saturday, northwest winds 15 to 20 knots. Seas 5 to 8 feet. Saturday night, northwest winds 15 to 25 knots. Seas 6 to 8 feet. Sun, north to northwest winds 15 to 25 knots. Seas 7 to 9 feet. Sunday night, north to northwest winds 20 to 25 knots. Seas 8 to 9 feet. Monday, north winds 10 to 20 knots. Seas 7 to 10 feet. Monday night, northwest winds 5 to 15 knots. Seas 7 to 8 feet. The coastal waters forecast from Point Reyes to Pigeon Point out to 10 nautical miles. Small craft advisory in effect from late tonight through Saturday afternoon. For the rest of tonight, northwest wind 10 to 15 knots. Seas 3 to 5 feet. Wave detail, northwest 4 feet at 7 seconds. For Thursday, northwest wind 10 to 15 knots. Seas 3 to 5 feet. Wave detail, northwest 4 feet at 7 seconds. For Thursday night, northwest wind 15 to 20 knots. Seas 4 to 6 feet. Wave detail, northwest 5 feet at 6 seconds. For Friday, northwest wind 15 to 20 knots, rising to 20 to 25 knots in the afternoon. Seas 5 to 7 feet. Wave detail, northwest 6 feet at 8 seconds. The coastal waters forecast from

Pinpoint to point Pinos out to 10 nautical miles. Small craft advisory in effect from late tonight through Saturday afternoon. For the rest of tonight, northwest wind 10 to 15 knots. Seas 4 to 5 feet. Wave detail, northwest 4 feet at 7 seconds. For Thursday, northwest wind 10 to 15 knots, rising to 15 to 20 knots in the afternoon. Seas 4 to 5 feet. Wave detail, northwest 5 feet at 6 seconds. For Thursday night, northwest wind 15 to 20 knots. Seas 4 to 6 feet. Wave detail, northwest 5 feet at 6 seconds. For Friday, northwest wind 15 to 20 knots. Seas 4 to 6 feet. Wave detail, northwest 6 feet at 8 seconds. Sunrise, sunset, and tidal information for the San Francisco Bay Area for Thursday, May 7th. The sunrise today, 6:08 a.m. The sunset tonight, 8:04 p.m. Tidal data at the Golden Gate for today. High tide, 2:50 a.m. at 5.00 feet. Low tide, 10:05 a.m. at -014 feet. High tide, 06:06 p.m. at 4:06 feet. Low tide, 10:20 p.m. at 3.38 feet. Here are the buoy observations for 8 a.m. Pacific Daylight Time. An offshore buoy 6 winds southeast at 70 knots, gusting to 21, pressure 1,015.7 millibars. An offshore buoy 59 winds west at 4 knots, water temperature 60, pressure 1,023.2 millibars. At Point Arena buoy, winds west 6 knots, water temperature 56, pressure 1,020.1 millibars, sea 7 feet, every 12 seconds. At buoy 13 near Bodega Bay, winds northwest at 12 knots, pressure 1,019.6 millibars, swell 6 feet, every 12 seconds. At Point Reyes Wave Rider buoy, water temperature 55, sea 7 feet, every 13 seconds. At San Francisco Bar buoy, water temperature 57, seas 5 feet, every 13 seconds. At San Francisco buoy, winds northwest at 12 knots, pressure 1,019.8 millibars. At Half Moon Bay buoy, winds northwest 12 knots, water temperature 57, pressure 1,019.3 millibars, seas 5 feet, every 12 seconds. At Monterey Bay buoy, winds northwest 16 knots, water temperature 55, pressure 1,019.3 millibars, seas 6 feet, every 13 seconds. At Pointer, Wave Rider buoy, water temperature 57, seas 6 feet, every 13 seconds. At Cape San Martin buoy, winds northwest at 70 knots, gusting to 23, water temperature 59, pressure 1,018.7 millibars. Synopsis for the Central California coast and bays, including the Monterey Bay, Greater Farallones, and Cordell Bank National Marine Sanctuaries. Northwest winds will increase to a strong breeze by tonight and remain strong through the weekend. Seas will steadily build through the day in response to the stronger winds. The marine forecast for San Pablo Bay, Suisun Bay, the West Delta, and the San Francisco Bay north of the Bay Bridge. For the rest of tonight, southwest wind 5 to 10 knots. For Thursday, southwest wind 5 to 10 knots, rising to 10 to 15 knots in the afternoon. For Thursday night, west wind 10 to 15 knots. For Friday, southwest wind 5 to 10 knots. The marine forecast for Monterey Bay. For the rest of tonight, northwest wind around 5 knots. Seas around 3 feet. Wave detail, northwest 3 feet at 7 seconds. Patchy fog. For Thursday, northwest wind 5 to 10 knots, becoming west 15 to 20 knots in the afternoon. Seas 3 to 4 feet. Wave detail, northwest 4 feet at 6 seconds. Patchy fog in the morning. For Thursday night, northwest wind 15 to 20 knots, easing to 10 to 15 knots after midnight. Seas 3 to 5 feet. Wave detail, northwest 4 feet at 6 seconds. Patchy fog after midnight. For Friday.
northwest wind 5 to 10 knots, becoming west 15 to 20 knots in the afternoon. Seas 3 to 5 feet. Wave detail, northwest 4 feet at 8 seconds. The coastal waters forecast from Point Arena to Point Reyes out to 10 nautical miles. Small craft advisory in effect from this evening through Saturday afternoon. Rest of tonight. Northwest wind 10 to 15 knots. Seas 4 to 6 feet. Wave detail, northwest 5 feet at 7 seconds. Thursday, northwest wind 10 to 15 knots, rising to 15 to 20 knots in the afternoon. Seas 4 to 5 feet, wave detail, northwest 5 feet at 7 seconds. Thursday night, northwest wind 15 to 20 knots, seas 5 to 6 feet, wave detail, northwest 5 feet at 6 seconds. Friday, northwest wind 20 to 25 knots, seas 5 to 7 feet, wave detail, northwest 6 feet at 7 seconds. The coastal waters forecast from Point Arena to Point Reyes 10 to 16 nautical miles offshore. Small craft advisory in effect from late tonight through Saturday afternoon. Rest of tonight. Northwest wind around 15 knots, seas around 6 feet, wave detail. Northwest 6 feet at 7 seconds and south 2 feet at 15 seconds. Thursday, northwest wind 10 to 15 knots, seas around 6 feet, wave detail. Northwest 6 feet at 7 seconds and southwest 2 feet at 13 seconds. Thursday night. Northwest wind 15 to 20 knots, seas 5 to 6 feet, wave detail. Northwest 6 feet at 6 seconds. Friday, northwest wind 15 to 20 knots, seas 6 to 7 feet, wave detail. Northwest 7 feet at 7 seconds. 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This broadcast originates from the National Weather Service office located in Monterey, California, and serves the coastal marine waters, including San Francisco and Monterey Bay. San Francisco VAR forecast. In the deep water channel, mixed seas of 4 to 6 feet at 13 seconds. Across the bar, swell can be more than twice as high across the bar than surrounding waters. Waves are also more prone to break, particularly during strong ebb currents. Maximum ebb current of 2.4 knots at 7:46 a.m. Thursday and 0.7 knots at 10:27 p.m. Thursday. The coastal waters forecast from Point Pinos to Point Piedras Blancas out to 10 nautical miles. Small craft advisory in effect from 9 a.m. Pacific Daylight Time this morning through Saturday afternoon. Rest of tonight. Northwest wind 15 to 20 knots. Seas 4 to 5 feet. Wave detail, northwest 5 feet at 7 seconds. Thursday, northwest wind 15 to 20 knots. Seas 4 to 6 feet. Wave detail, northwest 5 feet at 7 seconds. Thursday night. Northwest wind 20 to 25 knots, seas 5 to 7 feet, wave detail, northwest 6 feet at 7 seconds. Friday, northwest wind 20 to 25 knots, gusts up to 35 knots in the afternoon. Seas 5 to 7 feet, wave detail, northwest 7 feet at 8 seconds. The coastal waters forecast from Pigeon Point to Point Pinos 10 to 60 nautical miles offshore. Small craft advisory in effect from late tonight through Saturday afternoon. Rest of tonight. Northwest wind 10 to 15 knots, seas 5 to 6 feet, wave detail. Northwest 6 feet at 7 seconds and south 2 feet at 15 seconds. Thursday, northwest wind 10 to 15 knots, seas 5 to 6 feet, wave detail. Northwest 6 feet at 7 seconds and southwest 2 feet at 13 seconds. Thursday night. Northwest wind 15 to 20 knots, seas 5 to 7 feet, wave detail. Northwest 6 feet at 6 seconds. Friday, northwest wind 15 to 20 knots, seas 6 to 7 feet, wave detail. Northwest 7 feet at 8 seconds. The offshore waters forecast for the following marine location, Point Arena to Pigeon Point between 60 nautical miles and 150 nautical miles offshore. Issued at 2:25 a.m. Pacific Daylight Time. Today, northwest winds 10 to 15 knots.

seas 6 to 7 feet. Tonight, northwest winds 10 to 15 knots, increasing to 15 to 20 knots. Seas 5 to 7 feet. Friday, northwest winds 10 to 20 knots. Seas 4 to 7 feet. Friday night, northwest winds 10 to 20 knots. Seas 4 to 8 feet. Saturday, northwest winds 10 to 20 knots. Seas 5 to 8 feet. Saturday night, northwest winds 15 to 25 knots. Seas 6 to 8 feet. Sun, north to northwest winds 15 to 25 knots. Seas 6 to 9 feet. Sun night, north winds 20 to 25 knots. Seas 7 to 10 feet. Monday, north winds 15 to 25 knots. Seas 8 to 10 feet. Monday night, north winds 10 to 20 knots. Seas 7 to 9 feet. The offshore waters forecast for the following marine location: Pigeon Point to Point Piedras Blancas between 60 nautical miles and 150 nautical miles offshore. Issued at 2:25 a.m. Pacific Daylight Time. Today, northwest winds 10 to 15 knots. Seas 6 to 7 feet. Tonight, northwest winds 15 to 20 knots. Seas 6 to 7 feet. Friday, north to northwest winds 15 to 20 knots. Seas 5 to 8 feet. Friday night, northwest winds 15 to 20 knots. Seas 5 to 8 feet. Saturday, northwest winds 15 to 20 knots. Seas 5 to 8 feet. Saturday night, northwest winds 15 to 25 knots. Seas 6 to 8 feet. Sun, north to northwest winds 15 to 25 knots. Seas 7 to 9 feet. Sunday night, north to northwest winds 20 to 25 knots. Seas 8 to 9 feet. Monday, north winds 10 to 20 knots. Seas 7 to 10 feet. Monday night, northwest winds 5 to 15 knots. Seas 7 to 8 feet. The coastal waters forecast from Point Reyes to Pigeon Point out to 10 nautical miles. Small craft advisory in effect from late tonight through Saturday afternoon. For the rest of tonight, northwest wind 10 to 15 knots. Seas 3 to 5 feet. Wave detail, northwest 4 feet at 7 seconds. For Thursday, northwest wind 10 to 15 knots. Seas 3 to 5 feet. Wave detail, northwest 4 feet at 7 seconds. For Thursday night, northwest wind 15 to 20 knots. Seas 4 to 6 feet. Wave detail, northwest 5 feet at 6 seconds. For Friday, northwest wind 15 to 20 knots, rising to 20 to 25 knots in the afternoon. Seas 5 to 7 feet. Wave detail, northwest 6 feet at 8 seconds. The coastal waters forecast from Pigeon Point to Point Pinos out to 10 nautical miles. Small craft advisory in effect from late tonight through Saturday afternoon. For the rest of tonight, northwest wind 10 to 15 knots. Seas 4 to 5 feet. Wave detail, northwest 4 feet at 7 seconds. For Thursday, northwest wind 10 to 15 knots, rising to 15 to 20 knots in the afternoon. Seas 4 to 5 feet. Wave detail, northwest 5 feet at 6 seconds. For Thursday night, northwest wind 15 to 20 knots. Seas 4 to 6 feet. Wave detail, northwest 5 feet at 6 seconds. For Friday, northwest wind 15 to 20 knots. Seas 4 to 6 feet. Wave detail, northwest 6 feet at 8 seconds. Sunrise, sunset, and tidal information for the San Francisco Bay Area for Thursday, May 7th. The sunrise today, 6:08 a.m. The sunset tonight, 8:04 p.m. Tidal data at the Golden Gate for today. High tide, 2:50 a.m. at 5.00 feet. Low tide, 10:05 a.m. at -014 feet. High tide, 06:06 p.m. at 4:06 feet low tide.

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Here are the buoy observations for 8 a.m. Pacific Daylight Time. An offshore buoy 6 winds southeast at 70 knots, gusting to 21, pressure 1,015.7 millibars. An offshore buoy 59 winds west at 4 knots, water temperature 60, pressure 1,023.2 millibars. At Point Arena buoy, winds west 6 knots, water temperature 56, pressure 1,020.1 millibars, sea 7 feet, every 12 seconds. At buoy 13 near Bodega, winds west 6 knots, water temperature 56, pressure 1,020.1 millibars, sea 7 feet, every 12 seconds. At buoy 13 near Bodega Bay, winds northwest at 12 knots, pressure 1,019.6 millibars, swell 6 feet, every 12 seconds. At Point Reyes Wave Rider buoy, water temperature 55, sea 7 feet, every 13 seconds. At San Francisco Bar buoy, water temperature 57, seas 5 feet, every 13 seconds. At San Francisco buoy, winds northwest at 12 knots, pressure 1,019.8 millibars. At Half Moon Bay buoy, winds northwest 12 knots, water temperature 57, pressure 1,019.3 millibars, seas 5 feet, every 12 seconds. At Monterey Bay buoy, winds northwest 16 knots, water temperature 55, pressure 1,019.3 millibars, seas 6 feet, every 13 seconds. At Pointer, Wave Rider buoy, water temperature 57, seas 6 feet, every 13 seconds. At Cape San Martin buoy, winds northwest at 70 knots, gusting to 23, water temperature 59, pressure 1,018.7 millibars. Synopsis for the Central California coast and bays, including the Monterey Bay, Greater Farallon, and Cordell Bank National Marine Sanctuaries. Northwest winds will increase to a strong breeze by tonight and remain strong through the weekend. Seas will steadily build through the day in response to the stronger winds. The marine forecast for San Pablo Bay, Suisun Bay, the West Delta, and the San Francisco Bay north of the Bay Bridge. For the rest of tonight, southwest wind 5 to 10 knots. For Thursday, southwest wind 5 to 10 knots, rising to 10 to 15 knots in the afternoon. For Thursday night, west wind 10 to 15 knots. For Friday, southwest wind 5 to 10 knots. The marine forecast for Monterey Bay. For the rest of tonight, northwest wind around 5 knots. Seas around 3 feet. Wave detail, northwest 3 feet at 7 seconds. Patchy fog. For Thursday, northwest wind 5 to 10 knots, becoming west 15 to 20 knots in the afternoon. Seas 3 to 4 feet. Wave detail, northwest 4 feet at 6 seconds. Patchy fog in the morning. For Thursday night, northwest wind 15 to 20 knots, easing to 10 to 15 knots after midnight. Seas 3 to 5 feet. Wave detail, northwest 4 feet at 6 seconds. Patchy fog after midnight. For Friday, northwest wind 5 to 10 knots, becoming west 15 to 20 knots in the afternoon. Seas 3 to 5 feet. Wave detail, northwest 4 feet at 8 seconds. The coastal waters forecast from Point Arena to Point Reyes out to 10 nautical miles. Small craft advisory in effect from this evening through Saturday afternoon. Rest of tonight. Northwest wind 10 to 15 knots. Seas 4 to 6 feet. Wave detail, northwest 5 feet at 7 seconds. Thursday northwest wind 10 to 15 knots, rising to 15 to 20 knots in the afternoon. Seas 4 to 5 feet. Wave detail, northwest 5 feet at 7 seconds. Thursday night, northwest wind 15 to 20 knots, seas 5 to 6 feet. Wave detail, northwest 5 feet at 6 seconds. Friday, northwest wind 20 to 25 knots, seas 5 to 7 feet. Wave detail, northwest 6 feet at 7 seconds. The coastal waters forecast from Point Arena to Point Reyes 10 to 60 nautical miles offshore. Small craft advisory in effect from late tonight through Saturday.

afternoon. Rest of tonight. Northwest wind around 50 knots, seas around 6 feet, wave detail. Northwest 6 feet at 7 seconds and south 2 feet at 15 seconds. Thursday, northwest wind 10 to 15 knots, seas around 6 feet, wave detail. Northwest 6 feet at 7 seconds and southwest 2 feet at 13 seconds. Thursday night. Northwest wind 15 to 20 knots, seas 5 to 6 feet, wave detail. Northwest 6 feet at 6 seconds. Friday, northwest wind 15 to 20 knots, seas 6 to 7 feet, wave detail. Northwest 7 feet at 7 seconds. San Francisco Bar forecast. In the deep water channel, mixed seas of 4 to 6 feet at 13 seconds. Across the bar, swell can be more than twice as high across the bar than surrounding waters. Waves are also more prone to break, particularly during strong ebb currents. Maximum ebb current of 2.4 knots at 7:46 p.m. Thursday and 0.7 knots at 10:27 p.m. Thursday. The coastal waters forecast from Point Pinos to Point Piedras Blanc is out to 10 nautical miles. Small craft advisory in effect from 9 a.m. Pacific Daylight Time this morning through Saturday afternoon. Rest of tonight. Northwest wind 15 to 20 knots. Seas 4 to 5 feet. Wave detail, northwest 5 feet at 7 seconds. Thursday, northwest wind 15 to 20 knots. Seas 4 to 6 feet. Wave detail, northwest 5 feet at 7 seconds. Thursday night. Northwest wind 20 to 25 knots, seas 5 to 7 feet, wave detail, northwest 6 feet at 7 seconds. Friday, northwest wind 20 to 25 knots, gusts up to 35 knots in the afternoon. Seas 5 to 7 feet, wave detail, northwest 7 feet at 8 seconds. The coastal waters forecast from Pigeon Point to Point Pinos 10 to 60 nautical miles offshore. Small craft advisory in effect from late tonight through Saturday afternoon. Rest of tonight. Northwest wind 10 to 15 knots, seas 5 to 6 feet, wave detail. Northwest 6 feet at 7 seconds and south 2 feet at 15 seconds. Thursday, northwest wind 10 to 15 knots, seas 5 to 6 feet, wave detail. Northwest 6 feet at 7 seconds and southwest 2 feet at 13 seconds. Thursday night. Northwest wind 15 to 20 knots, seas 5 to 7 feet, wave detail. Northwest 6 feet at 6 seconds. Friday, northwest wind 15 to 20 knots, seas 6 to 7 feet, wave detail. Northwest 7 feet at 8 seconds. The offshore waters forecast for the following marine location: Point Arena to Pigeon Point between 60 nautical miles and 150 nautical miles offshore. Issued at 2:25 a.m. Pacific Daylight Time. Today, northwest winds 10 to 15 knots. Seas 6 to 7 feet. Tonight, northwest winds 10 to 15 knots, increasing to 15 to 20 knots. Seas 5 to 7 feet. Friday, northwest winds 10 to 20 knots. Seas 4 to 7 feet. Friday night, northwest winds 10 to 20 knots. Seas 4 to 8 feet. Saturday, northwest winds 10 to 20 knots. Seas 5 to 8 feet. Saturday night, northwest winds 15 to 25 knots. Seas 6 to 8 feet. Sun, north to northwest winds 15 to 25 knots. Seas 6 to 9 feet. Sun night, north winds 20 to 25 knots. Seas 7 to 10 feet. Monday, north winds 15 to 25 knots. Seas 8 to 10 feet. Monday night, north winds 10 to 20 knots. Seas 7 to 9 feet. The offshore waters forecast for the following marine location: Pigeon Point to Point Piedras Blanc is between 60 nautical miles and 150 nautical miles offshore. Issued at 2:25 a.m. Pacific Daylight Time. Today, northwest winds 10 to 15 knots. Seas 6 to 7 feet. Tonight, northwest winds 15 to 20 knots. Seas 6 to 7 feet. Friday, north to northwest winds 15 to 20 knots. Seas 5 to 8 feet.
Friday night, northwest winds 15 to 20 knots. Seas 5 to 8 feet. Saturday, northwest winds 15 to 20 knots. Seas 5 to 8 feet. Saturday night, northwest winds 15 to 25 knots. Seas 6 to 8 feet. Sun, north to northwest winds 15 to 25 knots. Seas 7 to 9 feet. Sunday night, north to northwest winds 20 to 25 knots. Seas 8 to 9 feet. Monday, north winds 10 to 20 knots. Seas 7 to 10 feet. Monday night, northwest winds 5 to 15 knots. Seas 7 to 8 feet. The coastal waters forecast from Point Reyes to Pigeon Point out to 10 nautical miles. Small craft advisory in effect from late tonight through Saturday afternoon. For the rest of tonight, northwest wind 10 to 15 knots. Seas 3 to 5 feet. Wave detail, northwest 4 feet at 7 seconds. For Thursday, northwest wind 10 to 15 knots. Seas 3 to 5 feet. Wave detail, northwest 4 feet at 7 seconds. For Thursday night, northwest wind 15 to 20 knots. Seas 4 to 6 feet. Wave detail, northwest 5 feet at 6 seconds. For Friday, northwest wind 15 to 20 knots, rising to 20 to 25 knots in the afternoon. Seas 5 to 7 feet. Wave detail, northwest 6 feet at 8 seconds. The coastal waters forecast from Pigeon Point to Point Pinos out to 10 nautical miles. Small craft advisory in effect from late tonight through Saturday afternoon. For the rest of tonight, northwest wind 10 to 15 knots. Seas 4 to 5 feet. Wave detail, northwest 4 feet at 7 seconds. For Thursday, northwest wind 10 to 15 knots, rising to 15 to 20 knots in the afternoon. Seas 4 to 5 feet. Wave detail, northwest 5 feet at 6 seconds. For Thursday night, northwest wind 15 to 20 knots. Seas 4 to 6 feet. Wave detail, northwest 5 feet at 6 seconds. For Friday, northwest wind 15 to 20 knots. Seas 4 to 6 feet. Wave detail, northwest 6 feet at 8 seconds. Sunrise, sunset, and tidal information for the San Francisco Bay Area for Thursday, May 7th. The sunrise today, 6:08 a.m. The sunset tonight, 8:04 p.m. Tidal data at the Golden Gate for today. High tide, 2:50 a.m. at 5.00 feet. Low tide, 10:05 a.m. at -014 feet. High tide, 06:06 p.m. at 4:06 feet. Low tide, 10:20 p.m. at 3.38 feet. Here are the buoy observations for 8 a.m. Pacific Daylight Time. An offshore buoy 6, winds southeast at 70 knots, gusting to 21, pressure 1,015.7 millibars. An offshore buoy 59, winds west at 4 knots, water temperature 60, pressure 1,023.2 millibars. At Point Arena buoy, winds west 6 knots, water temperature 56, pressure 1,020.1 millibars, sea 7 feet, every 12 seconds. At buoy 13 near Bodega Bay, winds northwest at 12 knots, pressure 1,019.6 millibars, swell 6 feet, every 12 seconds. At Point Reyes Wave Rider buoy, water temperature 55, sea 7 feet, every 13 seconds. At San Francisco Bar buoy, water temperature 57, seas 5 feet, every 13 seconds. At San Francisco buoy, winds northwest at 12 knots, pressure 1,019.8 millibars. At Half Moon Bay buoy, winds northwest 12 knots, water temperature 57, pressure 1,019.3 millibars, seas 5 feet, every 12 seconds. At Monterey Bay buoy, winds northwest 16 knots, water temperature 55, pressure 1,019.3 millibars, seas 6 feet, every 13 seconds. At Point Sur, Wave Rider buoy, water temperature 57, seas 6 feet, every 13 seconds.

58 San Martin buoy, winds northwest at 70 knots, gusting to 23, water temperature 59, pressure 1,018.7 millibars. Synopsis for the central California coast and bays, including the Monterey Bay, Greater Farallones, and Cordell Bank National Marine Sanctuaries. Northwest winds will increase to a strong breeze by tonight and remain strong through the weekend. Seas will steadily build through the day in response to the stronger winds. The marine forecast for San Pablo Bay, Suisun Bay, the West Delta, and the San Francisco Bay north of the Bay Bridge. For the rest of tonight, southwest wind 5 to 10 knots. For Thursday, southwest wind 5 to 10 knots, rising to 10 to 15 knots in the afternoon. For Thursday night, west wind 10 to 15 knots. For Friday, southwest wind 5 to 10 knots. The marine forecast for Monterey Bay. For the rest of tonight, northwest wind around 5 knots. Seas around 3 feet. Wave detail, northwest 3 feet at 7 seconds. Patchy fog. For Thursday, northwest wind 5 to 10 knots, becoming west 15 to 20 knots in the afternoon. Seas 3 to 4 feet. Wave detail, northwest 4 feet at 6 seconds. Patchy fog in the morning. For Thursday night, northwest wind 15 to 20 knots, easing to 10 to 15 knots after midnight. Seas 3 to 5 feet. Wave detail, northwest 4 feet at 6 seconds. Patchy fog after midnight. For Friday, northwest wind 5 to 10 knots, becoming west 15 to 20 knots in the afternoon. Seas 3 to 5 feet. Wave detail, northwest 4 feet at 8 seconds. The coastal waters forecast from Point Arena to Point Reyes out to 10 nautical miles. Small craft advisory in effect from this evening through Saturday afternoon. Rest of tonight. Northwest wind 10 to 15 knots. Seas 4 to 6 feet. Wave detail, northwest 5 feet at 7 seconds. Thursday northwest wind 10 to 15 knots, rising to 15 to 20 knots in the afternoon. Seas 4 to 5 feet. Wave detail, northwest 5 feet at 7 seconds. Thursday night, northwest wind 15 to 20 knots, seas 5 to 6 feet. Wave detail, northwest 5 feet at 6 seconds. Friday, northwest wind 20 to 25 knots, seas 5 to 7 feet. Wave detail, northwest 6 feet at 7 seconds. The coastal waters forecast from Point Arena to Point Reyes 10 to 60 nautical miles offshore. Small craft advisory in effect from late tonight through Saturday afternoon. Rest of tonight. Northwest wind around 15 knots, seas around 6 feet. Wave detail, northwest 6 feet at 7 seconds and south 2 feet at 15 seconds. Thursday, northwest wind 10 to 15 knots, seas around 6 feet. Wave detail, northwest 6 feet at 7 seconds and southwest 2 feet at 13 seconds. Thursday night. Northwest wind 15 to 20 knots, seas 5 to 6 feet. Wave detail, northwest 6 feet at 6 seconds. Friday, northwest wind 15 to 20 knots, seas 6 to 7 feet. Wave detail, northwest 7 feet at 7 seconds. San Francisco Bar forecast. In the deep water channel, mixed seas of 4 to 6 feet at 13 seconds. Across the bar, swell can be more than twice as high across the bar than surrounding waters. Waves are also more prone to break, particularly during strong ebb currents. Maximum ebb current of 2.4 knots at 7:46 p.m. Thursday and 0.7 knots at 10:27 p.m. Thursday. The coastal waters forecast from Point Pinos to Point Piedras Blancas out to 10 nautical miles. Small craft advisory in effect from 9 a.m. Pacific Daylight Time this morning through Saturday afternoon. Rest of tonight. Northwest wind 15 to 20 knots. Seas 4 to 5 feet. Wave detail, northwest 5 feet at 7 seconds. Thursday, northwest wind 15 to 20 knots. Seas 4 to 6 feet. Wave detail, northwest 5 feet at 7 seconds. Thursday night. Northwest wind 20 to 25 knots, seas 5 to 7.

feet wave detail, northwest 6 feet at 7 seconds. Friday, northwest wind 20 to 25 knots, gusts up to 35 knots in the afternoon. Seas 5 to 7 feet wave detail, northwest 7 feet at 8 seconds. The coastal waters forecast from Pigeon Point to Point Pinos 10 to 60 nautical miles offshore. Small craft advisory in effect from late tonight through Saturday afternoon. Rest of tonight. Northwest wind 10 to 15 knots, seas 5 to 6 feet wave detail. Northwest 6 feet at 7 seconds and south 2 feet at 15 seconds. Thursday, northwest wind 10 to 15 knots, seas 5 to 6 feet wave detail. Northwest 6 feet at 7 seconds and southwest 2 feet at 13 seconds. Thursday night. Northwest wind 15 to 20 knots, seas 5 to 7 feet wave detail. Northwest 6 feet at 6 seconds. Friday, northwest wind 15 to 20 knots, seas 6 to 7 feet wave detail. Northwest 7 feet at 8 seconds. The offshore waters forecast for the following marine location: Point Arena to Pigeon Point between 60 nautical miles and 150 nautical miles offshore. Issued at 8:50 a.m. Pacific Daylight Time. Today, northwest winds 10 to 15 knots. Seas 6 to 7 feet. Tonight, northwest winds 10 to 15 knots, increasing to 15 to 20 knots. Seas 5 to 7 feet. Friday, northwest winds 10 to 20 knots. Seas 4 to 7 feet. Friday night, northwest winds 10 to 20 knots. Seas 4 to 8 feet. Saturday, northwest winds 10 to 20 knots. Seas 5 to 8 feet. Saturday night, northwest winds 15 to 25 knots. Seas 6 to 8 feet. Sun, north to northwest winds 15 to 25 knots. Seas 6 to 9 feet. Sun night, north winds 20 to 25 knots. Seas 7 to 10 feet. Monday, north winds 15 to 25 knots. Seas 8 to 10 feet. Monday night, north winds 10 to 20 knots. Seas 7 to 9 feet. 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This broadcast originates from the National Weather Service office located in Monterey, California, and serves the coastal marine waters, including San Francisco and Monterey Bay. The offshore waters forecast for the following marine location: Pigeon Point to Point Piedras Blancas between 60 nautical miles and 150 nautical miles offshore. Issued at 8:50 a.m. Pacific Daylight Time. Today, northwest winds 10 to 15 knots. Seas 6 to 7 feet. Tonight, northwest winds 15 to 20 knots. Seas 6 to 7 feet. Friday, north to northwest winds 15 to 20 knots. Seas 5 to 8 feet. Friday night, northwest winds 15 to 20 knots. Seas 5 to 8 feet. Saturday, northwest winds 15 to 20 knots. Seas 5 to 8 feet. Saturday night, northwest winds 15 to 25 knots. Seas 6 to 8 feet. Sun, north to northwest winds 15 to 25 knots. Seas 7 to 9 feet. Sunday night, north to northwest winds 20 to 25 knots. Seas 8 to 9 feet. Monday, north winds 10 to 20 knots. Seas 7 to 10 feet. Monday night, northwest winds 5 to 15 knots. Seas 7 to 8 feet. The coastal waters forecast from Point Reyes to Pigeon Point out to 10 nautical miles. Small craft advisory in effect from late tonight through Saturday afternoon. For the rest of tonight, northwest wind 10 to 15 knots. Seas 3 to 5 feet. Wave detail, northwest 4 feet at 7 seconds. For Thursday, northwest wind 10 to 15 knots. Seas 3 to 5 feet. Wave detail, northwest 4 feet at 7 seconds. For Thursday night, northwest wind 15 to 20 knots. Seas 4 to 6 feet.

Wind detail, northwest 5 feet at 6 seconds. For Friday, northwest wind 15 to 20 knots, rising to 20 to 25 knots in the afternoon. Seas 5 to 7 feet. Wave detail, northwest 6 feet at 8 seconds. The coastal waters forecast from Pigeon Point to Point Pinos out to 10 nautical miles. Small craft advisory in effect from late tonight through Saturday afternoon. For the rest of tonight, northwest wind 10 to 15 knots. Seas 4 to 5 feet. Wave detail, northwest 4 feet at 7 seconds. For Thursday, northwest wind 10 to 15 knots, rising to 16 to 20 knots in the afternoon. Seas 4 to 5 feet. Wave detail, northwest 5 feet at 6 seconds. For Thursday night, northwest wind 15 to 20 knots. Seas 4 to 6 feet. Wave detail, northwest 5 feet at 6 seconds. For Friday, northwest wind 15 to 20 knots. Seas 4 to 6 feet. Wave detail, northwest 6 feet at 8 seconds. Sunrise, sunset, and tidal information for the San Francisco Bay Area for Thursday, May 7th. The sunrise today, 6:08 a.m. The sunset tonight, 8:04 p.m. Tidal data at the Golden Gate for today. High tide, 2:50 a.m. at 5.00 feet. Low tide, 10:05 a.m. at -014 feet. High tide, 06:06 p.m. at 4. 6 feet low tide, 10:20 p.m. at 3.38 feet. Here are the buoy observations for 8 a.m. Pacific Daylight Time. An offshore buoy 6 wind southeast at 70 knots, gusting to 21, pressure 1,015.7 millibars. An offshore buoy 59 winds west at 4 knots, water temperature 60, pressure 1,023.2 millibars. At Point Arena buoy, winds west 6 knots, water temperature 56, pressure 1,020.1 millibars, sea 7 feet, every 12 seconds. At buoy 13 near Bodega Bay, winds northwest at 12 knots, pressure 1,019.6 millibars, swell 6 feet, every 12 seconds. At Point Reyes Wave Rider buoy, water temperature 55, sea 7 feet, every 13 seconds. At San Francisco Bar buoy, water temperature 57, seas 5 feet, every 13 seconds. At San Francisco buoy, winds northwest at 12 knots, pressure 1,019.8 millibars. At Half Moon Bay buoy, winds northwest 12 knots, water temperature 57, pressure 1,019.3 millibars, seas 5 feet, every 12 seconds. At Monterey Bay buoy, winds northwest 16 knots, water temperature 55, pressure 1,019.3 millibars, seas 6 feet, every 13 seconds. At Point Sur, Wave Rider buoy, water temperature 57, seas 6 feet, every 13 seconds. At Cape San Martin buoy, winds northwest at 70 knots, gusting to 23, water temperature 59, pressure 1,018.7 millibars. Synopsis for the Central California coast and bays, including the Monterey Bay, Greater Farallones, and Cordell Bank National Marine Sanctuaries. Northwest winds will increase to a strong breeze by tonight and remain strong through the weekend. Seas will steadily build through the day in response to the stronger winds. The marine forecast for San Pablo Bay, Suisun Bay, the West Delta, and the San Francisco Bay north of the Bay Bridge. For the rest of tonight, southwest wind 5 to 10 knots. For Thursday, southwest wind 5 to 10 knots, rising to 10 to 15 knots in the afternoon. For Thursday night, west wind 10 to 15 knots. For Friday, southwest wind 5 to 10 knots. The marine forecast for Monterey Bay. For the rest of tonight, northwest wind around 5 knots. Seas around 3 feet. Wave detail, northwest 3 feet at 7 seconds. Patchy fog. For Thursday, northwest wind 5 to 10 knots, becoming west 15 to 20 knots in the afternoon. Seas 3 to 4 feet. Wave detail, northwest 4 feet at

6 seconds. Patchy fog in the morning. For Thursday night, northwest wind 15 to 20 knots, easing to 10 to 15 knots after midnight. Seas 3 to 5 feet. Wave detail, northwest 4 feet at 6 seconds. Patchy fog after midnight. For Friday, northwest wind 5 to 10 knots, becoming west 15 to 20 knots in the afternoon. Seas 3 to 5 feet. Wave detail, northwest 4 feet at 8 seconds. The coastal waters forecast from Point Arena to Point Reyes out to 10 nautical miles. Small craft advisory in effect from this evening through Saturday afternoon. Rest of tonight. Northwest wind 10 to 15 knots. Seas 4 to 6 feet. Wave detail, northwest 5 feet at 7 seconds. Thursday northwest wind 10 to 15 knots, rising to 15 to 20 knots in the afternoon. Seas 4 to 5 feet, wave detail, northwest 5 feet at 7 seconds. Thursday night, northwest wind 15 to 20 knots, seas 5 to 6 feet, wave detail, northwest 5 feet at 6 seconds. Friday, northwest wind 20 to 25 knots, seas 5 to 7 feet, wave detail, northwest 6 feet at 7 seconds. The coastal waters forecast from Point Arena to Point Reyes 10 to 60 nautical miles offshore. Small craft advisory in effect from late tonight through Saturday afternoon. Rest of tonight. Northwest wind around 50 knots, seas around 6 feet, wave detail. Northwest 6 feet at 7 seconds and south 2 feet at 15 seconds. Thursday northwest wind 10 to 15 knots, seas around 6 feet, wave detail. Northwest 6 feet at 7 seconds and southwest 2 feet at 13 seconds. Thursday night. Northwest wind 15 to 20 knots, seas 5 to 6 feet, wave detail. Northwest 6 feet at 6 seconds. Friday northwest wind 15 to 20 knots, seas 6 to 7 feet, wave detail. Northwest 7 feet at 7 seconds. San Francisco Bar forecast. In the deep water channel, mixed seas of 4 to 6 feet at 13 seconds. Across the bar, swell can be more than twice as high across the bar than surrounding waters. Waves are also more prone to break, particularly during strong ebb currents. Maximum ebb current of 2.4 knots at 7:46 p.m. Thursday and 0.7 knots at 10:27 p.m. Thursday. The coastal waters forecast from Point Pinos to Point Piedras Blancas out to 10 nautical miles. Small craft advisory in effect from 9 a.m. Pacific Daylight Time this morning through Saturday afternoon. Rest of tonight. Northwest wind 15 to 20 knots. Seas 4 to 5 feet. Wave detail, northwest 5 feet at 7 seconds. Thursday northwest wind 15 to 20 knots, seas 4 to 6 feet. Wave detail, northwest 5 feet at 7 seconds. Thursday night. Northwest wind 20 to 25 knots, seas 5 to 7 feet, wave detail, northwest 6 feet at 7 seconds. Friday northwest wind 20 to 25 knots, gusts up to 35 knots in the afternoon. Seas 5 to 7 feet, wave detail, northwest 7 feet at 8 seconds. The coastal waters forecast from Pigeon Point to Point Pinos 10 to 60 nautical miles offshore. Small craft advisory in effect from late tonight through Saturday afternoon. Rest of tonight. Northwest wind 10 to 15 knots, seas 5 to 6 feet, wave detail. Northwest 6 feet at 7 seconds and south 2 feet at 15 seconds. Thursday northwest wind 10 to 15 knots, seas 5 to 6 feet, wave detail. Northwest 6 feet at 7 seconds and southwest 2 feet at 13 seconds. Thursday night. Northwest wind 15 to 20 knots, seas 5 to 7 feet, wave detail, northwest 6 feet at 6 seconds. Friday northwest wind 15 to 20 knots, seas 6 to 7 feet, wave detail, northwest 7 feet at 8 seconds. The offshore waters forecast for the following marine location, Point Arena to Pigeon Point between 60 nautical miles and 150 nautical miles offshore. Issued at 8:50 a.m. Pacific Daylight Time. Today, northwest wind 10 to 15 knots. Seas 6.

to 7 feet. Tonight, northwest winds 10 to 15 knots, increasing to 15 to 20 knots. Seas 5 to 7 feet. Friday, northwest winds 10 to 20 knots. Seas 4 to 7 feet. Friday night, northwest winds 10 to 20 knots. Seas 4 to 8 feet. Saturday, northwest winds 10 to 20 knots. Seas 5 to 8 feet. Saturday night, northwest winds 15 to 25 knots. Seas 6 to 8 feet. Sun, north to northwest winds 15 to 25 knots. Seas 6 to 9 feet. Sun night, north winds 20 to 25 knots. Seas 7 to 10 feet. Monday, north winds 15 to 25 knots. Seas 8 to 10 feet. Monday night, north winds 10 to 20 knots. Seas 7 to 9 feet. The offshore waters forecast for the following marine location: Pigeon Point to Point Piedras Blancas between 60 nautical miles and 150 nautical miles offshore. Issued at 8:50 a.m. Pacific Daylight Time. Today, northwest winds 10 to 15 knots. Seas 6 to 7 feet. Tonight, northwest winds 15 to 20 knots. Seas 6 to 7 feet. Friday, north to northwest winds 15 to 20 knots. Seas 5 to 8 feet. Friday night, northwest winds 15 to 20 knots. Seas 5 to 8 feet. Saturday, northwest winds 15 to 20 knots. Seas 5 to 8 feet. Saturday night, northwest winds 15 to 25 knots. Seas 6 to 8 feet. Sun, north to northwest winds 15 to 25 knots. Seas 7 to 9 feet. Sunday night, north to northwest winds 20 to 25 knots. Seas 8 to 9 feet. Monday, north winds 10 to 20 knots. Seas 7 to 10 feet. Monday night, northwest winds 5 to 15 knots. Seas 7 to 8 feet. The coastal waters forecast from Point Reyes to Pigeon Point out to 10 nautical miles. Small craft advisory in effect from late tonight through Saturday afternoon. For the rest of tonight, northwest wind 10 to 15 knots. Seas 3 to 5 feet. Wave detail, northwest 4 feet at 7 seconds. For Thursday, northwest wind 10 to 15 knots. Seas 3 to 5 feet. Wave detail, northwest 4 feet at 7 seconds. For Thursday night, northwest wind 15 to 20 knots. Seas 4 to 6 feet. Wave detail, northwest 5 feet at 6 seconds. For Friday, northwest wind 15 to 20 knots, rising to 20 to 25 knots in the afternoon. Seas 5 to 7 feet. Wave detail, northwest 6 feet at 8 seconds. The coastal waters forecast from Pigeon Point to Point Pinos out to 10 nautical miles. Small craft advisory in effect from late tonight through Saturday afternoon. For the rest of tonight, northwest wind 10 to 15 knots. Seas 4 to 5 feet. Wave detail, northwest 4 feet at 7 seconds. For Thursday, northwest wind 10 to 15 knots, rising to 15 to 20 knots in the afternoon. Seas 4 to 5 feet. Wave detail, northwest 5 feet at 6 seconds. For Thursday night, northwest wind 15 to 20 knots. Seas 4 to 6 feet. Wave detail, northwest 5 feet at 6 seconds. For Friday, northwest wind 15 to 20 knots. Seas 4 to 6 feet. Wave detail, northwest 6 feet at 8 seconds. Sunrise, sunset, and tidal information for the San Francisco Bay Area for Thursday, May 7th. The sunrise today, 6:08 a.m. The sunset tonight, 8:04 p.m. Tidal data at the Golden Gate for today. High tide, 2:50 a.m. at 5.00 feet. 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High tide, 06:06 p.m. at 4:06 feet low tide, 10:20 p.m.

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At Point Reyes, wave rider buoy water temperature 55, sea 7 feet, every 12 seconds. At San Francisco, bar buoy water temperature 57, seas 5 feet, every 13 seconds. At San Francisco, buoy winds northwest at 10 knots, swell 5 feet, every 12 seconds. At Half Moon Bay, buoy winds northwest 12 knots, water temperature 57, pressure 1,019.7 millibars, seas 5 feet, every 13 seconds. At Monterey, buoy winds northwest at 14 knots, water temperature 55, pressure 1,019.4 millibars. At Point Sur, wave rider buoy water temperature 57, seas 6 feet, every 12 seconds. At Cape San Martin, buoy winds northwest 70 knots, gusting to 21, water temperature 59, pressure 1,018.9 millibars, seas 8 feet, every 12 seconds. Synopsis for the Central California coast and bays, including the Monterey Bay, Greater Farallon, and Cordell Bank National Marine Sanctuaries. Northwest winds will increase to a strong breeze by tonight and remain strong through the weekend. Seas will steadily build through the day in response to the stronger winds. The marine forecast for San Pablo Bay, Suisun Bay, the West Delta, and the San Francisco Bay north of the Bay Bridge. For the rest of tonight, southwest wind 5 to 10 knots. For Thursday, southwest wind 5 to 10 knots, rising to 10 to 15 knots in the afternoon. For Thursday night, west wind 10 to 15 knots. For Friday, southwest wind 5 to 10 knots. Synopsis for the Central California coast and bays, including the Monterey Bay, Greater Farallon, and Cordell Bank National Marine Sanctuaries. Northwest winds will continue to increase through the day, becoming strong tonight and continue strong through the weekend, along with steadily building seas that will also persist through the weekend and into the beginning of next week for our outer waters. The marine forecast for San Pablo Bay, Suisun Bay, the West Delta, and the San Francisco Bay north of the Bay Bridge. For today, southwest wind 5 to 10 knots, becoming west 10 to 15 knots late. Patchy fog late this morning. For tonight, west wind 10 to 15 knots. For Friday, southwest wind 5 to 10 knots. The marine forecast for Monterey Bay. For today, northwest wind around 5 knots, backing to west 15 to 20 knots. Seas 3 to 4 feet. Wave detail, northwest 4 feet at 6 seconds. Patchy fog this morning. For tonight, northwest wind 15 to 20 knots, easing to 10 to 15 knots after midnight. Seas 3 to 5 feet. Wave detail, northwest 4 feet at 6 seconds. Patchy fog after midnight. For Friday, northwest wind 10 to 15 knots, becoming west 15 to 20 knots in the afternoon. Seas 3 to 5 feet. Wave detail, northwest 4 feet at 8 seconds. The coastal waters forecast from Point Arena to Point Reyes out to 10 nautical miles. Small craft advisory in effect from 9 p.m. Pacific Daylight Time this evening through Sunday morning. Today, northwest wind 10 to 15 knots, rising to 15 to 20 knots late. Seas 4 to 5 feet, wave detail, northwest 5 feet at 7 seconds. Tonight, northwest wind 15 to 20 knots, seas 5 to 6 feet, wave detail, northwest 5 feet at 6 seconds. Friday, northwest wind 20 to 25 knots, seas 5 to 7 feet, wave detail, northwest 6 feet at 7 seconds. The coastal waters forecast from Point Arena to Point Reyes 10 to 60 nautical miles offshore. Small craft advisory in effect from late tonight through Sunday morning. Today, northwest wind 10 to 15 knots, seas around 6 feet, wave detail, northwest 6 feet at 7 seconds, and southwest 2 feet at 13 seconds. Tonight, northwest wind 15 to 20 knots, seas 5 to 7 feet, wave detail, northwest 6 feet at 6 seconds. Friday, northwest wind 20 to 25 knots, seas 6 to 7 feet, wave detail, northwest 7 feet at 7 seconds. San Francisco bar forecast. In the deep water channel, mixed

speeds of 4 to 6 feet at 13 seconds. Across the bar, swell can be more than twice as high across the bar than surrounding waters. Waves are also more prone to break, particularly during strong ebb currents. Maximum ebb current of 0.7 knots at 10:27 p.m. Thursday and 2.0 knots at 8:39 a.m. Friday. The coastal waters forecast from Point Pinos to Point Piedras Blancas out to 10 nautical miles. Small craft advisory in effect through Sunday morning. Today, northwest wind 15 to 20 knots, seas 4 to 6 feet. Wave detail, northwest 5 feet at 7 seconds. Tonight, northwest wind 20 to 25 knots, seas 5 to 7 feet. Wave detail, northwest 6 feet at 7 seconds. Friday, northwest wind 20 to 25 knots, gusts up to 35 knots in the afternoon. Seas 5 to 7 feet. Wave detail, northwest 7 feet at 8 seconds. The coastal waters forecast from Pigeon Point to Point Pinos 10 to 60 nautical miles offshore. Small craft advisory in effect from late tonight through Sunday morning. Today, northwest wind 10 to 15 knots, seas 5 to 6 feet. Wave detail, northwest 6 feet at 7 seconds and southwest 2 feet at 13 seconds. Tonight, northwest wind 15 to 20 knots, seas 5 to 7 feet. Wave detail, northwest 6 feet at 6 seconds. Friday, northwest wind 15 to 20 knots, seas 6 to 7 feet. Wave detail, northwest 7 feet at 8 seconds. The offshore waters forecast for the following marine location, Point Arena to Pigeon Point between 60 nautical miles and 150 nautical miles offshore. Issued at 8:50 a.m. Pacific Daylight Time. Today, northwest winds 10 to 15 knots. Seas 6 to 7 feet. Tonight, northwest winds 10 to 15 knots, increasing to 15 to 20 knots. Seas 5 to 7 feet. Friday, northwest winds 10 to 20 knots. Seas 4 to 7 feet. Friday night, northwest winds 10 to 20 knots. Seas 4 to 8 feet. Saturday, northwest winds 10 to 20 knots. Seas 5 to 8 feet. Saturday night, northwest winds 15 to 25 knots. Seas 6 to 8 feet. Sun, north to northwest winds 15 to 25 knots. Seas 6 to 9 feet. Sun night, north winds 20 to 25 knots. Seas 7 to 10 feet. Monday, north winds 15 to 25 knots. Seas 8 to 10 feet. Monday night, north winds 10 to 20 knots. Seas 7 to 9 feet. The offshore waters forecast for the following marine location, Pigeon Point to Point Piedras Blancas between 60 nautical miles and 150 nautical miles offshore. Issued at 8:50 a.m. Pacific Daylight Time. Today, northwest winds 10 to 15 knots. Seas 6 to 7 feet. Tonight, northwest winds 15 to 20 knots. Seas 6 to 7 feet. Friday, north to northwest winds 15 to 20 knots. Seas 5 to 8 feet. Friday night, northwest winds 15 to 20 knots. Seas 5 to 8 feet. Saturday, northwest winds 15 to 20 knots. Seas 5 to 8 feet. Saturday night, northwest winds 15 to 25 knots. Seas 6 to 8 feet. Sun, north to northwest winds 15 to 25 knots. Seas 7 to 9 feet. Sunday night, north to northwest winds 20 to 25 knots. Seas 8 to 9 feet. Monday, north winds 10 to 20 knots. Seas 7 to 10 feet. Monday night, northwest winds 5 to 15 knots. Seas 7 to 8 feet. The coastal waters forecast from Point Reyes to Pigeon Point out to 10 nautical miles. Small craft advisory in effect from late tonight through Sunday morning. For today, northwest wind 10 to 15 knots, easing to 5 to 10 knots late this morning, rising to 10 to 15 knots this afternoon. Seas 3 to 5 feet. Wave detail, northwest 4 feet at 7 seconds. For tonight, north
Northwest wind 15 to 20 knots. Seas 4 to 6 feet. Wave detail, northwest 5 feet at 6 seconds. For Friday, northwest wind 15 to 20 knots, rising to 20 to 25 knots in the afternoon. Seas 5 to 7 feet. Wave detail, northwest 6 feet at 8 seconds. The coastal waters forecast from Pigeon Point to Point Pinos out to 10 nautical miles. Small craft advisory in effect from late tonight through Sunday morning. For today, northwest wind 5 to 10 knots, rising to 15 to 20 knots. Seas 4 to 5 feet. Wave detail, northwest 5 feet at 6 seconds. For tonight, northwest wind 15 to 20 knots. Seas 4 to 6 feet. Wave detail, northwest 5 feet at 6 seconds. For Friday, northwest wind 15 to 20 knots. Seas 4 to 6 feet. Wave detail, northwest 6 feet at 8 seconds. 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This broadcast originates from the National Weather Service office located in Monterey, California, and serves the coastal marine waters, including San Francisco and Monterey Bay. Sunrise, sunset, and tidal information for the San Francisco Bay area for Thursday, May 7. The sunrise today, 6:08 a.m. The sunset tonight, 8:04 p.m. Tidal data at the Golden Gate for today. High tide, 2:50 a.m. at 5.00 feet. Low tide, 10:05 a.m. at minus 014 feet. High tide, 06:06 p.m. at 4. 6 feet low tide, 10:20 p.m. at 3.38 feet. Here are the buoy observations for 9 a.m. Pacific Daylight Time. An offshore buoy 6, wind southeast at 19 knots, gusting to 25, pressure 1,015.0 millibars. An offshore buoy 59, wind northwest 4 knots, water temperature 59, pressure 1,023.8 millibars, seas 5 feet every 12 seconds. At Point Arena buoy, wind northwest 8 knots, water temperature 56, pressure 1,020.5 millibars, sea 7 feet, every 13 seconds. At buoy 13 near Bodega Bay, winds northwest at 12 knots, pressure 1,019.9 millibars, swell 6 feet, every 12 seconds. At Point Reyes Wave Rider buoy, water temperature 55, sea 7 feet, every 12 seconds. At San Francisco Bar buoy, water temperature 57, seas 5 feet, every 13 seconds. At San Francisco buoy, winds northwest at 10 knots, swell 5 feet, every 12 seconds. At Half Moon Bay buoy, winds northwest 12 knots, water temperature 57, pressure 1,019.7 millibars, seas 5 feet, every 13 seconds. At Monterey buoy, winds northwest at 14 knots, water temperature 55, pressure 1,019.4 millibars. At Pointer, Wave Rider buoy, water temperature 57, seas 6 feet, every 12 seconds. At Cape San Martin buoy, winds northwest 70 knots, gusting to 21, water temperature 59, pressure 1,018.9 millibars. Seas 8 feet, every 12 seconds. Synopsis for the Central California coast and bays, including the Monterey Bay, Greater Farallon, and Cordell Bank National Marine Sanctuaries. Northwest winds will continue to increase through the day, becoming strong tonight and continue strong through the weekend, along with steadily building seas that will also persist through the weekend and into the beginning of next week for our outer waters. The marine forecast for San Pablo Bay, Susum Bay, the West Delta, and the San Francisco Bay north of the Bay Bridge. For today, southwest wind 5 to 10 knots, becoming west 10 to 15 knots late. Patchy fog late this morning. For tonight, west wind 10 to 15 knots. For Friday, southwest wind 5 to 10 knots. The marine forecast for Monterey Bay. For today, northwest wind around 5 knots, backing to west 15 to 20 knots.

seas 3 to 4 feet. Wave detail, northwest 4 feet at 6 seconds. Patchy fog this morning. For tonight, northwest wind 15 to 20 knots, easing to 10 to 50 knots after midnight. Seas 3 to 5 feet. Wave detail, northwest 4 feet at 6 seconds. Patchy fog after midnight. For Friday, northwest wind 10 to 50 knots, becoming west 15 to 20 knots in the afternoon. Seas 3 to 5 feet. Wave detail, northwest 4 feet at 8 seconds. The coastal waters forecast from Point Arena to Point Reyes out to 10 nautical miles. Small craft advisory in effect from 9 p.m. Pacific Daylight Time this evening through Sunday morning. Today, northwest wind 10 to 15 knots, rising to 15 to 20 knots late. Seas 4 to 5 feet, wave detail, northwest 5 feet at 7 seconds. Tonight, northwest wind 15 to 20 knots, seas 5 to 6 feet, wave detail, northwest 5 feet at 6 seconds. Friday, northwest wind 20 to 25 knots, seas 5 to 7 feet, wave detail, northwest 6 feet at 7 seconds. The coastal waters forecast from Point Arena to Point Reyes 10 to 16 nautical miles offshore. Small craft advisory in effect from late tonight through Sunday morning. Today, northwest wind 10 to 15 knots, seas around 6 feet, wave detail, northwest 6 feet at 7 seconds, and southwest 2 feet at 13 seconds. Tonight, northwest wind 15 to 20 knots, seas 5 to 7 feet, wave detail, northwest 6 feet at 6 seconds. Friday, northwest wind 20 to 25 knots, seas 6 to 7 feet, wave detail, northwest 7 feet at 7 seconds. San Francisco VAR forecast. In the deep water channel, mixed seas of 4 to 6 feet at 13 seconds. Across the bar, swell can be more than twice as high across the bar than surrounding waters. Waves are also more prone to break, particularly during strong ebb currents. Maximum ebb current of 0.7 knots at 10:27 p.m. Thursday and 2.0 knots at 8:39 a.m. Friday. The coastal waters forecast from Point Pinos to Point Piedras Blancas out to 10 nautical miles. Small craft advisory in effect through Sunday morning. Today, northwest wind 15 to 20 knots, seas 4 to 6 feet, wave detail, northwest 5 feet at 7 seconds. Tonight, northwest wind 20 to 25 knots, seas 5 to 7 feet, wave detail, northwest 6 feet at 7 seconds. Friday, northwest wind 20 to 25 knots, gusts up to 35 knots in the afternoon. Seas 5 to 7 feet, wave detail, northwest 7 feet at 8 seconds. The coastal waters forecast from Pigeon Point to Point Pinos 10 to 60 nautical miles offshore. Small craft advisory in effect from late tonight through Sunday morning. Today, northwest wind 10 to 15 knots, seas 5 to 6 feet, wave detail, northwest 6 feet at 7 seconds, and southwest 2 feet at 13 seconds. Tonight, northwest wind 15 to 20 knots, seas 5 to 7 feet, wave detail, northwest 6 feet at 6 seconds. Friday, northwest wind 15 to 20 knots, seas 6 to 7 feet, wave detail, northwest 7 feet at 8 seconds. The offshore waters forecast for the following marine location, Point Arena to Pigeon Point between 60 nautical miles and 150 nautical miles offshore. Issued at 8:50 a.m. Pacific Daylight Time. Today, northwest winds 10 to 15 knots. Seas 6 to 7 feet. Tonight, northwest winds 10 to 15 knots, increasing to 15 to 20 knots. Seas 5 to 7 feet. Friday, northwest winds 10 to 20 knots. Seas 4 to 7 feet. Friday night, northwest winds 10 to 20 knots. Seas 4 to 8 feet. Saturday, northwest winds 10 to 20 knots. Seas 5 to 8 feet. Saturday night, northwest winds 15 to 25 knots. Seas 6 to 8 feet. Sun, north to northwest winds 15 to 25 knots. Seas 6 to 9 feet. Sun night, north winds 20 to 25 knots. Seas 7 to 10.

Monday, north wind 25 knots. Seas 6 to 9 feet. Sunday night, north winds 20 to 25 knots. Seas 7 to 10 feet. Monday, north winds 15 to 25 knots. Seas 8 to 10 feet. Monday night, north winds 10 to 20 knots. Seas 7 to 9 feet. The offshore waters forecast for the following marine location: Pigeon Point to Point Piedras Blancas between 60 nautical miles and 150 nautical miles offshore. Issued at 8:50 a.m. Pacific Daylight Time. Today, northwest winds 10 to 15 knots. Seas 6 to 7 feet. Tonight, northwest winds 15 to 20 knots. Seas 6 to 7 feet. Friday, north to northwest winds 15 to 20 knots. Seas 5 to 8 feet. Friday night, northwest winds 15 to 20 knots. Seas 5 to 8 feet. Saturday, northwest winds 15 to 20 knots. Seas 5 to 8 feet. Saturday night, northwest winds 15 to 25 knots. Seas 6 to 8 feet. Sun, north to northwest winds 15 to 25 knots. Seas 7 to 9 feet. Sunday night, north to northwest winds 20 to 25 knots. Seas 8 to 9 feet. Monday, north winds 10 to 20 knots. Seas 7 to 10 feet. Monday night, northwest winds 5 to 15 knots. Seas 7 to 8 feet. The coastal waters forecast from Point Reyes to Pigeon Point out to 10 nautical miles. Small craft advisory in effect from late tonight through Sunday morning. For today, northwest wind 10 to 15 knots, easing to 5 to 10 knots late this morning, rising to 10 to 15 knots this afternoon. Seas 3 to 5 feet. Wave detail, northwest 4 feet at 7 seconds. For tonight, northwest wind 15 to 20 knots. Seas 4 to 6 feet. Wave detail, northwest 5 feet at 6 seconds. For Friday, northwest wind 15 to 20 knots, rising to 20 to 25 knots in the afternoon. Seas 5 to 7 feet. Wave detail, northwest 6 feet at 8 seconds. The coastal waters forecast from Pigeon Point to Point Pinos out to 10 nautical miles. Small craft advisory in effect from late tonight through Sunday morning. For today, northwest wind 5 to 10 knots, rising to 15 to 20 knots. Seas 4 to 5 feet. Wave detail, northwest 5 feet at 6 seconds. For tonight, northwest wind 15 to 20 knots. Seas 4 to 6 feet. Wave detail, northwest 5 feet at 6 seconds. For Friday, northwest wind 15 to 20 knots. Seas 4 to 6 feet. Wave detail, northwest 6 feet at 8 seconds. Sunrise, sunset, and tidal information for the San Francisco Bay Area for Thursday, May 7. The sunrise today, 6:08 a.m. The sunset tonight, 8:04 p.m. Tidal data at the Golden Gate for today. High tide, 2:50 a.m. at 5.00 feet. Low tide, 10:05 a.m. at -0.14 feet. High tide, 06:06 p.m. at 4:06 feet. Low tide, 10:20 p.m. at 3.38 feet. Here are the buoy observations for 9 a.m. Pacific Daylight Time. An offshore buoy 6, wind southeast at 19 knots, gusting to 25, pressure 1,015.0 millibars. An offshore buoy 59, wind northwest 4 knots, water temperature 59, pressure 1,023.8 millibars, seas 5 feet every 12 seconds. At Point Arena buoy, winds northwest 8 knots, water temperature 56, pressure 1,020.5 millibars, sea 7 feet, every 13 seconds. At buoy 13 near Bodega Bay, winds northwest at 12 knots, pressure 1,019.9 millibars, swell 6 feet, every 12 seconds. At Point Reyes Wave Rider buoy, water temperature 55, sea 7 feet, every 12 seconds.

at San Francisco. Our movie water temperature 57 sees 5 feet every 13 seconds. At San Francisco, we winds northwest at 10 knots, swell 5 feet every 12 seconds. At Half Moon Bay, we winds northwest 12 knots, water temperature 57, pressure 1,019.7 millibars, seas 5 feet every 13 seconds. At Monterey, we winds northwest at 14 knots, water temperature 55, pressure 1,019.4 millibars. At Point Sur, wave rider buoy water temperature 57, seas 6 feet every 12 seconds. At Cape San Martin, buoy winds northwest 70 knots, gusting to 21, water temperature 59, pressure 1,018.9 millibars, seas 8 feet every 12 seconds. Synopsis for the Central California coast and bays, including the Monterey Bay, Greater Farallones, and Cordell Bank National Marine Sanctuaries. Northwest winds will continue to increase through the day, becoming strong tonight and continue strong through the weekend, along with steadily building seas that will also persist through the weekend and into the beginning of next week for our outer waters. The marine forecast for San Pablo Bay, Susum Bay, the West Delta, and the San Francisco Bay north of the Bay Bridge. For today, southwest wind 5 to 10 knots, becoming west 10 to 15 knots late. Patchy fog late this morning. For tonight, west wind 10 to 15 knots. For Friday, southwest wind 5 to 10 knots. The marine forecast for Monterey Bay. For today, northwest wind around 5 knots, backing to west 15 to 20 knots. Seas 3 to 4 feet. Wave detail, northwest 4 feet at 6 seconds. Patchy fog this morning. For tonight, northwest wind 15 to 20 knots, easing to 10 to 15 knots after midnight. Seas 3 to 5 feet. Wave detail, northwest 4 feet at 6 seconds. Patchy fog after midnight. For Friday, northwest wind 10 to 15 knots, becoming west 15 to 20 knots in the afternoon. Seas 3 to 5 feet. Wave detail, northwest 4 feet at 8 seconds. The coastal waters forecast from Point Arena to Point Reyes out to 10 nautical miles. Small craft advisory in effect from 9 p.m. Pacific Daylight Time this evening through Sunday morning. Today, northwest wind 10 to 15 knots, rising to 15 to 20 knots late. Seas 4 to 5 feet, wave detail, northwest 5 feet at 7 seconds. Tonight, northwest wind 15 to 20 knots, seas 5 to 6 feet, wave detail, northwest 5 feet at 6 seconds. Friday, northwest wind 20 to 25 knots, seas 5 to 7 feet, wave detail, northwest 6 feet at 7 seconds. The coastal waters forecast from Point Arena to Point Reyes 10 to 60 nautical miles offshore. Small craft advisory in effect from late tonight through Sunday morning. Today, northwest wind 10 to 15 knots, seas around 6 feet, wave detail, northwest 6 feet at 7 seconds, and southwest 2 feet at 13 seconds. Tonight, northwest wind 15 to 20 knots, seas 5 to 7 feet, wave detail, northwest 6 feet at 6 seconds. Friday, northwest wind 20 to 25 knots, seas 6 to 7 feet, wave detail, northwest 7 feet at 7 seconds. San Francisco bar forecast. In the deep water channel, mixed seas of 4 to 6 feet at 13 seconds. Across the bar, swell can be more than twice as high across the bar than surrounding waters. Waves are also more prone to break, particularly during strong ebb currents. Maximum ebb current of 0.7 knots at 10:27 p.m. Thursday and 2.0 knots at 8:39 a.m. Friday. The coastal waters forecast from Point Pinos to Point Piedras Blancas out to 10 nautical miles. Small craft advisory in effect through Sunday morning. Today, northwest wind 15 to 20 knots, seas 4 to 6 feet, wave detail, northwest 5 feet at 7 seconds. Tonight, northwest wind 20 to 25 knots, seas 5 to 7 feet, wave detail, northwest 6 feet at 7 seconds. Friday, northwest wind 20 to 25 knots, gusts up to 35.
knots in the afternoon. Seas 5 to 7 feet wave detail, northwest 7 feet at 8 seconds. The coastal waters forecast from Pigeon Point to Point Pinos 10 to 60 nautical miles offshore. Small craft advisory in effect from late tonight through Sunday morning. Today, northwest wind 10 to 15 knots, seas 5 to 6 feet wave detail, northwest 6 feet at 7 seconds, and southwest 2 feet at 13 seconds. Tonight, northwest wind 15 to 20 knots, seas 5 to 7 feet wave detail, northwest 6 feet at 6 seconds. Friday, northwest wind 15 to 20 knots, seas 6 to 7 feet wave detail, northwest 7 feet at 8 seconds. The offshore waters forecast for the following marine location, Point Arena to Pigeon Point between 60 nautical miles and 150 nautical miles offshore. Issued at 8:50 a.m. Pacific Daylight Time. Today, northwest winds 10 to 15 knots. Seas 6 to 7 feet. Tonight, northwest winds 10 to 15 knots, increasing to 15 to 20 knots. Seas 5 to 7 feet. Friday, northwest winds 10 to 20 knots. Seas 4 to 7 feet. Friday night, northwest winds 10 to 20 knots. Seas 4 to 8 feet. Saturday, northwest winds 10 to 20 knots. Seas 5 to 8 feet. Saturday night, northwest winds 15 to 25 knots. Seas 6 to 8 feet. Sun, north to northwest winds 15 to 25 knots. Seas 6 to 9 feet. Sun night, north winds 20 to 25 knots. Seas 7 to 10 feet. Monday, north winds 15 to 25 knots. Seas 8 to 10 feet. Monday night, north winds 10 to 20 knots. Seas 7 to 9 feet. The offshore waters forecast for the following marine location, Pigeon Point to Point Piedras Blancas between 60 nautical miles and 150 nautical miles offshore. Issued at 8:50 a.m. Pacific Daylight Time. Today, northwest winds 10 to 15 knots. Seas 6 to 7 feet. Tonight, northwest winds 15 to 20 knots. Seas 6 to 7 feet. Friday, north to northwest winds 15 to 20 knots. Seas 5 to 8 feet. Friday night, northwest winds 15 to 20 knots. Seas 5 to 8 feet. Saturday, northwest winds 15 to 20 knots. Seas 5 to 8 feet. Saturday night, northwest winds 15 to 25 knots. Seas 6 to 8 feet. Sun, north to northwest winds 15 to 25 knots. Seas 7 to 9 feet. Sunday night, north to northwest winds 20 to 25 knots. Seas 8 to 9 feet. Monday, north winds 10 to 20 knots. Seas 7 to 10 feet. Monday night, northwest winds 5 to 15 knots. Seas 7 to 8 feet. The coastal waters forecast from Point Reyes to Pigeon Point out to 10 nautical miles. Small craft advisory in effect from late tonight through Sunday morning. For today, northwest wind 10 to 15 knots, easing to 5 to 10 knots late this morning, rising to 10 to 15 knots this afternoon. Seas 3 to 5 feet. Wave detail, northwest 4 feet at 7 seconds. For tonight, northwest wind 15 to 20 knots. Seas 4 to 6 feet. Wave detail, northwest 5 feet at 6 seconds. For Friday, northwest wind 15 to 20 knots, rising to 20 to 25 knots in the afternoon. Seas 5 to 7 feet. Wave detail, northwest 6 feet at 8 seconds. The coastal waters forecast from Pigeon Point to Point Pinos out to 10 nautical miles. Small craft advisory in effect from late tonight through Sunday morning. For today, northwest wind 5 to 10 knots, rising to 15 to 20 knots. Seas 4 to 5 feet. Wave detail, northwest 5 feet at 6 seconds. For tonight, northwest wind 15 to 20 knots. Seas 4 to 6 feet. Wave detail.
northwest 5 feet at 6 seconds. For Friday, northwest wind 15 to 20 knots. Seas 4 to 6 feet. Wave detail, northwest 6 feet at 8 seconds. Sunrise, sunset, and tidal information for the San Francisco Bay Area for Thursday, May 7th. The sunrise today, 6:08 a.m. The sunset tonight, 8:04 p.m. Tidal data at the Golden Gate for today. High tide, 2:50 a.m. at 5.00 feet. Low tide, 10:05 a.m. at -0.14 feet. High tide, 06:06 p.m. at 4. 6 feet low tide, 10:20 p.m. at 3.38 feet. Here are the buoy observations for 9 a.m. Pacific Daylight Time. An offshore buoy 6 wind southeast at 19 knots, gusting to 25, pressure 1,015.0 millibars. An offshore buoy 59, winds northwest 4 knots, water temperature 59, pressure 1,023.8 millibars, seas 5 feet every 12 seconds. At Point Arena buoy, winds northwest 8 knots, water temperature 56, pressure 1,020.5 millibars, seas 7 feet every 13 seconds. At buoy 13 near Bodega Bay, winds northwest at 12 knots, pressure 1,019.9 millibars, swell 6 feet every 12 seconds. At Point Reyes Wave Rider buoy, water temperature 55, seas 7 feet every 12 seconds. At San Francisco Bar buoy, water temperature 57, seas 5 feet every 13 seconds. At San Francisco buoy, winds northwest at 10 knots, swell 5 feet every 12 seconds. At Half Moon Bay buoy, winds northwest 12 knots, water temperature 57, pressure 1,019.7 millibars, seas 5 feet every 13 seconds. At Monterey buoy, winds northwest at 14 knots, water temperature 55, pressure 1,019.4 millibars. At Point Sur, Wave Rider buoy, water temperature 57, seas 6 feet every 12 seconds. At Cape San Martin buoy, winds northwest 17 knots, gusting to 21, water temperature 59, pressure 1,018.9 millibars. Seas 8 feet every 12 seconds. Synopsis for the Central California coast and bays, including the Monterey Bay, Greater Farallones, and Cordell Bank National Marine Sanctuaries. Northwest winds will continue to increase through the day, becoming strong tonight and continue strong through the weekend, along with steadily building seas that will also persist through the weekend and into the beginning of next week for our outer waters. The marine forecast for San Pablo Bay, Susum Bay, the West Delta, and the San Francisco Bay north of the Bay Bridge. For today, southwest wind 5 to 10 knots, becoming west 10 to 15 knots late. Patchy fog late this morning. For tonight, west wind 10 to 15 knots. For Friday, southwest wind 5 to 10 knots. The marine forecast for Monterey Bay. For today, northwest wind around 5 knots, backing to west 15 to 20 knots. Seas 3 to 4 feet. Wave detail, northwest 4 feet at 6 seconds. Patchy fog this morning. For tonight, northwest wind 15 to 20 knots, easing to 10 to 15 knots after midnight. Seas 3 to 5 feet. Wave detail, northwest 4 feet at 6 seconds. Patchy fog after midnight. For Friday, northwest wind 10 to 15 knots, becoming west 15 to 20 knots in the afternoon. Seas 3 to 5 feet. Wave detail, northwest 4 feet at 8 seconds. The coastal waters forecast from Point Arena to Point Reyes out to 10 nautical miles. Small craft advisory in effect from 9 p.m. Pacific Daylight Time this evening through Sunday morning. Today, northwest wind 10 to 15 knots, rising to 15 to 20 knots late. Seas 4 to 5 feet, wave detail, northwest 5 feet at 7 seconds. Tonight, northwest wind 15 to 20 knots, seas 5 to 6 feet, wave detail, northwest 5 feet at 6 seconds. Friday, northwest wind 20 to 25 knots, seas 5 to 7 feet, wave detail.
is 6 feet at 7 seconds. The coastal waters forecast from Point Arena to Point Reyes 10 to 60 nautical miles offshore. Small craft advisory in effect from late tonight through Sunday morning. Today, northwest wind 10 to 15 knots, seas around 6 feet, wave detail. Northwest 6 feet at 7 seconds, and southwest 2 feet at 13 seconds. Tonight, northwest wind 15 to 20 knots, seas 5 to 7 feet, wave detail. Northwest 6 feet at 6 seconds. Friday, northwest wind 20 to 25 knots, seas 6 to 7 feet, wave detail. Northwest 7 feet at 7 seconds. San Francisco bar forecast. In the deep water channel, mixed seas of 4 to 6 feet at 13 seconds. Across the bar, swell can be more than twice as high across the bar than surrounding waters. Waves are also more prone to break, particularly during strong ebb currents. Maximum ebb current of 0.7 knots at 10:27 p.m. Thursday and 2.0 knots at 8:39 a.m. Friday. 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This broadcast originates from the National Weather Service office located in Monterey, California, and serves the coastal marine waters, including San Francisco and Monterey Bay. The coastal waters forecast from Point Pinos to Point Piedras Blancas out to 10 nautical miles. Small craft advisory in effect through Sunday morning. Today, northwest wind 15 to 20 knots, seas 4 to 6 feet, wave detail. Northwest 5 feet at 7 seconds. Tonight, northwest wind 20 to 25 knots, seas 5 to 7 feet, wave detail. Northwest 6 feet at 7 seconds. Friday, northwest wind 20 to 25 knots, gusts up to 35 knots in the afternoon. Seas 5 to 7 feet, wave detail. Northwest 7 feet at 8 seconds. The coastal waters forecast from Pigeon Point to Point Pinos 10 to 60 nautical miles offshore. Small craft advisory in effect from late tonight through Sunday morning. Today, northwest wind 10 to 15 knots, seas 5 to 6 feet, wave detail. Northwest 6 feet at 7 seconds, and southwest 2 feet at 13 seconds. Tonight, northwest wind 15 to 20 knots, seas 5 to 7 feet, wave detail. Northwest 6 feet at 6 seconds. Friday, northwest wind 15 to 20 knots, seas 6 to 7 feet, wave detail. Northwest 7 feet at 8 seconds. The offshore waters forecast for the following marine location: Point Arena to Pigeon Point between 60 nautical miles and 150 nautical miles offshore. Issued at 8:50 a.m. Pacific Daylight Time. Today, northwest winds 10 to 15 knots. Seas 6 to 7 feet. Tonight, northwest winds 10 to 15 knots, increasing to 15 to 20 knots. Seas 5 to 7 feet. Friday, northwest winds 10 to 20 knots. Seas 4 to 7 feet. Friday night, northwest winds 10 to 20 knots. Seas 4 to 8 feet. Saturday, northwest winds 10 to 20 knots. Seas 5 to 8 feet. Saturday night, northwest winds 15 to 25 knots. Seas 6 to 8 feet. Sun, north to northwest winds 15 to 25 knots. Seas 6 to 9 feet. Sun night, north winds 20 to 25 knots. Seas 7 to 10 feet. Monday, north winds 15 to 25 knots. Seas 8 to 10 feet. Monday night, north winds 10 to 20 knots. Seas 7 to 9 feet. The offshore waters forecast for the following marine location: Pigeon Point to Point Piedras Blancas between 60 nautical miles and 150 nautical miles offshore. Issued at 8:50 a.m. Pacific Daylight Time. Today, northwest winds 10 to 15 knots. Seas 6 to 7 feet. Tonight, northwest winds 15 to 20 knots. Seas 6 to 7 feet. Friday, north to northwest winds 15 to 20 knots. Seas 5 to 8 feet. Friday night, northwest winds 15 to 20 knots. Seas 5 to 8 feet.

Saturday. Northwest winds 15 to 20 knots. Seas 5 to 8 feet. Saturday night, northwest winds 15 to 25 knots. Seas 6 to 8 feet. Sun, north to northwest winds 15 to 25 knots. Seas 7 to 9 feet. Sunday night, north to northwest winds 20 to 25 knots. Seas 8 to 9 feet. Monday, north winds 10 to 20 knots. Seas 7 to 10 feet. Monday night, northwest winds 5 to 15 knots. Seas 7 to 8 feet. The coastal waters forecast from Point Reyes to Pigeon Point out to 10 nautical miles. Small craft advisory in effect from late tonight through Sunday morning. For today, northwest wind 10 to 15 knots, easing to 5 to 10 knots late this morning, rising to 10 to 15 knots this afternoon. Seas 3 to 5 feet. Wave detail, northwest 4 feet at 7 seconds. For tonight, northwest wind 15 to 20 knots. Seas 4 to 6 feet. Wave detail, northwest 5 feet at 6 seconds. For Friday, northwest wind 15 to 20 knots, rising to 20 to 25 knots in the afternoon. Seas 5 to 7 feet. Wave detail, northwest 6 feet at 8 seconds. The coastal waters forecast from Pigeon Point to Point Pinos out to 10 nautical miles. Small craft advisory in effect from late tonight through Sunday morning. For today, northwest wind 5 to 10 knots, rising to 15 to 20 knots. Seas 4 to 5 feet. Wave detail, northwest 5 feet at 6 seconds. For tonight, northwest wind 15 to 20 knots. Seas 4 to 6 feet. Wave detail, northwest 5 feet at 6 seconds. For Friday, northwest wind 15 to 20 knots. Seas 4 to 6 feet. Wave detail, northwest 6 feet at 8 seconds. Sunrise, sunset, and tidal information for the San Francisco Bay Area for Thursday, May 7. The sunrise today, 6:08 a.m. The sunset tonight, 8:04 p.m. Tidal data at the Golden Gate for today. High tide, 2:50 a.m. at 5.00 feet. Low tide, 10:05 a.m. at -0.14 feet. High tide, 06:06 p.m. at 4:06 feet. Low tide, 10:20 p.m. at 3.38 feet. Here are the buoy observations for 9 a.m. Pacific Daylight Time. An offshore buoy 6, wind southeast at 19 knots, gusting to 25, pressure 1,015.0 millibars. An offshore buoy 59, winds northwest 4 knots, water temperature 59, pressure 1,023.8 millibars, seas 5 feet every 12 seconds. At Point Arena buoy, winds northwest 8 knots, water temperature 56, pressure 1,020.5 millibars, seas 7 feet every 13 seconds. At buoy 13 near Bodega Bay, winds northwest at 12 knots, pressure 1,019.9 millibars, swell 6 feet every 12 seconds. At Point Reyes Wave Rider buoy, water temperature 55, seas 7 feet every 12 seconds. At San Francisco Bar buoy, water temperature 57, seas 5 feet every 13 seconds. At San Francisco buoy, winds northwest at 10 knots, swell 5 feet every 12 seconds. At Half Moon Bay buoy, winds northwest 12 knots, water temperature 57, pressure 1,019.7 millibars, seas 5 feet every 13 seconds. At Monterey buoy, winds northwest at 14 knots, water temperature 55, pressure 1,019.4 millibars. At Point Sur, Wave Rider buoy, water temperature 57, seas 6 feet every 12 seconds. At Cape San Martin buoy, winds northwest 17 knots, gusting to 21, water temperature 59, pressure 1,018.9 millibars. Seas 8 feet every 12 seconds. Here are the buoy observations for 10 a.m. Pacific Daylight Time. An offshore buoy 6, winds southeast at 19 knots, gusting to 25, pressure 1,014.

2.7 millibars. An offshore buoy 59, winds west at 4 knots. Water temperature 59, pressure 1,024.1 millibars. At buoy 14 near Point Arena, winds west at 8 knots. Water temperature 56, pressure 1,020.5 millibars. At buoy 13 near Bodega Bay, winds northwest at 12 knots, pressure 1,020.1 millibars. At Point Reyes, Reef Rider, buoy water temperature 55, seas 6 feet every 13 seconds. At San Francisco, our buoy water temperature 56, seas 5 feet every 13 seconds. At San Francisco, buoy winds northwest at 12 knots, pressure 1,020.1 millibars, swell 5 feet every 12 seconds. At Half Moon Bay, buoy winds northwest 12 knots, water temperature 57, pressure 1,020.0 millibars, seas 5 feet every 12 seconds. At Monterey, buoy winds north at 14 knots, water temperature 55, pressure 1,019.5 millibars. At Pointer, Wave Rider, buoy water temperature 57, seas 6 feet every 13 seconds. At Cape San Martin, buoy winds northwest at 70 knots, gusting to 21, water temperature 59, pressure 1,019.0 millibars. Synopsis for the Central California coast and bays, including the Monterey Bay, Greater Farallones, and Cordell Bank National Marine Sanctuaries. Northwest winds will continue to increase through the day, becoming strong tonight and continue strong through the weekend, along with steadily building seas that will also persist through the weekend and into the beginning of next week for our outer waters. The marine forecast for San Pablo Bay, Suisun Bay, the West Delta, and the San Francisco Bay north of the Bay Bridge. For today, southwest wind 5 to 10 knots, becoming west 10 to 15 knots late. Patchy fog late this morning. For tonight, west wind 10 to 15 knots. For Friday, southwest wind 5 to 10 knots. The marine forecast for Monterey Bay. For today, northwest wind around 5 knots, backing to west 15 to 20 knots. Seas 3 to 4 feet. Wave detail, northwest 4 feet at 6 seconds. Patchy fog this morning. For tonight, northwest wind 15 to 20 knots, easing to 10 to 15 knots after midnight. Seas 3 to 5 feet. Wave detail, northwest 4 feet at 6 seconds. Patchy fog after midnight. For Friday, northwest wind 10 to 15 knots, becoming west 15 to 20 knots in the afternoon. Seas 3 to 5 feet. Wave detail, northwest 4 feet at 8 seconds. The coastal waters forecast from Point Arena to Point Reyes out to 10 nautical miles. Small craft advisory in effect from 9 p.m. Pacific Daylight Time this evening through Sunday morning. Today, northwest wind 10 to 15 knots, rising to 15 to 20 knots late. Seas 4 to 5 feet, wave detail, northwest 5 feet at 7 seconds. Tonight, northwest wind 15 to 20 knots, seas 5 to 6 feet, wave detail, northwest 5 feet at 6 seconds. Friday, northwest wind 20 to 25 knots, seas 5 to 7 feet, wave detail, northwest 6 feet at 7 seconds. The coastal waters forecast from Point Arena to Point Reyes 10 to 60 nautical miles offshore. Small craft advisory in effect from late tonight through Sunday morning. Today, northwest wind 10 to 15 knots, seas around 6 feet, wave detail, northwest 6 feet at 7 seconds, and southwest 2 feet at 13 seconds. Tonight, northwest wind 15 to 20 knots, seas 5 to 7 feet, wave detail, northwest 6 feet at 6 seconds. Friday, northwest wind 20 to 25 knots, seas 6 to 7 feet, wave detail, northwest 7 feet at 7 seconds. San Francisco bar forecast. In the deep water channel, mixed seas of 4 to 6 feet at 13 seconds. Across the bar, swell can be more than twice as high across the bar than surrounding waters. Waves are also more prone to break, particularly during strong ebb currents.
maximum at current of 0.7 knots at 10:27 p.m. Thursday and 2.0 knots at 8:39 a.m. Friday. The coastal waters forecast from Point Pinos to Point Piedras blunts out to 10 nautical miles. Small craft advisory in effect through Sunday morning. Today, northwest wind 15 to 20 knots, seas 4 to 6 feet, wave detail, northwest 5 feet at 7 seconds. Tonight, northwest wind 20 to 25 knots, seas 5 to 7 feet, wave detail, northwest 6 feet at 7 seconds. Friday, northwest wind 20 to 25 knots, gusts up to 35 knots in the afternoon. Seas 5 to 7 feet, wave detail, northwest 7 feet at 8 seconds. The coastal waters forecast from Pigeon Point to Point Pinos 10 to 60 nautical miles offshore. Small craft advisory in effect from late tonight through Sunday morning. Today, northwest wind 10 to 15 knots, seas 5 to 6 feet, wave detail, northwest 6 feet at 7 seconds, and southwest 2 feet at 13 seconds. Tonight, northwest wind 15 to 20 knots, seas 5 to 7 feet, wave detail, northwest 6 feet at 6 seconds. Friday, northwest wind 15 to 20 knots, seas 6 to 7 feet, wave detail, northwest 7 feet at 8 seconds. The offshore waters forecast for the following marine location, Point Arena to Pigeon Point between 60 nautical miles and 150 nautical miles offshore. Issued at 8:50 a.m. Pacific Daylight Time. Today, northwest winds 10 to 15 knots. Seas 6 to 7 feet. Tonight, northwest winds 10 to 15 knots, increasing to 15 to 20 knots. Seas 5 to 7 feet. Friday, northwest winds 10 to 20 knots. Seas 4 to 7 feet. Friday night, northwest winds 10 to 20 knots. Seas 4 to 8 feet. Saturday, northwest winds 10 to 20 knots. Seas 5 to 8 feet. Saturday night, northwest winds 15 to 25 knots. Seas 6 to 8 feet. Sun, north to northwest winds 15 to 25 knots. Seas 6 to 9 feet. Sun night, north winds 20 to 25 knots. Seas 7 to 10 feet. Monday, north winds 15 to 25 knots. Seas 8 to 10 feet. Monday night, north winds 10 to 20 knots. Seas 7 to 9 feet. The offshore waters forecast for the following marine location, Pigeon Point to Point Piedras Blancos between 60 nautical miles and 150 nautical miles offshore. Issued at 8:50 a.m. Pacific Daylight Time. Today, northwest winds 10 to 15 knots. Seas 6 to 7 feet. Tonight, northwest winds 15 to 20 knots. Seas 6 to 7 feet. Friday, north to northwest winds 15 to 20 knots. Seas 5 to 8 feet. Friday night, northwest winds 15 to 20 knots. Seas 5 to 8 feet. Saturday, northwest winds 15 to 20 knots. Seas 5 to 8 feet. Saturday night, northwest winds 15 to 25 knots. Seas 6 to 8 feet. Sun, north to northwest winds 15 to 25 knots. Seas 7 to 9 feet. Sunday night, north to northwest winds 20 to 25 knots. Seas 8 to 9 feet. Monday, north winds 10 to 20 knots. Seas 7 to 10 feet. Monday night, northwest winds 5 to 15 knots. Seas 7 to 8 feet. The coastal waters forecast from Point Reyes to Pigeon Point out to 10 nautical miles. Small craft advisory in effect from late tonight through Sunday morning. For today, northwest wind 10 to 15 knots, easing to 5 to 10 knots late this morning, rising to 10 to 15 knots this afternoon. Seas 3 to 5 feet. Wave detail, northwest 4 feet at 7 seconds. For tonight, northwest wind 15 to 20 knots. Seas 4 to 6 feet. Wave detail, northwest 5 feet at 6 seconds.
for Friday. Northwest wind 15 to 20 knots, rising to 20 to 25 knots in the afternoon. Seas 5 to 7 feet. Wave detail, northwest 16 to 18.

California coast and bays, including the Monterey Bay, Greater Farallones, and Cordell Bank National Marine Sanctuaries. Northwest winds will continue to increase through the day, becoming strong tonight and continue strong through the weekend, along with steadily building seas that will also persist through the weekend and into the beginning of next week for our outer waters. The marine forecast for San Pablo Bay, Suisun Bay, the West Delta, and the San Francisco Bay north of the Bay Bridge. For today, southwest wind 5 to 10 knots, becoming west 10 to 15 knots late. Patchy fog late this morning. For tonight, west wind 10 to 15 knots. For Friday, southwest wind 5 to 10 knots. The marine forecast for Monterey Bay. For today, northwest wind around 5 knots, backing to west 15 to 20 knots. Seas 3 to 4 feet. Wave detail, northwest 4 feet at 6 seconds. Patchy fog this morning. For tonight, northwest wind 15 to 20 knots, easing to 10 to 15 knots after midnight. Seas 3 to 5 feet. Wave detail, northwest 4 feet at 6 seconds. Patchy fog after midnight. For Friday, northwest wind 10 to 15 knots, becoming west 15 to 20 knots in the afternoon. Seas 3 to 5 feet. Wave detail, northwest 4 feet at 8 seconds. The coastal waters forecast from Point Arena to Point Reyes out to 10 nautical miles. Small craft advisory in effect from 9 p.m. Pacific Daylight Time this evening through Sunday morning. Today, northwest wind 10 to 15 knots, rising to 15 to 20 knots late. Seas 4 to 5 feet, wave detail, northwest 5 feet at 7 seconds. Tonight, northwest wind 15 to 20 knots, seas 5 to 6 feet, wave detail, northwest 5 feet at 6 seconds. Friday, northwest wind 20 to 25 knots, seas 5 to 7 feet, wave detail, northwest 6 feet at 7 seconds. The coastal waters forecast from Point Arena to Point Reyes 10 to 16 nautical miles offshore. Small craft advisory in effect from late tonight through Sunday morning. Today, northwest wind 10 to 15 knots, seas around 6 feet, wave detail, northwest 6 feet at 7 seconds, and southwest 2 feet at 13 seconds. Tonight, northwest wind 15 to 20 knots, seas 5 to 7 feet, wave detail, northwest 6 feet at 6 seconds. Friday, northwest wind 20 to 25 knots, seas 6 to 7 feet, wave detail, northwest 7 feet at 7 seconds. San Francisco VAR forecast. In the deep water channel, mixed seas of 4 to 6 feet at 13 seconds. Across the bar, swell can be more than twice as high across the bar than surrounding waters. Waves are also more prone to break, particularly during strong ebb currents. Maximum ebb current of 0.7 knots at 10:27 p.m. Thursday and 2.0 knots at 8:39 a.m. Friday. The coastal waters forecast from Point Pinos to Point Piedras Blancas out to 10 nautical miles. Small craft advisory in effect through Sunday morning. Today, northwest wind 15 to 20 knots, seas 4 to 6 feet, wave detail, northwest 5 feet at 7 seconds. Tonight, northwest wind 20 to 25 knots, seas 5 to 7 feet, wave detail, northwest 6 feet at 7 seconds. Friday, northwest wind 20 to 25 knots, gusts up to 35 knots in the afternoon. Seas 5 to 7 feet, wave detail, northwest 7 feet at 8 seconds. The coastal waters forecast from Pigeon Point to Point Pinos 10 to 60 nautical miles offshore. Small craft advisory in effect from late tonight through Sunday morning. Today, northwest wind 10 to 15 knots, seas 5 to 6 feet, wave detail, northwest 6 feet at 7 seconds, and southwest 2 feet at 13 seconds. Tonight, northwest wind 15 to 20 knots, seas 5 to 7 feet, wave detail, northwest 6 feet at 6 seconds. Friday, northwest wind 15 to 20 knots, seas 6 to 7 feet, wave detail, northwest 7 feet at 8 seconds. The offshore waters forecast for the following marine location: Point Arena to Pigeon Point between 60 nautical miles and 150 nautical miles offshore. Issued at 8.

15 a.m. Pacific Daylight Time. Today, northwest winds 10 to 15 knots. Seas 6 to 7 feet. Tonight, northwest winds 10 to 15 knots, increasing to 15 to 20 knots. Seas 5 to 7 feet. Friday, northwest winds 10 to 20 knots. Seas 4 to 7 feet. Friday night, northwest winds 10 to 20 knots. Seas 4 to 8 feet. Saturday, northwest winds 10 to 20 knots. Seas 5 to 8 feet. Saturday night, northwest winds 15 to 25 knots. Seas 6 to 8 feet. Sun, north to northwest winds 15 to 25 knots. Seas 6 to 9 feet. Sun night, north winds 20 to 25 knots. Seas 7 to 10 feet. Monday, north winds 15 to 25 knots. Seas 8 to 10 feet. Monday night, north winds 10 to 20 knots. Seas 7 to 9 feet. The offshore waters forecast for the following marine location: Pigeon Point to Point Piedras Blancas between 60 nautical miles and 150 nautical miles offshore. Issued at 8:50 a.m. Pacific Daylight Time. Today, northwest winds 10 to 15 knots. Seas 6 to 7 feet. Tonight, northwest winds 15 to 20 knots. Seas 6 to 7 feet. Friday, north to northwest winds 15 to 20 knots. Seas 5 to 8 feet. Friday night, northwest winds 15 to 20 knots. Seas 5 to 8 feet. Saturday, northwest winds 15 to 20 knots. Seas 5 to 8 feet. Saturday night, northwest winds 15 to 25 knots. Seas 6 to 8 feet. Sun, north to northwest winds 15 to 25 knots. Seas 7 to 9 feet. Sunday night, north to northwest winds 20 to 25 knots. Seas 8 to 9 feet. Monday, north winds 10 to 20 knots. Seas 7 to 10 feet. Monday night, northwest winds 5 to 15 knots. Seas 7 to 8 feet. 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This broadcast originates from the National Weather Service office located in Monterey, California, and serves the coastal marine waters, including San Francisco and Monterey Bay. The coastal waters forecast from Point Reyes to Pigeon Point out to 10 nautical miles. Small craft advisory in effect from late tonight through Sunday morning. For today, northwest wind 10 to 15 knots, easing to 5 to 10 knots late this morning, rising to 10 to 15 knots this afternoon. Seas 3 to 5 feet. Wave detail, northwest 4 feet at 7 seconds. For tonight, northwest wind 15 to 20 knots. Seas 4 to 6 feet. Wave detail, northwest 5 feet at 6 seconds. For Friday, northwest wind 15 to 20 knots, rising to 20 to 25 knots in the afternoon. Seas 5 to 7 feet. Wave detail, northwest 6 feet at 8 seconds. The coastal waters forecast from Pigeon Point to Point Pinos out to 10 nautical miles. Small craft advisory in effect from late tonight through Sunday morning. For today, northwest wind 5 to 10 knots, rising to 15 to 20 knots. Seas 4 to 5 feet. Wave detail, northwest 5 feet at 6 seconds. For tonight, northwest wind 15 to 20 knots. Seas 4 to 6 feet. Wave detail, northwest 5 feet at 6 seconds. For Friday, northwest wind 15 to 20 knots. Seas 4 to 6 feet. Wave detail, northwest 6 feet at 8 seconds. Sunrise, sunset, and tidal information for the San Francisco Bay Area for Thursday, May 7th. The sunset tonight, 8:05 p.m. The sunrise tomorrow, 6:06 a.m. The sunset tomorrow, 8:06 p.m. Tidal data at the Golden Gate for the afternoon and evening hours today at

morning hours of tomorrow. High tide, 06 p.m. at 4, 6 feet. Low tide, 10:20 p.m. at 3.38 feet. High tide, 3:44 a.m. at 4.71 feet. Low tide, 10:59 a.m. at 0, 1 feet. Here are the buoy observations for 2 p.m. Pacific Daylight Time. An offshore buoy 6, wind southwest at 70 knots, gusting to 23, pressure 1,013.2 millibars. An offshore buoy 59, winds west at 6 knots, water temperature 60, pressure 1,023.8 millibars. At Point Arena buoy, winds northwest 6 knots, water temperature 56, pressure 1,020.2 millibars, seas 5 feet every 13 seconds. At buoy 13 near Bodega Bay, winds northwest at 12 knots, pressure 1,019.8 millibars, swell 6 feet every 11 seconds. At Point Reyes Wave Rider buoy, water temperature 55, seas 6 feet every 12 seconds. At San Francisco Bar buoy, water temperature 59, seas 5 feet every 13 seconds. At San Francisco buoy, winds northwest 16 knots, water temperature 58, pressure 1,019.4 millibars, seas 5 feet every 13 seconds. At Half Moon Bay buoy, winds northwest 12 knots, water temperature 56, pressure 1,019.9 millibars, seas 5 feet every 12 seconds. At Monterey Bay buoy, winds northwest 70 knots, gusting to 21, water temperature 56, pressure 1,018.6 millibars, seas 5 feet every 13 seconds. At Pointer, Wave Rider buoy, water temperature 57, seas 7 feet every 13 seconds. At Cape San Martin buoy, winds northwest 19 knots, gusting to 23, water temperature 59, pressure 1,018.5 millibars. Sea 7 feet every 13 seconds. Synopsis for the Central California coast and bays, including the Monterey Bay, Greater Farallones, and Cordell Bank National Marine Sanctuaries. Northwest winds will continue to increase through the day, becoming strong tonight and continue strong through the weekend, along with steadily building seas that will also persist through the weekend and into the beginning of next week for our outer waters. The marine forecast for San Pablo Bay, Suisun Bay, the West Delta, and the San Francisco Bay north of the Bay Bridge. For today, southwest wind 5 to 10 knots, becoming west 10 to 15 knots late. Patchy fog late this morning. For tonight, west wind 10 to 15 knots. For Friday, southwest wind 5 to 10 knots. The marine forecast for Monterey Bay. For today, northwest wind around 5 knots, backing to west 15 to 20 knots. Seas 3 to 4 feet. Wave detail, northwest 4 feet at 6 seconds. Patchy fog this morning. For tonight, northwest wind 15 to 20 knots, easing to 10 to 15 knots after midnight. Seas 3 to 5 feet. Wave detail, northwest 4 feet at 6 seconds. Patchy fog after midnight. For Friday, northwest wind 10 to 15 knots, becoming west 15 to 20 knots in the afternoon. Seas 3 to 5 feet. Wave detail, northwest 4 feet at 8 seconds. The coastal waters forecast from Point Arena to Point Reyes out to 10 nautical miles. Small craft advisory in effect from 9 p.m. Pacific Daylight Time this evening through Sunday morning. Today, northwest wind 10 to 15 knots, rising to 15 to 20 knots late. Seas 4 to 5 feet, wave detail, northwest 5 feet at 7 seconds. Tonight, northwest wind 15 to 20 knots, seas 5 to 6 feet, wave detail, northwest 5 feet at 6 seconds. Friday, northwest wind 20 to 25 knots, seas 5 to 7 feet, wave detail, northwest 6 feet at 7 seconds. The coastal waters forecast from Point Arena to Point Reyes 10 to 60 nautical miles offshore. Small craft advisory in effect from late tonight through Sunday morning. Today, northwest wind 10 to 15 knots, seas around 6 feet, wave detail, northwest 6 feet.

7 seconds and southwest 2 feet at 13 seconds. Tonight, northwest wind 15 to 20 knots, seas 5 to 7 feet, wave detail, northwest 6 feet at 6 seconds. Friday, northwest wind 20 to 25 knots, seas 6 to 7 feet, wave detail, northwest 7 feet at 7 seconds. San Francisco Bar forecast. In the deep water channel, mixed seas of 4 to 6 feet at 13 seconds. Across the bar, swell can be more than twice as high across the bar than surrounding waters. Waves are also more prone to break, particularly during strong ebb currents. Maximum ebb current of 0.7 knots at 10:27 p.m. Thursday and 2.0 knots at 8:39 a.m. Friday. The coastal waters forecast from Point Pinos to Point Piedras blunts out to 10 nautical miles. Small craft advisory in effect through Sunday morning. Today, northwest wind 15 blunts out to 10 nautical miles. Small craft advisory in effect through Sunday morning. Today, northwest wind 15 to 20 knots, seas 4 to 6 feet, wave detail, northwest 5 feet at 7 seconds. Tonight, northwest wind 20 to 25 knots, seas 5 to 7 feet, wave detail, northwest 6 feet at 7 seconds. Friday, northwest wind 20 to 25 knots, gusts up to 35 knots in the afternoon. Seas 5 to 7 feet, wave detail, northwest 7 feet at 8 seconds. The coastal waters forecast from Pigeon Point to Point Pinos 10 to 60 nautical miles offshore. Small craft advisory in effect from late tonight through Sunday morning. Today, northwest wind 10 to 15 knots, seas 5 to 6 feet, wave detail, northwest 6 feet at 7 seconds, and southwest 2 feet at 13 seconds. Tonight, northwest wind 15 to 20 knots, seas 5 to 7 feet, wave detail, northwest 6 feet at 6 seconds. Friday, northwest wind 15 to 20 knots, seas 6 to 7 feet, wave detail, northwest 7 feet at 8 seconds. The offshore waters forecast for the following marine location, Point Arena to Pigeon Point between 60 nautical miles and 150 nautical miles offshore. Issued at 8:50 a.m. Pacific Daylight Time. Today, northwest winds 10 to 15 knots. Seas 6 to 7 feet. Tonight, northwest winds 10 to 15 knots, increasing to 15 to 20 knots. Seas 5 to 7 feet. Friday, northwest winds 10 to 20 knots. Seas 4 to 7 feet. Friday night, northwest winds 10 to 20 knots. Seas 4 to 8 feet. Saturday, northwest winds 10 to 20 knots. Seas 5 to 8 feet. Saturday night, northwest winds 15 to 25 knots. Seas 6 to 8 feet. Sun, north to northwest winds 15 to 25 knots. Seas 6 to 9 feet. Sun night, north winds 20 to 25 knots. Seas 7 to 10 feet. Monday, north winds 15 to 25 knots. Seas 8 to 10 feet. Monday night, north winds 10 to 20 knots. Seas 7 to 9 feet. The offshore waters forecast for the following marine location, Pigeon Point to Point Piedras blunts between 60 nautical miles and 150 nautical miles offshore. Issued at 8:50 a.m. Pacific Daylight Time. Today, northwest winds 10 to 15 knots. Seas 6 to 7 feet. Tonight, northwest winds 15 to 20 knots. Seas 6 to 7 feet. Friday, north to northwest winds 15 to 20 knots. Seas 5 to 8 feet. Friday night, northwest winds 15 to 20 knots. Seas 5 to 8 feet. Saturday, northwest winds 15 to 20 knots. Seas 5 to 8 feet. Saturday night, northwest winds 15 to 25 knots. Seas 6 to 8 feet. Sun, north to northwest winds 15 to 25 knots. Seas 7 to 9 feet. Sunday night, north to northwest winds 20 to 25 knots. Seas 8 to 9 feet. Monday, north winds 10 to 20 knots. Seas 7 to 10 feet.

tonight. Northwest winds 5 to 15 knots. Seas 7 to 8 feet. The coastal waters forecast from Point Reyes to Pigeon Point out to 10 nautical miles. Small craft advisory in effect from late tonight through Sunday morning. For today, northwest wind 10 to 15 knots, easing to 5 to 10 knots late this morning, rising to 10 to 15 knots this afternoon. Seas 3 to 5 feet. Wave detail, northwest 4 feet at 7 seconds. For tonight, northwest wind 15 to 20 knots. Seas 4 to 6 feet. Wave detail, northwest 5 feet at 6 seconds. For Friday, northwest wind 15 to 20 knots, rising to 20 to 25 knots in the afternoon. Seas 5 to 7 feet. Wave detail, northwest 6 feet at 8 seconds. The coastal waters forecast from Pigeon Point to Point Pinos out to 10 nautical miles. Small craft advisory in effect from late tonight through Sunday morning. For today, northwest wind 5 to 10 knots, rising to 15 to 20 knots. Seas 4 to 5 feet. Wave detail, northwest 5 feet at 6 seconds. For tonight, northwest wind 15 to 20 knots. Seas 4 to 6 feet. Wave detail, northwest 5 feet at 6 seconds. For Friday, northwest wind 15 to 20 knots. Seas 4 to 6 feet. Wave detail, northwest 6 feet at 8 seconds. Sunrise, sunset, and tidal information for the San Francisco Bay Area for Thursday, May 7th. The sunset tonight, 8:05 p.m. The sunrise tomorrow, 6:06 a.m. The sunset tomorrow, 8:06 p.m. Tidal data at the Golden Gate for the afternoon and evening hours today and the morning hours of tomorrow. High tide, 06:06 p.m. at 4.6 feet. Low tide, 10:20 p.m. at 3.38 feet. High tide, 3:44 a.m. at 4.71 feet. Low tide, 10:59 a.m. at 0.1 feet. Here are the buoy observations for 2 p.m. Pacific Daylight Time. An offshore buoy 6, wind southwest at 70 knots, gusting to 23, pressure 1,013.2 millibars. An offshore buoy 59, winds west at 6 knots, water temperature 60, pressure 1,023.8 millibars. At Point Arena buoy, winds northwest 6 knots, water temperature 56, pressure 1,020.2 millibars, seas 5 feet every 13 seconds. At buoy 13 near Bodega Bay, winds northwest at 12 knots, pressure 1,019.8 millibars, swell 6 feet every 11 seconds. At Point Reyes Wave Rider buoy, water temperature 55, seas 6 feet every 12 seconds. At San Francisco Bar buoy, water temperature 59, seas 5 feet every 13 seconds. At San Francisco Bay, winds northwest 16 knots, water temperature 58, pressure 1,019.4 millibars, seas 5 feet every 13 seconds. At Half Moon Bay buoy, winds northwest 12 knots, water temperature 56, pressure 1,019.9 millibars, seas 5 feet every 12 seconds. At Monterey Bay buoy, winds northwest 70 knots, gusting to 21, water temperature 56, pressure 1,018.6 millibars, seas 5 feet every 13 seconds. At Pointer, Wave Rider buoy, water temperature 57, seas 7 feet every 13 seconds. At Cape San Martin buoy, winds northwest 19 knots, gusting to 23, water temperature 59, pressure 1,018.5 millibars. Seas 7 feet every 13 seconds. Synopsis for the Central California coast and bays, including the Monterey Bay, Greater Fairlawn, and Cordell Bank National Marine Sanctuaries. Northwest winds will continue to increase through the day, becoming strong tonight and continue strong through the weekend, along with steadily building seas that will also persist through the weekend and into the beginning of next week for our outer waters. The marine forecast for San Pablo Bay, Suisun Bay, the West Delta, and the San Francisco

Bay Bridge. For today, southwest wind 5 to 10 knots, becoming west 10 to 15 knots late. Patchy fog late this morning. For tonight, west wind 10 to 15 knots. For Friday, southwest wind 5 to 10 knots. The marine forecast for Monterey Bay. For today, northwest wind around 5 knots, backing to west 15 to 20 knots. Seas 3 to 4 feet. Wave detail, northwest 4 feet at 6 seconds. Patchy fog this morning. For tonight, northwest wind 15 to 20 knots, easing to 10 to 15 knots after midnight. Seas 3 to 5 feet. Wave detail, northwest 4 feet at 6 seconds. Patchy fog after midnight. For Friday, northwest wind 10 to 15 knots, becoming west 15 to 20 knots in the afternoon. Seas 3 to 5 feet. Wave detail, northwest 4 feet at 8 seconds. The coastal waters forecast from Point Arena to Point Reyes out to 10 nautical miles. Small craft advisory in effect from 9 p.m. Pacific Daylight Time this evening through Sunday morning. Today, northwest wind 10 to 15 knots, rising to 15 to 20 knots late. Seas 4 to 5 feet, wave detail, northwest 5 feet at 7 seconds. Tonight, northwest wind 15 to 20 knots, seas 5 to 6 feet, wave detail, northwest 5 feet at 6 seconds. Friday, northwest wind 20 to 25 knots, seas 5 to 7 feet, wave detail, northwest 6 feet at 7 seconds. The coastal waters forecast from Point Arena to Point Reyes 10 to 60 nautical miles offshore. Small craft advisory in effect from late tonight through Sunday morning. Today, northwest wind 10 to 15 knots, seas around 6 feet, wave detail, northwest 6 feet at 7 seconds, and southwest 2 feet at 13 seconds. Tonight, northwest wind 15 to 20 knots, seas 5 to 7 feet, wave detail, northwest 6 feet at 6 seconds. Friday, northwest wind 20 to 25 knots, seas 6 to 7 feet, wave detail, northwest 7 feet at 7 seconds. San Francisco Bar forecast. In the deep water channel, mixed seas of 4 to 6 feet at 13 seconds. Across the bar, swell can be more than twice as high across the bar than surrounding waters. Waves are also more prone to break, particularly during strong ebb currents. Maximum ebb current of 0.7 knots at 10:27 p.m. Thursday and 2.0 knots at 8:39 a.m. Friday. The coastal waters forecast from Point Pinos to Point Piedras Blancas out to 10 nautical miles. Small craft advisory in effect through Sunday morning. Today, northwest wind 15 to 20 knots, seas 4 to 6 feet, wave detail, northwest 5 feet at 7 seconds. Tonight, northwest wind 20 to 25 knots, seas 5 to 7 feet, wave detail, northwest 6 feet at 7 seconds. Friday, northwest wind 20 to 25 knots, gusts up to 35 knots in the afternoon. Seas 5 to 7 feet, wave detail, northwest 7 feet at 8 seconds. The coastal waters forecast from Pigeon Point to Point Pinos 10 to 60 nautical miles offshore. Small craft advisory in effect from late tonight through Sunday morning. Today, northwest wind 10 to 15 knots, seas 5 to 6 feet, wave detail, northwest 6 feet at 7 seconds, and southwest 2 feet at 13 seconds. Tonight, northwest wind 15 to 20 knots, seas 5 to 7 feet, wave detail, northwest 6 feet at 6 seconds. Friday, northwest wind 15 to 20 knots, seas 6 to 7 feet, wave detail, northwest 7 feet at 8 seconds. The offshore waters forecast for the following marine location, Point Arena to Pigeon Point between 60 nautical miles and 150 nautical miles offshore. Issued at 8:50 a.m. Pacific Daylight Time. Today, northwest wind 10 to 15 knots. Seas 6 to 7 feet. Tonight, northwest wind 10 to 15 knots, increasing to 15 to 20 knots. Seas 5 to 7 feet. Friday, northwest wind 10 to 20 knots. Seas 4 to 7 feet. Friday night, northwest wind 10 to 20 knots.
winds 10 to 20 knots. Seas 5 to 8 feet. Saturday night, northwest winds 15 to 25 knots. Seas 6 to 8 feet. Sun, north to northwest winds 15 to 25 knots. Seas 6 to 9 feet. Sun night, north winds 20 to 25 knots. Seas 7 to 10 feet. Monday, north winds 15 to 25 knots. Seas 8 to 10 feet. Monday night, north winds 10 to 20 knots. Seas 7 to 9 feet. The offshore waters forecast for the following marine location: Pigeon Point to Point Piedras, Blancos, between 60 nautical miles and 150 nautical miles offshore. Issued at 8:50 a.m. Pacific Daylight Time. Today, northwest winds 10 to 15 knots. Seas 6 to 7 feet. Tonight, northwest winds 15 to 20 knots. Seas 6 to 7 feet. Friday, north to northwest winds 15 to 20 knots. Seas 5 to 8 feet. Friday night, northwest winds 15 to 20 knots. Seas 5 to 8 feet. Saturday, northwest winds 15 to 20 knots. Seas 5 to 8 feet. Saturday night, northwest winds 15 to 25 knots. Seas 6 to 8 feet. Sun, north to northwest winds 15 to 25 knots. Seas 7 to 9 feet. Sunday night, north to northwest winds 20 to 25 knots. Seas 8 to 9 feet. Monday, north winds 10 to 20 knots. Seas 7 to 10 feet. Monday night, northwest winds 5 to 15 knots. Seas 7 to 8 feet. The coastal waters forecast from Point Reyes to Pigeon Point out to 10 nautical miles. Small craft advisory in effect from late tonight through Sunday morning. For today, northwest wind 10 to 15 knots, easing to 5 to 10 knots late this morning, rising to 10 to 15 knots this afternoon. Seas 3 to 5 feet. Wave detail, northwest 4 feet at 7 seconds. For tonight, northwest wind 15 to 20 knots. Seas 4 to 6 feet. Wave detail, northwest 5 feet at 6 seconds. For Friday, northwest wind 15 to 20 knots, rising to 20 to 25 knots in the afternoon. Seas 5 to 7 feet. Wave detail, northwest 6 feet at 8 seconds. The coastal waters forecast from Pigeon Point to Point Pinos out to 10 nautical miles. Small craft advisory in effect from late tonight through Sunday evening. For tonight, northwest wind 15 to 20 knots. Seas 4 to 6 feet. Wave detail, northwest 5 feet at 6 seconds. For Friday, northwest wind 15 to 20 knots. Seas 4 to 6 feet. Wave detail, northwest 6 feet at 8 seconds. For Friday night, northwest wind 15 to 20 knots. Seas 5 to 7 feet. Wave detail, northwest 6 feet at 8 seconds. Sunrise, sunset, and tidal information for the San Francisco Bay Area for Thursday, May 7th. The sunset tonight, 8:05 p.m. The sunrise tomorrow, 6:06 a.m. The sunset tomorrow, 8:06 p.m. Tidal data at the Golden Gate for the afternoon and evening hours today and the morning hours of tomorrow. High tide, 06:06 p.m. at 4, 6 feet. Low tide, 10:20 p.m. at 3.38 feet. High tide, 3:44 a.m. at 4.71 feet. Low tide, 10:59 a.m. at 0.1 feet. Here are the buoy observations for 2 p.m. Pacific Daylight Time. An offshore buoy 6, wind southwest at 70 knots, gusting to 23, pressure 1,013.2 millibars. An offshore buoy 59, winds west at 6 knots, water temperature 60, pressure 1,023.8 millibars. At Point Arena buoy, winds northwest 6 knots, water temperature 56, pressure 1,020.2 millibars, seas 5 feet every 13 seconds.
At buoy 13 near Bodega Bay, winds northwest at 12 knots. Pressure 1,019.8 millibars. Swell 6 feet every 11 seconds. At Point Reyes, wave rider buoy water temperature 55. Seas 6 feet every 12 seconds. At San Francisco Bar buoy water temperature 59. Seas 5 feet every 13 seconds. At San Francisco, buoy winds northwest 16 knots, water temperature 58, pressure 1,019.4 millibars, seas 5 feet every 13 seconds. At Half Moon Bay, buoy winds northwest 12 knots, water temperature 56, pressure 1,019.9 millibars, seas 5 feet every 12 seconds. At Monterey Bay, buoy winds northwest 70 knots, gusting to 21, water temperature 56, pressure 1,018.6 millibars, seas 5 feet every 13 seconds. At Point Sur, wave rider buoy water temperature 57, seas 7 feet every 13 seconds. At Cape San Martin, buoy winds northwest 19 knots, gusting to 23, water temperature 59, pressure 1,018.5 millibars, seas 7 feet every 13 seconds. Synopsis for the Central California coast and bays, including the Monterey Bay, Greater Farallones, and Cordell Bank National Marine Sanctuaries. Strong northwest breezes will persist through the weekend with steadily building rough seas. The rough seas will begin to ease Sunday across the coastal waters but continue over the outer waters into the beginning of next week. The marine forecast for San Pablo Bay, Suisun Bay, the West Delta, and the San Francisco Bay north of the Bay Bridge. For tonight, west wind 10 to 15 knots. For Friday, southwest wind 5 to 10 knots. For Friday night, southwest wind 5 to 10 knots. 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This broadcast originates from the National Weather Service Office located in Monterey, California, and serves the coastal marine waters, including San Francisco and Monterey Bay. The marine forecast for Monterey Bay. For tonight, northwest wind 15 to 20 knots, easing to 5 to 10 knots. Seas 3 to 5 feet. Wave detail, northwest 4 feet at 6 seconds. For Friday, northwest wind 10 to 15 knots, becoming west 15 to 20 knots in the afternoon. Seas 3 to 5 feet. Wave detail, northwest 4 feet at 8 seconds. For Friday night, northwest wind 15 to 20 knots, easing to 5 to 10 knots after midnight. Seas 3 to 5 feet. Wave detail, northwest 5 feet at 8 seconds. The coastal waters forecast from Point Arena to Point Reyes out to 10 nautical miles. Small craft advisory in effect from 9 p.m. Pacific Daylight Time this evening through Sunday evening. Tonight, northwest wind 15 to 20 knots, seas 5 to 6 feet, wave detail, northwest 5 feet at 6 seconds. Friday, northwest wind 20 to 25 knots, seas 5 to 7 feet, wave detail, northwest 6 feet at 7 seconds. Friday night, northwest wind 20 to 25 knots, seas 5 to 8 feet, wave detail, northwest 7 feet at 7 seconds. The coastal waters forecast from Point Arena to Point Reyes 10 to 60 nautical miles offshore. Small craft advisory in effect from late tonight through Sunday evening. Tonight, northwest wind 15 to 20 knots, seas 5 to 7 feet, wave detail, northwest 6 feet at 6 seconds, and southwest 2 feet at 13 seconds. Friday, northwest wind 20 to 25 knots, seas 6 to 7 feet, wave detail, northwest 7 feet at 7 seconds. Friday night, northwest wind 20 to 25 knots, seas 7 to 8 feet, wave detail, northwest 8 feet at 8 seconds. San Francisco Bar forecast. In the deep water channel, mixed seas of 4 to 6 feet at 13 seconds. Across the bar, swell can be more than twice as high across the bar than surrounding waters. Waves are also more prone to break, particularly during strong ebb currents. Maximum ebb
currents of 0.7 knots at 10:27 p.m. Thursday and 2.0 knots at 8:39 a.m. Friday. The coastal waters forecast from Point Pinos to Point Piedras Blanc is out to 10 nautical miles. Small craft advisory in effect through Sunday evening. Tonight, northwest wind 20 to 25 knots, seas 5 to 7 feet, wave detail, northwest 6 feet at 7 seconds. Friday, northwest wind 20 to 25 knots, gusts up to 35 knots in the afternoon. Seas 5 to 7 feet, wave detail, northwest 7 feet at 8 seconds. Friday night, northwest wind 20 to 25 knots with gusts up to 35 knots, seas 5 to 8 feet, wave detail, northwest 7 feet at 8 seconds. The coastal waters forecast from Pigeon Point to Point Pinos 10 to 60 nautical miles offshore. Small craft advisory in effect from late tonight through Sunday evening. Tonight, northwest wind 15 to 20 knots, seas 5 to 7 feet, wave detail, northwest 6 feet at 6 seconds. Friday, northwest wind 15 to 20 knots, seas 6 to 7 feet, wave detail, northwest 7 feet at 8 seconds. Friday night, northwest wind around 20 knots, seas 7 to 8 feet, wave detail, northwest 8 feet at 9 seconds. The offshore waters forecast for the following marine location, Point Arena to Pigeon Point between 60 nautical miles and 150 nautical miles offshore. Issued at 8:50 a.m. Pacific Daylight Time. Today, northwest winds 10 to 15 knots. Seas 6 to 7 feet. Tonight, northwest winds 10 to 15 knots, increasing to 15 to 20 knots. Seas 5 to 7 feet. Friday, northwest winds 10 to 20 knots. Seas 4 to 7 feet. Friday night, northwest winds 10 to 20 knots. Seas 4 to 8 feet. Saturday, northwest winds 10 to 20 knots. Seas 5 to 8 feet. Saturday night, northwest winds 15 to 25 knots. Seas 6 to 8 feet. Sun, north to northwest winds 15 to 25 knots. Seas 6 to 9 feet. Sun night, north winds 20 to 25 knots. Seas 7 to 10 feet. Monday, north winds 15 to 25 knots. Seas 8 to 10 feet. Monday night, north winds 10 to 20 knots. Seas 7 to 9 feet. The offshore waters forecast for the following marine location, Pigeon Point to Point Piedras Blanc is between 60 nautical miles and 150 nautical miles offshore. Issued at 8:50 a.m. Pacific Daylight Time. Today, northwest winds 10 to 15 knots. Seas 6 to 7 feet. Tonight, northwest winds 15 to 20 knots. Seas 6 to 7 feet. Friday, north to northwest winds 15 to 20 knots. Seas 5 to 8 feet. Friday night, northwest winds 15 to 20 knots. Seas 5 to 8 feet. Saturday, northwest winds 15 to 20 knots. Seas 5 to 8 feet. Saturday night, northwest winds 15 to 25 knots. Seas 6 to 8 feet. Sun, north to northwest winds 15 to 25 knots. Seas 7 to 9 feet. Sunday night, north to northwest winds 20 to 25 knots. Seas 8 to 9 feet. Monday, north winds 10 to 20 knots. Seas 7 to 10 feet. Monday night, northwest winds 5 to 15 knots. Seas 7 to 8 feet. The offshore waters forecast for the following marine location, Point Arena to Pigeon Point between 60 nautical miles and 150 nautical miles offshore. Issued at 3:00 p.m. Pacific Daylight Time. Tonight, northwest winds 10 to 15 knots, becoming 10 to 20 knots. Seas 5 to 7 feet. Friday, northwest winds 10 to 20 knots. Seas 4 to 7 feet. Friday night, northwest winds 15 to 25 knots. Seas 4 to 8 feet. Saturday, northwest winds 15 to 25 knots.

seas 5 to 8 feet. Saturday night, northwest winds 15 to 25 knots. Seas 6 to 8 feet. Sun, north to northwest winds 20 to 30 knots. Seas 6 to 9 feet. Sunday night, north winds 20 to 30 knots. Seas 7 to 10 feet. Monday, north winds 20 to 30 knots, diminishing to 10 to 20 knots. Seas 8 to 10 feet. Monday night, north winds 10 to 20 knots, diminishing to 5 to 15 knots. Seas 7 to 8 feet. Tuesday, north winds 10 to 15 knots, becoming southwest. Seas 6 to 7 feet. Tuesday night, west to southwest winds 10 to 15 knots. Seas 5 to 6 feet. The offshore waters forecast for the following marine location: Pigeon Point to Point Pedras Blancas between 60 nautical miles and 150 nautical miles offshore. Issued at 3:00 p.m. Pacific Daylight Time. Tonight, northwest winds 10 to 15 knots, increasing to 15 to 25 knots. Seas 6 to 7 feet. Friday, north to northwest winds 15 to 25 knots. Seas 5 to 7 feet. Friday night, northwest winds 15 to 25 knots. Seas 5 to 8 feet. Saturday, northwest winds 15 to 25 knots. Seas 6 to 8 feet. Saturday night, northwest winds 15 to 25 knots. Seas 6 to 8 feet. Sun, north to northwest winds 20 to 25 knots. Seas 7 to 9 feet. Sunday night, northwest winds 20 to 25 knots, becoming north. Seas 8 to 9 feet. Monday, north winds 15 to 25 knots, diminishing to 5 to 15 knots. Seas 7 to 9 feet. Monday night, north to northwest winds 5 to 15 knots. Seas 6 to 8 feet. Tuesday, west winds 10 to 15 knots. Seas 6 to 7 feet. Tuesday night, west winds 10 to 15 knots. Seas 5 to 7 feet. The coastal waters forecast from Point Reyes to Pigeon Point out to 10 nautical miles. Small craft advisory in effect from late tonight through Sunday evening. For tonight, northwest wind 15 to 20 knots. Seas 4 to 6 feet. Wave detail, northwest 5 feet at 6 seconds. For Friday, northwest wind 15 to 20 knots, rising to 20 to 25 knots in the afternoon. Seas 5 to 7 feet. Wave detail, northwest 6 feet at 8 seconds. For Friday night, northwest wind 20 to 25 knots. Seas 5 to 8 feet. Wave detail, northwest 7 feet at 8 seconds. The coastal waters forecast from Pigeon Point to Point Pinos out to 10 nautical miles. Small craft advisory in effect from late tonight through Sunday evening. For tonight, northwest wind 15 to 20 knots. Seas 4 to 6 feet. Wave detail, northwest 5 feet at 6 seconds. For Friday, northwest wind 15 to 20 knots. Seas 4 to 6 feet. Wave detail, northwest 6 feet at 8 seconds. For Friday night, northwest wind 15 to 20 knots. Seas 5 to 7 feet. Wave detail, northwest 6 feet at 8 seconds. Semi-sunset and tidal information for the San Francisco Bay Area for Thursday, May 7th. The sunset tonight, 8:05 p.m. The sunrise tomorrow, 6:06 a.m. The sunset tomorrow, 8:06 p.m. Tidal data at the Golden Gate for the afternoon and evening hours today and the morning hours of tomorrow. High tide, 06:06 p.m. at 4, 6 feet. Low tide, 10:20 p.m. at 3.38 feet. High tide, 3:44 a.m. at 4.71 feet. Low tide, 10:59 a.m. at 0.1 feet. Here are the buoy observations for 3 p.m. Pacific Daylight Time.
an offshore buoy 6 winds south at 14 knots, pressure 1,013.2 millibars. An offshore buoy 59 winds west at 8 knots, water temperature 60, pressure 1,023.7 millibars. At buoy 14 near Point Arena, winds northwest at 12 knots, water temperature 56, pressure 1,020.3 millibars. At buoy 13 near Bodega Bay, winds northwest at 14 knots, pressure 1,019.5 millibars. At Point Reyes, wave rider, buoy water temperature 55, seas 6 feet, every 11 seconds. At San Francisco Bar, buoy water temperature 59, seas 5 feet, every 13 seconds. At San Francisco, buoy winds northwest at 70 knots, swell 5 feet, every 11 seconds. At Half Moon Bay, buoy winds northwest 12 knots, water temperature 56, pressure 1,019.6 millibars, seas 5 feet, every 12 seconds. At Monterey, buoy winds northwest at 70 knots, gusting to 23, water temperature 56, pressure 1,018.2 millibars. At Poitzer, wave rider, buoy water temperature 57, seas 6 feet, every 13 seconds. At Cape San Martin, buoy winds northwest at 19 knots, gusting to 23, water temperature 59, pressure 1,018.2 millibars. Synopsis for the Central California coast and bays, including the Monterey Bay, Greater Farallones, and Cordell Bank National Marine Sanctuaries. Strong northwest breezes will persist through the weekend with steadily building rough seas. The rough seas will begin to ease Sunday across the coastal waters but continue over the outer waters into the beginning of next week. The marine forecast for San Pablo Bay, Suisun Bay, the West Delta, and the San Francisco Bay north of the Bay Bridge. For tonight, west wind 10 to 15 knots. For Friday, southwest wind 5 to 10 knots. For Friday night, southwest wind 5 to 10 knots. The marine forecast for Monterey Bay. For tonight, northwest wind 15 to 20 knots, easing to 5 to 10 knots. Seas 3 to 5 feet. Wave detail, northwest 4 feet at 6 seconds. For Friday, northwest wind 10 to 15 knots, becoming west 15 to 20 knots in the afternoon. Seas 3 to 5 feet. Wave detail, northwest 4 feet at 8 seconds. For Friday night, northwest wind 15 to 20 knots, easing to 5 to 10 knots after midnight. Seas 3 to 5 feet. Wave detail, northwest 5 feet at 8 seconds. The coastal waters forecast from Point Arena to Point Reyes out to 10 nautical miles. Small craft advisory in effect from 9 p.m. Pacific Daylight Time this evening through Sunday evening. Tonight, northwest wind 15 to 20 knots, seas 5 to 6 feet, wave detail, northwest 5 feet at 6 seconds. Friday, northwest wind 20 to 25 knots, seas 5 to 7 feet, wave detail, northwest 6 feet at 7 seconds. Friday night, northwest wind 20 to 25 knots, seas 5 to 8 feet, wave detail, northwest 7 feet at 7 seconds. The coastal waters forecast from Point Arena to Point Reyes 10 to 16 nautical miles offshore. Small craft advisory in effect from late tonight through Sunday evening. Tonight, northwest wind 15 to 20 knots, seas 5 to 7 feet, wave detail, northwest 6 feet at 6 seconds, and southwest 2 feet at 13 seconds. Friday, northwest wind 20 to 25 knots, seas 6 to 7 feet, wave detail, northwest 7 feet at 7 seconds. Friday night, northwest wind 20 to 25 knots, seas 7 to 8 feet, wave detail, northwest 8 feet at 8 seconds. San Francisco Bar forecast. In the deep water channel, mixed seas of 4 to 6 feet at 13 seconds. Across the bar, swell can be more than twice as high across the bar than surrounding waters. Waves are also more prone to break, particularly during strong ebb currents. Maximum ebb current of 0.7 knots at 10:27 p.m. Thursday and 2.0 knots at 8:39 a.m. Friday. The coastal waters forecast from Point Pinos to Point Piedras Blancas out to 10 nautical miles.
small craft. Advisory in effect through Sunday evening.

East northwest, wind 20 to 25 knots, sea is 5 to 7 feet, wave detail, northwest 6 feet at 7 seconds. Friday, northwest, wind 20 to 25 knots, gusts up to 35 knots in the afternoon. Seas 5 to 7 feet, wave detail, northwest 7 feet at 8 seconds. Friday night, northwest wind 20 to 25 knots with gusts up to 35 knots. Seas 5 to 8 feet, wave detail, northwest 7 feet at 8 seconds. The coastal waters forecast from Pigeon Point to Point Pinos 10 to 60 nautical miles offshore. Small craft advisory in effect from late tonight through Sunday evening. Tonight, northwest wind 15 to 20 knots, sea is 5 to 7 feet, wave detail, northwest 6 feet at 6 seconds. Friday, northwest wind 15 to 20 knots, sea 6 to 7 feet, wave detail, northwest 7 feet at 8 seconds. Friday night, northwest wind around 20 knots, sea 7 to 8 feet, wave detail, northwest 8 feet at 9 seconds. The offshore waters forecast for the following marine location, Point Arena to Pigeon Point between 60 nautical miles and 150 nautical miles offshore. Issued at 3:00 p.m. Pacific Daylight Time. Tonight, northwest winds 10 to 15 knots, becoming 10 to 20 knots. Seas 5 to 7 feet. Friday, northwest winds 10 to 20 knots. Seas 4 to 7 feet. Friday night, northwest winds 15 to 25 knots. Seas 4 to 8 feet. Saturday, northwest winds 15 to 25 knots. Seas 5 to 8 feet. Saturday night, northwest winds 15 to 25 knots. Seas 6 to 8 feet. Sun, north to northwest winds 20 to 30 knots. Seas 6 to 9 feet. Sunday night, north winds 20 to 30 knots. Seas 7 to 10 feet. Monday, north winds 20 to 30 knots, diminishing to 10 to 20 knots. Seas 8 to 10 feet. Monday night, north winds 10 to 20 knots, diminishing to 5 to 15 knots. Seas 7 to 8 feet. Tuesday, north winds 10 to 15 knots, becoming southwest. Seas 6 to 7 feet. Tuesday night, west to southwest winds 10 to 15 knots. Seas 5 to 6 feet. The offshore waters forecast for the following marine location, Pigeon Point to Point Piedras Blancas between 60 nautical miles and 150 nautical miles offshore. Issued at 3:00 p.m. Pacific Daylight Time. Tonight, northwest winds 10 to 15 knots, increasing to 15 to 25 knots. Seas 6 to 7 feet. Friday, north to northwest winds 15 to 25 knots. Seas 5 to 7 feet. Friday night, northwest winds 15 to 25 knots. Seas 5 to 8 feet. Saturday, northwest winds 15 to 25 knots. Seas 6 to 8 feet. Saturday night, northwest winds 15 to 25 knots. Seas 6 to 8 feet. Sun, north to northwest winds 20 to 25 knots. Seas 7 to 9 feet. Sunday night, northwest winds 20 to 25 knots, becoming north. Seas 8 to 9 feet. Monday, north winds 15 to 25 knots, diminishing to 5 to 15 knots. Seas 7 to 9 feet. Monday night, north to northwest winds 5 to 15 knots. Seas 6 to 8 feet. Tuesday, west winds 10 to 15 knots. Seas 6 to 7 feet. Tuesday night, west winds 10 to 15 knots. Seas 5 to 7 feet. The coastal waters forecast from Point Reyes to Pigeon Point out to 10 nautical miles. Small craft advisory in effect from late tonight through Sunday evening. For tonight, northwest wind 15 to 20 knots. Seas 4 to 6 feet. Wave detail, northwest 5 feet at 6 seconds. For Friday, northwest wind 15 to 20 knots, rising to 20 to 25 knots in the afternoon. Seas 5 to 7 feet. Wave detail, northwest 6 feet at 8 seconds.

Bend 15 to 20 knots. Seas 5 to 7 feet. Wave detail, northwest 16 at 8 seconds. Sunrise, sunset, and tidal information for the San Francisco Bay Area for Thursday, May 7. The sunset tonight, 8:05 p.m. The sunrise tomorrow, 6:06 a.m. The sunset tomorrow, 8:06 p.m. Tidal data at the Golden Gate for the afternoon and evening hours today and the morning hours of tomorrow. High tide, 06:06 p.m. at 4, 6 feet. Low tide, 10:20 p.m. at 3.38 feet. High tide, 3:44 a.m. at 4.71 feet. Low tide, 10:59 a.m. at 0.1 feet. Here are the buoy observations for 3 p.m. Pacific Daylight Time. An offshore buoy 6 wind south at 14 knots, pressure 1,013.3 millibars. An offshore buoy 59, winds west 6 knots, water temperature 60, pressure 1,023.7 millibars, seas 5 feet every 11 seconds. At Point Arena buoy, winds northwest 14 knots, water temperature 56, pressure 1,020.3 millibars, seas 5 feet every 13 seconds. At buoy 13 near Bodega Bay, winds northwest at 14 knots, pressure 1,019.5 millibars. At Point Reyes Wave Rider buoy, water temperature 55, seas 6 feet every 12 seconds. At San Francisco Bar buoy, water temperature 59, seas 5 feet every 13 seconds. At San Francisco buoy, winds northwest at 70 knots, swell 5 feet every 11 seconds. At Half Moon Bay buoy, winds northwest 12 knots, water temperature 56, pressure 1,019.6 millibars, seas 5 feet every 12 seconds. At Monterey Bay buoy, winds northwest 19 knots, gusting to 21, water temperature 56, pressure 1,018.1 millibars, seas 7 feet every 13 seconds. At Pointer, Wave Rider buoy, water temperature 57, seas 6 feet every 13 seconds. At Cape San Martin buoy, winds northwest 19 knots, gusting to 23, water temperature 59, pressure 1,018.1 millibars. Seas 8 feet every 14 seconds. Synopsis for the Central California coast and bays, including the Monterey Bay, Greater Farallones, and Cordell Bank National Marine Sanctuaries. Strong northwest breezes will persist through the weekend with steadily building rough seas. The rough seas will begin to ease Sunday across the coastal waters but continue over the outer waters into the beginning of next week. The marine forecast for San Pablo Bay, Suisun Bay, the West Delta, and the San Francisco Bay north of the Bay Bridge. For tonight, west wind 10 to 15 knots. For Friday, southwest wind 5 to 10 knots. For Friday night, southwest wind 5 to 10 knots. The marine forecast for Monterey Bay. For tonight, northwest wind 15 to 20 knots, easing to 5 to 10 knots. Seas 3 to 5 feet. Wave detail, northwest 4 feet at 6 seconds. For Friday, northwest wind 10 to 15 knots, becoming west 15 to 20 knots in the afternoon. Seas 3 to 5 feet. Wave detail, northwest 4 feet at 8 seconds. For Friday night, northwest wind 15 to 20 knots, easing to 5 to 10 knots after midnight. Seas 3 to 5 feet. Wave detail, northwest 5 feet at 8 seconds. The coastal waters forecast from Point Arena to Point Reyes out to 10 nautical miles. Small craft advisory in effect from 9 p.m. Pacific Daylight Time this evening through Sunday evening. Tonight, northwest wind 15 to 20 knots, seas 5 to 6 feet. Wave detail, northwest 5 feet at 6 seconds. Friday, northwest wind 20 to 25 knots, seas 5 to 7 feet. Wave detail, northwest 6 feet at 7 seconds. Friday night, northwest wind 20 to 25 knots, seas 5 to 8 feet. Wave detail, northwest 7 feet at 7 seconds. The coastal waters forecast from Point Arena to Point Reyes.

10 to 60 nautical miles offshore. Small craft advisory in effect from late tonight through Sunday evening. Tonight, northwest wind 15 to 20 knots, seas 5 to 7 feet, wave detail. Northwest 6 feet at 6 seconds and southwest 2 feet at 13 seconds. Friday, northwest wind 20 to 25 knots, seas 6 to 7 feet, wave detail. Northwest 7 feet at 7 seconds. Friday night, northwest wind 20 to 25 knots, seas 7 to 8 feet, wave detail. Northwest 8 feet at 8 seconds. San Francisco Bar forecast. In the deep water channel, mixed seas of 4 to 6 feet at 13 seconds. Across the bar, swell can be more than twice as high across the bar than surrounding waters. Waves are also more prone to break, particularly during strong ebb currents. Maximum ebb current of 0.7 knots at 10:27 p.m. Thursday and 2.0 knots at 8:39 a.m. Friday. The coastal waters forecast from Point Pinos to Point Piedras blunts out to 10 nautical miles. Small craft advisory in effect through Sunday evening. Tonight, northwest wind 20 to 25 knots, seas 5 to 7 feet, wave detail. Northwest 6 feet at 7 seconds. Friday, northwest wind 20 to 25 knots, gusts up to 35 knots in the afternoon. Seas 5 to 7 feet, wave detail. Northwest 7 feet at 8 seconds. Friday night, northwest wind 20 to 25 knots with gusts up to 35 knots. Seas 5 to 8 feet, wave detail. Northwest 7 feet at 8 seconds. The coastal waters forecast from Pigeon Point to Point Pinos 10 to 60 nautical miles offshore. Small craft advisory in effect from late tonight through Sunday evening. Tonight, northwest wind 15 to 20 knots, seas 5 to 7 feet, wave detail. Northwest 6 feet at 6 seconds. Friday, northwest wind 15 to 20 knots, seas 6 to 7 feet, wave detail. Northwest 7 feet at 8 seconds. Friday night, northwest wind around 20 knots, seas 7 to 8 feet, wave detail. Northwest 8 feet at 9 seconds. 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This broadcast originates from the National Weather Service office located in Monterey, California, and serves the coastal marine waters, including San Francisco and Monterey Bay. The offshore waters forecast for the following marine location, Point Arena to Pigeon Point between 60 nautical miles and 150 nautical miles offshore. Issued at 3:00 p.m. Pacific Daylight Time. Tonight, northwest winds 10 to 15 knots, becoming 10 to 20 knots. Seas 5 to 7 feet. Friday, northwest winds 10 to 20 knots. Seas 4 to 7 feet. Friday night, northwest winds 15 to 25 knots. Seas 4 to 8 feet. Saturday, northwest winds 15 to 25 knots. Seas 5 to 8 feet. Saturday night, northwest winds 15 to 25 knots. Seas 6 to 8 feet. Sun, north to northwest winds 20 to 30 knots. Seas 6 to 9 feet. Sunday night, north winds 20 to 30 knots. Seas 7 to 10 feet. Monday, north winds 20 to 30 knots, diminishing to 10 to 20 knots. Seas 8 to 10 feet. Monday night, north winds 10 to 20 knots, diminishing to 5 to 15 knots. Seas 7 to 8 feet. Tuesday, north winds 10 to 15 knots, becoming southwest. Seas 6 to 7 feet. Tuesday night, west to southwest winds 10 to 15 knots. Seas 5 to 6 feet. The offshore waters forecast for the following marine location, Pigeon Point to Point Piedras Blancas between 60 nautical miles and 150 nautical miles offshore. Issued at 3:00 p.m. Pacific Daylight Time. Tonight, northwest winds 10 to 15 knots, increasing to 15 to 25 knots. Seas 6 to 7 feet. Friday, north to northwest winds 15 to 25 knots. Seas 5 to 7 feet. Friday night,

25 knots. Seas 5 to 8 feet. Saturday, northwest winds 15 to 25 knots. Seas 6 to 8 feet. Saturday night, northwest winds 15 to 25 knots. Seas 6 to 8 feet. Sun, north to northwest winds 20 to 25 knots. Seas 7 to 9 feet. Sunday night, northwest winds 20 to 25 knots, becoming north. Seas 8 to 9 feet. Monday, north winds 15 to 25 knots, diminishing to 5 to 15 knots. Seas 7 to 9 feet. Monday night, north to northwest winds 5 to 15 knots. Seas 6 to 8 feet. Tuesday, west winds 10 to 15 knots. Seas 6 to 7 feet. Tuesday night, west winds 10 to 15 knots. Seas 5 to 7 feet. The coastal waters forecast from Point Reyes to Pigeon Point out to 10 nautical miles. Small craft advisory in effect from late tonight through Sunday evening. For tonight, northwest wind 15 to 20 knots. Seas 4 to 6 feet. Wave detail, northwest 5 feet at 6 seconds. For Friday, northwest wind 15 to 20 knots, rising to 20 to 25 knots in the afternoon. Seas 5 to 7 feet. Wave detail, northwest 6 feet at 8 seconds. For Friday night, northwest wind 20 to 25 knots. Seas 5 to 8 feet. Wave detail, northwest 7 feet at 8 seconds. The coastal waters forecast from Pigeon Point to Point Pinos out to 10 nautical miles. Small craft advisory in effect from late tonight through Sunday evening. For tonight, northwest wind 15 to 20 knots. Seas 4 to 6 feet. Wave detail, northwest 5 feet at 6 seconds. For Friday, northwest wind 15 to 20 knots. Seas 4 to 6 feet. Wave detail, northwest 6 feet at 8 seconds. For Friday night, northwest wind 15 to 20 knots. Seas 5 to 7 feet. Wave detail, northwest 6 feet at 8 seconds. Sunrise, sunset, and tidal information for the San Francisco Bay Area for Thursday, May 7th. The sunset tonight, 8:05 p.m. The sunrise tomorrow, 6:06 a.m. The sunset tomorrow, 8:06 p.m. Tidal data at the Golden Gate for the afternoon and evening hours today and the morning hours of tomorrow. High tide, 06:06 p.m. at 4, 6 feet. Low tide, 10:20 p.m. at 3.38 feet. High tide, 3:44 a.m. at 4.71 feet. Low tide, 10:59 a.m. at 0.1 feet. Here are the buoy observations for 3 p.m. Pacific Daylight Time. An offshore buoy 6 wind south at 14 knots, pressure 1,013.3 millibars. An offshore buoy 59, winds west 6 knots, water temperature 60, pressure 1,023.7 millibars, seas 5 feet every 11 seconds. At Point Arena buoy, winds northwest 14 knots, water temperature 56, pressure 1,020.3 millibars, seas 5 feet every 13 seconds. At buoy 13 near Bodega Bay, winds northwest at 14 knots, pressure 1,019.5 millibars. At Point Reyes Wave Rider buoy, water temperature 55, seas 6 feet, every 12 seconds. At San Francisco Bar buoy, water temperature 59, seas 5 feet, every 13 seconds. At San Francisco buoy, winds northwest at 70 knots, swell 5 feet, every 11 seconds. At Half Moon Bay buoy, winds northwest 12 knots, water temperature 56, pressure 1,019.6 millibars, seas 5 feet, every 12 seconds. At Monterey Bay buoy, winds northwest 19 knots, gusting to 21, water temperature 56, pressure 1,018.1 millibars, seas 7 feet, every 13 seconds. At Point Sur, Wave Rider buoy, water temperature 57, seas 6 feet every 13 seconds. At Cape

Martin Buoy, winds northwest 19 knots, gusting to 23, water temperature 59, pressure 1,018.1 millibars. Seas 8 feet every 14 seconds. Synopsis for the Central California coast and bays, including the Monterey Bay, Greater Farallones, and Cordell Bank National Marine Sanctuaries. Strong northwest breezes will persist through the weekend with steady California coast and bays, including the Monterey Bay, Greater Farallones, and Cordell Bank National Marine Sanctuaries. Strong northwest breezes will persist through the weekend with steadily building rough seas. The rough seas will begin to ease Sunday across the coastal waters, but continue over the outer waters into the beginning of next week. The marine forecast for San Pablo Bay, Suisun Bay, the West Delta, and the San Francisco Bay north of the Bay Bridge. For tonight, west wind 10 to 15 knots. For Friday, southwest wind 5 to 10 knots. For Friday night, southwest wind 5 to 10 knots. The marine forecast for Monterey Bay. For tonight, northwest wind 15 to 20 knots, easing to 5 to 10 knots. Seas 3 to 5 feet. Wave detail, northwest 4 feet at 6 seconds. For Friday, northwest wind 10 to 15 knots, becoming west 15 to 20 knots in the afternoon. Seas 3 to 5 feet. Wave detail, northwest 4 feet at 8 seconds. For Friday night, northwest wind 15 to 20 knots, easing to 5 to 10 knots after midnight. Seas 3 to 5 feet. Wave detail, northwest 5 feet at 8 seconds. The coastal waters forecast from Point Arena to Point Reyes out to 10 nautical miles. Small craft advisory in effect from 9 p.m. Pacific Daylight Time this evening through Sunday evening. Tonight, northwest wind 15 to 20 knots, seas 5 to 6 feet, wave detail, northwest 5 feet at 6 seconds. Friday, northwest wind 20 to 25 knots, seas 5 to 7 feet, wave detail, northwest 6 feet at 7 seconds. Friday night, northwest wind 20 to 25 knots, seas 5 to 8 feet, wave detail, northwest 7 feet at 7 seconds. The coastal waters forecast from Point Arena to Point Reyes 10 to 60 nautical miles offshore. Small craft advisory in effect from late tonight through Sunday evening. Tonight, northwest wind 15 to 20 knots, seas 5 to 7 feet, wave detail. Northwest 6 feet at 6 seconds and southwest 2 feet at 13 seconds. Friday, northwest wind 20 to 25 knots, seas 6 to 7 feet, wave detail, northwest 7 feet at 7 seconds. Friday night, northwest wind 20 to 25 knots, seas 7 to 8 feet, wave detail, northwest 8 feet at 8 seconds. San Francisco Bar forecast. In the deep water channel, mixed seas of 4 to 6 feet at 13 seconds. Across the bar, swell can be more than twice as high across the bar than surrounding waters. Waves are also more prone to break, particularly during strong ebb currents. Maximum ebb current of 0.7 knots at 10:27 p.m. Thursday and 2.0 knots at 8:39 a.m. Friday. The coastal waters forecast from Point Pinos to Point Piedras Blancas out to 10 nautical miles. Small craft advisory in effect through Sunday evening. Tonight, northwest wind 20 to 25 knots, seas 5 to 7 feet, wave detail, northwest 6 feet at 7 seconds. Friday, northwest wind 20 to 25 knots, gusts up to 35 knots in the afternoon. Seas 5 to 7 feet, wave detail, northwest 7 feet at 8 seconds. Friday night, northwest wind 20 to 25 knots with gusts up to 35 knots, seas 5 to 8 feet, wave detail, northwest 7 feet at 8 seconds. The coastal waters forecast from Pigeon Point to Point Pinos 10 to 60 nautical miles offshore. Small craft advisory in effect from late tonight through Sunday evening. Tonight, northwest wind 15 to 20 knots, seas 5 to 7 feet, wave detail, northwest 6 feet at 6 seconds. Friday, northwest wind 15 to 20 knots, seas 6 to 7 feet, wave detail, northwest 7 feet at 8 seconds. Friday night, northwest wind around 20 knots, seas 7 to 8 feet.

detail, northwest 8 feet at 9 seconds. The offshore waters forecast for the following marine location: Point Arena to Pigeon Point between 60 nautical miles and 150 nautical miles offshore. Issued at 3:00 p.m. Pacific Daylight Time. Tonight, northwest winds 10 to 15 knots, becoming 10 to 20 knots. Seas 5 to 7 feet. Friday, northwest winds 10 to 20 knots. Seas 4 to 7 feet. Friday night, northwest winds 15 to 25 knots. Seas 4 to 8 feet. Saturday, northwest winds 15 to 25 knots. Seas 5 to 8 feet. Saturday night, northwest winds 15 to 25 knots. Seas 6 to 8 feet. Sun, north to northwest winds 20 to 30 knots. Seas 6 to 9 feet. Sunday night, north winds 20 to 30 knots. Seas 7 to 10 feet. Monday, north winds 20 to 30 knots, diminishing to 10 to 20 knots. Seas 8 to 10 feet. Monday night, north winds 10 to 20 knots, diminishing to 5 to 15 knots. Seas 7 to 8 feet. Tuesday, north winds 10 to 15 knots, becoming southwest. Seas 6 to 7 feet. Tuesday night, west to southwest winds 10 to 15 knots. Seas 5 to 6 feet. The offshore waters forecast for the following marine location: Pigeon Point to Point Piedras Blancas between 60 nautical miles and 150 nautical miles offshore. Issued at 3:00 p.m. Pacific Daylight Time. Tonight, northwest winds 10 to 15 knots, increasing to 15 to 25 knots. Seas 6 to 7 feet. Friday, north to northwest winds 15 to 25 knots. Seas 5 to 7 feet. Friday night, northwest winds 15 to 25 knots. Seas 5 to 8 feet. Saturday, northwest winds 15 to 25 knots. Seas 6 to 8 feet. Saturday night, northwest winds 15 to 25 knots. Seas 6 to 8 feet. Sun, north to northwest winds 20 to 25 knots. Seas 7 to 9 feet. Sunday night, northwest winds 20 to 25 knots, becoming north. Seas 8 to 9 feet. Monday, north winds 15 to 25 knots, diminishing to 5 to 15 knots. Seas 7 to 9 feet. Monday night, north to northwest winds 5 to 15 knots. Seas 6 to 8 feet. Tuesday, west winds 10 to 15 knots. Seas 6 to 7 feet. Tuesday night, west winds 10 to 15 knots. Seas 5 to 7 feet. The coastal waters forecast from Point Reyes to Pigeon Point out to 10 nautical miles. Small craft advisory in effect from late tonight through Sunday evening. For tonight, northwest wind 15 to 20 knots. Seas 4 to 6 feet. Wave detail, northwest 5 feet at 6 seconds. For Friday, northwest wind 15 to 20 knots, rising to 20 to 25 knots in the afternoon. Seas 5 to 7 feet. Wave detail, northwest 16 to 8 seconds. For Friday night, northwest wind 20 to 25 knots. Seas 5 to 8 feet. Wave detail, northwest 7 feet at 8 seconds. The coastal waters forecast from Pigeon Point to Point Pinos out to 10 nautical miles. Small craft advisory in effect from late tonight through Sunday evening. For tonight, northwest wind 15 to 20 knots. Seas 4 to 6 feet. Wave detail, northwest 5 feet at 6 seconds. For Friday, northwest wind 15 to 20 knots. Seas 4 to 6 feet. Wave detail, northwest 6 feet at 8 seconds. For Friday night, northwest wind 15 to 20 knots. Seas 5 to 7 feet. Wave detail, northwest 6 feet at 8 seconds. Sunrise, sunset, and tidal information for the San Francisco Bay Area for Thursday, May 7th. The sunset tonight, 8:04.

6 p.m. The sunrise tomorrow, 6:06 a.m. The sunset tomorrow, 8:06 p.m. Tidal data at the Golden Gate for the afternoon and evening hours today and the morning hours of tomorrow. High tide, 06:06 p.m. at 4, 6 feet. Low tide, 10:20 p.m. at 3.38 feet. High tide, 3:44 a.m. at 4.71 feet. Low tide, 10:59 a.m. at 0.1 feet. Here are the buoy observations for 3 p.m. Pacific Daylight Time. An offshore buoy 6 wind south at 14 knots, pressure 1,013.3 millibars. An offshore buoy 59, winds west 6 knots, water temperature 60, pressure 1,023.7 millibars, seas 5 feet, every 11 seconds. Endpoint Arena buoy, winds northwest 14 knots, water temperature 56, pressure 1,020.3 millibars, seas 5 feet, every 13 seconds. At buoy 13 near Bodega Bay, winds northwest at 14 knots, pressure 1,019.5 millibars. At Point Reyes Wave Rider buoy, water temperature 55, seas 6 feet, every 12 seconds. At San Francisco Bar buoy, water temperature 59, seas 5 feet, every 13 seconds. At San Francisco buoy, winds northwest at 70 knots, swell 5 feet, every 11 seconds. At Half Moon Bay buoy, winds northwest 12 knots, water temperature 56, pressure 1,019.6 millibars, seas 5 feet, every 12 seconds. At Monterey Bay buoy, winds northwest 19 knots, gusting to 21, water temperature 56, pressure 1,018.1 millibars, seas 7 feet, every 13 seconds. At Pointer, Wave Rider buoy, water temperature 57, seas 6 feet, every 13 seconds. At Cape San Martin buoy, winds northwest 19 knots, gusting to 23, water temperature 59, pressure 1,018.1 millibars. Seas 8 feet, every 14 seconds. Synopsis for the Central California coast and bays, including the Monterey Bay, Greater Farallones, and Cordell Bank National Marine Sanctuaries. Strong northwest breezes will persist through the weekend with steadily building rough seas. The rough seas will begin to ease Sunday across the coastal waters but continue over the outer waters into the beginning of next week. The marine forecast for San Pablo Bay, Suisun Bay, the West Delta, and the San Francisco Bay north of the Bay Bridge. For tonight, west wind 10 to 15 knots. For Friday, southwest wind 5 to 10 knots. For Friday night, southwest wind 5 to 10 knots. The marine forecast for Monterey Bay. For tonight, northwest wind 15 to 20 knots, easing to 5 to 10 knots. Seas 3 to 5 feet. Wave detail, northwest 4 feet at 6 seconds. For Friday, northwest wind 10 to 15 knots, becoming west 15 to 20 knots in the afternoon. Seas 3 to 5 feet. Wave detail, northwest 4 feet at 8 seconds. For Friday night, northwest wind 15 to 20 knots, easing to 5 to 10 knots after midnight. Seas 3 to 5 feet. Wave detail, northwest 5 feet at 8 seconds. The coastal waters forecast from Point Arena to Point Reyes out to 10 nautical miles. Small craft advisory in effect from 9 p.m. Pacific Daylight Time this evening through Sunday evening. Tonight, northwest wind 15 to 20 knots, seas 5 to 6 feet. Wave detail, northwest 5 feet at 6 seconds. Friday, northwest wind 20 to 25 knots, seas 5 to 7 feet. Wave detail, northwest 6 feet at 7 seconds. Friday night, northwest wind 20 to 25 knots, seas 5 to 8 feet. Wave detail, northwest 7 feet at 7 seconds. The coastal waters forecast from Point Arena to Point Reyes 10 to 60 nautical miles offshore. Small craft advisory in effect from late tonight through Sunday evening. Tonight, northwest wind 15 to 20 knots, seas 5 to 7 feet. Wave detail, northwest 6 feet at 6 seconds and southwest 2 feet at 13 seconds.

Friday, northwest wind 20 to 25 knots, sea 6 to 7 feet, wave detail, northwest 7 feet at 7 seconds. Friday night, northwest wind 20 to 25 knots, sea 7 to 8 feet, wave detail, northwest 8 feet at 8 seconds. San Francisco Bar forecast. In the deep water channel, mixed seas of 4 to 6 feet at 13 seconds. Across the bar, swell can be more than twice as high across the bar than surrounding waters. Waves are also more prone to break, particularly during strong ebb currents. Maximum ebb current of 0.7 knots at 10:27 p.m. Thursday and 2.0 knots at 8:39 a.m. Friday. The coastal waters forecast from Point Pinos to Point Piedras Blanc is out to 10 nautical miles. Small craft advisory in effect through Sunday evening. Tonight, northwest wind 20 to 25 knots, seas 5 to 7 feet, wave detail, northwest 6 feet at 7 seconds. Friday, northwest wind 20 to 25 knots, gusts up to 35 knots in the afternoon. Seas 5 to 7 feet, wave detail, northwest 7 feet at 8 seconds. Friday night, northwest wind 20 to 25 knots with gusts up to 35 knots, seas 5 to 8 feet, wave detail, northwest 7 feet at 8 seconds. The coastal waters forecast from Pigeon Point to Point Pinos 10 to 60 nautical miles offshore. Small craft advisory in effect from late tonight through Sunday evening. Tonight, northwest wind 15 to 20 knots, seas 5 to 7 feet, wave detail, northwest 6 feet at 6 seconds. Friday, northwest wind 15 to 20 knots, seas 6 to 7 feet, wave detail, northwest 7 feet at 8 seconds. Friday night, northwest wind around 20 knots, seas 7 to 8 feet, wave detail, northwest 8 feet at 9 seconds. The offshore waters forecast for the following marine location: Point Arena to Pigeon Point between 60 nautical miles and 150 nautical miles offshore. Issued at 3:00 p.m. Pacific Daylight Time. Tonight, northwest winds 10 to 15 knots, becoming 10 to 20 knots. Seas 5 to 7 feet. Friday, northwest winds 10 to 20 knots. Seas 4 to 7 feet. Friday night, northwest winds 15 to 25 knots. Seas 4 to 8 feet. Saturday, northwest winds 15 to 25 knots. Seas 5 to 8 feet. Saturday night, northwest winds 15 to 25 knots. Seas 6 to 8 feet. Sun, north to northwest winds 20 to 30 knots. Seas 6 to 9 feet. Sunday night, north winds 20 to 30 knots. Seas 7 to 10 feet. Monday, north winds 20 to 30 knots, diminishing to 10 to 20 knots. Seas 8 to 10 feet. Monday night, north winds 10 to 20 knots, diminishing to 5 to 15 knots. Seas 7 to 8 feet. Tuesday, north winds 10 to 15 knots, becoming southwest. Seas 6 to 7 feet. Tuesday night, west to southwest winds 10 to 15 knots. Seas 5 to 6 feet. The offshore waters forecast for the following marine location: Pigeon Point to Point Piedras Blanc is between 60 nautical miles and 150 nautical miles offshore. Issued at 3:00 p.m. Pacific Daylight Time. Tonight, northwest winds 10 to 15 knots, increasing to 15 to 25 knots. Seas 6 to 7 feet. Friday, north to northwest winds 15 to 25 knots. Seas 5 to 7 feet. Friday night, northwest winds 15 to 25 knots. Seas 5 to 8 feet. Saturday, northwest winds 15 to 25 knots. Seas 6 to 8 feet. Saturday night, northwest winds 15 to 25 knots. Seas 6 to 8 feet. Sun, north to northwest winds 20 to 25 knots. Seas 7 to 9 feet. Sunday night, northwest winds 20 to 25 knots, becoming north. Seas 8 to 9 feet. Monday, north winds 15 to 25 knots, diminishing to 5 to 15 knots.

7 to 9 feet. Monday night, north to northwest winds 5 to 15 knots. Seas 6 to 8 feet. Tuesday, west winds 10 to 15 knots. Seas 6 to 7 feet. Tuesday night, west winds 10 to 15 knots. Seas 5 to 7 feet. The coastal waters forecast from Point Reyes to Pigeon Point out to 10 nautical miles. Small craft advisory in effect from late tonight through Sunday evening. For tonight, northwest wind 15 to 20 knots. Seas 4 to 6 feet. Wave detail, northwest 5 feet at 6 seconds. For Friday, northwest wind 15 to 20 knots, rising to 20 to 25 knots in the afternoon. Seas 5 to 7 feet. Wave detail, northwest 6 feet at 8 seconds. For Friday night, northwest wind 20 to 25 knots. Seas 5 to 8 feet. Wave detail, northwest 7 feet at 8 seconds. The coastal waters forecast from Pigeon Point to Point Pinos out to 10 nautical miles. Small craft advisory in effect from late tonight through Sunday evening. For tonight, northwest wind 15 to 20 knots. Seas 4 to 6 feet. Wave detail, northwest 5 feet at 6 seconds. For Friday, northwest wind 15 to 20 knots. Seas 4 to 6 feet. Wave detail, northwest 6 feet at 8 seconds. For Friday night, northwest wind 15 to 20 knots. Seas 5 to 7 feet. Wave detail, northwest 6 feet at 8 seconds. 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This broadcast originates from the National Weather Service office located in Monterey, California, and serves the coastal marine waters, including San Francisco and Monterey Bay. Sunrise, sunset, and tidal information for the San Francisco Bay area for Thursday, May 7th. The sunset tonight, 8:05 p.m. The sunrise tomorrow, 6:06 a.m. The sunset tomorrow, 8:06 p.m. Tidal data at the Golden Gate for the afternoon and evening hours today and the morning hours of tomorrow. High tide, 06:06 p.m. at 4, 6 feet. Low tide, 10:20 p.m. at 3.38 feet. High tide, 3:44 a.m. at 4.71 feet. Low tide, 10:59 a.m. at 0.1 feet. Here are the buoy observations for 3 p.m. Pacific Daylight Time. An offshore buoy 6 wind south at 14 knots, pressure 1,013.3 millibars. An offshore buoy 59, winds west 6 knots, water temperature 60, pressure 1,023.7 millibars, seas 5 feet every 11 seconds. At Point Arena buoy, winds northwest 14 knots, water temperature 56, pressure 1,020.3 millibars, seas 5 feet every 13 seconds. At buoy 13 near Bodega Bay, winds northwest at 14 knots, pressure 1,019.5 millibars. At Point Reyes Wave Rider buoy, water temperature 55, seas 6 feet every 12 seconds. At San Francisco Bar buoy, water temperature 59, seas 5 feet every 13 seconds. At San Francisco buoy, winds northwest at 70 knots, swell 5 feet every 11 seconds. At Half Moon Bay buoy, winds northwest 12 knots, water temperature 56, pressure 1,019.6 millibars, seas 5 feet every 12 seconds. At Monterey Bay buoy, winds northwest 19 knots, gusting to 21, water temperature 56, pressure 1,018.1 millibars, seas 7 feet every 13 seconds. At Point Sur, Wave Rider buoy, water temperature 57, seas 6 feet every 13 seconds. At Cape San Martin buoy, winds northwest 19 knots, gusting to 23, water temperature 59, pressure 1,018.1 millibars. Seas 8 feet every 14 seconds. Synopsis for the Central California Coast and Bays, including the Mayan.
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Strong northwest breezes will persist through the weekend with steadily building rough seas. The rough seas will begin to ease Sunday across the coastal waters, but continue over the outer waters into the beginning of next week. The marine forecast for San Pablo Bay, Suisun Bay, the West Delta, and the San Francisco Bay north of the Bay Bridge. For tonight, west wind 10 to 15 knots. For Friday, southwest wind 5 to 10 knots. For Friday night, southwest wind 5 to 10 knots. The marine forecast for Monterey Bay. For tonight, northwest wind 15 to 20 knots, easing to 5 to 10 knots. Seas 3 to 5 feet. Wave detail, northwest 4 feet at 6 seconds. For Friday, northwest wind 10 to 15 knots, becoming west 15 to 20 knots in the afternoon. Seas 3 to 5 feet. Wave detail, northwest 4 feet at 8 seconds. For Friday night, northwest wind 15 to 20 knots, easing to 5 to 10 knots after midnight. Seas 3 to 5 feet. Wave detail, northwest 5 feet at 8 seconds. The coastal waters forecast from Point Arena to Point Reyes out to 10 nautical miles. Small craft advisory in effect from 9 p.m. Pacific Daylight Time this evening through Sunday evening. Tonight, northwest wind 15 to 20 knots, seas 5 to 6 feet, wave detail, northwest 5 feet at 6 seconds. Friday, northwest wind 20 to 25 knots, seas 5 to 7 feet, wave detail, northwest 6 feet at 7 seconds. Friday night, northwest wind 20 to 25 knots, seas 5 to 8 feet, wave detail, northwest 7 feet at 7 seconds. The coastal waters forecast from Point Arena to Point Reyes 10 to 60 nautical miles offshore. Small craft advisory in effect from late tonight through Sunday evening. Tonight, northwest wind 15 to 20 knots, seas 5 to 7 feet, wave detail, northwest 6 feet at 6 seconds, and southwest 2 feet at 13 seconds. Friday, northwest wind 20 to 25 knots, seas 6 to 7 feet, wave detail, northwest 7 feet at 7 seconds. Friday night, northwest wind 20 to 25 knots, seas 7 to 8 feet, wave detail, northwest 8 feet at 8 seconds. San Francisco Bar forecast. In the deep water channel, mixed seas of 4 to 6 feet at 13 seconds. Across the bar, swell can be more than twice as high across the bar than surrounding waters. Waves are also more prone to break, particularly during strong ebb currents. Maximum ebb current of 0.7 knots at 10:27 p.m. Thursday and 2.0 knots at 8:39 a.m. Friday. The coastal waters forecast from Point Pinos to Point Piedras Blancas out to 10 nautical miles. Small craft advisory in effect through Sunday evening. Tonight, northwest wind 20 to 25 knots, seas 5 to 7 feet, wave detail, northwest 6 feet at 7 seconds. Friday, northwest wind 20 to 25 knots, gusts up to 35 knots in the afternoon. Seas 5 to 7 feet, wave detail, northwest 7 feet at 8 seconds. Friday night, northwest wind 20 to 25 knots with gusts up to 35 knots, seas 5 to 8 feet, wave detail, northwest 7 feet at 8 seconds. The coastal waters forecast from Pigeon Point to Point Pinos 10 to 60 nautical miles offshore. Small craft advisory in effect from late tonight through Sunday evening. Tonight, northwest wind 15 to 20 knots, seas 5 to 7 feet, wave detail, northwest 6 feet at 6 seconds. Friday, northwest wind 15 to 20 knots, seas 6 to 7 feet, wave detail, northwest 7 feet at 8 seconds. Friday night, northwest wind around 20 knots, seas 7 to 8 feet, wave detail, northwest 8 feet at 9 seconds. The offshore waters forecast for the following marine location, Point Arena to Pigeon Point between 60 nautical miles and 150 nautical miles offshore. Issued at 3:00 p.m. Pacific Daylight Time. Tonight, northwest winds 10 to 15 knots, becoming 10 to 20 knots. Seas 5 to 7 feet. Friday, northwest winds 10 to 20 knots.
3 to 4 to 7 feet. Friday night, northwest winds 15 to 25 knots. Seas 4 to 8 feet. Saturday, northwest winds 15 to 25 knots. Seas 5 to 8 feet. Saturday night, northwest winds 15 to 25 knots. Seas 6 to 8 feet. Sun, north to northwest winds 20 to 30 knots. Seas 6 to 9 feet. Sunday night, north winds 20 to 30 knots. Seas 7 to 10 feet. Monday, north winds 20 to 30 knots, diminishing to 10 to 20 knots. Seas 8 to 10 feet. Monday night, north winds 10 to 20 knots, diminishing to 5 to 15 knots. Seas 7 to 8 feet. Tuesday, north winds 10 to 15 knots, becoming southwest. Seas 6 to 7 feet. Tuesday night, west to southwest winds 10 to 15 knots. Seas 5 to 6 feet. The offshore waters forecast for the following marine location: Pigeon Point to Point Piedras Blancas between 60 nautical miles and 150 nautical miles offshore. Issued at 3:00 p.m. Pacific Daylight Time. Tonight, northwest winds 10 to 15 knots, increasing to 15 to 25 knots. Seas 6 to 7 feet. Friday, north to northwest winds 15 to 25 knots. Seas 5 to 7 feet. Friday night, northwest winds 15 to 25 knots. Seas 5 to 8 feet. Saturday, northwest winds 15 to 25 knots. Seas 6 to 8 feet. Saturday night, northwest winds 15 to 25 knots. Seas 6 to 8 feet. Sun, north to northwest winds 20 to 25 knots. Seas 7 to 9 feet. Sunday night, northwest winds 20 to 25 knots, becoming north. Seas 8 to 9 feet. Monday, north winds 15 to 25 knots, diminishing to 5 to 15 knots. Seas 7 to 9 feet. Monday night, north to northwest winds 5 to 15 knots. Seas 6 to 8 feet. Tuesday, west winds 10 to 15 knots. Seas 6 to 7 feet. Tuesday night, west winds 10 to 15 knots. Seas 5 to 7 feet. The coastal waters forecast from Point Reyes to Pigeon Point out to 10 nautical miles. Small craft advisory in effect from late tonight through Sunday evening. For tonight, northwest wind 15 to 20 knots. Seas 4 to 6 feet. Wave detail, northwest 5 feet at 6 seconds. For Friday, northwest wind 15 to 20 knots, rising to 20 to 25 knots in the afternoon. Seas 5 to 7 feet. Wave detail, northwest 6 feet at 8 seconds. For Friday night, northwest wind 20 to 25 knots. Seas 5 to 8 feet. Wave detail, northwest 7 feet at 8 seconds. The coastal waters forecast from Pigeon Point to Point Pinos out to 10 nautical miles. Small craft advisory in effect from late tonight through Sunday evening. For tonight, northwest wind 15 to 20 knots. Seas 4 to 6 feet. Wave detail, northwest 5 feet at 6 seconds. For Friday, northwest wind 15 to 20 knots. Seas 4 to 6 feet. Wave detail, northwest 6 feet at 8 seconds. For Friday night, northwest wind 15 to 20 knots. Seas 5 to 7 feet. Wave detail, northwest 6 feet at 8 seconds. Sunrise, sunset, and tidal information for the San Francisco Bay Area for Thursday, May 7th. The sunset tonight, 8:05 p.m. The sunrise tomorrow, 6:06 a.m. The sunset tomorrow, 8:06 p.m. Tidal data at the Golden Gate for the afternoon and evening hours today and the morning hours of tomorrow. High tide, 06:06 p.m. at 4, 6 feet. Low tide, 10:20 p.m. at 3.38 feet. High tide, 3:44 a.m. at 4.71 feet. Low
low tide, 10:59 a.m. at 1 feet. Here are the buoy observations for 4 p.m. Pacific Daylight Time. An offshore buoy 6 winds southwest at 60 knots, pressure 1,013.2 millibars. An offshore buoy 59 winds west at 6 knots, water temperature 60, pressure 1,023.2 millibars. At buoy 14 near Point Arena, winds northwest at 14 knots, water temperature 56, pressure 1,020.0 millibars. At buoy 13 near Bodega Bay, winds northwest at 14 knots, pressure 1,018.9 millibars. At Point Reyes, wave rider, buoy water temperature 55, sea 7 feet, every 13 seconds. At San Francisco Bar, buoy water temperature 58, seas 5 feet, every 11 seconds. At San Francisco, buoy winds northwest at 70 knots, gusting to 21, water temperature 57, pressure 1,018.6 millibars. At Half Moon Bay, buoy winds northwest 12 knots, water temperature 56, pressure 1,019.2 millibars, seas 6 feet, every 12 seconds. At Monterey, buoy winds northwest at 19 knots, gusting to 23, water temperature 56, pressure 1,017.9 millibars. At Pointer, wave rider, buoy water temperature 57, sea 7 feet, every 13 seconds. At Cape San Martin, buoy winds northwest at 19 knots, gusting to 23, water temperature 59, pressure 1,017.9 millibars. Synopsis for the Central California coast and bays, including the Monterey Bay, Greater Farallones, and Cordell Bank National Marine Sanctuaries. Strong northwest breezes will persist through the weekend with steadily building rough seas. The rough seas will begin to ease Sunday across the coastal waters but continue over the outer waters into the beginning of next week. The marine forecast for San Pablo Bay, Suisun Bay, the West Delta, and the San Francisco Bay north of the Bay Bridge. For tonight, west wind 10 to 15 knots. For Friday, southwest wind 5 to 10 knots. For Friday night, southwest wind 5 to 10 knots. The marine forecast for Monterey Bay. For tonight, northwest wind 15 to 20 knots, easing to 5 to 10 knots. Seas 3 to 5 feet. Wave detail, northwest 4 feet at 6 seconds. For Friday, northwest wind 10 to 15 knots, becoming west 15 to 20 knots in the afternoon. Seas 3 to 5 feet. Wave detail, northwest 4 feet at 8 seconds. For Friday night, northwest wind 15 to 20 knots, easing to 5 to 10 knots after midnight. Seas 3 to 5 feet. Wave detail, northwest 5 feet at 8 seconds. The coastal waters forecast from Point Arena to Point Reyes out to 10 nautical miles. Small craft advisory in effect from 9 p.m. Pacific Daylight Time this evening through Sunday evening. Tonight, northwest wind 15 to 20 knots, seas 5 to 6 feet. Wave detail, northwest 5 feet at 6 seconds. Friday, northwest wind 20 to 25 knots, seas 5 to 7 feet. Wave detail, northwest 6 feet at 7 seconds. Friday night, northwest wind 20 to 25 knots, seas 5 to 8 feet. Wave detail, northwest 7 feet at 7 seconds. The coastal waters forecast from Point Arena to Point Reyes 10 to 16 nautical miles offshore. Small craft advisory in effect from late tonight through Sunday evening. Tonight, northwest wind 15 to 20 knots, seas 5 to 7 feet. Wave detail, northwest 6 feet at 6 seconds and southwest 2 feet at 13 seconds. Friday, northwest wind 20 to 25 knots, seas 6 to 7 feet. Wave detail, northwest 7 feet at 7 seconds. Friday night, northwest wind 20 to 25 knots, seas 7 to 8 feet. Wave detail, northwest 8 feet at 8 seconds. San Francisco Bar forecast. In the deep water channel, mixed seas of 4 to 6 feet at 13 seconds. Across the bar, swell can be more than twice as high across the bar than surrounding waters. Waves are also more prone to break, particularly during strong ebb currents.

at currents of 0.7 knots at 10:27 p.m. Thursday and 2.0 knots at 8:39 a.m. Friday. The coastal waters forecast from Point Pinos to Point Piedras blunts out to 10 nautical miles. Small craft advisory in effect through Sunday evening. Tonight, northwest wind 20 to 25 knots, seas 5 to 7 feet, wave detail, northwest 6 feet at 7 seconds. Friday, northwest wind 20 to 25 knots, gusts up to 35 knots in the afternoon. Seas 5 to 7 feet, wave detail, northwest 7 feet at 8 seconds. Friday night, northwest wind 20 to 25 knots with gusts up to 35 knots, seas 5 to 8 feet, wave detail, northwest 7 feet at 8 seconds. The coastal waters forecast from Pigeon Point to Point Pinos 10 to 60 nautical miles offshore. Small craft advisory in effect from late tonight through Sunday evening. Tonight, northwest wind 15 to 20 knots, seas 5 to 7 feet, wave detail, northwest 6 feet at 6 seconds. Friday, northwest wind 15 to 20 knots, seas 6 to 7 feet, wave detail, northwest 7 feet at 8 seconds. Friday night, northwest wind around 20 knots, seas 7 to 8 feet, wave detail, northwest 8 feet at 9 seconds. The offshore waters forecast for the following marine location: Point Arena to Pigeon Point between 60 nautical miles and 150 nautical miles offshore. Issued at 3:00 p.m. Pacific Daylight Time. Tonight, northwest winds 10 to 15 knots, becoming 10 to 20 knots. Seas 5 to 7 feet. Friday, northwest winds 10 to 20 knots. Seas 4 to 7 feet. Friday night, northwest winds 15 to 25 knots. Seas 4 to 8 feet. Saturday, northwest winds 15 to 25 knots. Seas 5 to 8 feet. Saturday night, northwest winds 15 to 25 knots. Seas 6 to 8 feet. Sun, north to northwest winds 20 to 30 knots. Seas 6 to 9 feet. Sunday night, north winds 20 to 30 knots. Seas 7 to 10 feet. Monday, north winds 20 to 30 knots, diminishing to 10 to 20 knots. Seas 8 to 10 feet. Monday night, north winds 10 to 20 knots, diminishing to 5 to 15 knots. Seas 7 to 8 feet. Tuesday, north winds 10 to 15 knots, becoming southwest. Seas 6 to 7 feet. Tuesday night, west to southwest winds 10 to 15 knots. Seas 5 to 6 feet. The offshore waters forecast for the following marine location: Pigeon Point to Point Piedras Blancos between 60 nautical miles and 150 nautical miles offshore. Issued at 3:00 p.m. Pacific Daylight Time. Tonight, northwest winds 10 to 15 knots, increasing to 15 to 25 knots. Seas 6 to 7 feet. Friday, north to northwest winds 15 to 25 knots. Seas 5 to 7 feet. Friday night, northwest winds 15 to 25 knots. Seas 5 to 8 feet. Saturday, northwest winds 15 to 25 knots. Seas 6 to 8 feet. Saturday night, northwest winds 15 to 25 knots. Seas 6 to 8 feet. Sun, north to northwest winds 20 to 25 knots. Seas 7 to 9 feet. Sunday night, northwest winds 20 to 25 knots, becoming north. Seas 8 to 9 feet. Monday, north winds 15 to 25 knots, diminishing to 5 to 15 knots. Seas 7 to 9 feet. Monday night, north to northwest winds 5 to 15 knots. Seas 6 to 8 feet. Tuesday, west winds 10 to 15 knots. Seas 6 to 7 feet. Tuesday night, west winds 10 to 15 knots. Seas 5 to 7 feet. The coastal waters forecast from Point Reyes to Pigeon Point out to 10 nautical miles. Small craft advisory in effect from late tonight through Sunday evening. For tonight, northwest wind 15 to 20 knots.

Wave detail, northwest 16 at 8 seconds. For Friday night, northwest wind 15 to 20 knots. Seas 5 to 7 feet. Wave detail, northwest 16 at 8 seconds. Sunrise, sunset, and tidal information for the San Francisco Bay Area for Thursday, May 7th. The sunset tonight, 8:05 p.m. The sunrise tomorrow, 6:06 a.m. The sunset tomorrow, 8:06 p.m. Tidal data at the Golden Gate for the afternoon and evening hours today and the morning hours of tomorrow. High tide, 06:06 p.m. at 4, 6 feet. Low tide, 10:20 p.m. at 3.38 feet. High tide, 3:44 a.m. at 4.71 feet. Low tide, 10:59 a.m. at 0.1 feet. Here are the buoy observations for 4 p.m. Pacific Daylight Time. An offshore buoy 6 wind southwest at 14 knots, pressure 1,013.2 millibars. An offshore buoy 59, winds west 8 knots, water temperature 60, pressure 1,023.2 millibars, seas 5 feet every 11 seconds. Headpoint Arena buoy, winds northwest 14 knots, water temperature 56, pressure 1,019.9 millibars, seas 5 feet every 12 seconds. At buoy 13 near Bodega Bay, winds northwest at 14 knots, pressure 1,018.9 millibars. At Point Reyes Wave Rider buoy, water temperature 55, seas 7 feet every 13 seconds. At San Francisco Bar buoy, water temperature 58, seas 5 feet every 11 seconds. At San Francisco buoy, winds northwest at 70 knots, gusting to 21, water temperature 57, pressure 1,018.6 millibars. At Half Moon Bay buoy, winds northwest 12 knots, water temperature 56, pressure 1,019.2 millibars, seas 6 feet every 12 seconds. At Monterey Bay buoy, winds northwest 19 knots, gusting to 23, water temperature 56, pressure 1,017.8 millibars, seas 6 feet every 13 seconds. At Point Sur, Wave Rider buoy, water temperature 57, seas 7 feet every 13 seconds. At Cape San Martin buoy, winds northwest 19 knots, gusting to 23, water temperature 59, pressure 1,017.8 millibars. Seas 8 feet every 11 seconds. Synopsis for the Central California coast and bays, including the Monterey Bay, Greater Farallones, and Cordell Bank National Marine Sanctuaries. Strong northwest breezes will persist through the weekend with steadily building rough seas. The rough seas will begin to ease Sunday across the coastal waters but continue over the outer waters into the beginning of next week. The marine forecast for San Pablo Bay, Suisun Bay, the West Delta, and the San Francisco Bay north of the Bay Bridge. For tonight, west wind 10 to 15 knots. For Friday, southwest wind 5 to 10 knots. For Friday night, southwest wind 5 to 10 knots. The marine forecast for Monterey Bay. For tonight, northwest wind 15 to 20 knots, easing to 5 to 10 knots. Seas 3 to 5 feet. Wave detail, northwest 4 feet at 6 seconds. For Friday, northwest wind 10 to 15 knots, becoming west 15 to 20 knots in the afternoon. Seas 3 to 5 feet. Wave detail, northwest 4 feet at 8 seconds. For Friday night, northwest wind 15 to 20 knots, easing to 5 to 10 knots after midnight. Seas 3 to 5 feet. Wave detail, northwest 5 feet at 8 seconds. The coastal waters forecast from Point Arena to Point Reyes out to 10 nautical miles. Small craft advisory in effect from 9 p.m. Pacific Daylight Time this evening through Sunday evening. Tonight, northwest wind 15 to 20 knots, seas 5 to 6 feet. Wave detail, northwest 5 feet at 6 seconds. Friday, northwest wind 20 to 25 knots, seas 5 to 7 feet. Wave detail, northwest 6 feet at 7 seconds. Friday night, northwest wind.

20 to 25 knots, seas 5 to 8 feet wave detail, northwest 7 feet at 7 seconds. The coastal waters forecast from Point Arena to Point Reyes 10 to 60 nautical miles offshore. Small craft advisory in effect from late tonight through Sunday evening. Tonight, northwest wind 15 to 20 knots, seas 5 to 7 feet wave detail, northwest 6 feet at 6 seconds, and southwest 2 feet at 13 seconds. Friday, northwest wind 20 to 25 knots, seas 6 to 7 feet wave detail, northwest 7 feet at 7 seconds. Friday night, northwest wind 20 to 25 knots, seas 7 to 8 feet wave detail, northwest 8 feet at 8 seconds. 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This broadcast originates from the National Weather Service office located in Monterey, California, and serves the coastal marine waters, including San Francisco and Monterey Bay. San Francisco VAR forecast. In the deep water channel, mixed seas of 4 to 6 feet at 13 seconds. Across the bar, swell can be more than twice as high across the bar than surrounding waters. Waves are also more prone to break, particularly during strong ebb currents. Maximum ebb current of 0.7 knots at 10:27 p.m. Thursday and 2.0 knots at 8:39 a.m. Friday. The coastal waters forecast from Point Pinos to Point Piedras blunts out to 10 nautical miles. Small craft advisory in effect through Sunday evening. Tonight, northwest wind 20 to 25 knots, seas 5 to 7 feet wave detail, northwest 6 feet at 7 seconds. Friday, northwest wind 20 to 25 knots, gusts up to 35 knots in the afternoon. Seas 5 to 7 feet wave detail, northwest 7 feet at 8 seconds. Friday night, northwest wind 20 to 25 knots with gusts up to 35 knots, seas 5 to 8 feet wave detail, northwest 7 feet at 8 seconds. The coastal waters forecast from Pigeon Point to Point Pinos 10 to 60 nautical miles offshore. Small craft advisory in effect from late tonight through Sunday evening. Tonight, northwest wind 15 to 20 knots, seas 5 to 7 feet wave detail, northwest 6 feet at 6 seconds. Friday, northwest wind 15 to 20 knots, seas 6 to 7 feet wave detail, northwest 7 feet at 8 seconds. Friday night, northwest wind around 20 knots, seas 7 to 8 feet wave detail, northwest 8 feet at 9 seconds. The offshore waters forecast for the following marine location, Point Arena to Pigeon Point between 60 nautical miles and 150 nautical miles offshore. Issued at 3:00 p.m. Pacific Daylight Time. Tonight, northwest winds 10 to 15 knots, becoming 10 to 20 knots. Seas 5 to 7 feet. Friday, northwest winds 10 to 20 knots. Seas 4 to 7 feet. Friday night, northwest winds 15 to 25 knots. Seas 4 to 8 feet. Saturday, northwest winds 15 to 25 knots. Seas 5 to 8 feet. Saturday night, northwest winds 15 to 25 knots. Seas 6 to 8 feet. Sun, north to northwest winds 20 to 30 knots. Seas 6 to 9 feet. Sunday night, north winds 20 to 30 knots. Seas 7 to 10 feet. Monday, north winds 20 to 30 knots, diminishing to 10 to 20 knots. Seas 8 to 10 feet. Monday night, north winds 10 to 20 knots, diminishing to 5 to 15 knots. Seas 7 to 8 feet. Tuesday, north winds 10 to 15 knots, becoming southwest. Seas 6 to 7 feet. Tuesday night, west to southwest winds 10 to 15 knots. Seas 5 to 6 feet. The offshore waters forecast for the following marine location, Pigeon Point to Point Piedras blunts between 60 nautical miles and 150 nautical miles offshore. Issued at 3:00 p.m. Pacific Daylight Time. Tonight, northwest winds 10 to 15 knots, increasing to 15 to 25 knots,

6 to 7 feet. Friday, north to northwest winds 15 to 25 knots. Seas 5 to 7 feet. Friday night, northwest winds 15 to 25 knots. Seas 5 to 8 feet. Saturday, northwest winds 15 to 25 knots. Seas 6 to 8 feet. Saturday night, northwest winds 15 to 25 knots. Seas 6 to 8 feet. Sun, north to northwest winds 20 to 25 knots. Seas 7 to 9 feet. Sunday night, northwest winds 20 to 25 knots, becoming north. Seas 8 to 9 feet. Monday, north winds 15 to 25 knots, diminishing to 5 to 15 knots. Seas 7 to 9 feet. Monday night, north to northwest winds 5 to 15 knots. Seas 6 to 8 feet. Tuesday, west winds 10 to 15 knots. Seas 6 to 7 feet. Tuesday night, west winds 10 to 15 knots. Seas 5 to 7 feet. The coastal waters forecast from Point Reyes to Pigeon Point out to 10 nautical miles. Small craft advisory in effect from late tonight through Sunday evening. For tonight, northwest wind 15 to 20 knots. Seas 4 to 6 feet. Wave detail, northwest 5 feet at 6 seconds. For Friday, northwest wind 15 to 20 knots, rising to 20 to 25 knots in the afternoon. Seas 5 to 7 feet. Wave detail, northwest 6 feet at 8 seconds. For Friday night, northwest wind 20 to 25 knots. Seas 5 to 8 feet. Wave detail, northwest 7 feet at 8 seconds. The coastal waters forecast from Pigeon Point to Point Pinos out to 10 nautical miles. Small craft advisory in effect from late tonight through Sunday evening. For tonight, northwest wind 15 to 20 knots. Seas 4 to 6 feet. Wave detail, northwest 5 feet at 6 seconds. For Friday, northwest wind 15 to 20 knots. Seas 4 to 6 feet. Wave detail, northwest 6 feet at 8 seconds. For Friday night, northwest wind 15 to 20 knots. Seas 5 to 7 feet. Wave detail, northwest 6 feet at 8 seconds. Semi-sunset and tidal information for the San Francisco Bay Area for Thursday, May 7th. The sunset tonight, 8:05 p.m. The sunrise tomorrow, 6:06 a.m. The sunset tomorrow, 8:06 p.m. Tidal data at the Golden Gate for the afternoon and evening hours today and the morning hours of tomorrow. High tide, 06:06 p.m. at 4, 6 feet. Low tide, 10:20 p.m. at 3.38 feet. High tide, 3:44 a.m. at 4.71 feet. Low tide, 10:59 a.m. at 0.1 feet. Here are the buoy observations for 4 p.m. Pacific Daylight Time. An offshore buoy 6 winds southwest at 14 knots, pressure 1,013.2 millibars. An offshore buoy 59, winds west 8 knots, water temperature 60, pressure 1,023.2 millibars, seas 5 feet every 11 seconds. At Point Arena buoy, winds northwest 14 knots, water temperature 56, pressure 1,019.9 millibars, seas 5 feet every 12 seconds. At buoy 13 near Bodega Bay, winds northwest at 14 knots, pressure 1,018.9 millibars. At Point Reyes Wave Rider buoy, water temperature 55, seas 7 feet every 13 seconds. At San Francisco Bar buoy, water temperature 58, seas 5 feet every 11 seconds. At San Francisco buoy, winds northwest at 70 knots, gusting to 21, water temperature 57. Francisco buoy, winds northwest at 70 knots, gusting to 21, water temperature 57, pressure 1,018.6 millibars. At Half Moon Bay buoy, winds northwest 12 knots, water temperature 56, pressure 1,019.2 millibars, seas 6 feet every 12 seconds. At Monterey.

Blowing winds northwest 19 knots, gusting to 23, water temperature 56, pressure 1,017.8 millibars, seas 6 feet every 13 seconds. Headport, sir. Wave rider buoy water temperature 57, seas 7 feet every 13 seconds. At Cape San Martin buoy winds northwest 19 knots, gusting to 23, water temperature 59, pressure 1,017.8 millibars, seas 8 feet every 11 seconds. Synopsis for the Central California coast and bays, including the Monterey Bay, Greater Farallones, and Cordell Bank National Marine Sanctuaries. Strong northwest breezes will persist through the weekend with steadily building rough seas. The rough seas will begin to ease Sunday across the coastal waters but continue over the outer waters into the beginning of next week. The marine forecast for San Pablo Bay, Suisun Bay, the West Delta, and the San Francisco Bay north of the Bay Bridge. For tonight, west wind 10 to 15 knots. For Friday, southwest wind 5 to 10 knots. For Friday night, southwest wind 5 to 10 knots. The marine forecast for Monterey Bay. For tonight, northwest wind 15 to 20 knots, easing to 5 to 10 knots. Seas 3 to 5 feet. Wave detail, northwest 4 feet at 6 seconds. For Friday, northwest wind 10 to 15 knots, becoming west 15 to 20 knots in the afternoon. Seas 3 to 5 feet. Wave detail, northwest 4 feet at 8 seconds. For Friday night, northwest wind 15 to 20 knots, easing to 5 to 10 knots after midnight. Seas 3 to 5 feet. Wave detail, northwest 5 feet at 8 seconds. The coastal waters forecast from Point Arena to Point Reyes out to 10 nautical miles. Small craft advisory in effect from 9 p.m. Pacific Daylight Time this evening through Sunday evening. Tonight, northwest wind 15 to 20 knots, seas 5 to 6 feet. Wave detail, northwest 5 feet at 6 seconds. Friday, northwest wind 20 to 25 knots, seas 5 to 7 feet. Wave detail, northwest 6 feet at 7 seconds. Friday night, northwest wind 20 to 25 knots, seas 5 to 8 feet. Wave detail, northwest 7 feet at 7 seconds. The coastal waters forecast from Point Arena to Point Reyes 10 to 60 nautical miles offshore. Small craft advisory in effect from late tonight through Sunday evening. Tonight, northwest wind 15 to 20 knots, seas 5 to 7 feet. Wave detail, northwest 6 feet at 6 seconds and southwest 2 feet at 13 seconds. Friday, northwest wind 20 to 25 knots, seas 6 to 7 feet. Wave detail, northwest 7 feet at 7 seconds. Friday night, northwest wind 20 to 25 knots, seas 7 to 8 feet. Wave detail, northwest 8 feet at 8 seconds. San Francisco VAR forecast. In the deep water channel, mixed seas of 4 to 6 feet at 13 seconds. Across the bar, swell can be more than twice as high across the bar than surrounding waters. Waves are also more prone to break, particularly during strong ebb currents. Maximum ebb current of 0.7 knots at 10:27 p.m. Thursday and 2.0 knots at 8:39 a.m. Friday. The coastal waters forecast from Point Pinos to Point Piedras Blancas out to 10 nautical miles. Small craft advisory in effect through Sunday evening. Tonight, northwest wind 20 to 25 knots, seas 5 to 7 feet. Wave detail, northwest 6 feet at 7 seconds. Friday, northwest wind 20 to 25 knots, gusts up to 35 knots in the afternoon. Seas 5 to 7 feet. Wave detail, northwest 7 feet at 8 seconds. Friday night, northwest wind 20 to 25 knots with gusts up to 35 knots, seas 5 to 8 feet. Wave detail, northwest 7 feet at 8 seconds. The coastal waters forecast from Pigeon Point to Point Pinos 10 to 60 nautical miles offshore. Small craft advisory in effect from late tonight through Sunday evening. Tonight, northwest wind 15 to 20 knots, seas 5 to 7 feet. Wave detail, northwest 6 feet at 6 seconds. Friday, northwest wind 15 to 20 knots, seas 6 to 7 feet.

Wind detail, northwest 7 feet at 8 seconds. Friday night, northwest wind around 20 knots, 7 to 8 feet. Wave detail, northwest 8 feet at 9 seconds. The offshore waters forecast for the following marine location: Point Arena to Pigeon Point between 60 nautical miles and 150 nautical miles offshore. Issued at 3:00 p.m. Pacific Daylight Time. Tonight, northwest winds 10 to 15 knots, becoming 10 to 20 knots. Seas 5 to 7 feet. Friday, northwest winds 10 to 20 knots. Seas 4 to 7 feet. Friday night, northwest winds 15 to 25 knots. Seas 4 to 8 feet. Saturday, northwest winds 15 to 25 knots. Seas 5 to 8 feet. Saturday night, northwest winds 15 to 25 knots. Seas 6 to 8 feet. Sun, north to northwest winds 20 to 30 knots. Seas 6 to 9 feet. Sunday night, north winds 20 to 30 knots. Seas 7 to 10 feet. Monday, north winds 20 to 30 knots, diminishing to 10 to 20 knots. Seas 8 to 10 feet. Monday night, north winds 10 to 20 knots, diminishing to 5 to 15 knots. Seas 7 to 8 feet. Tuesday, north winds 10 to 15 knots, becoming southwest. Seas 6 to 7 feet. Tuesday night, west to southwest winds 10 to 15 knots. Seas 5 to 6 feet. The offshore waters forecast for the following marine location: Pigeon Point to Point Piedras Blancas between 60 nautical miles and 150 nautical miles offshore. Issued at 3:00 p.m. Pacific Daylight Time. Tonight, northwest winds 10 to 15 knots, increasing to 15 to 25 knots. Seas 6 to 7 feet. Friday, north to northwest winds 15 to 25 knots. Seas 5 to 7 feet. Friday night, northwest winds 15 to 25 knots. Seas 5 to 8 feet. Saturday, northwest winds 15 to 25 knots. Seas 6 to 8 feet. Saturday night, northwest winds 15 to 25 knots. Seas 6 to 8 feet. Sun, north to northwest winds 20 to 25 knots. Seas 7 to 9 feet. Sunday night, northwest winds 20 to 25 knots, becoming north. Seas 8 to 9 feet. Monday, north winds 15 to 25 knots, diminishing to 5 to 15 knots. Seas 7 to 9 feet. Monday night, north to northwest winds 5 to 15 knots. Seas 6 to 8 feet. Tuesday, west winds 10 to 15 knots. Seas 6 to 7 feet. Tuesday night, west winds 10 to 15 knots. Seas 5 to 7 feet. The coastal waters forecast from Point Reyes to Pigeon Point out to 10 nautical miles. Small craft advisory in effect from late tonight through Sunday evening. For tonight, northwest wind 15 to 20 knots. Seas 4 to 6 feet. Wave detail, northwest 5 feet at 6 seconds. For Friday, northwest wind 15 to 20 knots, rising to 20 to 25 knots in the afternoon. Seas 5 to 7 feet. Wave detail, northwest 6 feet at 8 seconds. For Friday night, northwest wind 20 to 25 knots. Seas 5 to 8 feet. Wave detail, northwest 7 feet at 8 seconds. The coastal waters forecast from Pigeon Point to Point Pinos out to 10 nautical miles. Small craft advisory in effect from late tonight through Sunday evening. For tonight, northwest wind 15 to 20 knots. Seas 4 to 6 feet. Wave detail, northwest 5 feet at 6 seconds. For Friday, northwest wind 15 to 20 knots. Seas 4 to 6 feet. Wave detail, northwest 6 feet at 8 seconds. For Friday night, northwest wind 15 to 20 knots. Seas 5 to 7 feet. Wave detail, northwest 6 feet at 8 seconds.

sunrise, sunset, and tidal information for the San Francisco Bay Area for Thursday, May 7th. The sunset tonight, 8:05 p.m. The sunrise tomorrow, 6:06 a.m. The sunset tomorrow, 8:06 p.m. Tidal data hit the Golden Gate for the afternoon and evening hours today and the morning hours of tomorrow. High tide, 06:06 p.m. at 4, 6 feet. Low tide, 10:20 p.m. at 3.38 feet. High tide, 3:44 a.m. at 4.71 feet. Low tide, 10:59 a.m. at 0.1 feet. Here are the buoy observations for 4 p.m. Pacific Daylight Time. An offshore buoy 6, wind southwest at 14 knots, pressure 1,013.2 millibars. An offshore buoy 59, winds west 8 knots, water temperature 60, pressure 1,023.2 millibars, seas 5 feet every 11 seconds. Headpoint Arena buoy, winds northwest 14 knots, water temperature 56, pressure 1,019.9 millibars, seas 5 feet every 12 seconds. At buoy 13 near Bodega Bay, winds northwest at 14 knots, pressure 1,018.9 millibars. At Point Reyes Wave Rider buoy, water temperature 55, seas 7 feet every 13 seconds. At San Francisco Bar buoy, water temperature 58, seas 5 feet every 11 seconds. At San Francisco buoy, winds northwest at 70 knots, gusting to 21, water temperature 57, pressure 1,018.6 millibars. At Half Moon Bay buoy, winds northwest 12 knots, water temperature 56, pressure 1,019.2 millibars, seas 6 feet every 12 seconds. At Monterey Bay buoy, winds northwest 19 knots, gusting to 23, water temperature 56, pressure 1,017.8 millibars, seas 6 feet every 13 seconds. At Point Sur, Wave Rider buoy, water temperature 57, seas 7 feet every 13 seconds. At Cape San Martin buoy, winds northwest 19 knots, gusting to 23, water temperature 59, pressure 1,017.8 millibars. Seas 8 feet every 11 seconds. Synopsis for the Central California coast and bays, including the Monterey Bay, Greater Farallones, and Cordell Bank National Marine Sanctuaries. Strong northwest breezes will persist through the weekend with steadily building rough seas. The rough seas will begin to ease Sunday across the coastal waters but continue over the outer waters into the beginning of next week. The marine forecast for San Pablo Bay, Suisun Bay, the West Delta, and the San Francisco Bay north of the Bay Bridge. For tonight, west wind 10 to 15 knots. For Friday, southwest wind 5 to 10 knots. For Friday night, southwest wind 5 to 10 knots. The marine forecast for Monterey Bay. For tonight, northwest wind 15 to 20 knots, easing to 5 to 10 knots. Seas 3 to 5 feet. Wave detail, northwest 4 feet at 6 seconds. For Friday, northwest wind 10 to 15 knots, becoming west 15 to 20 knots in the afternoon. Seas 3 to 5 feet. Wave detail, northwest 4 feet at 8 seconds. For Friday night, northwest wind 15 to 20 knots, easing to 5 to 10 knots after midnight. Seas 3 to 5 feet. Wave detail, northwest 5 feet at 8 seconds. The coastal waters forecast from Point Arena to Point Reyes out to 10 nautical miles. Small craft advisory in effect from 9 p.m. Pacific Daylight Time this evening through Sunday evening. Tonight, northwest wind 15 to 20 knots, seas 5 to 6 feet. Wave detail, northwest 5 feet at 6 seconds. Friday, northwest wind 20 to 25 knots, seas 5 to 7 feet. Wave detail, northwest 6 feet at 7 seconds. Friday night, northwest wind 20 to 25 knots, seas 5 to 8 feet. Wave detail, northwest 7 feet at 7 seconds. The coastal waters forecast from Point Arena to Point Reyes 10 to 60 nautical miles offshore. Small craft advisory in effect from late tonight.

through Sunday evening. Tonight, northwest wind 15 to 20 knots, seas 5 to 7 feet, wave detail. Northwest 6 feet at 6 seconds, and southwest 2 feet at 13 seconds. Friday, northwest wind 20 to 25 knots, seas 6 to 7 feet, wave detail. Northwest 7 feet at 7 seconds. Friday night, northwest wind 20 to 25 knots, seas 7 to 8 feet, wave detail. Northwest 8 feet at 8 seconds. San Francisco Bar forecast. In the deep water channel, mixed seas of 4 to 6 feet at 13 seconds. Across the bar, swell can be more than twice as high across the bar than surrounding waters. Waves are also more prone to break, particularly during strong ebb currents. Maximum ebb current of 0.7 knots at 10:27 p.m. Thursday and 2.0 knots at 8:39 a.m. Friday. The coastal waters forecast from Point Pinos to Point Piedras blunt of out to 10 nautical miles. Small craft advisory in effect through Sunday evening. Tonight, northwest wind 20 to 25 knots, seas 5 to 7 feet, wave detail. Northwest 6 feet at 7 seconds. Friday, northwest wind 20 to 25 knots, gusts up to 35 knots in the afternoon. Seas 5 to 7 feet, wave detail. Northwest 7 feet at 8 seconds. Friday night, northwest wind 20 to 25 knots with gusts up to 35 knots. Seas 5 to 8 feet, wave detail. Northwest 7 feet at 8 seconds. The coastal waters forecast from Pigeon Point to Point Pinos 10 to 60 nautical miles offshore. Small craft advisory in effect from late tonight through Sunday evening. Tonight, northwest wind 15 to 20 knots, seas 5 to 7 feet, wave detail. Northwest 6 feet at 6 seconds. Friday, northwest wind 15 to 20 knots, seas 6 to 7 feet, wave detail. Northwest 7 feet at 8 seconds. Friday night, northwest wind around 20 knots, seas 7 to 8 feet, wave detail. Northwest 8 feet at 9 seconds. The offshore waters forecast for the following marine location: Point Arena to Pigeon Point between 60 nautical miles and 150 nautical miles offshore. Issued at 3:00 p.m. Pacific Daylight Time. Tonight, northwest winds 10 to 15 knots, becoming 10 to 20 knots. Seas 5 to 7 feet. Friday, northwest winds 10 to 20 knots. Seas 4 to 7 feet. Friday night, northwest winds 15 to 25 knots. Seas 4 to 8 feet. Saturday, northwest winds 15 to 25 knots. Seas 5 to 8 feet. Saturday night, northwest winds 15 to 25 knots. Seas 6 to 8 feet. Sun, north to northwest winds 20 to 30 knots. Seas 6 to 9 feet. Sunday night, north winds 20 to 30 knots. Seas 7 to 10 feet. Monday, north winds 20 to 30 knots, diminishing to 10 to 20 knots. Seas 8 to 10 feet. Monday night, north winds 10 to 20 knots, diminishing to 5 to 15 knots. Seas 7 to 8 feet. Tuesday, north winds 10 to 15 knots, becoming southwest. Seas 6 to 7 feet. Tuesday night, west to southwest winds 10 to 15 knots. Seas 5 to 6 feet. The offshore waters forecast for the following marine location: Pigeon Point to Point Piedras blunt is between 60 nautical miles and 150 nautical miles offshore. Issued at 3:00 p.m. Pacific Daylight Time. Tonight, northwest winds 10 to 15 knots, increasing to 15 to 25 knots. Seas 6 to 7 feet. Friday, north to northwest winds 15 to 25 knots. Seas 5 to 7 feet. Friday night, northwest winds 15 to 25 knots. Seas 5 to 8 feet. Saturday, northwest winds 15 to 25 knots. Seas 6 to 8 feet. Saturday night, northwest winds 15 to 25 knots. Seas 6 to 8 feet. Sun, north to northwest winds 20 to 25 knots. Seas 7 to 9 feet. Sunday night, northwest winds

20 to 25 knots. Becoming north. Seas 8 to 9 feet. Monday, north winds 15 to 25 knots. Diminishing to 5 to 15 knots. Seas 7 to 9 feet. Monday night, north to northwest winds 5 to 15 knots. Seas 6 to 8 feet. Tuesday, west winds 10 to 15 knots. Seas 6 to 7 feet. Tuesday night, west winds 10 to 15 knots. Seas 5 to 7 feet. The coastal waters forecast from Point Reyes to Pigeon Point out to 10 nautical miles. Small craft advisory in effect from late tonight through Sunday evening. For tonight, northwest wind 15 to 20 knots. Seas 4 to 6 feet. Wave detail, northwest 5 feet at 6 seconds. For Friday, northwest wind 15 to 20 knots, rising to 20 to 25 knots in the afternoon. Seas 5 to 7 feet. Wave detail, northwest 6 feet at 8 seconds. For Friday night, northwest wind 20 to 25 knots. Seas 5 to 8 feet. Wave detail, northwest 7 feet at 8 seconds. 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This broadcast originates from the National Weather Service office located in Monterey, California, and serves the coastal marine waters, including San Francisco and Monterey Bay. The coastal waters forecast from Pigeon Point to Point Pinos out to 10 nautical miles. Small craft advisory in effect from late tonight through Sunday evening. For tonight, northwest wind 15 to 20 knots. Seas 4 to 6 feet. Wave detail, northwest 5 feet at 6 seconds. For Friday, northwest wind 15 to 20 knots. Seas 4 to 6 feet. Wave detail, northwest 6 feet at 8 seconds. For Friday night, northwest wind 15 to 20 knots. Seas 5 to 7 feet. Wave detail, northwest 6 feet at 8 seconds. Sunrise, sunset, and tidal information for the San Francisco Bay Area for Thursday, May 7th. The sunset tonight, 8:05 p.m. The sunrise tomorrow, 6:06 a.m. The sunset tomorrow, 8:06 p.m. Tidal data at the Golden Gate for the afternoon and evening hours today and the morning hours of tomorrow. High tide, 06:06 p.m. at 4, 6 feet. Low tide, 10:20 p.m. at 3.38 feet. High tide, 3:44 a.m. at 4.71 feet. Low tide, 10:59 a.m. at 0.1 feet. Here are the buoy observations for 4 p.m. Pacific Daylight Time. An offshore buoy 6 wind southwest at 14 knots, pressure 1,013.2 millibars. An offshore buoy 59, winds west 8 knots, water temperature 60, pressure 1,023.2 millibars, seas 5 feet every 11 seconds. At Point Arena buoy, winds northwest 14 knots, water temperature 56, pressure 1,019.9 millibars, seas 5 feet every 12 seconds. At buoy 13 near Bodega Bay, winds northwest at 14 knots, pressure 1,018.9 millibars. At Point Reyes Wave Rider buoy, water temperature 55, seas 7 feet every 13 seconds. At San Francisco Bar buoy, water temperature 58, seas 5 feet every 11 seconds. At San Francisco buoy, winds northwest at 70 knots, gusting to 21, water temperature 57, pressure 1,018.6 millibars. At Half Moon Bay buoy, winds northwest 12 knots, water temperature 56, pressure 1,019.2 millibars, seas 6 feet every 12 seconds. At Monterey Bay buoy, winds northwest 19 knots, gusting to 23, water temperature 56, pressure 1,017.8 millibars, seas 6 feet every 13 seconds. At Pointer, Wave Rider buoy, water temperature 57, seas 7 feet every 13 seconds. At Cape San Martin buoy, winds northwest 19 knots,
gusting to 23, water temperature 59, pressure 1,017.8 millibars. Seas 8 feet every 11 seconds. Synopsis for the Central California coast and bays, including the Monterey Bay, Greater Farallones, and Cordell Bank National Marine Sanctuaries. Strong northwest breezes will persist through the weekend with steadily building rough seas. The rough seas will begin to ease Sunday across the coastal waters, but continue over the outer waters into the beginning of next week. The marine forecast for San Pablo Bay, Suisun Bay, the West Delta, and the San Francisco Bay north of the Bay Bridge. For tonight, west wind 10 to 15 knots. For Friday, southwest wind 5 to 10 knots. For Friday night, southwest wind 5 to 10 knots. The marine forecast for Monterey Bay. For tonight, northwest wind 15 to 20 knots, easing to 5 to 10 knots. Seas 3 to 5 feet. Wave detail, northwest 4 feet at 6 seconds. For Friday, northwest wind 10 to 15 knots, becoming west 15 to 20 knots in the afternoon. Seas 3 to 5 feet. Wave detail, northwest 4 feet at 8 seconds. For Friday night, northwest wind 15 to 20 knots, easing to 5 to 10 knots after midnight. Seas 3 to 5 feet. Wave detail, northwest 5 feet at 8 seconds. The coastal waters forecast from Point Arena to Point Reyes out to 10 nautical miles. Small craft advisory in effect from 9 p.m. Pacific Daylight Time this evening through Sunday evening. Tonight, northwest wind 15 to 20 knots, seas 5 to 6 feet, wave detail, northwest 5 feet at 6 seconds. Friday, northwest wind 20 to 25 knots, seas 5 to 7 feet, wave detail, northwest 6 feet at 7 seconds. Friday night, northwest wind 20 to 25 knots, seas 5 to 8 feet, wave detail, northwest 7 feet at 7 seconds. The coastal waters forecast from Point Arena to Point Reyes 10 to 60 nautical miles offshore. Small craft advisory in effect from late tonight through Sunday evening. Tonight, northwest wind 15 to 20 knots, seas 5 to 7 feet, wave detail. Northwest 6 feet at 6 seconds and southwest 2 feet at 13 seconds. Friday, northwest wind 20 to 25 knots, seas 6 to 7 feet, wave detail, northwest 7 feet at 7 seconds. Friday night, northwest wind 20 to 25 knots, seas 7 to 8 feet, wave detail, northwest 8 feet at 8 seconds. San Francisco Bar forecast. In the deep water channel, mixed seas of 4 to 6 feet at 13 seconds. Across the bar, swell can be more than twice as high across the bar than surrounding waters. Waves are also more prone to break, particularly during strong ebb currents. Maximum ebb current of 0.7 knots at 10:27 p.m. Thursday and 2.0 knots at 8:39 a.m. Friday. The coastal waters forecast from Point Pinos to Point Piedras Blancas out to 10 nautical miles. Small craft advisory in effect through Sunday evening. Tonight, northwest wind 20 to 25 knots, seas 5 to 7 feet, wave detail, northwest 6 feet at 7 seconds. Friday, northwest wind 20 to 25 knots, gusts up to 35 knots in the afternoon. Seas 5 to 7 feet, wave detail, northwest 7 feet at 8 seconds. Friday night, northwest wind 20 to 25 knots with gusts up to 35 knots, seas 5 to 8 feet, wave detail, northwest 7 feet at 8 seconds. The coastal waters forecast from Pigeon Point to Point Pinos 10 to 60 nautical miles offshore. Small craft advisory in effect from late tonight through Sunday evening. Tonight, northwest wind 15 to 20 knots, seas 5 to 7 feet, wave detail, northwest 6 feet at 6 seconds. Friday, northwest wind 15 to 20 knots, seas 6 to 7 feet, wave detail, northwest 7 feet at 8 seconds. Friday night, northwest wind around 20 knots, seas 7 to 8 feet, wave detail, northwest 8 feet at 9 seconds. The offshore waters forecast for the following marine location, Point Arena to Pigeon Point between 60 nautical miles and 150 nautical miles.